North winds 5 to 10 miles an hour. Monday night, mostly clear. Lows in the upper 50s. Northeast winds 5 to 10 miles an hour. Tuesday, mostly sunny. Highs around 80. Tuesday night, mostly clear until midnight, then becoming partly cloudy. Lows in the upper 50s. Wednesday, mostly sunny. Highs in the lower 80s. Wednesday night, partly cloudy until midnight, then becoming mostly cloudy. Lows in the upper 50s. Thursday, a slight chance of thunderstorms in the morning. Partly sunny with a slight chance of showers. Highs in the mid-80s. Chance of rain 20%. Thursday night, mostly cloudy. A slight chance of showers and thunderstorms until midnight, then a chance of showers after midnight. Lows in the lower 60s. Chance of rain 30%. Friday, mostly cloudy. A chance of showers, mainly in the morning. Highs in the mid-80s. Chance of rain 30%. Friday night, mostly cloudy. A slight chance of showers and thunderstorms after midnight. Lows in the mid-60s. Chance of rain 20%. Saturday, mostly cloudy in the morning, then becoming partly sunny. Highs in the upper 80s. 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It's Stillwater, it was clear. The temperature was 93 degrees, the dew point 62, and the relative humidity 35%. The wind was south at 8 miles an hour. The pressure was 29.84 inches and rising. An Enid thunder was reported. The temperature was 86. The wind was variable at 5, gusting to 25. At Guthrie, it was clear. The temperature was 95. The wind was south at 8. Observations from around the region. It was partly cloudy, with a temperature of 93 at Oklahoma City, 93 at Dallas-Fort Worth, 95 at Tulsa, and 90 at Springfield. At Wichita, it was mostly cloudy, with a temperature of 91. Once again at 7 p.m., it's still water, it was clear. The temperature was 93. From the Norman Forecast Office, here is the forecast for Stillwater and surrounding area. Tonight, partly cloudy. A slight chance of showers and thunderstorms after midnight. Lows in the mid-70s. South winds 10 to 15 miles an hour. Chance of rain 20%. Sunday, showers likely with a chance of thunderstorms. Highs in the lower 90s. South winds 5 to 10 miles an hour. Chance of rain 70%. Sunday night, mostly cloudy. A chance of showers and thunderstorms until midnight, then a slight chance of showers after midnight. Lows in the mid-60s. East winds 5 to 10 miles an hour, becoming north after midnight. Chance of rain 50%. Monday, mostly cloudy in the morning, then becoming mostly sunny. Highs in the mid-80s. North winds 5 to 10 miles an hour. Monday night, mostly clear. Lows in the upper 50s. Northeast winds 5 to 10 miles an hour. Tuesday, mostly sunny. Highs around 80. Tuesday night, mostly clear until midnight, then becoming partly cloudy. Lows in the upper 50s. Wednesday, mostly sunny. Highs in the lower 80s. Wednesday night, partly cloudy until midnight, then becoming mostly cloudy. Lows in the upper 50s. Thursday, a slight chance of thunderstorms in the morning. Partly sunny with a slight chance of showers. Highs in the mid-80s. Chance of rain 20%. Thursday night, mostly cloudy. A slight chance of showers and thunderstorms until midnight, then a chance of showers after midnight. Lows in the lower 60s. Chance of rain 30%. Friday, mostly cloudy. A chance of showers, mainly in the morning. Highs in the mid-80s. Chance of rain 30%. Friday night, mostly cloudy. A slight chance of showers and thunderstorms after midnight. Lows in the mid-60s. Chance of rain 20%. Saturday, mostly cloudy in the morning, then becoming partly sunny. Highs in the upper 80s. From the Norman Forecast Office, here is the forecast.

forecast for Stillwater and surrounding area. Tonight, partly cloudy. A slight chance of showers and thunderstorms after midnight. Lows in the mid-70s. South winds 10 to 15 miles an hour. Chance of rain 20%. Sunday, showers likely with a chance of thunderstorms. Highs in the lower 90s. South winds 5 to 10 miles an hour. Chance of rain 70%. Sunday night, mostly cloudy. A chance of showers and thunderstorms until midnight, then a slight chance of showers after midnight. Lows in the mid-60s. East winds 5 to 10 miles an hour, becoming north after midnight. Chance of rain 50%. Monday, mostly cloudy in the morning, then becoming mostly sunny. Highs in the mid-80s. North winds 5 to 10 miles an hour. Monday night, mostly clear. Lows in the upper 50s. Northeast winds 5 to 10 miles an hour. Tuesday, mostly sunny. Highs around 80. Tuesday night, mostly clear until midnight, then becoming partly cloudy. Lows in the upper 50s. Wednesday, mostly sunny. Highs in the lower 80s. Wednesday night, partly cloudy until midnight, then becoming mostly cloudy. Lows in the upper 50s. Thursday, a slight chance of thunderstorms in the morning. Partly sunny with a slight chance of showers. Highs in the mid-80s. Chance of rain 20%. Thursday night, mostly cloudy. A slight chance of showers and thunderstorms until midnight, then a chance of showers after midnight. Lows in the lower 60s. Chance of rain 30%. Friday, mostly cloudy. A chance of showers, mainly in the morning. Highs in the mid-80s. Chance of rain 30%. Friday night, mostly cloudy. A slight chance of showers and thunderstorms after midnight. Lows in the mid-60s. Chance of rain 20%. Saturday, mostly cloudy in the morning, then becoming partly sunny. Highs in the upper 80s. 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It's Stillwater, it was clear. The temperature was 93 degrees, the dew point 62, and the relative humidity 35%. The wind was south at 8 miles an hour. The pressure was 29.84 inches and rising. An Enid thunder was reported. The temperature was 86. The wind was variable at 5, gusting to 25. At Guthrie, it was clear. The temperature was 95. The wind was south at 8. Observations from around the region. It was partly cloudy, with a temperature of 93 at Oklahoma City, 93 at Dallas-Fort Worth, 95 at Tulsa, and 90 at Springfield. At Wichita, it was mostly cloudy, with a temperature of 91. Once again at 7 p.m., at Stillwater, it was clear. The temperature was 93. 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At Stillwater, it was clear. The temperature was 93 degrees, the dew point 62, and the relative humidity 35%. The wind was south at 8 miles an hour. The pressure was 29.84 inches and rising. An Enid thunder was reported. The temperature was 86. The wind was north at 10. At Guthrie, it was clear. The temperature was 95. The wind was south at 8. Observations from around the region. Skies ranged from partly cloudy to mostly cloudy. It was 91 at Wichita, 82 at Woodward, and 93 at Oklahoma City. Dallas-Fort Worth reported 93, Tulsa reported 95, and Springfield reported 90. Once again at 7 p.m., at Stillwater, it was clear. The temperature was 93. From the Norman Forecast Office, here is the forecast for Stillwater and surrounding area. Tonight, partly cloudy. A slight chance of showers and thunderstorms after midnight. Lows in the mid-70s. South winds 10 to 15 miles an hour. Chance of rain 20%. Sunday, showers likely with a chance of thunderstorms. Highs in the lower 90s. South winds 5 to 10 miles an hour. Chance of rain 70%. Sunday night,

Mostly cloudy. A chance of showers and thunderstorms until midnight, then a slight chance of showers after midnight. Lows in the mid-60s. East winds 5 to 10 miles an hour, becoming north after midnight. Chance of rain 50%. Monday, mostly cloudy in the morning, then becoming mostly sunny. Highs in the mid-80s. North winds 5 to 10 miles an hour. Monday night, mostly clear. Lows in the upper 50s. Northeast winds 5 to 10 miles an hour. Tuesday, mostly sunny. Highs around 80. Tuesday night, mostly clear until midnight, then becoming partly cloudy. Lows in the upper 50s. Wednesday, mostly sunny. Highs in the lower 80s. Wednesday night, partly cloudy until midnight, then becoming mostly cloudy. Lows in the upper 50s. Thursday, a slight chance of thunderstorms in the morning. Partly sunny with a slight chance of showers. Highs in the mid-80s. Chance of rain 20%. Thursday night, mostly cloudy. A slight chance of showers and thunderstorms until midnight, then a chance of showers after midnight. Lows in the lower 60s. Chance of rain 30%. Friday, mostly cloudy. A chance of showers, mainly in the morning. Highs in the mid-80s. Chance of rain 30%. Friday night, mostly cloudy. A slight chance of showers and thunderstorms after midnight. Lows in the mid-60s. Chance of rain 20%. Saturday, mostly cloudy in the morning, then becoming partly sunny. Highs in the upper 80s. 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At Stillwater, it was clear. The temperature was 93 degrees, the dew point 62, and the relative humidity 35%. The wind was south at 8 miles an hour. The pressure was 29.84 inches and rising. At Enid, thunder was reported. The temperature was 86. The wind was north at 10. At Guthrie, it was clear. The temperature was 95. The wind was south at 8. Observations from around the region. Skies ranged from partly cloudy to mostly cloudy. It was 91 at Wichita, 82 at Woodward, and 93 at Oklahoma City. Dallas-Fort Worth reported 93, Tulsa reported 95, and Springfield reported 90. Once again at 7 p.m., at Stillwater, it was clear. The temperature was 93. From the Norman Forecast Office, here is the forecast for Stillwater and surrounding area. Tonight, partly cloudy. A slight chance of showers and thunderstorms after midnight. Lows in the mid-70s. South winds 10 to 15 miles an hour. Chance of rain 20%. Sunday, showers likely with a chance of thunderstorms. Highs in the lower 90s. South winds 5 to 10 miles an hour. Chance of rain 70%. Sunday night, mostly cloudy. A chance of showers and thunderstorms until midnight, then a slight chance of showers after midnight. Lows in the mid-60s. East winds 5 to 10 miles an hour, becoming north after midnight. Chance of rain 50%. Monday, mostly cloudy in the morning, then becoming mostly sunny. Highs in the mid-80s. North winds 5 to 10 miles an hour. Monday night, mostly clear. Lows in the upper 50s. Northeast winds 5 to 10 miles an hour. Tuesday, mostly sunny. Highs around 80. Tuesday night, mostly clear until midnight, then becoming partly cloudy. Lows in the upper 50s. Wednesday, mostly sunny. Highs in the lower 80s. Wednesday night, partly cloudy until midnight, then becoming mostly cloudy. Lows in the upper 50s. Thursday, a slight chance of thunderstorms in the morning. Partly sunny with a slight chance of showers. Highs in the mid-80s. Chance of rain 20%. Thursday night, mostly cloudy. A slight chance of showers and thunderstorms in

till midnight, then a chance of showers after midnight. Lows in the lower 60s. Chance of rain 30%. Friday, mostly cloudy. A chance of showers, mainly in the morning. Highs in the mid-80s. Chance of rain 30%. Friday night, mostly cloudy. A slight chance of showers and thunderstorms after midnight. Lows in the mid-60s. Chance of rain 20%. Saturday, mostly cloudy in the morning, then becoming partly sunny. Highs in the upper 80s. 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It's Stillwater, it was clear. The temperature was 93 degrees, the dew point 62, and the relative humidity 35%. The wind was south at 8 miles an hour. The pressure was 29.84 inches and rising. At evening, thunder was reported. The temperature was 86. The wind was north at 10. At Guthrie, it was clear. The temperature was 95. The wind was south at 8. Observations from around the region. Skies ranged from partly cloudy to mostly cloudy. It was 91 at Wichita, 82 at Woodward, and 93 at Oklahoma City. Dallas-Fort Worth reported 93, Tulsa reported 95, and Springfield reported 90. Once again at 7 p.m., at Stillwater, it was clear. The temperature was 93. From the Norman Forecast Office, here is the forecast for Stillwater and surrounding area. Tonight, partly cloudy. A slight chance of showers and thunderstorms after midnight. Lows in the mid-70s. South winds 10 to 15 miles an hour. Chance of rain 20%. Sunday, showers likely with a chance of thunderstorms. Highs in the lower 90s. South winds 5 to 10 miles an hour. Chance of rain 70%. Sunday night, mostly cloudy. A chance of showers and thunderstorms until midnight, then a slight chance of showers after midnight. Lows in the mid-60s. East winds 5 to 10 miles an hour, becoming north after midnight. Chance of rain 50%. Monday, mostly cloudy in the morning, then becoming mostly sunny. Highs in the mid-80s. North winds 5 to 10 miles an hour. Monday night, mostly clear. Lows in the upper 50s. Northeast winds 5 to 10 miles an hour. Tuesday, mostly sunny. Highs around 80. Tuesday night, mostly clear until midnight, then becoming partly cloudy. Lows in the upper 50s. Wednesday, mostly sunny. Highs in the lower 80s. Wednesday night, partly cloudy until midnight, then becoming mostly cloudy. Lows in the upper 50s. Thursday, a slight chance of thunderstorms in the morning. Partly sunny with a slight chance of showers. Highs in the mid-80s. Chance of rain 20%. Thursday night, mostly cloudy. A slight chance of showers and thunderstorms until midnight, then a chance of showers after midnight. Lows in the lower 60s. Chance of rain 30%. Friday, mostly cloudy. A chance of showers, mainly in the morning. Highs in the mid-80s. Chance of rain 30%. Friday night, mostly cloudy. A slight chance of showers and thunderstorms after midnight. Lows in the mid-60s. Chance of rain 20%. Saturday, mostly cloudy in the morning, then becoming partly sunny. Highs in the upper 80s. 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It's Stillwater, it was clear. The temperature was 93 degrees, the dew point 62, and the relative humidity 35%. The wind was south at 8 miles an hour. The pressure was 29.84 inches and rising. At evening, thunder was reported. The temperature was 86. The wind was north at 10. At Guthrie, it was clear. The temperature was 95. The wind was south at 8. Observations from around the region. Skies ranged from partly cloudy to mostly cloudy. It was 91 at Wichita, 82 at Woodward, and 93 at Oklahoma City. Dallas-Fort Worth reported 93, Tulsa reported 95, and Springfield reported 90.

Once again at 7 p.m., it's still water, it was clear. The temperature was 93. From the Norman Forecast Office, here is the forecast for Stillwater and surrounding area. Tonight, partly cloudy. A slight chance of showers and thunderstorms after midnight. Lows in the mid-70s. South winds 10 to 15 miles an hour. Chance of rain 20%. Sunday, showers likely with a chance of thunderstorms. Highs in the lower 90s. South winds 5 to 10 miles an hour. Chance of rain 70%. Sunday night, mostly cloudy. A chance of showers and thunderstorms until midnight, then a slight chance of showers after midnight. Lows in the mid-60s. East winds 5 to 10 miles an hour, becoming north after midnight. Chance of rain 50%. Monday, mostly cloudy in the morning, then becoming mostly sunny. Highs in the mid-80s. North winds 5 to 10 miles an hour. Monday night, mostly clear. Lows in the upper 50s. Northeast winds 5 to 10 miles an hour. Tuesday, mostly sunny. Highs around 80. Tuesday night, mostly clear until midnight, then becoming partly cloudy. Lows in the upper 50s. Wednesday, mostly sunny. Highs in the lower 80s. Wednesday night, partly cloudy until midnight, then becoming mostly cloudy. Lows in the upper 50s. Thursday, a slight chance of thunderstorms in the morning. Partly sunny with a slight chance of showers. Highs in the mid-80s. Chance of rain 20%. Thursday night, mostly cloudy. A slight chance of showers and thunderstorms until midnight, then a chance of showers after midnight. Lows in the lower 60s. Chance of rain 30%. Friday, mostly cloudy. A chance of showers, mainly in the morning. Highs in the mid-80s. Chance of rain 30%. Friday night, mostly cloudy. A slight chance of showers and thunderstorms after midnight. Lows in the mid-60s. Chance of rain 20%. Saturday, mostly cloudy in the morning, then becoming partly sunny. Highs in the upper 80s. 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It's Stillwater. It was clear. The temperature was 93 degrees, the dew point 62, and the relative humidity 35%. The wind was south at 8 miles an hour. The pressure was 29.84 inches and rising. An unit thunder was reported. The temperature was 86. The wind was north at 10. At Guthrie, it was clear. The temperature was 95. The wind was south at 8. Observations from around the region. Skies ranged from partly cloudy to mostly cloudy. It was 91 at Wichita, 82 at Woodward, and 93 at Oklahoma City. Dallas-Fort Worth reported 93, Tulsa reported 95, and Springfield reported 90. Once again at 7 p.m., it's still water, it was clear. The temperature was 93. From the Norman Forecast Office, here is the forecast for Stillwater and surrounding area. Tonight, partly cloudy. A slight chance of showers and thunderstorms after midnight. Lows in the mid-70s. South winds 10 to 15 miles an hour. Chance of rain 20%. Sunday, showers likely with a chance of thunderstorms. Highs in the lower 90s. South winds 5 to 10 miles an hour. Chance of rain 70%. Sunday night, mostly cloudy. A chance of showers and thunderstorms until midnight, then a slight chance of showers after midnight. Lows in the mid-60s. East winds 5 to 10 miles an hour, becoming north after midnight. Chance of rain 50%. Monday, mostly cloudy in the morning, then becoming mostly sunny. Highs in the mid-80s. North winds 5 to 10 miles an hour. Monday night, mostly clear. Lows in the upper 50s. Northeast winds 5 to 10 miles an hour. Tuesday, mostly sunny. Highs around 80. Tuesday night, mostly clear until midnight, then becoming partly cloudy. Lows in the upper 50s. Wednesday, mostly sunny. Highs in the lower 80s.

Thursday night, partly cloudy until midnight, then becoming mostly cloudy. Lows in the upper 50s. Thursday, a slight chance of thunderstorms in the morning. Partly sunny with a slight chance of showers. Highs in the mid-80s. Chance of rain 20%. Thursday night, mostly cloudy. A slight chance of showers and thunderstorms until midnight, then a chance of showers after midnight. Lows in the lower 60s. Chance of rain 30%. Friday, mostly cloudy. A chance of showers, mainly in the morning. Highs in the mid-80s. Chance of rain 30%. Friday night, mostly cloudy. A slight chance of showers and thunderstorms after midnight. Lows in the mid-60s. Chance of rain 20%. Saturday, mostly cloudy in the morning, then becoming partly sunny. Highs in the upper 80s. 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At Stillwater, it was clear. The temperature was 93 degrees, the dew point 62, and the relative humidity 35%. The wind was south at 8 miles an hour. The pressure was 29.84 inches and rising. At Enid, thunder was reported. The temperature was 86. The wind was north at 10. At Guthrie, it was clear. The temperature was 95. The wind was south at 8. Observations from around the region. Skies ranged from partly cloudy to mostly cloudy. It was 91 at Wichita, 82 at Woodward, and 93 at Oklahoma City. Dallas-Fort Worth reported 93, Tulsa reported 95, and Springfield reported 90. Once again at 7 p.m., at Stillwater, it was clear. The temperature was 93. From the Norman Forecast Office, here is the forecast for Stillwater and surrounding area. Tonight, partly cloudy. A slight chance of showers and thunderstorms after midnight. Lows in the mid-70s. South winds 10 to 15 miles an hour. Chance of rain 20%. Sunday, showers likely with a chance of thunderstorms. Highs in the lower 90s. South winds 5 to 10 miles an hour. Chance of rain 70%. Sunday night, mostly cloudy. A chance of showers and thunderstorms until midnight, then a slight chance of showers after midnight. Lows in the mid-60s. East winds 5 to 10 miles an hour, becoming north after midnight. Chance of rain 50%. Monday, mostly cloudy in the morning, then becoming mostly sunny. Highs in the mid-80s. North winds 5 to 10 miles an hour. Monday night, mostly clear. Lows in the upper 50s. Northeast winds 5 to 10 miles an hour. Tuesday, mostly sunny. Highs around 80. Tuesday night, mostly clear until midnight, then becoming partly cloudy. Lows in the upper 50s. Wednesday, mostly sunny. Highs in the lower 80s. Wednesday night, partly cloudy until midnight, then becoming mostly cloudy. Lows in the upper 50s. Thursday, a slight chance of thunderstorms until midnight, then becoming mostly cloudy. Lows in the upper 50s. Thursday, a slight chance of thunderstorms in the morning. Partly sunny with a slight chance of showers. Highs in the mid-80s. Chance of rain 20%. Thursday night, mostly cloudy. A slight chance of showers and thunderstorms until midnight, then a chance of showers after midnight. Lows in the lower 60s. Chance of rain 30%. Friday, mostly cloudy. A chance of showers, mainly in the morning. Highs in the mid-80s. Chance of rain 30%. Friday night, mostly cloudy. A slight chance of showers and thunderstorms after midnight. Lows in the mid-60s. Chance of rain 20%. Saturday, mostly cloudy in the morning, then becoming partly sunny. Highs in the upper 80s. 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At Stillwater, it was

clear. The temperature was 93 degrees, the dew point 62, and the relative humidity 35%. The wind was south at 8 miles an hour. The pressure was 29.84 inches and rising. An Enid thunder was reported. The temperature was 86. The wind was north at 10. At Guthrie, it was clear. The temperature was 95. The wind was south at 8. Observations from around the region. Skies ranged from partly cloudy to mostly cloudy. It was 91 at Wichita, 82 at Woodward, and 93 at Oklahoma City. Dallas-Fort Worth reported 93, Tulsa reported 95, and Springfield reported 90. Once again at 7 p.m., at Stillwater, it was clear. The temperature was 93. From the Norman Forecast Office, here is the forecast for Stillwater and surrounding area. Tonight, partly cloudy. A slight chance of showers and thunderstorms after midnight. Lows in the mid-70s. South winds 10 to 15 miles an hour. Chance of rain 20%. Sunday, showers likely with a chance of thunderstorms. Highs in the lower 90s. South winds 5 to 10 miles an hour. Chance of rain 70%. Sunday night, mostly cloudy. A chance of showers and thunderstorms until midnight, then a slight chance of showers after midnight. Lows in the mid-60s. East winds 5 to 10 miles an hour, becoming north after midnight. Chance of rain 50%. Monday, mostly cloudy in the morning, then becoming mostly sunny. Highs in the mid-80s. North winds 5 to 10 miles an hour. Monday night, mostly clear. Lows in the upper 50s. Northeast winds 5 to 10 miles an hour. Tuesday, mostly sunny. Highs around 80. Tuesday night, mostly clear until midnight, then becoming partly cloudy. Lows in the upper 50s. Wednesday, mostly sunny. Highs in the lower 80s. Wednesday night, partly cloudy until midnight, then becoming mostly cloudy. Lows in the upper 50s. Thursday, a slight chance of thunderstorms in the morning. Partly sunny with a slight chance of showers. Highs in the mid-80s. Chance of rain 20%. Thursday night, mostly cloudy. A slight chance of showers and thunderstorms until midnight, then a chance of showers after midnight. Lows in the lower 60s. Chance of rain 30%. Friday, mostly cloudy. A chance of showers, mainly in the morning. Highs in the mid-80s. Chance of rain 30%. Friday night, mostly cloudy. A slight chance of showers and thunderstorms after midnight. Lows in the mid-60s. Chance of rain 20%. Saturday, mostly cloudy in the morning, then becoming partly sunny. Highs in the upper 80s. 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At Stillwater, it was clear. The temperature was 93 degrees, the dew point 62, and the relative humidity 35%. The wind was south at 8 miles an hour. The pressure was 29.84 inches and rising. An Enid thunder was reported. The temperature was 86. The wind was north at 10. At Guthrie, it was clear. The temperature was 95. The wind was south at 8. Observations from around the region. Skies ranged from partly cloudy to mostly cloudy. It was 91 at Wichita, 82 at Woodward, and 93 at Oklahoma City. Dallas-Fort Worth reported 93, Tulsa reported 95, and Springfield reported 90. Once again at 7 p.m., at Stillwater, it was clear. The temperature was 93. From the Norman Forecast Office, here is the forecast for Stillwater and surrounding area. Tonight, partly cloudy. A slight chance of showers and thunderstorms after midnight. Lows in the mid-70s. South winds 10 to 15 miles an hour. Chance of rain 20%. Sunday, showers likely with a chance of thunderstorms. Highs in the lower 90s. South winds 5 to 10 miles an hour. Chance of rain 70%. Sunday night, mostly cloudy. A chance of showers and thunderstorms until

midnight, then a slight chance of showers after midnight. Lows in the mid-60s. East winds 5 to 10 miles an hour, becoming north after midnight. Chance of rain 50%. Monday, mostly cloudy in the morning, then becoming mostly sunny. Highs in the mid-80s. North winds 5 to 10 miles an hour. Monday night, mostly clear. Lows in the upper 50s. Northeast winds 5 to 10 miles an hour. Tuesday, mostly sunny. Highs around 80. Tuesday night, mostly clear until midnight, then becoming partly cloudy. Lows in the upper 50s. Wednesday, mostly sunny. Highs in the lower 80s. Wednesday night, partly cloudy until midnight, then becoming mostly cloudy. Lows in the upper 50s. Thursday, a slight chance of thunderstorms in the morning. Partly sunny with a slight chance of showers. Highs in the mid-80s. Chance of rain 20%. Thursday night, mostly cloudy. A slight chance of showers and thunderstorms until midnight, then a chance of showers after midnight. Lows in the lower 60s. Chance of rain 30%. Friday, mostly cloudy. A chance of showers, mainly in the morning. Highs in the mid-80s. Chance of rain 30%. Friday night, mostly cloudy. A slight chance of showers and thunderstorms after midnight. Lows in the mid-60s. Chance of rain 20%. Saturday, mostly cloudy in the morning, then becoming partly sunny. Highs in the upper 80s. 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It's Stillwater, it was clear. The temperature was 93 degrees, the dew point 62, and the relative humidity 35%. The wind was south at 8 miles an hour. The pressure was 29.84 inches and rising. At Enid, thunder was reported. The temperature was 86. The wind was north at 10. At Guthrie, it was clear. The temperature was 95. The wind was south at 8. Observations from around the region. Skies ranged from partly cloudy to mostly cloudy. It was 91 at Wichita, 82 at Woodward, and 93 at Oklahoma City. Dallas-Fort Worth reported 93, Tulsa reported 95, and Springfield reported 90. Once again at 7 p.m., it's still water, it was clear. The temperature was 93. From the Norman Forecast Office, here is the forecast for Stillwater and surrounding area. Tonight, partly cloudy. A slight chance of showers and thunderstorms after midnight. Lows in the mid-70s. South winds 10 to 15 miles an hour. Chance of rain 20%. Sunday, showers likely with a chance of thunderstorms. Highs in the lower 90s. South winds 5 to 10 miles an hour. Chance of rain 70%. Sunday night, mostly cloudy. A chance of showers and thunderstorms until midnight, then a slight chance of showers after midnight. Lows in the mid-60s. East winds 5 to 10 miles an hour, becoming north after midnight. Chance of rain 50%. Monday, mostly cloudy in the morning, then becoming mostly sunny. Highs in the mid-80s. North winds 5 to 10 miles an hour. Monday night, mostly clear. Lows in the upper 50s. Northeast winds 5 to 10 miles an hour. Tuesday, mostly sunny. Highs around 80. Tuesday night, mostly clear until midnight, then becoming partly cloudy. Lows in the upper 50s. Wednesday, mostly sunny. Highs in the lower 80s. Wednesday night, partly cloudy until midnight, then becoming mostly cloudy. Lows in the upper 50s. Thursday, a slight chance of thunderstorms in the morning. Partly sunny with a slight chance of showers. Highs in the mid-80s. Chance of rain 20%. Thursday night, mostly cloudy. A slight chance of showers and thunderstorms until midnight, then a chance of showers after midnight. Lows in the lower 60s. Chance of rain 30%. Friday, mostly cloudy. A chance of showers, mainly in the morning. Highs in the mid-80s. Chance of rain 30%. Friday night, mostly cloudy.

40. Lows in the upper 50s. Thursday, a slight chance of thunderstorms in the morning. Partly sunny with a slight chance of showers. Highs in the mid-80s. Chance of rain 20%. Thursday night, mostly cloudy. A slight chance of showers and thunderstorms until midnight, then a chance of showers after midnight. Lows in the lower 60s. Chance of rain 30%. Friday, mostly cloudy. A chance of showers, mainly in the morning. Highs in the mid-80s. Chance of rain 30%. Friday night, mostly cloudy. A slight chance of showers and thunderstorms after midnight. Lows in the mid-60s. Chance of rain 20%. Saturday, mostly cloudy in the morning, then becoming partly sunny. Highs in the upper 80s. 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It's Stillwater, it was clear. The temperature was 93 degrees, the dew point 62, and the relative humidity 35%. The wind was south at 8 miles an hour. The pressure was 29.84 inches and rising. At Enid, thunder was reported. The temperature was 86. The wind was north at 10. At Guthrie, it was clear. The temperature was 95. The wind was south at 8. Observations from around the region. Skies ranged from partly cloudy to mostly cloudy. It was 91 at Wichita, 82 at Woodward, and 93 at Oklahoma City. Dallas-Fort Worth reported 93, Tulsa reported 95, and Springfield reported 90. Once again at 7 p.m., at Stillwater, it was clear. The temperature was 93. From the Norman Forecast Office, here is the forecast for Stillwater and surrounding area. Tonight, partly cloudy. A slight chance of showers and thunderstorms after midnight. Lows in the mid-70s. South winds 10 to 15 miles an hour. Chance of rain 20%. Sunday, showers likely with a chance of thunderstorms. Highs in the lower 90s. South winds 5 to 10 miles an hour. Chance of rain 70%. Sunday night, mostly cloudy. A chance of showers and thunderstorms until midnight, then a slight chance of showers after midnight. Lows in the mid-60s. East winds 5 to 10 miles an hour, becoming north after midnight. Chance of rain 50%. Monday, mostly cloudy in the morning, then becoming mostly sunny. Highs in the mid-80s. North winds 5 to 10 miles an hour. Monday night, mostly clear. Lows in the upper 50s. Northeast winds 5 to 10 miles an hour. Tuesday, mostly sunny. Highs around 80. Tuesday night, mostly clear until midnight, then becoming partly cloudy. Lows in the upper 50s. Wednesday, mostly sunny. Highs in the lower 80s. Wednesday night, partly cloudy until midnight, then becoming mostly cloudy. Lows in the upper 50s. Thursday, a slight chance of thunderstorms in the morning. Partly sunny with a slight chance of showers. Highs in the mid-80s. Chance of rain 20%. Thursday night, mostly cloudy. A slight chance of showers and thunderstorms until midnight, then a chance of showers after midnight. Lows in the lower 60s. Chance of rain 30%. Friday, mostly cloudy. A chance of showers, mainly in the morning. Highs in the mid-80s. Chance of rain 30%. Friday night, mostly cloudy. A slight chance of showers and thunderstorms after midnight. Lows in the mid-60s. Chance of rain 20%. Saturday, mostly cloudy in the morning, then becoming partly sunny. Highs in the upper 80s. 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It's Stillwater, it was clear. The temperature was 93 degrees, the dew point 62, and the relative humidity 35%. The wind was south at 8 miles an hour. The pressure was 29.84 inches and rising. At Enid, thunder was reported. The temperature was 86. The wind was north at 10. At Guthrie, it was clear. The temperature was 95. The wind was south at

thunderstorms after midnight. Lows in the mid-70s. South winds 10 to 15 miles an hour. Chance of rain 20%. Sunday, showers likely with a chance of thunderstorms. Highs in the lower 90s. South winds 5 to 10 miles an hour. Chance of rain 70%. Sunday night, mostly cloudy. A chance of showers and thunderstorms until midnight, then a slight chance of showers after midnight. Lows in the mid-60s. East winds 5 to 10 miles an hour, becoming north after midnight. Chance of rain 50%. Monday, mostly cloudy in the morning, then becoming mostly sunny. Highs in the mid-80s. North winds 5 to 10 miles an hour. Monday night, mostly clear. Lows in the upper 50s. Northeast winds 5 to 10 miles an hour. Tuesday, mostly sunny. Highs around 80. Tuesday night, mostly clear until midnight, then becoming partly cloudy. Lows in the upper 50s. Wednesday, mostly sunny. Highs in the lower 80s. Wednesday night, partly cloudy until midnight, then becoming mostly cloudy. Lows in the upper 50s. Thursday, a slight chance of thunderstorms in the morning. Partly sunny with a slight chance of showers. Highs in the mid-80s. Chance of rain 20%. Thursday night, mostly cloudy. A slight chance of showers and thunderstorms until midnight, then a chance of showers after midnight. Lows in the lower 60s. Chance of rain 30%. Friday, mostly cloudy. A chance of showers, mainly in the morning. Highs in the mid-80s. Chance of rain 30%. Friday night, mostly cloudy. A slight chance of showers and thunderstorms after midnight. Lows in the mid-60s. Chance of rain 20%. Saturday, mostly cloudy in the morning, then becoming partly sunny. Highs in the upper 80s. 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It's Stillwater. It was partly cloudy. The temperature was 90 degrees, the dew point 63, and the relative humidity 40%. The wind was southeast at 8 miles an hour. The pressure was 29.86 inches and rising. At Guthrie, it was partly cloudy. The temperature was 91. The wind was south at 7. Observations from around the region. At Wichita, a thunderstorm was reported with a temperature of 80. At Springfield, it was clear with a temperature of 85. It was partly cloudy with a temperature of 89 at Oklahoma City, 91 at Dallas-Fort Worth, and 90 at Tulsa. Once again at 8 p.m., at Stillwater, it was partly cloudy. The temperature was 90. From the Norman Forecast Office, here is the forecast for Stillwater and surrounding area. Tonight, partly cloudy. A slight chance of showers and thunderstorms after midnight. Lows in the mid-70s. South winds 10 to 15 miles an hour. Chance of rain 20%. Sunday, showers likely with a chance of thunderstorms. Highs in the lower 90s. South winds 5 to 10 miles an hour. Chance of rain 70%. Sunday night, mostly cloudy. A chance of showers and thunderstorms until midnight, then a slight chance of showers after midnight. Lows in the mid-60s. East winds 5 to 10 miles an hour, becoming north after midnight. Chance of rain 50%. Monday, mostly cloudy in the morning, then becoming mostly sunny. Highs in the mid-80s. North winds 5 to 10 miles an hour. Monday night, mostly clear. Lows in the upper 50s. Northeast winds 5 to 10 miles an hour. Tuesday, mostly sunny. Highs around 80. Tuesday night, mostly clear until midnight, then becoming partly cloudy. Lows in the upper 50s. Wednesday, mostly sunny. Highs in the lower 80s. Wednesday night, partly cloudy until midnight, then becoming mostly cloudy. Lows in the upper 50s. Thursday, a slight chance of thunderstorms in the morning. Partly sunny with a slight chance of showers. Highs in the mid-80s. Chance of rain 20%. Thursday night, mostly cloudy. A slight chance of showers and

Thunderstorms until midnight, then a chance of showers after midnight. Lows in the lower 60s. Chance of rain 30%. Friday, mostly cloudy. A chance of showers, mainly in the morning. Highs in the mid-80s. Chance of rain 30%. Friday night, mostly cloudy. A slight chance of showers and thunderstorms after midnight. Lows in the mid-60s. Chance of rain 20%. Saturday, mostly cloudy in the morning, then becoming partly sunny. Highs in the upper 80s. You're listening to Stillwater Weather Radio, and here are 8 p.m. weather observations. It's Stillwater. It was partly cloudy. The temperature was 19 degrees, the dew point 63, and the relative humidity 40%. The wind was southeast at 8 miles an hour. The pressure was 29.86 inches and rising. At Guthrie, it was partly cloudy. The temperature was 91. The wind was south at 7. Observations from around the region. At Wichita, a thunderstorm was reported with a temperature of 80. At Springfield, it was clear with a temperature of 85. It was partly cloudy with a temperature of 89 at Oklahoma City, 91 at Dallas-Fort Worth, and 90 at Tulsa. Once again at 8 p.m., it's Stillwater. It was partly cloudy. The temperature was 90. From the Norman Forecast Office, here is the forecast for Stillwater and surrounding area. Tonight, partly cloudy. A slight chance of showers and thunderstorms after midnight. Lows in the mid-70s. South winds 10 to 15 miles an hour. Chance of rain 20%. Sunday, showers likely with a chance of thunderstorms. Highs in the lower 90s. South winds 5 to 10 miles an hour. Chance of rain 70%. Sunday night, mostly cloudy. A chance of showers and thunderstorms until midnight, then a slight chance of showers after midnight. Lows in the mid-60s. East winds 5 to 10 miles an hour, becoming north after midnight. Chance of rain 50%. Monday, mostly cloudy in the morning, then becoming mostly sunny. Highs in the mid-80s. North winds 5 to 10 miles an hour. Monday night, mostly clear. Lows in the upper 50s. Northeast winds 5 to 10 miles an hour. Tuesday, mostly sunny. Highs around 80. Tuesday night, mostly clear until midnight, then becoming partly cloudy. Lows in the upper 50s. Wednesday, mostly sunny. Highs in the lower 80s. Wednesday night, partly cloudy until midnight, then becoming mostly cloudy. Lows in the upper 50s. Thursday, a slight chance of thunderstorms in the morning. Partly sunny with a slight chance of showers. Highs in the mid-80s. Chance of rain 20%. Thursday night, mostly cloudy. A slight chance of showers and thunderstorms until midnight, then a chance of showers after midnight. Lows in the lower 60s. Chance of rain 30%. Friday, mostly cloudy. A chance of showers, mainly in the morning. Highs in the mid-80s. Chance of rain 30%. Friday night, mostly cloudy. A slight chance of showers and thunderstorms after midnight. Lows in the mid-60s. Chance of rain 20%. Saturday, mostly cloudy in the morning, then becoming partly sunny. Highs in the upper 80s. You're listening to Stillwater Weather Radio, and here are 8 p.m. weather observations. It's Stillwater. It was partly cloudy. The temperature was 19 degrees, the dew point 63, and the relative humidity 40%. The wind was southeast at 8 miles an hour. The pressure was 29.86 inches and rising. At Guthrie, it was partly cloudy. The temperature was 91. The wind was south at 7. Observations from around the region. At Wichita, a thunderstorm was reported with a temperature of 80. At Springfield, it was clear with a temperature of 85. It was partly cloudy with a temperature of 89 at Oklahoma City, 91 at Dallas-Fort Worth, and 90 at Tulsa. Once again at 8 p.m., it's Stillwater. It was partly cloudy. The temperature was 90. From the Norman Forecast Office, here is the forecast for Stillwater and

Tonight, partly cloudy. A slight chance of showers and thunderstorms after midnight. Lows in the mid-70s. South winds 10 to 15 miles an hour. Chance of rain 20%. Sunday, showers likely with a chance of thunderstorms. Highs in the lower 90s. South winds 5 to 10 miles an hour. Chance of rain 70%. Sunday night, mostly cloudy. A chance of showers and thunderstorms until midnight, then a slight chance of showers after midnight. Lows in the mid-60s. East winds 5 to 10 miles an hour, becoming north after midnight. Chance of rain 50%. Monday, mostly cloudy in the morning, then becoming mostly sunny. Highs in the mid-80s. North winds 5 to 10 miles an hour. Monday night, mostly clear. Lows in the upper 50s. Northeast winds 5 to 10 miles an hour. Tuesday, mostly sunny. Highs around 80. Tuesday night, mostly clear until midnight, then becoming partly cloudy. Lows in the upper 50s. Wednesday, mostly sunny. Highs in the lower 80s. Wednesday night, partly cloudy until midnight, then becoming mostly cloudy. Lows in the upper 50s. Thursday, a slight chance of thunderstorms in the morning. Partly sunny with a slight chance of showers. Highs in the mid-80s. Chance of rain 20%. Thursday night, mostly cloudy. A slight chance of showers and thunderstorms until midnight, then a chance of showers after midnight. Lows in the lower 60s. Chance of rain 30%. Friday, mostly cloudy. A chance of showers, mainly in the morning. Highs in the mid-80s. Chance of rain 30%. Friday night, mostly cloudy. A slight chance of showers and thunderstorms after midnight. Lows in the mid-60s. Chance of rain 20%. Saturday, mostly cloudy in the morning, then becoming partly sunny. Highs in the upper 80s. 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At Stillwater, it was partly cloudy. The temperature was 19 degrees, the dew point 63, and the relative humidity 40%. The wind was southeast at 8 miles an hour. The pressure was 29.86 inches and rising. At Enid, it was mostly cloudy. The temperature was 83. The wind was east at 7. At Guthrie, it was partly cloudy. The temperature was 91. The wind was south at 7. Observations from around the region. At Wichita, a thunderstorm was reported with a temperature of 80. At Springfield, it was clear with a temperature of 85. It was partly cloudy with a temperature of 89 at Oklahoma City, 91 at Dallas-Fort Worth, and 90 at Tulsa. At Woodward, it was mostly cloudy with a temperature of 79. Once again at 8 p.m., at Stillwater, it was partly cloudy. The temperature was 90. From the Norman Forecast Office, here is the forecast for Stillwater and surrounding area. Tonight, partly cloudy. A slight chance of showers and thunderstorms after midnight. Lows in the mid-70s. South winds 10 to 15 miles an hour. Chance of rain 20%. Sunday, showers likely with a chance of thunderstorms. Highs in the lower 90s. South winds 5 to 10 miles an hour. Chance of rain 70%. Sunday night, mostly cloudy. A chance of showers and thunderstorms until midnight, then a slight chance of showers after midnight. Lows in the mid-60s. East winds 5 to 10 miles an hour, becoming north after midnight. Chance of rain 50%. Monday, mostly cloudy in the morning, then becoming mostly sunny. Highs in the mid-80s. North winds 5 to 10 miles an hour. Monday night, mostly clear. Lows in the upper 50s. Northeast winds 5 to 10 miles an hour. Tuesday, mostly sunny. Highs around 80. Tuesday night, mostly clear until midnight, then becoming partly cloudy. Lows in the upper 50s. Wednesday, mostly sunny. Highs in the lower 80s. Wednesday night, partly cloudy until midnight, then becoming mostly cloudy.

Lows in the upper 50s. Thursday, a slight chance of thunderstorms in the morning. Partly sunny with a slight chance of showers. Highs in the mid-80s. Chance of rain 20%. Thursday night, mostly cloudy. A slight chance of showers and thunderstorms until midnight, then a chance of showers after midnight. Lows in the lower 60s. Chance of rain 30%. Friday, mostly cloudy. A chance of showers, mainly in the morning. Highs in the mid-80s. Chance of rain 30%. Friday night, mostly cloudy. A slight chance of showers and thunderstorms after midnight. Lows in the mid-60s. Chance of rain 20%. Saturday, mostly cloudy in the morning, then becoming partly sunny. Highs in the upper 80s. 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At Stillwater, it was partly cloudy. The temperature was 90 degrees, the dew point 63, and the relative humidity 40%. The wind was southeast at 8 miles an hour. The pressure was 29.86 inches and rising. At Enid, it was mostly cloudy. The temperature was 83. The wind was east at 7. At Guthrie, it was partly cloudy. The temperature was 91. The wind was south at 7. Observations from around the region. At Wichita, a thunderstorm was reported with a temperature of 80. At Springfield, it was clear with a temperature of 85. It was partly cloudy with a temperature of 89 at Oklahoma City, 91 at Dallas-Fort Worth, and 90 at Tulsa. At Woodward, it was mostly cloudy with a temperature of 79. Once again at 8 p.m., at Stillwater, it was partly cloudy. The temperature was 90. From the Norman Forecast Office, here is the forecast for Stillwater and surrounding area. Tonight, partly cloudy. A slight chance of showers and thunderstorms after midnight. Lows in the mid-70s. South winds 10 to 15 miles an hour. Chance of rain 20%. Sunday, showers likely with a chance of thunderstorms. Highs in the lower 90s. South winds 5 to 10 miles an hour. Chance of rain 70%. Sunday night, mostly cloudy. A chance of showers and thunderstorms until midnight, then a slight chance of showers after midnight. Lows in the mid-60s. East winds 5 to 10 miles an hour, becoming north after midnight. Chance of rain 50%. Monday, mostly cloudy in the morning, then becoming mostly sunny. Highs in the mid-80s. North winds 5 to 10 miles an hour. Monday night, mostly clear. Lows in the upper 50s. Northeast winds 5 to 10 miles an hour. Tuesday, mostly sunny. Highs around 80. Tuesday night, mostly clear until midnight, then becoming partly cloudy. Lows in the upper 50s. Wednesday, mostly sunny. Highs in the lower 80s. Wednesday night, partly cloudy until midnight, then becoming mostly cloudy. Lows in the upper 50s. Thursday, a slight chance of thunderstorms in the morning. Partly sunny with a slight chance of showers. Highs in the mid-80s. Chance of rain 20%. Thursday night, mostly cloudy. A slight chance of showers and thunderstorms until midnight, then a chance of showers after midnight. Lows in the lower 60s. Chance of rain 30%. Friday, mostly cloudy. A chance of showers, mainly in the morning. Highs in the mid-80s. Chance of rain 30%. Friday night, mostly cloudy. A slight chance of showers and thunderstorms after midnight. Lows in the mid-60s. Chance of rain 20%. Saturday, mostly cloudy in the morning, then becoming partly sunny. Highs in the upper 80s. You are listening to Stillwater Weather Radio, and here are 8 p.m. weather observations. At Stillwater, it was partly cloudy. The temperature was 90 degrees, the dew point 63, and the relative humidity 40%.

The wind was southeast at 8 miles an hour. The pressure was 29.86 inches and rising. At Enid, it was mostly cloudy. The temperature was 83. The wind was east at 7. At Guthrie, it was partly cloudy. The temperature was 91. The wind was south at 7. Observations from around the region. At Wichita, a thunderstorm was reported with a temperature of 80. At Springfield, it was clear with a temperature of 85. It was partly cloudy with a temperature of 89 at Oklahoma City, 91 at Dallas-Fort Worth, and 90 at Tulsa. At Woodward, it was mostly cloudy with a temperature of 79. Once again at 8 p.m., at Stillwater, it was partly cloudy. The temperature was 90. From the Norman Forecast Office, here is the forecast for Stillwater and surrounding area. Tonight, partly cloudy. A slight chance of showers and thunderstorms after midnight. Lows in the mid-70s. South winds 10 to 15 miles an hour. Chance of rain 20%. Sunday, showers likely with a chance of thunderstorms. Highs in the lower 90s. South winds 5 to 10 miles an hour. Chance of rain 70%. Sunday night, mostly cloudy. A chance of showers and thunderstorms until midnight, then a slight chance of showers after midnight. Lows in the mid-60s. East winds 5 to 10 miles an hour, becoming north after midnight. Chance of rain 50%. Monday, mostly cloudy in the morning, then becoming mostly sunny. Highs in the mid-80s. North winds 5 to 10 miles an hour. Monday night, mostly clear. Lows in the upper 50s. Northeast winds 5 to 10 miles an hour. Tuesday, mostly sunny. Highs around 80. Tuesday night, mostly clear until midnight, then becoming partly cloudy. Lows in the upper 50s. Wednesday, mostly sunny. Highs in the lower 80s. Wednesday night, partly cloudy until midnight, then becoming mostly cloudy. Lows in the upper 50s. Thursday, a slight chance of thunderstorms in the morning. Partly sunny with a slight chance of showers. Highs in the mid-80s. Chance of rain 20%. Thursday night, mostly cloudy. A slight chance of showers and thunderstorms until midnight, then a chance of showers after midnight. Lows in the lower 60s. Chance of rain 30%. Friday, mostly cloudy. A chance of showers, mainly in the morning. Highs in the mid-80s. Chance of rain 30%. Friday night, mostly cloudy. A slight chance of showers and thunderstorms after midnight. Lows in the mid-60s. Chance of rain 20%. Saturday, mostly cloudy in the morning, then becoming partly sunny. Highs in the upper 80s. 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At Stillwater, it was partly cloudy. The temperature was 90 degrees, the dew point 63, and the relative humidity 40%. The wind was southeast at 8 miles an hour. The pressure was 29.86 inches and rising. At Enid, it was mostly cloudy. The temperature was 83. The wind was east at 7. At Guthrie, it was partly cloudy. The temperature was 91. The wind was south at 7. Observations from around the region. At Wichita, a thunderstorm was reported with a temperature of 80. At Springfield, it was clear with a temperature of 85. It was partly cloudy with a temperature of 89 at Oklahoma City, 91 at Dallas-Fort Worth, and 90 at Tulsa. At Woodward, it was mostly cloudy with a temperature of 79. Once again at 8 p.m., at Stillwater, it was partly cloudy. The temperature was 90. From the Norman Forecast Office, here is the forecast for Stillwater and surrounding area. Tonight, partly cloudy. A slight chance of showers and thunderstorms after midnight. Lows in the mid-70s. South winds 10 to 15 miles an hour. Chance of rain 20%. Sunday, showers likely with a chance of thunderstorms. Highs in the lower 90s. South winds 5 to 10 miles an hour. Chance of rain 70%.

Sunday night, mostly cloudy. A chance of showers and thunderstorms until midnight, then a slight chance of showers after midnight. Lows in the mid-60s. East winds 5 to 10 miles an hour, becoming north after midnight. Chance of rain 50%. Monday, mostly cloudy in the morning, then becoming mostly sunny. Highs in the mid-80s. North winds 5 to 10 miles an hour. Monday night, mostly clear. Lows in the upper 50s. Northeast winds 5 to 10 miles an hour. Tuesday, mostly sunny. Highs around 80. Tuesday night, mostly clear until midnight, then becoming partly cloudy. Lows in the upper 50s. Wednesday, mostly sunny. Highs in the lower 80s. Wednesday night, partly cloudy until midnight, then becoming mostly cloudy. Lows in the upper 50s. Thursday, a slight chance of thunderstorms in the morning. Partly sunny with a slight chance of showers. Highs in the mid-80s. Chance of rain 20%. Thursday night, mostly cloudy. A slight chance of showers and thunderstorms until midnight, then a chance of showers after midnight. Lows in the lower 60s. Chance of rain 30%. Friday, mostly cloudy. A chance of showers, mainly in the morning. Highs in the mid-80s. Chance of rain 30%. Friday night, mostly cloudy. A slight chance of showers and thunderstorms after midnight. Lows in the mid-60s. Chance of rain 20%. Saturday, mostly cloudy in the morning, then becoming partly sunny. Highs in the upper 80s. 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It's Stillwater, it was partly cloudy. The temperature was 90 degrees, the dew point 63, and the relative humidity 40%. The wind was southeast at 8 miles an hour. The pressure was 29.86 inches and rising. At Enid, it was mostly cloudy. The temperature was 83. The wind was east at 7. At Guthrie, it was partly cloudy. The temperature was 91. The wind was south at 7. Observations from around the region. At Wichita, a thunderstorm was reported with a temperature of 80. At Springfield, it was clear with a temperature of 85. It was partly cloudy with a temperature of 89 at Oklahoma City, 91 at Dallas-Fort Worth, and 90 at Tulsa. At Woodward, it was mostly cloudy with a temperature of 79. Once again at 8 p.m., at Stillwater, it was partly cloudy. The temperature was 90. From the Norman Forecast Office, here is the forecast for Stillwater and surrounding area. Tonight, partly cloudy. A slight chance of showers and thunderstorms after midnight. Lows in the mid-70s. South winds 10 to 15 miles an hour. Chance of rain 20%. Sunday, showers likely with a chance of thunderstorms. Highs in the lower 90s. South winds 5 to 10 miles an hour. Chance of rain 70%. Sunday night, mostly cloudy. A chance of showers and thunderstorms until midnight, then a slight chance of showers after midnight. Lows in the mid-60s. East winds 5 to 10 miles an hour, becoming north after midnight. Chance of rain 50%. Monday, mostly cloudy in the morning, then becoming mostly sunny. Highs in the mid-80s. North winds 5 to 10 miles an hour. Monday night, mostly clear. Lows in the upper 50s. Northeast winds 5 to 10 miles an hour. Tuesday, mostly sunny. Highs around 80. Tuesday night, mostly clear until midnight, then becoming partly cloudy. Lows in the upper 50s. Wednesday, mostly sunny. Highs in the lower 80s. Wednesday night, partly cloudy until midnight, then becoming mostly cloudy. Lows in the upper 50s. Thursday, a slight chance of thunderstorms in the morning. Partly sunny with a slight chance of showers. Highs in the mid-80s. Chance of rain 20%. Thursday night, mostly cloudy. A slight chance of showers and thunderstorms until midnight, then a chance of showers after midnight. Lows in the lower 60s. Chance of rain 30%. Friday.

mostly cloudy. A chance of showers, mainly in the morning. Highs in the mid-80s. Chance of rain 30%. Friday night, mostly cloudy. A slight chance of showers and thunderstorms after midnight. Lows in the mid-60s. Chance of rain 20%. Saturday, mostly cloudy in the morning, then becoming partly sunny. Highs in the upper 80s. 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It's Stillwater. It was partly cloudy. The temperature was 19 degrees, the dew point 63, and the relative humidity 40%. The wind was southeast at 8 miles an hour. The pressure was 29.86 inches and rising. At Enid, it was mostly cloudy. The temperature was 83. The wind was east at 7. At Guthrie, it was partly cloudy. The temperature was 91. The wind was south at 7. Observations from around the region. At Wichita, a thunderstorm was reported with a temperature of 80. At Springfield, it was clear with a temperature of 85. It was partly cloudy, with a temperature of 89 at Oklahoma City, 91 at Dallas-Fort Worth, and 90 at Tulsa. At Woodward, it was mostly cloudy, with a temperature of 79. Once again at 8 p.m., at Stillwater, it was partly cloudy. The temperature was 90. From the Norman Forecast Office, here is the forecast for Stillwater and surrounding area. Tonight, partly cloudy. A slight chance of showers and thunderstorms after midnight. Lows in the mid-70s. South winds 10 to 15 miles an hour. Chance of rain 20%. Sunday, showers likely with a chance of thunderstorms. Highs in the lower 90s. South winds 5 to 10 miles an hour. Chance of rain 70%. Sunday night, mostly cloudy. A chance of showers and thunderstorms until midnight, then a slight chance of showers after midnight. Lows in the mid-60s. East winds 5 to 10 miles an hour, becoming north after midnight. Chance of rain 50%. Monday, mostly cloudy in the morning, then becoming mostly sunny. Highs in the mid-80s. North winds 5 to 10 miles an hour. Monday night, mostly clear. Lows in the upper 50s. Northeast winds 5 to 10 miles an hour. Tuesday, mostly sunny. Highs around 80. Highs around 80. Tuesday night, mostly clear until midnight, then becoming partly cloudy. Lows in the upper 50s. Wednesday, mostly sunny. Highs in the lower 80s. Wednesday night, partly cloudy until midnight, then becoming mostly cloudy. Lows in the upper 50s. Thursday, a slight chance of thunderstorms in the morning. Partly sunny with a slight chance of showers. Highs in the mid-80s. Chance of rain 20%. Thursday night, mostly cloudy. A slight chance of showers and thunderstorms until midnight, then a chance of showers after midnight. Lows in the lower 60s. Chance of rain 30%. Friday, mostly cloudy. A chance of showers, mainly in the morning. Highs in the mid-80s. Chance of rain 30%. Friday night, mostly cloudy. A slight chance of showers and thunderstorms after midnight. Lows in the mid-60s. Chance of rain 20%. Saturday, mostly cloudy in the morning, then becoming partly sunny. Highs in the upper 80s. You are listening to Stillwater Weather Radio, and here are 8 p.m. weather observations. It's Stillwater. It was partly cloudy. The temperature was 19 degrees, the dew point 63, and the relative humidity 40%. The wind was southeast at 8 miles an hour. The pressure was 29.86 inches and rising. At Enid, it was mostly cloudy. The temperature was 83. The wind was east at 7. At Guthrie, it was partly cloudy. The temperature was 91. The wind was south at 7. Observations from around the region.
At Wichita, a thunderstorm was reported with a temperature of 80. At Springfield, it was clear with a temperature of 85. It was partly cloudy with a temperature of 89 at Oklahoma City, 91 at Dallas-Fort Worth, and 90 at Tulsa. At Woodward, it was mostly cloudy with a temperature of 79. Once again at 8 p.m., at Stillwater, it was partly cloudy. The temperature was 90. From the Norman Forecast Office, here is the forecast for Stillwater and surrounding area. Tonight, partly cloudy. A slight chance of showers and thunderstorms after midnight. Lows in the mid-70s. South winds 10 to 15 miles an hour. Chance of rain 20%. Sunday, showers likely with a chance of thunderstorms. Highs in the lower 90s. South winds 5 to 10 miles an hour. Chance of rain 70%. Sunday night, mostly cloudy. A chance of showers and thunderstorms until midnight, then a slight chance of showers after midnight. Lows in the mid-60s. East winds 5 to 10 miles an hour, becoming north after midnight. Chance of rain 50%. Monday, mostly cloudy in the morning, then becoming mostly sunny. Highs in the mid-80s. North winds 5 to 10 miles an hour. Monday night, mostly clear. Lows in the upper 50s. Northeast winds 5 to 10 miles an hour. Tuesday, mostly sunny. Highs around 80. Tuesday night, mostly clear until midnight, then becoming partly cloudy. Lows in the upper 50s. Wednesday, mostly sunny. Highs in the lower 80s. Wednesday night, partly cloudy until midnight, then becoming mostly cloudy. Lows in the upper 50s. Thursday, a slight chance of thunderstorms in the morning. Partly sunny with a slight chance of showers. Highs in the mid-80s. Chance of rain 20%. Thursday night, mostly cloudy. A slight chance of showers and thunderstorms until midnight, then a chance of showers after midnight. Lows in the lower 60s. Chance of rain 30%. Friday, mostly cloudy. A chance of showers, mainly in the morning. Highs in the mid-80s. Chance of rain 30%. Friday night, mostly cloudy. A slight chance of showers and thunderstorms after midnight. Lows in the mid-60s. Chance of rain 20%. Saturday, mostly cloudy in the morning, then becoming partly sunny. Highs in the upper 80s. 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At Stillwater, it was partly cloudy. The temperature was 90 degrees, the dew point 63, and the relative humidity 40%. The wind was southeast at 8 miles an hour. The pressure was 29.86 inches and rising. At Enid, it was mostly cloudy. The temperature was 83. The wind was east at 7. At Guthrie, it was partly cloudy. The temperature was 91. The wind was south at 7. Observations from around the region. At Wichita, a thunderstorm was reported with a temperature of 80. At Springfield, it was clear with a temperature of 85. It was partly cloudy with a temperature of 89 at Oklahoma City, 91 at Dallas-Fort Worth, and 90 at Tulsa. At Woodward, it was mostly cloudy with a temperature of 79. Once again at 8 p.m., at Stillwater, it was partly cloudy. The temperature was 90. From the Norman Forecast Office, here is the forecast for Stillwater and surrounding area. Tonight, partly cloudy. A slight chance of showers and thunderstorms after midnight. Lows in the mid-70s. South winds 10 to 15 miles an hour. Chance of rain 20%. Sunday, showers likely with a chance of thunderstorms. Highs in the lower 90s. South winds 5 to 10 miles an hour. Chance of rain 70%. Sunday night, mostly cloudy. A chance of showers and thunderstorms until midnight, then a slight chance of showers after midnight. Lows in the mid-60s. East winds 5 to 10 miles an hour, becoming north after midnight. Chance of rain 50%. Monday, mostly cloudy in the morning, then becoming mostly sunny. Highs in the mid-80s.
North winds 5 to 10 miles an hour. Monday night, mostly clear. Lows in the upper 50s. Northeast winds 5 to 10 miles an hour. Tuesday, mostly sunny. Highs around 80. Tuesday night, mostly clear until midnight, then becoming partly cloudy. Lows in the upper 50s. Wednesday, mostly sunny. Highs in the lower 80s. Wednesday night, partly cloudy until midnight, then becoming mostly cloudy. Lows in the upper 50s. Thursday, a slight chance of thunderstorms in the morning. Partly sunny with a slight chance of showers. Highs in the mid-80s. Chance of rain 20%. Thursday night, mostly cloudy. A slight chance of showers and thunderstorms until midnight, then a chance of showers after midnight. Lows in the lower 60s. Chance of rain 30%. Friday, mostly cloudy. A chance of showers, mainly in the morning. Highs in the mid-80s. Chance of rain 30%. Friday night, mostly cloudy. A slight chance of showers and thunderstorms after midnight. Lows in the mid-60s. Chance of rain 20%. Saturday, mostly cloudy in the morning, then becoming partly sunny. Highs in the upper 80s. You're listening to Stillwater Weather Radio, and here are 8 p.m. weather observations. It's Stillwater, it was partly cloudy. The temperature was 90 degrees, the dew point 63, and the relative humidity 40%. The wind was southeast at 8 miles an hour. The pressure was 29.86 inches and rising. At Enid, it was mostly cloudy. The temperature was 83. The wind was east at 7. At Guthrie, it was partly cloudy. The temperature was 91. The wind was south at 7. Observations from around the region. At Wichita, a thunderstorm was reported with a temperature of 80. At Springfield, it was clear with a temperature of 85. It was partly cloudy with a temperature of 89 at Oklahoma City, 91 at Dallas-Fort Worth, and 90 at Tulsa. At Woodward, it was mostly cloudy with a temperature of 79. Once again at 8 p.m., at Stillwater, it was partly cloudy. The temperature was 90. From the Norman Forecast Office, here is the forecast for Stillwater and surrounding area. Tonight, partly cloudy. A slight chance of showers and thunderstorms after midnight. Lows in the mid-70s. South winds 10 to 15 miles an hour. Chance of rain 20%. Sunday, showers likely with a chance of thunderstorms. Highs in the lower 90s. South winds 5 to 10 miles an hour. Chance of rain 70%. Sunday night, mostly cloudy. A chance of showers and thunderstorms until midnight, then a slight chance of showers after midnight. Lows in the mid-60s. East winds 5 to 10 miles an hour, becoming north after midnight. Chance of rain 50%. Monday, mostly cloudy in the morning, then becoming mostly sunny. Highs in the mid-80s. North winds 5 to 10 miles an hour. Monday night, mostly clear. Lows in the upper 50s. Northeast winds 5 to 10 miles an hour. Tuesday, mostly sunny. Highs around 80. Tuesday night, mostly clear until midnight, then becoming partly cloudy. Lows in the upper 50s. Wednesday, mostly sunny. Highs in the lower 80s. Wednesday night, partly cloudy until midnight, then becoming mostly cloudy. Lows in the upper 50s. Thursday, a slight chance of thunderstorms in the morning. Partly sunny with a slight chance of showers. Highs in the mid-80s. Chance of rain 20%. Thursday night, mostly cloudy. A slight chance of showers and thunderstorms until midnight, then a chance of showers after midnight. Lows in the lower 60s. Chance of rain 30%. Friday, mostly cloudy. A chance of showers, mainly in the morning. Highs in the mid-80s. Chance of rain 30%. Friday night, mostly cloudy. A slight chance of showers and thunderstorms after midnight. Lows in the mid-60s. Chance of rain 20%. Saturday, mostly cloudy in the morning, then becoming partly sunny.
highs in the upper 80s. 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It's Stillwater. It was partly cloudy. The temperature was 90 degrees, the dew point 63, and the relative humidity 40%. The wind was southeast at 8 miles an hour. The pressure was 29.86 inches and rising. At Enid, it was mostly cloudy. The temperature was 83. The wind was east at 7. At Guthrie, it was partly cloudy. The temperature was 91. The wind was south at 7. Observations from around the region. At Wichita, a thunderstorm was reported with a temperature of 80. At Springfield, it was clear with a temperature of 85. It was partly cloudy with a temperature of 89 at Oklahoma City, 91 at Dallas-Fort Worth, and 90 at Tulsa. At Woodward, it was mostly cloudy with a temperature of 79. Once again at 8 p.m., at Stillwater, it was partly cloudy. The temperature was 90. From the Norman Forecast Office, here is the forecast for Stillwater and surrounding area. Tonight, partly cloudy. A slight chance of showers and thunderstorms after midnight. Lows in the mid-70s. South winds 10 to 15 miles an hour. Chance of rain 20%. Sunday, showers likely with a chance of thunderstorms. Highs in the lower 90s. South winds 5 to 10 miles an hour. Chance of rain 70%. Sunday night, mostly cloudy. A chance of showers and thunderstorms until midnight, then a slight chance of showers after midnight. Lows in the mid-60s. East winds 5 to 10 miles an hour, becoming north after midnight. Chance of rain 50%. Monday, mostly cloudy in the morning, then becoming mostly sunny. Highs in the mid-80s. North winds 5 to 10 miles an hour. Monday night, mostly clear. Lows in the upper 50s. Northeast winds 5 to 10 miles an hour. Tuesday, mostly sunny. Highs around 80. Tuesday night, mostly clear until midnight, then becoming partly cloudy. Lows in the upper 50s. Wednesday, mostly sunny. Highs in the lower 80s. Wednesday night, partly cloudy until midnight, then becoming mostly cloudy. Lows in the upper 50s. Thursday, a slight chance of thunderstorms in the morning. Partly sunny with a slight chance of showers. Highs in the mid-80s. Chance of rain 20%. Thursday night, mostly cloudy. A slight chance of showers and thunderstorms until midnight, then a chance of showers after midnight. Lows in the lower 60s. Chance of rain 30%. Friday, mostly cloudy. A chance of showers, mainly in the morning. Highs in the mid-80s. Chance of rain 30%. Friday night, mostly cloudy. A slight chance of showers and thunderstorms after midnight. Lows in the mid-60s. Chance of rain 20%. Saturday, mostly cloudy in the morning, then becoming partly sunny. Highs in the upper 80s. You are listening to Stillwater Weather Radio and your 8 p.m. weather observations. It's Stillwater. It was partly cloudy. The temperature was 90 degrees, the dew point 63, and the relative humidity 40%. The wind was southeast at 8 miles an hour. The pressure was 29.86 inches and rising. At Enid, it was mostly cloudy. The temperature was 83. The wind was east at 7. At Guthrie, it was partly cloudy. The temperature was 91. The wind was south at 7. Observations from around the region. At Wichita, a thunderstorm was reported with a temperature of 80. At Springfield, it was clear with a temperature of 85. It was partly cloudy with a temperature of 89 at Oklahoma City, 91 at Dallas-Fort Worth, and 90 at Tulsa. At Woodward, it was mostly cloudy with a temperature of 79. Once again at 8 p.m., at Stillwater, it was partly cloudy.
the temperature was 90. From the Norman Forecast Office, here is the forecast for Stillwater and surrounding area. Tonight, partly cloudy. A slight chance of showers and thunderstorms after midnight. Lows in the mid-70s. South winds 10 to 15 miles an hour. Chance of rain 20%. Sunday, showers likely with a chance of thunderstorms. Highs in the lower 90s. South winds 5 to 10 miles an hour. Chance of rain 70%. Sunday night, mostly cloudy. A chance of showers and thunderstorms until midnight, then a slight chance of showers after midnight. Lows in the mid-60s. East winds 5 to 10 miles an hour, becoming north after midnight. Chance of rain 50%. Monday, mostly cloudy in the morning, then becoming mostly sunny. Highs in the mid-80s. North winds 5 to 10 miles an hour. Monday night, mostly clear. Lows in the upper 50s. Northeast winds 5 to 10 miles an hour. Tuesday, mostly sunny. Highs around 80. Tuesday night, mostly clear until midnight, then becoming partly cloudy. Lows in the upper 50s. Wednesday, mostly sunny. Highs in the lower 80s. Wednesday night, partly cloudy until midnight, then becoming mostly cloudy. Lows in the upper 50s. Thursday, a slight chance of thunderstorms in the morning. Partly sunny with a slight chance of showers. Highs in the mid-80s. Chance of rain 20%. Thursday night, mostly cloudy. A slight chance of showers and thunderstorms until midnight, then a chance of showers after midnight. Lows in the lower 60s. Chance of rain 30%. Friday, mostly cloudy. A chance of showers, mainly in the morning. Highs in the mid-80s. Chance of rain 30%. Friday night, mostly cloudy. A slight chance of showers and thunderstorms after midnight. Lows in the mid-60s. Chance of rain 20%. Saturday, mostly cloudy in the morning, then becoming partly sunny. Highs in the upper 80s. You are listening to Stillwater Weather Radio, and your 8 p.m. weather observations. It's still water. It was partly cloudy. The temperature was 90 degrees, the dew point 63, and the relative humidity 40%. The wind was southeast at 8 miles an hour. The pressure was 29.86 inches and rising. And humid, it was mostly cloudy. The temperature was 83. The wind was east at 7. At Guthrie, it was partly cloudy. The temperature was 91. The wind was south at 7. Observations from around the region. At Wichita, a thunderstorm was reported with a temperature of 80. At Springfield, it was clear with a temperature of 85. It was partly cloudy with a temperature of 89 at Oklahoma City, 91 at Dallas-Fort Worth, and 90 at Tulsa. At Woodward, it was mostly cloudy with a temperature of 79. Once again at 8 p.m., at Stillwater, it was partly cloudy. The temperature was 90. From the Norman Forecast Office, here is the forecast for Stillwater and surrounding area. Tonight, partly cloudy. A slight chance of showers and thunderstorms after midnight. Lows in the mid-70s. South winds 10 to 15 miles an hour. Chance of rain 20%. Sunday, showers likely with a chance of thunderstorms. Highs in the lower 90s. South winds 5 to 10 miles an hour. Chance of rain 70%. Sunday night, mostly cloudy. A chance of showers and thunderstorms until midnight, then a slight chance of showers after midnight. Lows in the mid-60s. East winds 5 to 10 miles an hour, becoming north after midnight. Chance of rain 50%. Monday, mostly cloudy in the morning, then becoming mostly sunny. Highs in the mid-80s. North winds 5 to 10 miles an hour. Monday night, mostly clear. Lows in the upper 50s. Northeast winds 5 to 10 miles an hour. Tuesday, mostly sunny. Highs around 80. Tuesday night, mostly clear until midnight, then becoming partly cloudy. Lows in the upper 50s. Wednesday, mostly sunny.
Highs in the lower 80s.

Wednesday night, partly cloudy until midnight, then becoming mostly cloudy. Lows in the upper 50s. Thursday, a slight chance of thunderstorms in the morning. Partly sunny with a slight chance of showers. Highs in the mid-80s. Chance of rain 20%. Thursday night, mostly cloudy. A slight chance of showers and thunderstorms until midnight, then a chance of showers after midnight. Lows in the lower 60s. Chance of rain 30%. Friday, mostly cloudy. A chance of showers, mainly in the morning. Highs in the mid-80s. Chance of rain 30%. Friday night, mostly cloudy. A slight chance of showers and thunderstorms after midnight. Lows in the mid-60s. Chance of rain 20%. Saturday, mostly cloudy in the morning, then becoming partly sunny. Highs in the upper 80s. 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It's Stillwater, it was partly cloudy. The temperature was 90 degrees, the dew point 63, and the relative humidity 40%. The wind was southeast at 8 miles an hour. The pressure was 29.86 inches and rising. At Enid, it was mostly cloudy. The temperature was 83. The wind was east at 7. At Guthrie, it was partly cloudy. The temperature was 91. The wind was south at 7. Observations from around the region. At Wichita, a thunderstorm was reported with a temperature of 80. At Springfield, it was clear with a temperature of 85. It was partly cloudy with a temperature of 89 at Oklahoma City, 91 at Dallas-Fort Worth, and 90 at Tulsa. At Woodward, it was mostly cloudy with a temperature of 79. Once again at 8 p.m., at Stillwater, it was partly cloudy. The temperature was 90. From the Norman Forecast Office, here is the forecast for Stillwater and surrounding area. Tonight, partly cloudy. A slight chance of showers and thunderstorms after midnight. Lows in the mid-70s. South winds 10 to 15 miles an hour. Chance of rain 20%. Sunday, showers likely with a chance of thunderstorms. Highs in the lower 90s. South winds 5 to 10 miles an hour. Chance of rain 70%. Sunday night, mostly cloudy. A chance of showers and thunderstorms until midnight, then a slight chance of showers after midnight. Lows in the mid-60s. East winds 5 to 10 miles an hour, becoming north after midnight. Chance of rain 50%. Monday, mostly cloudy in the morning, then becoming mostly sunny. Highs in the mid-80s. North winds 5 to 10 miles an hour. Monday night, mostly clear. Lows in the upper 50s. Northeast winds 5 to 10 miles an hour. Tuesday, mostly sunny. Highs around 80. Tuesday night, mostly clear until midnight, then becoming partly cloudy. Lows in the upper 50s. Wednesday, mostly sunny. Highs in the lower 80s. Wednesday night, partly cloudy until midnight, then becoming mostly cloudy. Lows in the upper 50s. Thursday, a slight chance of thunderstorms in the morning. Partly sunny with a slight chance of showers. Highs in the mid-80s. Chance of rain 20%. Thursday night, mostly cloudy. A slight chance of showers and thunderstorms until midnight, then a chance of showers after midnight. Lows in the lower 60s. Chance of rain 30%. Friday, mostly cloudy. A chance of showers, mainly in the morning. Highs in the mid-80s. Chance of rain 30%. Friday night, mostly cloudy. A slight chance of showers and thunderstorms after midnight. Lows in the mid-60s. Chance of rain 20%. Saturday, mostly cloudy in the morning, then becoming partly sunny. Highs in the upper 80s. 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It's Stillwater, it was partly cloudy.

Edwardward, it was mostly cloudy, with a temperature of 79. Once again at 8 p.m., at Stillwater, it was partly cloudy. The temperature was 90. From the Norman Forecast Office, here is the forecast for Stillwater and surrounding area. Tonight, partly cloudy. A slight chance of showers and thunderstorms after midnight. Lows in the mid-70s. South winds 10 to 15 miles an hour. Chance of rain 20%. Sunday, showers likely with a chance of thunderstorms. Highs in the lower 90s. South winds 5 to 10 miles an hour. Chance of rain 70%. Sunday night, mostly cloudy. A chance of showers and thunderstorms until midnight, then a slight chance of showers after midnight. Lows in the mid-60s. East winds 5 to 10 miles an hour, becoming north after midnight. Chance of rain 50%. Monday, mostly cloudy in the morning, then becoming mostly sunny. Highs in the mid-80s. North winds 5 to 10 miles an hour. Monday night, mostly clear. Lows in the upper 50s. Northeast winds 5 to 10 miles an hour. Tuesday, mostly sunny. Highs around 80. Tuesday night, mostly clear until midnight, then becoming partly cloudy. Lows in the upper 50s. Wednesday, mostly sunny. Highs in the lower 80s. Wednesday night, partly cloudy until midnight, then becoming mostly cloudy. Lows in the upper 50s. Thursday, a slight chance of thunderstorms in the morning. Partly sunny with a slight chance of showers. Highs in the mid-80s. Chance of rain 20%. Thursday night, mostly cloudy. A slight chance of showers and thunderstorms until midnight, then a chance of showers after midnight. Lows in the lower 60s. Chance of rain 30%. Friday, mostly cloudy. A chance of showers, mainly in the morning. Highs in the mid-80s. Chance of rain 30%. Friday night, mostly cloudy. A slight chance of showers and thunderstorms after midnight. Lows in the mid-60s. Chance of rain 20%. Saturday, mostly cloudy in the morning, then becoming partly sunny. Highs in the upper 80s. 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Observations from around the region. At Springfield, it was clear, with a temperature of 81. At Oklahoma City, it was partly cloudy, with a temperature of 87. From the Norman Forecast Office, here is the forecast for Stillwater and surrounding area. Tonight, partly cloudy. A slight chance of showers and thunderstorms after midnight. Lows in the mid-70s. South winds 10 to 15 miles an hour. Chance of rain 20%. Sunday, showers likely with a chance of thunderstorms. Highs in the lower 90s. South winds 5 to 10 miles an hour. Chance of rain 70%. Sunday night, mostly cloudy. A chance of showers and thunderstorms until midnight, then a slight chance of showers after midnight. Lows in the mid-60s. East winds 5 to 10 miles an hour, becoming north after midnight. Chance of rain 50%. Monday, mostly cloudy in the morning, then becoming mostly sunny. Highs in the mid-80s. North winds 5 to 10 miles an hour. Monday night, mostly clear. Lows in the upper 50s. Northeast winds 5 to 10 miles an hour. Tuesday, mostly sunny. Highs around 80. Tuesday night, mostly clear until midnight, then becoming partly cloudy. Lows in the upper 50s. Wednesday, mostly sunny. Highs in the lower 80s. Wednesday night, partly cloudy until midnight, then becoming mostly cloudy. Lows in the upper 50s. Thursday, a slight chance of thunderstorms in the morning. Partly sunny with a slight chance of showers. Highs in the mid-80s. Chance of rain 20%. Thursday night, mostly cloudy. A slight chance of showers and thunderstorms until midnight, then a chance of showers after midnight. Lows in the lower 60s. Chance of rain 30%. Friday, mostly cloudy. A chance of showers, mainly in the morning. Highs in the mid-80s.

chance of rain 30%. Friday night, mostly cloudy. A slight chance of showers and thunderstorms after midnight. Lows in the mid-60s. Chance of rain 20%. Saturday, mostly cloudy in the morning, then becoming partly sunny. Highs in the upper 80s. 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Observations from around the region. At Springfield, it was clear, with a temperature of 81. At Oklahoma City, it was partly cloudy, with a temperature of 87. From the Norman Forecast Office, here is the forecast for Stillwater and surrounding area. Tonight, partly cloudy. A slight chance of showers and thunderstorms after midnight. Lows in the mid-70s. South winds 10 to 15 miles an hour. Chance of rain 20%. Sunday, showers likely with a chance of thunderstorms. Highs in the lower 90s. South winds 5 to 10 miles an hour. Chance of rain 70%. Sunday night, mostly cloudy. A chance of showers and thunderstorms until midnight, then a slight chance of showers after midnight. Lows in the mid-60s. East winds 5 to 10 miles an hour, becoming north after midnight. Chance of rain 50%. Monday, mostly cloudy in the morning, then becoming mostly sunny. Highs in the mid-80s. North winds 5 to 10 miles an hour. Monday night, mostly clear. Lows in the upper 50s. Northeast winds 5 to 10 miles an hour. Tuesday, mostly sunny. Highs around 80. Tuesday night, mostly clear until midnight, then becoming partly cloudy. Lows in the upper 50s. Wednesday, mostly sunny. Highs in the lower 80s. Wednesday night, partly cloudy until midnight, then becoming mostly cloudy. Lows in the upper 50s. Thursday, a slight chance of thunderstorms in the morning. Partly sunny with a slight chance of showers. Highs in the mid-80s. Chance of rain 20%. Thursday night, mostly cloudy. A slight chance of showers and thunderstorms until midnight, then a chance of showers after midnight. Lows in the lower 60s. Chance of rain 30%. Friday, mostly cloudy. A chance of showers, mainly in the morning. Highs in the mid-80s. Chance of rain 30%. Friday night, mostly cloudy. A slight chance of showers and thunderstorms after midnight. Lows in the mid-60s. Chance of rain 20%. Saturday, mostly cloudy in the morning, then becoming partly sunny. Highs in the upper 80s. 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Observations from around the region. At Springfield, it was clear, with a temperature of 81. At Oklahoma City, it was partly cloudy, with a temperature of 87. From the Norman Forecast Office, here is the forecast for Stillwater and surrounding area. Tonight, partly cloudy. A slight chance of showers and thunderstorms after midnight. Lows in the mid-70s. South winds 10 to 15 miles an hour. Chance of rain 20%. Sunday, showers likely with a chance of thunderstorms. Highs in the lower 90s. South winds 5 to 10 miles an hour. Chance of rain 70%. Sunday night, mostly cloudy. A chance of showers and thunderstorms until midnight, then a slight chance of showers after midnight. Lows in the mid-60s. East winds 5 to 10 miles an hour, becoming north after midnight. Chance of rain 50%. Monday, mostly cloudy in the morning, then becoming mostly sunny. Highs in the mid-80s. North winds 5 to 10 miles an hour. Monday night, mostly clear. Lows in the upper 50s. Northeast winds 5 to 10 miles an hour. Tuesday, mostly sunny. Highs around 80. Tuesday night, mostly clear until midnight, then becoming partly cloudy. Lows in the upper 50s. Wednesday, mostly sunny. Highs in the lower 80s. Wednesday night, partly cloudy until midnight, then becoming mostly cloudy. Lows in the upper 50s. Thursday, a slight chance of thunderstorms in the morning. Partly sunny.

Highs in the mid-80s. Chance of rain 20%. Thursday night, mostly cloudy. A slight chance of showers and thunderstorms until midnight, then a chance of showers after midnight. Lows in the lower 60s. Chance of rain 30%. Friday, mostly cloudy. A chance of showers, mainly in the morning. Highs in the mid-80s. Chance of rain 30%. Friday night, mostly cloudy. A slight chance of showers and thunderstorms after midnight. Lows in the mid-60s. Chance of rain 20%. Saturday, mostly cloudy in the morning, then becoming partly sunny. Highs in the upper 80s. 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Observations from around the region. At Springfield, it was clear, with a temperature of 81. At Oklahoma City, it was partly cloudy, with a temperature of 87. From the Norman Forecast Office, here is the forecast for Stillwater and surrounding area. Tonight, partly cloudy. A slight chance of showers and thunderstorms after midnight. Lows in the mid-70s. South winds 10 to 15 miles an hour. Chance of rain 20%. Sunday, showers likely with a chance of thunderstorms. Highs in the lower 90s. South winds 5 to 10 miles an hour. Chance of rain 70%. Sunday night, mostly cloudy. A chance of showers and thunderstorms until midnight, then a slight chance of showers after midnight. Lows in the mid-60s. East winds 5 to 10 miles an hour, becoming north after midnight. Chance of rain 50%. Monday, mostly cloudy in the morning, then becoming mostly sunny. Highs in the mid-80s. North winds 5 to 10 miles an hour. Monday night, mostly clear. Lows in the upper 50s. Northeast winds 5 to 10 miles an hour. Tuesday, mostly sunny. Highs around 80. Tuesday night, mostly clear until midnight, then becoming partly cloudy. Lows in the upper 50s. Wednesday, mostly sunny. Highs in the lower 80s. Wednesday night, partly cloudy until midnight, then becoming mostly cloudy. Lows in the upper 50s. Thursday, a slight chance of thunderstorms in the morning. Partly sunny with a slight chance of showers. Highs in the mid-80s. Chance of rain 20%. Thursday night, mostly cloudy. A slight chance of showers and thunderstorms until midnight, then a chance of showers after midnight. Lows in the lower 60s. Chance of rain 30%. Friday, mostly cloudy. A chance of showers, mainly in the morning. Highs in the mid-80s. Chance of rain 30%. Friday night, mostly cloudy. A slight chance of showers and thunderstorms after midnight. Lows in the mid-60s. Chance of rain 20%. Saturday, mostly cloudy in the morning, then becoming partly sunny. Highs in the upper 80s. 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At Stillwater, it was mostly cloudy. The temperature was 88 degrees. The dew point 62, and the relative humidity 41%. The wind was south at 8 miles an hour. The pressure was 29.86 inches and steady. At Ponca City, it was partly cloudy. The temperature was 78, the dew point 63, and the relative humidity 59%. The wind was southeast at 9. The pressure was 29.84 inches and falling. At Guthrie, it was partly cloudy. The temperature was 89, the dew point 63, and the relative humidity 41%. The wind was south at 12. The pressure was 29.85 inches and steady. Observations from around the region. At Springfield, it was clear, with a temperature of 81. It was partly cloudy, with a temperature of 87 at Oklahoma City, 89 at Dallas-Fort Worth, and 88 at Tulsa. At Wichita, it was cloudy, with a temperature of 84.

Once again at 9 p.m., it's still water. It was mostly cloudy. The temperature was 88. From the Norman Forecast Office, here is the forecast for Stillwater and surrounding area. Tonight, partly cloudy. A slight chance of showers and thunderstorms after midnight. Lows in the mid-70s. South winds 10 to 15 miles an hour. Chance of rain 20%. Sunday, showers likely with a chance of thunderstorms. Highs in the lower 90s. South winds 5 to 10 miles an hour. Chance of rain 70%. Sunday night, mostly cloudy. A chance of showers and thunderstorms until midnight, then a slight chance of showers after midnight. Lows in the mid-60s. East winds 5 to 10 miles an hour, becoming north after midnight. Chance of rain 50%. Monday, mostly cloudy in the morning, then becoming mostly sunny. Highs in the mid-80s. North winds 5 to 10 miles an hour. Monday night, mostly clear. Lows in the upper 50s. Northeast winds 5 to 10 miles an hour. Tuesday, mostly sunny. Highs around 80. Tuesday night, mostly clear until midnight, then becoming partly cloudy. Lows in the upper 50s. Wednesday, mostly sunny. Highs in the lower 80s. Wednesday night, partly cloudy until midnight, then becoming mostly cloudy. Lows in the upper 50s. Thursday, a slight chance of thunderstorms in the morning. Partly sunny with a slight chance of showers. Highs in the mid-80s. Chance of rain 20%. Thursday night, mostly cloudy. A slight chance of showers and thunderstorms until midnight, then a chance of showers after midnight. Lows in the lower 60s. Chance of rain 30%. Friday, mostly cloudy. A chance of showers, mainly in the morning. Highs in the mid-80s. Chance of rain 30%. Friday night, mostly cloudy. A slight chance of showers and thunderstorms after midnight. Lows in the mid-60s. Chance of rain 20%. Saturday, mostly cloudy in the morning, then becoming partly sunny. Highs in the upper 80s. You are listening to Stillwater Weather Radio, and here are 9 p.m. weather observations. It's Stillwater. It was mostly cloudy. The temperature was 88 degrees, the dew point 62, and the relative humidity 41%. The wind was south at 8 miles an hour. The pressure was 29.86 inches and steady. At Ponca City, it was partly cloudy. The temperature was 78. The dew point 63, and the relative humidity 59%. The wind was southeast at 9. The pressure was 29.84 inches and falling. At Guthrie, it was partly cloudy. The temperature was 89, the dew point 63, and the relative humidity 41%. The wind was south at 12. The pressure was 29.85 inches and steady. Observations from around the region. At Springfield, it was clear, with a temperature of 81. It was partly cloudy, with a temperature of 87 at Oklahoma City, 89 at Dallas-Fort Worth, and 88 at Tulsa. At Wichita, it was cloudy, with a temperature of 84. Once again at 9 p.m., at Stillwater, it was mostly cloudy. The temperature was 88. From the Norman Forecast Office, here is the forecast for Stillwater and surrounding area. Tonight, partly cloudy. A slight chance of showers and thunderstorms after midnight. Lows in the mid-70s. South winds 10 to 15 miles an hour. Chance of rain 20%. Sunday, showers likely with a chance of thunderstorms. Highs in the lower 90s. South winds 5 to 10 miles an hour. Chance of rain 70%. Sunday night, mostly cloudy. A chance of showers and thunderstorms until midnight, then a slight chance of showers after midnight. Lows in the mid-60s. East winds 5 to 10 miles an hour, becoming north after midnight. Chance of rain 50%. Monday, mostly cloudy in the morning, then becoming mostly sunny. Highs in the mid-80s. North winds 5 to 10 miles an hour. Monday night, mostly clear. Lows in the upper 50s. Northeast wind.

5 to 10 miles an hour. Tuesday, mostly sunny. Highs around 80. Tuesday night, mostly clear until midnight, then becoming partly cloudy. Lows in the upper 50s. Wednesday, mostly sunny. Highs in the lower 80s. Wednesday night, partly cloudy until midnight, then becoming mostly cloudy. Lows in the upper 50s. Thursday, a slight chance of thunderstorms in the morning. Partly sunny with a slight chance of showers. Highs in the mid-80s. Chance of rain 20%. Thursday night, mostly cloudy. A slight chance of showers and thunderstorms until midnight, then a chance of showers after midnight. Lows in the lower 60s. Chance of rain 30%. Friday, mostly cloudy. A chance of showers, mainly in the morning. Highs in the mid-80s. Chance of rain 30%. Friday night, mostly cloudy. A slight chance of showers and thunderstorms after midnight. Lows in the mid-60s. Chance of rain 20%. Saturday, mostly cloudy in the morning, then becoming partly sunny. Highs in the upper 80s. You're listening to Stillwater Weather Radio, and here are 9 p.m. weather observations. At Stillwater, it was mostly cloudy. The temperature was 88 degrees, the dew point 62, and the relative humidity 41%. The wind was south at 8 miles an hour. The pressure was 29.86 inches and steady. At Ponca City, it was partly cloudy. The temperature was 78, the dew point 63, and the relative humidity 59%. The wind was southeast at 9. The pressure was 29.84 inches and falling. At Guthrie, it was partly cloudy. The temperature was 89, the dew point 63, and the relative humidity 41%. The wind was south at 12. The pressure was 29.85 inches and steady. Observations from around the region. At Springfield, it was clear, with a temperature of 81. It was partly cloudy, with a temperature of 87 at Oklahoma City, 89 at Dallas-Fort Worth, and 88 at Tulsa. At Wichita, it was cloudy, with a temperature of 84. Once again at 9 p.m., at Stillwater, it was mostly cloudy. The temperature was 88. From the Norman Forecast Office, here is the forecast for Stillwater and surrounding area. Tonight, partly cloudy. A slight chance of showers and thunderstorms after midnight. Lows in the mid-70s. South winds 10 to 15 miles an hour. Chance of rain 20%. Sunday, showers likely with a chance of thunderstorms. Highs in the lower 90s. South winds 5 to 10 miles an hour. Chance of rain 70%. Sunday night, mostly cloudy. A chance of showers and thunderstorms until midnight, then a slight chance of showers after midnight. Lows in the mid-60s. East winds 5 to 10 miles an hour, becoming north after midnight. Chance of rain 50%. Monday, mostly cloudy in the morning, then becoming mostly sunny. Highs in the mid-80s. North winds 5 to 10 miles an hour. Monday night, mostly clear. Lows in the upper 50s. Northeast winds 5 to 10 miles an hour. Tuesday, mostly sunny. Highs around 80. Tuesday night, mostly clear until midnight, then becoming partly cloudy. Lows in the upper 50s. Wednesday, mostly sunny. Highs in the lower 80s. Wednesday night, partly cloudy until midnight, then becoming mostly cloudy. Lows in the upper 50s. Thursday, a slight chance of thunderstorms in the morning. Partly sunny with a slight chance of showers. Highs in the mid-80s. Chance of rain 20%. Thursday night, mostly cloudy. A slight chance of showers and thunderstorms until midnight, then a chance of showers after midnight. Lows in the lower 60s. Chance of rain 30%. Friday, mostly cloudy. A chance of showers, mainly in the morning. Highs in the mid-80s. Chance of rain 30%. Friday night, mostly cloudy. A slight chance of showers and thunderstorms after midnight. Lows in the mid-60s. Chance of rain 20%. Saturday, mostly cloudy.

morning, then becoming partly sunny. Highs in the upper 80s. You are listening to Stillwater Weather Radio, and here are 9 p.m. weather observations. At Stillwater, it was mostly cloudy. The temperature was 88 degrees, the dew point 62, and the relative humidity 41%. The wind was south at 8 miles an hour. The pressure was 29.86 inches and steady. At Ponca City, it was partly cloudy. The temperature was 78, the dew point 63, and the relative humidity 59%. The wind was southeast at 9. The pressure was 29.84 inches and falling. At Guthrie, it was partly cloudy. The temperature was 89, the dew point 63, and the relative humidity 41%. The wind was south at 12. The pressure was 29.85 inches and steady. Observations from around the region. At Springfield, it was clear, with a temperature of 81. It was partly cloudy, with a temperature of 87 at Oklahoma City, 89 at Dallas-Fort Worth, and 88 at Tulsa. At Wichita, it was cloudy, with a temperature of 84. Once again at 9 p.m., at Stillwater, it was mostly cloudy. The temperature was 88. From the Norman Forecast Office, here is the forecast for Stillwater and surrounding area. Tonight, partly cloudy. A slight chance of showers and thunderstorms after midnight. Lows in the mid-70s. South winds 10 to 15 miles an hour. Chance of rain 20%. Sunday, showers likely with a chance of thunderstorms. Highs in the lower 90s. South winds 5 to 10 miles an hour. Chance of rain 70%. Sunday night, mostly cloudy. A chance of showers and thunderstorms until midnight, then a slight chance of showers after midnight. Lows in the mid-60s. East winds 5 to 10 miles an hour, becoming north after midnight. Chance of rain 50%. Monday, mostly cloudy in the morning, then becoming mostly sunny. Highs in the mid-80s. North winds 5 to 10 miles an hour. Monday night, mostly clear. Lows in the upper 50s. Northeast winds 5 to 10 miles an hour. Tuesday, mostly sunny. Highs around 80. Tuesday night, mostly clear until midnight, then becoming partly cloudy. Lows in the upper 50s. Wednesday, mostly sunny. Highs in the lower 80s. Wednesday night, partly cloudy until midnight, then becoming mostly cloudy. Lows in the upper 50s. Thursday, a slight chance of thunderstorms in the morning. Partly sunny with a slight chance of showers. Highs in the mid-80s. Chance of rain 20%. Thursday night, mostly cloudy. A slight chance of showers and thunderstorms until midnight, then a chance of showers after midnight. Lows in the lower 60s. Chance of rain 30%. Friday, mostly cloudy. A chance of showers, mainly in the morning. Highs in the mid-80s. Chance of rain 30%. Friday night, mostly cloudy. A slight chance of showers and thunderstorms after midnight. Lows in the mid-60s. Chance of rain 20%. Saturday, mostly cloudy in the morning, then becoming partly sunny. Highs in the upper 80s. 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At Stillwater, it was mostly cloudy. The temperature was 88 degrees, the dew point 62, and the relative humidity 41%. The wind was south at 8 miles an hour. The pressure was 29.86 inches and steady. At Ponca City, it was partly cloudy. The temperature was 78, the dew point 63, and the relative humidity 59%. The wind was southeast at 9. The pressure was 29.84 inches and falling. At Guthrie, it was partly cloudy. The temperature was 89, the dew point 63, and the relative humidity 41%. The wind was south at 12. The pressure was 29.85.

and steady. Observations from around the region. At Springfield, it was clear with a temperature of 81. It was partly cloudy with a temperature of 87 at Oklahoma City, 89 at Dallas-Fort Worth, and 88 at Tulsa. At Wichita, it was cloudy with a temperature of 84. Once again at 9 p.m., at Stillwater, it was mostly cloudy. The temperature was 88. From the Norman Forecast Office, here is the forecast for Stillwater and surrounding area. Tonight, partly cloudy. A slight chance of showers and thunderstorms after midnight. Lows in the mid-70s. South winds 10 to 15 miles an hour. Chance of rain 20%. Sunday, showers likely with a chance of thunderstorms. Highs in the lower 90s. South winds 5 to 10 miles an hour. Chance of rain 70%. Sunday night, mostly cloudy. A chance of showers and thunderstorms until midnight, then a slight chance of showers after midnight. Lows in the mid-60s. East winds 5 to 10 miles an hour, becoming north after midnight. Chance of rain 50%. Monday, mostly cloudy in the morning, then becoming mostly sunny. Highs in the mid-80s. North winds 5 to 10 miles an hour. Monday night, mostly clear. Lows in the upper 50s. Northeast winds 5 to 10 miles an hour. Tuesday, mostly sunny. Highs around 80. Tuesday night, mostly clear until midnight, then becoming partly cloudy. Lows in the upper 50s. Wednesday, mostly sunny. Highs in the lower 80s. Wednesday night, partly cloudy until midnight, then becoming mostly cloudy. Lows in the upper 50s. Thursday, a slight chance of thunderstorms in the morning. Partly sunny with a slight chance of showers. Highs in the mid-80s. Chance of rain 20%. Thursday night, mostly cloudy. A slight chance of showers and thunderstorms until midnight, then a chance of showers after chance of rain 20%. Thursday night, mostly cloudy. A slight chance of showers and thunderstorms until midnight, then a chance of showers after midnight. Lows in the lower 60s. Chance of rain 30%. Friday, mostly cloudy. A chance of showers, mainly in the morning. Highs in the mid-80s. Chance of rain 30%. Friday night, mostly cloudy. A slight chance of showers and thunderstorms after midnight. Lows in the mid-60s. Chance of rain 20%. Saturday, mostly cloudy in the morning, then becoming partly sunny. Highs in the upper 80s. You are listening to Stillwater Weather Radio, and here are 9 p.m. weather observations. At Stillwater, it was mostly cloudy. The temperature was 88 degrees, the dew point 62, and the relative humidity 41%. The wind was south at 8 miles an hour. The pressure was 29.86 inches and steady. At Ponca City, it was partly cloudy. The temperature was 78. The dew point 63, and the relative humidity 59%. The wind was southeast at 9. The pressure was 29.84 inches and falling. At Guthrie, it was partly cloudy. The temperature was 89, the dew point 63, and the relative humidity 41%. The wind was south at 12. The pressure was 29.85 inches and steady. Observations from around the region. At Springfield, it was clear, with a temperature of 81. It was partly cloudy, with a temperature of 87 at Oklahoma City, 89 at Dallas-Fort Worth, and 88 at Tulsa. At Wichita, it was cloudy, with a temperature of 84. Once again at 9 p.m., at Stillwater, it was mostly cloudy. The temperature was 88. From the Norman Forecast Office, here is the forecast for Stillwater and surrounding area. Tonight, partly cloudy. A slight chance of showers and thunderstorms after midnight. Lows in the mid-70s. South winds 10 to 15 miles an hour. Chance of rain 20%. Sunday, showers likely with a chance of thunderstorms. Highs in the lower 90s. South winds 5 to 10 miles an hour. Chance of rain 70%. Sunday night, mostly cloudy. A chance of showers

thunderstorms until midnight, then a slight chance of showers after midnight. Lows in the mid-60s. East winds 5 to 10 miles an hour, becoming north after midnight. Chance of rain 50%. Monday, mostly cloudy in the morning, then becoming mostly sunny. Highs in the mid-80s. North winds 5 to 10 miles an hour. Monday night, mostly clear. Lows in the upper 50s. Northeast winds 5 to 10 miles an hour. Tuesday, mostly sunny. Highs around 80. Tuesday night, mostly clear until midnight, then becoming partly cloudy. Lows in the upper 50s. Wednesday, mostly sunny. Highs in the lower 80s. Wednesday night, partly cloudy until midnight, then becoming mostly cloudy. Lows in the upper 50s. Thursday, a slight chance of thunderstorms in the morning. Partly sunny with a slight chance of showers. Highs in the mid-80s. Chance of rain 20%. Thursday night, mostly cloudy. A slight chance of showers and thunderstorms until midnight, then a chance of showers after midnight. Lows in the lower 60s. Chance of rain 30%. Friday, mostly cloudy. A chance of showers, mainly in the morning. Highs in the mid-80s. Chance of rain 30%. Friday night, mostly cloudy. A slight chance of showers and thunderstorms after midnight. Lows in the mid-60s. Chance of rain 20%. Saturday, mostly cloudy in the morning, then becoming partly sunny. Highs in the upper 80s. You're listening to Stillwater Weather Radio, and here are 9 p.m. weather observations. At Stillwater, it was mostly cloudy. The temperature was 88 degrees, the dew point 62, and the relative humidity 41%. The wind was south at 8 miles an hour. The pressure was 29.86 inches and steady. At Ponca City, it was partly cloudy. The temperature was 78, the dew point 63, and the relative humidity 59%. The wind was southeast at 9. The pressure was 29.84 inches and falling. At Guthrie, it was partly cloudy. The temperature was 89, the dew point 63, and the relative humidity 41%. The wind was south at 12. The pressure was 29.85 inches and steady. Observations from around the region. At Springfield, it was clear, with a temperature of 81. It was partly cloudy, with a temperature of 87 at Oklahoma City, 89 at Dallas-Fort Worth, and 88 at Tulsa. At Wichita, it was cloudy, with a temperature of 84. Once again at 9 p.m., at Stillwater, it was mostly cloudy. The temperature was 88. From the Norman Forecast Office, here is the forecast for Stillwater and surrounding area. Tonight, partly cloudy. A slight chance of showers and thunderstorms after midnight. Lows in the mid-70s. South winds 10 to 15 miles an hour. Chance of rain 20%. Sunday, showers likely with a chance of thunderstorms. Highs in the lower 90s. South winds 5 to 10 miles an hour. Chance of rain 70%. Sunday night, mostly cloudy. A chance of showers and thunderstorms until midnight, then a slight chance of showers after midnight. Lows in the mid-60s. East winds 5 to 10 miles an hour, becoming north after midnight. Chance of rain 50%. Monday, mostly cloudy in the morning, then becoming mostly sunny. Highs in the mid-80s. North winds 5 to 10 miles an hour. Monday night, mostly clear. Lows in the upper 50s. Northeast winds 5 to 10 miles an hour. Tuesday, mostly sunny. Highs around 80. Tuesday night, mostly clear until midnight, then becoming partly cloudy. Lows in the upper 50s. Wednesday, mostly sunny. Highs in the lower 80s. Wednesday night, partly cloudy until midnight, then becoming mostly cloudy. Lows in the upper 50s. Thursday, a slight chance of thunderstorms in the morning. Partly sunny with a slight chance of showers. Highs in the mid-80s. Chance of rain 20%. Thursday night, mostly cloudy.
A slight chance of showers and thunderstorms until midnight, then a chance of showers after midnight. Lows in the lower 60s. Chance of rain 30%. Friday, mostly cloudy. A chance of showers, mainly in the morning. Highs in the mid-80s. Chance of rain 30%. Friday night, mostly cloudy. A slight chance of showers and thunderstorms after midnight. Lows in the mid-60s. Chance of rain 20%. Saturday, mostly cloudy in the morning, then becoming partly sunny. Highs in the upper 80s. You are listening to Stillwater Weather Radio, and here are 9 p.m. weather observations. At Stillwater, it was mostly cloudy. The temperature was 88 degrees, the dew point 62, and the relative humidity 41%. The wind was south at 8 miles an hour. The pressure was 29.86 inches and steady. At Ponca City, it was partly cloudy. The temperature was 78, the dew point 63, and the relative humidity 59%. The wind was southeast at 9. The pressure was 29.84 inches and falling. At Guthrie, it was partly cloudy. The temperature was 89, the dew point 63, and the relative humidity 41%. The wind was south at 12. The pressure was 29.85 inches and steady. Observations from around the region. At Springfield, it was clear, with a temperature of 81. It was partly cloudy, with a temperature of 87 at Oklahoma City, 89 at Dallas-Fort Worth, and 88 at Tulsa. At Wichita, it was cloudy, with a temperature of 84. Once again at 9 p.m., at Stillwater, it was mostly cloudy. The temperature was 88. From the Norman Forecast Office, here is the forecast for Stillwater and surrounding area. Tonight, partly cloudy. A slight chance of showers and thunderstorms after midnight. Lows in the mid-70s. South winds 10 to 15 miles an hour. Chance of rain 20%. Sunday, showers likely with a chance of thunderstorms. Highs in the lower 90s. South winds 5 to 10 miles an hour. Chance of rain 70%. Sunday night, mostly cloudy. A chance of showers and thunderstorms until midnight, then a slight chance of showers after midnight. Lows in the mid-60s. East winds 5 to 10 miles an hour, becoming north after midnight. Chance of rain 50%. Monday, mostly cloudy in the morning, then becoming mostly sunny. Highs in the mid-80s. North winds 5 to 10 miles an hour. Monday night, mostly clear. Lows in the upper 50s. Northeast winds 5 to 10 miles an hour. Tuesday, mostly sunny. Highs around 80. Tuesday night, mostly clear until midnight, then becoming partly cloudy. Lows in the upper 50s. Wednesday, mostly sunny. Highs in the lower 80s. Wednesday night, partly cloudy until midnight, then becoming mostly cloudy. Lows in the upper 50s. Thursday, a slight chance of thunderstorms in the morning. Partly sunny with a slight chance of showers. Highs in the mid-80s. Chance of rain 20%. Thursday night, mostly cloudy. A slight chance of showers and thunderstorms until midnight, then a chance of showers after midnight. Lows in the lower 60s. Chance of rain 30%. Friday, mostly cloudy. A chance of showers, mainly in the morning. Highs in the mid-80s. Chance of rain 30%. Friday night, mostly cloudy. A slight chance of showers and thunderstorms after midnight. Lows in the mid-60s. Chance of rain 20%. Saturday, mostly cloudy in the morning, then becoming partly sunny. Highs in the upper 80s. 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At Stillwater, it was mostly cloudy. The temperature was 88 degrees, the dew point 62, and the relative humidity 41%. The wind was south at 8 miles an hour.
the pressure was 29.86 inches and steady. At Ponca City, it was partly cloudy. The temperature was 78, the dew point 63, and the relative humidity 59%. The wind was southeast at 9. The pressure was 29.84 inches and falling. At Guthrie, it was partly cloudy. The temperature was 89, the dew point 63, and the relative humidity 41%. The wind was south at 12. The pressure was 29.85 inches and steady. Observations from around the region. At Springfield, it was clear, with a temperature of 81. It was partly cloudy, with a temperature of 87 at Oklahoma City, 89 at Dallas-Fort Worth, and 88 at Tulsa. At Wichita, it was cloudy, with a temperature of 84. Once again at 9 p.m., at Stillwater, it was mostly cloudy. The temperature was 88. From the Norman Forecast Office, here is the forecast for Stillwater and surrounding area. Tonight, partly cloudy. A slight chance of showers and thunderstorms after midnight. Lows in the mid-70s. South winds 10 to 15 miles an hour. Chance of rain 20%. Sunday, showers likely with a chance of thunderstorms. Highs in the lower 90s. South winds 5 to 10 miles an hour. Chance of rain 70%. Sunday night, mostly cloudy. A chance of showers and thunderstorms until midnight, then a slight chance of showers after midnight. Lows in the mid-60s. East winds 5 to 10 miles an hour, becoming north after midnight. Chance of rain 50%. Monday, mostly cloudy in the morning, then becoming mostly sunny. Highs in the mid-80s. North winds 5 to 10 miles an hour. Monday night, mostly clear. Lows in the upper 50s. Northeast winds 5 to 10 miles an hour. Tuesday, mostly sunny. Highs around 80. Tuesday night, mostly clear until midnight, then becoming partly cloudy. Lows in the upper 50s. Wednesday, mostly sunny. Highs in the lower 80s. Wednesday night, partly cloudy until midnight, then becoming mostly cloudy. Lows in the upper 50s. Thursday, a slight chance of thunderstorms in the morning. Partly sunny with a slight chance of showers. Highs in the mid-80s. Chance of rain 20%. Thursday night, mostly cloudy. A slight chance of showers and thunderstorms until midnight, then a chance of showers after midnight. Lows in the lower 60s. Chance of rain 30%. Friday, mostly cloudy. A chance of showers, mainly in the morning. Highs in the mid-80s. Chance of rain 30%. Friday night, mostly cloudy. A slight chance of showers and thunderstorms after midnight. Lows in the mid-60s. Chance of rain 20%. Saturday, mostly cloudy in the morning, then becoming partly sunny. Highs in the upper 80s. You're listening to Stillwater Weather Radio, and here are 9 p.m. weather observations. At Stillwater, it was mostly cloudy. The temperature was 88 degrees, the dew point 62, and the relative humidity 41%. The wind was south at 8 miles an hour. The pressure was 29.86 inches and steady. At Ponca City, it was partly cloudy. The temperature was 78, the dew point 63, and the relative humidity 59%. The wind was southeast at 9. The pressure was 29.84 inches and falling. At Guthrie, it was partly cloudy. The temperature was 89, the dew point 63, and the relative humidity 41%. The wind was south at 12. The pressure was 29.85 inches and steady. Observations from around the region. At Springfield, it was clear, with a temperature of 81. It was partly cloudy, with a temperature of 87 at Oklahoma City, 89 at Dallas-Fort Worth, and 88 at Tulsa. At Wichita, it was cloudy, with a temperature of 84. Once again at 9 p.m., at Stillwater, it was mostly cloudy. The temperature was 88. From the Norman Forecast Office, here is the forecast for Stillwater and surrounding area. Tonight, partly cloudy. A slight chance of showers and thunderstorms after midnight.
lows in the mid-70s. South winds 10 to 15

chance of rain 20%. Sunday, showers likely with a chance of thunderstorms. Highs in the lower 90s. South winds 5 to 10 miles an hour. Chance of rain 70%. Sunday night, mostly cloudy. A chance of showers and thunderstorms until midnight, then a slight chance of showers after midnight. Lows in the mid-60s. East winds 5 to 10 miles an hour, becoming north after midnight. Chance of rain 50%. Monday, mostly cloudy in the morning, then becoming mostly sunny. Highs in the mid-80s. North winds 5 to 10 miles an hour. Monday night, mostly clear. Lows in the upper 50s. Northeast winds 5 to 10 miles an hour. Tuesday, mostly sunny. Highs around 80. Tuesday night, mostly clear until midnight, then becoming partly cloudy. Lows in the upper 50s. Wednesday, mostly sunny. Highs in the lower 80s. Wednesday night, partly cloudy until midnight, then becoming mostly cloudy. Lows in the upper 50s. Thursday, a slight chance of thunderstorms in the morning. Partly sunny with a slight chance of showers. Highs in the mid-80s. Chance of rain 20%. Thursday night, mostly cloudy. A slight chance of showers and thunderstorms until midnight, then a chance of showers after midnight. Lows in the lower 60s. Chance of rain 30%. Friday, mostly cloudy. A chance of showers, mainly in the morning. Highs in the mid-80s. Chance of rain 30%. Friday night, mostly cloudy. A slight chance of showers and thunderstorms after midnight. Lows in the mid-60s. Chance of rain 20%. Saturday, mostly cloudy in the morning, then becoming partly sunny. Highs in the upper 80s. You're listening to Stillwater Weather Radio, and here are 9 p.m. weather observations. At Stillwater, it was mostly cloudy. The temperature was 88 degrees, the dew point 62, and the relative humidity 41%. The wind was south at 8 miles an hour. The pressure was 29.86 inches and steady. At Ponca City, it was partly cloudy. The temperature was 78, the dew point 63, and the relative humidity 59%. The wind was southeast at 9. The pressure was 29.84 inches and falling. At Guthrie, it was partly cloudy. The temperature was 89, the dew point 63, and the relative humidity 41%. The wind was south at 12. The pressure was 29.85 inches and steady. Observations from around the region. At Springfield, it was clear, with a temperature of 81. It was partly cloudy, with a temperature of 87 at Oklahoma City, 89 at Dallas-Fort Worth, and 88 at Tulsa. At Wichita, it was cloudy, with a temperature of 84. Once again at 9 p.m., at Stillwater, it was mostly cloudy. The temperature was 88. From the Norman Forecast Office, here is the forecast for Stillwater and surrounding area. Tonight, partly cloudy. A slight chance of showers and thunderstorms after midnight. Lows in the mid-70s. South winds 10 to 15 miles an hour. Chance of rain 20%. Sunday, showers likely with a chance of thunderstorms. Highs in the lower 90s. South winds 5 to 10 miles an hour. Chance of rain 70%. Sunday night, mostly cloudy. A chance of showers and thunderstorms until midnight, then a slight chance of showers after midnight. Lows in the mid-60s. East winds 5 to 10 miles an hour, becoming north after midnight. Chance of rain 50%. Monday, mostly cloudy in the morning, then becoming mostly sunny. Highs in the mid-80s. North winds 5 to 10 miles an hour. Monday night, mostly clear. Lows in the upper 50s. Northeast winds 5 to 10 miles an hour. Tuesday, mostly sunny. Highs around 80. Tuesday night, mostly clear until midnight, then becoming partly cloudy. Lows in the upper 50s. Wednesday, mostly sunny. Highs in the lower 80s. Wednesday night, partly cloudy until midnight, then becoming mostly cloudy.

in the upper 50s. Thursday, a slight chance of thunderstorms in the morning. Partly sunny with a slight chance of showers. Highs in the mid-80s. Chance of rain 20%. Thursday night, mostly cloudy. A slight chance of showers and thunderstorms until midnight, then a chance of showers after midnight. Lows in the lower 60s. Chance of rain 30%. Friday, mostly cloudy. A chance of showers, mainly in the morning. Highs in the mid-80s. Chance of rain 30%. Friday night, mostly cloudy. A slight chance of showers and thunderstorms after midnight. Lows in the mid-60s. Chance of rain 20%. Saturday, mostly cloudy in the morning, then becoming partly sunny. Highs in the upper 80s. You are listening to Stillwater Weather Radio, and here are 9 p.m. weather observations. At Stillwater, it was mostly cloudy. The temperature was 88 degrees, the dew point 62, and the relative humidity 41%. The wind was south at 8 miles an hour. The pressure was 29.86 inches and steady. At Ponca City, it was partly cloudy. The temperature was 78, the dew point 63, and the relative humidity 59%. The wind was southeast at 9. The pressure was 29.84 inches and falling. At Guthrie, it was partly cloudy. The temperature was 89, the dew point 63, and the relative humidity 41%. The wind was south at 12. The pressure was 29.85 inches and steady. Observations from around the region. At Springfield, it was clear, with a temperature of 81. It was partly cloudy, with a temperature of 87 at Oklahoma City, 89 at Dallas-Fort Worth, and 88 at Tulsa. At Wichita, it was cloudy, with a temperature of 84. Once again at 9 p.m., at Stillwater, it was mostly cloudy. The temperature was 88. From the Norman Forecast Office, here is the forecast for Stillwater and surrounding area. Tonight, partly cloudy. A slight chance of showers and thunderstorms after midnight. Lows in the mid-70s. South winds 10 to 15 miles an hour. Chance of rain 20%. Sunday, showers likely with a chance of thunderstorms. Highs in the lower 90s. South winds 5 to 10 miles an hour. Chance of rain 70%. Sunday night, mostly cloudy. A chance of showers and thunderstorms until midnight, then a slight chance of showers after midnight. Lows in the mid-60s. East winds 5 to 10 miles an hour, becoming north after midnight. Chance of rain 50%. Monday, mostly cloudy in the morning, then becoming mostly sunny. Highs in the mid-80s. North winds 5 to 10 miles an hour. Monday night, mostly clear. Lows in the upper 50s. Northeast winds 5 to 10 miles an hour. Tuesday, mostly sunny. Highs around 80. Tuesday night, mostly clear until midnight, then becoming partly cloudy. Lows in the upper 50s. Wednesday, mostly sunny. Highs in the lower 80s. Wednesday night, partly cloudy until midnight, then becoming mostly cloudy. Lows in the upper 50s. Thursday, a slight chance of thunderstorms in the morning. Partly sunny with a slight chance of showers. Highs in the mid-80s. Chance of rain 20%. Thursday night, mostly cloudy. A slight chance of showers and thunderstorms until midnight, then a chance of showers after midnight. Lows in the lower 60s. Chance of rain 30%. Friday, mostly cloudy. A chance of showers, mainly in the morning. Highs in the mid-80s. Chance of rain 30%. Friday night, mostly cloudy. A slight chance of showers and thunderstorms after midnight. Lows in the mid-60s. Chance of rain 20%. Saturday, mostly cloudy in the morning, then becoming partly sunny. Highs in the upper 80s. 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

with a temperature of 87 at Oklahoma City, 89 at Dallas-Fort Worth, and 88 at Tulsa. At Wichita, it was cloudy, with a temperature of 84. Once again at 9 p.m., at Stillwater, it was mostly cloudy. The temperature was 88. From the Norman Forecast Office, here is the forecast for Stillwater and surrounding area. Tonight, partly cloudy. A slight chance of showers and thunderstorms after midnight. Lows in the mid-70s. South winds 10 to 15 miles an hour. Chance of rain 20%. Sunday, showers likely with a chance of thunderstorms. Highs in the lower 90s. South winds 5 to 10 miles an hour. Chance of rain 70%. Sunday night, mostly cloudy. A chance of showers and thunderstorms until midnight, then a slight chance of showers after midnight. Lows in the mid-60s. East winds 5 to 10 miles an hour, becoming north after midnight. Chance of rain 50%. Monday, mostly cloudy in the morning, then becoming mostly sunny. Highs in the mid-80s. North winds 5 to 10 miles an hour. Monday night, mostly clear. Lows in the upper 50s. Northeast winds 5 to 10 miles an hour. Tuesday, mostly sunny. Highs around 80. Tuesday night, mostly clear until midnight, then becoming partly cloudy. Lows in the upper 50s. Wednesday, mostly sunny. Highs in the lower 80s. Wednesday night, partly cloudy until midnight, then becoming mostly cloudy. Lows in the upper 50s. Thursday, a slight chance of thunderstorms in the morning. Partly sunny with a slight chance of showers. Highs in the mid-80s. Chance of rain 20%. Thursday night, mostly cloudy. A slight chance of showers and thunderstorms until midnight, then a chance of showers after midnight. Lows in the lower 60s. Chance of rain 30%. Friday, mostly cloudy. A chance of showers, mainly in the morning. Highs in the mid-80s. Chance of rain 30%. Friday night, mostly cloudy. A slight chance of showers and thunderstorms after midnight. Lows in the mid-60s. Chance of rain 20%. Saturday, mostly cloudy in the morning, then becoming partly sunny. Highs in the upper 80s. 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Observations from around the region. From the Norman Forecast Office, here is the forecast for Stillwater and surrounding area. Tonight, partly cloudy. A slight chance of showers and thunderstorms after midnight. Lows in the mid-70s. South winds 10 to 15 miles an hour. Chance of rain 20%. Sunday, showers likely with a chance of thunderstorms. Highs in the lower 90s. South winds 5 to 10 miles an hour. Chance of rain 70%. Sunday night, mostly cloudy. A chance of showers and thunderstorms until midnight, then a slight chance of showers after midnight. Lows in the mid-60s. East winds 5 to 10 miles an hour, becoming north after midnight. Chance of rain 50%. Monday, mostly cloudy in the morning, then becoming mostly sunny. Highs in the mid-80s. North winds 5 to 10 miles an hour. Monday night, mostly clear. Lows in the upper 50s. Northeast winds 5 to 10 miles an hour. Tuesday, mostly sunny. Highs around 80. Tuesday night, mostly clear until midnight, then becoming partly cloudy. Lows in the upper 50s. Wednesday, mostly sunny. Highs in the lower 80s. Wednesday night, partly cloudy until midnight, then becoming mostly cloudy. Lows in the upper 50s. Thursday, a slight chance of thunderstorms in the morning. Partly sunny with a slight chance of showers. Highs in the mid-80s. Chance of rain 20%. Thursday night, mostly cloudy. A slight chance of showers and thunderstorms until midnight, then a chance of showers after midnight. Lows in the lower 60s. Chance of rain 30%. Friday, mostly cloudy. A chance of showers, mainly in the morning. Highs in the mid-80s. Chance of rain 30%.

Friday night, mostly cloudy. A slight chance of showers and thunderstorms after midnight. Lows in the mid-60s. Chance of rain 20%. Saturday, mostly cloudy in the morning, then becoming partly sunny. Highs in the upper 80s. 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Observations from around the region. From the Norman Forecast Office, here is the forecast for Stillwater and surrounding area. Tonight, partly cloudy. A slight chance of showers and thunderstorms after midnight. Lows in the mid-70s. South winds 10 to 15 miles an hour. Chance of rain 20%. Sunday, showers likely with a chance of thunderstorms. Highs in the lower 90s. South winds 5 to 10 miles an hour. Chance of rain 70%. Sunday night, mostly cloudy. A chance of showers and thunderstorms until midnight, then a slight chance of showers after midnight. Lows in the mid-60s. East winds 5 to 10 miles an hour, becoming north after midnight. Chance of rain 50%. Monday, mostly cloudy in the morning, then becoming mostly sunny. Highs in the mid-80s. North winds 5 to 10 miles an hour. Monday night, mostly clear. Lows in the upper 50s. Northeast winds 5 to 10 miles an hour. Tuesday, mostly sunny. Highs around 80. Tuesday night, mostly clear until midnight, then becoming partly cloudy. Lows in the upper 50s. Wednesday, mostly sunny. Highs in the lower 80s. Wednesday night, partly cloudy until midnight, then becoming mostly cloudy. Lows in the upper 50s. Thursday, a slight chance of thunderstorms in the morning. Partly sunny with a slight chance of showers. Highs in the mid-80s. Chance of rain 20%. Thursday night, mostly cloudy. A slight chance of showers and thunderstorms until midnight, then a chance of showers after midnight. Lows in the lower 60s. Chance of rain 30%. Friday, mostly cloudy. A chance of showers, mainly in the morning. Highs in the mid-80s. Chance of rain 30%. Friday night, mostly cloudy. A slight chance of showers and thunderstorms after midnight. Lows in the mid-60s. Chance of rain 20%. Saturday, mostly cloudy in the morning, then becoming partly sunny. Highs in the upper 80s. You're listening to Stillwater Weather Radio, and here are 10 p.m. weather observations. Observations from around the region. From the Norman Forecast Office, here is the forecast for Stillwater and surrounding area. Tonight, partly cloudy. A slight chance of showers and thunderstorms after midnight. Lows in the mid-70s. South winds 10 to 15 miles an hour. Chance of rain 20%. Sunday, showers likely with a chance of thunderstorms. Highs in the lower 90s. South winds 5 to 10 miles an hour. Chance of rain 70%. Sunday night, mostly cloudy. A chance of showers and thunderstorms until midnight, then a slight chance of showers after midnight. Lows in the mid-60s. East winds 5 to 10 miles an hour, becoming north after midnight. Chance of rain 50%. Monday, mostly cloudy in the morning, then becoming mostly sunny. Highs in the mid-80s. North winds 5 to 10 miles an hour. Monday night, mostly clear. Lows in the upper 50s. Northeast winds 5 to 10 miles an hour. Tuesday, mostly sunny. Highs around 80. Tuesday night, mostly clear until midnight, then becoming partly cloudy. Lows in the upper 50s. Wednesday, mostly sunny. Highs in the lower 80s. Wednesday night, partly cloudy until midnight, then becoming mostly cloudy. Lows in the upper 50s. Thursday, a slight chance of thunderstorms in the morning. Partly sunny with a slight chance of showers. Highs in the mid-80s. Chance of rain 20%. Thursday night, mostly cloudy. A slight chance of showers and thunderstorms until midnight, then a chance of showers after midnight. Lows in the lower 60s. Chance of rain 30%. Friday, mostly

cloudy. A chance of showers, mainly in the morning. Highs in the mid-80s. Chance of rain 30%. Friday night, mostly cloudy. A slight chance of showers and thunderstorms after midnight. Lows in the mid-60s. Chance of rain 20%. Saturday, mostly cloudy in the morning, then becoming partly sunny. Highs in the upper 80s. 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Observations from around the region. From the Norman Forecast Office, here is the forecast for Stillwater and surrounding area. Tonight, partly cloudy. A slight chance of showers and thunderstorms after midnight. Lows in the mid-70s. South winds 10 to 15 miles an hour. Chance of rain 20%. Sunday, showers likely with a chance of thunderstorms. Highs in the lower 90s. South winds 5 to 10 miles an hour. Chance of rain 70%. Sunday night, mostly cloudy. A chance of showers and thunderstorms until midnight, then a slight chance of showers after midnight. Lows in the mid-60s. East winds 5 to 10 miles an hour, becoming north after midnight. Chance of rain 50%. Monday, mostly cloudy in the morning, then becoming mostly sunny. Highs in the mid-80s. North winds 5 to 10 miles an hour. Monday night, mostly clear. Lows in the upper 50s. Northeast winds 5 to 10 miles an hour. Tuesday, mostly sunny. Highs around 80. Tuesday night, mostly clear until midnight, then becoming partly cloudy. Lows in the upper 50s. Wednesday, mostly sunny. Highs in the lower 80s. Wednesday night, partly cloudy until midnight, then becoming mostly cloudy. Lows in the upper 50s. Thursday, a slight chance of thunderstorms in the morning. Partly sunny with a slight chance of showers. Highs in the mid-80s. Chance of rain 20%. Thursday night, mostly cloudy. A slight chance of showers and thunderstorms until midnight, then a chance of showers after midnight. Lows in the lower 60s. Chance of rain 30%. Friday, mostly cloudy. A chance of showers, mainly in the morning. Highs in the mid-80s. Chance of rain 30%. Friday night, mostly cloudy. A slight chance of showers and thunderstorms after midnight. Lows in the mid-60s. Chance of rain 20%. Saturday, mostly cloudy in the morning, then becoming partly sunny. Highs in the upper 80s. 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Observations from around the region. From the Norman Forecast Office, here is the forecast for Stillwater and surrounding area. Tonight, partly cloudy. A slight chance of showers and thunderstorms after midnight. Lows in the mid-70s. South winds 10 to 15 miles an hour. Chance of rain 20%. Sunday, showers likely with a chance of thunderstorms. Highs in the lower 90s. South winds 5 to 10 miles an hour. Chance of rain 70%. Sunday night, mostly cloudy. A chance of showers and thunderstorms until midnight, then a slight chance of showers after midnight. Lows in the mid-60s. East winds 5 to 10 miles an hour, becoming north after midnight. Chance of rain 50%. Monday, mostly cloudy in the morning, then becoming mostly sunny. Highs in the mid-80s. North winds 5 to 10 miles an hour. Monday night, mostly clear. Lows in the upper 50s. Northeast winds 5 to 10 miles an hour. Tuesday, mostly sunny. Highs around 80. Tuesday night, mostly clear until midnight, then becoming partly cloudy. Lows in the upper 50s. Wednesday, mostly sunny. Highs in the lower 80s.

Wednesday night, partly cloudy until midnight, then becoming mostly cloudy. Lows in the upper 50s. Thursday, a slight chance of thunderstorms in the morning. Partly sunny with a slight chance of showers. Highs in the mid-80s. Chance of rain 20%. Thursday night, mostly cloudy. A slight chance of showers and thunderstorms until midnight, then a chance of showers after midnight. Lows in the lower 60s. Chance of rain 30%. Friday, mostly cloudy. A chance of showers, mainly in the morning. Highs in the mid-80s. Chance of rain 30%. Friday night, mostly cloudy. A slight chance of showers and thunderstorms after midnight. Lows in the mid-60s. Chance of rain 20%. Saturday, mostly cloudy in the morning, then becoming partly sunny. Highs in the upper 80s. 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Observations from around the region. From the Norman Forecast Office, here is the forecast for Stillwater and surrounding area. Tonight, partly cloudy. A slight chance of showers and thunderstorms after midnight. Lows in the mid-70s. South winds 10 to 15 miles an hour. Chance of rain 20%. Sunday, showers likely with a chance of thunderstorms. Highs in the lower 90s. South winds 5 to 10 miles an hour. Chance of rain 70%. Sunday night, mostly cloudy. A chance of showers and thunderstorms until midnight, then a slight chance of showers after midnight. Lows in the mid-60s. East winds 5 to 10 miles an hour, becoming north after midnight. Chance of rain 50%. Monday, mostly cloudy in the morning, then becoming mostly sunny. Highs in the mid-80s. North winds 5 to 10 miles an hour. Monday night, mostly clear. Lows in the upper 50s. Northeast winds 5 to 10 miles an hour. Tuesday, mostly sunny. Highs around 80. Tuesday night, mostly clear until midnight, then becoming partly cloudy. Lows in the upper 50s. Wednesday, mostly sunny. Highs in the lower 80s. Wednesday night, partly cloudy until midnight, then becoming mostly cloudy. Lows in the upper 50s. Thursday, a slight chance of thunderstorms in the morning. Partly sunny with a slight chance of showers. Highs in the mid-80s. Chance of rain 20%. Thursday night, mostly cloudy. A slight chance of showers and thunderstorms until midnight, then a chance of showers after midnight. Lows in the lower 60s. Chance of rain 30%. Friday, mostly cloudy. A chance of showers, mainly in the morning. Highs in the mid-80s. Chance of rain 30%. Friday night, mostly cloudy. A slight chance of showers and thunderstorms after midnight. Lows in the mid-60s. Chance of rain 20%. Saturday, mostly cloudy in the morning, then becoming partly sunny. Highs in the upper 80s. 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Observations from around the region. From the Norman Forecast Office, here is the forecast for Stillwater and surrounding area. Tonight, partly cloudy. A slight chance of showers and thunderstorms after midnight. Lows in the mid-70s. South winds 10 to 15 miles an hour. Chance of rain 20%. Sunday, showers likely with a chance of thunderstorms. Highs in the lower 90s. South winds 5 to 10 miles an hour. Chance of rain 70%. Sunday night, mostly cloudy. A chance of showers and thunderstorms until midnight, then a slight chance of showers after midnight. Lows in the mid-60s. East winds 5 to 10 miles an hour, becoming north after midnight. Chance of rain 50%. Monday, mostly cloudy in the morning, then becoming mostly sunny. Highs in the mid-80s. North winds 5 to 10 miles an hour. Monday night, mostly clear. Lows in the upper 50s. Northeast winds 5 to 10 miles an hour. Tuesday, mostly sunny. Highs around 80. Tuesday night, mostly clear until midnight, then becoming

lows in the upper 50s. Wednesday, mostly sunny. Highs in the lower 80s. Wednesday night, partly cloudy until midnight, then becoming mostly cloudy. Lows in the upper 50s. Thursday, a slight chance of thunderstorms in the morning. Partly sunny with a slight chance of showers. Highs in the mid-80s. Chance of rain 20%. Thursday night, mostly cloudy. A slight chance of showers and thunderstorms until midnight, then a chance of showers after midnight. Lows in the lower 60s. Chance of rain 30%. Friday, mostly cloudy. A chance of showers, mainly in the morning. Highs in the mid-80s. Chance of rain 30%. Friday night, mostly cloudy. A slight chance of showers and thunderstorms after midnight. Lows in the mid-60s. Chance of rain 20%. Saturday, mostly cloudy in the morning, then becoming partly sunny. Highs in the upper 80s. 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Observations from around the region. From the Norman Forecast Office, here is the forecast for Stillwater and surrounding area. Tonight, partly cloudy. A slight chance of showers and thunderstorms after midnight. Lows in the mid-70s. South winds 10 to 15 miles an hour. Chance of rain 20%. Sunday, showers likely with a chance of thunderstorms. Highs in the lower 90s. South winds 5 to 10 miles an hour. Chance of rain 70%. Sunday night, mostly cloudy. A chance of showers and thunderstorms until midnight, then a slight chance of showers after midnight. Lows in the mid-60s. East winds 5 to 10 miles an hour, becoming north after midnight. Chance of rain 50%. Monday, mostly cloudy in the morning, then becoming mostly sunny. Highs in the mid-80s. North winds 5 to 10 miles an hour. Monday night, mostly clear. Lows in the upper 50s. Northeast winds 5 to 10 miles an hour. Tuesday, mostly sunny. Highs around 80. Tuesday night, mostly clear until midnight, then becoming partly cloudy. Lows in the upper 50s. Wednesday, mostly sunny. Highs in the lower 80s. Wednesday night, partly cloudy until midnight, then becoming mostly cloudy. Lows in the upper 50s. Thursday, a slight chance of thunderstorms in the morning. Partly sunny with a slight chance of showers. Highs in the mid-80s. Chance of rain 20%. Thursday night, mostly cloudy. A slight chance of showers and thunderstorms until midnight, then a chance of showers after midnight. Lows in the lower 60s. Chance of rain 30%. Friday, mostly cloudy. A chance of showers, mainly in the morning. Highs in the mid-80s. Chance of rain 30%. Friday night, mostly cloudy. A slight chance of showers and thunderstorms after midnight. Lows in the mid-60s. Chance of rain 20%. Saturday, mostly cloudy in the morning, then becoming partly sunny. Highs in the upper 80s. You're listening to Stillwater Weather Radio, and here are 10 p.m. weather observations. Observations from around the region. From the Norman Forecast Office, here is the forecast for Stillwater and surrounding area. Tonight, partly cloudy. A slight chance of showers and thunderstorms after midnight. Lows in the mid-70s. South winds 10 to 15 miles an hour. Chance of rain 20%. Sunday, showers likely with a chance of thunderstorms. Highs in the lower 90s. South winds 5 to 10 miles an hour. Chance of rain 70%. Sunday night, mostly cloudy. A chance of showers and thunderstorms until midnight, then a slight chance of showers after midnight. Lows in the mid-60s. East winds 5 to 10 miles an hour, becoming north after midnight. Chance of rain 50%. Monday, mostly cloudy in the morning, then becoming mostly sunny. Highs in the mid-80s. North winds 5 to 10 miles an hour. Monday night, mostly clear. Lows in the upper 50s. Northeast winds 5 to 10 miles

Tuesday, mostly sunny. Highs around 80. Tuesday night, mostly clear until midnight, then becoming partly cloudy. Lows in the upper 50s. Wednesday, mostly sunny. Highs in the lower 80s. Wednesday night, partly cloudy until midnight, then becoming mostly cloudy. Lows in the upper 50s. Thursday, a slight chance of thunderstorms in the morning. Partly sunny with a slight chance of showers. Highs in the mid 80s. Chance of rain 20%. Thursday night, mostly cloudy. A slight chance of showers and thunderstorms until midnight, then a chance of showers after midnight. Lows in the lower 60s. Chance of rain 30%. Friday, mostly cloudy. A chance of showers, mainly in the morning. Highs in the mid 80s. Chance of rain 30%. Friday night, mostly cloudy. A slight chance of showers and thunderstorms after midnight. Lows in the mid 60s. Chance of rain 20%. Saturday, mostly cloudy in the morning, then becoming partly sunny. Highs in the upper 80s. 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Observations from around the region. From the Norman Forecast Office, here is the forecast for Stillwater and surrounding area. Tonight, partly cloudy. A slight chance of showers and thunderstorms after midnight. Lows in the mid-70s. South winds 10 to 15 miles an hour. Chance of rain 20%. Sunday, showers likely with a chance of thunderstorms. Highs in the lower 90s. South winds 5 to 10 miles an hour. Chance of rain 70%. Sunday night, mostly cloudy. A chance of showers and thunderstorms until midnight, then a slight chance of showers after midnight. Lows in the mid-60s. East winds 5 to 10 miles an hour, becoming north after midnight. Chance of rain 50%. Monday, mostly cloudy in the morning, then becoming mostly sunny. Highs in the mid-80s. North winds 5 to 10 miles an hour. Monday night, mostly clear. Lows in the upper 50s. Northeast winds 5 to 10 miles an hour. Tuesday, mostly sunny. Highs around 80. Tuesday night, mostly clear until midnight, then becoming partly cloudy. Lows in the upper 50s. Wednesday, mostly sunny. Highs in the lower 80s. Wednesday night, partly cloudy until midnight, then becoming mostly cloudy. Lows in the upper 50s. Thursday, a slight chance of thunderstorms in the morning. Partly sunny with a slight chance of showers. Highs in the mid-80s. Chance of rain 20%. Thursday night, mostly cloudy. A slight chance of showers and thunderstorms until midnight, then a chance of showers after midnight. Lows in the lower 60s. Chance of rain 30%. Friday, mostly cloudy. A chance of showers, mainly in the morning. Highs in the mid-80s. Chance of rain 30%. Friday night, mostly cloudy. A slight chance of showers and thunderstorms after midnight. Lows in the mid-60s. Chance of rain 20%. Saturday, mostly cloudy in the morning, then becoming partly sunny. Highs in the upper 80s. 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From the Norman Forecast Office, here is the forecast for Stillwater and surrounding area. Tonight, partly cloudy. A slight chance of showers and thunderstorms after midnight. Lows in the mid-70s. South winds 10 to 15 miles an hour. Chance of rain 20%. Sunday, showers likely with a chance of thunderstorms. Highs in the lower 90s. South winds 5 to 10 miles an hour. Chance of rain 70%. Sunday night, mostly cloudy. A chance of showers and thunderstorms until midnight, then a slight chance of showers after midnight. Lows in the mid-60s.

northeast winds 5 to 10 miles an hour, becoming north after midnight. Chance of rain 50%. Monday, mostly cloudy in the morning, then becoming mostly sunny. Highs in the mid-80s. North winds 5 to 10 miles an hour. Monday night, mostly clear. Lows in the upper 50s. Northeast winds 5 to 10 miles an hour. Tuesday, mostly sunny. Highs around 80. Tuesday night, mostly clear until midnight, then becoming partly cloudy. Lows in the upper 50s. Wednesday, mostly sunny. Highs in the lower 80s. Wednesday night, partly cloudy until midnight, then becoming mostly cloudy. Lows in the upper 50s. Thursday, a slight chance of thunderstorms in the morning. Partly sunny with a slight chance of showers. Highs in the mid-80s. Chance of rain 20%. Thursday night, mostly cloudy. A slight chance of showers and thunderstorms until midnight, then a chance of showers after midnight. Lows in the lower 60s. Chance of rain 30%. Friday, mostly cloudy. A chance of showers, mainly in the morning. Highs in the mid-80s. Chance of rain 30%. Friday night, mostly cloudy. A slight chance of showers and thunderstorms after midnight. Lows in the mid-60s. Chance of rain 20%. Friday night, mostly cloudy. A slight chance of showers and thunderstorms after midnight. Lows in the mid-60s. Chance of rain 20%. Saturday, mostly cloudy in the morning, then becoming partly sunny. Highs in the upper 80s. You are listening to Stillwater Weather Radio, and here are 10 p.m. weather observations. Observations from around the region. From the Norman Forecast Office, here is the forecast for Stillwater and surrounding area. Tonight, partly cloudy. A slight chance of showers and thunderstorms after midnight. Lows in the mid-70s. South winds 10 to 15 miles an hour. Chance of rain 20%. Sunday, showers likely with a chance of thunderstorms. Highs in the lower 90s. South winds 5 to 10 miles an hour. Chance of rain 70%. Sunday night, mostly cloudy. A chance of showers and thunderstorms until midnight, then a slight chance of showers after midnight. Lows in the mid-60s. East winds 5 to 10 miles an hour, becoming north after midnight. Chance of rain 50%. Monday, mostly cloudy in the morning, then becoming mostly sunny. Highs in the mid-80s. North winds 5 to 10 miles an hour. Monday night, mostly clear. Lows in the upper 50s. Northeast winds 5 to 10 miles an hour. Tuesday, mostly sunny. Highs around 80. Tuesday night, mostly clear until midnight, then becoming partly cloudy. Lows in the upper 50s. Wednesday, mostly sunny. Highs in the lower 80s. Wednesday night, partly cloudy until midnight, then becoming mostly cloudy. Lows in the upper 50s. Thursday, a slight chance of thunderstorms in the morning. Partly sunny with a slight chance of showers. Highs in the mid-80s. Chance of rain 20%. Thursday night, mostly cloudy. A slight chance of showers and thunderstorms until midnight, then a chance of showers after midnight. Lows in the lower 60s. Chance of rain 30%. Friday, mostly cloudy. A chance of showers, mainly in the morning. Highs in the mid-80s. Chance of rain 30%. Friday night, mostly cloudy. A slight chance of showers and thunderstorms after midnight. Lows in the mid-60s. Chance of rain 20%. Saturday, mostly cloudy in the morning, then becoming partly sunny. Highs in the upper 80s. You are listening to Stillwater Weather Radio, and here are 10 p.m. weather observations. Observations from around the region. From the Norman Forecast Office, here is the forecast for Stillwater and surrounding area. Tonight, partly cloudy. A slight chance of showers and thunderstorms after midnight. Lows in the mid-70s. South winds 10 to 15 miles an hour. Chance of rain 20%. Sunday, showers likely with a

Highs in the lower 90s. South winds 5 to 10 miles an hour. Chance of rain 70%. Sunday night, mostly cloudy. A chance of showers and thunderstorms until midnight, then a slight chance of showers after midnight. Lows in the mid-60s. East winds 5 to 10 miles an hour, becoming north after midnight. Chance of rain 50%. Monday, mostly cloudy in the morning, then becoming mostly sunny. Highs in the mid-80s. North winds 5 to 10 miles an hour. Monday night, mostly clear. Lows in the upper 50s. Northeast winds 5 to 10 miles an hour. Tuesday, mostly sunny. Highs around 80. Tuesday night, mostly clear until midnight, then becoming partly cloudy. Lows in the upper 50s. Wednesday, mostly sunny. Highs in the lower 80s. Wednesday night, partly cloudy until midnight, then becoming mostly cloudy. Lows in the upper 50s. Thursday, a slight chance of thunderstorms in the morning. Partly sunny with a slight chance of showers. Highs in the mid-80s. Chance of rain 20%. Thursday night, mostly cloudy. A slight chance of showers and thunderstorms until midnight, then a chance of showers after midnight. Lows in the lower 60s. Chance of rain 30%. Friday, mostly cloudy. A chance of showers, mainly in the morning. Highs in the mid-80s. Chance of rain 30%. Friday night, mostly cloudy. A slight chance of showers and thunderstorms after midnight. Lows in the mid-60s. Chance of rain 20%. Saturday, mostly cloudy in the morning, then becoming partly sunny. Highs in the upper 80s. 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Observations from around the region. From the Norman Forecast Office, here is the forecast for Stillwater and surrounding area. Tonight, partly cloudy. A slight chance of showers and thunderstorms after midnight. Lows in the mid-70s. South winds 10 to 15 miles an hour. Chance of rain 20%. Sunday, showers likely with a chance of thunderstorms. Highs in the lower 90s. South winds 5 to 10 miles an hour. Chance of rain 70%. Sunday night, mostly cloudy. A chance of showers and thunderstorms until midnight, then a slight chance of showers after midnight. Lows in the mid-60s. East winds 5 to 10 miles an hour, becoming north after midnight. Chance of rain 50%. Monday, mostly cloudy in the morning, then becoming mostly sunny. Highs in the mid-80s. North winds 5 to 10 miles an hour. Monday night, mostly clear. Lows in the upper 50s. Northeast winds 5 to 10 miles an hour. Tuesday, mostly sunny. Highs around 80. Tuesday night, mostly clear until midnight, then becoming partly cloudy. Lows in the upper 50s. Wednesday, mostly sunny. Highs in the lower 80s. Wednesday night, partly cloudy until midnight, then becoming mostly cloudy. Lows in the upper 50s. Thursday, a slight chance of thunderstorms in the morning. Partly sunny with a slight chance of showers. Highs in the mid-80s. Chance of rain 20%. Thursday night, mostly cloudy. A slight chance of showers and thunderstorms until midnight, then a chance of showers after midnight. Lows in the lower 60s. Chance of rain 30%. Friday, mostly cloudy. A chance of showers, mainly in the morning. Highs in the mid-80s. Chance of rain 30%. Friday night, mostly cloudy. A slight chance of showers and thunderstorms after midnight. Lows in the mid-60s. Chance of rain 20%. Saturday, mostly cloudy in the morning, then becoming partly sunny. Highs in the upper 80s. 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Observations from around the region. From the Norman Forecast Office, here is the forecast for Stillwater and surrounding area. Tonight, partly cloudy. A slight chance of showers and thunderstorms after midnight. Lows in the mid-70s.
South winds 10 to 15 miles an hour. Chance of rain 20%. Sunday, showers likely with a chance of thunderstorms. Highs in the lower 90s. South winds 5 to 10 miles an hour. Chance of rain 70%. Sunday night, mostly cloudy. A chance of showers and thunderstorms until midnight, then a slight chance of showers after midnight. Lows in the mid-60s. East winds 5 to 10 miles an hour, becoming north after midnight. Chance of rain 50%. Monday, mostly cloudy in the morning, then becoming mostly sunny. Highs in the mid-80s. North winds 5 to 10 miles an hour. Monday night, mostly clear. Lows in the upper 50s. Northeast winds 5 to 10 miles an hour. Tuesday, mostly sunny. Highs around 80. Tuesday night, mostly clear until midnight, then becoming partly cloudy. Lows in the upper 50s. Wednesday, mostly sunny. Highs in the lower 80s. Wednesday night, partly cloudy until midnight, then becoming mostly cloudy. Lows in the upper 50s. Thursday, a slight chance of thunderstorms in the morning. Partly sunny with a slight chance of showers. Highs in the mid-80s. Chance of rain 20%. Thursday night, mostly cloudy. A slight chance of showers and thunderstorms until midnight, then a chance of showers after midnight. Lows in the lower 60s. Chance of rain 30%. Friday, mostly cloudy. A chance of showers, mainly in the morning. Highs in the mid-80s. Chance of rain 30%. Friday night, mostly cloudy. A slight chance of showers and thunderstorms after midnight. Lows in the mid-60s. Chance of rain 20%. Saturday, mostly cloudy in the morning, then becoming partly sunny. Highs in the upper 80s. From the Norman Forecast Office, here is the forecast for Stillwater and surrounding area. Rest of tonight, partly cloudy. A slight chance of showers and thunderstorms after midnight. Lows in the mid-70s. South winds 10 to 15 miles an hour. Chance of rain 20%. Sunday, showers likely with a chance of thunderstorms. Highs in the lower 90s. South winds 5 to 10 miles an hour. Chance of rain 70%. Sunday night, mostly cloudy. A chance of showers and thunderstorms until midnight, then a slight chance of showers after midnight. Lows in the mid-60s. East winds 5 to 10 miles an hour, becoming north after midnight. Chance of rain 50%. Monday, mostly cloudy in the morning, then becoming mostly sunny. Highs in the mid-80s. North winds 5 to 10 miles an hour. Monday night, mostly clear. Lows in the upper 50s. Northeast winds 5 to 10 miles an hour. Tuesday, mostly sunny. Highs around 80. Tuesday night, mostly clear until midnight, then becoming partly cloudy. Lows in the upper 50s. Wednesday, mostly sunny. Highs in the lower 80s. Wednesday night, partly cloudy until midnight, then becoming mostly cloudy. Lows in the upper 50s. Thursday, a slight chance of thunderstorms in the morning. Partly sunny with a slight chance of showers. Highs in the mid-80s. Chance of rain 20%. Thursday night, mostly cloudy. A slight chance of showers and thunderstorms until midnight, then a chance of showers after midnight. Lows in the lower 60s. Chance of rain 30%. Friday, mostly cloudy. A chance of showers, mainly in the morning. Highs in the mid-80s. Chance of rain 30%. Friday night, mostly cloudy. A slight chance of showers and thunderstorms after midnight. Lows in the mid-60s. Chance of rain 20%. Saturday, mostly cloudy in the morning, then becoming partly sunny. Highs in the upper 80s. 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

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From the Norman Forecast Office, here is the forecast for Stillwater and surrounding area. Rest of tonight, partly cloudy. A slight chance of showers and thunderstorms after midnight. Lows in the mid-70s. South winds 10 to 15 miles an hour. Chance of rain 20%. Sunday, showers likely with a chance of thunderstorms. Highs in the lower 90s. South winds 5 to 10 miles an hour. Chance of rain 70%. Sunday night, mostly cloudy. A chance of showers and thunderstorms until midnight, then a slight chance of showers after midnight. Lows in the mid-60s. East winds 5 to 10 miles an hour, becoming north after midnight. Chance of rain 50%. Monday, mostly cloudy in the morning, then becoming mostly sunny. Highs in the mid-80s. North winds 5 to 10 miles an hour. Monday night, mostly clear. Lows in the upper 50s. Northeast winds 5 to 10 miles an hour. Tuesday, mostly sunny. Highs around 80. Tuesday night, mostly clear until midnight, then becoming partly cloudy. Lows in the upper 50s. Wednesday, mostly sunny. Highs in the lower 80s. Wednesday night, partly cloudy until midnight, then becoming mostly cloudy. Lows in the upper 50s. Thursday, a slight chance of thunderstorms in the morning. Partly sunny with a slight chance of showers. Highs in the mid-80s. Chance of rain 20%. Thursday night, mostly cloudy. A slight chance of showers and thunderstorms until midnight, then a chance of showers after midnight. Lows in the lower 60s. Chance of rain 30%. Friday, mostly cloudy. A chance of showers, mainly in the morning. Highs in the mid-80s. Chance of rain 30%. Friday night, mostly cloudy. A slight chance of showers and thunderstorms after midnight. Lows in the mid-60s. Chance of rain 20%. Saturday, mostly cloudy in the morning, then becoming partly sunny. Highs in the upper 80s. 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Observations from around the region. From the Norman Forecast Office, here is the forecast for Stillwater and surrounding area. Rest of tonight, partly cloudy. A slight chance of showers and thunderstorms after midnight. Lows in the mid-70s. South winds 10 to 15 miles an hour. Chance of rain 20%. Sunday, showers likely with a chance of thunderstorms. Highs in the lower 90s. South winds 5 to 10 miles an hour. Chance of rain 70%. Sunday night, mostly cloudy. A chance of showers and thunderstorms until midnight, then a slight chance of showers after midnight. Lows in the mid-60s. East winds 5 to 10 miles an hour, becoming north after midnight. Chance of rain 50%. Monday, mostly cloudy in the morning, then becoming mostly sunny. Highs in the mid-80s. North winds 5 to 10 miles an hour. Monday night, mostly clear. Lows in the upper 50s. Northeast winds 5 to 10 miles an hour. Tuesday, mostly sunny. Highs around 80. Tuesday night, mostly clear until midnight, then becoming partly cloudy. Lows in the upper 50s. Wednesday, mostly sunny. Highs in the lower 80s. Wednesday night, partly cloudy until midnight, then becoming mostly cloudy. Lows in the upper 50s. Thursday, a slight chance of thunderstorms in the morning. Partly sunny with a slight chance of showers. Highs in the mid-80s. Chance of rain 20%. Thursday night, mostly cloudy. A slight chance of showers and thunderstorms until midnight, then a chance of showers after midnight. Lows in the lower 60s. Chance of rain 30%. Friday, mostly cloudy. A chance of showers, mainly in the morning. Highs in the mid-80s. Chance of rain 30%. Friday night, mostly cloudy. A slight chance of showers and thunderstorms after midnight. Lows in the mid-60s. Chance of rain 20%. Saturday, mostly cloudy in the morning, then becoming partly sunny.

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From the Norman Forecast Office, here is the forecast for Stillwater and surrounding area. Rest of tonight, partly cloudy. A slight chance of showers and thunderstorms after midnight. Lows in the mid-70s. South winds 10 to 15 miles an hour. Chance of rain 20%. Sunday, showers likely with a chance of thunderstorms. Highs in the lower 90s. South winds 5 to 10 miles an hour. Chance of rain 70%. Sunday night, mostly cloudy. A chance of showers and thunderstorms until midnight, then a slight chance of showers after midnight. Lows in the mid-60s. East winds 5 to 10 miles an hour, becoming north after midnight. Chance of rain 50%. Monday, mostly cloudy in the morning, then becoming mostly sunny. Highs in the mid-80s. North winds 5 to 10 miles an hour. Monday night, mostly clear. Lows in the upper 50s. Northeast winds 5 to 10 miles an hour. Tuesday, mostly sunny. Highs around 80. Tuesday night, mostly clear until midnight, then becoming partly cloudy. Lows in the upper 50s. Wednesday, mostly sunny. Highs in the lower 80s. Wednesday night, partly cloudy until midnight, then becoming mostly cloudy. Lows in the upper 50s. Thursday, a slight chance of thunderstorms in the morning. Partly sunny with a slight chance of showers. Highs in the mid-80s. Chance of rain 20%. Thursday night, mostly cloudy. A slight chance of showers and thunderstorms until midnight, then a chance of showers after midnight. Lows in the lower 60s. Chance of rain 30%. Friday, mostly cloudy. A chance of showers, mainly in the morning. Highs in the mid-80s. Chance of rain 30%. Friday night, mostly cloudy. A slight chance of showers and thunderstorms after midnight. Lows in the mid-60s. Chance of rain 20%. Saturday, mostly cloudy in the morning, then becoming partly sunny. Highs in the upper 80s. You are listening to Stillwater Weather Radio, and here are 10 p.m. weather observations. Observations from around the region. From the Norman Forecast Office, here is the forecast for Stillwater and surrounding area. Rest of tonight, partly cloudy. A slight chance of showers and thunderstorms after midnight. Lows in the mid-70s. South winds 10 to 15 miles an hour. Chance of rain 20%. Sunday, showers likely with a chance of thunderstorms. Highs in the lower 90s. South winds 5 to 10 miles an hour. Chance of rain 70%. Sunday night, mostly cloudy. A chance of showers and thunderstorms until midnight, then a slight chance of showers after midnight. Lows in the mid-60s. East winds 5 to 10 miles an hour, becoming north after midnight. Chance of rain 50%. Monday, mostly cloudy in the morning, then becoming mostly sunny. Highs in the mid-80s. North winds 5 to 10 miles an hour. Monday night, mostly clear. Lows in the upper 50s. Northeast winds 5 to 10 miles an hour. Tuesday, mostly sunny. Highs around 80. Tuesday night, mostly clear until midnight, then becoming partly cloudy. Lows in the upper 50s. Wednesday, mostly sunny. Highs in the lower 80s. Wednesday night, partly cloudy until midnight, then becoming mostly cloudy. Lows in the upper 50s. Thursday, a slight chance of thunderstorms in the morning. Partly sunny with a slight chance of showers. Highs in the mid-80s. Chance of rain 20%. Thursday night, mostly cloudy. A slight chance of showers and thunderstorms until midnight, then a chance of showers after midnight. Lows in the lower 60s. Chance of rain 30%. Friday, mostly cloudy. A chance of showers, mainly in the morning. Highs in the mid-80s. Chance of rain 30%. Friday night, mostly cloudy. A slight chance of showers and thunderstorms after midnight.

lows in the mid-60s. Chance of rain 20%. Saturday, mostly cloudy in the morning, then becoming partly sunny. Highs in the upper 80s. You're listening to Stillwater Weather Radio, and here are 10 p.m. weather observations. Observations from around the region. From the Norman Forecast Office, here is the forecast for Stillwater and surrounding area. Rest of tonight, partly cloudy. A slight chance of showers and thunderstorms after midnight. Lows in the mid-70s. South winds 10 to 15 miles an hour. Chance of rain 20%. Sunday, showers likely with a chance of thunderstorms. Highs in the lower 90s. South winds 5 to 10 miles an hour. Chance of rain 70%. Sunday night, mostly cloudy. A chance of showers and thunderstorms until midnight, then a slight chance of showers after midnight. Lows in the mid-60s. East winds 5 to 10 miles an hour, becoming north after midnight. Chance of rain 50%. Monday, mostly cloudy in the morning, then becoming mostly sunny. Highs in the mid-80s. North winds 5 to 10 miles an hour. Monday night, mostly clear. Lows in the upper 50s. Northeast winds 5 to 10 miles an hour. Tuesday, mostly sunny. Highs around 80. Tuesday night, mostly clear until midnight, then becoming partly cloudy. Lows in the upper 50s. Wednesday, mostly sunny. Highs in the lower 80s. Wednesday night, partly cloudy until midnight, then becoming mostly cloudy. Lows in the upper 50s. Thursday, a slight chance of thunderstorms in the morning. Partly sunny with a slight chance of showers. Highs in the mid-80s. Chance of rain 20%. Thursday night, mostly cloudy. A slight chance of showers and thunderstorms until midnight, then a chance of showers after midnight. Lows in the lower 60s. Chance of rain 30%. Friday, mostly cloudy. A chance of showers, mainly in the morning. Highs in the mid-80s. Chance of rain 30%. Friday night, mostly cloudy. A slight chance of showers and thunderstorms after midnight. Lows in the mid-60s. Chance of rain 20%. Saturday, mostly cloudy in the morning, then becoming partly sunny. Highs in the upper 80s. 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From the Norman Forecast Office, here is the forecast for Stillwater and surrounding area. Rest of tonight, partly cloudy. A slight chance of showers and thunderstorms after midnight. Lows in the mid-70s. South winds 10 to 15 miles an hour. Chance of rain 20%. Sunday, showers likely with a chance of thunderstorms. Highs in the lower 90s. South winds 5 to 10 miles an hour. Chance of rain 70%. Sunday night, mostly cloudy. A chance of showers and thunderstorms until midnight, then a slight chance of showers after midnight. Lows in the mid-60s. East winds 5 to 10 miles an hour, becoming north after midnight. Chance of rain 50%. Monday, mostly cloudy in the morning, then becoming mostly sunny. Highs in the mid-80s. North winds 5 to 10 miles an hour. Monday night, mostly clear. Lows in the upper 50s. Northeast winds 5 to 10 miles an hour. Tuesday, mostly sunny. Highs around 80. Tuesday night, mostly clear until midnight, then becoming partly cloudy. Lows in the upper 50s. Wednesday, mostly sunny. Highs in the lower 80s. Wednesday night, partly cloudy until midnight, then becoming mostly cloudy. Lows in the upper 50s. Thursday, a slight chance of thunderstorms in the morning. Partly sunny with a slight chance of showers. Highs in the mid-80s. Chance of rain 20%. Thursday night, mostly cloudy. A slight chance

From the Norman Forecast Office, here is the forecast for Stillwater and surrounding area. Rest of tonight, partly cloudy. A slight chance of showers and thunderstorms after midnight. Lows in the mid-70s. South winds 10 to 15 miles an hour. Chance of rain 20%. Sunday, showers likely with a chance of thunderstorms. Highs in the lower 90s. South winds 5 to 10 miles an hour. Chance of rain 70%. Sunday night, mostly cloudy. A chance of showers and thunderstorms until midnight, then a slight chance of showers after midnight. Lows in the mid-60s. East winds 5 to 10 miles an hour, becoming north after midnight. Chance of rain 50%. Monday, mostly cloudy in the morning, then becoming mostly sunny. Highs in the mid-80s. North winds 5 to 10 miles an hour. Monday night, mostly clear. Lows in the upper 50s. Northeast winds 5 to 10 miles an hour. Tuesday, mostly sunny. Highs around 80. Tuesday night, mostly clear until midnight, then becoming partly cloudy. Lows in the upper 50s. Wednesday, mostly sunny. Highs in the lower 80s. Wednesday night, partly cloudy until midnight, then becoming mostly cloudy. Lows in the upper 50s. Thursday, a slight chance of thunderstorms in the morning. Partly sunny with a slight chance of showers. Highs in the mid-80s. Chance of rain 20%. Thursday night, mostly cloudy. A slight chance of showers and thunderstorms until midnight, then a chance of showers after midnight. Lows in the lower 60s. Chance of rain 30%. Friday, mostly cloudy. A chance of showers, mainly in the morning. Highs in the mid-80s. Chance of rain 30%. Friday night, mostly cloudy. A slight chance of showers and thunderstorms after midnight. Lows in the mid-60s. Chance of rain 20%. Saturday, mostly cloudy in the morning, then becoming partly sunny. Highs in the upper 80s. 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Observations from around the region. From the Norman Forecast Office, here is the forecast for Stillwater and surrounding area. Rest of tonight, partly cloudy. A slight chance of showers and thunderstorms after midnight. Lows in the mid-70s. South winds 10 to 15 miles an hour. Chance of rain 20%. Sunday, showers likely with a chance of thunderstorms. Highs in the lower 90s. South winds 5 to 10 miles an hour. Chance of rain 70%. Sunday night, mostly cloudy. A chance of showers and thunderstorms until midnight, then a slight chance of showers after midnight. Lows in the mid-60s. East winds 5 to 10 miles an hour, becoming north after midnight. Chance of rain 50%. Monday, mostly cloudy in the morning, then becoming mostly sunny. Highs in the mid-80s. North winds 5 to 10 miles an hour. Monday night, mostly clear. Lows in the upper 50s. Northeast winds 5 to 10 miles an hour. Tuesday, mostly sunny. Highs around 80. Tuesday night, mostly clear until midnight, then becoming partly cloudy. Lows in the upper 50s. Wednesday, mostly sunny. Highs in the lower 80s. Wednesday night, partly cloudy until midnight, then becoming mostly cloudy. Lows in the upper 50s. Thursday, a slight chance of thunderstorms in the morning. Partly sunny with a slight chance of showers. Highs in the mid-80s. Chance of rain 20%. Thursday night, mostly cloudy. A slight chance of showers and thunderstorms until midnight, then a chance of showers after midnight. Lows in the lower 60s. Chance of rain 30%. Friday, mostly cloudy. A chance of showers, mainly in the morning. Highs in the mid-80s. Chance of rain 30%. Friday night, mostly cloudy. A slight chance of showers and thunderstorms after midnight. Lows in the mid-60s. Chance of rain 20%. Saturday, mostly cloudy in the morning, then becoming partly sunny. Highs in the upper 80s.

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From the Norman Forecast Office, here is the forecast for Stillwater and surrounding area. Rest of tonight, partly cloudy. A slight chance of showers and thunderstorms after midnight. Lows in the mid-70s. South winds 10 to 15 miles an hour. Chance of rain 20%. Sunday, showers likely with a chance of thunderstorms. Highs in the lower 90s. South winds 5 to 10 miles an hour. Chance of rain 70%. Sunday night, mostly cloudy. A chance of showers and thunderstorms until midnight, then a slight chance of showers after midnight. Lows in the mid-60s. East winds 5 to 10 miles an hour, becoming north after midnight. Chance of rain 50%. Monday, mostly cloudy in the morning, then becoming mostly sunny. Highs in the mid-80s. North winds 5 to 10 miles an hour. Monday night, mostly clear. Lows in the upper 50s. Northeast winds 5 to 10 miles an hour. Tuesday, mostly sunny. Highs around 80. Tuesday night, mostly clear until midnight, then becoming partly cloudy. Lows in the upper 50s. Wednesday, mostly sunny. Highs in the lower 80s. Wednesday night, partly cloudy until midnight, then becoming mostly cloudy. Lows in the upper 50s. Thursday, a slight chance of thunderstorms in the morning. Partly sunny with a slight chance of showers. Highs in the mid-80s. Chance of rain 20%. Thursday night, mostly cloudy. A slight chance of showers and thunderstorms until midnight, then a chance of showers after midnight. Lows in the lower 60s. Chance of rain 30%. Friday, mostly cloudy. A chance of showers, mainly in the morning. Highs in the mid-80s. Chance of rain 30%. Friday night, mostly cloudy. A slight chance of showers and thunderstorms after midnight. Lows in the mid-60s. Chance of rain 20%. Saturday, mostly cloudy in the morning, then becoming partly sunny. Highs in the upper 80s. 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Observations from around the region. From the Norman Forecast Office, here is the forecast for Stillwater and surrounding area. Rest of tonight, partly cloudy. A slight chance of showers and thunderstorms after midnight. Lows in the mid-70s. South winds 10 to 15 miles an hour. Chance of rain 20%. Sunday, showers likely with a chance of thunderstorms. Highs in the lower 90s. South winds 5 to 10 miles an hour. Chance of rain 70%. Sunday night, mostly cloudy. A chance of showers and thunderstorms until midnight, then a slight chance of showers after midnight. Lows in the mid-60s. East winds 5 to 10 miles an hour, becoming north after midnight. Chance of rain 50%. Monday, mostly cloudy in the morning, then becoming mostly sunny. Highs in the mid-80s. North winds 5 to 10 miles an hour. Monday night, mostly clear. Lows in the upper 50s. Northeast winds 5 to 10 miles an hour. Tuesday, mostly sunny. Highs around 80. Tuesday night, mostly clear until midnight, then becoming partly cloudy. Lows in the upper 50s. Wednesday, mostly sunny. Highs in the lower 80s. Wednesday night, partly cloudy until midnight, then becoming mostly cloudy. Lows in the upper 50s. Thursday, a slight chance of thunderstorms in the morning. Partly sunny with a slight chance of showers. Highs in the mid-80s. Chance of rain 20%. Thursday night, mostly cloudy. A slight chance of showers and thunderstorms until midnight, then a chance of showers after midnight. Lows in the lower 60s. Chance of rain 30%. Friday, mostly cloudy. A chance of showers, mainly in the morning. Highs in the mid-80s. Chance of rain 30%. Friday night, mostly cloudy. A slight chance of showers and thunderstorms after midnight. Lows in the mid-60s.

chance of rain 20%. Saturday, mostly cloudy in the morning, then becoming partly sunny. Highs in the upper 80s. 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Observations from around the region. From the Norman Forecast Office, here is the forecast for Stillwater and surrounding area. Rest of tonight, partly cloudy. A slight chance of showers and thunderstorms after midnight. Lows in the mid-70s. South wind 15 miles an hour. Chance of rain 20%. Sunday, showers likely with a chance of thunderstorms. Highs in the lower 90s. South wind 5 to 10 miles an hour. Chance of rain 70%. Sunday night, mostly cloudy. A chance of showers and thunderstorms until midnight, then a slight chance of lows in the mid-60s. East winds 5 to 10 miles an hour, becoming north after midnight. Chance of rain 50%. Monday, mostly cloudy in the morning, then becoming mostly sunny. Highs in the mid-80s. North winds 5 to 10 miles an hour. Monday night, mostly clear. Lows in the upper 50s. Northeast winds 5 to 10 miles an hour. Tuesday, mostly sunny. Highs around 80. Tuesday night, mostly clear until midnight, then becoming partly cloudy. Lows in the upper 50s. Wednesday, mostly sunny. Highs in the lower 80s. Wednesday night, partly cloudy until midnight, then becoming mostly cloudy. Lows in the upper 50s. Thursday, a slight chance of thunderstorms in the morning. Partly sunny with a slight chance of showers. Highs in the mid-80s. Chance of rain 20%. Thursday night, mostly cloudy. A slight chance of showers and thunderstorms until midnight, then a chance of showers after midnight. Lows in the lower 60s. Chance of rain 30%. Friday, mostly cloudy. A chance of showers, mainly in the morning. Highs in the mid-80s. Chance of rain 30%. Friday night, mostly cloudy. A slight chance of showers and thunderstorms after midnight. Lows in the mid-60s. Chance of rain 20%. Saturday, mostly cloudy in the morning, then becoming partly sunny. Highs in the upper 80s. 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From the Norman Forecast Office, here is the forecast for Stillwater and surrounding area. Rest of tonight, partly cloudy. A slight chance of showers and thunderstorms after midnight. Lows in the mid-70s. South winds 10 to 15 miles an hour. Chance of rain 20%. Sunday, showers likely with a chance of thunderstorms. Highs in the lower 90s. South winds 5 to 10 miles an hour. Chance of rain 70%. Sunday night, mostly cloudy. A chance of showers and thunderstorms until midnight, then a slight chance of showers after midnight. Lows in the mid-60s. East winds 5 to 10 miles an hour, becoming north after midnight. Chance of rain 50%. Monday, mostly cloudy in the morning, then becoming mostly sunny. Highs in the mid-80s. North winds 5 to 10 miles an hour. Monday night, mostly clear. Lows in the upper 50s. Northeast winds 5 to 10 miles an hour. Tuesday, mostly sunny. Highs around 80. Tuesday night, mostly clear until midnight, then becoming partly cloudy. Lows in the upper 50s. Wednesday, mostly sunny. Highs in the lower 80s. Wednesday night, partly cloudy until midnight, then becoming mostly cloudy. Lows in the upper 50s. Thursday, a slight chance of thunderstorms in the morning. Partly sunny with a slight chance of showers. Highs in the mid-80s. Chance of rain 20%. Thursday night, mostly cloudy. A slight chance of showers and thunderstorms until midnight.

then a chance of showers after midnight. Lows in the lower 60s. Chance of rain 30%. Friday, mostly cloudy. A chance of showers, mainly in the morning. Highs in the mid-80s. Chance of rain 30%. Friday night, mostly cloudy. A slight chance of showers and thunderstorms after midnight. Lows in the mid-60s. Chance of rain 20%. Saturday, mostly cloudy in the morning, then becoming partly sunny. Highs in the upper 80s. 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Observations from around the region. From the Norman Forecast Office, here is the forecast for Stillwater and surrounding area. Rest of tonight, partly cloudy. A slight chance of showers and thunderstorms after midnight. Lows in the mid-70s. South winds 10 to 15 miles an hour. Chance of rain 20%. Sunday, showers likely with a chance of thunderstorms. Highs in the lower 90s. South winds 5 to 10 miles an hour. Chance of rain 70%. Sunday night, mostly cloudy. A chance of showers and thunderstorms until midnight, then a slight chance of showers after midnight. Lows in the mid-60s. East winds 5 to 10 miles an hour, becoming north after midnight. Chance of rain 50%. Monday, mostly cloudy in the morning, then becoming mostly sunny. Highs in the mid-80s. North winds 5 to 10 miles an hour. Monday night, mostly clear. Lows in the upper 50s. Northeast winds 5 to 10 miles an hour. Tuesday, mostly sunny. Highs around 80. Tuesday night, mostly clear until midnight, then becoming partly cloudy. Lows in the upper 50s. Wednesday, mostly sunny. Highs in the lower 80s. Wednesday night, partly cloudy until midnight, then becoming mostly cloudy. Lows in the upper 50s. Thursday, a slight chance of thunderstorms in the morning. Partly sunny with a slight chance of showers. Highs in the mid-80s. Chance of rain 20%. Thursday night, mostly cloudy. A slight chance of showers and thunderstorms until midnight, then a chance of showers after midnight. Lows in the lower 60s. Chance of rain 30%. Friday, mostly cloudy. A chance of showers, mainly in the morning. Highs in the mid-80s. Chance of rain 30%. Friday night, mostly cloudy. A slight chance of showers and thunderstorms after midnight. Lows in the mid-60s. Chance of rain 20%. Saturday, mostly cloudy in the morning, then becoming partly sunny. Highs in the upper 80s. 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Observations from around the region. From the Norman Forecast Office, here is the forecast for Stillwater and surrounding area. Rest of tonight, partly cloudy. A slight chance of showers and thunderstorms after midnight. Lows in the mid-70s. South winds 10 to 15 miles an hour. Chance of rain 20%. Sunday, showers likely with a chance of thunderstorms. Highs in the lower 90s. South winds 5 to 10 miles an hour. Chance of rain 70%. Sunday night, mostly cloudy. A chance of showers and thunderstorms until midnight, then a slight chance of showers after midnight. Lows in the mid-60s. East winds 5 to 10 miles an hour, becoming north after midnight. Chance of rain 50%. Monday, mostly cloudy in the morning, then becoming mostly sunny. Highs in the mid-80s. North winds 5 to 10 miles an hour. Monday night, mostly clear. Lows in the upper 50s. Northeast winds 5 to 10 miles an hour. Tuesday, mostly sunny. Highs around 80. Tuesday night, mostly clear until midnight, then becoming partly cloudy. Lows in the upper 50s. Wednesday, mostly sunny. Highs in the lower 80s. Wednesday night, partly cloudy until midnight, then becoming mostly cloudy. Lows in the upper 50s. Thursday, a slight chance of thunderstorms in the morning. Partly sunny with a slight chance of showers. Highs in the

chance of rain 20%. Thursday night, mostly cloudy. A slight chance of showers and thunderstorms until midnight, then a chance of showers after midnight. Lows in the lower 60s. Chance of rain 30%. Friday, mostly cloudy. A chance of showers, mainly in the morning. Highs in the mid-80s. Chance of rain 30%. Friday night, mostly cloudy. A slight chance of showers and thunderstorms after midnight. Lows in the mid-60s. Chance of rain 20%. Saturday, mostly cloudy in the morning, then becoming partly sunny. Highs in the upper 80s. 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Observations from around the region. From the Norman Forecast Office, here is the forecast for Stillwater and surrounding area. Rest of tonight, partly cloudy. A slight chance of showers and thunderstorms after midnight. Lows in the mid-70s. South winds 10 to 15 miles an hour. Chance of rain 20%. Sunday, showers likely with a chance of thunderstorms. Highs in the lower 90s. South winds 5 to 10 miles an hour. Chance of rain 70%. Sunday night, mostly cloudy. A chance of showers and thunderstorms until midnight, then a slight chance of showers after midnight. Lows in the mid-60s. East winds 5 to 10 miles an hour, becoming north after midnight. Chance of rain 50%. Monday, mostly cloudy in the morning, then becoming mostly sunny. Highs in the mid-80s. North winds 5 to 10 miles an hour. Monday night, mostly clear. Lows in the upper 50s. Northeast winds 5 to 10 miles an hour. Tuesday, mostly sunny. Highs around 80. Tuesday night, mostly clear until midnight, then becoming partly cloudy. Lows in the upper 50s. Wednesday, mostly sunny. Highs in the lower 80s. Wednesday night, partly cloudy until midnight, then becoming mostly cloudy. Lows in the upper 50s. Thursday, a slight chance of thunderstorms in the morning. Partly sunny with a slight chance of showers. Highs in the mid-80s. Chance of rain 20%. Thursday night, mostly cloudy. A slight chance of showers and thunderstorms until midnight, then a chance of showers after midnight. Lows in the lower 60s. Chance of rain 30%. Friday, mostly cloudy. A chance of showers, mainly in the morning. Highs in the mid-80s. Chance of rain 30%. Friday night, mostly cloudy. A slight chance of showers and thunderstorms after midnight. Lows in the mid-60s. Chance of rain 20%. Saturday, mostly cloudy in the morning, then becoming partly sunny. Highs in the upper 80s. 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Observations from around the region. From the Norman Forecast Office, here is the forecast for Stillwater and surrounding area. Rest of tonight, partly cloudy. A slight chance of showers and thunderstorms after midnight. Lows in the mid-70s. South winds 10 to 15 miles an hour. Chance of rain 20%. Sunday, showers likely with a chance of thunderstorms. Highs in the lower 90s. South winds 5 to 10 miles an hour. Chance of rain 70%. Sunday night, mostly cloudy. A chance of showers and thunderstorms until midnight, then a slight chance of showers after midnight. Lows in the mid-60s. East winds 5 to 10 miles an hour, becoming north after midnight. Chance of rain 50%. Monday, mostly cloudy in the morning, then becoming mostly sunny. Highs in the mid-80s. North winds 5 to 10 miles an hour. Monday night, mostly clear. Lows in the upper 50s. Northeast winds 5 to 10 miles an hour. Tuesday, mostly sunny. Highs around 80. Tuesday night, mostly clear until midnight, then becoming partly cloudy. Lows in the upper 50s. Wednesday, mostly sunny. Highs in the lower 80s. Wednesday night, partly cloudy until midnight, then becoming mostly cloudy.

in the upper 50s. Thursday, a slight chance of thunderstorms in the morning. Partly sunny with a slight chance of showers. Highs in the mid-80s. Chance of rain 20%. Thursday night, mostly cloudy. A slight chance of showers and thunderstorms until midnight, then a chance of showers after midnight. Lows in the lower 60s. Chance of rain 30%. Friday, mostly cloudy. A chance of showers, mainly in the morning. Highs in the mid-80s. Chance of rain 30%. Friday night, mostly cloudy. A slight chance of showers and thunderstorms after midnight. Lows in the mid-60s. Chance of rain 20%. Saturday, mostly cloudy in the morning, then becoming partly sunny. Highs in the upper 80s. 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Observations from around the region. From the Norman Forecast Office, here is the forecast for Stillwater and surrounding area. Rest of tonight, partly cloudy. A slight chance of showers and thunderstorms after midnight. Lows in the mid-70s. South winds 10 to 15 miles an hour. Chance of rain 20%. Sunday, showers likely with a chance of thunderstorms. Highs in the lower 90s. South winds 5 to 10 miles an hour. Chance of rain 70%. Sunday night, mostly cloudy. A chance of showers and thunderstorms until midnight, then a slight chance of showers after midnight. Lows in the mid-60s. East winds 5 to 10 miles an hour, becoming north after midnight. Chance of rain 50%. Monday, mostly cloudy in the morning, then becoming mostly sunny. Highs in the mid-80s. North winds 5 to 10 miles an hour. Monday night, mostly clear. Lows in the upper 50s. Northeast winds 5 to 10 miles an hour. Tuesday, mostly sunny. Highs around 80. Tuesday night, mostly clear until midnight, then becoming partly cloudy. Lows in the upper 50s. Wednesday, mostly sunny. Highs in the lower 80s. Wednesday night, partly cloudy until midnight, then becoming mostly cloudy. Lows in the upper 50s. Thursday, a slight chance of thunderstorms in the morning. Partly sunny with a slight chance of showers. Highs in the mid-80s. Chance of rain 20%. Thursday night, mostly cloudy. A slight chance of showers and thunderstorms until midnight, then a chance of showers after midnight. Lows in the lower 60s. Chance of rain 30%. Friday, mostly cloudy. A chance of showers, mainly in the morning. Highs in the mid-80s. Chance of rain 30%. Friday night, mostly cloudy. A slight chance of showers and thunderstorms after midnight. Lows in the mid-60s. Chance of rain 20%. Saturday, mostly cloudy in the morning, then becoming partly sunny. Highs in the upper 80s. 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From the Norman Forecast Office, here is the forecast for Stillwater and surrounding area. Rest of tonight, partly cloudy. A slight chance of showers and thunderstorms after midnight. Lows in the mid-70s. South winds 10 to 15 miles an hour. Chance of rain 20%. Sunday, showers likely with a chance of thunderstorms. Highs in the lower 90s. South winds 5 to 10 miles an hour. Chance of rain 70%. Sunday night, mostly cloudy. A chance of showers and thunderstorms until midnight, then a slight chance of showers after midnight. Lows in the mid-60s. East winds 5 to 10 miles an hour, becoming north after midnight. Chance of rain 50%. Monday, mostly cloudy in the morning, then becoming mostly sunny. Highs in the mid-80s. North winds 5 to 10 miles an hour. Monday night, mostly clear. Lows in the upper 50s.

Northeast winds 5 to 10 miles an hour. Tuesday, mostly sunny. Highs around 80. Tuesday night, mostly clear until midnight, then becoming partly cloudy. Lows in the upper 50s. Wednesday, mostly sunny. Highs in the lower 80s. Wednesday night, partly cloudy until midnight, then becoming mostly cloudy. Lows in the upper 50s. Thursday, a slight chance of thunderstorms in the morning. Partly sunny with a slight chance of showers. Highs in the mid-80s. Chance of rain 20%. Thursday night, mostly cloudy. A slight chance of showers and thunderstorms until midnight, then a chance of showers after midnight. Lows in the lower 60s, mostly cloudy. A slight chance of showers and thunderstorms until midnight, then a chance of showers after midnight. Lows in the lower 60s. Chance of rain 30%. Friday, mostly cloudy. A chance of showers, mainly in the morning. Highs in the mid-80s. Chance of rain 30%. Friday night, mostly cloudy. A slight chance of showers and thunderstorms after midnight. Lows in the mid-60s. Chance of rain 20%. Saturday, mostly cloudy in the morning, then becoming partly sunny. Highs in the upper 80s. 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Observations from around the region. From the Norman Forecast Office, here is the forecast for Stillwater and surrounding area. Rest of tonight, partly cloudy. A slight chance of showers and thunderstorms after midnight. Lows in the mid-70s. South winds 10 to 15 miles an hour. Chance of rain 20%. Sunday, showers likely with a chance of thunderstorms. Highs in the lower 90s. South winds 5 to 10 miles an hour. Chance of rain 70%. Sunday night, mostly cloudy. A chance of showers and thunderstorms until midnight, then a slight chance of showers after midnight. Lows in the mid-60s. East winds 5 to 10 miles an hour, becoming north after midnight. Chance of rain 50%. Monday, mostly cloudy in the morning, then becoming mostly sunny. Highs in the mid-80s. North winds 5 to 10 miles an hour. Monday night, mostly clear. Lows in the upper 50s. Northeast winds 5 to 10 miles an hour. Tuesday, mostly sunny. Highs around 80. Tuesday night, mostly clear until midnight, then becoming partly cloudy. Lows in the upper 50s. Wednesday, mostly sunny. Highs in the lower 80s. Wednesday night, partly cloudy until midnight, then becoming mostly cloudy. Lows in the upper 50s. Thursday, a slight chance of thunderstorms in the morning. Partly sunny with a slight chance of showers. Highs in the mid-80s. Chance of rain 20%. Thursday night, mostly cloudy. A slight chance of showers and thunderstorms until midnight, then a chance of showers after midnight. Lows in the lower 60s. Chance of rain 30%. Friday, mostly cloudy. A chance of showers, mainly in the morning. Highs in the mid-80s. Chance of rain 30%. Friday night, mostly cloudy. A slight chance of showers and thunderstorms after midnight. Lows in the mid-60s. Chance of rain 20%. Saturday, mostly cloudy in the morning, then becoming partly sunny. Highs in the upper 80s. 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Observations from around the region. From the Norman Forecast Office, here is the forecast for Stillwater and surrounding area. Rest of tonight, partly cloudy. A slight chance of showers and thunderstorms after midnight. Lows in the mid-70s. South winds 10 to 15 miles an hour. Chance of rain 20%. Sunday, showers likely with a chance of thunderstorms. Highs in the lower 90s. South winds 5 to 10 miles an hour. Chance of rain 70%. Sunday night, mostly cloudy. A chance of showers and thunderstorms until midnight, then a slight chance of showers after midnight. Lows in the mid-60s. East winds 5 to 10 miles an hour.

becoming north after midnight. Chance of rain 50%. Monday, mostly cloudy in the morning, then becoming mostly sunny. Highs in the mid-80s. North winds 5 to 10 miles an hour. Monday night, mostly clear. Lows in the upper 50s. Northeast winds 5 to 10 miles an hour. Tuesday, mostly sunny. Highs around 80. Tuesday night, mostly clear until midnight, then becoming partly cloudy. Lows in the upper 50s. Wednesday, mostly sunny. Highs in the lower 80s. Wednesday night, partly cloudy until midnight, then becoming mostly cloudy. Lows in the upper 50s. Thursday, a slight chance of thunderstorms in the morning. Partly sunny with a slight chance of showers. Highs in the mid-80s. Chance of rain 20%. Thursday night, mostly cloudy. A slight chance of showers and thunderstorms until midnight, then a chance of showers after midnight. Lows in the lower 60s. Chance of rain 30%. Friday, mostly cloudy. A chance of showers, mainly in the morning. Highs in the mid-80s. Chance of rain 30%. Friday night, mostly cloudy. A slight chance of showers and thunderstorms after midnight. Lows in the mid-60s. Chance of rain 20%. Saturday, mostly cloudy in the morning, then becoming partly sunny. Highs in the upper 80s. 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Observations from around the region. From the Norman Forecast Office, here is the forecast for Stillwater and surrounding area. Rest of tonight, partly cloudy. A slight chance of showers and thunderstorms after midnight. Lows in the mid-70s. South winds 10 to 15 miles an hour. Chance of rain 20%. Sunday, showers likely with a chance of thunderstorms. Highs in the lower 90s. South winds 5 to 10 miles an hour. Chance of rain 70%. Sunday night, mostly cloudy. A chance of showers and thunderstorms until midnight, then a slight chance of showers after midnight. Lows in the mid-60s. East winds 5 to 10 miles an hour, becoming north after midnight. Chance of rain 50%. Monday, mostly cloudy in the morning, then becoming mostly sunny. Highs in the mid-80s. North winds 5 to 10 miles an hour. Monday night, mostly clear. Lows in the upper 50s. Northeast winds 5 to 10 miles an hour. Tuesday, mostly sunny. Highs around 80. Tuesday night, mostly clear until midnight, then becoming partly cloudy. Lows in the upper 50s. Wednesday, mostly sunny. Highs in the lower 80s. Wednesday night, partly cloudy until midnight, then becoming mostly cloudy. Lows in the upper 50s. Thursday, a slight chance of thunderstorms in the morning. Partly sunny with a slight chance of showers. Highs in the mid-80s. Chance of rain 20%. Thursday night, mostly cloudy. A slight chance of showers and thunderstorms until midnight, then a chance of showers after midnight. Lows in the lower 60s. Chance of rain 30%. Friday, mostly cloudy. A chance of showers, mainly in the morning. Highs in the mid-80s. Chance of rain 30%. Friday night, mostly cloudy. A slight chance of showers and thunderstorms after midnight. Lows in the mid-60s. Chance of rain 20%. Saturday, mostly cloudy in the morning, then becoming partly sunny. Highs in the upper 80s. 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Observations from around the region. From the Norman Forecast Office, here is the forecast for Stillwater and surrounding area. Rest of tonight, partly cloudy. A slight chance of showers and thunderstorms after midnight. Lows in the mid-70s. South winds 10 to 15 miles an hour. Chance of rain 20%. Sunday, showers likely with a chance of thunderstorms. Highs in the lower 90s. South winds 5 to 10 miles an hour. Chance of rain 70%. Sunday night, mostly cloudy. A chance of showers.

showers and thunderstorms until midnight, then a slight chance of showers after midnight. Lows in the mid-60s. East winds 5 to 10 miles an hour, becoming north after midnight. Chance of rain 50%. Monday, mostly cloudy in the morning, then becoming mostly sunny. Highs in the mid-80s. North winds 5 to 10 miles an hour. Monday night, mostly clear. Lows in the upper 50s. Northeast winds 5 to 10 miles an hour. Tuesday, mostly sunny. Highs around 80. Tuesday night, mostly clear until midnight, then becoming partly cloudy. Lows in the upper 50s. Wednesday, mostly sunny. Highs in the lower 80s. Wednesday night, partly cloudy until midnight, then becoming mostly cloudy. Lows in the upper 50s. Thursday, a slight chance of thunderstorms in the morning. Partly sunny with a slight chance of showers. Highs in the mid-80s. Chance of rain 20%. Thursday night, mostly cloudy. A slight chance of showers and thunderstorms until midnight, then a chance of showers after midnight. Lows in the lower 60s. Chance of rain 30%. Friday, mostly cloudy. A chance of showers, mainly in the morning. Highs in the mid-80s. Chance of rain 30%. Friday night, mostly cloudy. A slight chance of showers and thunderstorms after midnight. Lows in the mid-60s. Chance of rain 20%. Saturday, mostly cloudy in the morning, then becoming partly sunny. Highs in the upper 80s. 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From the Norman Forecast Office, here is the forecast for Stillwater and surrounding area. Rest of tonight, partly cloudy. A slight chance of showers and thunderstorms after midnight. Lows in the mid-70s. South winds 10 to 15 miles an hour. Chance of rain 20%. Sunday, showers likely with a chance of thunderstorms. Highs in the lower 90s. South winds 5 to 10 miles an hour. Chance of rain 70%. Sunday night, mostly cloudy. A chance of showers and thunderstorms until midnight, then a slight chance of showers after midnight. Lows in the mid-60s. East winds 5 to 10 miles an hour, becoming north after midnight. Chance of rain 50%. Monday, mostly cloudy in the morning, then becoming mostly sunny. Highs in the mid-80s. North winds 5 to 10 miles an hour. Monday night, mostly clear. Lows in the upper 50s. Northeast winds 5 to 10 miles an hour. Tuesday, mostly sunny. Highs around 80. Tuesday night, mostly clear until midnight, then becoming partly cloudy. Lows in the upper 50s. Wednesday, mostly sunny. Highs in the lower 80s. Wednesday night, partly cloudy until midnight, then becoming mostly cloudy. Lows in the upper 50s. Thursday, a slight chance of thunderstorms in the morning. Partly sunny with a slight chance of showers. Highs in the mid-80s. Chance of rain 20%. Thursday night, mostly cloudy. A slight chance of showers and thunderstorms until midnight, then a chance of showers after midnight. Lows in the lower 60s. Chance of rain 30%. Friday, mostly cloudy. A chance of showers, mainly in the morning. Highs in the mid-80s. Chance of rain 30%. Friday night, mostly cloudy. A slight chance of showers and thunderstorms after midnight. Lows in the mid-60s. Chance of rain 20%. Saturday, mostly cloudy in the morning, then becoming partly sunny. Highs in the upper 80s. 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Observations from around the region. From the Norman Forecast Office, here is the forecast for Stillwater and surrounding area. Rest of tonight, partly cloudy. A slight chance of showers.

thunderstorms after midnight. Lows in the mid-70s. South winds 10 to 15 miles an hour. Chance of rain 20%. Sunday, showers likely with a chance of thunderstorms. Highs in the lower 90s. South winds 5 to 10 miles an hour. Chance of rain 70%. Sunday night, mostly cloudy. A chance of showers and thunderstorms until midnight, then a slight chance of showers after midnight. Lows in the mid-60s. East winds 5 to 10 miles an hour, becoming north after midnight. Chance of rain 50%. Monday, mostly cloudy in the morning, then becoming mostly sunny. Highs in the mid-80s. North winds 5 to 10 miles an hour. Monday night, mostly clear. Lows in the upper 50s. Northeast winds 5 to 10 miles an hour. Tuesday, mostly sunny. Highs around 80. Tuesday night, mostly clear until midnight, then becoming partly cloudy. Lows in the upper 50s. Wednesday, mostly sunny. Highs in the lower 80s. Wednesday night, partly cloudy until midnight, then becoming mostly cloudy. Lows in the upper 50s. Thursday, a slight chance of thunderstorms in the morning. Partly sunny with a slight chance of showers. Highs in the mid-80s. Chance of rain 20%. Thursday night, mostly cloudy. A slight chance of showers and thunderstorms until midnight, then a chance of showers after midnight. Lows in the lower 60s. Chance of rain 30%. Friday, mostly cloudy. A chance of showers, mainly in the morning. Highs in the mid-80s. Chance of rain 30%. Friday night, mostly cloudy. A slight chance of showers and thunderstorms after midnight. Lows in the mid-60s. Chance of rain 20%. Saturday, mostly cloudy in the morning, then becoming partly sunny. Highs in the upper 80s. 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Observations from around the region. From the Norman Forecast Office, here is the forecast for Stillwater and surrounding area. Rest of tonight, partly cloudy. A slight chance of showers and thunderstorms after midnight. Lows in the mid-70s. South winds 10 to 15 miles an hour. Chance of rain 20%. Sunday, showers likely with a chance of thunderstorms. Highs in the lower 90s. South winds 5 to 10 miles an hour. Chance of rain 70%. Sunday night, mostly cloudy. A chance of showers and thunderstorms until midnight, then a slight chance of showers after midnight. Lows in the mid-60s. East winds 5 to 10 miles an hour, becoming north after midnight. Chance of rain 50%. Monday, mostly cloudy in the morning, then becoming mostly sunny. Highs in the mid-80s. North winds 5 to 10 miles an hour. Monday night, mostly clear. Lows in the upper 50s. Northeast winds 5 to 10 miles an hour. Tuesday, mostly sunny. Highs around 80. Tuesday night, mostly clear until midnight, then becoming partly cloudy. Lows in the upper 50s. Wednesday, mostly sunny. Highs in the lower 80s. Wednesday night, partly cloudy until midnight, then becoming mostly cloudy. Lows in the upper 50s. Thursday, a slight chance of thunderstorms in the morning. Partly sunny with a slight chance of showers. Highs in the mid-80s. Chance of rain 20%. Thursday night, mostly cloudy. A slight chance of showers and thunderstorms until midnight, then a chance of showers after midnight. Lows in the lower 60s. Chance of rain 30%. Friday, mostly cloudy. A chance of showers, mainly in the morning. Highs in the mid-80s. Chance of rain 30%. Friday night, mostly cloudy. A slight chance of showers and thunderstorms after midnight. Lows in the mid-60s. Chance of rain 20%. Saturday, mostly cloudy in the morning, then becoming partly sunny. Highs in the upper 80s. 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From the north.

and forecast authors. Here is the forecast for Stillwater and surrounding area. Rest of tonight, partly cloudy. A slight chance of showers and thunderstorms after midnight. Lows in the mid-70s. South winds 10 to 15 miles an hour. Chance of rain 20%. Sunday, showers likely with a chance of thunderstorms. Highs in the lower 90s. South winds 5 to 10 miles an hour. Chance of rain 70%. Sunday night, mostly cloudy. A chance of showers and thunderstorms until midnight, then a slight chance of showers after midnight. Lows in the mid-60s. East winds 5 to 10 miles an hour, becoming north after midnight. Chance of rain 50%. Monday, mostly cloudy in the morning, then becoming mostly sunny. Highs in the mid-80s. North winds 5 to 10 miles an hour. Monday night, mostly clear. Lows in the upper 50s. Northeast winds 5 to 10 miles an hour. Tuesday, mostly sunny. Highs around 80. Tuesday night, mostly clear until midnight, then becoming partly cloudy. Lows in the upper 50s. Wednesday, mostly sunny. Highs in the lower 80s. Wednesday night, partly cloudy until midnight, then becoming mostly cloudy. Lows in the upper 50s. Thursday, a slight chance of thunderstorms in the morning. Partly sunny with a slight chance of showers. Highs in the mid-80s. Chance of rain 20%. Thursday night, mostly cloudy. A slight chance of showers and thunderstorms until midnight, then a chance of showers after midnight. Lows in the lower 60s. Chance of rain 30%. Friday, mostly cloudy. A chance of showers, mainly in the morning. Highs in the mid-80s. Chance of rain 30%. Friday night, mostly cloudy. A slight chance of showers and thunderstorms after midnight. Lows in the mid-60s. Chance of rain 20%. Saturday, mostly cloudy in the morning, then becoming partly sunny. Highs in the upper 80s. 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Observations from around the region. From the Norman Forecast Office, here is the forecast for Stillwater and surrounding area. Rest of tonight, partly cloudy. A slight chance of showers and thunderstorms after midnight. Lows in the mid-70s. South winds 10 to 15 miles an hour. Chance of rain 20%. Sunday, showers likely with a chance of thunderstorms. Highs in the lower 90s. South winds 5 to 10 miles an hour. Chance of rain 70%. Sunday night, mostly cloudy. A chance of showers and thunderstorms until midnight, then a slight chance of showers after midnight. Lows in the mid-60s. East winds 5 to 10 miles an hour, becoming north after midnight. Chance of rain 50%. Monday, mostly cloudy in the morning, then becoming mostly sunny. Highs in the mid-80s. North winds 5 to 10 miles an hour. Monday night, mostly clear. Lows in the upper 50s. Northeast winds 5 to 10 miles an hour. Tuesday, mostly sunny. Highs around 80. Tuesday night, mostly clear until midnight, then becoming partly cloudy. Lows in the upper 50s. Wednesday, mostly sunny. Highs in the lower 80s. Wednesday night, partly cloudy until midnight, then becoming mostly cloudy. Lows in the upper 50s. Thursday, a slight chance of thunderstorms in the morning. Partly sunny with a slight chance of showers. Highs in the mid-80s. Chance of rain 20%. Thursday night, mostly cloudy. A slight chance of showers and thunderstorms until midnight, then a chance of showers after midnight. Lows in the lower 60s. Chance of rain 30%. Friday, mostly cloudy. A chance of showers, mainly in the morning. Highs in the mid-80s. Chance of rain 30%. Friday night, mostly cloudy. A slight chance of showers and thunderstorms after midnight. Lows in the mid-60s. Chance of rain 20%. Saturday, mostly cloudy in the morning, then becoming partly sunny. Highs in the upper 80s.

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From the Norman Forecast Office, here is the forecast for Stillwater and surrounding area. Rest of tonight, partly cloudy. A slight chance of showers and thunderstorms after midnight. Lows in the mid-70s. South winds 10 to 15 miles an hour. Chance of rain 20%. Sunday, showers likely with a chance of thunderstorms. Highs in the lower 90s. South winds 5 to 10 miles an hour. Chance of rain 70%. Sunday night, mostly cloudy. A chance of showers and thunderstorms until midnight, then a slight chance of showers after midnight. Lows in the mid-60s. East winds 5 to 10 miles an hour, becoming north after midnight. Chance of rain 50%. Monday, mostly cloudy in the morning, then becoming mostly sunny. Highs in the mid-80s. North winds 5 to 10 miles an hour. Monday night, mostly clear. Lows in the upper 50s. Northeast winds 5 to 10 miles an hour. Tuesday, mostly sunny. Highs around 80. Tuesday night, mostly clear until midnight, then becoming partly cloudy. Lows in the upper 50s. Wednesday, mostly sunny. Highs in the lower 80s. Wednesday night, partly cloudy until midnight, then becoming mostly cloudy. Lows in the upper 50s. Thursday, a slight chance of thunderstorms in the morning. Partly sunny with a slight chance of showers. Highs in the mid-80s. Chance of rain 20%. Thursday night, mostly cloudy. A slight chance of showers and thunderstorms until midnight, then a chance of showers after midnight. Lows in the lower 60s. Chance of rain 30%. Friday, mostly cloudy. A chance of showers, mainly in the morning. Highs in the mid-80s. Chance of rain 30%. Friday night, mostly cloudy. A slight chance of showers and thunderstorms after midnight. Lows in the mid-60s. Chance of rain 20%. Saturday, mostly cloudy in the morning, then becoming partly sunny. Highs in the upper 80s. 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From the Norman Forecast Office, here is the forecast for Stillwater and surrounding area. Rest of tonight, partly cloudy. A slight chance of showers and thunderstorms after midnight. Lows in the mid-70s. South winds 10 to 15 miles an hour. Chance of rain 20%. Sunday, showers likely with a chance of thunderstorms. Highs in the lower 90s. South winds 5 to 10 miles an hour. Chance of rain 70%. Sunday night, mostly cloudy. A chance of showers and thunderstorms until midnight, then a slight chance of showers after midnight. Lows in the mid-60s. East winds 5 to 10 miles an hour, becoming north after midnight. Chance of rain 50%. Monday, mostly cloudy in the morning, then becoming mostly sunny. Highs in the mid-80s. North winds 5 to 10 miles an hour. Monday night, mostly clear. Lows in the upper 50s. Northeast winds 5 to 10 miles an hour. Tuesday, mostly sunny. Highs around 80. Tuesday night, mostly clear until midnight, then becoming partly cloudy. Lows in the upper 50s. Wednesday, mostly sunny. Highs in the lower 80s. Wednesday night, partly cloudy until midnight, then becoming mostly cloudy. Lows in the upper 50s. Thursday, a slight chance of thunderstorms in the morning. Partly sunny with a slight chance of showers. Highs in the mid-80s. Chance of rain 20%. Thursday night, mostly cloudy. A slight chance of showers and thunderstorms until midnight, then a chance of showers after midnight. Lows in the lower 60s. Chance of rain 30%. Friday, mostly cloudy. A chance of

likely with a chance of thunderstorms. Highs in the lower 90s. South winds 5 to 10 miles an hour. Chance of rain 70%. Sunday night, mostly cloudy. A chance of showers and thunderstorms until midnight, then a slight chance of showers after midnight. Lows in the mid-60s. East winds 5 to 10 miles an hour, becoming north after midnight. Chance of rain 50%. Monday, mostly cloudy in the morning, then becoming mostly sunny. Highs in the mid-80s. North winds 5 to 10 miles an hour. Monday night, mostly clear. Lows in the upper 50s. Northeast winds 5 to 10 miles an hour. Tuesday, mostly sunny. Highs around 80. Tuesday night, mostly clear until midnight, then becoming partly cloudy. Lows in the upper 50s. Wednesday, mostly sunny. Highs in the lower 80s. Wednesday night, partly cloudy until midnight, then becoming mostly cloudy. Lows in the upper 50s. Thursday, a slight chance of thunderstorms in the morning. Partly sunny with a slight chance of showers. Highs in the mid-80s. Chance of rain 20%. Thursday night, mostly cloudy. A slight chance of showers and thunderstorms until midnight, then a chance of showers after midnight. Lows in the lower 60s. Chance of rain 30%. Friday, mostly cloudy. A chance of showers, mainly in the morning. Highs in the mid-80s. Chance of rain 30%. Friday night, mostly cloudy. A slight chance of showers and thunderstorms after midnight. Lows in the mid-60s. Chance of rain 20%. Saturday, mostly cloudy in the morning, then becoming partly sunny. Highs in the upper 80s. You're listening to Stillwater Weather Radio, and here are midnight weather observations. Observations from around the region. From the Norman Forecast Office, here is the forecast for Stillwater and surrounding area. Rest of tonight, partly cloudy. A slight chance of showers and thunderstorms after midnight. Lows in the mid-70s. South winds 10 to 15 miles an hour. Chance of rain 20%. Sunday, showers likely with a chance of thunderstorms. Highs in the lower 90s. South winds 5 to 10 miles an hour. Chance of rain 70%. Sunday night, mostly cloudy. A chance of showers and thunderstorms until midnight, then a slight chance of showers after midnight. Lows in the mid-60s. East winds 5 to 10 miles an hour, becoming north after midnight. Chance of rain 50%. Monday, mostly cloudy in the morning, then becoming mostly sunny. Highs in the mid-80s. North winds 5 to 10 miles an hour. Monday night, mostly clear. Lows in the upper 50s. Northeast winds 5 to 10 miles an hour. Tuesday, mostly sunny. Highs around 80. Tuesday night, mostly clear until midnight, then becoming partly cloudy. Lows in the upper 50s. Wednesday, mostly sunny. Highs in the lower 80s. Wednesday night, partly cloudy until midnight, then becoming mostly cloudy. Lows in the upper 50s. Thursday, a slight chance of thunderstorms in the morning. Partly sunny with a slight chance of showers. Highs in the mid-80s. Chance of rain 20%. Thursday night, mostly cloudy. A slight chance of showers and thunderstorms until midnight, then a chance of showers after midnight. Lows in the lower 60s. Chance of rain 30%. Friday, mostly cloudy. A chance of showers, mainly in the morning. Highs in the mid-80s. Chance of rain 30%. Friday night, mostly cloudy. A slight chance of showers and thunderstorms after midnight. Lows in the mid-60s. Chance of rain 20%. Saturday, mostly cloudy in the morning, then becoming partly sunny. Highs in the upper 80s. You're listening to Stillwater Weather Radio, and here are midnight weather observations. Observations from around the region. From the Norman Forecast Office, here is the forecast for Stillwater and surrounding area. Rest of tonight, partly cloudy. A slight chance of showers and thunderstorms after midnight.

lows in the mid-70s. South winds 10 to 15 miles an hour. Chance of rain 20%. Sunday, showers likely with a chance of thunderstorms. Highs in the lower 90s. South winds 5 to 10 miles an hour. Chance of rain 70%. Sunday night, mostly cloudy. A chance of showers and thunderstorms until midnight, then a slight chance of showers after midnight. Lows in the mid-60s. East winds 5 to 10 miles an hour, becoming north after midnight. Chance of rain 50%. Monday, mostly cloudy in the morning, then becoming mostly sunny. Highs in the mid-80s. North winds 5 to 10 miles an hour. Monday night, mostly clear. Lows in the upper 50s. Northeast winds 5 to 10 miles an hour. Tuesday, mostly sunny. Highs around 80. Tuesday night, mostly clear until midnight, then becoming partly cloudy. Lows in the upper 50s. Wednesday, mostly sunny. Highs in the lower 80s. Wednesday night, partly cloudy until midnight, then becoming mostly cloudy. Lows in the upper 50s. Thursday, a slight chance of thunderstorms in the morning. Partly sunny with a slight chance of showers. Highs in the mid-80s. Chance of rain 20%. Thursday night, mostly cloudy. A slight chance of showers and thunderstorms until midnight, then a chance of showers after midnight. Lows in the lower 60s. Chance of rain 30%. Friday, mostly cloudy. A chance of showers, mainly in the morning. Highs in the mid-80s. Chance of rain 30%. Friday night, mostly cloudy. A slight chance of showers and thunderstorms after midnight. Lows in the mid-60s. Chance of rain 20%. Saturday, mostly cloudy in the morning, then becoming partly sunny. Highs in the upper 80s. You're listening to Stillwater Weather Radio, and here are midnight weather observations. Observations from around the region. From the Norman Forecast Office, here is the forecast for Stillwater and surrounding area. Rest of tonight, partly cloudy. A slight chance of showers and thunderstorms after midnight. Lows in the mid-70s. South winds 10 to 15 miles an hour. Chance of rain 20%. Sunday, showers likely with a chance of thunderstorms. Highs in the lower 90s. South winds 5 to 10 miles an hour. Chance of rain 70%. Sunday night, mostly cloudy. A chance of showers and thunderstorms until midnight, then a slight chance of showers after midnight. Lows in the mid-60s. East winds 5 to 10 miles an hour, becoming north after midnight. Chance of rain 50%. Monday, mostly cloudy in the morning, then becoming mostly sunny. Highs in the mid-80s. North winds 5 to 10 miles an hour. Monday night, mostly clear. Lows in the upper 50s. Northeast winds 5 to 10 miles an hour. Tuesday, mostly sunny. Highs around 80. Tuesday night, mostly clear until midnight, then becoming partly cloudy. Lows in the upper 50s. Wednesday, mostly sunny. Highs in the lower 80s. Wednesday night, partly cloudy until midnight, then becoming mostly cloudy. Lows in the upper 50s. Thursday, a slight chance of thunderstorms in the morning. Partly sunny with a slight chance of showers. Highs in the mid-80s, then becoming mostly cloudy. Lows in the upper 50s. Thursday, a slight chance of thunderstorms in the morning. Partly sunny with a slight chance of showers. Highs in the mid-80s. Chance of rain 20%. Thursday night, mostly cloudy. A slight chance of showers and thunderstorms until midnight, then a chance of showers after midnight. Lows in the lower 60s. Chance of rain 30%. Friday, mostly cloudy. A chance of showers, mainly in the morning. Highs in the mid-80s. Chance of rain 30%. Friday night, mostly cloudy. A slight chance of showers and thunderstorms after midnight. Lows in the mid-60s. Chance of rain 20%. Saturday, mostly cloudy in the morning, then becoming partly sunny. Highs in the upper 80s.

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Observations from around the region. From the Norman Forecast Office, here is the forecast for Stillwater and surrounding area. Rest of tonight, partly cloudy with a slight chance of showers and thunderstorms. Lows in the mid-70s. South winds 5 to 10 miles an hour. Chance of rain 20%. Sunday, partly sunny with a chance of thunderstorms. Showers likely, mainly in the morning. Highs in the lower 90s. South winds 5 to 10 miles an hour. Chance of rain 60%. Sunday night, mostly cloudy until midnight, then becoming partly cloudy. A chance of showers. A chance of thunderstorms until midnight, then a slight chance of thunderstorms after midnight. Lows in the mid-60s. East winds 5 to 10 miles an hour, becoming north after midnight. Chance of rain 50%. Monday, partly sunny. Highs in the lower 80s. North winds 5 to 10 miles an hour. Monday night, mostly clear until midnight, then becoming partly cloudy. Lows in the lower 60s. Northeast winds 5 to 10 miles an hour. Tuesday, mostly sunny. Highs around 80. Tuesday night, partly cloudy. Lows in the upper 50s. Wednesday, mostly sunny. Highs in the lower 80s. Wednesday night, partly cloudy until midnight, then becoming mostly cloudy. Lows in the upper 50s. Thursday, partly sunny. A slight chance of showers in the morning. Highs in the lower 80s. Chance of rain 20%. Thursday night, mostly cloudy. A chance of showers with a slight chance of thunderstorms after midnight. Lows in the lower 60s. Chance of rain 30%. Friday, mostly cloudy in the morning, then becoming partly sunny. A slight chance of thunderstorms. A chance of showers, mainly in the morning. Highs around 80. Chance of rain 40%. Friday night, mostly cloudy. A slight chance of showers after midnight. Lows in the lower 60s. Chance of rain 20%. Saturday, partly sunny. A slight chance of showers in the morning. Highs in the mid-80s. Chance of rain 20%. 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Observations from around the region. From the Norman Forecast Office, here is the forecast for Stillwater and surrounding area. Rest of tonight, partly cloudy with a slight chance of showers and thunderstorms. Lows in the mid-70s. South winds 5 to 10 miles an hour. Chance of rain 20%. Sunday, partly sunny with a chance of thunderstorms. Showers likely, mainly in the morning. Highs in the lower 90s. South winds 5 to 10 miles an hour. Chance of rain 60%. Sunday night, mostly cloudy until midnight, then becoming partly cloudy. A chance of showers. A chance of thunderstorms until midnight, then a slight chance of thunderstorms after midnight. Lows in the mid-60s. East winds 5 to 10 miles an hour, becoming north after midnight. Chance of rain 50%. Monday, partly sunny. Highs in the lower 80s. North winds 5 to 10 miles an hour. Monday night, mostly clear until midnight, then becoming partly cloudy. Lows in the lower 60s. Northeast winds 5 to 10 miles an hour. Tuesday, mostly sunny. Highs around 80. Tuesday night, partly cloudy. Lows in the upper 50s. Wednesday, mostly sunny. Highs in the lower 80s. Wednesday night, partly cloudy until midnight, then becoming mostly cloudy. Lows in the upper 50s. Thursday, partly sunny. A slight chance of showers in the morning. Highs in the lower 80s. Chance of rain 20%. Thursday night, mostly cloudy. A chance of showers with a slight chance of thunderstorms after midnight. Lows in the lower 60s.

chance of rain 30%. Friday, mostly cloudy in the morning, then becoming partly sunny. A slight chance of thunderstorms. A chance of showers, mainly in the morning. Highs around 80. Chance of rain 40%. Friday night, mostly cloudy. A slight chance of showers after midnight. Lows in the lower 60s. Chance of rain 20%. Saturday, partly sunny. A slight chance of showers in the morning. Highs in the mid-80s. Chance of rain 20%. You're listening to Stillwater Weather Radio, and here are midnight weather observations. Observations from around the region. From the Norman Forecast Office, here is the forecast for Stillwater and surrounding area. Rest of tonight, partly cloudy with a slight chance of showers and thunderstorms. Lows in the mid-70s. South winds 5 to 10 miles an hour. Chance of rain 20%. Sunday, partly sunny with a chance of thunderstorms. Showers likely, mainly in the morning. Highs in the lower 90s. South winds 5 to 10 miles an hour. Chance of rain 60%. Sunday night, mostly cloudy until midnight, then becoming partly cloudy. A chance of showers. A chance of thunderstorms until midnight, then a slight chance of thunderstorms after midnight. Lows in the mid-60s. East winds 5 to 10 miles an hour, becoming north after midnight. Chance of rain 50%. Monday, partly sunny. Highs in the lower 80s. North winds 5 to 10 miles an hour. Monday night, mostly clear until midnight, then becoming partly cloudy. Lows in the lower 60s. Northeast winds 5 to 10 miles an hour. Tuesday, mostly sunny. Highs around 80. Tuesday night, partly cloudy. Lows in the upper 50s. Wednesday, mostly sunny. Highs in the lower 80s. Wednesday night, partly cloudy until midnight, then becoming mostly cloudy. Lows in the upper 50s. Thursday, partly sunny. A slight chance of showers in the morning. Highs in the lower 80s. Chance of rain 20%. Thursday night, mostly cloudy. A chance of showers with a slight chance of thunderstorms after midnight. Lows in the lower 60s. Chance of rain 30%. Friday, mostly cloudy in the morning, then becoming partly sunny. A slight chance of thunderstorms. A chance of showers, mainly in the morning. Highs around 80. Chance of rain 40%. Friday night, mostly cloudy. A slight chance of showers after midnight. Lows in the lower 60s. Chance of rain 20%. Saturday, partly sunny. A slight chance of showers in the morning. Highs in the mid-80s. Chance of rain 20%. You're listening to Stillwater Weather Radio, and here are midnight weather observations. Observations from around the region. From the Norman Forecast Office, here is the forecast for Stillwater and surrounding area. Rest of tonight, partly cloudy with a slight chance of showers and thunderstorms. Lows in the mid-70s. South winds 5 to 10 miles an hour. Chance of rain 20%. Sunday, partly sunny with a chance of thunderstorms. Showers likely, mainly in the morning. Highs in the lower 90s. South winds 5 to 10 miles an hour. Chance of rain 60%. Sunday night, mostly cloudy until midnight, then becoming partly cloudy. A chance of showers. A chance of thunderstorms until midnight, then a slight chance of thunderstorms after midnight. Lows in the mid-60s. East winds 5 to 10 miles an hour, becoming north after midnight. Chance of rain 50%. Monday, partly sunny. Highs in the lower 80s. North winds 5 to 10 miles an hour. Monday night, mostly clear until midnight, then becoming partly cloudy. Lows in the lower 60s. Northeast winds 5 to 10 miles an hour. Tuesday, mostly sunny. Highs around 80. Tuesday night, partly cloudy. Lows in the upper 50s. Wednesday, mostly sunny. Highs in the lower 80s. Wednesday night, partly cloudy until midnight, then becoming mostly cloudy.

lows in the upper 50s. Thursday, partly sunny. A slight chance of showers in the morning. Highs in the lower 80s. Chance of rain 20%. Thursday night, mostly cloudy. A chance of showers with a slight chance of thunderstorms after midnight. Lows in the lower 60s. Chance of rain 30%. Friday, mostly cloudy in the morning, then becoming partly sunny. A slight chance of thunderstorms. A chance of showers, mainly in the morning. Highs around 80. Chance of rain 40%. Friday night, mostly cloudy. A slight chance of showers after midnight. Lows in the lower 60s. Chance of rain 20%. Saturday, partly sunny. A slight chance of showers in the morning. Highs in the mid-80s. Chance of rain 20%. You're listening to Stillwater Weather Radio, and here are midnight weather observations. Observations from around the region. From the Norman Forecast Office, here is the forecast for Stillwater and surrounding area. Rest of tonight, partly cloudy with a slight chance of showers and thunderstorms. Lows in the mid-70s. South winds 5 to 10 miles an hour. Chance of rain 20%. Sunday, partly sunny with a chance of thunderstorms. Showers likely, mainly in the morning. Highs in the lower 90s. South winds 5 to 10 miles an hour. Chance of rain 60%. Sunday night, mostly cloudy until midnight, then becoming partly cloudy. A chance of showers. A chance of thunderstorms until midnight, then a slight chance of thunderstorms after midnight. Lows in the mid-60s. East winds 5 to 10 miles an hour, becoming north after midnight. Chance of rain 50%. Monday, partly sunny. Highs in the lower 80s. North winds 5 to 10 miles an hour. Monday night, mostly clear until midnight, then becoming partly cloudy. Lows in the lower 60s. Northeast winds 5 to 10 miles an hour. Tuesday, mostly sunny. Highs around 80. Tuesday night, partly cloudy. Lows in the upper 50s. Wednesday, mostly sunny. Highs in the lower 80s. Wednesday night, partly cloudy until midnight, then becoming mostly cloudy. Lows in the upper 50s. Thursday, partly sunny. A slight chance of showers in the morning. Highs in the lower 80s. Chance of rain 20%. Thursday night, mostly cloudy. A chance of showers with a slight chance of thunderstorms after midnight. Lows in the lower 60s. Chance of rain 30%. Friday, mostly cloudy in the morning, then becoming partly sunny. A slight chance of thunderstorms. A chance of showers, mainly in the morning. Highs around 80. Chance of rain 40%. Friday night, mostly cloudy. A slight chance of showers after midnight. Lows in the lower 60s. Chance of rain 20%. Saturday, partly sunny. A slight chance of showers in the morning. Highs in the mid-80s. Chance of rain 20%. You are listening to Stillwater Weather Radio, and here are midnight weather observations. Observations from around the region. From the Norman Forecast Office, here is the forecast for Stillwater and surrounding area. Rest of tonight, partly cloudy with a slight chance of showers and thunderstorms. Lows in the mid-70s. South winds 5 to 10 miles an hour. Chance of rain 20%. Sunday, partly sunny with a chance of thunderstorms. Showers likely, mainly in the morning. Highs in the lower 90s. South winds 5 to 10 miles an hour. Chance of rain 60%. Sunday night, mostly cloudy until midnight, then becoming partly cloudy. A chance of showers. A chance of thunderstorms until midnight, then a slight chance of thunderstorms after midnight. Lows in the mid-60s. East winds 5 to 10 miles an hour, becoming north after midnight. Chance of rain 50%. Monday, partly sunny. Highs in the lower 80s. North winds 5 to 10 miles an hour. Monday night, mostly clear until midnight, then becoming partly cloudy. Lows in the lower 60s. Northeast winds 5 to 10 miles an hour.

mostly sunny. Highs around 80. Tuesday night, partly cloudy. Lows in the upper 50s. Wednesday, mostly sunny. Highs in the lower 80s. Wednesday night, partly cloudy until midnight, then becoming mostly cloudy. Lows in the upper 50s. Thursday, partly sunny. A slight chance of showers in the morning. Highs in the lower 80s. Chance of rain 20%. Thursday night, mostly cloudy. A chance of showers with a slight chance of thunderstorms after midnight. Lows in the lower 60s. Chance of rain 30%. Friday, mostly cloudy in the morning, then becoming partly sunny. A slight chance of thunderstorms. A chance of showers, mainly in the morning. Highs around 80. Chance of rain 40%. Friday night, mostly cloudy. A slight chance of showers after midnight. Lows in the lower 60s. Chance of rain 20%. Saturday, partly sunny. A slight chance of showers in the morning. Highs in the mid-80s. Chance of rain 20%. 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Observations from around the region. From the Norman Forecast Office, here is the forecast for Stillwater and surrounding area. Rest of tonight, partly cloudy with a slight chance of showers and thunderstorms. Lows in the mid-70s. South winds 5 to 10 miles an hour. Chance of rain 20%. Sunday, partly sunny with a chance of thunderstorms. Showers likely, mainly in the morning. Highs in the lower 90s. South winds 5 to 10 miles an hour. Chance of rain 60%. Sunday night, mostly cloudy until midnight, then becoming partly cloudy. A chance of showers. A chance of thunderstorms until midnight, then a slight chance of thunderstorms after midnight. Lows in the mid-60s. East winds 5 to 10 miles an hour, becoming north after midnight. Chance of rain 50%. Monday, partly sunny. Highs in the lower 80s. North winds 5 to 10 miles an hour. Monday night, mostly clear until midnight, then becoming partly cloudy. Lows in the lower 60s. Northeast winds 5 to 10 miles an hour. Tuesday, mostly sunny. Highs around 80. Tuesday night, partly cloudy. Lows in the upper 50s. Wednesday, mostly sunny. Highs in the lower 80s. Wednesday night, partly cloudy until midnight, then becoming mostly cloudy. Lows in the upper 50s. Thursday, partly sunny. A slight chance of showers in the morning. Highs in the lower 80s. Chance of rain 20%. Thursday night, mostly cloudy. A chance of showers with a slight chance of thunderstorms after midnight. Lows in the lower 60s. Chance of rain 30%. Friday, mostly cloudy in the morning, then becoming partly sunny. A slight chance of thunderstorms. A chance of showers, mainly in the morning. Highs around 80. Chance of rain 40%. Friday night, mostly cloudy. A slight chance of showers after midnight. Lows in the lower 60s. Chance of rain 20%. Saturday, partly sunny. A slight chance of showers in the morning. Highs in the mid-80s. Chance of rain 20%. You're listening to Stillwater Weather Radio, and here are midnight weather observations. Observations from around the region. From the Norman Forecast Office, here is the forecast for Stillwater and surrounding area. Rest of tonight, partly cloudy with a slight chance of showers and thunderstorms. Lows in the mid-70s. South winds 5 to 10 miles an hour. Chance of rain 20%. Sunday, partly sunny with a chance of thunderstorms. Showers likely, mainly in the morning. Highs in the lower 90s. South winds 5 to 10 miles an hour. Chance of rain 60%. Sunday night, mostly cloudy until midnight.

frame becoming partly cloudy. A chance of showers. A chance of thunderstorms until midnight, then a slight chance of thunderstorms after midnight. Lows in the mid-60s. East winds 5 to 10 miles an hour, becoming north after midnight. A chance of thunderstorms until midnight, then a slight chance of thunderstorms after midnight. Lows in the mid-60s. East winds 5 to 10 miles an hour, becoming north after midnight. Chance of rain 50%. Monday, partly sunny. Highs in the lower 80s. North winds 5 to 10 miles an hour. Monday night, mostly clear until midnight, then becoming partly cloudy. Lows in the lower 60s. Northeast winds 5 to 10 miles an hour. Tuesday, mostly sunny. Highs around 80. Tuesday night, partly cloudy. Lows in the upper 50s. Wednesday, mostly sunny. Highs in the lower 80s. Wednesday night, partly cloudy until midnight, then becoming mostly cloudy. Lows in the upper 50s. Thursday, partly sunny. A slight chance of showers in the morning. Highs in the lower 80s. Chance of rain 20%. Thursday night, mostly cloudy. A chance of showers with a slight chance of thunderstorms after midnight. Lows in the lower 60s. Chance of rain 30%. Friday, mostly cloudy in the morning, then becoming partly sunny. A slight chance of thunderstorms. A chance of showers, mainly in the morning. Highs around 80. Chance of rain 40%. Friday night, mostly cloudy. A slight chance of showers after midnight. Lows in the lower 60s. Chance of rain 20%. Saturday, partly sunny. A slight chance of showers in the morning. Highs in the mid-80s. Chance of rain 20%. You're listening to Stillwater Weather Radio, and here are midnight weather observations. Observations from around the region. From the Norman Forecast Office, here is the forecast for Stillwater and surrounding area. Rest of tonight, partly cloudy with a slight chance of showers and thunderstorms. Lows in the mid-70s. South winds 5 to 10 miles an hour. Chance of rain 20%. Sunday, partly sunny with a chance of thunderstorms. Showers likely, mainly in the morning. Highs in the lower 90s. South winds 5 to 10 miles an hour. Chance of rain 60%. Sunday night, mostly cloudy until midnight, then becoming partly cloudy. A chance of showers. A chance of thunderstorms until midnight, then a slight chance of thunderstorms after midnight. Lows in the mid-60s. East winds 5 to 10 miles an hour, becoming north after midnight. Chance of rain 50%. Monday, partly sunny. Highs in the lower 80s. North winds 5 to 10 miles an hour. Monday night, mostly clear until midnight, then becoming partly cloudy. Lows in the lower 60s. Northeast winds 5 to 10 miles an hour. Tuesday, mostly sunny. Highs around 80. Tuesday night, partly cloudy. Lows in the upper 50s. Wednesday, mostly sunny. Highs in the lower 80s. Wednesday night, partly cloudy until midnight, then becoming mostly cloudy. Lows in the upper 50s. Thursday, partly sunny. A slight chance of showers in the morning. Highs in the lower 80s. Chance of rain 20%. Thursday night, mostly cloudy. A chance of showers with a slight chance of thunderstorms after midnight. Lows in the lower 60s. Chance of rain 30%. Friday, mostly cloudy in the morning, then becoming partly sunny. A slight chance of thunderstorms. A chance of showers, mainly in the morning. Highs around 80. Chance of rain 40%. Friday night, mostly cloudy. A slight chance of showers after midnight. Lows in the lower 60s. Chance of rain 20%. Saturday, partly sunny. A slight chance of showers in the morning. Highs in the mid-80s. Chance of rain 20%. You are listening to Stillwater Weather Radio, and here are midnight weather observations. 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

Here is the forecast for Stillwater and surrounding area. Rest of tonight, partly cloudy with a slight chance of showers and thunderstorms. Lows in the mid-70s. South winds 5 to 10 miles an hour. Chance of rain 20%. Sunday, partly sunny with a chance of thunderstorms. Showers likely, mainly in the morning. Highs in the lower 90s. South winds 5 to 10 miles an hour. Chance of rain 60%. Sunday night, mostly cloudy until midnight, then becoming partly cloudy. A chance of showers. A chance of thunderstorms until midnight, then a slight chance of thunderstorms after midnight. Lows in the mid-60s. East winds 5 to 10 miles an hour, becoming north after midnight. Chance of rain 50%. Monday, partly sunny. Highs in the lower 80s. North winds 5 to 10 miles an hour. Monday night, mostly clear until midnight, then becoming partly cloudy. Lows in the lower 60s. Northeast winds 5 to 10 miles an hour. Tuesday, mostly sunny. Highs around 80. Tuesday night, partly cloudy. Lows in the upper 50s. Wednesday, mostly sunny. Highs in the lower 80s. Wednesday night, partly cloudy until midnight, then becoming mostly cloudy. Lows in the upper 50s. Thursday, partly sunny. A slight chance of showers in the morning. Highs in the lower 80s. Chance of rain 20%. Thursday night, mostly cloudy. A chance of showers with a slight chance of thunderstorms after midnight. Lows in the lower 60s. Chance of rain 30%. Friday, mostly cloudy in the morning, then becoming partly sunny. A slight chance of thunderstorms. A chance of showers, mainly in the morning. Highs around 80. Chance of rain 40%. Friday night, mostly cloudy. A slight chance of showers after midnight. Lows in the lower 60s. Chance of rain 20%. Saturday, partly sunny. A slight chance of showers in the morning. Highs in the mid-80s. Chance of rain 20%. You're listening to Stillwater Weather Radio, and here are midnight weather observations. Observations from around the region. From the Norman Forecast Office, here is the forecast for Stillwater and surrounding area. Rest of tonight, partly cloudy with a slight chance of showers and thunderstorms. Lows in the mid-70s. South winds 5 to 10 miles an hour. Chance of rain 20%. Sunday, partly sunny with a chance of thunderstorms. Showers likely, mainly in the morning. Highs in the lower 90s. South winds 5 to 10 miles an hour. Chance of rain 60%. Sunday night, mostly cloudy until midnight, then becoming partly cloudy. A chance of showers. A chance of thunderstorms until midnight, then a slight chance of thunderstorms after midnight. Lows in the mid-60s. East winds 5 to 10 miles an hour, becoming north after midnight. Chance of rain 50%. Monday, partly sunny. Highs in the lower 80s. North winds 5 to 10 miles an hour. Monday night, mostly clear until midnight, then becoming partly cloudy. Lows in the lower 60s. Northeast winds 5 to 10 miles an hour. Tuesday, mostly sunny. Highs around 80. Tuesday night, partly cloudy. Lows in the upper 50s. Wednesday, mostly sunny. Highs in the lower 80s. Wednesday night, partly cloudy until midnight, then becoming mostly cloudy. Lows in the upper 50s. Thursday, partly sunny. A slight chance of showers in the morning. Highs in the lower 80s. Chance of rain 20%. Thursday night, mostly cloudy. A chance of showers with a slight chance of thunderstorms after midnight. Lows in the lower 60s. Chance of rain 30%. Friday, mostly cloudy in the morning, then becoming partly sunny. A slight chance of thunderstorms. A chance of showers, mainly in the morning. Highs around 80. Chance of rain 40%. Friday night, mostly cloudy. A slight chance of showers after midnight. Lows in the lower 60s. Chance of rain 20%.

sunny. A slight chance of showers in the morning. Highs in the mid-80s. Chance of rain 20%. You are listening to Stillwater Weather Radio, and here are midnight weather observations. Observations from around the region. From the Norman Forecast Office, here is the forecast for Stillwater and surrounding area. Rest of tonight, partly cloudy with a slight chance of showers and thunderstorms. Lows in the mid-70s. South winds 5 to 10 miles an hour. Chance of rain 20%. Sunday, partly sunny with a chance of thunderstorms. Showers likely, mainly in the morning. Highs in the lower 90s. South winds 5 to 10 miles an hour. Chance of rain 60%. Sunday night, mostly cloudy until midnight, then becoming partly cloudy. A chance of showers. A chance of thunderstorms until midnight, then a slight chance of thunderstorms after midnight. Lows in the mid-60s. East winds 5 to 10 miles an hour, becoming north after midnight. Chance of rain 50%. Monday, partly sunny. Highs in the lower 80s. North winds 5 to 10 miles an hour. Monday night, mostly clear until midnight, then becoming partly cloudy. Lows in the lower 60s. Northeast winds 5 to 10 miles an hour. Tuesday, mostly sunny. Highs around 80. Tuesday night, partly cloudy. Lows in the upper 50s. Wednesday, mostly sunny. Highs in the lower 80s. Wednesday night, partly cloudy until midnight, then becoming mostly cloudy. Lows in the upper 50s. Thursday, partly sunny. A slight chance of showers in the morning. Highs in the lower 80s. Chance of rain 20%. Thursday night, mostly cloudy. A chance of showers with a slight chance of thunderstorms after midnight. Lows in the lower 60s. Chance of rain 30%. Friday, mostly cloudy in the morning, then becoming partly sunny. A slight chance of thunderstorms. A chance of showers, mainly in the morning. Highs around 80. Chance of rain 40%. Friday night, mostly cloudy. A slight chance of showers after midnight. Lows in the lower 60s. Chance of rain 20%. Saturday, partly sunny. A slight chance of showers in the morning. Highs in the mid-80s. Chance of rain 20%. 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Observations from around the region. From the Norman Forecast Office, here is the forecast for Stillwater and surrounding area. Rest of tonight, partly cloudy with a slight chance of showers and thunderstorms. Lows in the mid-70s. South winds 5 to 10 miles an hour. Chance of rain 20%. Sunday, partly sunny with a chance of thunderstorms. Showers likely, mainly in the morning. Highs in the lower 90s. South winds 5 to 10 miles an hour. Chance of rain 60%. Sunday night, mostly cloudy until midnight, then becoming partly cloudy. A chance of showers. A chance of thunderstorms until midnight, then a slight chance of thunderstorms after midnight. Lows in the mid-60s. East winds 5 to 10 miles an hour, becoming north after midnight. Chance of rain 50%. Monday, partly sunny. Highs in the lower 80s. North winds 5 to 10 miles an hour. Monday night, mostly clear until midnight, then becoming partly cloudy. Lows in the lower 60s. Northeast winds 5 to 10 miles an hour. Tuesday, mostly sunny. Highs around 80. Tuesday night, partly cloudy. Lows in the upper 50s. Wednesday, mostly sunny. Highs in the lower 80s. Wednesday night, partly cloudy until midnight, then becoming mostly cloudy. Lows in the upper 50s. Thursday, partly sunny. A slight chance of showers in the morning. Highs in the lower 80s. Chance of rain 20%.

Wednesday night, mostly cloudy. A chance of showers with a slight chance of thunderstorms after midnight. Lows in the lower 60s. Chance of rain 30%. Friday, mostly cloudy in the morning, then becoming partly sunny. A slight chance of thunderstorms. A chance of showers, mainly in the morning. Highs around 80. Chance of rain 40%. Friday night, mostly cloudy. A slight chance of showers after midnight. Lows in the lower 60s. Chance of rain 20%. Saturday, partly sunny. A slight chance of showers in the morning. Highs in the mid-80s. Chance of rain 20%. You're listening to Stillwater Weather Radio, and here are midnight weather observations. Observations from around the region. From the Norman Forecast Office, here is the forecast for Stillwater and surrounding area. Rest of tonight, partly cloudy with a slight chance of showers and thunderstorms. Lows in the mid-70s. South winds 5 to 10 miles an hour. Chance of rain 20%. Sunday, partly sunny with a chance of thunderstorms. Showers likely, mainly in the morning. Highs in the lower 90s. South winds 5 to 10 miles an hour. Chance of rain 60%. Sunday night, mostly cloudy until midnight, then becoming partly cloudy. A chance of showers. A chance of thunderstorms until midnight, then a slight chance of thunderstorms after midnight. Lows in the mid-60s. East winds 5 to 10 miles an hour, becoming north after midnight. Chance of rain 50%. Monday, partly sunny. Highs in the lower 80s. North winds 5 to 10 miles an hour. Monday night, mostly clear until midnight, then becoming partly cloudy. Lows in the lower 60s. Northeast winds 5 to 10 miles an hour. Tuesday, mostly sunny. Highs around 80. Tuesday night, partly cloudy. Lows in the upper 50s. Wednesday, mostly sunny. Highs in the lower 80s. Wednesday night, partly cloudy until midnight, then becoming mostly cloudy. Lows in the upper 50s. Thursday, partly sunny. A slight chance of showers in the morning. Highs in the lower 80s. Chance of rain 20%. Thursday night, mostly cloudy. A chance of showers with a slight chance of thunderstorms after midnight. Lows in the lower 60s. Chance of rain 30%. Friday, mostly cloudy in the morning, then becoming partly sunny. A slight chance of thunderstorms. A chance of showers, mainly in the morning. Highs around 80. Chance of rain 40%. Friday night, mostly cloudy. A slight chance of showers after midnight. Lows in the lower 60s. Chance of rain 20%. Saturday, partly sunny. A slight chance of showers in the morning. Highs in the mid-80s. Chance of rain 20%. You're listening to Stillwater Weather Radio, and here are midnight weather observations. Observations from around the region. From the Norman Forecast Office, here is the forecast for Stillwater and surrounding area. Rest of tonight, partly cloudy with a slight chance of showers and thunderstorms. Lows in the mid-70s. South winds 5 to 10 miles an hour. Chance of rain 20%. Sunday, partly sunny with a chance of thunderstorms. Showers likely, mainly in the morning. Highs in the lower 90s. South winds 5 to 10 miles an hour. Chance of rain 60%. Sunday night, mostly cloudy until midnight, then becoming partly cloudy. A chance of showers. A chance of thunderstorms until midnight, then a slight chance of thunderstorms after midnight. Lows in the mid-60s. East winds 5 to 10 miles an hour, becoming north after midnight. Chance of rain 50%. Monday, partly sunny. Highs in the lower 80s. North winds 5 to 10 miles an hour. Monday night, mostly clear until midnight, then becoming partly cloudy. Lows in the lower 60s. Northeast winds 5 to 10 miles an hour. Tuesday, mostly sunny. Highs around 80. Tuesday night, partly cloudy. Lows in the upper 50s. Wednesday, mostly sunny.

highs in the lower 80s. Wednesday night, partly cloudy until midnight, then becoming mostly cloudy. Lows in the upper 50s. Thursday, partly sunny. A slight chance of showers in the morning. Highs in the lower 80s. Chance of rain 20%. Thursday night, mostly cloudy. A chance of showers with a slight chance of thunderstorms after midnight. Lows in the lower 60s. Chance of rain 30%. Friday, mostly cloudy in the morning, then becoming partly sunny. A slight chance of thunderstorms. A chance of showers, mainly in the morning. Highs around 80. Chance of rain 40%. Friday night, mostly cloudy. A slight chance of showers after midnight. Lows in the lower 60s. Chance of rain 20%. Saturday, partly sunny. A slight chance of showers in the morning. Highs in the mid-80s. Chance of rain 20%. You're listening to Stillwater Weather Radio, and here are midnight weather observations. Observations from around the region. From the Norman Forecast Office, here is the forecast for Stillwater and surrounding area. Rest of tonight, partly cloudy with a slight chance of showers and thunderstorms. Lows in the mid-70s. South winds 5 to 10 miles an hour. Chance of rain 20%. Sunday, partly sunny with a chance of thunderstorms. Showers likely, mainly in the morning. Highs in the lower 90s. South winds 5 to 10 miles an hour. Chance of rain 60%. Sunday night, mostly cloudy until midnight, then becoming partly cloudy. A chance of showers. A chance of thunderstorms until midnight, then a slight chance of thunderstorms after midnight. Lows in the mid-60s. East winds 5 to 10 miles an hour, becoming north after midnight. Chance of rain 50%. Monday, partly sunny. Highs in the lower 80s. North winds 5 to 10 miles an hour. Monday night, mostly clear until midnight, then becoming partly cloudy. Lows in the lower 60s. Northeast winds 5 to 10 miles an hour. Tuesday, mostly sunny. Highs around 80. Tuesday night, partly cloudy. Lows in the upper 50s. Wednesday, mostly sunny. Highs in the lower 80s. Wednesday night, partly cloudy until midnight, then becoming mostly cloudy. Lows in the upper 50s. Thursday, partly sunny. A slight chance of showers in the morning. Highs in the lower 80s. Chance of rain 20%. Thursday night, mostly cloudy. A chance of showers with a slight chance of thunderstorms after midnight. Lows in the lower 60s. Chance of rain 30%. Friday, mostly cloudy in the morning, then becoming partly sunny. A slight chance of thunderstorms. A chance of showers, mainly in the morning. Highs around 80. Chance of rain 40%. Friday night, mostly cloudy. A slight chance of showers after midnight. Lows in the lower 60s. Chance of rain 20%. Saturday, partly sunny. A slight chance of showers in the morning. Highs in the mid-80s. Chance of rain 20%. You're listening to Stillwater Weather Radio, and here are midnight weather observations. Observations from around the region. From the Norman Forecast Office, here is the forecast for Stillwater and surrounding area. Rest of tonight, partly cloudy with a slight chance of showers and thunderstorms. Lows in the mid-70s. South winds 5 to 10 miles an hour. Chance of rain 20%. Sunday, partly sunny with a chance of thunderstorms. Showers likely, mainly in the morning. Highs in the lower 90s. South winds 5 to 10 miles an hour. Chance of rain 60%. Sunday night, mostly cloudy until midnight, then becoming partly cloudy. A chance of showers. A chance of thunderstorms until midnight, then a slight chance of thunderstorms after midnight. Lows in the mid-60s. East winds 5 to 10 miles an hour, becoming north after midnight. Chance of rain 50%. Monday, partly sunny. Highs in the lower 80s. North winds 5 to 10 miles an hour. Monday night.

mostly clear until midnight, then becoming partly cloudy. Lows in the lower 60s. Northeast winds 5 to 10 miles an hour. Tuesday, mostly sunny. Highs around 80. Tuesday night, partly cloudy. Lows in the upper 50s. Wednesday, mostly sunny. Highs in the lower 80s. Wednesday night, partly cloudy until midnight, then becoming mostly cloudy. Lows in the upper 50s. Thursday, partly sunny. A slight chance of showers in the morning. Highs in the lower 80s. Chance of rain 20%. Thursday night, mostly cloudy. A chance of showers with a slight chance of thunderstorms after midnight. Lows in the lower 60s. Chance of rain 30%. Friday, mostly cloudy in the morning, then becoming partly sunny. A slight chance of thunderstorms. A chance of showers, mainly in the morning. Highs around 80. Chance of rain 40%. Friday night, mostly cloudy. A slight chance of showers after midnight. Lows in the lower 60s. Chance of rain 20%. Saturday, partly sunny. A slight chance of showers in the morning. Highs in the mid-80s. Chance of rain 20%. 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Observations from around the region. From the Norman Forecast Office, here is the forecast for Stillwater and surrounding area. Rest of tonight, partly cloudy with a slight chance of showers and thunderstorms. Lows in the mid-70s. South winds 5 to 10 miles an hour. Chance of rain 20%. Sunday, partly sunny with a chance of thunderstorms. Showers likely, mainly in the morning. Highs in the lower 90s. South winds 5 to 10 miles an hour. Chance of rain 60%. Sunday night, mostly cloudy until midnight, then becoming partly cloudy. A chance of showers. A chance of thunderstorms until midnight, then a slight chance of thunderstorms after midnight. Lows in the mid-60s. East winds 5 to 10 miles an hour, becoming north after midnight. Chance of rain 50%. Monday, partly sunny. Highs in the lower 80s. North winds 5 to 10 miles an hour. Monday night, mostly clear until midnight, then becoming partly cloudy. Lows in the lower 60s. Northeast winds 5 to 10 miles an hour. Tuesday, mostly sunny. Highs around 80. Tuesday night, partly cloudy. Lows in the upper 50s. Wednesday, mostly sunny. Highs in the lower 80s. Wednesday night, partly cloudy until midnight, then becoming mostly cloudy. Lows in the upper 50s. Thursday, partly sunny. A slight chance of showers in the morning. Highs in the lower 80s. Chance of rain 20%. Thursday night, mostly cloudy. A chance of showers with a slight chance of thunderstorms after midnight. Lows in the lower 60s. Chance of rain 30%. Friday, mostly cloudy in the morning, then becoming partly sunny. A slight chance of thunderstorms. A chance of showers, mainly in the morning. Highs around 80. Chance of rain 40%. Friday night, mostly cloudy. A slight chance of showers after midnight. Lows in the lower 60s. Chance of rain 20%. Saturday, partly sunny. A slight chance of showers in the morning. Highs in the mid-80s. Chance of rain 20%. 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Observations from around the region. 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Observations from around the region. From the Norman Forecast Office, here is the forecast for Stillwater and surrounding area. Rest of tonight, partly cloudy with a slight chance of showers and thunderstorms. Lows in the mid-70s. South winds 5 to 10 miles an hour. Chance of rain 20%.

becoming mostly cloudy. Lows in the upper 50s. Thursday, partly sunny. A slight chance of showers in the morning. Highs in the lower 80s. Chance of rain 20%. Thursday night, mostly cloudy. A chance of showers with a slight chance of thunderstorms after midnight. Lows in the lower 60s. Chance of rain 30%. Friday, mostly cloudy in the morning, then becoming partly sunny. A slight chance of thunderstorms. A chance of showers, mainly in the morning. Highs around 80. Chance of rain 40%. Friday night, mostly cloudy. A slight chance of showers after midnight. Lows in the lower 60s. Chance of rain 20%. Saturday, partly sunny. A slight chance of showers in the morning. Highs in the mid-80s. Chance of rain 20%. 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Observations from around the region. From the Norman Forecast Office, here is the forecast for Stillwater and surrounding area. Rest of tonight, partly cloudy with a slight chance of showers and thunderstorms. Lows in the mid-70s. South winds 5 to 10 miles an hour. Chance of rain 20%. Sunday, partly sunny with a chance of thunderstorms. Showers likely, mainly in the morning. Highs in the lower 90s. South winds 5 to 10 miles an hour. Chance of rain 60%. Sunday night, mostly cloudy until midnight, then becoming partly cloudy. A chance of showers. A chance of thunderstorms until midnight, then a slight chance of thunderstorms after midnight. Lows in the mid-60s. East winds 5 to 10 miles an hour, becoming north after midnight. Chance of rain 50%. Monday, partly sunny. Highs in the lower 80s. North winds 5 to 10 miles an hour. Monday night, mostly clear until midnight, then becoming partly cloudy. Lows in the lower 60s. Northeast winds 5 to 10 miles an hour. Tuesday, mostly sunny. Highs around 80. Tuesday night, partly cloudy. Lows in the upper 50s. Wednesday, mostly sunny. Highs in the lower 80s. Wednesday night, partly cloudy until midnight, then becoming mostly cloudy. Lows in the upper 50s. Thursday, partly sunny. A slight chance of showers in the morning. Highs in the lower 80s. Chance of rain 20%. Thursday night, mostly cloudy. A chance of showers with a slight chance of thunderstorms after midnight. Lows in the lower 60s. Chance of rain 30%. Friday, mostly cloudy in the morning, then becoming partly sunny. A slight chance of thunderstorms. A chance of showers, mainly in the morning. Highs around 80. Chance of rain 40%. Friday night, mostly cloudy. A slight chance of showers after midnight. Lows in the lower 60s. Chance of rain 20%. Saturday, partly sunny. A slight chance of showers in the morning. Highs in the mid-80s. Chance of rain 20%. 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Observations from around the region. From the Norman Forecast Office, here is the forecast for Stillwater and surrounding area. Rest of tonight, partly cloudy with a slight chance of showers and thunderstorms. Lows in the mid-70s. South winds 5 to 10 miles an hour. Chance of rain 20%. Sunday, partly sunny with a chance of thunderstorms. Showers likely, mainly in the morning. Highs in the lower 90s. South winds 5 to 10 miles an hour. Chance of rain 60%. Sunday night, mostly cloudy until midnight, then becoming partly cloudy. A chance of showers. A chance of thunderstorms until midnight, then a slight chance of thunderstorms after midnight. Lows in the mid-60s. East winds 5 to 10 miles an hour, becoming north after midnight. Chance of rain 50%. Monday, partly sunny. Highs in the lower 80s. North winds 5 to 10 miles an hour. Monday night, mostly clear until midnight, then becoming partly cloudy. Lows in the lower 60s.

northeast winds 5 to 10 miles an hour. Tuesday, mostly sunny. Highs around 80. Tuesday night, partly cloudy. Lows in the upper 50s. Wednesday, mostly sunny. Highs in the lower 80s. Wednesday night, partly cloudy until midnight, then becoming mostly cloudy. Lows in the upper 50s. Thursday, partly sunny. A slight chance of showers in the morning. Highs in the lower 80s. Chance of rain 20%. Thursday night, mostly cloudy. A chance of showers with a slight chance of thunderstorms after midnight. Lows in the lower 60s. Chance of rain 30%. Friday, mostly cloudy in the morning, then becoming partly sunny. A slight chance of thunderstorms. A chance of showers, mainly in the morning. Highs around 80. Chance of rain 40%. Friday night, mostly cloudy. A slight chance of showers after midnight. Lows in the lower 60s. Chance of rain 20%. Saturday, partly sunny. A slight chance of showers in the morning. Highs in the mid-80s. Chance of rain 20%. 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Observations from around the region. From the Norman Forecast Office, here is the forecast for Stillwater and surrounding area. Rest of tonight, partly cloudy with a slight chance of showers and thunderstorms. Lows in the mid-70s. South winds 5 to 10 miles an hour. Chance of rain 20%. Sunday, partly sunny with a chance of thunderstorms. Showers likely, mainly in the morning. Highs in the lower 90s. South winds 5 to 10 miles an hour. Chance of rain 60%. Sunday night, mostly cloudy until midnight, then becoming partly cloudy. A chance of showers. A chance of thunderstorms until midnight, then a slight chance of thunderstorms after midnight. Lows in the mid-60s. East winds 5 to 10 miles an hour, becoming north after midnight. Chance of rain 50%. Monday, partly sunny. Highs in the lower 80s. North winds 5 to 10 miles an hour. Monday night, mostly clear until midnight, then becoming partly cloudy. Lows in the lower 60s. Northeast winds 5 to 10 miles an hour. Tuesday, mostly sunny. Highs around 80. Tuesday night, partly cloudy. Lows in the upper 50s. Wednesday, mostly sunny. Highs in the lower 80s. Wednesday night, partly cloudy until midnight, then becoming mostly cloudy. Lows in the upper 50s. Thursday, partly sunny. A slight chance of showers in the morning. Highs in the lower 80s. Chance of rain 20%. Thursday night, mostly cloudy. A chance of showers with a slight chance of thunderstorms after midnight. Lows in the lower 60s. Chance of rain 30%. Friday, mostly cloudy in the morning, then becoming partly sunny. A slight chance of thunderstorms. A chance of showers, mainly in the morning. Highs around 80. Chance of rain 40%. Friday night, mostly cloudy. A slight chance of showers after midnight. Lows in the lower 60s. Chance of rain 20%. Saturday, partly sunny. A slight chance of showers in the morning. Highs in the mid-80s. Chance of rain 20%. You are listening to Stillwater Weather Radio, and here are 1 a.m. weather observations. Observations from around the region. From the Norman Forecast Office, here is the forecast for Stillwater and surrounding area. Rest of tonight, partly cloudy with a slight chance of showers and thunderstorms. Lows in the mid-70s. South winds 5 to 10 miles an hour. Chance of rain 20%. Sunday, partly sunny with a chance of thunderstorms. Showers likely, mainly in the morning. Highs in the lower 90s. South winds 5 to 10 miles an hour. Chance of rain 60%. Sunday night, mostly cloudy until midnight, then becoming partly cloudy. A chance of showers. A chance of thunderstorms until midnight, then a slight chance of thunderstorms after midnight. Lows in the mid-60s. East wind.

5 to 10 miles an hour, becoming north after midnight. Chance of rain 50%. Monday, partly sunny. Highs in the lower 80s. North winds 5 to 10 miles an hour. Monday night, mostly clear until midnight, then becoming partly cloudy. Lows in the lower 60s. Northeast winds 5 to 10 miles an hour. Tuesday, mostly sunny. Highs around 80. Tuesday night, partly cloudy. Lows in the upper 50s. Wednesday, mostly sunny. Highs in the lower 80s. Wednesday night, partly cloudy until midnight, then becoming mostly cloudy. Lows in the upper 50s. Thursday, partly sunny. A slight chance of showers in the morning. Highs in the lower 80s. Chance of rain 20%. Thursday night, mostly cloudy. A chance of showers with a slight chance of thunderstorms after midnight. Lows in the lower 60s. Chance of rain 30%. Friday, mostly cloudy in the morning, then becoming partly sunny. A slight chance of thunderstorms. A chance of showers, mainly in the morning. Highs around 80. Chance of rain 40%. Friday night, mostly cloudy. A slight chance of showers after midnight. Lows in the lower 60s. Chance of rain 20%. Saturday, partly sunny. A slight chance of showers in the morning. Highs in the mid-80s. Chance of rain 20%. 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Observations from around the region. From the Norman Forecast Office, here is the forecast for Stillwater and surrounding area. Rest of tonight, partly cloudy with a slight chance of showers and thunderstorms. Lows in the mid-70s. South winds 5 to 10 miles an hour. Chance of rain 20%. Sunday, partly sunny with a chance of thunderstorms. Showers likely, mainly in the morning. Highs in the lower 90s. South winds 5 to 10 miles an hour. Chance of rain 60%. Sunday night, mostly cloudy until midnight, then becoming partly cloudy. A chance of showers. A chance of thunderstorms until midnight, then a slight chance of thunderstorms after midnight. Lows in the mid-60s. East winds 5 to 10 miles an hour, becoming north after midnight. Chance of rain 50%. Monday, partly sunny. Highs in the lower 80s. North winds 5 to 10 miles an hour. Monday night, mostly clear until midnight, then becoming partly cloudy. Lows in the lower 60s. Northeast winds 5 to 10 miles an hour. Tuesday, mostly sunny. Highs around 80. Tuesday night, partly cloudy. Lows in the upper 50s. Wednesday, mostly sunny. Highs in the lower 80s. Wednesday night, partly cloudy until midnight, then becoming mostly cloudy. Lows in the upper 50s. Thursday, partly sunny. A slight chance of showers in the morning. Highs in the lower 80s. Chance of rain 20%. Thursday night, mostly cloudy. A chance of showers with a slight chance of thunderstorms after midnight. Lows in the lower 60s. Chance of rain 30%. Friday, mostly cloudy in the morning, then becoming partly sunny. A slight chance of thunderstorms. A chance of showers, mainly in the morning. Highs around 80. Chance of rain 40%. Friday night, mostly cloudy. A slight chance of showers after midnight. Lows in the lower 60s. Chance of rain 20%. Saturday, partly sunny. A slight chance of showers in the morning. Highs in the mid-80s. Chance of rain 20%. You are listening to Stillwater Weather Radio, and here are 1 a.m. weather observations. Observations from around the region. From the Norman Forecast Office, here is the forecast for Stillwater and surrounding area. Rest of tonight, partly cloudy with a slight chance of showers and thunderstorms. Lows in the mid-70s.

degrees. South winds 5 to 10 miles an hour. Chance of rain 20%. Sunday, partly sunny with a chance of thunderstorms. Showers likely, mainly in the morning. Highs in the lower 90s. South winds 5 to 10 miles an hour. Chance of rain 60%. Sunday night, mostly cloudy until midnight, then becoming partly cloudy. A chance of showers. A chance of thunderstorms until midnight, then a slight chance of thunderstorms after midnight. Lows in the mid-60s. East winds 5 to 10 miles an hour, becoming north after midnight. Chance of rain 50%. Monday, partly sunny. Highs in the lower 80s. North winds 5 to 10 miles an hour. Monday night, mostly clear until midnight, then becoming partly cloudy. Lows in the lower 60s. Northeast winds 5 to 10 miles an hour. Tuesday, mostly sunny. Highs around 80. Tuesday night, partly cloudy. Lows in the upper 50s. Wednesday, mostly sunny. Highs in the lower 80s. Wednesday night, partly cloudy until midnight, then becoming mostly cloudy. Lows in the upper 50s. Thursday, partly sunny. A slight chance of showers in the morning. Highs in the lower 80s. Chance of rain 20%. Thursday night, mostly cloudy. A chance of showers with a slight chance of thunderstorms after midnight. Lows in the lower 60s. Chance of rain 30%. Friday, mostly cloudy in the morning, then becoming partly sunny. A slight chance of thunderstorms. A chance of showers, mainly in the morning. Highs around 80. Chance of rain 40%. Friday night, mostly cloudy. A slight chance of showers after midnight. Lows in the lower 60s. Chance of rain 20%. Saturday, partly sunny. A slight chance of showers in the morning. Highs in the mid-80s. Chance of rain 20%. You are listening to Stillwater Weather Radio, and here are 1 a.m. weather observations. Observations from around the region. From the Norman Forecast Office, here is the forecast for Stillwater and surrounding area. Rest of tonight, partly cloudy with a slight chance of showers and thunderstorms. Lows in the mid-70s. South winds 5 to 10 miles an hour. Chance of rain 20%. Sunday, partly sunny with a chance of thunderstorms. Showers likely, mainly in the morning. Highs in the lower 90s. South winds 5 to 10 miles an hour. Chance of rain 60%. Sunday night, mostly cloudy until midnight, then becoming partly cloudy. A chance of showers. A chance of thunderstorms until midnight, then a slight chance of thunderstorms after midnight. Lows in the mid-60s. East winds 5 to 10 miles an hour, becoming north after midnight. Chance of rain 50%. Monday, partly sunny. Highs in the lower 80s. North winds 5 to 10 miles an hour. Monday night, mostly clear until midnight, then becoming partly cloudy. Lows in the lower 60s. Northeast winds 5 to 10 miles an hour. Tuesday, mostly sunny. Highs around 80. Tuesday night, partly cloudy. Lows in the upper 50s. Wednesday, mostly sunny. Highs in the lower 80s. Wednesday night, partly cloudy until midnight, then becoming mostly cloudy. Lows in the upper 50s. Thursday, partly sunny. A slight chance of showers in the morning. Highs in the lower 80s. Chance of rain 20%. Thursday night, mostly cloudy. A chance of showers with a slight chance of thunderstorms after midnight. Lows in the lower 60s. Chance of rain 30%. Friday, mostly cloudy in the morning, then becoming partly sunny. A slight chance of thunderstorms. A chance of showers, mainly in the morning. Highs around 80. Chance of rain 40%. Friday night, mostly cloudy. A slight chance of showers after midnight. Lows in the lower 60s. Chance of rain 20%. Saturday, partly sunny. A slight chance of showers in the morning. Highs in the mid-80s. Chance of rain 20%.

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Observations from around the region. From the Norman Forecast Office, here is the forecast for Stillwater and surrounding area. Rest of tonight, partly cloudy with a slight chance of showers and thunderstorms. Lows in the mid-70s. South winds 5 to 10 miles an hour. Chance of rain 20%. Sunday, partly sunny with a chance of thunderstorms. Showers likely, mainly in the morning. Highs in the lower 90s. South winds 5 to 10 miles an hour. Chance of rain 60%. Sunday night, mostly cloudy until midnight, then becoming partly cloudy. A chance of showers. A chance of thunderstorms until midnight, then a slight chance of thunderstorms after midnight. Lows in the mid-60s. East winds 5 to 10 miles an hour, becoming north after midnight. Chance of rain 50%. Monday, partly sunny. Highs in the lower 80s. North winds 5 to 10 miles an hour. Monday night, mostly clear until midnight, then becoming partly cloudy. Lows in the lower 60s. Northeast winds 5 to 10 miles an hour. Tuesday, mostly sunny. Highs around 80. Tuesday night, partly cloudy. Lows in the upper 50s. Wednesday, mostly sunny. Highs in the lower 80s. Wednesday night, partly cloudy until midnight, then becoming mostly cloudy. Lows in the upper 50s. Thursday, partly sunny. A slight chance of showers in the morning. Highs in the lower 80s. Chance of rain 20%. Thursday night, mostly cloudy. A chance of showers with a slight chance of thunderstorms after midnight. Lows in the lower 60s. Chance of rain 30%. Friday, mostly cloudy in the morning, then becoming partly sunny. A slight chance of thunderstorms. A chance of showers, mainly in the morning. Highs around 80. Chance of rain 40%. Friday night, mostly cloudy. A slight chance of showers after midnight. Lows in the lower 60s. Chance of rain 20%. Saturday, partly sunny. A slight chance of showers in the morning. Highs in the mid-80s. Chance of rain 20%. You are listening to Stillwater Weather Radio, and here are 1 a.m. weather observations. Observations from around the region. From the Norman Forecast Office, here is the forecast for Stillwater and surrounding area. Rest of tonight, partly cloudy with a slight chance of showers and thunderstorms. Lows in the mid-70s. South winds 5 to 10 miles an hour. Chance of rain 20%. Sunday, partly sunny with a chance of thunderstorms. Showers likely, mainly in the morning. Highs in the lower 90s. South winds 5 to 10 miles an hour. Chance of rain 60%. Sunday night, mostly cloudy until midnight, then becoming partly cloudy. A chance of showers. A chance of thunderstorms until midnight, then a slight chance of thunderstorms after midnight. Lows in the mid-60s. East winds 5 to 10 miles an hour, becoming north after midnight. Chance of rain 50%. Monday, partly sunny. Highs in the lower 80s. North winds 5 to 10 miles an hour. Monday night, mostly clear until midnight, then becoming partly cloudy. Lows in the lower 60s. Northeast winds 5 to 10 miles an hour. Tuesday, mostly sunny. Highs around 80. Tuesday night, partly cloudy. Lows in the upper 50s. Wednesday, mostly sunny. Highs in the lower 80s. Wednesday night, partly cloudy until midnight, then becoming mostly cloudy. Lows in the upper 50s. Thursday, partly sunny. A slight chance of showers in the morning. Highs in the lower 80s. Chance of rain 20%. Thursday night, mostly cloudy. A chance of showers with a slight chance of thunderstorms after midnight. Lows in the lower 60s. Chance of rain 30%. Friday, mostly cloudy in the morning, then becoming partly sunny. A slight chance of thunderstorms. A chance of showers, mainly in the morning. Highs around 80. Chance of rain 40%.

Friday night, mostly cloudy. A slight chance of showers after midnight. Lows in the lower 60s. Chance of rain 20%. Saturday, partly sunny. A slight chance of showers in the morning. Highs in the mid-80s. Chance of rain 20%. This is your weather radio station, WITLY Sunny. A slight chance of showers in the morning. Highs in the mid-80s. Chance of rain 20%. 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Observations from around the region. From the Norman Forecast Office, here is the forecast for Stillwater and surrounding area. Rest of tonight, partly cloudy with a slight chance of showers and thunderstorms. Lows in the mid-70s. South winds 5 to 10 miles an hour. Chance of rain 20%. Sunday, partly sunny with a chance of thunderstorms. Showers likely, mainly in the morning. Highs in the lower 90s. South winds 5 to 10 miles an hour. Chance of rain 60%. Sunday night, mostly cloudy until midnight, then becoming partly cloudy. A chance of showers. A chance of thunderstorms until midnight, then a slight chance of thunderstorms after midnight. Lows in the mid-60s. East winds 5 to 10 miles an hour, becoming north after midnight. Chance of rain 50%. Monday, partly sunny. Highs in the lower 80s. North winds 5 to 10 miles an hour. Monday night, mostly clear until midnight, then becoming partly cloudy. Lows in the lower 60s. Northeast winds 5 to 10 miles an hour. Tuesday, mostly sunny. Highs around 80. Tuesday night, partly cloudy. Lows in the upper 50s. Wednesday, mostly sunny. Highs in the lower 80s. Wednesday night, partly cloudy until midnight, then becoming mostly cloudy. Lows in the upper 50s. Thursday, partly sunny. A slight chance of showers in the morning. Highs in the lower 80s. Chance of rain 20%. Thursday night, mostly cloudy. A chance of showers with a slight chance of thunderstorms after midnight. Lows in the lower 60s. Chance of rain 30%. Friday, mostly cloudy in the morning, then becoming partly sunny. A slight chance of thunderstorms. A chance of showers, mainly in the morning. Highs around 80. Chance of rain 40%. Friday night, mostly cloudy. A slight chance of showers after midnight. Lows in the lower 60s. Chance of rain 20%. Saturday, partly sunny. A slight chance of showers in the morning. Highs in the mid-80s. Chance of rain 20%. You are listening to Stillwater Weather Radio, and here are 1 a.m. weather observations. Observations from around the region. From the Norman Forecast Office, here is the forecast for Stillwater and surrounding area. Rest of tonight, partly cloudy with a slight chance of showers and thunderstorms. Lows in the mid-70s. South winds 5 to 10 miles an hour with gusts up to 20 miles an hour. Chance of rain 20%. Sunday, partly sunny with a chance of thunderstorms. Showers likely, mainly in the morning. Highs in the lower 90s. South winds 5 to 10 miles an hour. Chance of rain 60%. Sunday night, mostly cloudy until midnight, then becoming partly cloudy. A chance of showers. A chance of thunderstorms until midnight, then a slight chance of thunderstorms after midnight. Lows in the mid-60s. A chance of showers. A chance of thunderstorms until midnight, then a slight chance of thunderstorms after midnight. Lows in the mid-60s. East winds 5 to 10 miles an hour, becoming north after midnight. Chance of rain 50%. Monday, partly sunny. Highs in the lower 80s. North winds 5 to 10 miles an hour. Monday night, mostly clear until midnight, then becoming partly cloudy. Lows in the lower 60s.

northeast winds 5 to 10 miles an hour. Tuesday, mostly sunny. Highs around 80. Tuesday night, partly cloudy. Lows in the upper 50s. Wednesday, mostly sunny. Highs in the lower 80s. Wednesday night, partly cloudy until midnight, then becoming mostly cloudy. Lows in the upper 50s. Thursday, partly sunny with a 20% chance of showers. Highs in the lower 80s. Thursday night, mostly cloudy. A chance of showers with a slight chance of thunderstorms after midnight. Lows in the lower 60s. Chance of rain 30%. Friday, mostly cloudy in the morning, then becoming partly sunny. A slight chance of thunderstorms. A chance of showers, mainly in the morning. Highs in the upper 70s. Chance of rain 40%. Friday night, mostly cloudy. A slight chance of showers after midnight. Lows in the lower 60s. Chance of rain 20%. Saturday, partly sunny. A slight chance of showers in the morning. Highs in the lower 80s. Chance of rain 20%. 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Observations from around the region. From the Norman Forecast Office, here is the forecast for Stillwater and surrounding area. Rest of tonight, partly cloudy with a slight chance of showers and thunderstorms. Lows in the mid-70s. South winds 5 to 10 miles an hour with gusts up to 20 miles an hour. Chance of rain 20%. Sunday, partly sunny with a chance of thunderstorms. Showers likely, mainly in the morning. Highs in the lower 90s. South winds 5 to 10 miles an hour. Chance of rain 60%. Sunday night, mostly cloudy until midnight, then becoming partly cloudy. A chance of showers. A chance of thunderstorms until midnight, then a slight chance of thunderstorms after midnight. Lows in the mid-60s. East winds 5 to 10 miles an hour, becoming north after midnight. Chance of rain 50%. Monday, partly sunny. Highs in the lower 80s. North winds 5 to 10 miles an hour. Monday night, mostly clear until midnight, then becoming partly cloudy. Lows in the lower 60s. Northeast winds 5 to 10 miles an hour. Tuesday, mostly sunny. Highs around 80. Tuesday night, partly cloudy. Lows in the upper 50s. Wednesday, mostly sunny. Highs in the lower 80s. Wednesday night, partly cloudy until midnight, then becoming mostly cloudy. Lows in the upper 50s. Thursday, partly sunny with a 20% chance of showers. Highs in the lower 80s. Thursday night, mostly cloudy. A chance of showers with a slight chance of thunderstorms after midnight. Lows in the lower 60s. Chance of rain 30%. Friday, mostly cloudy in the morning, then becoming partly sunny. A slight chance of thunderstorms. A chance of showers, mainly in the morning. Highs in the upper 70s. Chance of rain 40%. Friday night, mostly cloudy. A slight chance of showers after midnight. Lows in the lower 60s. Chance of rain 20%. Saturday, partly sunny. A slight chance of showers in the morning. Highs in the lower 80s. Chance of rain 20%. 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Observations from around the region. From the Norman Forecast Office, here is the forecast for Stillwater and surrounding area. Rest of tonight, partly cloudy with a slight chance of showers and thunderstorms. Lows in the mid-70s. South winds 5 to 10 miles an hour with gusts up to 20 miles an hour. Chance of rain 20%. Sunday, partly sunny with a chance of thunderstorms. Showers likely, mainly in the morning. Highs in the lower 90s. South winds 5 to 10 miles an hour. Chance of rain 60%. Sunday night, mostly cloudy until midnight, then becoming partly cloudy. A chance of showers. A chance of thunderstorms until midnight, then a slight chance of thunderstorms after midnight. Lows in the mid-60s. East winds 5 to

10 miles an hour, becoming north after midnight. Chance of rain 50%. Monday, partly sunny. Highs in the lower 80s. North winds 5 to 10 miles an hour. Monday night, mostly clear until midnight, then becoming partly cloudy. Lows in the lower 60s. Northeast winds 5 to 10 miles an hour. Tuesday, mostly sunny. Highs around 80. Tuesday night, partly cloudy. Lows in the upper 50s. Wednesday, mostly sunny. Highs in the lower 80s. Wednesday night, partly cloudy until midnight, then becoming mostly cloudy. Lows in the upper 50s. Thursday, partly sunny with a 20% chance of showers. Highs in the lower 80s. Thursday night, mostly cloudy. A chance of showers with a slight chance of thunderstorms after midnight. Lows in the lower 60s. Chance of rain 30%. Friday, mostly cloudy in the morning, then becoming partly sunny. A slight chance of thunderstorms. A chance of showers, mainly in the morning. Highs in the upper 70s. Chance of rain 40%. Friday night, mostly cloudy. A slight chance of showers after midnight. Lows in the lower 60s. Chance of rain 20%. Saturday, partly sunny. A slight chance of showers in the morning. Highs in the lower 80s. Chance of rain 20%. 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Observations from around the region. From the Norman Forecast Office, here is the forecast for Stillwater and surrounding area. Rest of tonight, partly cloudy with a slight chance of showers and thunderstorms. Lows in the mid-70s. South winds 5 to 10 miles an hour with gusts up to 20 miles an hour. Chance of rain 20%. Sunday, partly sunny with a chance of thunderstorms. Showers likely, mainly in the morning. Highs in the lower 90s. South winds 5 to 10 miles an hour. Chance of rain 60%. Sunday night, mostly cloudy until midnight, then becoming partly cloudy. A chance of showers. A chance of thunderstorms until midnight, then a slight chance of thunderstorms after midnight. Lows in the mid-60s. East winds 5 to 10 miles an hour, becoming north after midnight. Chance of rain 50%. Monday, partly sunny. Highs in the lower 80s. North winds 5 to 10 miles an hour. Monday night, mostly clear until midnight, then becoming partly cloudy. Lows in the lower 60s. Northeast winds 5 to 10 miles an hour. Tuesday, mostly sunny. Highs around 80. Tuesday night, partly cloudy. Lows in the upper 50s. Wednesday, mostly sunny. Highs in the lower 80s. Wednesday night, partly cloudy until midnight, then becoming mostly cloudy. Lows in the upper 50s. Thursday, partly sunny with a 20% chance of showers. Highs in the lower 80s. Thursday night, mostly cloudy. A chance of showers with a slight chance of thunderstorms after midnight. Lows in the lower 60s. Chance of rain 30%. Friday, mostly cloudy in the morning, then becoming partly sunny. A slight chance of thunderstorms. A chance of showers, mainly in the morning. Highs in the upper 70s. Chance of rain 40%. Friday night, mostly cloudy. A slight chance of showers after midnight. Lows in the lower 60s. Chance of rain 20%. Saturday, partly sunny. A slight chance of showers in the morning. Highs in the lower 80s. Chance of rain 20%. 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Observations from around the region. From the Norman Forecast Office, here is the forecast for Stillwater and surrounding area. Rest of tonight, partly cloudy with a slight chance of showers and thunderstorms. Lows in the mid-70s. South winds 5 to 10 miles an hour with gusts up to 20 miles an hour. Chance of rain 20%. Sunday, partly sunny with a chance of thunderstorms. Showers likely, mainly in the morning. Highs in the lower 90s. South winds 5 to 10 miles an hour.

chance of rain 60%. Sunday night, mostly cloudy until midnight, then becoming partly cloudy. A chance of showers. A chance of thunderstorms until midnight, then a slight chance of thunderstorms after midnight. Lows in the mid-60s. East winds 5 to 10 miles an hour, becoming north after midnight. Chance of rain 50%. Monday, partly sunny. Highs in the lower 80s. North winds 5 to 10 miles an hour. Monday night, mostly clear until midnight, then becoming partly cloudy. Lows in the lower 60s. Northeast winds 5 to 10 miles an hour. Tuesday, mostly sunny. Highs around 80. Tuesday night, partly cloudy. Lows in the upper 50s. Wednesday, mostly sunny. Highs in the lower 80s. Wednesday night, partly cloudy until midnight, then becoming mostly cloudy. Lows in the upper 50s. Thursday, partly sunny with a 20% chance of showers. Highs in the lower 80s. Thursday night, mostly cloudy. A chance of showers with a slight chance of thunderstorms after midnight. Lows in the lower 60s. Chance of rain 30%. Friday, mostly cloudy in the morning, then becoming partly sunny. A slight chance of thunderstorms. A chance of showers, mainly in the morning. Highs in the upper 70s. Chance of rain 40%. Friday night, mostly cloudy. A slight chance of showers after midnight. Lows in the lower 60s. Chance of rain 20%. Saturday, partly sunny. A slight chance of showers in the morning. Highs in the lower 80s. Chance of rain 20%. 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From the Norman Forecast Office, here is the forecast for Stillwater and surrounding area. Rest of tonight, partly cloudy with a slight chance of showers and thunderstorms. Lows in the mid-70s. South winds 5 to 10 miles an hour with gusts up to 20 miles an hour. Chance of rain 20%. Sunday, partly sunny with a chance of thunderstorms. Showers likely, mainly in the morning. Highs in the lower 90s. South winds 5 to 10 miles an hour. Chance of rain 60%. Sunday night, mostly cloudy until midnight, then becoming partly cloudy. A chance of showers. A chance of thunderstorms until midnight, then a slight chance of thunderstorms after midnight. Lows in the mid-60s. East winds 5 to 10 miles an hour, becoming north after midnight. Chance of rain 50%. Monday, partly sunny. Highs in the lower 80s. North winds 5 to 10 miles an hour. Monday night, mostly clear until midnight, then becoming partly cloudy. Lows in the lower 60s. Northeast winds 5 to 10 miles an hour. Tuesday, mostly sunny. Highs around 80. Tuesday night, partly cloudy. Lows in the upper 50s. Wednesday, mostly sunny. Highs in the lower 80s. Wednesday night, partly cloudy until midnight, then becoming mostly cloudy. Lows in the upper 50s. Thursday, partly sunny with a 20% chance of showers. Highs in the lower 80s. Thursday night, mostly cloudy. A chance of showers with a slight chance of thunderstorms after midnight. Lows in the lower 60s. Chance of rain 30%. Friday, mostly cloudy in the morning, then becoming partly sunny. A slight chance of thunderstorms. A chance of showers, mainly in the morning. Highs in the upper 70s. Chance of rain 40%. Friday night, mostly cloudy. A slight chance of showers after midnight. Lows in the lower 60s. Chance of rain 20%. Saturday, partly sunny. A slight chance of showers in the morning. Highs in the lower 80s. Chance of rain 20%. 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

observations from around the region. From the Norman Forecast Office, here is the forecast for Stillwater and surrounding area. Rest of tonight, partly cloudy with a slight chance of showers and thunderstorms. Lows in the mid-70s. South winds 5 to 10 miles an hour with gusts up to 20 miles an hour. Chance of rain 20%. Sunday, partly sunny with a chance of thunderstorms. Showers likely, mainly in the morning. Highs in the lower 90s. South winds 5 to 10 miles an hour. Chance of rain 60%. Sunday night, mostly cloudy until midnight, then becoming partly cloudy. A chance of showers. A chance of thunderstorms until midnight, then a slight chance of thunderstorms after midnight. Lows in the mid-60s. East winds 5 to 10 miles an hour, becoming north after midnight. Chance of rain 50%. Monday, partly sunny. Highs in the lower 80s. North winds 5 to 10 miles an hour. Monday night, mostly clear until midnight, then becoming partly cloudy. Lows in the lower 60s. Northeast winds 5 to 10 miles an hour. Tuesday, mostly sunny. Highs around 80. Tuesday night, partly cloudy. Lows in the upper 50s. Wednesday, mostly sunny. Highs in the lower 80s. Wednesday night, partly cloudy until midnight, then becoming mostly cloudy. Lows in the upper 50s. Thursday, partly sunny with a 20% chance of showers. Highs in the lower 80s. Thursday night, mostly cloudy. A chance of showers with a slight chance of thunderstorms after midnight. Lows in the lower 60s. Chance of rain 30%. Friday, mostly cloudy in the morning, then becoming partly sunny. A slight chance of thunderstorms. A chance of showers, mainly in the morning. Highs in the upper 70s. Chance of rain 40%. Friday night, mostly cloudy. A slight chance of showers after midnight. Lows in the lower 60s. Chance of rain 20%. Saturday, partly sunny. A slight chance of showers in the morning. Highs in the lower 80s. Chance of rain 20%. You are listening to Stillwater Weather Radio, and here are 1 a.m. weather observations. Observations from around the region. From the Norman Forecast Office, here is the forecast for Stillwater and surrounding area. Rest of tonight, partly cloudy with a slight chance of showers and thunderstorms. Lows in the mid-70s. South winds 5 to 10 miles an hour with gusts up to 20 miles an hour. Chance of rain 20%. Sunday, partly sunny with a chance of thunderstorms. Showers likely, mainly in the morning. Highs in the lower 90s. South winds 5 to 10 miles an hour. Chance of rain 60%. Sunday night, mostly cloudy until midnight, then becoming partly cloudy. A chance of showers. A chance of thunderstorms until midnight, then a slight chance of thunderstorms after midnight. Lows in the mid-60s. East winds 5 to 10 miles an hour, becoming north after midnight. Chance of rain 50%. Monday, partly sunny. Highs in the lower 80s. North winds 5 to 10 miles an hour. Monday night, mostly clear until midnight, then becoming partly cloudy. Lows in the lower 60s. Northeast winds 5 to 10 miles an hour. Tuesday, mostly sunny. Highs around 80. Tuesday night, partly cloudy. Lows in the upper 50s. Wednesday, mostly sunny. Highs in the lower 80s. Wednesday night, partly cloudy until midnight, then becoming mostly cloudy. Lows in the upper 50s. Thursday, partly sunny with a 20% chance of showers. Highs in the lower 80s. Thursday night, mostly cloudy. A chance of showers with a slight chance of thunderstorms after midnight. Lows in the lower 60s. Chance of rain 30%. Friday, mostly cloudy in the morning, then becoming partly sunny. A slight chance of thunderstorms. A chance of showers, mainly in the morning. Highs in the upper 70s. Chance of rain 40%. Friday night, mostly cloudy. A slight chance of showers after midnight.

lows in the lower 60s. Chance of rain 20%. Saturday, partly sunny. A slight chance of showers in the morning. Highs in the lower 80s. Chance of rain 20%. You're listening to Stillwater Weather Radio, and here are 1 a.m. weather observations. Observations from around the region. From the Norman Forecast Office, here is the forecast for Stillwater and surrounding area. Rest of tonight, partly cloudy with a slight chance of showers and thunderstorms. Lows in the mid-70s. South winds 5 to 10 miles an hour with gusts up to 20 miles an hour. Chance of rain 20%. Sunday, partly sunny with a chance of thunderstorms. Showers likely, mainly in the morning. Highs in the lower 90s. South winds 5 to 10 miles an hour. Chance of rain 60%. Sunday night, mostly cloudy until midnight, then becoming partly cloudy. A chance of showers. A chance of thunderstorms until midnight, then a slight chance of thunderstorms after midnight. Lows in the mid-60s. East winds 5 to 10 miles an hour, becoming north after midnight. Chance of rain 50%. Monday, partly sunny. Highs in the lower 80s. North winds 5 to 10 miles an hour. Monday night, mostly clear until midnight, then becoming partly cloudy. Lows in the lower 60s. Northeast winds 5 to 10 miles an hour. Tuesday, mostly sunny. Highs around 80. Tuesday night, partly cloudy. Lows in the upper 50s. Wednesday, mostly sunny. Highs in the lower 80s. Wednesday night, partly cloudy until midnight, then becoming mostly cloudy. Lows in the upper 50s. Thursday, partly sunny with a 20% chance of showers. Highs in the lower 80s. Thursday night, mostly cloudy. A chance of showers with a slight chance of thunderstorms after midnight. Lows in the lower 60s. Chance of rain 30%. Friday, mostly cloudy in the morning, then becoming partly sunny. A slight chance of thunderstorms. A chance of showers, mainly in the morning. Highs in the upper 70s. Chance of rain 40%. Friday night, mostly cloudy. A slight chance of showers after midnight. Lows in the lower 60s. Chance of rain 20%. Saturday, partly sunny. A slight chance of showers in the morning. Highs in the lower 80s. Chance of rain 20%. You are listening to Stillwater Weather Radio, and here are 1 a.m. weather observations. Observations from around the region. From the Norman Forecast Office, here is the forecast for Stillwater and surrounding area. Rest of tonight, partly cloudy with a slight chance of showers and thunderstorms. Lows in the mid-70s. South winds 5 to 10 miles an hour with gusts up to 20 miles an hour. Chance of rain 20%. Sunday, partly sunny with a chance of thunderstorms. Showers likely, mainly in the morning. Highs in the lower 90s. South winds 5 to 10 miles an hour. Chance of rain 60%. Sunday night, mostly cloudy until midnight, then becoming partly cloudy. A chance of showers. A chance of thunderstorms until midnight, then a slight chance of thunderstorms after midnight. Lows in the mid-60s. East winds 5 to 10 miles an hour, becoming north after midnight. Chance of rain 50%. Monday, partly sunny. Highs in the lower 80s. North winds 5 to 10 miles an hour. Monday night, mostly clear until midnight, then becoming partly cloudy. Lows in the lower 60s. Northeast winds 5 to 10 miles an hour. Tuesday, mostly sunny. Highs around 80. Tuesday night, partly cloudy. Lows in the upper 50s. Wednesday, mostly sunny. Highs in the lower 80s. Wednesday night, partly cloudy until midnight, then becoming mostly cloudy. Lows in the upper 50s. Thursday, partly sunny with a 20% chance of showers. Highs in the lower 80s. Thursday night, mostly cloudy. A chance of showers with a slight chance of thunderstorms after midnight. Lows in the lower 60s. Chance of rain 30%. Friday,

Mostly cloudy in the morning, then becoming partly sunny. A slight chance of thunderstorms. A chance of showers, mainly in the morning. Highs in the upper 70s. Chance of rain 40%. Friday night, mostly cloudy. A slight chance of showers after midnight. Lows in the lower 60s. Chance of rain 20%. Saturday, partly sunny. A slight chance of showers in the morning. Highs in the lower 80s. Chance of rain 20%. 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From the Norman Forecast Office, here is the forecast for Stillwater and surrounding area. Rest of tonight, partly cloudy with a slight chance of showers and thunderstorms. Lows in the mid-70s. South winds 5 to 10 miles an hour with gusts up to 20 miles an hour. Chance of rain 20%. Sunday, partly sunny with a chance of thunderstorms. Showers likely, mainly in the morning. Highs in the lower 90s. South winds 5 to 10 miles an hour. Chance of rain 60%. Sunday night, mostly cloudy until midnight, then becoming partly cloudy. A chance of showers. A chance of thunderstorms until midnight, then a slight chance of thunderstorms after midnight. Lows in the mid-60s. East winds 5 to 10 miles an hour, becoming north after midnight. Chance of rain 50%. Monday, partly sunny. Highs in the lower 80s. North winds 5 to 10 miles an hour. Monday night, mostly clear until midnight, then becoming partly cloudy. Lows in the lower 60s. Northeast winds 5 to 10 miles an hour. Tuesday, mostly sunny. Highs around 80. Tuesday night, partly cloudy. Lows in the upper 50s. Wednesday, mostly sunny. Highs in the lower 80s. Wednesday night, partly cloudy until midnight, then becoming mostly cloudy. Lows in the upper 50s. Thursday, partly sunny with a 20% chance of showers. Highs in the lower 80s. Thursday night, mostly cloudy. A chance of showers with a slight chance of thunderstorms after midnight. Lows in the lower 60s. Chance of rain 30%. Friday, mostly cloudy in the morning, then becoming partly sunny. A slight chance of thunderstorms. A chance of showers, mainly in the morning. Highs in the upper 70s. Chance of rain 40%. Friday night, mostly cloudy. A slight chance of showers after midnight. Lows in the lower 60s. Chance of rain 20%. Saturday, partly sunny. A slight chance of showers in the morning. Highs in the lower 80s. Chance of rain 20%. 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Observations from around the region. 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Observations from around the region. From the Norman Forecast Office, here is the forecast for Stillwater and surrounding area. Rest of tonight, partly cloudy with a slight chance of showers and thunderstorms. Lows in the mid-70s. South winds 5 to 10 miles an hour with gusts up to 20 miles an hour. Chance of rain 20%. Sunday, partly sunny with a chance of thunderstorms. Showers likely, mainly in the morning. Highs in the lower 90s. South winds 5 to 10 miles an hour. Chance of rain 60%. Sunday night, mostly cloudy until midnight, then becoming partly cloudy. A chance of showers. A chance of thunderstorms until midnight, then a slight chance of thunderstorms after midnight. Lows in the mid-60s. East winds 5 to 10 miles an hour, becoming north after midnight. Chance of rain 50%. Monday, partly sunny. Highs in the lower 80s. North winds 5 to 10 miles an hour. Monday night, mostly clear until midnight, then becoming partly cloudy. Lows in the lower 60s.

percent. Saturday, partly sunny. A slight chance of showers in the morning. Highs in the lower 80s. Chance of rain 20%. You are listening to Stillwater Weather Radio, and here are 2 a.m. weather observations. Observations from around the region. From the Norman Forecast Office, here is the forecast for Stillwater and surrounding area. Rest of tonight, partly cloudy with a slight chance of showers and thunderstorms. Lows in the mid-70s. South winds 5 to 10 miles an hour with gusts up to 20 miles an hour. Chance of rain 20%. Sunday, partly sunny with a chance of thunderstorms. Showers likely, mainly in the morning. Highs in the lower 90s. South winds 5 to 10 miles an hour. Chance of rain 60%. Sunday night, mostly cloudy until midnight, then becoming partly cloudy. A chance of showers. A chance of thunderstorms until midnight, then a slight chance of thunderstorms after midnight. Lows in the mid-60s. East winds 5 to 10 miles an hour, becoming north after midnight. Chance of rain 50%. Monday, partly sunny. Highs in the lower 80s. North winds 5 to 10 miles an hour. Monday night, mostly clear until midnight, then becoming partly cloudy. Lows in the lower 60s. Northeast winds 5 to 10 miles an hour. Tuesday, mostly sunny. Highs around 80. Tuesday night, partly cloudy. Lows in the upper 50s. Wednesday, mostly sunny. Highs in the lower 80s. Wednesday night, partly cloudy until midnight, then becoming mostly cloudy. Lows in the upper 50s. Thursday, partly sunny with a 20% chance of showers. Highs in the lower 80s. Thursday night, mostly cloudy. A chance of showers with a slight chance of thunderstorms after midnight. Lows in the lower 60s. Chance of rain 30%. Friday, mostly cloudy in the morning, then becoming partly sunny. A slight chance of thunderstorms. A chance of showers, mainly in the morning. Highs in the upper 70s. Chance of rain 40%. Friday night, mostly cloudy. A slight chance of showers after midnight. Lows in the lower 60s. Chance of rain 20%. Saturday, partly sunny. A slight chance of showers in the morning. Highs in the lower 80s. Chance of rain 20%. You are listening to Stillwater Weather Radio, and here are 2 a.m. weather observations. Observations from around the region. From the Norman Forecast Office, here is the forecast for Stillwater and surrounding area. Rest of tonight, partly cloudy with a slight chance of showers and thunderstorms. Lows in the mid-70s. South winds 5 to 10 miles an hour with gusts up to 20 miles an hour. Chance of rain 20%. Sunday, partly sunny with a chance of thunderstorms. Showers likely, mainly in the morning. Highs in the lower 90s. South winds 5 to 10 miles an hour. Chance of rain 60%. Sunday night, mostly cloudy until midnight, then becoming partly cloudy. A chance of showers. A chance of thunderstorms until midnight, then a slight chance of thunderstorms after midnight. Lows in the mid-60s. East winds 5 to 10 miles an hour, becoming north after midnight. Chance of rain 50%. Monday, partly sunny. Highs in the lower 80s. North winds 5 to 10 miles an hour. Monday night, mostly clear until midnight, then becoming partly cloudy. Lows in the lower 60s. Northeast winds 5 to 10 miles an hour. Tuesday, mostly sunny. Highs around 80. Tuesday night, partly cloudy. Lows in the upper 50s. Wednesday, mostly sunny. Highs in the lower 80s. Wednesday night, partly cloudy until midnight, then becoming mostly cloudy. Lows in the upper 50s. Thursday, partly sunny with a 20% chance of showers. Highs in the lower 80s. Thursday night, mostly cloudy. A chance of showers with a slight chance of thunderstorms after midnight. Lows in the lower 60s. Chance of rain 30%. Friday, mostly cloudy in the morning, then becoming partly sunny.

a slight chance of thunderstorms, a chance of showers, mainly in the morning, highs in the upper 70s, chance of rain 40%, Friday night, mostly cloudy, a slight chance of showers after midnight, lows in the lower 60s, chance of rain 20%, Saturday, partly sunny, a slight chance of showers in the morning, highs in the lower 80s, chance of rain 20%. You are listening to Stillwater Weather Radio, and here are 2 a.m. weather observations. Observations from around the region. From the Norman Forecast Office, here is the forecast for Stillwater and surrounding area. Rest of tonight, partly cloudy with a slight chance of showers and thunderstorms. Lows in the mid-70s. South winds 5 to 10 miles an hour with gusts up to 20 miles an hour. Chance of rain 20%. Sunday, partly sunny with a chance of thunderstorms. Showers likely, mainly in the morning. Highs in the lower 90s. South winds 5 to 10 miles an hour. Chance of rain 60%. Sunday night, mostly cloudy until midnight, then becoming partly cloudy. A chance of showers. A chance of thunderstorms until midnight, then a slight chance of thunderstorms after midnight. Lows in the mid-60s. East winds 5 to 10 miles an hour, becoming north after midnight. Chance of rain 50%. Monday, partly sunny. Highs in the lower 80s. North winds 5 to 10 miles an hour. Monday night, mostly clear until midnight, then becoming partly cloudy. Lows in the lower 60s. Northeast winds 5 to 10 miles an hour. Tuesday, mostly sunny. Highs around 80. Tuesday night, partly cloudy. Lows in the upper 50s. Wednesday, mostly sunny. Highs in the lower 80s. Wednesday night, partly cloudy until midnight, then becoming mostly cloudy. Lows in the upper 50s. Thursday, partly sunny with a 20% chance of showers. Highs in the lower 80s. Thursday night, mostly cloudy. A chance of showers with a slight chance of thunderstorms after midnight. Lows in the lower 60s. Chance of rain 30%. Friday, mostly cloudy in the morning, then becoming partly sunny. A slight chance of thunderstorms. A chance of showers, mainly in the morning. Highs in the upper 70s. Chance of rain 40%. Friday night, mostly cloudy. A slight chance of showers after midnight. Lows in the lower 60s. Chance of rain 20%. Saturday, partly sunny. A slight chance of showers in the morning. Highs in the lower 80s. Chance of rain 20%. You are listening to Stillwater Weather Radio, and here are 2 a.m. weather observations. Observations from around the region. From the Norman Forecast Office, here is the forecast for Stillwater and surrounding area. Rest of tonight, partly cloudy with a slight chance of showers and thunderstorms. Lows in the mid-70s. South winds 5 to 10 miles an hour with gusts up to 20 miles an hour. Chance of rain 20%. Sunday, partly sunny with a chance of thunderstorms. Showers likely, mainly in the morning. Highs in the lower 90s. South winds 5 to 10 miles an hour. Chance of rain 60%. Sunday night, mostly cloudy until midnight, then becoming partly cloudy. A chance of showers. A chance of thunderstorms until midnight, then a slight chance of thunderstorms after midnight. Lows in the mid-60s. East winds 5 to 10 miles an hour, becoming north after midnight. Chance of rain 50%. Monday, partly sunny. Highs in the lower 80s. North winds 5 to 10 miles an hour. Monday night, mostly clear until midnight, then becoming partly cloudy. Lows in the lower 60s. Northeast winds 5 to 10 miles an hour. Tuesday, mostly sunny. Highs around 80. Tuesday night, partly cloudy. Lows in the upper 50s. Wednesday, mostly sunny. Highs in the lower 80s. Wednesday night, partly cloudy until midnight, then becoming mostly cloudy. Lows in the upper 50s. Thursday, partly sunny with a 20%

chance of showers. Highs in the lower 80s. Thursday night, mostly cloudy. A chance of showers with a slight chance of thunderstorms after midnight. Lows in the lower 60s. Chance of rain 30%. Friday, mostly cloudy in the morning, then becoming partly sunny. A slight chance of thunderstorms. A chance of showers, mainly in the morning. Highs in the upper 70s. Chance of rain 40%. Friday night, mostly cloudy. A slight chance of showers after midnight. Lows in the lower 60s. Chance of rain 20%. Saturday, partly sunny. A slight chance of showers in the morning. Highs in the lower 80s. Chance of rain 20%. 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From the Norman Forecast Office, here is the forecast for Stillwater and surrounding area. Rest of tonight, partly cloudy with a slight chance of showers and thunderstorms. Lows in the mid-70s. South winds 5 to 10 miles an hour with gusts up to 20 miles an hour. Chance of rain 20%. Sunday, partly sunny with a chance of thunderstorms. Showers likely, mainly in the morning. Highs in the lower 90s. South winds 5 to 10 miles an hour. Chance of rain 60%. Sunday night, mostly cloudy until midnight, then becoming partly cloudy. A chance of showers. A chance of thunderstorms until midnight, then a slight chance of thunderstorms after midnight. Lows in the mid-60s. East winds 5 to 10 miles an hour, becoming north after midnight. Chance of rain 50%. Monday, partly sunny. Highs in the lower 80s. North winds 5 to 10 miles an hour. Monday night, mostly clear until midnight, then becoming partly cloudy. Lows in the lower 60s. Northeast winds 5 to 10 miles an hour. Tuesday, mostly sunny. Highs around 80. Tuesday night, partly cloudy. Lows in the upper 50s. Wednesday, mostly sunny. Highs in the lower 80s. Wednesday night, partly cloudy until midnight, then becoming mostly cloudy. Lows in the upper 50s. Thursday, partly sunny with a 20% chance of showers. Highs in the lower 80s. Thursday night, mostly cloudy. A chance of showers with a slight chance of thunderstorms after midnight. Lows in the lower 60s. Chance of rain 30%. Friday, mostly cloudy in the morning, then becoming partly sunny. A slight chance of thunderstorms. A chance of showers, mainly in the morning. Highs in the upper 70s. Chance of rain 40%. Friday night, mostly cloudy. A slight chance of showers after midnight. Lows in the lower 60s. Chance of rain 20%. Saturday, partly sunny. A slight chance of showers in the morning. Highs in the lower 80s. Chance of rain 20%. You are listening to Stillwater Weather Radio, and here are 2 a.m. weather observations. Observations from around the region. From the Norman Forecast Office, here is the forecast for Stillwater and surrounding area. Rest of tonight, partly cloudy with a slight chance of showers and thunderstorms. Lows in the mid-70s. South winds 5 to 10 miles an hour with gusts up to 20 miles an hour. Chance of rain 20%. Sunday, partly sunny with a chance of thunderstorms. Showers likely, mainly in the morning. Highs in the lower 90s. South winds 5 to 10 miles an hour. Chance of rain 60%. Sunday night, mostly cloudy until midnight, then becoming partly cloudy. A chance of showers. A chance of thunderstorms until midnight, then a slight chance of thunderstorms after midnight. Lows in the mid-60s. East winds 5 to 10 miles an hour, becoming north after midnight. Chance of rain 50%. Monday, partly sunny. Highs in the lower 80s. North winds 5 to 10 miles an hour.

Monday night, mostly clear until midnight, then becoming partly cloudy. Lows in the lower 60s. Northeast winds 5 to 10 miles an hour. Tuesday, mostly sunny. Highs around 80. Tuesday night, partly cloudy. Lows in the upper 50s. Wednesday, mostly sunny. Highs in the lower 80s. Wednesday night, partly cloudy until midnight, then becoming mostly cloudy. Lows in the upper 50s. Thursday, partly sunny with a 20% chance of showers. Highs in the lower 80s. Thursday night, mostly cloudy. A chance of showers with a slight chance of thunderstorms after midnight. Lows in the lower 60s. Chance of rain 30%. Friday, mostly cloudy in the morning, then becoming partly sunny. A slight chance of thunderstorms. A chance of showers, mainly in the morning. Highs in the upper 70s. Chance of rain 40%. Friday night, mostly cloudy. A slight chance of showers after midnight. Lows in the lower 60s. Chance of rain 20%. Saturday, partly sunny. A slight chance of showers in the morning. Highs in the lower 80s. Chance of rain 20%. 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Observations from around the region. From the Norman Forecast Office, here is the forecast for Stillwater and surrounding area. Rest of tonight, partly cloudy with a slight chance of showers and thunderstorms. Lows in the mid-70s. South winds 5 to 10 miles an hour with gusts up to 20 miles an hour. Chance of rain 20%. Sunday, partly sunny with a chance of thunderstorms. Showers likely, mainly in the morning. Highs in the lower 90s. South winds 5 to 10 miles an hour. Chance of rain 60%. Sunday night, mostly cloudy until midnight, then becoming partly cloudy. A chance of showers. A chance of thunderstorms until midnight, then a slight chance of thunderstorms after midnight. Lows in the mid-60s. East winds 5 to 10 miles an hour, becoming north after midnight. Chance of rain 50%. Monday, partly sunny. Highs in the lower 80s. North winds 5 to 10 miles an hour. Monday night, mostly clear until midnight, then becoming partly cloudy. Lows in the lower 60s. Northeast winds 5 to 10 miles an hour. Tuesday, mostly sunny. Highs around 80. Tuesday night, partly cloudy. Lows in the upper 50s. Wednesday, mostly sunny. Highs in the lower 80s. Wednesday night, partly cloudy until midnight, then becoming mostly cloudy. Lows in the upper 50s. Thursday, partly sunny with a 20% chance of showers. Highs in the lower 80s. Thursday night, mostly cloudy. A chance of showers with a slight chance of thunderstorms after midnight. Lows in the lower 60s. Chance of rain 30%. Friday, mostly cloudy in the morning, then becoming partly sunny. A slight chance of thunderstorms. A chance of showers, mainly in the morning. Highs in the upper 70s. Chance of rain 40%. Friday night, mostly cloudy. A slight chance of showers after midnight. Lows in the lower 60s. Chance of rain 20%. Saturday, partly sunny. A slight chance of showers in the morning. Highs in the lower 80s. Chance of rain 20%. 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Observations from around the region. From the Norman Forecast Office, here is the forecast for Stillwater and surrounding area. Rest of tonight, partly cloudy with a slight chance of showers and thunderstorms. Lows in the mid-70s. South winds 5 to 10 miles an hour with gusts up to 20 miles an hour. Chance of rain 20%. Sunday, partly sunny with a chance of thunderstorms. Showers likely, mainly in the morning. Highs in the lower 90s. South winds 5 to 10 miles an hour. Chance of rain 60%. Sunday night, mostly cloudy until midnight, then becoming partly cloudy. A chance of showers. A chance of thunderstorms until midnight.

Then a slight chance of thunderstorms after midnight. Lows in the mid-60s. East winds 5 to 10 miles an hour, becoming north after midnight. Chance of rain 50%. Monday, partly sunny. Highs in the lower 80s. North winds 5 to 10 miles an hour. Monday night, mostly clear until midnight, then becoming partly cloudy. Lows in the lower 60s. Northeast winds 5 to 10 miles an hour. Tuesday, mostly sunny. Highs around 80. Tuesday night, partly cloudy. Lows in the upper 50s. Wednesday, mostly sunny. Highs in the lower 80s. Wednesday night, partly cloudy until midnight, then becoming mostly cloudy. Lows in the upper 50s. Thursday, partly sunny with a 20% chance of showers. Highs in the lower 80s. Thursday night, mostly cloudy. A chance of showers with a slight chance of thunderstorms after midnight. Lows in the lower 60s. Chance of rain 30%. Friday, mostly cloudy in the morning, then becoming partly sunny. A slight chance of thunderstorms. A chance of showers, mainly in the morning. Highs in the upper 70s. Chance of rain 40%. Friday night, mostly cloudy. A slight chance of showers after midnight. Lows in the lower 60s. Chance of rain 20%. Saturday, partly sunny. A slight chance of showers in the morning. Highs in the lower 80s. Chance of rain 20%. 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Observations from around the region. From the Norman Forecast Office, here is the forecast for Stillwater and surrounding area. Rest of tonight, partly cloudy with a slight chance of showers and thunderstorms. Lows in the mid-70s. South winds 5 to 10 miles an hour with gusts up to 20 miles an hour. Chance of rain 20%. Sunday, partly sunny with a chance of thunderstorms. Showers likely, mainly in the morning. Highs in the lower 90s. South winds 5 to 10 miles an hour. Chance of rain 60%. Sunday night, mostly cloudy until midnight, then becoming partly cloudy. A chance of showers. A chance of thunderstorms until midnight, then a slight chance of thunderstorms after midnight. Lows in the mid-60s. East winds 5 to 10 miles an hour, becoming north after midnight. Chance of rain 50%. Monday, partly sunny. Highs in the lower 80s. North winds 5 to 10 miles an hour. Monday night, mostly clear until midnight, then becoming partly cloudy. Lows in the lower 60s. Northeast winds 5 to 10 miles an hour. Tuesday, mostly sunny. Highs around 80. Tuesday night, partly cloudy. Lows in the upper 50s. Wednesday, mostly sunny. Highs in the lower 80s. Wednesday night, partly cloudy until midnight, then becoming mostly cloudy. Lows in the upper 50s. Thursday, partly sunny with a 20% chance of showers. Highs in the lower 80s. Thursday night, mostly cloudy. A chance of showers with a slight chance of thunderstorms after midnight. Lows in the lower 60s. Chance of rain 30%. Friday, mostly cloudy in the morning, then becoming partly sunny. A slight chance of thunderstorms. A chance of showers, mainly in the morning. Highs in the upper 70s. Chance of rain 40%. Friday night, mostly cloudy. A slight chance of showers after midnight. Lows in the lower 60s. Chance of rain 20%. Saturday, partly sunny. A slight chance of showers in the morning. Highs in the lower 80s. Chance of rain 20%. 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From the Norman Forecast Office, here is the forecast for Stillwater and surrounding area. Rest of tonight, partly cloudy with a slight chance of

showers and thunderstorms. Lows in the mid-70s. South winds 5 to 10 miles an hour with gusts up to 20 miles an hour. Chance of rain 20%. Sunday, partly sunny with a chance of thunderstorms. Showers likely, mainly in the morning. Highs in the lower 90s. South winds 5 to 10 miles an hour. Chance of rain 60%. Sunday night, mostly cloudy until midnight, then becoming partly cloudy. A chance of showers. A chance of thunderstorms until midnight, then a slight chance of thunderstorms after midnight. Lows in the mid-60s. East winds 5 to 10 miles an hour, becoming north after midnight. Chance of rain 50%. Monday, partly sunny. Highs in the lower 80s. North winds 5 to 10 miles an hour. Monday night, mostly clear until midnight, then becoming partly cloudy. Lows in the lower 60s. Northeast winds 5 to 10 miles an hour. Tuesday, mostly sunny. Highs around 80. Tuesday night, partly cloudy. Lows in the upper 50s. Wednesday, mostly sunny. Highs in the lower 80s. Wednesday night, partly cloudy until midnight, then becoming mostly cloudy. Lows in the upper 50s. Thursday, partly sunny with a 20% chance of showers. Highs in the lower 80s. Thursday night, mostly cloudy. A chance of showers with a slight chance of thunderstorms after midnight. Lows in the lower 60s. Chance of rain 30%. Friday, mostly cloudy in the morning, then becoming partly sunny. A slight chance of thunderstorms. A chance of showers, mainly in the morning. Highs in the upper 70s. Chance of rain 40%. Friday night, mostly cloudy. A slight chance of showers after midnight. Lows in the lower 60s. Chance of rain 20%. Saturday, partly sunny. A slight chance of showers in the morning. Highs in the lower 80s. Chance of rain 20%. You're listening to Stillwater Weather Radio, and here are 2 a.m. weather observations. Observations from around the region. From the Norman Forecast Office, here is the forecast for Stillwater and surrounding area. Rest of tonight, partly cloudy with a slight chance of showers and thunderstorms. Lows in the mid-70s. South winds 5 to 10 miles an hour with gusts up to 20 miles an hour. Chance of rain 20%. Sunday, partly sunny with a chance of thunderstorms. Showers likely, mainly in the morning. Highs in the lower 90s. South winds 5 to 10 miles an hour. Chance of rain 60%. Sunday night, mostly cloudy until midnight, then becoming partly cloudy. A chance of showers. A chance of thunderstorms until midnight, then a slight chance of thunderstorms after midnight. Lows in the mid-60s. East winds 5 to 10 miles an hour, becoming north after midnight. Chance of rain 50%. Monday, partly sunny. Lows in the mid-60s. East winds 5 to 10 miles an hour, becoming north after midnight. Chance of rain 50%. Monday, partly sunny. Highs in the lower 80s. North winds 5 to 10 miles an hour. Monday night, mostly clear until midnight, then becoming partly cloudy. Lows in the lower 60s. Northeast winds 5 to 10 miles an hour. Tuesday, mostly sunny. Highs around 80. Tuesday night, partly cloudy. Lows in the upper 50s. Wednesday, mostly sunny. Highs in the lower 80s. Wednesday night, partly cloudy until midnight, then becoming mostly cloudy. Lows in the upper 50s. Thursday, partly sunny with a 20% chance of showers. Highs in the lower 80s. Thursday night, mostly cloudy. A chance of showers with a slight chance of thunderstorms after midnight. Lows in the lower 60s. Chance of rain 30%. Friday, mostly cloudy in the morning, then becoming partly sunny. A slight chance of thunderstorms. A chance of showers, mainly in the morning. Highs in the upper 70s. Chance of rain 40%. Friday night, mostly cloudy. A slight chance of showers after midnight. Lows in the lower 60s.

chance of rain 20%. Saturday, partly sunny. A slight chance of showers in the morning. Highs in the lower 80s. Chance of rain 20%. You are listening to Stillwater Weather Radio, and here are 2 a.m. weather observations. Observations from around the region. From the Norman Forecast Office, here is the forecast for Stillwater and surrounding area. Rest of tonight, partly cloudy with a slight chance of showers and thunderstorms. Lows in the mid-70s. South winds 5 to 10 miles an hour with gusts up to 20 miles an hour. Chance of rain 20%. Sunday, partly sunny with a chance of thunderstorms. Showers likely, mainly in the morning. Highs in the lower 90s. South winds 5 to 10 miles an hour. Chance of rain 60%. Sunday night, mostly cloudy until midnight, then becoming partly cloudy. A chance of showers. A chance of thunderstorms until midnight, then a slight chance of thunderstorms after midnight. Lows in the mid-60s. East winds 5 to 10 miles an hour, becoming north after midnight. Chance of rain 50%. Monday, partly sunny. Highs in the lower 80s. North winds 5 to 10 miles an hour. Monday night, mostly clear until midnight, then becoming partly cloudy. Lows in the lower 60s. Northeast winds 5 to 10 miles an hour. Tuesday, mostly sunny. Highs around 80. Tuesday night, partly cloudy. Lows in the upper 50s. Wednesday, mostly sunny. Highs in the lower 80s. Wednesday night, partly cloudy until midnight, then becoming mostly cloudy. Lows in the upper 50s. Thursday, partly sunny with a 20% chance of showers. Highs in the lower 80s. Thursday night, mostly cloudy. A chance of showers with a slight chance of thunderstorms after midnight. Lows in the lower 60s. Chance of rain 30%. Friday, mostly cloudy in the morning, then becoming partly sunny. A slight chance of thunderstorms. A chance of showers, mainly in the morning. Highs in the upper 70s. Chance of rain 40%. Friday night, mostly cloudy. A slight chance of showers after midnight. Lows in the lower 60s. Chance of rain 20%. Saturday, partly sunny. A slight chance of showers in the morning. Highs in the lower 80s. Chance of rain 20%. You are listening to Stillwater Weather Radio, and here are 2 a.m. weather observations. Observations from around the region. From the Norman Forecast Office, here is the forecast for Stillwater and surrounding area. Rest of tonight, partly cloudy with a slight chance of showers and thunderstorms. Lows in the mid-70s. South winds 5 to 10 miles an hour with gusts up to 20 miles an hour. Chance of rain 20%. Sunday, partly sunny with a chance of thunderstorms. Showers likely, mainly in the morning. Highs in the lower 90s. South winds 5 to 10 miles an hour. Chance of rain 60%. Sunday night, mostly cloudy until midnight, then becoming partly cloudy. A chance of showers. A chance of thunderstorms until midnight, then a slight chance of thunderstorms after midnight. Lows in the mid-60s. East winds 5 to 10 miles an hour, becoming north after midnight. Chance of rain 50%. Monday, partly sunny. Highs in the lower 80s. North winds 5 to 10 miles an hour. Monday night, mostly clear until midnight, then becoming partly cloudy. Lows in the lower 60s. Northeast winds 5 to 10 miles an hour. Tuesday, mostly sunny. Highs around 80. Tuesday night, partly cloudy. Lows in the upper 50s. Wednesday, mostly sunny. Highs in the lower 80s. Wednesday night, partly cloudy until midnight, then becoming mostly cloudy. Lows in the upper 50s. Thursday, partly sunny with a 20% chance of showers. Highs in the lower 80s. Thursday night, mostly cloudy. A chance of showers with a slight chance of thunderstorms after midnight. Lows in the lower 60s. Chance of rain 30%. Friday, mostly cloudy in the

morning, then becoming partly sunny. A slight chance of thunderstorms. A chance of showers, mainly in the morning. Highs in the upper 70s. Chance of rain 40%. Friday night, mostly cloudy. A slight chance of showers after midnight. Lows in the lower 60s. Chance of rain 20%. Saturday, partly sunny. A slight chance of showers in the morning. Highs in the lower 80s. Chance of rain 20%. You are listening to Stillwater Weather Radio, and here are 2 a.m. weather observations. Observations from around the region. From the Norman Forecast Office, here is the forecast for Stillwater and surrounding area. Rest of tonight, partly cloudy with a slight chance of showers and thunderstorms. Lows in the mid-70s. South winds 5 to 10 miles an hour with gusts up to 20 miles an hour. Chance of rain 20%. Sunday, partly sunny with a chance of thunderstorms. Showers likely, mainly in the morning. Highs in the lower 90s. South winds 5 to 10 miles an hour. Chance of rain 60%. Sunday night, mostly cloudy until midnight, then becoming partly cloudy. A chance of showers. A chance of thunderstorms until midnight, then a slight chance of thunderstorms after midnight. Lows in the mid-60s. East winds 5 to 10 miles an hour, becoming north after midnight. Chance of rain 50%. Monday, partly sunny. Highs in the lower 80s. North winds 5 to 10 miles an hour. Monday night, mostly clear until midnight, then becoming partly cloudy. Lows in the lower 60s. Northeast winds 5 to 10 miles an hour. Tuesday, mostly sunny. Highs around 80. Tuesday night, partly cloudy. Lows in the upper 50s. Wednesday, mostly sunny. Highs in the lower 80s. Wednesday night, partly cloudy until midnight, then becoming mostly cloudy. Lows in the upper 50s. Thursday, partly sunny with a 20% chance of showers. Highs in the lower 80s. Thursday night, mostly cloudy. A chance of showers with a slight chance of thunderstorms after midnight. Lows in the lower 60s. Chance of rain 30%. Friday, mostly cloudy in the morning, then becoming partly sunny. A slight chance of thunderstorms. A chance of showers, mainly in the morning. Highs in the upper 70s. Chance of rain 40%. Friday night, mostly cloudy. A slight chance of showers after midnight. Lows in the lower 60s. Chance of rain 20%. Saturday, partly sunny. A slight chance of showers in the morning. Highs in the lower 80s. Chance of rain 20%. You are listening to Stillwater Weather Radio, and here are 2 a.m. weather observations. Observations from around the region. From the Norman Forecast Office, here is the forecast for Stillwater and surrounding area. Rest of tonight, partly cloudy with a slight chance of showers and thunderstorms. Lows in the mid-70s. South winds 5 to 10 miles an hour with gusts up to 20 miles an hour. Chance of rain 20%. Sunday, partly sunny with a chance of thunderstorms. Showers likely, mainly in the morning. Highs in the lower 90s. South winds 5 to 10 miles an hour. Chance of rain 60%. Sunday night, mostly cloudy until midnight, then becoming partly cloudy. A chance of showers. A chance of thunderstorms until midnight, then a slight chance of thunderstorms after midnight. Lows in the mid-60s. East winds 5 to 10 miles an hour, becoming north after midnight. Chance of rain 50%. Monday, partly sunny. Highs in the lower 80s. North winds 5 to 10 miles an hour. Monday night, mostly clear until midnight, then becoming partly cloudy. Lows in the lower 60s. Northeast winds 5 to 10 miles an hour. Tuesday, mostly sunny. Highs around 80. Tuesday night, partly cloudy. Lows in the upper 50s. Wednesday, mostly sunny. Highs in the lower 80s. Wednesday night, partly cloudy until midnight, then becoming mostly cloudy. Lows in the upper 50s.

Wednesday, partly sunny with a 20% chance of showers. Highs in the lower 80s. Thursday night, mostly cloudy. A chance of showers with a slight chance of thunderstorms after midnight. Lows in the lower 60s. Chance of rain 30%. Friday, mostly cloudy in the morning, then becoming partly sunny. A slight chance of thunderstorms. A chance of showers, mainly in the morning. Highs in the upper 70s. Chance of rain 40%. Friday night, mostly cloudy. A slight chance of showers after midnight. Lows in the lower 60s. Chance of rain 20%. Saturday, partly sunny. A slight chance of showers in the morning. Highs in the lower 80s. Chance of rain 20%. 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From the Norman Forecast Office, here is the forecast for Stillwater and surrounding area. Rest of tonight, partly cloudy with a slight chance of showers and thunderstorms. Lows in the mid-70s. South winds 5 to 10 miles an hour with gusts up to 20 miles an hour. Chance of rain 20%. Sunday, partly sunny with a chance of thunderstorms. Showers likely, mainly in the morning. Highs in the lower 90s. South winds 5 to 10 miles an hour. Chance of rain 60%. Sunday night, mostly cloudy until midnight, then becoming partly cloudy. A chance of showers. A chance of thunderstorms until midnight, then a slight chance of thunderstorms after midnight. Lows in the mid-60s. East winds 5 to 10 miles an hour, becoming north after midnight. Chance of rain 50%. Monday, partly sunny. Highs in the lower 80s. North winds 5 to 10 miles an hour. Monday night, mostly clear until midnight, then becoming partly cloudy. Lows in the lower 60s. Northeast winds 5 to 10 miles an hour. Tuesday, mostly sunny. Highs around 80. Tuesday night, partly cloudy. Lows in the upper 50s. Wednesday, mostly sunny. Highs in the lower 80s. Wednesday night, partly cloudy until midnight, then becoming mostly cloudy. Lows in the upper 50s. Thursday, partly sunny with a 20% chance of showers. Highs in the lower 80s. Thursday night, mostly cloudy. A chance of showers with a slight chance of thunderstorms after midnight. Lows in the lower 60s. Chance of rain 30%. Friday, mostly cloudy in the morning, then becoming partly sunny. A slight chance of thunderstorms. A chance of showers, mainly in the morning. Highs in the upper 70s. Chance of rain 40%. Friday night, mostly cloudy. A slight chance of showers after midnight. Lows in the lower 60s. Chance of rain 20%. Saturday, partly sunny. A slight chance of showers in the morning. Highs in the lower 80s. Chance of rain 20%. You are listening to Stillwater Weather Radio, and here are 2 a.m. weather observations. Observations from around region. From the Norman Forecast Office, here is the forecast for Stillwater and surrounding area. Rest of tonight, partly cloudy with a slight chance of showers and thunderstorms. Lows in the mid-70s. South winds 5 to 10 miles an hour with gusts up to 20 miles an hour. Chance of rain 20%. Sunday, partly sunny with a chance of thunderstorms. Showers likely, mainly in the morning. Highs in the lower 90s. South winds 5 to 10 miles an hour. Chance of rain 60%. Sunday night, mostly cloudy until midnight, then becoming partly cloudy. A chance of showers. A chance of thunderstorms until midnight, then a slight chance of thunderstorms after midnight. Lows in the mid-60s. East winds 5 to 10 miles an hour, becoming north after midnight. Chance of rain 50%. Monday, partly sunny. Highs in the lower 80s.

North winds 5 to 10 miles an hour. Monday night, mostly clear until midnight, then becoming partly cloudy. Lows in the lower 60s. Northeast winds 5 to 10 miles an hour. Tuesday, mostly sunny. Highs around 80. Tuesday night, partly cloudy. Lows in the upper 50s. Wednesday, mostly sunny. Highs in the lower 80s. Wednesday night, partly cloudy until midnight, then becoming mostly cloudy. Lows in the upper 50s. Thursday, partly sunny with a 20% chance of showers. Highs in the lower 80s. Thursday night, mostly cloudy. A chance of showers with a slight chance of thunderstorms after midnight. Lows in the lower 60s. Chance of rain 30%. Friday, mostly cloudy in the morning, then becoming partly sunny. A slight chance of thunderstorms. A chance of showers, mainly in the morning. Highs in the upper 70s. Chance of rain 40%. Friday night, mostly cloudy. A slight chance of showers after midnight. Lows in the lower 60s. Chance of rain 20%. Saturday, partly sunny. A slight chance of showers in the morning. Highs in the lower 80s. Chance of rain 20%. 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Observations from around the region. From the Norman Forecast Office, here is the forecast for Stillwater and surrounding area. Rest of tonight, partly cloudy with a slight chance of showers and thunderstorms. Lows in the mid-70s. South winds 5 to 10 miles an hour with gusts up to 20 miles an hour. Chance of rain 20%. Sunday, partly sunny with a chance of thunderstorms. Showers likely, mainly in the morning. Highs in the lower 90s. South winds 5 to 10 miles an hour. Chance of rain 60%. Sunday night, mostly cloudy until midnight, then becoming partly cloudy. A chance of showers. A chance of thunderstorms until midnight, then a slight chance of thunderstorms after midnight. Lows in the mid-60s. East winds 5 to 10 miles an hour, becoming north after midnight. Chance of rain 50%. Monday, partly sunny. Highs in the lower 80s. North winds 5 to 10 miles an hour. Monday night, mostly clear until midnight, then becoming partly cloudy. Lows in the lower 60s. Northeast winds 5 to 10 miles an hour. Tuesday, mostly sunny. Highs around 80. Tuesday night, partly cloudy. Lows in the upper 50s. Wednesday, mostly sunny. Highs in the lower 80s. Wednesday night, partly cloudy until midnight, then becoming mostly cloudy. Lows in the upper 50s. Thursday, partly sunny with a 20% chance of showers. Highs in the lower 80s. Thursday night, mostly cloudy. A chance of showers with a slight chance of thunderstorms after midnight. Lows in the lower 60s. Chance of rain 30%. Friday, mostly cloudy in the morning, then becoming partly sunny. A slight chance of thunderstorms. A chance of showers, mainly in the morning. Highs in the upper 70s. Chance of rain 40%. Friday night, mostly cloudy. A slight chance of showers after midnight. Lows in the lower 60s. Chance of rain 20%. Saturday, partly sunny. A slight chance of showers in the morning. Highs in the lower 80s. Chance of rain 20%. 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Observations from around the region. From the Norman Forecast Office, here is the forecast for Stillwater and surrounding area. Rest of tonight, partly cloudy with a slight chance of showers and thunderstorms. Lows in the mid-70s. South winds 5 to 10 miles an hour with gusts up to 20 miles an hour. Chance of rain 20%. Sunday, partly sunny with a chance of thunderstorms. Showers likely, mainly in the morning. Highs in the lower 90s. South winds 5 to 10 miles an hour. Chance of rain 60%. Sunday night, mostly cloudy until midnight, then becoming partly cloudy. A chance of showers.

chance of thunderstorms until midnight, then a slight chance of thunderstorms after midnight. Lows in the mid-60s. East winds 5 to 10 miles an hour, becoming north after midnight. Chance of rain 50%. Monday, partly sunny. Highs in the lower 80s. North winds 5 to 10 miles an hour. Monday night, mostly clear until midnight, then becoming partly cloudy. Lows in the lower 60s. Northeast winds 5 to 10 miles an hour. Tuesday, mostly sunny. Highs around 80. Tuesday night, partly cloudy. Lows in the upper 50s. Wednesday, mostly sunny. Highs in the lower 80s. Wednesday night, partly cloudy until midnight, then becoming mostly cloudy. Lows in the upper 50s. Thursday, partly sunny with a 20% chance of showers. Highs in the lower 80s. Thursday night, mostly cloudy. A chance of showers with a slight chance of thunderstorms after midnight. Lows in the lower 60s. Chance of rain 30%. Friday, mostly cloudy in the morning, then becoming partly sunny. A slight chance of thunderstorms. A chance of showers, mainly in the morning. Highs in the upper 70s. Chance of rain 40%. Friday night, mostly cloudy. A slight chance of showers after midnight. Lows in the lower 60s. Chance of rain 20%. Saturday, partly sunny. A slight chance of showers in the morning. Highs in the lower 80s. Chance of rain 20%. You are listening to Stillwater Weather Radio, and here are 2 a.m. weather observations. Observations from around the region. From the Norman Forecast Office, here is the forecast for Stillwater and surrounding area. Rest of tonight, partly cloudy with a slight chance of showers and thunderstorms. Lows in the mid-70s. South winds 5 to 10 miles an hour with gusts up to 20 miles an hour. Chance of rain 20%. Sunday, partly sunny with a chance of thunderstorms. Showers likely, mainly in the morning. Highs in the lower 90s. South winds 5 to 10 miles an hour. Chance of rain 60%. Sunday night, mostly cloudy until midnight, then becoming partly cloudy. A chance of showers. A chance of thunderstorms until midnight, then a slight chance of thunderstorms after midnight. Lows in the mid-60s. East winds 5 to 10 miles an hour, becoming north after midnight. Chance of rain 50%. Monday, partly sunny. Highs in the lower 80s. North winds 5 to 10 miles an hour. Monday night, mostly clear until midnight, then becoming partly cloudy. Lows in the lower 60s. Northeast winds 5 to 10 miles an hour. Tuesday, mostly sunny. Highs around 80. Tuesday night, partly cloudy. Lows in the upper 50s. Wednesday, mostly sunny. Highs in the lower 80s. Wednesday night, partly cloudy until midnight, then becoming mostly cloudy. Lows in the upper 50s. Thursday, partly sunny with a 20% chance of showers. Highs in the lower 80s. Thursday night, mostly cloudy. A chance of showers with a slight chance of thunderstorms after midnight. Lows in the lower 60s. Chance of rain 30%. Friday, mostly cloudy in the morning, then becoming partly sunny. A slight chance of thunderstorms. A chance of showers, mainly in the morning. Highs in the upper 70s. Chance of rain 40%. Friday night, mostly cloudy. A slight chance of showers after midnight. Lows in the lower 60s. Chance of rain 20%. Saturday, partly sunny. A slight chance of showers in the morning. Highs in the lower 80s. Chance of rain 20%. 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From the Norman Forecast Office, here is the forecast for Stillwater and surrounding area. Rest of tonight,

partly cloudy with a slight chance of showers and thunderstorms. Lows in the mid-70s. South winds 5 to 10 miles an hour with gusts up to 20 miles an hour. Chance of rain 20%. Sunday, partly sunny with a chance of thunderstorms. Showers likely, mainly in the morning. Highs in the lower 90s. South winds 5 to 10 miles an hour. Chance of rain 60%. Sunday night, mostly cloudy until midnight, then becoming partly cloudy. A chance of showers. A chance of thunderstorms until midnight, then a slight chance of thunderstorms after midnight. Lows in the mid-60s. East winds 5 to 10 miles an hour, becoming north after midnight. Chance of rain 50%. Monday, partly sunny. Highs in the lower 80s. North winds 5 to 10 miles an hour. Monday night, mostly clear until midnight, then becoming partly cloudy. Lows in the lower 60s. Northeast winds 5 to 10 miles an hour. Tuesday, mostly sunny. Highs around 80. Tuesday night, partly cloudy. Lows in the upper 50s. Wednesday, mostly sunny. Highs in the lower 80s. Wednesday night, partly cloudy until midnight, then becoming mostly cloudy. Lows in the upper 50s. Thursday, partly sunny with a 20% chance of showers. Highs in the lower 80s. Thursday night, mostly cloudy. A chance of showers with a slight chance of thunderstorms after midnight. Lows in the lower 60s. Chance of rain 30%. Friday, mostly cloudy in the morning, then becoming partly sunny. A slight chance of thunderstorms. A chance of showers, mainly in the morning. Highs in the upper 70s. Chance of rain 40%. Friday night, mostly cloudy. A slight chance of showers after midnight. Lows in the lower 60s. Chance of rain 20%. Saturday, partly sunny. A slight chance of showers in the morning. Highs in the lower 80s. Chance of rain 20%. 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Observations from around the region. From the Norman Forecast Office, here is the forecast for Stillwater and surrounding area. Rest of tonight, partly cloudy with a slight chance of showers and thunderstorms. Lows in the mid-70s. South winds 5 to 10 miles an hour with gusts up to 20 miles an hour. Chance of rain 20%. Sunday, partly sunny with a chance of thunderstorms. Showers likely, mainly in the morning. Highs in the lower 90s. South winds 5 to 10 miles an hour. Chance of rain 60%. Sunday night, mostly cloudy until midnight, then becoming partly cloudy. A chance of showers. A chance of thunderstorms until midnight, then a slight chance of thunderstorms after midnight. Lows in the mid-60s. East winds 5 to 10 miles an hour, becoming north after midnight. Chance of rain 50%. Monday, partly sunny. Highs in the lower 80s. North winds 5 to 10 miles an hour. Monday night, mostly clear until midnight, then becoming partly cloudy. Lows in the lower 60s. Northeast winds 5 to 10 miles an hour. Tuesday, mostly sunny. Highs around 80. Tuesday night, partly cloudy. Lows in the upper 50s. Wednesday, mostly sunny. Highs in the lower 80s. Wednesday night, partly cloudy until midnight, then becoming mostly cloudy. Lows in the upper 50s. Thursday, partly sunny with a 20% chance of showers. Highs in the lower 80s. Thursday night, mostly cloudy. A chance of showers with a slight chance of thunderstorms after midnight. Lows in the lower 60s. Chance of rain 30%. Friday, mostly cloudy in the morning, then becoming partly sunny. A slight chance of thunderstorms. A chance of showers, mainly in the morning. Highs in the upper 70s. Chance of rain 40%. Friday night, mostly cloudy. A slight chance of showers after midnight. Lows in the lower 60s. Chance of rain 20%. Saturday, partly sunny. A slight chance of showers in the morning. Highs in the lower

Then a slight chance of thunderstorms after midnight. Lows in the mid-60s. East winds 5 to 10 miles an hour, becoming north after midnight. Chance of rain 50%. Monday, partly sunny. Highs in the lower 80s. North winds 5 to 10 miles an hour. Monday night, mostly clear until midnight, then becoming partly cloudy. Lows in the lower 60s. Northeast winds 5 to 10 miles an hour. Tuesday, mostly sunny. Highs around 80. Tuesday night, partly cloudy. Lows in the upper 50s. Wednesday, mostly sunny. Highs in the lower 80s. Wednesday night, partly cloudy until midnight, then becoming mostly cloudy. Lows in the upper 50s. Thursday, partly sunny with a 20% chance of showers. Highs in the lower 80s. Thursday night, mostly cloudy. A chance of showers with a slight chance of thunderstorms after midnight. Lows in the lower 60s. Chance of rain 30%. Friday, mostly cloudy in the morning, then becoming partly sunny. A slight chance of thunderstorms. A chance of showers, mainly in the morning. Highs in the upper 70s. Chance of rain 40%. Friday night, mostly cloudy. A slight chance of showers after midnight. Lows in the lower 60s. Chance of rain 20%. Saturday, partly sunny. A slight chance of showers in the morning. Highs in the lower 80s. Chance of rain 20%. You are listening to Stillwater Weather Radio, NERR 3 AM weather observations. Observations from around the region. From the Norman Forecast Office, here is the forecast for Stillwater and surrounding area. Rest of tonight, partly cloudy with a slight chance of showers and thunderstorms. Lows in the mid-70s. South winds 5 to 10 miles an hour with gusts up to 20 miles an hour. Chance of rain 20%. Sunday, partly sunny with a chance of thunderstorms. Showers likely, mainly in the morning. Highs in the lower 90s. South winds 5 to 10 miles an hour. Chance of rain 60%. Sunday night, mostly cloudy until midnight, then becoming partly cloudy. A chance of showers. A chance of thunderstorms until midnight, then a slight chance of thunderstorms after midnight. Lows in the mid-60s. East winds 5 to 10 miles an hour, becoming north after midnight. Chance of rain 50%. Monday, partly sunny. Highs in the lower 80s. North winds 5 to 10 miles an hour. Monday night, mostly clear until midnight, then becoming partly cloudy. Lows in the lower 60s. Northeast winds 5 to 10 miles an hour. Tuesday, mostly sunny. Highs around 80. Tuesday night, partly cloudy. Lows in the upper 50s. Wednesday, mostly sunny. Highs in the lower 80s. Wednesday night, partly cloudy until midnight, then becoming mostly cloudy. Lows in the upper 50s. Thursday, partly sunny with a 20% chance of showers. Highs in the lower 80s. Thursday night, mostly cloudy. A chance of showers with a slight chance of thunderstorms after midnight. Lows in the lower 60s. Chance of rain 30%. Friday, mostly cloudy in the morning, then becoming partly sunny. A slight chance of thunderstorms. A chance of showers, mainly in the morning. Highs in the upper 70s. Chance of rain 40%. Friday night, mostly cloudy. A slight chance of showers after midnight. Lows in the lower 60s. Chance of rain 20%. Saturday, partly sunny. A slight chance of showers in the morning. Highs in the lower 80s. Chance of rain 20%. You are listening to Stillwater Weather Radio, NERR 3 AM weather observations. Observations from around the region. From the Norman Forecast Office, here is the forecast for Stillwater and surrounding area. Rest of tonight, partly cloudy with a slight chance of showers and thunderstorms. Lows in the mid-70s. South winds 5 to 10 miles an hour with gusts up to 20 miles an hour. Chance of rain 20%. Sunday, partly sunny with a chance of thunderstorms.

Or is likely mainly in the morning. Highs in the lower 90s. South winds 5 to 10 miles an hour. Chance of rain 60%. Sunday night, mostly cloudy until midnight, then becoming partly cloudy. A chance of showers. A chance of thunderstorms until midnight, then a slight chance of thunderstorms after midnight. Lows in the mid-60s. East winds 5 to 10 miles an hour, becoming north after midnight. Chance of rain 50%. Monday, partly sunny. Highs in the lower 80s. North winds 5 to 10 miles an hour. Monday night, mostly clear until midnight, then becoming partly cloudy. Lows in the lower 60s. Northeast winds 5 to 10 miles an hour. Tuesday, mostly sunny. Highs around 80. Tuesday night, partly cloudy. Lows in the upper 50s. Wednesday, mostly sunny. Highs in the lower 80s. Wednesday night, partly cloudy until midnight, then becoming mostly cloudy. Lows in the upper 50s. Thursday, partly sunny with a 20% chance of showers. Highs in the lower 80s. Thursday night, mostly cloudy. A chance of showers with a slight chance of thunderstorms after midnight. Lows in the lower 60s. Chance of rain 30%. Friday, mostly cloudy in the morning, then becoming partly sunny. A slight chance of thunderstorms. A chance of showers, mainly in the morning. Highs in the upper 70s. Chance of rain 40%. Friday night, mostly cloudy. A slight chance of showers after midnight. Lows in the lower 60s. Chance of rain 20%. Saturday, partly sunny. A slight chance of showers in the morning. Highs in the lower 80s. Chance of rain 20%. You're listening to Stillwater Weather Radio, NERR 3 AM weather observations. Observations from around the region. From the Norman Forecast Office, here is the forecast for Stillwater and surrounding area. Rest of tonight, partly cloudy with a slight chance of showers and thunderstorms. Lows in the mid-70s. South winds 5 to 10 miles an hour with gusts up to 20 miles an hour. Chance of rain 20%. Sunday, partly sunny with a chance of thunderstorms. Showers likely, mainly in the morning. Highs in the lower 90s. South winds 5 to 10 miles an hour. Chance of rain 60%. Sunday night, mostly cloudy until midnight, then becoming partly cloudy. A chance of showers. A chance of thunderstorms until midnight, then a slight chance of thunderstorms after midnight. Lows in the mid-60s. East winds 5 to 10 miles an hour, becoming north after midnight. Chance of rain 50%. Monday, partly sunny. Highs in the lower 80s. North winds 5 to 10 miles an hour. Monday night, mostly clear until midnight, then becoming partly cloudy. Lows in the lower 60s. Northeast winds 5 to 10 miles an hour. Tuesday, mostly sunny. Highs around 80. Tuesday night, partly cloudy. Lows in the upper 50s. Wednesday, mostly sunny. Highs in the lower 80s. Wednesday night, partly cloudy until midnight, then becoming mostly cloudy. Lows in the upper 50s. Thursday, partly sunny with a 20% chance of showers. Highs in the lower 80s. Thursday night, mostly cloudy. A chance of showers with a slight chance of thunderstorms after midnight. Lows in the lower 60s. Chance of rain 30%. Friday, mostly cloudy in the morning, then becoming partly sunny. A slight chance of thunderstorms. A chance of showers, mainly in the morning. Highs in the upper 70s. Chance of rain 40%. Friday night, mostly cloudy. A slight chance of showers after midnight. Lows in the lower 60s. Chance of rain 20%. Saturday, partly sunny. A slight chance of showers in the morning. Highs in the lower 80s. Chance of rain 20%. 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

Oklahoma. 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From the Norman Forecast Office, here is the forecast for Stillwater and surrounding area. Rest of tonight, partly cloudy with a slight chance of showers and thunderstorms. Lows in the mid-70s. South winds 5 to 10 miles an hour with gusts up to 20 miles an hour. Chance of rain 20%. Sunday, partly sunny with a chance of thunderstorms. Showers likely, mainly in the morning. Highs in the lower 90s. South winds 5 to 10 miles an hour. Chance of rain 60%. Sunday night, mostly cloudy until midnight, then becoming partly cloudy. A chance of showers. A chance of thunderstorms until midnight, then a slight chance of thunderstorms after midnight. Lows in the mid-60s. East winds 5 to 10 miles an hour, becoming north after midnight. Chance of rain 50%. Monday, partly sunny. Highs in the lower 80s. North winds 5 to 10 miles an hour. Monday night, mostly clear until midnight, then becoming partly cloudy. Lows in the lower 60s. Northeast winds 5 to 10 miles an hour. Tuesday, mostly sunny. Highs around 80. Tuesday night, partly cloudy. Lows in the upper 50s. Wednesday, mostly sunny. Highs in the lower 80s. Wednesday night, partly cloudy until midnight, then becoming mostly cloudy. Lows in the upper 50s. Thursday, partly sunny with a 20% chance of showers. Highs in the lower 80s. Thursday night, mostly cloudy. A chance of showers with a slight chance of thunderstorms after midnight. Lows in the lower 60s. Chance of rain 30%. Friday, mostly cloudy in the morning, then becoming partly sunny. A slight chance of thunderstorms. A chance of showers, mainly in the morning. Highs in the upper 70s. Chance of rain 40%. Friday night, mostly cloudy. A slight chance of showers after midnight. Lows in the lower 60s. Chance of rain 20%. Saturday, partly sunny. A slight chance of showers in the morning. Highs in the lower 80s. Chance of rain 20%. You are listening to Stillwater Weather Radio, and here are 3 a.m. weather observations. Observations from around the region. From the Norman Forecast Office, here is the forecast for Stillwater and surrounding area. Rest of tonight, partly cloudy with a slight chance of showers and thunderstorms. Lows in the mid-70s. South winds 5 to 10 miles an hour with gusts up to 20 miles an hour. Chance of rain 20%. Sunday, partly sunny with a chance of thunderstorms. Showers likely, mainly in the morning. Highs in the lower 90s. South winds 5 to 10 miles an hour. Chance of rain 60%. Sunday night, mostly cloudy until midnight, then becoming partly cloudy. A chance of showers. A chance of thunderstorms until midnight, then a slight chance of thunderstorms after midnight. Lows in the mid-60s. East winds 5 to 10 miles an hour, becoming north after midnight. Chance of rain 50%. Monday, partly sunny. Highs in the lower 80s. North winds 5 to 10 miles an hour. Monday night, mostly clear until midnight, then becoming partly cloudy. Lows in the lower 60s. Northeast winds 5 to 10 miles an hour. Tuesday, mostly sunny. Highs around 80. Tuesday night, partly cloudy. Lows in the upper 50s. Wednesday, mostly sunny. Highs in the lower 80s. Wednesday night, partly cloudy until midnight, then becoming mostly cloudy. Lows in the upper 50s. Thursday, partly sunny with a 20% chance of showers. Highs in the lower 80s. Thursday night, mostly cloudy. A chance of showers with a slight chance of thunderstorms after midnight. Lows in the lower 60s. Chance of rain 30%. Friday, mostly cloudy in the morning, then becoming partly sunny. A slight chance of thunderstorms. A chance of showers, mainly in the morning. Highs in the upper 70s. Chance of rain

40%. Friday night, mostly cloudy. A slight chance of showers after midnight. Lows in the lower 60s. Chance of rain 20%. Saturday, partly sunny. A slight chance of showers in the morning. Highs in the lower 80s. Chance of rain 20%. 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Observations from around the region. From the Norman Forecast Office, here is the forecast for Stillwater and surrounding area. Rest of tonight, partly cloudy with a slight chance of showers and thunderstorms. Lows in the mid-70s. South winds 5 to 10 miles an hour with gusts up to 20 miles an hour. Chance of rain 20%. Sunday, partly sunny with a chance of thunderstorms. Showers likely, mainly in the morning. Highs in the lower 90s. South winds 5 to 10 miles an hour. Chance of rain 60%. Sunday night, mostly cloudy until midnight, then becoming partly cloudy. A chance of showers. A chance of thunderstorms until midnight, then a slight chance of thunderstorms after midnight. Lows in the mid-60s. East winds 5 to 10 miles an hour, becoming north after midnight. Chance of rain 50%. Monday, partly sunny. Highs in the lower 80s. North winds 5 to 10 miles an hour. Monday night, mostly clear until midnight, then becoming partly cloudy. Lows in the lower 60s. Northeast winds 5 to 10 miles an hour. Tuesday, mostly sunny. Highs around 80. Tuesday night, partly cloudy. Lows in the upper 50s. Wednesday, mostly sunny. Highs in the lower 80s. Wednesday night, partly cloudy until midnight, then becoming mostly cloudy. Lows in the upper 50s. Thursday, partly sunny with a 20% chance of showers. Highs in the lower 80s. Thursday night, mostly cloudy. A chance of showers with a slight chance of thunderstorms after midnight. Lows in the lower 60s. Chance of rain 30%. Friday, mostly cloudy in the morning, then becoming partly sunny. A slight chance of thunderstorms. A chance of showers, mainly in the morning. Highs in the upper 70s. Chance of rain 40%. Friday night, mostly cloudy. A slight chance of showers after midnight. Lows in the lower 60s. Chance of rain 20%. Saturday, partly sunny. A slight chance of showers in the morning. Highs in the lower 80s. Chance of rain 20%. 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Observations from around the region. From the Norman Forecast Office, here is the forecast for Stillwater and surrounding area. Rest of tonight, partly cloudy with a slight chance of showers and thunderstorms. Lows in the mid-70s. South winds 5 to 10 miles an hour with gusts up to 20 miles an hour. Chance of rain 20%. Sunday, partly sunny with a chance of thunderstorms. Showers likely, mainly in the morning. Highs in the lower 90s. South winds 5 to 10 miles an hour. Chance of rain 60%. Sunday night, mostly cloudy until midnight, then becoming partly cloudy. A chance of showers. A chance of thunderstorms until midnight, then a slight chance of thunderstorms after midnight. Lows in the mid-60s. East winds 5 to 10 miles an hour, becoming north after midnight. Chance of rain 50%. Monday, partly sunny. Highs in the lower 80s. North winds 5 to 10 miles an hour. Monday night, mostly clear until midnight, then becoming partly cloudy. Lows in the lower 60s. Northeast winds 5 to 10 miles an hour. Tuesday, mostly sunny. Highs around 80. Tuesday night, partly cloudy. Lows in the upper 50s. Wednesday, mostly sunny. Highs in the lower 80s. Wednesday night, partly cloudy until midnight, then becoming mostly cloudy. Lows in the upper 50s. Thursday, partly sunny with a 20% chance of showers. Highs in the lower 80s. Thursday night, mostly cloudy. A chance of showers with a slight chance of thunderstorms.

After midnight, lows in the lower 60s. Chance of rain 30%. Friday, mostly cloudy in the morning, then becoming partly sunny. A slight chance of thunderstorms. A chance of showers, mainly in the morning. Highs in the upper 70s. Chance of rain 40%. Friday night, mostly cloudy. A slight chance of showers after midnight. Lows in the lower 60s. Chance of rain 20%. Saturday, partly sunny. A slight chance of showers in the morning. Highs in the lower 80s. Chance of rain 20%. You're listening to Stillwater Weather Radio, and here are 3 a.m. weather observations. Observations from around the region. From the Norman Forecast Office, here is the forecast for Stillwater and surrounding area. Rest of tonight, partly cloudy with a slight chance of showers and thunderstorms. Lows in the mid-70s. South winds 5 to 10 miles an hour with gusts up to 20 miles an hour. Chance of rain 20%. Sunday, partly sunny with a chance of thunderstorms. Showers likely, mainly in the morning. Highs in the lower 90s. South winds 5 to 10 miles an hour. Chance of rain 60%. Sunday night, mostly cloudy until midnight, then becoming partly cloudy. A chance of showers. A chance of thunderstorms until midnight, then a slight chance of thunderstorms after midnight. Lows in the mid-60s. East winds 5 to 10 miles an hour, becoming north after midnight. Chance of rain 50%. Monday, partly sunny. Highs in the lower 80s. North winds 5 to 10 miles an hour. Monday night, mostly clear until midnight, then becoming partly cloudy. Lows in the lower 60s. Northeast winds 5 to 10 miles an hour. Tuesday, mostly sunny. Highs around 80. Tuesday night, partly cloudy. Lows in the upper 50s. Wednesday, mostly sunny. Highs in the lower 80s. Wednesday night, partly cloudy until midnight, then becoming mostly cloudy. Lows in the upper 50s. Thursday, partly sunny with a 20% chance of showers. Highs in the lower 80s. Thursday night, mostly cloudy. A chance of showers with a slight chance of thunderstorms after midnight. Lows in the lower 60s. Chance of rain 30%. Friday, mostly cloudy in the morning, then becoming partly sunny. A slight chance of thunderstorms. A chance of showers, mainly in the morning. Highs in the upper 70s. Chance of rain 40%. Friday night, mostly cloudy. A slight chance of showers after midnight. Lows in the lower 60s. Chance of rain 20%. Saturday, partly sunny. A slight chance of showers in the morning. Highs in the lower 80s. Chance of rain 20%. 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From the Norman Forecast Office, here is the forecast for Stillwater and surrounding area. Rest of tonight, partly cloudy with a slight chance of showers and thunderstorms. Lows in the mid-70s. South winds 5 to 10 miles an hour with gusts up to 20 miles an hour. Chance of rain 20%. Sunday, partly sunny with a chance of thunderstorms. Showers likely, mainly in the morning. Highs in the lower 90s. South winds 5 to 10 miles an hour. Chance of rain 60%. Sunday night, mostly cloudy until midnight, then becoming partly cloudy. A chance of showers. A chance of thunderstorms until midnight, then a slight chance of thunderstorms after midnight. Lows in the mid-60s. East winds 5 to 10 miles an hour, becoming north after midnight. Chance of rain 50%. Monday, partly sunny. Highs in the lower 80s. North winds 5 to 10 miles an hour. Monday night, mostly clear until midnight, then becoming partly cloudy. Lows in the lower 60s. Northeast winds 5 to 10.

miles an hour. Tuesday, mostly sunny. Highs around 80. Tuesday night, partly cloudy. Lows in the upper 50s. Wednesday, mostly sunny. Highs in the lower 80s. Wednesday night, partly cloudy until midnight, then becoming mostly cloudy. Lows in the upper 50s. Thursday, partly sunny with a 20% chance of showers. Highs in the lower 80s. Thursday night, mostly cloudy. A chance of showers with a slight chance of thunderstorms after midnight. Lows in the lower 60s. Chance of rain 30%. Friday, mostly cloudy in the morning, then becoming partly sunny. A slight chance of thunderstorms. A chance of showers, mainly in the morning. Highs in the upper 70s. Chance of rain 40%. Friday night, mostly cloudy. A slight chance of showers after midnight. Lows in the lower 60s. Chance of rain 20%. Saturday, partly sunny. A slight chance of showers in the morning. Highs in the lower 80s. Chance of rain 20%. You're listening to Stillwater Weather Radio, NERR 3 AM weather observations. Observations from around the region. From the Norman Forecast Office, here is the forecast for Stillwater and surrounding area. Rest of tonight, partly cloudy with a slight chance of showers and thunderstorms. Lows in the mid-70s. South winds 5 to 10 miles an hour with gusts up to 20 miles an hour. Chance of rain 20%. Sunday, partly sunny with a chance of thunderstorms. Showers likely, mainly in the morning. Highs in the lower 90s. South winds 5 to 10 miles an hour. Chance of rain 60%. Sunday night, mostly cloudy until midnight, then becoming partly cloudy. A chance of showers. A chance of thunderstorms until midnight, then a slight chance of thunderstorms after midnight. Lows in the mid-60s. East winds 5 to 10 miles an hour, becoming north after midnight. Chance of rain 50%. Monday, partly sunny. Highs in the lower 80s. North winds 5 to 10 miles an hour. Monday night, mostly clear until midnight, then becoming partly cloudy. Lows in the lower 60s. Northeast winds 5 to 10 miles an hour. Tuesday, mostly sunny. Highs around 80. Northeast winds 5 to 10 miles an hour. Tuesday, mostly sunny. Highs around 80. Tuesday night, partly cloudy. Lows in the upper 50s. Wednesday, mostly sunny. Highs in the lower 80s. Wednesday night, partly cloudy until midnight, then becoming mostly cloudy. Lows in the upper 50s. Thursday, partly sunny with a 20% chance of showers. Highs in the lower 80s. Thursday night, mostly cloudy. A chance of showers with a slight chance of thunderstorms after midnight. Lows in the lower 60s. Chance of rain 30%. Friday, mostly cloudy in the morning, then becoming partly sunny. A slight chance of thunderstorms. A chance of showers, mainly in the morning. Highs in the upper 70s. Chance of rain 40%. Friday night, mostly cloudy. A slight chance of showers after midnight. Lows in the lower 60s. Chance of rain 20%. Saturday, partly sunny. A slight chance of showers in the morning. Highs in the lower 80s. Chance of rain 20%. You are listening to Stillwater Weather Radio, NERR 3 AM weather observations. Observations from around the region. From the Norman Forecast Office, here is the forecast for Stillwater and surrounding area. Rest of tonight, partly cloudy with a slight chance of showers and thunderstorms. Lows in the mid-70s. South winds 5 to 10 miles an hour with gusts up to 20 miles an hour. Chance of rain 20%. Sunday, partly sunny with a chance of thunderstorms. Showers likely, mainly in the morning. Highs in the lower 90s. South winds 5 to 10 miles an hour. Chance of rain 60%. Sunday night, mostly cloudy until midnight, then becoming partly cloudy. A chance of showers. A chance of thunderstorms until midnight, then a slight chance of thunderstorms.

thunderstorms after midnight. Lows in the mid-60s. East winds 5 to 10 miles an hour, becoming north after midnight. Chance of rain 50%. Monday, partly sunny. Highs in the lower 80s. North winds 5 to 10 miles an hour. Monday night, mostly clear until midnight, then becoming partly cloudy. Lows in the lower 60s. Northeast winds 5 to 10 miles an hour. Tuesday, mostly sunny. Highs around 80. Tuesday night, partly cloudy. Lows in the upper 50s. Wednesday, mostly sunny. Highs in the lower 80s. Wednesday night, partly cloudy until midnight, then becoming mostly cloudy. Lows in the upper 50s. Thursday, partly sunny with a 20% chance of showers. Highs in the lower 80s. Thursday night, mostly cloudy. A chance of showers with a slight chance of thunderstorms after midnight. Lows in the lower 60s. Chance of rain 30%. Friday, mostly cloudy in the morning, then becoming partly sunny. A slight chance of thunderstorms. A chance of showers, mainly in the morning. Highs in the upper 70s. Chance of rain 40%. Friday night, mostly cloudy. A slight chance of showers after midnight. Lows in the lower 60s. Chance of rain 20%. Saturday, partly sunny. A slight chance of showers in the morning. Highs in the lower 80s. Chance of rain 20%. 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Observations from around the region. From the Norman Forecast Office, here is the forecast for Stillwater and surrounding area. Rest of tonight, partly cloudy with a slight chance of showers and thunderstorms. Lows in the mid-70s. South winds 5 to 10 miles an hour with gusts up to 20 miles an hour. Chance of rain 20%. Sunday, partly sunny with a chance of thunderstorms. Showers likely, mainly in the morning. Highs in the lower 90s. South winds 5 to 10 miles an hour. Chance of rain 60%. Sunday night, mostly cloudy until midnight, then becoming partly cloudy. A chance of showers. A chance of thunderstorms until midnight, then a slight chance of thunderstorms after midnight. Lows in the mid-60s. East winds 5 to 10 miles an hour, becoming north after midnight. Chance of rain 50%. Monday, partly sunny. Highs in the lower 80s. North winds 5 to 10 miles an hour. Monday night, mostly clear until midnight, then becoming partly cloudy. Lows in the lower 60s. Northeast winds 5 to 10 miles an hour. Tuesday, mostly sunny. Highs around 80. Tuesday night, partly cloudy. Lows in the upper 50s. Wednesday, mostly sunny. Highs in the lower 80s. Wednesday night, partly cloudy until midnight, then becoming mostly cloudy. Lows in the upper 50s. Thursday, partly sunny with a 20% chance of showers. Highs in the lower 80s. Thursday night, mostly cloudy. A chance of showers with a slight chance of thunderstorms after midnight. Lows in the lower 60s. Chance of rain 30%. Friday, mostly cloudy in the morning, then becoming partly sunny. A slight chance of thunderstorms. A chance of showers, mainly in the morning. Highs in the upper 70s. Chance of rain 40%. Friday night, mostly cloudy. A slight chance of showers after midnight. Lows in the lower 60s. Chance of rain 20%. Saturday, partly sunny. A slight chance of showers in the morning. Highs in the lower 80s. Chance of rain 20%. You are listening to Stillwater Weather Radio, and here are 3 a.m. weather observations. Observations from around the region. From the Norman Forecast Office, here is the forecast for Stillwater and surrounding area. Rest of tonight, partly cloudy with a slight chance of showers and thunderstorms. Lows in the mid-70s. South winds 5 to 10 miles an hour with gusts up to 20 miles an hour. Chance of rain 20%. Sunday, partly sunny with a chance of thunderstorms. Showers likely, mainly

in the morning. Highs in the lower 90s. South winds 5 to 10 miles an hour. Chance of rain 60%. Sunday night, mostly cloudy until midnight, then becoming partly cloudy. A chance of showers. A chance of thunderstorms until midnight, then a slight chance of thunderstorms after midnight. Lows in the mid-60s. East winds 5 to 10 miles an hour, becoming north after midnight. Chance of rain 50%. Monday, partly sunny. Highs in the lower 80s. North winds 5 to 10 miles an hour. Monday night, mostly clear until midnight, then becoming partly cloudy. Lows in the lower 60s. Northeast winds 5 to 10 miles an hour. Tuesday, mostly sunny. Highs around 80. Tuesday night, partly cloudy. Lows in the upper 50s. Wednesday, mostly sunny. Highs in the lower 80s. Wednesday night, partly cloudy until midnight, then becoming mostly cloudy. Lows in the upper 50s. Thursday, partly sunny with a 20% chance of showers. Highs in the lower 80s. Thursday night, mostly cloudy. A chance of showers with a slight chance of thunderstorms after midnight. Lows in the lower 60s. Chance of rain 30%. Friday, mostly cloudy in the morning, then becoming partly sunny. A slight chance of thunderstorms. A chance of showers, mainly in the morning. Highs in the upper 70s. Chance of rain 40%. Friday night, mostly cloudy. A slight chance of showers after midnight. Lows in the lower 60s. Chance of rain 20%. Saturday, partly sunny. A slight chance of showers in the morning. Highs in the lower 80s. Chance of rain 20%. 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Observations from around the region. From the Norman Forecast Office, here is the forecast for Stillwater and surrounding area. Rest of tonight, partly cloudy with a slight chance of showers and thunderstorms. Lows in the mid-70s. South winds 5 to 10 miles an hour with gusts up to 20 miles an hour. Chance of rain 20%. Sunday, partly sunny with a chance of thunderstorms. Showers likely, mainly in the morning. Highs in the lower 90s. South winds 5 to 10 miles an hour. Chance of rain 60%. Sunday night, mostly cloudy until midnight, then becoming partly cloudy. A chance of showers. A chance of thunderstorms until midnight, then a slight chance of thunderstorms after midnight. Lows in the mid-60s. East winds 5 to 10 miles an hour, becoming north after midnight. Chance of rain 50%. Monday, partly sunny. Highs in the lower 80s. North winds 5 to 10 miles an hour. Monday night, mostly clear until midnight, then becoming partly cloudy. Lows in the lower 60s. Northeast winds 5 to 10 miles an hour. Tuesday, mostly sunny. Highs around 80. Tuesday night, partly cloudy. Lows in the upper 50s. Wednesday, mostly sunny. Highs in the lower 80s. Wednesday night, partly cloudy until midnight, then becoming mostly cloudy. Lows in the upper 50s. Thursday, partly sunny with a 20% chance of showers. Highs in the lower 80s. Thursday night, mostly cloudy. A chance of showers with a slight chance of thunderstorms after midnight. Lows in the lower 60s. Chance of rain 30%. Friday, mostly cloudy in the morning, then becoming partly sunny. A slight chance of thunderstorms. A chance of showers, mainly in the morning. Highs in the upper 70s. Chance of rain 40%. Friday night, mostly cloudy. A slight chance of showers after midnight. Lows in the lower 60s. Chance of rain 20%. Saturday, partly sunny. A slight chance of showers in the morning. Highs in the lower 80s. Chance of rain 20%. 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

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From the Norman Forecast Office, here is the forecast for Stillwater and surrounding area. Rest of tonight, partly cloudy with a slight chance of showers and thunderstorms. Lows in the mid-70s. South winds 5 to 10 miles an hour with gusts up to 20 miles an hour. Chance of rain 20%. Sunday, partly sunny with a chance of thunderstorms. Showers likely, mainly in the morning. Highs in the lower 90s. South winds 5 to 10 miles an hour. Chance of rain 60%. Sunday night, mostly cloudy until midnight, then becoming partly cloudy. A chance of showers. A chance of thunderstorms until midnight, then a slight chance of thunderstorms after midnight. Lows in the mid-60s. East winds 5 to 10 miles an hour, becoming north after midnight. Chance of rain 50%. Monday, partly sunny. Highs in the lower 80s. North winds 5 to 10 miles an hour. Monday night, mostly clear until midnight, then becoming partly cloudy. Lows in the lower 60s. Northeast winds 5 to 10 miles an hour. Tuesday, mostly sunny. Highs around 80. Tuesday night, partly cloudy. Lows in the upper 50s. Wednesday, mostly sunny. Highs in the lower 80s. Wednesday night, partly cloudy until midnight, then becoming mostly cloudy. Lows in the upper 50s. Thursday, partly sunny with a 20% chance of showers. Highs in the lower 80s. Thursday night, mostly cloudy. A chance of showers with a slight chance of thunderstorms after midnight. Lows in the lower 60s. Chance of rain 30%. Friday, mostly cloudy in the morning, then becoming partly sunny. A slight chance of thunderstorms. A chance of showers, mainly in the morning. Highs in the upper 70s. Chance of rain 40%. Friday night, mostly cloudy. A slight chance of showers after midnight. Lows in the lower 60s. Chance of rain 20%. Saturday, partly sunny. A slight chance of showers in the morning. Highs in the lower 80s. Chance of rain 20%. You are listening to Stillwater Weather Radio, and here are 3 a.m. weather observations. Observations from around the region. From the Norman Forecast Office, here is the forecast for Stillwater and surrounding area. Rest of tonight, partly cloudy with a slight chance of showers and thunderstorms. Lows in the mid-70s. South winds 5 to 10 miles an hour with gusts up to 20 miles an hour. Chance of rain 20%. Sunday, partly sunny with a chance of thunderstorms. Showers likely, mainly in the morning. Highs in the lower 90s. South winds 5 to 10 miles an hour. Chance of rain 60%. Sunday night, mostly cloudy until midnight, then becoming partly cloudy. A chance of showers. A chance of thunderstorms until midnight, then a slight chance of thunderstorms after midnight. Lows in the mid-60s. East winds 5 to 10 miles an hour, becoming north after midnight. Chance of rain 50%. Monday, partly sunny. Highs in the lower 80s. North winds 5 to 10 miles an hour. Monday night, mostly clear until midnight, then becoming partly cloudy. Lows in the lower 60s. Northeast winds 5 to 10 miles an hour. Tuesday, mostly sunny. Highs around 80. Tuesday night, partly cloudy. Lows in the upper 50s. Wednesday, mostly sunny. Highs in the lower 80s. Wednesday night, partly cloudy until midnight, then becoming mostly cloudy. Lows in the upper 50s. Thursday, partly sunny with a 20% chance of showers. Highs in the lower 80s. Thursday night, mostly cloudy. A chance of showers with a slight chance of thunderstorms after midnight. Lows in the lower 60s. Chance of rain 30%. Friday, mostly cloudy in the morning, then becoming partly sunny. A slight chance of thunderstorms. A chance of showers, mainly in the morning. Highs in the upper 70s. Chance of rain 40%.

Friday night, mostly cloudy. A slight chance of showers after midnight. Lows in the lower 60s. Chance of rain 20%. Saturday, partly sunny. A slight chance of showers in the morning. Highs in the lower 80s. Chance of rain 20%. 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Observations from around the region. From the Norman Forecast Office, here is the forecast for Stillwater and surrounding area. Rest of tonight, partly cloudy with a slight chance of showers and thunderstorms. Lows in the mid-70s. South winds 5 to 10 miles an hour with gusts up to 20 miles an hour. Chance of rain 20%. Sunday, partly sunny with a chance of thunderstorms. Showers likely, mainly in the morning. Highs in the lower 90s. South winds 5 to 10 miles an hour. Chance of rain 60%. Sunday night, mostly cloudy until midnight, then becoming partly cloudy. A chance of showers. A chance of thunderstorms until midnight, then a slight chance of thunderstorms after midnight. Lows in the mid-60s. East winds 5 to 10 miles an hour, becoming north after midnight. Chance of rain 50%. Monday, partly sunny. Highs in the lower 80s. North winds 5 to 10 miles an hour. Monday night, mostly clear until midnight, then becoming partly cloudy. Lows in the lower 60s. Northeast winds 5 to 10 miles an hour. Tuesday, mostly sunny. Highs around 80. Tuesday night, partly cloudy. Lows in the upper 50s. Wednesday, mostly sunny. Highs in the lower 80s. Wednesday night, partly cloudy until midnight, then becoming mostly cloudy. Lows in the upper 50s. Thursday, partly sunny with a 20% chance of showers. Highs in the lower 80s. Thursday night, mostly cloudy. A chance of showers with a slight chance of thunderstorms after midnight. Lows in the lower 60s. Chance of rain 30%. Friday, mostly cloudy in the morning, then becoming partly sunny. A slight chance of thunderstorms. A chance of showers, mainly in the morning. Highs in the upper 70s. Chance of rain 40%. Friday night, mostly cloudy. A slight chance of showers after midnight. Lows in the lower 60s. Chance of rain 20%. Saturday, partly sunny. A slight chance of showers in the morning. Highs in the lower 80s. Chance of rain 20%. 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Observations from around the region. From the Norman Forecast Office, here is the forecast for Stillwater and surrounding area. Rest of tonight, partly cloudy with a slight chance of showers and thunderstorms. Lows in the mid-70s. South winds 5 to 10 miles an hour with gusts up to 20 miles an hour. Chance of rain 20%. Sunday, partly sunny with a chance of thunderstorms. Showers likely, mainly in the morning. Highs in the lower 90s. South winds 5 to 10 miles an hour. Chance of rain 60%. Sunday night, mostly cloudy until midnight, then becoming partly cloudy. A chance of showers. A chance of thunderstorms until midnight, then a slight chance of thunderstorms after midnight. Lows in the mid-60s. East winds 5 to 10 miles an hour, becoming north after midnight. Chance of rain 50%. Monday, partly sunny. Highs in the lower 80s. North winds 5 to 10 miles an hour. Monday night, mostly clear until midnight, then becoming partly cloudy. Lows in the lower 60s. Northeast winds 5 to 10 miles an hour. Tuesday, mostly sunny. Highs around 80. Tuesday night, partly cloudy. Lows in the upper 50s. Wednesday, mostly sunny. Highs in the lower 80s. Wednesday night, partly cloudy until midnight, then becoming mostly cloudy. Lows in the upper 50s. Thursday, partly sunny with a 20% chance of showers. Highs in the lower 80s. Thursday night, mostly cloudy. A chance of showers with a slight chance of thunderstorms after midnight.

lows in the lower 60s. Chance of rain 30%. Friday, mostly cloudy in the morning, then becoming partly sunny. A slight chance of thunderstorms. A chance of showers, mainly in the morning. Highs in the upper 70s. Chance of rain 40%. Friday night, mostly cloudy. A slight chance of showers after midnight. Lows in the lower 60s. Chance of rain 20%. Saturday, partly sunny. A slight chance of showers in the morning. Highs in the lower 80s. Chance of rain 20%. You are listening to Stillwater Weather Radio, NERR 3 AM weather observations. Observations from around the region. From the Norman Forecast Office, here is the forecast for Stillwater and surrounding area. Rest of tonight, partly cloudy with a slight chance of showers and thunderstorms. Lows in the mid-70s. South winds 5 to 10 miles an hour with gusts up to 20 miles an hour. Chance of rain 20%. Sunday, partly sunny with a chance of thunderstorms. Showers likely, mainly in the morning. Highs in the lower 90s. South winds 5 to 10 miles an hour. Chance of rain 60%. Sunday night, mostly cloudy until midnight, then becoming partly cloudy. A chance of showers. A chance of thunderstorms until midnight, then a slight chance of thunderstorms after midnight. Lows in the mid-60s. East winds 5 to 10 miles an hour, becoming north after midnight. Chance of rain 50%. Monday, partly sunny. Highs in the lower 80s. North winds 5 to 10 miles an hour. Monday night, mostly clear until midnight, then becoming partly cloudy. Lows in the lower 60s. Northeast winds 5 to 10 miles an hour. Tuesday, mostly sunny. Highs around 80. Tuesday night, partly cloudy. Lows in the upper 50s. Wednesday, mostly sunny. Highs in the lower 80s. Wednesday night, partly cloudy until midnight, then becoming mostly cloudy. Lows in the upper 50s. Thursday, partly sunny with a 20% chance of showers. Highs in the lower 80s. Thursday night, mostly cloudy. A chance of showers with a slight chance of thunderstorms after midnight. Lows in the lower 60s. Chance of rain 30%. Friday, mostly cloudy in the morning, then becoming partly sunny. A slight chance of thunderstorms. A chance of showers, mainly in the morning. Highs in the upper 70s. Chance of rain 40%. Friday night, mostly cloudy. A slight chance of showers after midnight. Lows in the lower 60s. Chance of rain 20%. Saturday, partly sunny. A slight chance of showers in the morning. Highs in the lower 80s. Chance of rain 20%. You are listening to Stillwater Weather Radio, NERR 3 AM weather observations. Observations from around the region. From the Norman Forecast Office, here is the forecast for Stillwater and surrounding area. Rest of tonight, partly cloudy with a slight chance of showers and thunderstorms. Lows in the mid-70s. South winds 5 to 10 miles an hour with gusts up to 20 miles an hour. Chance of rain 20%. Sunday, partly sunny with a chance of thunderstorms. Showers likely, mainly in the morning. Highs in the lower 90s. South winds 5 to 10 miles an hour. Chance of rain 60%. Sunday night, mostly cloudy until midnight, then becoming partly cloudy. A chance of showers. A chance of thunderstorms until midnight, then a slight chance of thunderstorms after midnight. Lows in the mid-60s. East winds 5 to 10 miles an hour, becoming north after midnight. Chance of rain 50%. Monday, partly sunny. Highs in the lower 80s. North winds 5 to 10 miles an hour. Monday night, mostly clear until midnight, then becoming partly cloudy. Lows in the lower 60s. Northeast winds 5 to 10 miles an hour. Tuesday, mostly sunny. Highs around 80. Tuesday night, partly cloudy. Lows in the upper 50s. Wednesday, mostly sunny. Highs in the lower 80s. Wednesday night,
partly cloudy until midnight, then becoming mostly cloudy. Lows in the upper 50s. Thursday, partly sunny with a 20% chance of showers. Highs in the lower 80s. Thursday night, mostly cloudy. A chance of showers with a slight chance of thunderstorms after midnight. Lows in the lower 60s. Chance of rain 30%. Friday, mostly cloudy in the morning, then becoming partly sunny. A slight chance of thunderstorms. A chance of showers, mainly in the morning. Highs in the upper 70s. Chance of rain 40%. Friday night, mostly cloudy. A slight chance of showers after midnight. Lows in the lower 60s. Chance of rain 20%. Saturday, partly sunny. A slight chance of showers in the morning. Highs in the lower 80s. Chance of rain 20%. 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From the Norman Forecast Office, here is the forecast for Stillwater and surrounding area. Rest of tonight, partly cloudy with a slight chance of showers and thunderstorms. Lows in the mid-70s. South winds 5 to 10 miles an hour with gusts up to 20 miles an hour. Chance of rain 20%. Sunday, partly sunny with a chance of thunderstorms. Showers likely, mainly in the morning. Highs in the lower 90s. South winds 5 to 10 miles an hour. Chance of rain 60%. Sunday night, mostly cloudy until midnight, then becoming partly cloudy. A chance of showers. A chance of thunderstorms until midnight, then a slight chance of thunderstorms after midnight. Lows in the mid-60s. East winds 5 to 10 miles an hour, becoming north after midnight. Chance of rain 50%. Monday, partly sunny. Highs in the lower 80s. North winds 5 to 10 miles an hour. Monday night, mostly clear until midnight, then becoming partly cloudy. Lows in the lower 60s. Northeast winds 5 to 10 miles an hour. Tuesday, mostly sunny. Highs around 80. Tuesday night, partly cloudy. Lows in the upper 50s. Wednesday, mostly sunny. Highs in the lower 80s. Wednesday night, partly cloudy until midnight, then becoming mostly cloudy. Lows in the upper 50s. Thursday, partly sunny with a 20% chance of showers. Highs in the lower 80s. Thursday night, mostly cloudy. A chance of showers with a slight chance of thunderstorms after midnight. Lows in the lower 60s. Chance of rain 30%. Friday, mostly cloudy in the morning, then becoming partly sunny. A slight chance of thunderstorms. A chance of showers, mainly in the morning. Highs in the upper 70s. Chance of rain 40%. Friday night, mostly cloudy. A slight chance of showers after midnight. Lows in the lower 60s. Chance of rain 20%. Saturday, partly sunny. A slight chance of showers in the morning. Highs in the lower 80s. Chance of rain 20%. You are listening to Stillwater Weather Radio, and here are 4 a.m. weather observations. At Stillwater, it was partly cloudy. The temperature was 79 degrees, the dew point 61, and the relative humidity 53%. The wind was south at 6 miles an hour. The pressure was 29.88 inches and rising. At Guthrie, it was partly cloudy. The temperature was 82. The wind was south at 9. Observations from around the region. It was partly cloudy, with a temperature of 78 at Oklahoma City, 82 at Tulsa, and 72 at Springfield. It was mostly cloudy, with a temperature of 70 at Wichita, and 81 at Dallas-Fort Worth. Once again at 4 a.m., at Stillwater, it was partly cloudy. The temperature was 79. From the Norman Forecast Office, here is the forecast for Stillwater and surrounding area. Rest of tonight,
partly cloudy with a slight chance of showers and thunder.

night, mostly clear until midnight, then becoming partly cloudy. Lows in the lower 60s. Northeast winds 5 to 10 miles an hour. Tuesday, mostly sunny. Highs around 80. Tuesday night, partly cloudy. Lows in the upper 50s. Wednesday, mostly sunny. Highs in the lower 80s. Wednesday night, partly cloudy until midnight, then becoming mostly cloudy. Lows in the upper 50s. Thursday, partly sunny with a 20% chance of showers. Highs in the lower 80s. Thursday night, mostly cloudy. A chance of showers with a slight chance of thunderstorms after midnight. Lows in the lower 60s. Chance of rain 30%. Friday, mostly cloudy in the morning, then becoming partly sunny. A slight chance of thunderstorms. A chance of showers, mainly in the morning. Highs in the upper 70s. Chance of rain 40%. Friday night, mostly cloudy. A slight chance of showers after midnight. Lows in the lower 60s. Chance of rain 20%. Saturday, partly sunny. A slight chance of showers in the morning. Highs in the lower 80s. Chance of rain 20%. You're listening to Stillwater Weather Radio, and here are 4 a.m. weather observations. At Stillwater, it was partly cloudy. The temperature was 79 degrees, the dew point 61, and the relative humidity 53%. The wind was south at 6 miles an hour. The pressure was 29.88 inches and rising. At Guthrie, it was partly cloudy. The temperature was 82. The wind was south at 9. Observations from around the region. It was partly cloudy, with a temperature of 78 at Oklahoma City, 82 at Tulsa, and 72 at Springfield. It was mostly cloudy, with a temperature of 70 at Wichita, and 81 at Dallas-Fort Worth. Once again at 4 a.m., at Stillwater, it was partly cloudy. The temperature was 79. From the Norman Forecast Office, here is the forecast for Stillwater and surrounding area. Rest of tonight, partly cloudy with a slight chance of showers and thunderstorms. Lows in the mid-70s. South winds 5 to 10 miles an hour with gusts up to 20 miles an hour. Chance of rain 20%. Sunday, partly sunny with a chance of thunderstorms. Showers likely, mainly in the morning. Highs in the lower 90s. South winds 5 to 10 miles an hour. Chance of rain 60%. Sunday night, mostly cloudy until midnight, then becoming partly cloudy. A chance of showers. A chance of thunderstorms until midnight, then a slight chance of thunderstorms after midnight. Lows in the mid-60s. East winds 5 to 10 miles an hour, becoming north after midnight. Chance of rain 50%. Monday, partly sunny. Highs in the lower 80s. North winds 5 to 10 miles an hour. Monday night, mostly clear until midnight, then becoming partly cloudy. Lows in the lower 60s. Northeast winds 5 to 10 miles an hour. Tuesday, mostly sunny. Highs around 80. Tuesday night, partly cloudy. Lows in the upper 50s. Wednesday, mostly sunny. Highs in the lower 80s. Wednesday night, partly cloudy until midnight, then becoming mostly cloudy. Lows in the upper 50s. Thursday, partly sunny with a 20% chance of showers. Highs in the lower 80s. Thursday night, mostly cloudy. A chance of showers with a slight chance of thunderstorms after midnight. Lows in the lower 60s. Chance of rain 30%. Friday, mostly cloudy in the morning, then becoming partly sunny. A slight chance of thunderstorms. A chance of showers, mainly in the morning. Highs in the upper 70s. Chance of rain 40%. Friday night, mostly cloudy. A slight chance of showers after midnight. Lows in the lower 60s. Chance of rain 20%. Saturday, partly sunny. A slight chance of showers in the morning. Highs in the lower 80s. Chance of rain 20%. You're listening to Stillwater Weather Radio, and here are 4 a.m. weather observations. At Stillwater, it was partly cloudy. The temperature

was 79 degrees, the dew point 61, and the relative humidity 53%. The wind was south at 6 miles an hour. The pressure was 29.88 inches and rising. At Guthrie, it was partly cloudy. The temperature was 82. The wind was south at 9. Observations from around the region. It was partly cloudy, with a temperature of 78 at Oklahoma City, 82 at Tulsa, and 72 at Springfield. It was mostly cloudy, with a temperature of 70 at Wichita, and 81 at Dallas-Fort Worth. Once again at 4 a.m., at Stillwater, it was partly cloudy. The temperature was 79. From the Norman Forecast Office, here is the forecast for Stillwater and surrounding area. Rest of tonight, partly cloudy with a slight chance of showers and thunderstorms. Lows in the mid-70s. South winds 5 to 10 miles an hour with gusts up to 20 miles an hour. Chance of rain 20%. Sunday, partly sunny with a chance of thunderstorms. Showers likely, mainly in the morning. Highs in the lower 90s. South winds 5 to 10 miles an hour. Chance of rain 60%. Sunday night, mostly cloudy until midnight, then becoming partly cloudy. A chance of showers. A chance of thunderstorms until midnight, then a slight chance of thunderstorms after midnight. Lows in the mid-60s. East winds 5 to 10 miles an hour, becoming north after midnight. Chance of rain 50%. Monday, partly sunny. Highs in the lower 80s. North winds 5 to 10 miles an hour. Monday night, mostly clear until midnight, then becoming partly cloudy. Lows in the lower 60s. Northeast winds 5 to 10 miles an hour. Tuesday, mostly sunny. Highs around 80. Tuesday night, partly cloudy. Lows in the upper 50s. Wednesday, mostly sunny. Highs in the lower 80s. Wednesday night, partly cloudy until midnight, then becoming mostly cloudy. Lows in the upper 50s. Thursday, partly sunny with a 20% chance of showers. Highs in the lower 80s. Thursday night, mostly cloudy. A chance of showers with a slight chance of thunderstorms after midnight. Lows in the lower 60s. Chance of rain 30%. Friday, mostly cloudy in the morning, then becoming partly sunny. A slight chance of thunderstorms. A chance of showers, mainly in the morning. Highs in the upper 70s. Chance of rain 40%. Friday night, mostly cloudy. A slight chance of showers after midnight. Lows in the lower 60s. Chance of rain 20%. Saturday, partly sunny. A slight chance of showers in the morning. Highs in the lower 80s. Chance of rain 20%. You're listening to Stillwater Weather Radio, and here are 4 a.m. weather observations. At Stillwater, it was partly cloudy. The temperature was 79 degrees, the dew point 61, and the relative humidity 53%. The wind was south at 6 miles an hour. The pressure was 29.88 inches and rising. At Ponca City, it was mostly cloudy. The temperature was 75, the dew point 66, and the relative humidity 73%. The wind was northeast at 7. The pressure was 29.89 inches and steady. At Enid, it was mostly cloudy. The temperature was 77, the dew point 65, and the relative humidity 65%. The wind was northwest at 9. The pressure was 29.86 inches and steady. At Guthrie, it was partly cloudy. The temperature was 82, the dew point 60, and the relative humidity 47%. The wind was south at 9. The pressure was 29.86 inches and falling. Observations from around the region. Skies ranged from partly cloudy to mostly cloudy. It was 70 at Wichita, 69 at Woodward, and 78 at Oklahoma City. Dallas-Fort Worth reported 81, Tulsa reported 82, and Springfield reported 72. Once again at 4 a.m., at Stillwater, it was partly cloudy. The temperature was 79. From the Norman Forecast Office, here is the forecast for Stillwater and surrounding area. Today, partly sunny with a chance of thunder.

thunderstorms. Showers likely, mainly this morning. Highs in the lower 90s. South winds 5 to 10 miles an hour. Chance of rain 60%. Tonight, mostly cloudy until midnight, then becoming partly cloudy. A chance of showers. A chance of thunderstorms until midnight, then a slight chance of thunderstorms after midnight. Lows in the mid-60s. East winds 5 to 10 miles an hour, becoming north after midnight. Chance of rain 50%. Monday, partly sunny. Highs in the lower 80s. North winds 5 to 10 miles an hour. Monday night, mostly clear until midnight, then becoming partly cloudy. Lows in the lower 60s. Northeast winds 5 to 10 miles an hour. Tuesday, mostly sunny. Highs around 80. Northeast winds 5 to 10 miles an hour. Tuesday night, partly cloudy. Lows in the upper 50s. Wednesday, mostly sunny. Highs in the lower 80s. Wednesday night, partly cloudy until midnight, then becoming mostly cloudy. Lows in the upper 50s. Thursday, partly sunny with a 20% chance of showers. Highs in the lower 80s. Thursday night, mostly cloudy. A chance of showers with a slight chance of thunderstorms after midnight. Lows in the lower 60s. Chance of rain 30%. Friday, mostly cloudy in the morning, then becoming partly sunny. A slight chance of thunderstorms. A chance of showers, mainly in the morning. Highs in the upper 70s. Chance of rain 40%. Friday night, mostly cloudy. A slight chance of showers after midnight. Lows in the lower 60s. Chance of rain 20%. Saturday, partly sunny. A slight chance of showers in the morning. Highs in the lower 80s. Chance of rain 20%. 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It's Stillwater, it was partly cloudy. The temperature was 79 degrees, the dew point 61, and the relative humidity 53%. The wind was south at 6 miles an hour. The pressure was 29.88 inches and rising. At Ponca City, it was mostly cloudy. The temperature was 75, the dew point 66, and the relative humidity 73%. The wind was northeast at 7. The pressure was 29.89 inches and steady. At Enid, it was mostly cloudy. The temperature was 77, the dew point 65, and the relative humidity 65%. The wind was northwest at 9. The pressure was 29.86 inches and steady. At Guthrie, it was partly cloudy. The temperature was 82, the dew point 60, and the relative humidity 47%. The wind was south at 9. The pressure was 29.86 inches and falling. Observations from around the region. Skies ranged from partly cloudy to mostly cloudy. It was 70 at Wichita, 69 at Woodward, and 78 at Oklahoma City. Dallas-Fort Worth reported 81, Tulsa reported 82, and Springfield reported 72. Once again at 4 a.m., it's Stillwater, it was partly cloudy. The temperature was 79. From the Norman Forecast Office, here is the forecast for Stillwater and surrounding area. Today, partly sunny with a chance of thunderstorms. Showers likely, mainly this morning. Highs in the lower 90s. South winds 5 to 10 miles an hour. Chance of rain 60%. Tonight, mostly cloudy until midnight, then becoming partly cloudy. A chance of showers. A chance of thunderstorms until midnight, then a slight chance of thunderstorms after midnight. Lows in the mid-60s. East winds 5 to 10 miles an hour, becoming north after midnight. Chance of rain 50%. Monday, partly sunny. Highs in the lower 80s. North winds 5 to 10 miles an hour. Monday night, mostly clear until midnight, then becoming partly cloudy. Lows in the lower 60s.

northeast winds 5 to 10 miles an hour. Tuesday, mostly sunny. Highs around 80. Northeast winds 5 to 10 miles an hour. Tuesday night, partly cloudy. Lows in the upper 50s. Wednesday, mostly sunny. Highs in the lower 80s. Wednesday night, partly cloudy until midnight, then becoming mostly cloudy. Lows in the upper 50s. Thursday, partly sunny with a 20% chance of showers. Highs in the lower 80s. Thursday night, mostly cloudy. A chance of showers with a slight chance of thunderstorms after midnight. Lows in the lower 60s. Chance of rain 30%. Friday, mostly cloudy in the morning, then becoming partly sunny. A slight chance of thunderstorms. A chance of showers, mainly in the morning. Highs in the upper 70s. Chance of rain 40%. Friday night, mostly cloudy. A slight chance of showers after midnight. Lows in the lower 60s. Chance of rain 20%. Saturday, partly sunny. A slight chance of showers in the morning. Highs in the lower 80s. Chance of rain 20%. You're listening to Stillwater Weather Radio, and here are 4 a.m. weather observations. It's Stillwater. It was partly cloudy. The temperature was 79 degrees, the dew point 61, and the relative humidity 53%. The wind was south at 6 miles an hour. The pressure was 29.88 inch and rising. At Ponca City, it was mostly cloudy. The temperature was 75, the dew point 66, and the relative humidity 73%. The wind was northeast at 7. The pressure was 29.89 inches and steady. At Enid, it was mostly cloudy. The temperature was 77, the dew point 65, and the relative humidity 65%. The wind was northwest at 9. The pressure was 29.86 inches and steady. At Guthrie, it was partly cloudy. The temperature was 82, the dew point 60, and the relative humidity 47%. The wind was south at 9. The pressure was 29.86 inches and falling. Observations from around the region. Skies ranged from partly cloudy to mostly cloudy. It was 70 at Wichita, 69 at Woodward, and 78 at Oklahoma City. Dallas-Fort Worth reported 81, Tulsa reported 82, and Springfield reported 72. Once again at 4 a.m., it's Stillwater, it was partly cloudy. The temperature was 79. From the Norman Forecast Office, here is the forecast for Stillwater and surrounding area. Today, partly sunny with a chance of thunderstorms. Showers likely, mainly this morning. Highs in the lower 90s. South winds 5 to 10 miles an hour. Chance of rain 60%. Tonight, mostly cloudy until midnight, then becoming partly cloudy. A chance of showers. A chance of thunderstorms until midnight, then a slight chance of thunderstorms after midnight. Lows in the mid-60s. East winds 5 to 10 miles an hour, becoming north after midnight. Chance of rain 50%. Monday, partly sunny. Highs in the lower 80s. North winds 5 to 10 miles an hour. Monday night, mostly clear until midnight, then becoming partly cloudy. Lows in the lower 60s. Northeast winds 5 to 10 miles an hour. Tuesday, mostly sunny. Highs around 80. Northeast winds 5 to 10 miles an hour. Tuesday night, partly cloudy. Lows in the upper 50s. Wednesday, mostly sunny. Highs in the lower 80s. Wednesday night, partly cloudy until midnight, then becoming mostly cloudy. Lows in the upper 50s. Thursday, partly sunny with a 20% chance of showers. Highs in the lower 80s. Thursday night, mostly cloudy. A chance of showers with a slight chance of thunderstorms after midnight. Lows in the lower 60s. Chance of rain 30%. Friday, mostly cloudy in the morning, then becoming partly sunny. A slight chance of thunderstorms. A chance of showers, mainly in the morning. Highs in the upper 70s. Chance of rain 40%. Friday night, mostly cloudy. A slight

Chance of showers after midnight. Lows in the lower 60s. Chance of rain 20%. Saturday, partly sunny. A slight chance of showers in the morning. Highs in the lower 80s. Chance of rain 20%. You're listening to Stillwater Weather Radio, and here are 4 a.m. weather observations. At Stillwater, it was partly cloudy. The temperature was 79 degrees, the dew point 61, and the relative humidity 53%. The wind was south at 6 miles an hour. The pressure was 29.88 inches and rising. At Ponca City, it was mostly cloudy. The temperature was 75, the dew point 66, and the relative humidity 73%. The wind was northeast at 7. The pressure was 29.89 inches and steady. At Enid, it was mostly cloudy. The temperature was 77, the dew point 65, and the relative humidity 65%. The wind was northwest at 9. The pressure was 29.86 inches and steady. At Guthrie, it was partly cloudy. The temperature was 82, the dew point 60, and the relative humidity 47%. The wind was south at 9. The pressure was 29.86 inches and falling. Observations from around the region. Skies ranged from partly cloudy to mostly cloudy. It was 70 at Wichita, 69 at Woodward, and 78 at Oklahoma City. Dallas-Fort Worth reported 81, Tulsa reported 82, and Springfield reported 72. Once again at 4 a.m., at Stillwater, it was partly cloudy. The temperature was 79. From the Norman Forecast Office, here is the forecast for Stillwater and surrounding area. Today, partly sunny with a chance of thunderstorms. Showers likely, mainly this morning. Highs in the lower 90s. South winds 5 to 10 miles an hour. Chance of rain 60%. Tonight, mostly cloudy until midnight, then becoming partly cloudy. A chance of showers. A chance of thunderstorms until midnight, then a slight chance of thunderstorms after midnight. Lows in the mid-60s. East winds 5 to 10 miles an hour, becoming north after midnight. Chance of rain 50%. Monday, partly sunny. Highs in the lower 80s. North winds 5 to 10 miles an hour. Monday night, mostly clear until midnight, then becoming partly cloudy. Lows in the lower 60s. Northeast winds 5 to 10 miles an hour. Tuesday, mostly sunny. Highs around 80. Northeast winds 5 to 10 miles an hour. Tuesday night, partly cloudy. Lows in the upper 50s. Wednesday, mostly sunny. Highs in the lower 80s. Wednesday night, partly cloudy until midnight, then becoming mostly cloudy. Lows in the upper 50s. Thursday, partly sunny with a 20% chance of showers. Highs in the lower 80s. Thursday night, mostly cloudy. A chance of showers with a slight chance of thunderstorms after midnight. Lows in the lower 60s. Chance of rain 30%. Friday, mostly cloudy in the morning, then becoming partly sunny. A slight chance of thunderstorms. A chance of showers, mainly in the morning. Highs in the upper 70s. Chance of rain 40%. Friday night, mostly cloudy. A slight chance of showers after midnight. Lows in the lower 60s. Chance of rain 20%. Saturday, partly sunny. A slight chance of showers in the morning. Highs in the lower 80s. Chance of rain 20%. 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At Stillwater, it was partly cloudy. The temperature was 79 degrees, the dew point 61, and the relative humidity 53%. The wind was south at 6 miles an hour. The pressure was 29.88 inches and rising. At Ponca City, it was mostly cloudy. The temperature was 75, the dew point 66, and the relative humidity 73%.

The wind was northeast at 7. The pressure was 29.89 inches and steady. At Enid, it was mostly cloudy. The temperature was 77, the dew point 65, and the relative humidity 65%. The wind was northwest at 9. The pressure was 29.86 inches and steady. At Guthrie, it was partly cloudy. The temperature was 82, the dew point 60, and the relative humidity 47%. The wind was south at 9. The pressure was 29.86 inches and falling. Observations from around the region. Skies ranged from partly cloudy to mostly cloudy. It was 70 at Wichita, 69 at Woodward, and 78 at Oklahoma City. Dallas-Fort Worth reported 81, Tulsa reported 82, and Springfield reported 72. Once again at 4 a.m., at Stillwater, it was partly cloudy. The temperature was 79. From the Norman Forecast Office, here is the forecast for Stillwater and surrounding area. Today, partly sunny with a chance of thunderstorms. Showers likely, mainly this morning. Highs in the lower 90s. South winds 5 to 10 miles an hour. Chance of rain 60%. Tonight, mostly cloudy until midnight, then becoming partly cloudy. A chance of showers. A chance of thunderstorms until midnight, then a slight chance of thunderstorms after midnight. Lows in the mid-60s. East winds 5 to 10 miles an hour, becoming north after midnight. Chance of rain 50%. Monday, partly sunny. Highs in the lower 80s. North winds 5 to 10 miles an hour. Monday night, mostly clear until midnight, then becoming partly cloudy. Lows in the lower 60s. Highs in the lower 80s. North winds 5 to 10 miles an hour. Monday night, mostly clear until midnight, then becoming partly cloudy. Lows in the lower 60s. Northeast winds 5 to 10 miles an hour. Tuesday, mostly sunny. Highs around 80. Northeast winds 5 to 10 miles an hour. Tuesday night, partly cloudy. Lows in the upper 50s. Wednesday, mostly sunny. Highs in the lower 80s. Wednesday night, partly cloudy until midnight, then becoming mostly cloudy. Lows in the upper 50s. Thursday, partly sunny with a 20% chance of showers. Highs in the lower 80s. Thursday night, mostly cloudy. A chance of showers with a slight chance of thunderstorms after midnight. Lows in the lower 60s. Chance of rain 30%. Friday, mostly cloudy in the morning, then becoming partly sunny. A slight chance of thunderstorms. A chance of showers, mainly in the morning. Highs in the upper 70s. Chance of rain 40%. Friday night, mostly cloudy. A slight chance of showers after midnight. Lows in the lower 60s. Chance of rain 20%. Saturday, partly sunny. A slight chance of showers in the morning. Highs in the lower 80s. Chance of rain 20%. You are listening to Stillwater Weather Radio, and here are 4 a.m. weather observations. At Stillwater, it was partly cloudy. The temperature was 79 degrees, the dew point 61, and the relative humidity 53%. The wind was south at 6 miles an hour. The pressure was 29.88 inches and rising. At Ponca City, it was mostly cloudy. The temperature was 75, the dew point 66, and the relative humidity 73%. The wind was northeast at 7. The pressure was 29.89 inches and steady. At Enid, it was mostly cloudy. The temperature was 77, the dew point 65, and the relative humidity 65%. The wind was northwest at 9. The pressure was 29.86 inches and steady. At Guthrie, it was partly cloudy. The temperature was 82, the dew point 60, and the relative humidity 47%. The wind was south at 9. The pressure was 29.86 inches and falling. Observations from around the region. Skies ranged from partly cloudy to mostly cloudy. It was 70 at Wichita, 69 at Woodward, and 78 at Oklahoma City. Dallas-Fort Worth reported 81.

Tulsa reported 82, and Springfield reported 72. Once again at 4 a.m., in Stillwater, it was partly cloudy. The temperature was 79. From the Norman Forecast Office, here is the forecast for Stillwater and surrounding area. Today, partly sunny with a chance of thunderstorms. Showers likely, mainly this morning. Highs in the lower 90s. South winds 5 to 10 miles an hour. Chance of rain 60%. Tonight, mostly cloudy until midnight, then becoming partly cloudy. A chance of showers. A chance of thunderstorms until midnight, then a slight chance of thunderstorms after midnight. Lows in the mid-60s. East winds 5 to 10 miles an hour, becoming north after midnight. Chance of rain 50%. Monday, partly sunny. Highs in the lower 80s. North winds 5 to 10 miles an hour. Monday night, mostly clear until midnight, then becoming partly cloudy. Lows in the lower 60s. Northeast winds 5 to 10 miles an hour. Tuesday, mostly sunny. Highs around 80. Northeast winds 5 to 10 miles an hour. Tuesday night, partly cloudy. Lows in the upper 50s. Wednesday, mostly sunny. Highs in the lower 80s. Wednesday night, partly cloudy until midnight, then becoming mostly cloudy. Lows in the upper 50s. Thursday, partly sunny with a 20% chance of showers. Highs in the lower 80s. Thursday night, mostly cloudy. A chance of showers with a slight chance of thunderstorms after midnight. Lows in the lower 60s. Chance of rain 30%. Friday, mostly cloudy in the morning, then becoming partly sunny. A slight chance of thunderstorms. A chance of showers, mainly in the morning. Highs in the upper 70s. Chance of rain 40%. Friday night, mostly cloudy. A slight chance of showers after midnight. Lows in the lower 60s. Chance of rain 20%. Saturday, partly sunny. A slight chance of showers in the morning. Highs in the lower 80s. Chance of rain 20%. 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It's Stillwater, it was partly cloudy. The temperature was 79 degrees, the dew point 61, and the relative humidity 53%. The wind was south at 6 miles an hour. The pressure was 29.88 inches and rising. At Ponca City, it was mostly cloudy. The temperature was 75, the dew point 66, and the relative humidity 73%. The wind was northeast at 7. The pressure was 29.89 inches and steady. At Enid, it was mostly cloudy. The temperature was 77, the dew point 65, and the relative humidity 65%. The wind was northwest at 9. The pressure was 29.86 inches and steady. At Guthrie, it was partly cloudy. The temperature was 82, the dew point 60, and the relative humidity 47%. The wind was south at 9. The pressure was 29.86 inches and falling. Observations from around the region. Skies ranged from partly cloudy to mostly cloudy. It was 70 at Wichita, 69 at Woodward, and 78 at Oklahoma City. Dallas-Fort Worth reported 81, Tulsa reported 82, and Springfield reported 72. Once again at 4 a.m., at Stillwater, it was partly cloudy. The temperature was 79. From the Norman Forecast Office, here is the forecast for Stillwater and surrounding area. Today, partly sunny with a chance of thunderstorms. Showers likely, mainly this morning. Highs in the lower 90s. South winds 5 to 10 miles an hour. Chance of rain 60%. Tonight, mostly cloudy until midnight, then becoming partly cloudy. A chance of showers. A chance of thunderstorms until midnight, then a slight chance of thunderstorms after midnight. Lows in the mid-60s. East winds 5 to 10 miles an hour, becoming north after midnight. Chance of rain 50%. Monday, partly sunny. Highs in the lower 80s. North winds 5 to 10 miles an hour. Monday night, mostly clear until midnight.

and becoming partly cloudy. Lows in the lower 60s. Northeast winds 5 to 10 miles an hour. Tuesday, mostly sunny. Highs around 80. Northeast winds 5 to 10 miles an hour. Tuesday night, partly cloudy. Lows in the upper 50s. Wednesday, mostly sunny. Highs in the lower 80s. Wednesday night, partly cloudy until midnight, then becoming mostly cloudy. Lows in the upper 50s. Thursday, partly sunny with a 20% chance of showers. Highs in the lower 80s. Thursday night, mostly cloudy. A chance of showers with a slight chance of thunderstorms after midnight. Lows in the lower 60s. Chance of rain 30%. Friday, mostly cloudy in the morning, then becoming partly sunny. A slight chance of thunderstorms. A chance of showers, mainly in the morning. Highs in the upper 70s. Chance of rain 40%. Friday night, mostly cloudy. A slight chance of showers after midnight. Lows in the lower 60s. Chance of rain 20%. Saturday, partly sunny. A slight chance of showers in the morning. Highs in the lower 80s. Chance of rain 20%. You're listening to Stillwater Weather Radio, and here are 4 a.m. weather observations. At Stillwater, it was partly cloudy. The temperature was 79 degrees, the dew point 61, and the relative humidity 53%. The wind was south at 6 miles an hour. The pressure was 29.88 inches and rising. At Ponca City, it was mostly cloudy. The temperature was 75, the dew point 66, and the relative humidity 73%. The wind was northeast at 7. The pressure was 29.89 inches and steady. At Enid, it was mostly cloudy. The temperature was 77, the dew point 65, and the relative humidity 65%. The wind was northwest at 9. The pressure was 29.86 inches and steady. At Guthrie, it was partly cloudy. The temperature was 82, the dew point 60, and the relative humidity 47%. The wind was south at 9. The pressure was 29.86 inches and falling. Observations from around the region. Skies ranged from partly cloudy to mostly cloudy. It was 70 at Wichita, 69 at Woodward, and 78 at Oklahoma City. Dallas-Fort Worth reported 81, Tulsa reported 82, and Springfield reported 72. Once again at 4 a.m., at Stillwater, it was partly cloudy. The temperature was 79. This is your weather radio station WNG654 in Stillwater, operating on a frequency of 162.50 MHz. 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From the Norman Forecast Office, here is the forecast for Stillwater and surrounding area. Today, partly sunny with a chance of thunderstorms. Showers likely, mainly this morning. Highs in the lower 90s. South winds 5 to 10 miles an hour. Chance of rain 60%. Tonight, mostly cloudy until midnight, then becoming partly cloudy. A chance of showers. A chance of thunderstorms until midnight, then a slight chance of thunderstorms after midnight. Lows in the mid-60s. East winds 5 to 10 miles an hour, becoming north after midnight. Chance of rain 50%. Monday, partly sunny. Highs in the lower 80s. North winds 5 to 10 miles an hour. Monday night, mostly clear until midnight, then becoming partly cloudy. Lows in the lower 60s. Northeast winds 5 to 10 miles an hour. Tuesday, mostly sunny. Highs around 80. Northeast winds 5 to 10 miles an hour. Tuesday night, partly cloudy. Lows in the upper 50s. Wednesday, mostly sunny. Highs in the lower 80s. Wednesday night, partly cloudy until midnight, then becoming mostly cloudy. Lows in the upper 50s. Thursday, partly sunny with a 20% chance of showers. Highs in the lower 80s. Thursday night, mostly cloudy. A chance of showers with a slight chance of thunderstorms after midnight. Lows in the lower 60s.

chance of rain 30%. Friday, mostly cloudy in the morning, then becoming partly sunny. A slight chance of thunderstorms. A chance of showers, mainly in the morning. Highs in the upper 70s. Chance of rain 40%. Friday night, mostly cloudy. A slight chance of showers after midnight. Lows in the lower 60s. Chance of rain 20%. Saturday, partly sunny. A slight chance of showers in the morning. Highs in the lower 80s. Chance of rain 20%. You are listening to Stillwater Weather Radio, and here are 4 a.m. weather observations. It's Stillwater, it was partly cloudy. The temperature was 79 degrees, the dew point 61, and the relative humidity 53%. The wind was south at 6 miles an hour. The pressure was 29.88 inches and rising. At Ponca City, it was mostly cloudy. The temperature was 75, the dew point 66, and the relative humidity 73%. The wind was northeast at 7. The pressure was 29.89 inches and steady. At Enid, it was mostly cloudy. The temperature was 77, the dew point 65, and the relative humidity 65%. The wind was northwest at 9. The pressure was 29.86 inches and steady. At Guthrie, it was partly cloudy. The temperature was 82, the dew point 60, and the relative humidity 47%. The wind was south at 9. The pressure was 29.86 inches and falling. Observations from around the region. Skies ranged from partly cloudy to mostly cloudy. It was 70 at Wichita, 69 at Woodward, and 78 at Oklahoma City. Dallas-Fort Worth reported 81, Tulsa reported 82, and Springfield reported 72. Once again at 4 a.m., it's Stillwater, it was partly cloudy. The temperature was 79. From the Norman Forecast Office, here is the forecast for Stillwater and surrounding area. Today, partly sunny with a chance of thunderstorms. Showers likely, mainly this morning. Highs in the lower 90s. South winds 5 to 10 miles an hour. Chance of rain 60%. Tonight, mostly cloudy until midnight, then becoming partly cloudy. A chance of showers. A chance of thunderstorms until midnight, then a slight chance of thunderstorms after midnight. Lows in the mid-60s. East winds 5 to 10 miles an hour, becoming north after midnight. Chance of rain 50%. Monday, partly sunny. Highs in the lower 80s. North winds 5 to 10 miles an hour. Monday night, mostly clear until midnight, then becoming partly cloudy. Lows in the lower 60s. Northeast winds 5 to 10 miles an hour. Tuesday, mostly sunny. Highs around 80. Northeast winds 5 to 10 miles an hour. Tuesday night, partly cloudy. Lows in the upper 50s. Wednesday, mostly sunny. Highs in the lower 80s. Wednesday night, partly cloudy until midnight, then becoming mostly cloudy. Lows in the upper 50s. Thursday, partly sunny with a 20% chance of showers. Highs in the lower 80s. Thursday night, mostly cloudy. A chance of showers with a slight chance of thunderstorms after midnight. Lows in the lower 60s. Chance of rain 30%. Friday, mostly cloudy in the morning, then becoming partly sunny. A slight chance of thunderstorms. A chance of showers, mainly in the morning. Highs in the upper 70s. Chance of rain 40%. Friday night, mostly cloudy. A slight chance of showers after midnight. Lows in the lower 60s. Chance of rain 20%. Saturday, partly sunny. A slight chance of showers in the morning. Highs in the lower 80s. Chance of rain 20%. You are listening to Stillwater Weather Radio, and here are 4 a.m. weather observations. It's Stillwater, it was partly cloudy. The temperature was 79 degrees, the dew point 61, and the relative humidity 53%. The wind was south at 6 miles an hour. The pressure was 29.88 inches and rising. At Ponca City, it was mostly cloudy. The temperature was 75,

the dew point 66, and the relative humidity 73%. The wind was northeast at 7. The pressure was 29.89 inches and steady. At Enid, it was mostly cloudy. The temperature was 77, the dew point 65, and the relative humidity 65%. The wind was northwest at 9. The pressure was 29.86 inches and steady. At Guthrie, it was partly cloudy. The temperature was 82, the dew point 60, and the relative humidity 47%. The wind was south at 9. The pressure was 29.86 inches and falling. Observations from around the region. Skies ranged from partly cloudy to mostly cloudy. It was 70 at Wichita, 69 at Woodward, and 78 at Oklahoma City. Dallas-Fort Worth reported 81, Tulsa reported 82, and Springfield reported 72. Once again at 4 a.m., at Stillwater, it was partly cloudy. The temperature was 79. From the Norman Forecast Office, here is the forecast for Stillwater and surrounding area. Today, partly sunny with a chance of thunderstorms. Showers likely, mainly this morning. Highs in the lower 90s. South winds 5 to 10 miles an hour. Chance of rain 60%. Tonight, mostly cloudy until midnight, then becoming partly cloudy. A chance of showers. A chance of thunderstorms until midnight, then a slight chance of thunderstorms after midnight. Lows in the mid-60s. East winds 5 to 10 miles an hour, becoming north after midnight. Chance of rain 50%. Monday, partly sunny. Highs in the lower 80s. North winds 5 to 10 miles an hour. Monday night, mostly clear until midnight, then becoming partly cloudy. Lows in the lower 60s. Northeast winds 5 to 10 miles an hour. Tuesday, mostly sunny. Highs around 80. Northeast winds 5 to 10 miles an hour. Tuesday night, partly cloudy. Lows in the upper 50s. Wednesday, mostly sunny. Highs in the lower 80s. Wednesday night, partly cloudy until midnight, then becoming mostly cloudy. Lows in the upper 50s. Thursday, partly sunny with a 20% chance of showers. Highs in the lower 80s. Thursday night, mostly cloudy. A chance of showers with a slight chance of thunderstorms after midnight. Lows in the lower 60s. Chance of rain 30%. Friday, mostly cloudy in the morning, then becoming partly sunny. A slight chance of thunderstorms. A chance of showers, mainly in the morning. Highs in the upper 70s. Chance of rain 40%. Friday night, mostly cloudy. A slight chance of showers after midnight. Lows in the lower 60s. Chance of rain 20%. Saturday, partly sunny. A slight chance of showers in the morning. Highs in the lower 80s. Chance of rain 20%. You are listening to Stillwater Weather Radio, and here are 4 a.m. weather observations. At Stillwater, it was partly cloudy. The temperature was 79 degrees, the dew point 61, and the relative humidity 53%. The wind was south at 6 miles an hour. The pressure was 29.88 inches and rising. At Ponca City, it was mostly cloudy. The temperature was 75, the dew point 66, and the relative humidity 73%. The wind was northeast at 7. The pressure was 29.89 inches and steady. At Enid, it was mostly cloudy. The temperature was 77, the dew point 65, and the relative humidity 65%. The wind was northwest at 9. The pressure was 29.86 inches and steady. At Guthrie, it was partly cloudy. The temperature was 82, the dew point 60, and the relative humidity 47%. The wind was south at 9. The pressure was 29.86 inches and falling. Observations from around the region. Skies ranged from partly cloudy to mostly cloudy. It was 70 at Wichita, 69 at Woodward, and 78 at Oklahoma City. Dallas-Fort Worth reported 81, Tulsa reported 82, and Springfield reported 72. Once again at 4 a.m., at Stillwater,
It was partly cloudy. The temperature was 79. From the Norman Forecast Office, here is the forecast for Stillwater and surrounding area. Today, partly sunny with a chance of thunderstorms. Showers likely, mainly this morning. Highs in the lower 90s. South winds 5 to 10 miles an hour. Chance of rain 60%. Tonight, mostly cloudy until midnight, then becoming partly cloudy. A chance of showers. A chance of thunderstorms until midnight, then a slight chance of thunderstorms after midnight. Lows in the mid-60s. East winds 5 to 10 miles an hour, becoming north after midnight. Chance of rain 50%. Monday, partly sunny. Highs in the lower 80s. North winds 5 to 10 miles an hour. Monday night, mostly clear until midnight, then becoming partly cloudy. Lows in the lower 60s. Northeast winds 5 to 10 miles an hour. Tuesday, mostly sunny. Highs around 80. Northeast winds 5 to 10 miles an hour. Tuesday night, partly cloudy. Lows in the upper 50s. Wednesday, mostly sunny. Highs in the lower 80s. Wednesday night, partly cloudy until midnight, then becoming mostly cloudy. Lows in the upper 50s. Thursday, partly sunny with a 20% chance of showers. Highs in the lower 80s. Thursday night, mostly cloudy. A chance of showers with a slight chance of thunderstorms after midnight. Lows in the lower 60s. Chance of rain 30%. Friday, mostly cloudy in the morning, then becoming partly sunny. A slight chance of thunderstorms. A chance of showers, mainly in the morning. Highs in the upper 70s. Chance of rain 40%. Friday night, mostly cloudy. A slight chance of showers after midnight. Lows in the lower 60s. Chance of rain 20%. Saturday, partly sunny. A slight chance of showers in the morning. Highs in the lower 80s. Chance of rain 20%. You're listening to Stillwater Weather Radio, and here are 4 a.m. weather observations. It's Stillwater, it was partly cloudy. The temperature was 79 degrees, the dew point 61, and the relative humidity 53%. The wind was south at 6 miles an hour. The pressure was 29.88 inches and rising. At Ponca City, it was mostly cloudy. The temperature was 75, the dew point 66, and the relative humidity 73%. The wind was northeast at 7. The pressure was 29.89 inches and steady. At Enid, it was mostly cloudy. The temperature was 77, the dew point 65, and the relative humidity 65%. The wind was northwest at 9. The pressure was 29.86 inches and steady. At Guthrie, it was partly cloudy. The temperature was 82, the dew point 60, and the relative humidity 47%. The wind was south at 9. The pressure was 29.86 inches and falling. Observations from around the region. Skies ranged from partly cloudy to mostly cloudy. It was 70 at Wichita, 69 at Woodward, and 78 at Oklahoma City. Dallas-Fort Worth reported 81, Tulsa reported 82, and Springfield reported 72. Once again at 4 a.m., it's Stillwater, it was partly cloudy. The temperature was 9. This is your weather radio station WNG-654 in Stillwater, operating on a frequency of 162.50 MHz. 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From the Norman Forecast Office, here is the forecast for Stillwater and surrounding area. Today, partly sunny with a chance of thunderstorms. Showers likely, mainly this morning. Highs in the lower 90s. South winds 5 to 10 miles an hour. Chance of rain 60%. Tonight, mostly cloudy until midnight, then becoming partly cloudy. A chance of showers. A chance of thunderstorms until midnight, then a slight chance of thunderstorms after midnight. Lows in the mid-60s. East winds 5 to 10 miles an hour, becoming north after midnight. Chance of rain 50%. Monday, partly sunny.

is in the lower 80s. North winds 5 to 10 miles an hour. Monday night, mostly clear until midnight, then becoming partly cloudy. Lows in the lower 60s. Northeast winds 5 to 10 miles an hour. Tuesday, mostly sunny. Highs around 80. Northeast winds 5 to 10 miles an hour. Tuesday night, partly cloudy. Lows in the upper 50s. Wednesday, mostly sunny. Highs in the lower 80s. Wednesday night, partly cloudy until midnight, then becoming mostly cloudy. Lows in the upper 50s. Thursday, partly sunny with a 20% chance of showers. Highs in the lower 80s. Thursday night, mostly cloudy. A chance of showers with a slight chance of thunderstorms after midnight. Lows in the lower 60s. Chance of rain 30%. Friday, mostly cloudy in the morning, then becoming partly sunny. A slight chance of thunderstorms. A chance of showers, mainly in the morning. Highs in the upper 70s. Chance of rain 40%. Friday night, mostly cloudy. A slight chance of showers after midnight. Lows in the lower 60s. Chance of rain 20%. Saturday, partly sunny. A slight chance of showers in the morning. Highs in the lower 80s. Chance of rain 20%. 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At Stillwater, it was mostly cloudy. The temperature was 74 degrees, the dew point 62, and the relative humidity 66%. The wind was north at 3 miles an hour. The pressure was 29.89 inches and rising. At Ponca City, the temperature was 74 degrees, the dew point 66, and the relative humidity 76%. The wind was northwest at 5 miles an hour. The pressure was 29.89 inches and steady. At Guthrie, it was partly cloudy. The temperature was 81, the dew point 61, and the relative humidity 50%. The wind was south at 7. The pressure was 29.87 inches and rising. Observations from around the region. It was partly cloudy, with a temperature of 77 at Oklahoma City, 81 at Tulsa, and 70 at Springfield. It was mostly cloudy, with a temperature of 70 at Wichita, and 81 at Dallas-Fort Worth. Once again at 5 a.m., at Stillwater, it was mostly cloudy. The temperature was 74. From the Norman Forecast Office, here is the forecast for Stillwater and surrounding area. Today, partly sunny with a chance of thunderstorms. Showers likely, mainly this morning. Highs in the lower 90s. South winds 5 to 10 miles an hour. Chance of rain 60%. Tonight, mostly cloudy until midnight, then becoming partly cloudy. A chance of showers. A chance of thunderstorms until midnight, then a slight chance of thunderstorms after midnight. Lows in the mid-60s. East winds 5 to 10 miles an hour, becoming north after midnight. Chance of rain 50%. Monday, partly sunny. Highs in the lower 80s. North winds 5 to 10 miles an hour. Monday night, mostly clear until midnight, then becoming partly cloudy. Lows in the lower 60s. Northeast winds 5 to 10 miles an hour. Tuesday, mostly sunny. Highs around 80. Northeast winds 5 to 10 miles an hour. Tuesday night, partly cloudy. Lows in the upper 50s. Wednesday, mostly sunny. Highs in the lower 80s. Wednesday night, partly cloudy until midnight, then becoming mostly cloudy. Lows in the upper 50s. Thursday, partly sunny with a 20% chance of showers. Highs in the lower 80s. Thursday night, mostly cloudy. A chance of showers with a slight chance of thunderstorms after midnight. Lows in the lower 60s. Chance of rain 30%. Friday, mostly cloudy in the morning, then becoming partly sunny. A slight chance of thunderstorms. A chance of showers, mainly in the morning. Highs in the upper 70s. Chance of rain 40%. Friday night, mostly cloudy. A slight chance of showers after midnight. Lows in the lower 60s. Chance of rain

was south at 7. The pressure was 29.87 inches and rising. Observations from around the region. It was partly cloudy, with a temperature of 77 at Oklahoma City, 81 at Tulsa, and 70 at Springfield. It was mostly cloudy, with a temperature of 70 at Wichita, and 81 at Dallas-Fort Worth. Once again at 5 a.m., at Stillwater, it was mostly cloudy. The temperature was 74. From the Norman Forecast Office, here is the forecast for Stillwater and surrounding area. Today, partly sunny with a chance of thunderstorms. Showers likely, mainly this morning. Highs in the lower 90s. South winds 5 to 10 miles an hour. Chance of rain 60%. Tonight, mostly cloudy until midnight, then becoming partly cloudy. A chance of showers. A chance of thunderstorms until midnight, then a slight chance of thunderstorms after midnight. Lows in the mid-60s. East winds 5 to 10 miles an hour, becoming north after midnight. Chance of rain 50%. Monday, partly sunny. Highs in the lower 80s. North winds 5 to 10 miles an hour. Monday night, mostly clear until midnight, then becoming partly cloudy. Lows in the lower 60s. Northeast winds 5 to 10 miles an hour. Tuesday, mostly sunny. Highs around 80. Northeast winds 5 to 10 miles an hour. Tuesday night, partly cloudy. Lows in the upper 50s. Wednesday, mostly sunny. Highs in the lower 80s. Wednesday night, partly cloudy until midnight, then becoming mostly cloudy. Lows in the upper 50s. Thursday, partly sunny with a 20% chance of showers. Highs in the lower 80s. Thursday night, mostly cloudy. A chance of showers with a slight chance of thunderstorms after midnight. Lows in the lower 60s. Chance of rain 30%. Friday, mostly cloudy in the morning, then becoming partly sunny. A slight chance of thunderstorms. A chance of showers, mainly in the morning. Highs in the upper 70s. Chance of rain 40%. Friday night, mostly cloudy. A slight chance of showers after midnight. Lows in the lower 60s. Chance of rain 20%. Saturday, partly sunny. A slight chance of showers in the morning. Highs in the lower 80s. Chance of rain 20%. 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At Stillwater, it was mostly cloudy. The temperature was 74 degrees, the dew point 62, and the relative humidity 66%. The wind was north at 3 miles an hour. The pressure was 29.89 inches and rising. At Ponca City, the temperature was 74 degrees, the dew point 66, and the relative humidity 76%. The wind was northwest at 5 miles an hour. The pressure was 29.89 inches and steady. At Guthrie, it was partly cloudy. The temperature was 81, the dew point 61, and the relative humidity 50%. The wind was south at 7. The pressure was 29.87 inches and rising. Observations from around the region. It was partly cloudy, with a temperature of 77 at Oklahoma City, 81 at Tulsa, and 70 at Springfield. It was mostly cloudy, with a temperature of 70 at Wichita, and 81 at Dallas-Fort Worth. Once again at 5 a.m., at Stillwater, it was mostly cloudy. The temperature was 74. From the Norman Forecast Office, here is the forecast for Stillwater and surrounding area. Today, partly sunny with a chance of thunderstorms. Showers likely, mainly this morning. Highs in the lower 90s. South winds 5 to 10 miles an hour. Chance of rain 60%. Tonight, mostly cloudy until midnight, then becoming partly cloudy. A chance of showers. A chance of thunderstorms until midnight, then a slight chance of thunderstorms after midnight. Lows in the mid-60s. East winds 5 to 10 miles an hour, becoming north after midnight. Chance of rain 50%. Monday, partly sunny. Highs in the lower 80s. North winds 5 to 10 miles an hour. Monday night, mostly clear until midnight.

night, then becoming partly cloudy. Lows in the lower 60s. Northeast winds 5 to 10 miles an hour. Tuesday, mostly sunny. Highs around 80. Northeast winds 5 to 10 miles an hour. Tuesday night, partly cloudy. Lows in the upper 50s. Wednesday, mostly sunny. Highs in the lower 80s. Wednesday night, partly cloudy until midnight, then becoming mostly cloudy. Lows in the upper 50s. Thursday, partly sunny with a 20% chance of showers. Highs in the lower 80s. Thursday night, mostly cloudy. A chance of showers with a slight chance of thunderstorms after midnight. Lows in the lower 60s. Chance of rain 30%. Friday, mostly cloudy in the morning, then becoming partly sunny. A slight chance of thunderstorms. A chance of showers, mainly in the morning. Highs in the upper 70s. Chance of rain 40%. Friday night, mostly cloudy. A slight chance of showers after midnight. Lows in the lower 60s. Chance of rain 20%. Saturday, partly sunny. A slight chance of showers in the morning. Highs in the lower 80s. Chance of rain 20%. 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It's Stillwater, it was mostly cloudy. The temperature was 74 degrees, the dew point 62, and the relative humidity 66%. The wind was north at 3 miles an hour. The pressure was 29.89 inches and rising. At Enid, it was partly cloudy. The temperature was 75. The wind was north at 16. At Guthrie, it was partly cloudy. The temperature was 81. The wind was south at 7. Observations from around the region. It was partly cloudy, with a temperature of 77 at Oklahoma City, 81 at Tulsa, and 70 at Springfield. It was mostly cloudy, with a temperature of 70 at Wichita, and 81 at Dallas-Fort Worth. At Woodward, it was cloudy, with a temperature of 69. Once again at 5 a.m., at Stillwater, it was mostly cloudy. The temperature was 74. This is your weather radio station WNG654 in Stillwater, operating on a frequency of 162.50 MHz. 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From the Norman Forecast Office, here is the forecast for Stillwater and surrounding area. Today, partly sunny with a chance of thunderstorms. Showers likely, mainly this morning. Highs in the lower 90s. South winds 5 to 10 miles an hour. Chance of rain 60%. Tonight, mostly cloudy until midnight, then becoming partly cloudy. A chance of showers. A chance of thunderstorms until midnight, then a slight chance of thunderstorms after midnight. Lows in the mid-60s. East winds 5 to 10 miles an hour, becoming north after midnight. Chance of rain 50%. Monday, partly sunny. Highs in the lower 80s. North winds 5 to 10 miles an hour. Monday night, mostly clear until midnight, then becoming partly cloudy. Lows in the lower 60s. Northeast winds 5 to 10 miles an hour. Tuesday, mostly sunny. Highs around 80. Northeast winds 5 to 10 miles an hour. Tuesday night, partly cloudy. Lows in the upper 50s. Wednesday, mostly sunny. Highs in the lower 80s. Wednesday night, partly cloudy until midnight, then becoming mostly cloudy. Lows in the upper 50s. Thursday, partly sunny with a 20% chance of showers. Highs in the lower 80s. Thursday night, mostly cloudy. A chance of showers with a slight chance of thunderstorms after midnight. Lows in the lower 60s. Chance of rain 30%. Friday, mostly cloudy in the morning, then becoming partly sunny. A slight chance of thunderstorms. A chance of showers, mainly in the morning. Highs in the upper 70s. Chance of rain 40%. Friday night, mostly cloudy. A slight chance of showers after midnight. Lows in the lower 60s. Chance of rain 20%. Saturday, partly

sunny. A slight chance of showers in the morning. Highs in the lower 80s. Chance of rain 20%. You're listening to Stillwater Weather Radio, and here are 5 a.m. weather observations. It's Stillwater. It was mostly cloudy. The temperature was 74 degrees, the dew point 62, and the relative humidity 66%. The wind was north at 3 miles an hour. The pressure was 29.89 inches and rising. At Enid, it was partly cloudy. The temperature was 75. The wind was north at 16. At Guthrie, it was partly cloudy. The temperature was 81. The wind was south at 7. Observations from around the region. It was partly cloudy, with a temperature of 77 at Oklahoma City, 81 at Tulsa, and 70 at Springfield. It was mostly cloudy, with a temperature of 70 at Wichita, and 81 at Dallas-Fort Worth. At Woodward, it was cloudy, with a temperature of 69. Once again at 5 a.m., at Stillwater, it was mostly cloudy. The temperature was 74. From the Norman Forecast Office, here is the forecast for Stillwater and surrounding area. Today, partly sunny with a chance of thunderstorms. Showers likely, mainly this morning. Highs in the lower 90s. South winds 5 to 10 miles an hour. Chance of rain 60%. Tonight, mostly cloudy until midnight, then becoming partly cloudy. A chance of showers. A chance of thunderstorms until midnight, then a slight chance of thunderstorms after midnight. Lows in the mid-60s. East winds 5 to 10 miles an hour, becoming north after midnight. Chance of rain 50%. Monday, partly sunny. Highs in the lower 80s. North winds 5 to 10 miles an hour. Monday night, mostly clear until midnight, then becoming partly cloudy. Lows in the lower 60s. Northeast winds 5 to 10 miles an hour. Tuesday, mostly sunny. Highs around 80. Northeast winds 5 to 10 miles an hour. Tuesday night, partly cloudy. Lows in the upper 50s. Wednesday, mostly sunny. Highs in the lower 80s. Wednesday night, partly cloudy until midnight, then becoming mostly cloudy. Lows in the upper 50s. Thursday, partly sunny with a 20% chance of showers. Highs in the lower 80s. Thursday night, mostly cloudy. A chance of showers with a slight chance of thunderstorms after midnight. Lows in the lower 60s. Chance of rain 30%. Friday, mostly cloudy in the morning, then becoming partly sunny. A slight chance of thunderstorms. A chance of showers, mainly in the morning. Highs in the upper 70s. Chance of rain 40%. Friday night, mostly cloudy. A slight chance of showers after midnight. Lows in the lower 60s. Chance of rain 20%. Saturday, partly sunny. A slight chance of showers in the morning. Highs in the lower 80s. Chance of rain 20%. 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It's Stillwater. It was mostly cloudy. The temperature was 74 degrees, the dew point 62, and the relative humidity 66%. The wind was north at 3 miles an hour. The pressure was 29.89 inches and rising. At Enid, it was partly cloudy. The temperature was 75. The wind was north at 16. At Guthrie, it was partly cloudy. The temperature was 81. The wind was south at 7. Observations from around the region. It was partly cloudy, with a temperature of 77 at Oklahoma City, 81 at Tulsa, and 70 at Springfield. It was mostly cloudy, with a temperature of 70 at Wichita, and 81 at Dallas-Fort Worth. At Woodward, it was cloudy, with a temperature of 69. Once again at 5 a.m., at Stillwater, it was mostly cloudy. The temperature was 74. From the Norman Forecast Office, here is the forecast for Stillwater and surrounding area. Today, partly sunny with a chance of thunderstorms. Showers likely, mainly this morning. Highs in the lower 90s. South winds 5 to 10 miles an hour. Chance of

rain 60%. Tonight, mostly cloudy until midnight, then becoming partly cloudy. A chance of showers. A chance of thunderstorms until midnight, then a slight chance of thunderstorms after midnight. Lows in the mid-60s. East winds 5 to 10 miles an hour, becoming north after midnight. Chance of rain 50%. Monday, partly sunny. Highs in the lower 80s. North winds 5 to 10 miles an hour. Monday night, mostly clear until midnight, then becoming partly cloudy. Lows in the lower 60s. Northeast winds 5 to 10 miles an hour. Tuesday, mostly sunny. Highs around 80. Northeast winds 5 to 10 miles an hour. Tuesday night, partly cloudy. Lows in the upper 50s. Wednesday, mostly sunny. Highs in the lower 80s. Wednesday night, partly cloudy until midnight, then becoming mostly cloudy. Lows in the upper 50s. Thursday, partly sunny with a 20% chance of showers. Highs in the lower 80s. Thursday night, mostly cloudy. A chance of showers with a slight chance of thunderstorms after midnight. Lows in the lower 60s. Chance of rain 30%. Friday, mostly cloudy in the morning, then becoming partly sunny. A slight chance of thunderstorms. A chance of showers, mainly in the morning. Highs in the upper 70s. Chance of rain 40%. Friday night, mostly cloudy. A slight chance of showers after midnight. Lows in the lower 60s. Chance of rain 20%. Saturday, partly sunny. A slight chance of showers in the morning. Highs in the lower 80s. Chance of rain 20%. 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It's Stillwater, it was mostly cloudy. The temperature was 74 degrees, the dew point 62, and the relative humidity 66%. The wind was north at 3 miles an hour. The pressure was 29.89 inches and rising. At evening, it was partly cloudy. The temperature was 75. The wind was north at 16. At Guthrie, it was partly cloudy. The temperature was 81. The wind was south at 7. Observations from around the region. It was partly cloudy, with a temperature of 77 at Oklahoma City, 81 at Tulsa, and 70 at Springfield. It was mostly cloudy, with a temperature of 70 at Wichita, and 81 at Dallas-Fort Worth. At Woodward, it was cloudy, with a temperature of 69. Once again at 5 a.m., at Stillwater, it was mostly cloudy. The temperature was 74. From the Norman Forecast Office, here is the forecast for Stillwater and surrounding area. Today, partly sunny with a chance of thunderstorms. Showers likely, mainly this morning. Highs in the lower 90s. South winds 5 to 10 miles an hour. Chance of rain 60%. Tonight, mostly cloudy until midnight, then becoming partly cloudy. A chance of showers. A chance of thunderstorms until midnight, then a slight chance of thunderstorms after midnight. Lows in the mid-60s. East winds 5 to 10 miles an hour, becoming north after midnight. Chance of rain 50%. Monday, partly sunny. Highs in the lower 80s. North winds 5 to 10 miles an hour. Monday night, mostly clear until midnight, then becoming partly cloudy. Lows in the lower 60s. Northeast winds 5 to 10 miles an hour. Tuesday, mostly sunny. Highs around 80. Northeast winds 5 to 10 miles an hour. Tuesday night, partly cloudy. Lows in the upper 50s. Wednesday, mostly sunny. Highs in the lower 80s. Wednesday night, partly cloudy until midnight, then becoming mostly cloudy. Lows in the upper 50s. Thursday, partly sunny with a 20% chance of showers. Highs in the lower 80s. Thursday night, mostly cloudy. A chance of showers with a slight chance of thunderstorms after midnight. Lows in the lower 60s. Chance of rain 30%. Friday, mostly cloudy in the morning, then becoming partly sunny. A slight chance of thunderstorms. A chance of showers,

mainly in the morning. Highs in the upper 70s. Chance of rain 40%. Friday night, mostly cloudy. A slight chance of showers after midnight. Lows in the lower 60s. Chance of rain 20%. Saturday, partly sunny. A slight chance of showers in the morning. Highs in the lower 80s. Chance of rain 20%. 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It's Stillwater, it was mostly cloudy. The temperature was 74 degrees, the dew point 62, and the relative humidity 66%. The wind was north at 3 miles an hour. The pressure was 29.89 inches and rising. At Enid, it was partly cloudy. The temperature was 75. The wind was north at 16. At Guthrie, it was partly cloudy. The temperature was 81. The wind was south at 7. Observations from around the region. It was partly cloudy, with a temperature of 77 at Oklahoma City, 81 at Tulsa, and 70 at Springfield. It was mostly cloudy, with a temperature of 70 at Wichita, and 81 at Dallas-Fort Worth. At Woodward, it was cloudy, with a temperature of 69. Once again at 5 a.m., at Stillwater, it was mostly cloudy. The temperature was 74. From the Norman Forecast Office, here is the forecast for Stillwater and surrounding area. Today, partly sunny with a chance of thunderstorms. Showers likely, mainly this morning. Highs in the lower 90s. South winds 5 to 10 miles an hour. Chance of rain 60%. Tonight, mostly cloudy until midnight, then becoming partly cloudy. A chance of showers. A chance of thunderstorms until midnight, then a slight chance of thunderstorms after midnight. Lows in the mid-60s. East winds 5 to 10 miles an hour, becoming north after midnight. Chance of rain 50%. Monday, partly sunny. Highs in the lower 80s. North winds 5 to 10 miles an hour. Monday night, mostly clear until midnight, then becoming partly cloudy. Lows in the lower 60s. Northeast winds 5 to 10 miles an hour. Tuesday, mostly sunny. Highs around 80. Northeast winds 5 to 10 miles an hour. Tuesday night, partly cloudy. Lows in the upper 50s. Wednesday, mostly sunny. Highs in the lower 80s. Wednesday night, partly cloudy until midnight, then becoming mostly cloudy. Lows in the upper 50s. Thursday, partly sunny with a 20% chance of showers. Highs in the lower 80s. Thursday night, mostly cloudy. A chance of showers with a slight chance of thunderstorms after midnight. Lows in the lower 60s. Chance of rain 30%. Friday, mostly cloudy in the morning, then becoming partly sunny. A slight chance of thunderstorms. A chance of showers, mainly in the morning. Highs in the upper 70s. Chance of rain 40%. Friday night, mostly cloudy. A slight chance of showers after midnight. Lows in the lower 60s. Chance of rain 20%. Saturday, partly sunny. A slight chance of showers in the morning. Highs in the lower 80s. Chance of rain 20%. 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It's Stillwater, it was mostly cloudy. The temperature was 74 degrees, the dew point 62, and the relative humidity 66%. The wind was north at 3 miles an hour. The pressure was 29.89 inches and rising. At Enid, it was partly cloudy. The temperature was 75. The wind was north at 16. At Guthrie, it was partly cloudy. The temperature was 81. The wind was south at 7. Observations from around the region. It was partly cloudy, with a temperature of 77 at Oklahoma City, 81 at Tulsa, and 70 at Springfield. It was mostly cloudy, with a temperature of 70 at Wichita.

81 at Dallas-Fort Worth. Edward Ward, it was cloudy, with a temperature of 69. Once again at 5 a.m., at Stillwater, it was mostly cloudy. The temperature was 74. From the Norman Forecast Office, here is the forecast for Stillwater and surrounding area. Today, partly sunny with a chance of thunderstorms. Showers likely, mainly this morning. Highs in the lower 90s. South winds 5 to 10 miles an hour. Chance of rain 60%. Tonight, mostly cloudy until midnight, then becoming partly cloudy. A chance of showers. A chance of thunderstorms until midnight, then a slight chance of thunderstorms after midnight. Lows in the mid-60s. East winds 5 to 10 miles an hour, becoming north after midnight. Chance of rain 50%. Monday, partly sunny. Highs in the lower 80s. North winds 5 to 10 miles an hour. Monday night, mostly clear until midnight, then becoming partly cloudy. Lows in the lower 60s. Winds 5 to 10 miles an hour. Monday night, mostly clear until midnight, then becoming partly cloudy. Lows in the lower 60s. Northeast winds 5 to 10 miles an hour. Tuesday, mostly sunny. Highs around 80. Northeast winds 5 to 10 miles an hour. Tuesday night, partly cloudy. Lows in the upper 50s. Wednesday, mostly sunny. Highs in the lower 80s. Wednesday night, partly cloudy until midnight, then becoming mostly cloudy. Lows in the upper 50s. Thursday, partly sunny with a 20% chance of showers. Highs in the lower 80s. Thursday night, mostly cloudy. A chance of showers with a slight chance of thunderstorms after midnight. Lows in the lower 60s. Chance of rain 30%. Friday, mostly cloudy in the morning, then becoming partly sunny. A slight chance of thunderstorms. A chance of showers, mainly in the morning. Highs in the upper 70s. Chance of rain 40%. Friday night, mostly cloudy. A slight chance of showers after midnight. Lows in the lower 60s. Chance of rain 20%. Saturday, partly sunny. A slight chance of showers in the morning. Highs in the lower 80s. Chance of rain 20%. You're listening to Stillwater Weather Radio, and here are 5 a.m. weather observations. At Stillwater, it was mostly cloudy. The temperature was 74 degrees, the dew point 62, and the relative humidity 66%. The wind was north at 3 miles an hour. The pressure was 29.89 inches and rising. At Enid, it was partly cloudy. The temperature was 75. The wind was north at 16. At Guthrie, it was partly cloudy. The temperature was 81. The wind was south at 7. Observations from around the region. It was partly cloudy, with a temperature of 77 at Oklahoma City, 81 at Tulsa, and 70 at Springfield. It was mostly cloudy, with a temperature of 70 at Wichita, and 81 at Dallas-Fort Worth. Edward Ward, it was cloudy, with a temperature of 69. Once again at 5 a.m., at Stillwater, it was mostly cloudy. The temperature was 74. From the Norman Forecast Office, here is the forecast for Stillwater and surrounding area. Today, partly sunny with a chance of thunderstorms. Showers likely, mainly this morning. Highs in the lower 90s. South winds 5 to 10 miles an hour. Chance of rain 60%. Tonight, mostly cloudy until midnight, then becoming partly cloudy. A chance of showers. A chance of thunderstorms until midnight, then a slight chance of thunderstorms after midnight. Lows in the mid-60s. East winds 5 to 10 miles an hour, becoming north after midnight. Chance of rain 50%. Monday, partly sunny. Highs in the lower 80s. North winds 5 to 10 miles an hour. Monday night, mostly clear until midnight, then becoming partly cloudy. Lows in the lower 60s. Northeast winds 5 to 10 miles an hour. Tuesday, mostly sunny. Highs around 80. Northeast winds 5 to 10 miles an hour. Tuesday night,

partly cloudy. Lows in the upper 50s. Wednesday, mostly sunny. Highs in the lower 80s. Wednesday night, partly cloudy until midnight, then becoming mostly cloudy. Lows in the upper 50s. Thursday, partly sunny with a 20% chance of showers. Highs in the lower 80s. Thursday night, mostly cloudy. A chance of showers with a slight chance of thunderstorms after midnight. Lows in the lower 60s. Chance of rain 30%. Friday, mostly cloudy in the morning, then becoming partly sunny. A slight chance of thunderstorms. A chance of showers, mainly in the morning. Highs in the upper 70s. Chance of rain 40%. Friday night, mostly cloudy. A slight chance of showers after midnight. Lows in the lower 60s. Chance of rain 20%. Saturday, partly sunny. A slight chance of showers in the morning. Highs in the lower 80s. Chance of rain 20%. 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It's Stillwater, it was mostly cloudy. The temperature was 74 degrees, the dew point 62, and the relative humidity 66%. The wind was north at 3 miles an hour. The pressure was 29.89 inches and rising. At Enid, it was partly cloudy. The temperature was 75. The wind was north at 16. At Guthrie, it was partly cloudy. The temperature was 81. The wind was south at 7. Observations from around the region. It was partly cloudy, with a temperature of 77 at Oklahoma City, 81 at Tulsa, and 70 at Springfield. It was mostly cloudy, with a temperature of 70 at Wichita, and 81 at Dallas-Fort Worth. At Woodward, it was cloudy, with a temperature of 69. Once again at 5 a.m., at Stillwater, it was mostly cloudy. The temperature was 74. From the Norman Forecast Office, here is the forecast for Stillwater and surrounding area. Today, partly sunny with a chance of thunderstorms. Showers likely, mainly this morning. Highs in the lower 90s. South winds 5 to 10 miles an hour. Chance of rain 60%. Tonight, mostly cloudy until midnight, then becoming partly cloudy. A chance of showers. A chance of thunderstorms until midnight, then a slight chance of thunderstorms after midnight. Lows in the mid-60s. East winds 5 to 10 miles an hour, becoming north after midnight. Chance of rain 50%. Monday, partly sunny. Highs in the lower 80s. North winds 5 to 10 miles an hour. Monday night, mostly clear until midnight, then becoming partly cloudy. Lows in the lower 60s. Northeast winds 5 to 10 miles an hour. Tuesday, mostly sunny. Highs around 80. Northeast winds 5 to 10 miles an hour. Tuesday night, partly cloudy. Lows in the upper 50s. Wednesday, mostly sunny. Highs in the lower 80s. Wednesday night, partly cloudy until midnight, then becoming mostly cloudy. Lows in the upper 50s. Thursday, partly sunny with a 20% chance of showers. Highs in the lower 80s. Thursday night, mostly cloudy. A chance of showers with a slight chance of thunderstorms after midnight. Lows in the lower 60s. Chance of rain 30%. Friday, mostly cloudy in the morning, then becoming partly sunny. A slight chance of thunderstorms. A chance of showers, mainly in the morning. Highs in the upper 70s. Chance of rain 40%. Friday night, mostly cloudy. A slight chance of showers after midnight. Lows in the lower 60s. Chance of rain 20%. Saturday, partly sunny. A slight chance of showers in the morning. Highs in the lower 80s. Chance of rain 20%. 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It's Stillwater, it was mostly cloudy. The temperature was 74 degrees, the dew point 62, and the relative humidity 66%. The wind was north at 3 miles an hour. The pressure was 29.89 inches and rising. At Enid, it was partly

partly cloudy. The temperature was 75. The wind was north at 16. At Guthrie, it was partly cloudy. The temperature was 81. The wind was south at 7. Observations from around the region. It was partly cloudy, with a temperature of 77 at Oklahoma City, 81 at Tulsa, and 70 at Springfield. It was mostly cloudy, with a temperature of 70 at Wichita, and 81 at Dallas-Fort Worth. At Woodward, it was cloudy, with a temperature of 69. Once again at 5 a.m., at Stillwater, it was mostly cloudy. The temperature was 74. From the Norman Forecast Office, here is the forecast for Stillwater and surrounding area. Today, partly sunny with a chance of thunderstorms. Showers likely, mainly this morning. Highs in the lower 90s. South winds 5 to 10 miles an hour. Chance of rain 60%. Tonight, mostly cloudy until midnight, then becoming partly cloudy. A chance of showers. A chance of thunderstorms until midnight, then a slight chance of thunderstorms after midnight. Lows in the mid-60s. East winds 5 to 10 miles an hour, becoming north after midnight. Chance of rain 50%. Monday, partly sunny. Highs in the lower 80s. North winds 5 to 10 miles an hour. Monday night, mostly clear until midnight, then becoming partly cloudy. Lows in the lower 60s. Northeast winds 5 to 10 miles an hour. Tuesday, mostly sunny. Highs around 80. Northeast winds 5 to 10 miles an hour. Tuesday night, partly cloudy. Lows in the upper 50s. Wednesday, mostly sunny. Highs in the lower 80s. Wednesday night, partly cloudy until midnight, then becoming mostly cloudy. Lows in the upper 50s. Thursday, partly sunny with a 20% chance of showers. Highs in the lower 80s. Thursday night, mostly cloudy. A chance of showers with a slight chance of thunderstorms after midnight. Lows in the lower 60s. Chance of rain 30%. Friday, mostly cloudy in the morning, then becoming partly sunny. A slight chance of thunderstorms. A chance of showers, mainly in the morning. Highs in the upper 70s. Chance of rain 40%. Friday night, mostly cloudy. A slight chance of showers after midnight. Lows in the lower 60s. Chance of rain 20%. Saturday, partly sunny. A slight chance of showers in the morning. Highs in the lower 80s. Chance of rain 20%. 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At Stillwater, it was mostly cloudy. The temperature was 74 degrees, the dew point 62, and the relative humidity 66%. The wind was north at 3 miles an hour. The pressure was 29.89 inches and rising. At Enid, it was partly cloudy. The temperature was 75. The wind was north at 16. At Guthrie, it was partly cloudy. The temperature was 81. The wind was south at 7. Observations from around the region. It was partly cloudy, with a temperature of 77 at Oklahoma City, 81 at Tulsa, and 70 at Springfield. It was mostly cloudy, with a temperature of 70 at Wichita, and 81 at Dallas-Fort Worth. At Woodward, it was cloudy, with a temperature of 69. Once again at 5 a.m., at Stillwater, it was mostly cloudy. The temperature was 74. From the Norman Forecast Office, here is the forecast for Stillwater and surrounding area. Today, partly sunny with a chance of thunderstorms. Showers likely, mainly this morning. Highs in the lower 90s. South winds 5 to 10 miles an hour. Chance of rain 60%. Tonight, mostly cloudy until midnight, then becoming partly cloudy. A chance of showers. A chance of thunderstorms until midnight, then a slight chance of thunderstorms after midnight. Lows in the mid-60s.

gust winds 5 to 10 miles an hour, becoming north after midnight. Chance of rain 50%. Monday, partly sunny. Highs in the lower 80s. North winds 5 to 10 miles an hour. Monday night, mostly clear until midnight, then becoming partly cloudy. Lows in the lower 60s. Northeast winds 5 to 10 miles an hour. Tuesday, mostly sunny. Highs around 80. Northeast winds 5 to 10 miles an hour. Tuesday night, partly cloudy. Lows in the upper 50s. Wednesday, mostly sunny. Highs in the lower 80s. Wednesday night, partly cloudy until midnight, then becoming mostly cloudy. Lows in the upper 50s. Thursday, partly sunny with a 20% chance of showers. Highs in the lower 80s. Thursday night, mostly cloudy. A chance of showers with a slight chance of thunderstorms after midnight. Lows in the lower 60s. Chance of rain 30%. Friday, mostly cloudy in the morning, then becoming partly sunny. A slight chance of thunderstorms. A chance of showers, mainly in the morning. Highs in the upper 70s. Chance of rain 40%. Friday night, mostly cloudy. A slight chance of showers after midnight. Lows in the lower 60s. Chance of rain 20%. Saturday, partly sunny. A slight chance of showers in the morning. Highs in the lower 80s. Chance of rain 20%. 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At Stillwater, it was mostly cloudy. The temperature was 74 degrees, the dew point 62, and the relative humidity 66%. The wind was north at 3 miles an hour. The pressure was 29.89 inches and rising. At Enid, it was partly cloudy. The temperature was 75. The wind was north at 16. At Guthrie, it was partly cloudy. The temperature was 81. The wind was south at 7. Observations from around the region. It was partly cloudy, with a temperature of 77 at Oklahoma City, 81 at Tulsa, and 70 at Springfield. It was mostly cloudy, with a temperature of 70 at Wichita, and 81 at Dallas-Fort Worth. At Woodward, it was cloudy, with a temperature of 69. Once again at 5 a.m., at Stillwater, it was mostly cloudy. The temperature was 74. From the Norman Forecast Office, here is the forecast for Stillwater and surrounding area. Today, partly sunny with a chance of thunderstorms. Showers likely, mainly this morning. Highs in the lower 90s. South winds 5 to 10 miles an hour. Chance of rain 60%. Tonight, mostly cloudy until midnight, then becoming partly cloudy. A chance of showers. A chance of thunderstorms until midnight, then a slight chance of thunderstorms after midnight. Lows in the mid-60s. East winds 5 to 10 miles an hour, becoming north after midnight. Chance of rain 50%. Monday, partly sunny. Highs in the lower 80s. North winds 5 to 10 miles an hour. Monday night, mostly clear until midnight, then becoming partly cloudy. Lows in the lower 60s. Northeast winds 5 to 10 miles an hour. Tuesday, mostly sunny. Highs around 80. Northeast winds 5 to 10 miles an hour. Tuesday night, partly cloudy. Lows in the upper 50s. Wednesday, mostly sunny. Highs in the lower 80s. Wednesday night, partly cloudy until midnight, then becoming mostly cloudy. Lows in the upper 50s. Thursday, partly sunny with a 20% chance of showers. Highs in the lower 80s. Thursday night, mostly cloudy. A chance of showers with a slight chance of thunderstorms after midnight. Lows in the lower 60s. Chance of rain 30%. Friday, mostly cloudy in the morning, then becoming partly sunny. A slight chance of thunderstorms. A chance of showers, mainly in the morning. Highs in the upper 70s. Chance of rain 40%. Friday night, mostly cloudy. A slight chance of showers after midnight. Lows in the lower 60s. Chance of rain 20%. Saturday.

partly sunny. A slight chance of showers in the morning. Highs in the lower 80s. Chance of rain 20%. You're listening to Stillwater Weather Radio, and here are 5 a.m. weather observations. It's Stillwater, it was mostly cloudy. The temperature was 74 degrees, the dew point 62, and the relative humidity 66%. The wind was north at 3 miles an hour. The pressure was 29.89 inches and rising. At Enid, it was partly cloudy. The temperature was 75. The wind was north at 16. At Guthrie, it was partly cloudy. The temperature was 81. The wind was south at 7. Observations from around the region. It was partly cloudy, with a temperature of 77 at Oklahoma City, 81 at Tulsa, and 70 at Springfield. It was mostly cloudy, with a temperature of 70 at Wichita, and 81 at Dallas-Fort Worth. At Woodward, it was cloudy, with a temperature of 69. Once again at 5 a.m., at Stillwater, it was mostly cloudy. The temperature was 74. From the Norman Forecast Office, here is the forecast for Stillwater and surrounding area. Today, partly sunny with a chance of thunderstorms. Showers likely, mainly this morning. Highs in the lower 90s. South winds 5 to 10 miles an hour. Chance of rain 60%. Tonight, mostly cloudy until midnight, then becoming partly cloudy. A chance of showers. A chance of thunderstorms until midnight, then a slight chance of thunderstorms after midnight. Lows in the mid-60s. East winds 5 to 10 miles an hour, becoming north after midnight. Chance of rain 50%. Monday, partly sunny. Highs in the lower 80s. North winds 5 to 10 miles an hour. Monday night, mostly clear until midnight, then becoming partly cloudy. Lows in the lower 60s. Northeast winds 5 to 10 miles an hour. Tuesday, mostly sunny. Highs around 80. Northeast winds 5 to 10 miles an hour. Tuesday night, partly cloudy. Lows in the upper 50s. Wednesday, mostly sunny. Highs in the lower 80s. Wednesday night, partly cloudy until midnight, then becoming mostly cloudy. Lows in the upper 50s. Thursday, partly sunny with a 20% chance of showers. Highs in the lower 80s. Thursday night, mostly cloudy. A chance of showers with a slight chance of thunderstorms after midnight. Lows in the lower 60s. Chance of rain 30%. Friday, mostly cloudy in the morning, then becoming partly sunny. A slight chance of thunderstorms. A chance of showers, mainly in the morning. Highs in the upper 70s. Chance of rain 40%. Friday night, mostly cloudy. A slight chance of showers after midnight. Lows in the lower 60s. Chance of rain 20%. Saturday, partly sunny. A slight chance of showers in the morning. Highs in the lower 80s. Chance of rain 20%. 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At Stillwater, it was mostly cloudy. The temperature was 74 degrees, the dew point 62, and the relative humidity 66%. The wind was north at 3 miles an hour. The pressure was 29.89 inches and rising. At Enid, it was partly cloudy. The temperature was 75. The wind was north at 16. At Guthrie, it was partly cloudy. The temperature was 81. The wind was south at 7. Observations from around the region. It was partly cloudy, with a temperature of 77 at Oklahoma City, 81 at Tulsa, and 70 at Springfield. It was mostly cloudy, with a temperature of 70 at Wichita, and 81 at Dallas-Fort Worth. At Woodward, it was cloudy, with a temperature of 69. Once again at 5 a.m., at Stillwater, it was mostly cloudy. The temperature was 74. From the Norman Forecast Office, here is the forecast for Stillwater and surrounding area. Today, partly sunny with a chance of thunderstorms. Showers likely, mainly this morning. Highs in the lower 90s. South winds 5 to 10 miles an hour.
chance of rain 60%. Tonight, mostly cloudy until midnight, then becoming partly cloudy. A chance of showers. A chance of thunderstorms until midnight, then a slight chance of thunderstorms after midnight. Lows in the mid-60s. East winds 5 to 10 miles an hour, becoming north after midnight. Chance of rain 50%. Monday, partly sunny. Highs in the lower 80s. North winds 5 to 10 miles an hour. Monday night, mostly clear until midnight, then becoming partly cloudy. Lows in the lower 60s. Northeast winds 5 to 10 miles an hour. Tuesday, mostly sunny. Highs around 80. Northeast winds 5 to 10 miles an hour. Tuesday night, partly cloudy. Lows in the upper 50s. Wednesday, mostly sunny. Highs in the lower 80s. Wednesday night, partly cloudy until midnight, then becoming mostly cloudy. Lows in the upper 50s. Thursday, partly sunny with a 20% chance of showers. Highs in the lower 80s. Thursday night, mostly cloudy. A chance of showers with a slight chance of thunderstorms after midnight. Lows in the lower 60s. Chance of rain 30%. Friday, mostly cloudy in the morning, then becoming partly sunny. A slight chance of thunderstorms. A chance of showers, mainly in the morning. Highs in the upper 70s. Chance of rain 40%. Friday night, mostly cloudy. A slight chance of showers after midnight. Lows in the lower 60s. Chance of rain 20%. Saturday, partly sunny. A slight chance of showers in the morning. Highs in the lower 80s. Chance of rain 20%. 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It's Stillwater, it was mostly cloudy. The temperature was 74 degrees, the dew point 62, and the relative humidity 66%. The wind was north at 3 miles an hour. The pressure was 29.89 inches and rising. At Enid, it was partly cloudy. The temperature was 75. The wind was north at 16. At Guthrie, it was partly cloudy. The temperature was 81. The wind was south at 7. Observations from around the region. It was partly cloudy, with a temperature of 77 at Oklahoma City, 81 at Tulsa, and 70 at Springfield. It was mostly cloudy, with a temperature of 70 at Wichita, and 81 at Dallas-Fort Worth. At Woodward, it was cloudy, with a temperature of 69. Once again at 5 a.m., at Stillwater, it was mostly cloudy. The temperature was 74. From the Norman Forecast Office, here is the forecast for Stillwater and surrounding area. Today, partly sunny. The chance for storms. Showers likely, mainly this morning. Highs in the lower 90s. South winds 5 to 10 miles an hour. Chance of rain 60%. Tonight, mostly cloudy until midnight, then becoming partly cloudy. A chance of showers. A chance of thunderstorms until midnight, then a slight chance of thunderstorms after midnight. Lows in the mid-60s. East winds 5 to 10 miles an hour, becoming north after midnight. Chance of rain 50%. Monday, partly sunny. Highs in the lower 80s. North winds 5 to 10 miles an hour. Monday night, mostly clear until midnight, then becoming partly cloudy. Lows in the lower 60s. Northeast winds 5 to 10 miles an hour. Tuesday, mostly sunny. Highs around 80. Northeast winds 5 to 10 miles an hour. Tuesday night, partly cloudy. Lows in the upper 50s. Wednesday, mostly sunny. Highs in the lower 80s. Wednesday night, partly cloudy until midnight, then becoming mostly cloudy. Lows in the upper 50s. Thursday, partly sunny with a 20% chance of showers. Highs in the lower 80s. Thursday night, mostly cloudy.
chance of showers with a slight chance of thunderstorms after midnight. Lows in the lower 60s. Chance of rain 30%. Friday, mostly cloudy in the morning, then becoming partly sunny. A slight chance of thunderstorms. A chance of showers, mainly in the morning. Highs in the upper 70s. Chance of rain 40%. Friday night, mostly cloudy. A slight chance of showers after midnight. Lows in the lower 60s. Chance of rain 20%. Saturday, partly sunny. A slight chance of showers in the morning. Highs in the lower 80s. Chance of rain 20%. You're listening to Stillwater Weather Radio, and here are 6 a.m. weather observations. It's Stillwater, it was partly cloudy. The temperature was 73 degrees, the dew point 63, and the relative humidity 70%. The wind was east at 3 miles an hour. The pressure was 29.89 inches and steady. At Guthrie, it was mostly cloudy. The temperature was 77. Observations from around the region. It was mostly cloudy, with a temperature of 69 at Wichita, 77 at Oklahoma City, 80 at Dallas-Fort Worth, 79 at Tulsa, and 73 at Springfield. Once again at 6 a.m., at Stillwater, it was partly cloudy. The temperature was 73. From the Norman Forecast Office, here is the forecast for Stillwater and surrounding area. Today, partly sunny with a chance of thunderstorms. Showers likely, mainly this morning. Highs in the lower 90s. South winds 5 to 10 miles an hour. Chance of rain 60%. Tonight, mostly cloudy until midnight, then becoming partly cloudy. A chance of showers. A chance of thunderstorms until midnight, then a slight chance of thunderstorms after midnight. Lows in the mid-60s. East winds 5 to 10 miles an hour, becoming north after midnight. Chance of rain 50%. Monday, partly sunny. Highs in the lower 80s. North winds 5 to 10 miles an hour. Monday night, mostly clear until midnight, then becoming partly cloudy. Lows in the lower 60s. Northeast winds 5 to 10 miles an hour. Tuesday, mostly sunny. Highs around 80. Northeast winds 5 to 10 miles an hour. Tuesday night, partly cloudy. Lows in the upper 50s. Wednesday, mostly sunny. Highs in the lower 80s. Wednesday night, partly cloudy until midnight, then becoming mostly cloudy. Lows in the upper 50s. Thursday, partly sunny with a 20% chance of showers. Highs in the lower 80s. Thursday night, mostly cloudy. A chance of showers with a slight chance of thunderstorms after midnight. Lows in the lower 60s. Chance of rain 30%. Friday, mostly cloudy in the morning, then becoming partly sunny. A slight chance of thunderstorms. A chance of showers, mainly in the morning. Highs in the upper 70s. Chance of rain 40%. Friday night, mostly cloudy. A slight chance of showers after midnight. Lows in the lower 60s. Chance of rain 20%. Saturday, partly sunny. A slight chance of showers in the morning. Highs in the lower 80s. Chance of rain 20%. You are listening to Stillwater Weather Radio, and here are 6 a.m. weather observations. It's Stillwater, it was partly cloudy. The temperature was 73 degrees, the dew point 63, and the relative humidity 70%. The wind was east at 3 miles an hour. The pressure was 29.89 inches and steady. At Guthrie, it was mostly cloudy. The temperature was 77. Observations from around the region. It was mostly cloudy, with a temperature of 69 at Wichita, 77 at Oklahoma City, 80 at Dallas-Fort Worth, 79 at Tulsa, and 73 at Springfield. Once again at 6 a.m., at Stillwater, it was partly cloudy. The temperature was 73. From the Norman Forecast Office, here is the forecast for Stillwater and surrounding area. Today, partly sunny with a chance of thunderstorms. Showers likely, mainly this morning. Highs in the lower 90s. South winds 5 to 10 miles an hour.

Sunny. Highs in the lower 80s. Wednesday night, partly cloudy until midnight, then becoming mostly cloudy. Lows in the upper 50s. Thursday, partly sunny with a 20% chance of showers. Highs in the lower 80s. Thursday night, mostly cloudy. A chance of showers with a slight chance of thunderstorms after midnight. Lows in the lower 60s. Chance of rain 30%. Friday, mostly cloudy in the morning, then becoming partly sunny. A slight chance of thunderstorms. A chance of showers, mainly in the morning. Highs in the upper 70s. Chance of rain 40%. Friday night, mostly cloudy. A slight chance of showers after midnight. Lows in the lower 60s. Chance of rain 20%. Saturday, partly sunny. A slight chance of showers in the morning. Highs in the lower 80s. Chance of rain 20%. You're listening to Stillwater Weather Radio, and here are 6 a.m. weather observations. It's Stillwater, it was partly cloudy. The temperature was 73 degrees, the dew point 63, and the relative humidity 70%. The wind was east at 3 miles an hour. The pressure was 29.89 inches and steady. At Guthrie, it was mostly cloudy. The temperature was 77. Observations from around the region. It was mostly cloudy, with a temperature of 69 at Wichita, 77 at Oklahoma City, 80 at Dallas-Fort Worth, 79 at Tulsa, and 73 at Springfield. Once again at 6 a.m., at Stillwater, it was partly cloudy. The temperature was 73. From the Norman Forecast Office, here is the forecast for Stillwater and surrounding area. Today, partly sunny with a chance of thunderstorms. Showers likely, mainly this morning. Highs in the lower 90s. South winds 5 to 10 miles an hour. Chance of rain 60%. Tonight, mostly cloudy until midnight, then becoming partly cloudy. A chance of showers. A chance of thunderstorms until midnight, then a slight chance of thunderstorms after midnight. Lows in the mid-60s. East winds 5 to 10 miles an hour, becoming north after midnight. Chance of rain 50%. Monday, partly sunny. Highs in the lower 80s. North winds 5 to 10 miles an hour. Monday night, mostly clear until midnight, then becoming partly cloudy. Lows in the lower 60s. Northeast winds 5 to 10 miles an hour. Tuesday, mostly sunny. Highs around 80. Northeast winds 5 to 10 miles an hour. Tuesday night, partly cloudy. Lows in the upper 50s. Wednesday, mostly sunny. Highs in the lower 80s. Wednesday night, partly cloudy until midnight, then becoming mostly cloudy. Lows in the upper 50s. Thursday, partly sunny with a 20% chance of showers. Highs in the lower 80s. Thursday night, mostly cloudy. A chance of showers with a slight chance of thunderstorms after midnight. Lows in the lower 60s. Chance of rain 30%. Friday, mostly cloudy in the morning, then becoming partly sunny. A slight chance of thunderstorms. A chance of showers, mainly in the morning. Highs in the upper 70s. Chance of rain 40%. Friday night, mostly cloudy. A slight chance of showers after midnight. Lows in the lower 60s. Chance of rain 20%. Saturday, partly sunny. A slight chance of showers in the morning. Highs in the lower 80s. Chance of rain 20%. You're listening to Stillwater Weather Radio, and here are 6 a.m. weather observations. It's Stillwater, it was partly cloudy. The temperature was 73 degrees, the dew point 63, and the relative humidity 70%. The wind was east at 3 miles an hour. The pressure was 29.89 inches and steady. At Guthrie, it was mostly cloudy. The temperature was 77. Observations from around the region. It was mostly cloudy, with a temperature of 69 at Wichita, 77 at Oklahoma City, 80 at Dallas-Fort Worth, 79 at Tulsa, and 73 at Springfield. Once again at 6 a.m., at Stillwater, it was partly cloudy. The temperature

was 73. You are listening to Stillwater Weather Radio, and here are 6 a.m. weather observations. It's Stillwater, it was partly cloudy. The temperature was 73 degrees, the dew point 63, and the relative humidity 70%. The wind was east at 3 miles an hour. The pressure was 29.89 inches and steady. At Ponca City, the temperature was 72 degrees, the dew point 67, and the relative humidity 84%. The wind was north at 10 miles an hour. The pressure was 29.90 inches and rising. At Enid, it was mostly cloudy. The temperature was 75, the dew point 66, and the relative humidity 74%. The wind was northeast at 15. The pressure was 29.86 inches and rising. At Guthrie, it was mostly cloudy. The temperature was 77, the dew point 61, and the relative humidity 57%. The pressure was 29.89 inches and rising. Observations from around the region. Skies ranged from mostly cloudy to cloudy. It was 69 at Wichita, 68 at Woodward, and 77 at Oklahoma City. Dallas-Fort Worth reported 80, Tulsa reported 79, and Springfield reported 73. Once again at 6 a.m., at Stillwater, it was partly cloudy. The temperature was 73. From the Norman Forecast Office, here is the forecast for Stillwater and surrounding area. Today, partly sunny with a chance of thunderstorms. Showers likely, mainly this morning. Highs in the lower 90s. South winds 5 to 10 miles an hour. Chance of rain 60%. Tonight, mostly cloudy until midnight, then becoming partly cloudy. A chance of showers. A chance of thunderstorms until midnight, then a slight chance of thunderstorms after midnight. Lows in the mid-60s. East winds 5 to 10 miles an hour, becoming north after midnight. Chance of rain 50%. Monday, partly sunny. Highs in the lower 80s. North winds 5 to 10 miles an hour. Monday night, mostly clear until midnight, then becoming partly cloudy. Lows in the lower 60s. Northeast winds 5 to 10 miles an hour. Tuesday, mostly sunny. Highs around 80. Northeast winds 5 to 10 miles an hour. Tuesday night, partly cloudy. Lows in the upper 50s. Wednesday, mostly sunny. Highs in the lower 80s. Wednesday night, partly cloudy until midnight, then becoming mostly cloudy. Lows in the upper 50s. Thursday, partly sunny with a 20% chance of showers. Highs in the lower 80s. Thursday night, mostly cloudy. A chance of showers with a slight chance of thunderstorms after midnight. Lows in the lower 60s. Chance of rain 30%. Friday, mostly cloudy in the morning, then becoming partly sunny. A slight chance of thunderstorms. A chance of showers, mainly in the morning. Highs in the upper 70s. Chance of rain 40%. Friday night, mostly cloudy. A slight chance of showers after midnight. Lows in the lower 60s. Chance of rain 20%. Saturday, partly sunny. A slight chance of showers in the morning. Highs in the lower 80s. Chance of rain 20%. 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It's Stillwater, it was partly cloudy. The temperature was 73 degrees, the dew point 63, and the relative humidity 70%. The wind was east at 3 miles an hour. The pressure was 29.89 inches and steady. At Ponca City, the temperature was 72 degrees, the dew point 67, and the relative humidity 84%. The wind was north at 10 miles an hour. The pressure was 29.90 inches and rising. At Enid, it was mostly cloudy. The temperature was 75, the dew point 66, and the relative humidity 74%. The wind was northeast at 15.

The pressure was 29.86 inches and rising. At Guthrie, it was mostly cloudy. The temperature was 77, the dew point 61, and the relative humidity 57%. The pressure was 29.89 inches and rising. Observations from around the region. Skies ranged from mostly cloudy to cloudy. It was 69 at Wichita, 68 at Woodward, and 77 at Oklahoma City. Dallas-Fort Worth reported 80, Tulsa reported 79, and Springfield reported 73. Once again at 6 a.m., at Stillwater, it was partly cloudy. The temperature was 73. From the Norman Forecast Office, here is the forecast for Stillwater and surrounding area. Today, partly sunny with a chance of thunderstorms. Showers likely, mainly this morning. Highs in the lower 90s. South winds 5 to 10 miles an hour. Chance of rain 60%. Tonight, mostly cloudy until midnight, then becoming partly cloudy. A chance of showers. A chance of thunderstorms until midnight, then a slight chance of thunderstorms after midnight. Lows in the mid-60s. East winds 5 to 10 miles an hour, becoming north after midnight. Chance of rain 50%. Monday, partly sunny. Highs in the lower 80s. North winds 5 to 10 miles an hour. Monday night, mostly clear until midnight, then becoming partly cloudy. Lows in the lower 60s. Northeast winds 5 to 10 miles an hour. Tuesday, mostly sunny. Highs around 80. Northeast winds 5 to 10 miles an hour. Tuesday night, partly cloudy. Lows in the upper 50s. Wednesday, mostly sunny. Highs in the lower 80s. Wednesday night, partly cloudy until midnight, then becoming mostly cloudy. Lows in the upper 50s. Thursday, partly sunny with a 20% chance of showers. Highs in the lower 80s. Thursday night, mostly cloudy. A chance of showers with a slight chance of thunderstorms after midnight. Lows in the lower 60s. Chance of rain 30%. Friday, mostly cloudy in the morning, then becoming partly sunny. A slight chance of thunderstorms. A chance of showers, mainly in the morning. Highs in the upper 70s. Chance of rain 40%. Friday night, mostly cloudy. A slight chance of showers after midnight. Lows in the lower 60s. Chance of rain 20%. Saturday, partly sunny. A slight chance of showers in the morning. Highs in the lower 80s. Chance of rain 20%. You are listening to Stillwater Weather Radio, and here are 6 a.m. weather observations. At Stillwater, it was partly cloudy. The temperature was 73 degrees, the dew point 63, and the relative humidity 70%. The wind was east at 3 miles an hour. The pressure was 29.89 inches and steady. At Ponca City, the temperature was 72 degrees, the dew point 67, and the relative humidity 84%. The wind was north at 10 miles an hour. The pressure was 29.90 inches and rising. At Enid, it was mostly cloudy. The temperature was 75, the dew point 66, and the relative humidity 74%. The wind was northeast at 15. The pressure was 29.86 inches and rising. At Guthrie, it was mostly cloudy. The temperature was 77, the dew point 61, and the relative humidity 57%. The pressure was 29.89 inches and rising. Observations from around the region. Skies ranged from mostly cloudy to cloudy. It was 69 at Wichita, 68 at Woodward, and 77 at Oklahoma City. Dallas-Fort Worth reported 80, Tulsa reported 79, and Springfield reported 73. Once again at 6 a.m., at Stillwater, it was partly cloudy. The temperature was 73. From the Norman Forecast Office, here is the forecast for Stillwater and surrounding area. Today, partly sunny with a chance of thunderstorms. Showers likely, mainly this morning. Highs in the lower 90s. South winds 5 to 10 miles an hour. Chance of rain 60%. Tonight, mostly cloudy until midnight.

then becoming partly cloudy. A chance of showers. A chance of thunderstorms until midnight, then a slight chance of thunderstorms after midnight. Lows in the mid-60s. East winds 5 to 10 miles an hour, becoming north after midnight. Chance of rain 50%. Monday, partly sunny. Highs in the lower 80s. North winds 5 to 10 miles an hour. Monday night, mostly clear until midnight, then becoming partly cloudy. Lows in the lower 60s. Northeast winds 5 to 10 miles an hour. Tuesday, mostly sunny. Highs around 80. Northeast winds 5 to 10 miles an hour. Tuesday night, partly cloudy. Lows in the upper 50s. Wednesday, mostly sunny. Highs in the lower 80s. Wednesday night, partly cloudy until midnight, then becoming mostly cloudy. Lows in the upper 50s. Thursday, partly sunny with a 20% chance of showers. Highs in the lower 80s. Thursday night, mostly cloudy. A chance of showers with a slight chance of thunderstorms after midnight. Lows in the lower 60s. Chance of rain 30%. Friday, mostly cloudy in the morning, then becoming partly sunny. A slight chance of thunderstorms. A chance of showers, mainly in the morning. Highs in the upper 70s. Chance of rain 40%. Friday night, mostly cloudy. A slight chance of showers after midnight. Lows in the lower 60s. Chance of rain 20%. Saturday, partly sunny. A slight chance of showers in the morning. Highs in the lower 80s. Chance of rain 20%. You're listening to Stillwater Weather Radio, and here are 6 a.m. weather observations. It's Stillwater. It was partly cloudy. The temperature was 73 degrees, the dew point 63, and the relative humidity 70%. The wind was east at 3 miles an hour. The pressure was 29.89 inches and steady. At Ponca City, the temperature was 72 degrees, the dew point 67, and the relative humidity 84%. The wind was north at 10 miles an hour. The pressure was 29.90 inches and rising. At Enid, it was mostly cloudy. The temperature was 75, the dew point 66, and the relative humidity 74%. The wind was northeast at 15. The pressure was 29.86 inches and rising. At Guthrie, it was mostly cloudy. The temperature was 77, the dew point 61, and the relative humidity 57%. The pressure was 29.89 inches and rising. Observations from around the region. Skies ranged from mostly cloudy to cloudy. It was 69 at Wichita, 68 at Woodward, and 77 at Oklahoma City. Dallas-Fort Worth reported 80, Tulsa reported 79, and Springfield reported 73. Once again at 6 a.m., it's Stillwater, it was partly cloudy. The temperature was 73. From the Norman Forecast Office, here is the forecast for Stillwater and surrounding area. Today, partly sunny with a chance of thunderstorms. Showers likely, mainly this morning. Highs in the lower 90s. South winds 5 to 10 miles an hour. Chance of rain 60%. Tonight, mostly cloudy until midnight, then becoming partly cloudy. A chance of showers. A chance of thunderstorms until midnight, then a slight chance of thunderstorms after midnight. Lows in the mid-60s. East winds 5 to 10 miles an hour, becoming north after midnight. Chance of rain 50%. Monday, partly sunny. Highs in the lower 80s. North winds 5 to 10 miles an hour. Monday night, mostly clear until midnight, then becoming partly cloudy. Lows in the lower 60s. Northeast winds 5 to 10 miles an hour. Tuesday, mostly sunny. Highs around 80. Northeast winds 5 to 10 miles an hour. Tuesday night, partly cloudy. Lows in the upper 50s. Wednesday, mostly sunny. Highs in the lower 80s. Wednesday night, partly cloudy until midnight, then becoming mostly cloudy. Lows in the upper 50s. Thursday, partly sunny with a 20% chance of showers.

Highs in the lower 80s. Thursday night, mostly cloudy. A chance of showers with a slight chance of thunderstorms after midnight. Lows in the lower 60s. Chance of rain 30%. Friday, mostly cloudy in the morning, then becoming partly sunny. A slight chance of thunderstorms. A chance of showers, mainly in the morning. Highs in the upper 70s. Chance of rain 40%. Friday night, mostly cloudy. A slight chance of showers after midnight. Lows in the lower 60s. Chance of rain 20%. Saturday, partly sunny. A slight chance of showers in the morning. Highs in the lower 80s. Chance of rain 20%. You're listening to Stillwater Weather Radio, and here are 6 a.m. weather observations. It's Stillwater, it was partly cloudy. The temperature was 73 degrees, the dew point 63, and the relative humidity 70%. The wind was east at 3 miles an hour. The pressure was 29.89 inches and steady. At Ponca City, the temperature was 72 degrees, the dew point 67, and the relative humidity 84%. The wind was north at 10 miles an hour. The pressure was 29.90 inches and rising. At Enid, it was mostly cloudy. The temperature was 75, the dew point 66, and the relative humidity 74%. The wind was northeast at 15. The pressure was 29.86 inches and rising. At Guthrie, it was mostly cloudy. The temperature was 77, the dew point 61, and the relative humidity 57%. The pressure was 29.89 inches and rising. Observations from around the region. Skies ranged from mostly cloudy to cloudy. It was 69 at Wichita, 68 at Woodward, and 77 at Oklahoma City. Dallas-Fort Worth reported 80, Tulsa reported 79, and Springfield reported 73. Once again at 6 a.m., it's Stillwater, it was partly cloudy. The temperature was 73. 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From the Norman Forecast Office, here is the forecast for Stillwater and surrounding area. Today, partly sunny with a chance of thunderstorms. Showers likely, mainly this morning. Highs in the lower 90s. South winds 5 to 10 miles an hour. Chance of rain 60%. Tonight, mostly cloudy until midnight, then becoming partly cloudy. A chance of showers. A chance of thunderstorms until midnight, then a slight chance of thunderstorms after midnight. Lows in the mid-60s. East winds 5 to 10 miles an hour, becoming north after midnight. Chance of rain 50%. Monday, partly sunny. Highs in the lower 80s. North winds 5 to 10 miles an hour. Monday night, mostly clear until midnight, then becoming partly cloudy. Lows in the lower 60s. Northeast winds 5 to 10 miles an hour. Tuesday, mostly sunny. Highs around 80. Northeast winds 5 to 10 miles an hour. Tuesday night, partly cloudy. Lows in the upper 50s. Wednesday, mostly sunny. Highs in the lower 80s. Wednesday night, partly cloudy until midnight, then becoming mostly cloudy. Lows in the upper 50s. Thursday, partly sunny with a 20% chance of showers. Highs in the lower 80s. Thursday night, mostly cloudy. A chance of showers with a slight chance of thunderstorms after midnight. Lows in the lower 60s. Chance of rain 30%. Friday, mostly cloudy in the morning, then becoming partly sunny. A slight chance of thunderstorms. A chance of showers, mainly in the morning. Highs in the upper 70s. Chance of rain 40%. Friday night, mostly cloudy. A slight chance of showers after midnight. Lows in the lower 60s. Chance of rain 20%. Saturday, partly sunny. A slight chance of showers in the morning. Highs in the lower 80s. Chance of rain 20%. 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

you, and here are 6 a.m. weather observations. It's still water. It was partly cloudy. The temperature was 73 degrees, the dew point 63, and the relative humidity 70%. The wind was east at 3 miles an hour. The pressure was 29.89 inches and steady. At Ponca City, the temperature was 72 degrees, the dew point 67, and the relative humidity 80. The pressure was 29.89 inches and steady. At Ponca City, the temperature was 72 degrees, the dew point 67, and the relative humidity 84%. The wind was north at 10 miles an hour. The pressure was 29.90 inches and rising. At Enid, it was mostly cloudy. The temperature was 75, the dew point 66, and the relative humidity 74%. The wind was northeast at 15. The pressure was 29.86 inches and rising. At Guthrie, it was mostly cloudy. The temperature was 77, the dew point 61, and the relative humidity 57%. The pressure was 29.89 inches and rising. Observations from around the region. Skies ranged from mostly cloudy to cloudy. It was 69 at Wichita, 68 at Woodward, and 77 at Oklahoma City. Dallas-Fort Worth reported 80, Tulsa reported 79, and Springfield reported 73. Once again at 6 a.m., it's still water, it was partly cloudy. The temperature was 73. From the Norman Forecast Office, here is the forecast for Stillwater and surrounding area. Today, partly sunny with a chance of thunderstorms. Showers likely, mainly this morning. Highs in the lower 90s. South winds 5 to 10 miles an hour. Chance of rain 60%. Tonight, mostly cloudy until midnight, then becoming partly cloudy. A chance of showers. A chance of thunderstorms until midnight, then a slight chance of thunderstorms after midnight. Lows in the mid-60s. East winds 5 to 10 miles an hour, becoming north after midnight. Chance of rain 50%. Monday, partly sunny. Highs in the lower 80s. North winds 5 to 10 miles an hour. Monday night, mostly clear until midnight, then becoming partly cloudy. Lows in the lower 60s. Northeast winds 5 to 10 miles an hour. Tuesday, mostly sunny. Highs around 80. Northeast winds 5 to 10 miles an hour. Tuesday night, partly cloudy. Lows in the upper 50s. Wednesday, mostly sunny. Highs in the lower 80s. Wednesday night, partly cloudy until midnight, then becoming mostly cloudy. Lows in the upper 50s. Thursday, partly sunny with a 20% chance of showers. Highs in the lower 80s. Thursday night, mostly cloudy. A chance of showers with a slight chance of thunderstorms after midnight. Lows in the lower 60s. Chance of rain 30%. Friday, mostly cloudy in the morning, then becoming partly sunny. A slight chance of thunderstorms. A chance of showers, mainly in the morning. Highs in the upper 70s. Chance of rain 40%. Friday night, mostly cloudy. A slight chance of showers after midnight. Lows in the lower 60s. Chance of rain 20%. Saturday, partly sunny. A slight chance of showers in the morning. Highs in the lower 80s. Chance of rain 20%. You are listening to Stillwater Weather Radio, and here are 6 a.m. weather observations. It's Stillwater. It was partly cloudy. The temperature was 73 degrees, the dew point 63, and the relative humidity 70%. The wind was east at 3 miles an hour. The pressure was 29.89 inches and steady. At Ponca City, the temperature was 72 degrees, the dew point 67, and the relative humidity 84%. The wind was north at 10 miles an hour. The pressure was 29.90 inches and rising. At Enid, it was mostly cloudy. The temperature was 75, the dew point 66, and the relative humidity 74%. The wind was northeast at 15. The pressure was 29.86 inches and rising. At Guthrie, it was mostly cloudy. The temperature was 77.

7, the dew point 61, and the relative humidity 57%. The pressure was 29.89 inches and rising. Observations from around the region. Skies ranged from mostly cloudy to cloudy. It was 69 at Wichita, 68 at Woodward, and 77 at Oklahoma City. Dallas-Fort Worth reported 80, Tulsa reported 79, and Springfield reported 73. Once again at 6 a.m., at Stillwater, it was partly cloudy. The temperature was 73. From the Norman Forecast Office, here is the forecast for Stillwater and surrounding area. Today, partly sunny with a chance of thunderstorms. Showers likely, mainly this morning. Highs in the lower 90s. South winds 5 to 10 miles an hour. Chance of rain 60%. Tonight, mostly cloudy until midnight, then becoming partly cloudy. A chance of showers. A chance of thunderstorms until midnight, then a slight chance of thunderstorms after midnight. Lows in the mid-60s. East winds 5 to 10 miles an hour, becoming north after midnight. Chance of rain 50%. Monday, partly sunny. Highs in the lower 80s. North winds 5 to 10 miles an hour. Monday night, mostly clear until midnight, then becoming partly cloudy. Lows in the lower 60s. Northeast winds 5 to 10 miles an hour. Tuesday, mostly sunny. Highs around 80. Northeast winds 5 to 10 miles an hour. Tuesday night, partly cloudy. Lows in the upper 50s. Wednesday, mostly sunny. Highs in the lower 80s. Wednesday night, partly cloudy until midnight, then becoming mostly cloudy. Lows in the upper 50s. Thursday, partly sunny with a 20% chance of showers. Highs in the lower 80s. Thursday night, mostly cloudy. A chance of showers with a slight chance of thunderstorms after midnight. Lows in the lower 60s. Chance of rain 30%. Friday, mostly cloudy in the morning, then becoming partly sunny. A slight chance of thunderstorms. A chance of showers, mainly in the morning. Highs in the upper 70s. Chance of rain 40%. Friday night, mostly cloudy. A slight chance of showers after midnight. Lows in the lower 60s. Chance of rain 20%. Saturday, partly sunny. A slight chance of showers in the morning. Highs in the lower 80s. Chance of rain 20%. You're listening to Stillwater Weather Radio, and here are 6 a.m. weather observations. At Stillwater, it was partly cloudy. The temperature was 73 degrees, the dew point 63, and the relative humidity 70%. The wind was east at 3 miles an hour. The pressure was 29.89 inches and steady. At Ponca City, the temperature was 72 degrees, the dew point 67, and the relative humidity 84%. The wind was north at 10 miles an hour. The pressure was 29.90 inches and rising. At Enid, it was mostly cloudy. The temperature was 75, the dew point 66, and the relative humidity 74%. The wind was northeast at 15. The pressure was 29.86 inches and rising. At Guthrie, it was mostly cloudy. The temperature was 77, the dew point 61, and the relative humidity 57%. The pressure was 29.89 inches and rising. Observations from around the region. Skies ranged from mostly cloudy to cloudy. It was 69 at Wichita, 68 at Woodward, and 77 at Oklahoma City. Dallas-Fort Worth reported 80, Tulsa reported 79, and Springfield reported 73. Once again at 6 a.m., at Stillwater, it was partly cloudy. The temperature was 73. From the Norman Forecast Office, here is the forecast for Stillwater and surrounding area. Today, partly sunny with a chance of thunderstorms. Showers likely, mainly this morning. Highs in the lower 90s. South winds 5 to 10 miles an hour. Chance of rain 60%. Tonight, mostly cloudy until midnight, then becoming partly cloudy. A chance of showers. A chance of thunderstorms until midnight, then a slight chance of thunderstorms after

after midnight. Lows in the mid-60s. East winds 5 to 10 miles an hour, becoming north after midnight. Chance of rain 50%. Monday, partly sunny. Highs in the lower 80s. North winds 5 to 10 miles an hour. Monday night, mostly clear until midnight, then becoming partly cloudy. Lows in the lower 60s. Northeast winds 5 to 10 miles an hour. Tuesday, mostly sunny. Highs around 80. Northeast winds 5 to 10 miles an hour. Tuesday night, partly cloudy. Lows in the upper 50s. Wednesday, mostly sunny. Highs in the lower 80s. Wednesday night, partly cloudy until midnight, then becoming mostly cloudy. Lows in the upper 50s. Thursday, partly sunny with a 20% chance of showers. Highs in the lower 80s. Thursday night, mostly cloudy. A chance of showers with a slight chance of thunderstorms after midnight. Lows in the lower 60s. Chance of rain 30%. Friday, mostly cloudy in the morning, then becoming partly sunny. A slight chance of thunderstorms. A chance of showers, mainly in the morning. Highs in the upper 70s. Chance of rain 40%. Friday night, mostly cloudy. A slight chance of showers after midnight. Lows in the lower 60s. Chance of rain 20%. Saturday, partly sunny. A slight chance of showers in the morning. Highs in the lower 80s. Chance of rain 20%. 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It's Stillwater. It was partly cloudy. The temperature was 73 degrees, the dew point 63, and the relative humidity 70%. The wind was east at 3 miles an hour. The pressure was 29.89 inches and steady. At Ponca City, the temperature was 72 degrees, the dew point 67, and the relative humidity 84%. The wind was north at 10 miles an hour. The pressure was 29.90 inches and rising. At Enid, it was mostly cloudy. The temperature was 75, the dew point 66, and the relative humidity 74%. The wind was northeast at 15. The pressure was 29.86 inches and rising. At Guthrie, it was mostly cloudy. The temperature was 77, the dew point 61, and the relative humidity 57%. The pressure was 29.89 inches and rising. Observations from around the region. Skies ranged from mostly cloudy to cloudy. It was 69 at Wichita, 68 at Woodward, and 77 at Oklahoma City. Dallas-Fort Worth reported 80, Tulsa reported 79, and Springfield reported 73. Once again at 6 a.m., at Stillwater, it was partly cloudy. The temperature was 73. From the Norman Forecast Office, here is the forecast for Stillwater and surrounding area. Today, partly sunny with a chance of thunderstorms. Showers likely, mainly this morning. Highs in the lower 90s. South winds 5 to 10 miles an hour. Chance of rain 60%. Tonight, mostly cloudy until midnight, then becoming partly cloudy. A chance of showers. A chance of thunderstorms until midnight, then a slight chance of thunderstorms after midnight. Lows in the mid-60s. East winds 5 to 10 miles an hour, becoming north after midnight. Chance of rain 50%. Monday, partly sunny. Highs in the lower 80s. North winds 5 to 10 miles an hour. Monday night, mostly clear until midnight, then becoming partly cloudy. Lows in the lower 60s. Northeast winds 5 to 10 miles an hour. Tuesday, mostly sunny. Highs around 80. Northeast winds 5 to 10 miles an hour. Tuesday night, partly cloudy. Lows in the upper 50s. Wednesday, mostly sunny. Highs in the lower 80s. Wednesday night, partly cloudy until midnight, then becoming mostly cloudy.
lows in the upper 50s. Thursday, partly sunny with a 20% chance of showers. Highs in the lower 80s. Thursday night, mostly cloudy. A chance of showers with a slight chance of thunderstorms after midnight. Lows in the lower 60s. Chance of rain 30%. Friday, mostly cloudy in the morning, then becoming partly sunny. A slight chance of thunderstorms. A chance of showers, mainly in the morning. Highs in the upper 70s. Chance of rain 40%. Friday night, mostly cloudy. A slight chance of showers after midnight. Lows in the lower 60s. Chance of rain 20%. Saturday, partly sunny. A slight chance of showers in the morning. Highs in the lower 80s. Chance of rain 20%. You're listening to Stillwater Weather Radio, and here are 6 a.m. weather observations. At Stillwater, it was partly cloudy. The temperature was 73 degrees, the dew point 63, and the relative humidity 70%. The wind was east at 3 miles an hour. The pressure was 29.89 inches and steady. At Ponca City, the temperature was 72 degrees, the dew point 67, and the relative humidity 84%. The wind was north at 10 miles an hour. The pressure was 29.90 inches and rising. At Enid, it was mostly cloudy. The temperature was 75, the dew point 66, and the relative humidity 74%. The wind was northeast at 15. The pressure was 29.86 inches and rising. At Guthrie, it was mostly cloudy. The temperature was 77, the dew point 61, and the relative humidity 57%. The pressure was 29.89 inches and rising. Observations from around the region. Skies ranged from mostly cloudy to cloudy. It was 69 at Wichita, 68 at Woodward, and 77 at Oklahoma City. Dallas-Fort Worth reported 80, Tulsa reported 79, and Springfield reported 73. Once again at 6 a.m., at Stillwater, it was partly cloudy. The temperature was 73. From the Norman Forecast Office, here is the forecast for Stillwater and surrounding area. Today, partly sunny with a chance of thunderstorms. Showers likely, mainly this morning. Highs in the lower 90s. South winds 5 to 10 miles an hour. Chance of rain 60%. Tonight, mostly cloudy until midnight, then becoming partly cloudy. A chance of showers. A chance of thunderstorms until midnight, then a slight chance of thunderstorms after midnight. Lows in the mid-60s. East winds 5 to 10 miles an hour, becoming north after midnight. Chance of rain 50%. Monday, partly sunny. Highs in the lower 80s. North winds 5 to 10 miles an hour. Monday night, mostly clear until midnight, then becoming partly cloudy. Lows in the lower 60s. Northeast winds 5 to 10 miles an hour. Tuesday, mostly sunny. Highs around 80. Northeast winds 5 to 10 miles an hour. Tuesday night, partly cloudy. Lows in the upper 50s. Wednesday, mostly sunny. Highs in the lower 80s. Wednesday night, partly cloudy until midnight, then becoming mostly cloudy. Lows in the upper 50s. Thursday, partly sunny with a 20% chance of showers. Highs in the lower 80s. Thursday night, mostly cloudy. A chance of showers with a slight chance of thunderstorms after midnight. Lows in the lower 60s. Chance of rain 30%. Friday, mostly cloudy in the morning, then becoming partly sunny. A slight chance of thunderstorms. A chance of showers, mainly in the morning. Highs in the upper 70s. Chance of rain 40%. Friday night, mostly cloudy. A slight chance of showers after midnight. Lows in the lower 60s. Chance of rain 20%. Saturday, partly sunny. A slight chance of showers in the morning. Highs in the lower 80s. Chance of rain 20%. You're listening to Stillwater Weather Radio, and here are 6 a.m. weather observations. At Stillwater, it was partly cloudy.
The temperature was 73 degrees, the dew point 63, and the relative humidity 70%. The wind was east at 3 miles an hour. The pressure was 29.89 inches and steady. At Ponca City, the temperature was 72 degrees, the dew point 67, and the relative humidity 84%. The wind was north at 10 miles an hour. The pressure was 29.90 inches and rising. At Enid, it was mostly cloudy. The temperature was 75, the dew point 66, and the relative humidity 74%. The wind was northeast at 15. The pressure was 29.86 inches and rising. At Guthrie, it was mostly cloudy. The temperature was 77, the dew point 61, and the relative humidity 57%. The pressure was 29.89 inches and rising. Observations from around the region. Skies ranged from mostly cloudy to cloudy. It was 69 at Wichita, 68 at Woodward, and 77 at Oklahoma City. Dallas-Fort Worth reported 80, Tulsa reported 79, and Springfield reported 73. Once again at 6 a.m., at Stillwater, it was partly cloudy. The temperature was 73. From the Norman Forecast Office, here is the forecast for Stillwater and surrounding area. Today, partly sunny with a chance of thunderstorms. Showers likely, mainly this morning. Highs in the lower 90s. South winds 5 to 10 miles an hour. Chance of rain 60%. Tonight, mostly cloudy until midnight, then becoming partly cloudy. A chance of showers. A chance of thunderstorms until midnight, then a slight chance of thunderstorms after midnight. Lows in the mid-60s. East winds 5 to 10 miles an hour, becoming north after midnight. Chance of rain 50%. Monday, partly sunny. Highs in the lower 80s. North winds 5 to 10 miles an hour. Monday night, mostly clear until midnight, then becoming partly cloudy. Lows in the lower 60s. Northeast winds 5 to 10 miles an hour. Tuesday, mostly sunny. Highs around 80. Northeast winds 5 to 10 miles an hour. Tuesday night, partly cloudy. Lows in the upper 50s. Wednesday, mostly sunny. Highs in the lower 80s. Wednesday night, partly cloudy until midnight, then becoming mostly cloudy. Lows in the upper 50s. Thursday, partly sunny with a 20% chance of showers. Highs in the lower 80s. Thursday night, mostly cloudy. A chance of showers with a slight chance of thunderstorms after midnight. Lows in the lower 60s. Chance of rain 30%. Friday, mostly cloudy in the morning, then becoming partly sunny. A slight chance of thunderstorms. A chance of showers, mainly in the morning. Highs in the upper 70s. Chance of rain 40%. Friday night, mostly cloudy. A slight chance of showers after midnight. Lows in the lower 60s. Chance of rain 20%. Saturday, partly sunny. A slight chance of showers in the morning. Highs in the lower 80s. Chance of rain 20%. You are listening to Stillwater Weather Radio, and here are 6 a.m. weather observations. At Stillwater, it was partly cloudy. The temperature was 73 degrees, the dew point 63, and the relative humidity 70%. The wind was east at 3 miles an hour. The pressure was 29.89 inches and steady. At Ponca City, the temperature was 72 degrees, the dew point 67, and the relative humidity 84%. The wind was north at 10 miles an hour. The pressure was 29.90 inches and rising. At Enid, it was mostly cloudy. The temperature was 75, the dew point 66, and the relative humidity 74%. The wind was northeast at 15. The pressure was 29.86 inches and rising. At Guthrie, it was mostly cloudy. The temperature was 77, the dew point 61, and the relative humidity 57%. The pressure was 29.89 inches and rising. Observations from around the region. Skies ranged from mostly cloudy to cloudy. It was 69 at Wichita,
68 at Woodward, and 77 at Oklahoma City. Dallas-Fort Worth reported 80, Tulsa reported 79, and Springfield reported 73. Once again at 6 a.m., it's still water, it was partly cloudy. The temperature was 73. From the Norman Forecast Office, here is the forecast for Stillwater and surrounding area. Today, partly sunny with a chance of thunderstorms. Showers likely, mainly this morning. Highs in the lower 90s. South winds 5 to 10 miles an hour. Chance of rain 60%. Tonight, mostly cloudy until midnight, then becoming partly cloudy. A chance of showers. A chance of thunderstorms until midnight, then a slight chance of thunderstorms after midnight. Lows in the mid-60s. East winds 5 to 10 miles an hour, becoming north after midnight. Chance of rain 50%. Monday, partly sunny. Highs in the lower 80s. North winds 5 to 10 miles an hour. Monday night, mostly clear until midnight, then becoming partly cloudy. Lows in the lower 60s. Northeast winds 5 to 10 miles an hour. Tuesday, mostly sunny. Highs around 80. Northeast winds 5 to 10 miles an hour. Tuesday night, partly cloudy. Lows in the upper 50s. Wednesday, mostly sunny. Highs in the lower 80s. Wednesday night, partly cloudy until midnight, then becoming mostly cloudy. Lows in the upper 50s. Thursday, partly sunny with a 20% chance of showers. Highs in the lower 80s. Thursday night, mostly cloudy. A chance of showers with a slight chance of thunderstorms after midnight. Lows in the lower 60s. Chance of rain 30%. Friday, mostly cloudy in the morning, then becoming partly sunny. A slight chance of thunderstorms. A chance of showers, mainly in the morning. Highs in the upper 70s. Chance of rain 40%. Friday night, mostly cloudy. A slight chance of showers after midnight. Lows in the lower 60s. Chance of rain 20%. Saturday, partly sunny. A slight chance of showers in the morning. Highs in the lower 80s. Chance of rain 20%. 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It's Stillwater, it was partly cloudy. The temperature was 73 degrees, the dew point 63, and the relative humidity 70%. The wind was east at 3 miles an hour. The pressure was 29.89 inches and steady. At Ponca City, the temperature was 72 degrees, the dew point 67, and the relative humidity 84%. The wind was north at 10 miles an hour. The pressure was 29.90 inches and rising. At Enid, it was mostly cloudy. The temperature was 75, the dew point 66, and the relative humidity 74%. The wind was northeast at 15. The pressure was 29.86 inches and rising. At Guthrie, it was mostly cloudy. The temperature was 77, the dew point 61, and the relative humidity 57%. The pressure was 29.89 inches and rising. Observations from around the region. Skies ranged from mostly cloudy to cloudy. It was 69 at Wichita, 68 at Woodward, and 77 at Oklahoma City. Dallas-Fort Worth reported 80, Tulsa reported 79, and Springfield reported 73. Once again at 6 a.m., it's still water, it was partly cloudy. The temperature was 73. From the Norman Forecast Office, here is the forecast for Stillwater and surrounding area. Today, partly sunny with a chance of thunderstorms. Showers likely, mainly this morning. Highs in the lower 90s. South winds 5 to 10 miles an hour. Chance of rain 60%. Tonight, mostly cloudy until midnight, then becoming partly cloudy. A chance of showers. A chance of thunderstorms until midnight, then a slight chance of thunderstorms after midnight.
lows in the mid-60s. East winds

5 to 10 miles an hour, becoming north after midnight. Chance of rain 50%. Monday, partly sunny. Highs in the lower 80s. North winds 5 to 10 miles an hour. Monday night, mostly clear until midnight, then becoming partly cloudy. Lows in the lower 60s. Northeast winds 5 to 10 miles an hour. Tuesday, mostly sunny. Highs around 80. Northeast winds 5 to 10 miles an hour. Tuesday night, partly cloudy. Lows in the upper 50s. Wednesday, mostly sunny. Highs in the lower 80s. Wednesday night, partly cloudy until midnight, then becoming mostly cloudy. Lows in the upper 50s. Thursday, partly sunny with a 20% chance of showers. Highs in the lower 80s. Thursday night, mostly cloudy. A chance of showers with a slight chance of thunderstorms after midnight. Lows in the lower 60s. Chance of rain 30%. Friday, mostly cloudy in the morning, then becoming partly sunny. A slight chance of thunderstorms. A chance of showers, mainly in the morning. Highs in the upper 70s. Chance of rain 40%. Friday night, mostly cloudy. A slight chance of showers after midnight. Lows in the lower 60s. Chance of rain 20%. Saturday, partly sunny. A slight chance of showers in the morning. Highs in the lower 80s. Chance of rain 20%. You're listening to Stillwater Weather Radio, and here are 7 a.m. weather observations. At Stillwater, it was partly cloudy. The temperature was 74 degrees, the dew point 63, and the relative humidity 68%. The wind was southeast at 5 miles an hour. The pressure was 29.89 inches and steady. At Guthrie, it was mostly cloudy. The temperature was 76. Observations from around the region. It was partly cloudy, with a temperature of 76 at Tulsa and 75 at Springfield. It was mostly cloudy, with a temperature of 68 at Wichita, 76 at Oklahoma City, and 80 at Dallas-Fort Worth. Once again at 7 a.m., at Stillwater, it was partly cloudy. The temperature was 74. From the Norman Forecast Office, here is the forecast for Stillwater and surrounding area. Today, partly sunny with a chance of thunderstorms. Showers likely, mainly this morning. Highs in the lower 90s. South winds 5 to 10 miles an hour. Chance of rain 60%. Tonight, mostly cloudy until midnight, then becoming partly cloudy. A chance of showers. A chance of thunderstorms until midnight, then a slight chance of thunderstorms after midnight. Lows in the mid-60s. East winds 5 to 10 miles an hour, becoming north after midnight. Chance of rain 50%. Monday, partly sunny. Highs in the lower 80s. North winds 5 to 10 miles an hour. Monday night, mostly clear until midnight, then becoming partly cloudy. Lows in the lower 60s. Northeast winds 5 to 10 miles an hour. Tuesday, mostly sunny. Highs around 80. Northeast winds 5 to 10 miles an hour. Tuesday night, partly cloudy. Lows in the upper 50s. Wednesday, mostly sunny. Highs in the lower 80s. Wednesday night, partly cloudy until midnight, then becoming mostly cloudy. Lows in the upper 50s. Thursday, partly sunny with a 20% chance of showers. Highs in the lower 80s. Thursday night, mostly cloudy. A chance of showers with a slight chance of thunderstorms after midnight. Lows in the lower 60s. Chance of rain 30%. Friday, mostly cloudy in the morning, then becoming partly sunny. A slight chance of thunderstorms. A chance of showers, mainly in the morning. Highs in the upper 70s. Chance of rain 40%. Friday night, mostly cloudy. A slight chance of showers after midnight. Lows in the lower 60s. Chance of rain 20%. Saturday, partly sunny. A slight chance of showers in the morning. Highs in the lower 80s. Chance of rain 20%. 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

Showers likely, mainly this morning. Highs in the lower 90s. South winds 5 to 10 miles an hour. Chance of rain 60%. Tonight, mostly cloudy until midnight, then becoming partly cloudy. A chance of showers. A chance of thunderstorms until midnight, then a slight chance of thunderstorms after midnight. Lows in the mid-60s. East winds 5 to 10 miles an hour, becoming north after midnight. Chance of rain 50%. Monday, partly sunny. Highs in the lower 80s. North winds 5 to 10 miles an hour. Monday night, mostly clear until midnight, then becoming partly cloudy. Lows in the lower 60s. Northeast winds 5 to 10 miles an hour. Tuesday, mostly sunny. Highs around 80. Northeast winds 5 to 10 miles an hour. Tuesday night, partly cloudy. Lows in the upper 50s. Wednesday, mostly sunny. Highs in the lower 80s. Wednesday night, partly cloudy until midnight, then becoming mostly cloudy. Lows in the upper 50s. Thursday, partly sunny with a 20% chance of showers. Highs in the lower 80s. Thursday night, mostly cloudy. A chance of showers with a slight chance of thunderstorms after midnight. Lows in the lower 60s. Chance of rain 30%. Friday, mostly cloudy in the morning, then becoming partly sunny. A slight chance of thunderstorms. A chance of showers, mainly in the morning. Highs in the upper 70s. Chance of rain 40%. Friday night, mostly cloudy. A slight chance of showers after midnight. Lows in the lower 60s. Chance of rain 20%. Saturday, partly sunny. A slight chance of showers in the morning. Highs in the lower 80s. Chance of rain 20%. 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It's Stillwater. It was partly cloudy. The temperature was 74 degrees, the dew point 63, and the relative humidity 68%. The wind was southeast at 5 miles an hour. The pressure was 29.89 inches and steady. At Guthrie, it was mostly cloudy. The temperature was 76. Observations from around the region. It was partly cloudy, with a temperature of 76 at Tulsa and 75 at Springfield. It was mostly cloudy, with a temperature of 68 at Wichita, 76 at Oklahoma City, and 80 at Dallas-Fort Worth. Once again at 7 a.m., at Stillwater, it was partly cloudy. The temperature was 74. From the Norman Forecast Office, here is the forecast for Stillwater and surrounding area. Today, partly sunny with a chance of thunderstorms. Showers likely, mainly this morning. Highs in the lower 90s. South winds 5 to 10 miles an hour. Chance of rain 60%. Tonight, mostly cloudy until midnight, then becoming partly cloudy. A chance of showers. A chance of thunderstorms until midnight, then a slight chance of thunderstorms after midnight. Lows in the mid-60s. East winds 5 to 10 miles an hour, becoming north after midnight. Chance of rain 50%. Monday, partly sunny. Highs in the lower 80s. North winds 5 to 10 miles an hour. Monday night, mostly clear until midnight, then becoming partly cloudy. Lows in the lower 60s. Northeast winds 5 to 10 miles an hour. Tuesday, mostly sunny. Highs around 80. Northeast winds 5 to 10 miles an hour. Tuesday night, partly cloudy. Lows in the upper 50s. Wednesday, mostly sunny. Highs in the lower 80s. Wednesday night, partly cloudy until midnight, then becoming mostly cloudy. Lows in the upper 50s. Thursday, partly sunny with a 20% chance of showers. Highs in the lower 80s. Thursday night, mostly cloudy. A chance of showers with a slight chance of thunderstorms after midnight. Lows in the lower 60s. Chance of rain 30%. Friday, mostly cloudy in the morning, then becoming partly sunny. A slight chance of thunderstorms. A chance of showers, mainly in the morning. Highs in the upper 70s.

degrees. Chance of rain 40%. Friday night, mostly cloudy. A slight chance of showers after midnight. Lows in the lower 60s. Chance of rain 20%. Saturday, partly sunny. A slight chance of showers in the morning. Highs in the lower 80s. Chance of rain 20%. 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At Stillwater, it was partly cloudy. The temperature was 74 degrees, the dew point 63, and the relative humidity 68%. The wind was southeast at 5 miles an hour. The pressure was 29.89 inches and steady. At Ponca City, the temperature was 73 degrees, the dew point 64, and the relative humidity 73%. The wind was northeast at 6 miles an hour. The pressure was 29.90 inches and steady. At Enid, it was mostly cloudy. The temperature was 74, the dew point 66, and the relative humidity 75%. The wind was northeast at 9. The pressure was 29.85 inches and falling. At Guthrie, it was mostly cloudy. The temperature was 76, the dew point 62, and the relative humidity 62%. The pressure was 29.89 inches and steady. Observations from around the region. It was partly cloudy, with a temperature of 76 at Tulsa and 75 at Springfield. It was mostly cloudy, with a temperature of 68 at Wichita, 76 at Oklahoma City, and 80 at Dallas-Fort Worth. At Woodward, it was cloudy, with a temperature of 68. Once again at 7 a.m., at Stillwater, it was partly cloudy. The temperature was 74. From the Norman Forecast Office, here is the forecast for Stillwater and surrounding area. Today, partly sunny with a chance of thunderstorms. Showers likely, mainly this morning. Highs in the lower 90s. South winds 5 to 10 miles an hour. Chance of rain 60%. Tonight, mostly cloudy until midnight, then becoming partly cloudy. A chance of showers. A chance of thunderstorms until midnight, then a slight chance of thunderstorms after midnight. Lows in the mid-60s. East winds 5 to 10 miles an hour, becoming north after midnight. Chance of rain 50%. Monday, partly sunny. Highs in the lower 80s. North winds 5 to 10 miles an hour. Monday night, mostly clear until midnight, then becoming partly cloudy. Lows in the lower 60s. Northeast winds 5 to 10 miles an hour. Tuesday, mostly sunny. Highs around 80. Northeast winds 5 to 10 miles an hour. Tuesday night, partly cloudy. Lows in the upper 50s. Wednesday, mostly sunny. Highs in the lower 80s. Wednesday night, partly cloudy until midnight, then becoming mostly cloudy. Lows in the upper 50s. Thursday, partly sunny with a 20% chance of showers. Highs in the lower 80s. Thursday night, mostly cloudy. A chance of showers with a slight chance of thunderstorms after midnight. Lows in the lower 60s. Chance of rain 30%. Friday, mostly cloudy in the morning, then becoming partly sunny. A slight chance of thunderstorms. A chance of showers, mainly in the morning. Highs in the upper 70s. Chance of rain 40%. Friday night, mostly cloudy. A slight chance of showers after midnight. Lows in the lower 60s. Chance of rain 20%. Saturday, partly sunny. A slight chance of showers in the morning. Highs in the lower 80s. Chance of rain 20%. You are listening to Stillwater Weather Radio, and here are 7 a.m. weather observations. At Stillwater, it was partly cloudy. The temperature was 74 degrees, the dew point 63, and the relative humidity 68%. The wind was southeast at 5 miles an hour. The pressure was 29.89 inches and steady. At Ponca City,

The temperature was 73 degrees, the dew point 64, and the relative humidity 73%. The wind was northeast at 6 miles an hour. The pressure was 29.90 inches and steady. At Enid, it was mostly cloudy. The temperature was 74, the dew point 66, and the relative humidity 75%. The wind was northeast at 9. The pressure was 29.85 inches and falling. At Guthrie, it was mostly cloudy. The temperature was 76, the dew point 62, and the relative humidity 62%. The pressure was 29.89 inches and steady. Observations from around the region. It was partly cloudy, with a temperature of 76 at Tulsa and 75 at Springfield. It was mostly cloudy, with a temperature of 68 at Wichita, 76 at Oklahoma City, and 80 at Dallas-Fort Worth. At Woodward, it was cloudy, with a temperature of 68. Once again at 7 a.m., at Stillwater, it was partly cloudy. The temperature was 74. From the Norman Forecast Office, here is the forecast for Stillwater and surrounding area. Today, partly sunny with a chance of thunderstorms. Showers likely, mainly this morning. Highs in the lower 90s. South winds 5 to 10 miles an hour. Chance of rain 60%. Tonight, mostly cloudy until midnight, then becoming partly cloudy. A chance of showers. A chance of thunderstorms until midnight, then a slight chance of thunderstorms after midnight. Lows in the mid-60s. East winds 5 to 10 miles an hour, becoming north after midnight. Chance of rain 50%. Monday, partly sunny. Highs in the lower 80s. North winds 5 to 10 miles an hour. Monday night, mostly clear until midnight, then becoming partly cloudy. Lows in the lower 60s. Northeast winds 5 to 10 miles an hour. Tuesday, mostly sunny. Highs around 80. Northeast winds 5 to 10 miles an hour. Tuesday night, partly cloudy. Lows in the upper 50s. Wednesday, mostly sunny. Highs in the lower 80s. Wednesday night, partly cloudy until midnight, then becoming mostly cloudy. Lows in the upper 50s. Thursday, partly sunny with a 20% chance of showers. Highs in the lower 80s. Thursday night, mostly cloudy. A chance of showers with a slight chance of thunderstorms after midnight. Lows in the lower 60s. Chance of rain 30%. Friday, mostly cloudy in the morning, then becoming partly sunny. A slight chance of thunderstorms. A chance of showers, mainly in the morning. Highs in the upper 70s. Chance of rain 40%. Friday night, mostly cloudy. A slight chance of showers after midnight. Lows in the lower 60s. Chance of rain 20%. Saturday, partly sunny. A slight chance of showers in the morning. Highs in the lower 80s. Chance of rain 20%. You are listening to Stillwater Weather Radio, and here are 7 a.m. weather observations. At Stillwater, it was partly cloudy. The temperature was 74 degrees, the dew point 63, and the relative humidity 68%. The wind was southeast at 5 miles an hour. The pressure was 29.89 inches and steady. At Ponca City, the temperature was 73 degrees, the dew point 64, and the relative humidity 73%. The wind was northeast at 6 miles an hour. The pressure was 29.90 inches and steady. At Enid, it was mostly cloudy. The temperature was 74, the dew point 66, and the relative humidity 75%. The wind was northeast at 9. The pressure was 29.85 inches and falling. At Guthrie, it was mostly cloudy. The temperature was 76, the dew point 62, and the relative humidity 62%. The pressure was 29.89 inches and steady. Observations from around the region. It was partly cloudy, with a temperature of 76 at Tulsa and 75 at Springfield. It was mostly cloudy, with a temperature of 68 at Wichita, 76 at Oklahoma City, and 80 at Dallas-Fort Worth. At Woodward, it was cloudy, with a

Temperature of 68. Once again at 7 a.m., it's still water. It was partly cloudy. The temperature was 74. From the Norman Forecast Office, here is the forecast for Stillwater and surrounding area. Today, partly sunny with a chance of thunderstorms. Showers likely, mainly this morning. Highs in the lower 90s. South winds 5 to 10 miles an hour. Chance of rain 60%. Tonight, mostly cloudy until midnight, then becoming partly cloudy. A chance of showers. A chance of thunderstorms until midnight, then a slight chance of thunderstorms after midnight. Lows in the mid-60s. East winds 5 to 10 miles an hour, becoming north after midnight. Chance of rain 50%. Monday, partly sunny. Highs in the lower 80s. North winds 5 to 10 miles an hour. Monday night, mostly clear until midnight, then becoming partly cloudy. Lows in the lower 60s. Northeast winds 5 to 10 miles an hour. Tuesday, mostly sunny. Highs around 80. Northeast winds 5 to 10 miles an hour. Tuesday night, partly cloudy. Lows in the upper 50s. Wednesday, mostly sunny. Highs in the lower 80s. Wednesday night, partly cloudy until midnight, then becoming mostly cloudy. Lows in the upper 50s. Thursday, partly sunny with a 20% chance of showers. Highs in the lower 80s. Thursday night, mostly cloudy. A chance of showers with a slight chance of thunderstorms after midnight. Lows in the lower 60s. Chance of rain 30%. Friday, mostly cloudy in the morning, then becoming partly sunny. A slight chance of thunderstorms. A chance of showers, mainly in the morning. Highs in the upper 70s. Chance of rain 40%. Friday night, mostly cloudy. A slight chance of showers after midnight. Lows in the lower 60s. Chance of rain 20%. Saturday, partly sunny. A slight chance of showers in the morning. Highs in the lower 80s. Chance of rain 20%. You're listening to Stillwater Weather Radio, and here are 7 a.m. weather observations. It's Stillwater, it was partly cloudy. The temperature was 74 degrees, the dew point 63, and the relative humidity 68%. The wind was southeast at 5 miles an hour. The pressure was 29.89 inches and steady. At Ponca City, the temperature was 73 degrees, the dew point 64, and the relative humidity 73%. The wind was northeast at 6 miles an hour. The pressure was 29.90 inches and steady. At Enid, it was mostly cloudy. The temperature was 74, the dew point 66, and the relative humidity 75%. The wind was northeast at 9. The pressure was 29.85 inches and falling. At Guthrie, it was mostly cloudy. The temperature was 76, the dew point 62, and the relative humidity 62%. The pressure was 29.89 inches and steady. Observations from around the region. It was partly cloudy, with a temperature of 76 at Tulsa and 75 at Springfield. It was mostly cloudy, with a temperature of 68 at Wichita, 76 at Oklahoma City, and 80 at Dallas-Fort Worth. At Woodward, it was cloudy, with a temperature of 68. Once again at 7 a.m., at Stillwater, it was partly cloudy. The temperature was 74. From the Norman Forecast Office, here is the forecast for Stillwater and surrounding area. Today, partly sunny with a chance of thunderstorms. Showers likely, mainly this morning. Highs in the lower 90s. South winds 5 to 10 miles an hour. Chance of rain 60%. Tonight, mostly cloudy until midnight, then becoming partly cloudy. A chance of showers. A chance of thunderstorms until midnight, then a slight chance of thunderstorms after midnight. Lows in the mid-60s. East winds 5 to 10 miles an hour, becoming north after midnight. Chance of rain 50%. Monday, partly sunny. Highs in the lower 80s. North winds 5 to 10 miles an hour. Monday night, mostly clear until midnight, then becoming partly cloudy.

cloudy. Lows in the lower 60s. Northeast winds 5 to 10 miles an hour. Tuesday, mostly sunny. Highs around 80. Northeast winds 5 to 10 miles an hour. Tuesday night, partly cloudy. Lows in the upper 50s. Wednesday, mostly sunny. Highs in the lower 80s. Wednesday night, partly cloudy until midnight, then becoming mostly cloudy. Lows in the upper 50s. Thursday, partly sunny with a 20% chance of showers. Highs in the lower 80s. Thursday night, mostly cloudy. A chance of showers with a slight chance of thunderstorms after midnight. Lows in the lower 60s. Chance of rain 30%. Friday, mostly cloudy in the morning, then becoming partly sunny. A slight chance of thunderstorms. A chance of showers, mainly in the morning. Highs in the upper 70s. Chance of rain 40%. Friday night, mostly cloudy. A slight chance of showers after midnight. Lows in the lower 60s. Chance of rain 20%. Saturday, partly sunny. A slight chance of showers in the morning. Highs in the lower 80s. Chance of rain 20%. 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It's Stillwater, it was partly cloudy. The temperature was 74 degrees, the dew point 63, and the relative humidity 68%. The wind was southeast at 5 miles an hour. The pressure was 29.89 inches and steady. At Ponca City, the temperature was 73 degrees, the dew point 64, and the relative humidity 73%. The wind was northeast at 6 miles an hour. The pressure was 29.90 inches and steady. At Enid, it was mostly cloudy. The temperature was 74, the dew point 66, and the relative humidity 75%. The wind was northeast at 9. The pressure was 29.85 inches and falling. At Guthrie, it was mostly cloudy. The temperature was 76, the dew point 62, and the relative humidity 62%. The pressure was 29.89 inches and steady. Observations from around the region. It was partly cloudy, with a temperature of 76 at Tulsa and 75 at Springfield. It was mostly cloudy, with a temperature of 68 at Wichita, 76 at Oklahoma City, and 80 at Dallas-Fort Worth. At Woodward, it was cloudy, with a temperature of 68. Once again at 7 a.m., at Stillwater, it was partly cloudy. The temperature was 74. From the Norman Forecast Office, here is the forecast for Stillwater and surrounding area. Today, partly sunny with a chance of thunderstorms. Showers likely, mainly this morning. Highs in the lower 90s. South winds 5 to 10 miles an hour. Chance of rain 60%. Tonight, mostly cloudy until midnight, then becoming partly cloudy. A chance of showers. A chance of thunderstorms until midnight, then a slight chance of thunderstorms after midnight. Lows in the mid-60s. East winds 5 to 10 miles an hour, becoming north after midnight. Chance of rain 50%. Monday, partly sunny. Highs in the lower 80s. North winds 5 to 10 miles an hour. Monday night, mostly clear until midnight, then becoming partly cloudy. Lows in the lower 60s. Northeast winds 5 to 10 miles an hour. Tuesday, mostly sunny. Highs around 80. Northeast winds 5 to 10 miles an hour. Tuesday night, partly cloudy. Lows in the upper 50s. Wednesday, mostly sunny. Lows in the upper 50s. Wednesday, mostly sunny. Highs in the lower 80s. Wednesday night, partly cloudy until midnight, then becoming mostly cloudy. Lows in the upper 50s. Thursday, partly sunny with a 20% chance of showers. Highs in the lower 80s. Thursday night, mostly cloudy. A chance of showers.

showers with a slight chance of thunderstorms after midnight. Lows in the lower 60s. Chance of rain 30%. Friday, mostly cloudy in the morning, then becoming partly sunny. A slight chance of thunderstorms. A chance of showers, mainly in the morning. Highs in the upper 70s. Chance of rain 40%. Friday night, mostly cloudy. A slight chance of showers after midnight. Lows in the lower 60s. Chance of rain 20%. Saturday, partly sunny. A slight chance of showers in the morning. Highs in the lower 80s. Chance of rain 20%. You're listening to Stillwater Weather Radio, and here are 7 a.m. weather observations. At Stillwater, it was partly cloudy. The temperature was 74 degrees, the dew point 63, and the relative humidity 68%. The wind was southeast at 5 miles an hour. The pressure was 29.89 inches and steady. At Ponca City, the temperature was 73 degrees, the dew point 64, and the relative humidity 73%. The wind was northeast at 6 miles an hour. The pressure was 29.90 inches and steady. At Enid, it was mostly cloudy. The temperature was 74, the dew point 66, and the relative humidity 75%. The wind was northeast at 9. The pressure was 29.85 inches and falling. At Guthrie, it was mostly cloudy. The temperature was 76, the dew point 62, and the relative humidity 62%. The pressure was 29.89 inches and steady. Observations from around the region. It was partly cloudy, with a temperature of 76 at Tulsa and 75 at Springfield. It was mostly cloudy, with a temperature of 68 at Wichita, 76 at Oklahoma City, and 80 at Dallas-Fort Worth. At Woodward, it was cloudy, with a temperature of 68. Once again at 7 a.m., at Stillwater, it was partly cloudy. The temperature was 74. From the Norman Forecast Office, here is the forecast for Stillwater and surrounding area. Today, partly sunny with a chance of thunderstorms. Showers likely, mainly this morning. Highs in the lower 90s. South winds 5 to 10 miles an hour. Chance of rain 60%. Tonight, mostly cloudy until midnight, then becoming partly cloudy. A chance of showers. A chance of thunderstorms until midnight, then a slight chance of thunderstorms after midnight. Lows in the mid-60s. East winds 5 to 10 miles an hour, becoming north after midnight. Chance of rain 50%. Monday, partly sunny. Highs in the lower 80s. North winds 5 to 10 miles an hour. Monday night, mostly clear until midnight, then becoming partly cloudy. Lows in the lower 60s. Northeast winds 5 to 10 miles an hour. Tuesday, mostly sunny. Highs around 80. Northeast winds 5 to 10 miles an hour. Tuesday night, partly cloudy. Lows in the upper 50s. Wednesday, mostly sunny. Highs in the lower 80s. Wednesday night, partly cloudy until midnight, then becoming mostly cloudy. Lows in the upper 50s. Thursday, partly sunny with a 20% chance of showers. Highs in the lower 80s. Thursday night, mostly cloudy. A chance of showers with a slight chance of thunderstorms after midnight. Lows in the lower 60s. Chance of rain 30%. Friday, mostly cloudy in the morning, then becoming partly sunny. A slight chance of thunderstorms. A chance of showers, mainly in the morning. Highs in the upper 70s. Chance of rain 40%. Friday night, mostly cloudy. A slight chance of showers after midnight. Lows in the lower 60s. Chance of rain 20%. Saturday, partly sunny. A slight chance of showers in the morning. Highs in the lower 80s. Chance of rain 20%. You're listening to Stillwater Weather Radio, and here are 7 a.m. weather observations. At Stillwater, it was partly cloudy. The temperature was 74 degrees, the dew point 63, and the relative humidity 68%. The wind was southeast at 5 miles an hour. The pressure was 29.
0.89 inches and steady. At Ponca City, the temperature was 73 degrees, the dew point 64, and the relative humidity 73%. The wind was northeast at 6 miles an hour. The pressure was 29.90 inches and steady. At Enid, it was mostly cloudy. The temperature was 74, the dew point 66, and the relative humidity 75%. The wind was northeast at 9. The pressure was 29.85 inches and falling. At Guthrie, it was mostly cloudy. The temperature was 76, the dew point 62, and the relative humidity 62%. The pressure was 29.89 inches and steady. Observations from around the region. It was partly cloudy, with a temperature of 76 at Tulsa and 75 at Springfield. It was mostly cloudy, with a temperature of 68 at Wichita, 76 at Oklahoma City, and 80 at Dallas-Fort Worth. At Woodward, it was cloudy, with a temperature of 68. Once again at 7 a.m., at Stillwater, it was partly cloudy. The temperature was 74. From the Norman Forecast Office, here is the forecast for Stillwater and surrounding area. Today, partly sunny with a chance of thunderstorms. Showers likely, mainly this morning. Highs in the lower 90s. South winds 5 to 10 miles an hour. Chance of rain 60%. Tonight, mostly cloudy until midnight, then becoming partly cloudy. A chance of showers. A chance of thunderstorms until midnight, then a slight chance of thunderstorms after midnight. Lows in the mid-60s. East winds 5 to 10 miles an hour, becoming north after midnight. Chance of rain 50%. Monday, partly sunny. Highs in the lower 80s. North winds 5 to 10 miles an hour. Monday night, mostly clear until midnight, then becoming partly cloudy. Lows in the lower 60s. Northeast winds 5 to 10 miles an hour. Tuesday, mostly sunny. Highs around 80. Northeast winds 5 to 10 miles an hour. Tuesday night, partly cloudy. Lows in the upper 50s. Wednesday, mostly sunny. Highs in the lower 80s. Wednesday night, partly cloudy until midnight, then becoming mostly cloudy. Lows in the upper 50s. Thursday, partly sunny with a 20% chance of showers. Highs in the lower 80s. Thursday night, mostly cloudy. A chance of showers with a slight chance of thunderstorms after midnight. Lows in the lower 60s. Chance of rain 30%. Friday, mostly cloudy in the morning, then becoming partly sunny. A slight chance of thunderstorms. A chance of showers, mainly in the morning. Highs in the upper 70s. Chance of rain 40%. Friday night, mostly cloudy. A slight chance of showers after midnight. Lows in the lower 60s. Chance of rain 20%. Saturday, partly sunny. A slight chance of showers in the morning. Highs in the lower 80s. Chance of rain 20%. You're listening to Stillwater Weather Radio, and here are 7 a.m. weather observations. At Stillwater, it was partly cloudy. The temperature was 74 degrees, the dew point 63, and the relative humidity 68%. The wind was southeast at 5 miles an hour. The pressure was 29.89 inches and steady. At Ponca City, the temperature was 73 degrees, the dew point 64, and the relative humidity 73%. The wind was northeast at 6 miles an hour. The pressure was 29.90 inches and steady. At Enid, it was mostly cloudy. The temperature was 74, the dew point 66, and the relative humidity 75%. The wind was northeast at 9. The pressure was 29.85 inches and falling. At Guthrie, it was mostly cloudy. The temperature was 76, the dew point 62, and the relative humidity 62%. The pressure was 29.89 inches and steady. Observations from around the region. It was partly cloudy, with a temperature of 76 at Tulsa and 75 at Springfield. It was mostly cloudy, with a temperature of 68 at Wichita, 76 at Oklahoma City, and 80 at Dallas.

worth. At Woodward, it was cloudy, with a temperature of 68. Once again at 7 a.m., at Stillwater, it was partly cloudy. The temperature was 74. From the Norman Forecast Office, here is the forecast for Stillwater and surrounding area. Today, partly sunny with a chance of thunderstorms. Showers likely, mainly this morning. Highs in the lower 90s. South winds 5 to 10 miles an hour. Chance of rain 60%. Tonight, mostly cloudy until midnight, then becoming partly cloudy. A chance of showers. A chance of thunderstorms until midnight, then a slight chance of thunderstorms after midnight. Lows in the mid-60s. East winds 5 to 10 miles an hour, becoming north after midnight. Chance of rain 50%. Monday, partly sunny. Highs in the lower 80s. North winds 5 to 10 miles an hour. Monday night, mostly clear until midnight, then becoming partly cloudy. Lows in the lower 60s. Northeast winds 5 to 10 miles an hour. Tuesday, mostly sunny. Highs around 80. Northeast winds 5 to 10 miles an hour. Tuesday night, partly cloudy. Lows in the upper 50s. Wednesday, mostly sunny. Highs in the lower 80s. Wednesday night, partly cloudy until midnight, then becoming mostly cloudy. Lows in the upper 50s. Thursday, partly sunny with a 20% chance of showers. Highs in the lower 80s. Thursday night, mostly cloudy. A chance of showers with a slight chance of thunderstorms after midnight. Lows in the lower 60s. Chance of rain 30%. Friday, mostly cloudy in the morning, then becoming partly sunny. A slight chance of thunderstorms. A chance of showers, mainly in the morning. Highs in the upper 70s. Chance of rain 40%. Friday night, mostly cloudy. A slight chance of showers after midnight. Lows in the lower 60s. Chance of rain 20%. Saturday, partly sunny. A slight chance of showers in the morning. Highs in the lower 80s. Chance of rain 20%. 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At Stillwater, it was partly cloudy. The temperature was 74 degrees, the dew point 63, and the relative humidity 68%. The wind was southeast at 5 miles an hour. The pressure was 29.89 inches and steady. At Ponca City, the temperature was 73 degrees, the dew point 64, and the relative humidity 73%. The wind was northeast at 6 miles an hour. The pressure was 29.90 inches and steady. At Enid, it was mostly cloudy. The temperature was 74, the dew point 66, and the relative humidity 75%. The wind was northeast at 9. The pressure was 29.85 inches and falling. At Guthrie, it was mostly cloudy. The temperature was 76, the dew point 62, and the relative humidity 62%. The pressure was 29.89 inches and steady. Observations from around the region. It was partly cloudy, with a temperature of 76 at Tulsa and 75 at Springfield. It was mostly cloudy, with a temperature of 68 at Wichita, 76 at Oklahoma City, and 80 at Dallas-Fort Worth. At Woodward, it was cloudy, with a temperature of 68. Once again at 7 a.m., at Stillwater, it was partly cloudy. The temperature was 74. From the Norman Forecast Office, here is the forecast for Stillwater and surrounding area. Today, partly sunny with a chance of thunderstorms. Showers likely, mainly this morning. Highs in the lower 90s. South winds 5 to 10 miles an hour. Chance of rain 60%. Tonight, mostly cloudy until midnight, then becoming partly cloudy. A chance of showers. A chance of thunderstorms until midnight, then a slight chance of thunderstorms after midnight. Lows in the mid-60s.
East winds 5 to 10 miles an hour, becoming north after midnight. Chance of rain 50%. Monday, partly sunny. Highs in the lower 80s. North winds 5 to 10 miles an hour. Monday night, mostly clear until midnight, then becoming partly cloudy. Lows in the lower 60s. Northeast winds 5 to 10 miles an hour. Tuesday, mostly sunny. Highs around 80. Northeast winds 5 to 10 miles an hour. Tuesday night, partly cloudy. Lows in the upper 50s. Wednesday, mostly sunny. Highs in the lower 80s. Wednesday night, partly cloudy until midnight, then becoming mostly cloudy. Lows in the upper 50s. Thursday, partly sunny with a 20% chance of showers. Highs in the lower 80s. Thursday night, mostly cloudy. A chance of showers with a slight chance of thunderstorms after midnight. Lows in the lower 60s. Chance of rain 30%. Friday, mostly cloudy in the morning, then becoming partly sunny. A slight chance of thunderstorms. A chance of showers, mainly in the morning. Highs in the upper 70s. Chance of rain 40%. Friday night, mostly cloudy. A slight chance of showers after midnight. Lows in the lower 60s. Chance of rain 20%. Saturday, partly sunny. A slight chance of showers in the morning. Highs in the lower 80s. Chance of rain 20%. 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It's Stillwater. It was partly cloudy. The temperature was 74 degrees, the dew point 63, and the relative humidity 68%. The wind was southeast at 5 miles an hour. The pressure was 29.89 inches and steady. At Ponca City, the temperature was 73 degrees, the dew point 64, and the relative humidity 73%. The wind was northeast at 6 miles an hour. The pressure was 29.90 inches and steady. At Enid, it was mostly cloudy. The temperature was 74, the dew point 66, and the relative humidity 75%. The wind was northeast at 9. The pressure was 29.85 inches and falling. At Guthrie, it was mostly cloudy. The temperature was 76, the dew point 62, and the relative humidity 62%. The pressure was 29.89 inches and steady. Observations from around the region. It was partly cloudy, with a temperature of 76 at Tulsa and 75 at Springfield. It was mostly cloudy, with a temperature of 68 at Wichita, 76 at Oklahoma City, and 80 at Dallas-Fort Worth. At Woodward, it was cloudy, with a temperature of 68. Once again at 7 a.m., at Stillwater, it was partly cloudy. The temperature was 74. From the Norman Forecast Office, here is the forecast for Stillwater and surrounding area. Today, partly sunny with a chance of thunderstorms. Showers likely, mainly this morning. Highs in the lower 90s. South winds 5 to 10 miles an hour. Chance of rain 60%. Tonight, mostly cloudy until midnight, then becoming partly cloudy. A chance of showers. A chance of thunderstorms until midnight, then a slight chance of thunderstorms after midnight. Lows in the mid-60s. East winds 5 to 10 miles an hour, becoming north after midnight. Chance of rain 50%. Monday, partly sunny. Highs in the lower 80s. North winds 5 to 10 miles an hour. Monday night, mostly clear until midnight, then becoming partly cloudy. Lows in the lower 60s. Northeast winds 5 to 10 miles an hour. Tuesday, mostly sunny. Highs around 80. Northeast winds 5 to 10 miles an hour. Tuesday night, partly cloudy. Lows in the upper 50s. Wednesday, mostly sunny. Highs in the lower 80s. Wednesday night, partly cloudy until midnight, then becoming mostly cloudy. Lows in the upper 50s. Thursday, partly sunny with a 20% chance of showers. Highs in the lower 80s. Thursday night, mostly cloudy. A chance of showers with a slight chance of thunderstorms after midnight.
lows in the lower 60s. Chance of rain 30%. Friday, mostly cloudy in the morning, then becoming partly sunny. A slight chance of thunderstorms. A chance of showers, mainly in the morning. Highs in the upper 70s. Chance of rain 40%. Friday night, mostly cloudy. A slight chance of showers after midnight. Lows in the lower 60s. Chance of rain 20%. Saturday, partly sunny. A slight chance of showers in the morning. Highs in the lower 80s. Chance of rain 20%. 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At Stillwater, it was partly cloudy. The temperature was 74 degrees, the dew point 63, and the relative humidity 68%. The wind was southeast at 5 miles an hour. The pressure was 29.89 inches and steady. At Ponca City, the temperature was 73 degrees, the dew point 64, and the relative humidity 73%. The wind was northeast at 6 miles an hour. The pressure was 29.90 inches and steady. At Enid, it was mostly cloudy. The temperature was 74, the dew point 66, and the relative humidity 75%. The wind was northeast at 9. The pressure was 29.85 inches and falling. At Guthrie, it was mostly cloudy. The temperature was 76, the dew point 62, and the relative humidity 62%. The pressure was 29.89 inches and steady. Observations from around the region. It was partly cloudy, with a temperature of 76 at Tulsa and 75 at Springfield. It was mostly cloudy, with a temperature of 68 at Wichita, 76 at Oklahoma City, and 80 at Dallas-Fort Worth. At Woodward, it was cloudy, with a temperature of 68. Once again at 7 a.m., at Stillwater, it was partly cloudy. The temperature was 74. From the Norman Forecast Office, here is the forecast for Stillwater and surrounding area. Today, partly sunny with a chance of thunderstorms. Showers likely, mainly this morning. Highs in the lower 90s. South winds 5 to 10 miles an hour. Chance of rain 60%. Tonight, mostly cloudy until midnight, then becoming partly cloudy. A chance of showers. A chance of thunderstorms until midnight, then a slight chance of thunderstorms after midnight. Lows in the mid-60s. East winds 5 to 10 miles an hour, becoming north after midnight. Chance of rain 50%. Monday, partly sunny. Highs in the lower 80s. North winds 5 to 10 miles an hour. Monday night, mostly clear until midnight, then becoming partly cloudy. Lows in the lower 60s. Northeast winds 5 to 10 miles an hour. Tuesday, mostly sunny. Highs around 80. Northeast winds 5 to 10 miles an hour. Tuesday night, partly cloudy. Lows in the upper 50s. Wednesday, mostly sunny. Highs in the lower 80s. Wednesday night, partly cloudy until midnight, then becoming mostly cloudy. Lows in the upper 50s. Thursday, partly sunny with a 20% chance of showers. Highs in the lower 80s. Thursday night, mostly cloudy. A chance of showers with a slight chance of thunderstorms after midnight. Lows in the lower 60s. Chance of rain 30%. Friday, mostly cloudy in the morning, then becoming partly sunny. A slight chance of thunderstorms. A chance of showers, mainly in the morning. Highs in the upper 70s. Chance of rain 40%. Friday night, mostly cloudy. A slight chance of showers after midnight. Lows in the lower 60s. Chance of rain 20%. Saturday, partly sunny. A slight chance of showers in the morning. Highs in the lower 80s. Chance of rain 20%. You are listening to Stillwater Weather Radio, and here are 7 a.m. weather observations. At Stillwater, it was partly cloudy. The temperature was 74 degrees, the dew point 63, and the relative humidity 68%. The wind was southeast at 5 miles an hour. The pressure was 29.89 inches and steady.
at Ponca City. The temperature was 73 degrees, the dew point 64, and the relative humidity 73%. The wind was northeast at 6 miles an hour. The pressure was 29.90 inches and steady. At Enid, it was mostly cloudy. The temperature was 74, the dew point 66, and the relative humidity 75%. The wind was northeast at 9. The pressure was 29.85 inches and falling. At Guthrie, it was mostly cloudy. The temperature was 76, the dew point 62, and the relative humidity 62%. The pressure was 29.89 inches and steady. Observations from around the region. It was partly cloudy, with a temperature of 76 at Tulsa and 75 at Springfield. It was mostly cloudy, with a temperature of 68 at Wichita, 76 at Oklahoma City, and 80 at Dallas-Fort Worth. At Woodward, it was cloudy, with a temperature of 68. Once again at 7 a.m., at Stillwater, it was partly cloudy. The temperature was 74. 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From the Norman Forecast Office, here is the forecast for Stillwater and surrounding area. Today, partly sunny with a chance of thunderstorms. Showers likely, mainly this morning. Highs in the lower 90s. South winds 5 to 10 miles an hour. Chance of rain 60%. Tonight, mostly cloudy until midnight, then becoming partly cloudy. A chance of showers. A chance of thunderstorms until midnight, then a slight chance of thunderstorms after midnight. Lows in the mid-60s. East winds 5 to 10 miles an hour, becoming north after midnight. Chance of rain 50%. Monday, partly sunny. Highs in the lower 80s. North winds 5 to 10 miles an hour. Monday night, mostly clear until midnight, then becoming partly cloudy. Lows in the lower 60s. Northeast winds 5 to 10 miles an hour. Tuesday, mostly sunny. Highs around 80. Northeast winds 5 to 10 miles an hour. Tuesday night, partly cloudy. Lows in the upper 50s. Wednesday, mostly sunny. Highs in the lower 80s. Wednesday night, partly cloudy until midnight, then becoming mostly cloudy. Lows in the upper 50s. Thursday, partly sunny with a 20% chance of showers. Highs in the lower 80s. Thursday night, mostly cloudy. A chance of showers with a slight chance of thunderstorms after midnight. Lows in the lower 60s. Chance of rain 30%. Friday, mostly cloudy in the morning, then becoming partly sunny. A slight chance of thunderstorms. A chance of showers, mainly in the morning. Highs in the upper 70s. Chance of rain 40%. Friday night, mostly cloudy. A slight chance of showers after midnight. Lows in the lower 60s. Chance of rain 20%. Saturday, partly sunny. A slight chance of showers in the morning. Highs in the lower 80s. Chance of rain 20%. You are listening to Stillwater Weather Radio, NERR 8 a.m. weather observations. At Stillwater, it was mostly cloudy. The temperature was 75 degrees, the dew point 63, and the relative humidity 66%. The wind was east at 6 miles an hour. The pressure was 29.90 inches and rising. At Ponca City, it was partly cloudy. The temperature was 74, the dew point 67, and the relative humidity 78%. The wind was variable at 3. The pressure was 29.89 inches and falling. At Guthrie, it was mostly cloudy. The temperature was 76, the dew point 62, and the relative humidity 62%. The wind was south at 6. The pressure was 29.89 inches and steady. Observations from around the region. At Springfield, it was mostly sunny, with a temperature of 76. It was partly sunny, with a temperature of 68 at Wichita, 74 at Oklahoma City, 80 at Dallas-Fort Worth, and 77

at Tulsa. Once again at 8 a.m., it's still water. It was mostly cloudy. The temperature was 75. From the Norman Forecast Office, here is the forecast for Stillwater and surrounding area. Today, partly sunny with a chance of thunderstorms. Showers likely, mainly this morning. Highs in the lower 90s. South winds 5 to 10 miles an hour. Chance of rain 60%. Tonight, mostly cloudy until midnight, then becoming partly cloudy. A chance of showers. A chance of thunderstorms until midnight, then a slight chance of thunderstorms after midnight. Lows in the mid-60s. East winds 5 to 10 miles an hour, becoming north after midnight. Chance of rain 50%. Monday, partly sunny. Highs in the lower 80s. North winds 5 to 10 miles an hour. Monday night, mostly clear until midnight, then becoming partly cloudy. Lows in the lower 60s. Northeast winds 5 to 10 miles an hour. Tuesday, mostly sunny. Highs around 80. Northeast winds 5 to 10 miles an hour. Tuesday night, partly cloudy. Lows in the upper 50s. Wednesday, mostly sunny. Highs in the lower 80s. Wednesday night, partly cloudy until midnight, then becoming mostly cloudy. Lows in the upper 50s. Thursday, partly sunny with a 20% chance of showers. Highs in the lower 80s. Thursday night, mostly cloudy. A chance of showers with a slight chance of thunderstorms after midnight. Lows in the lower 60s. Chance of rain 30%. Friday, mostly cloudy in the morning, then becoming partly sunny. A slight chance of thunderstorms. A chance of showers, mainly in the morning. Highs in the upper 70s. Chance of rain 40%. Friday night, mostly cloudy. A slight chance of showers after midnight. Lows in the lower 60s. Chance of rain 20%. Saturday, partly sunny. A slight chance of showers in the morning. Highs in the lower 80s. Chance of rain 20%. 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It's Stillwater. It was mostly cloudy. The temperature was 75 degrees, the dew point 63, and the relative humidity 66%. The wind was east at 6 miles an hour. The pressure was 29.90 inches and rising. At Ponca City, it was partly cloudy. The temperature was 74, the dew point 67, and the relative humidity 78%. The wind was variable at 3. The pressure was 29.89 inches and falling. At Guthrie, it was mostly cloudy. The temperature was 76, the dew point 62, and the relative humidity 62%. The wind was south at 6. The pressure was 29.89 inches and steady. Observations from around the region. At Springfield, it was mostly sunny, with a temperature of 76. It was partly sunny, with a temperature of 68 at Wichita, 74 at Oklahoma City, 80 at Dallas-Fort Worth, and 77 at Tulsa. Once again at 8 a.m., at Stillwater, it was mostly cloudy. The temperature was 75. From the Norman Forecast Office, here is the forecast for Stillwater and surrounding area. Today, partly sunny with a chance of thunderstorms. Showers likely, mainly this morning. Highs in the lower 90s. South winds 5 to 10 miles an hour. Chance of rain 60%. Tonight, mostly cloudy until midnight, then becoming partly cloudy. A chance of showers. A chance of thunderstorms until midnight, then a slight chance of thunderstorms after midnight. Lows in the mid-60s. East winds 5 to 10 miles an hour, becoming north after midnight. Chance of rain 50%. Monday, partly sunny. Highs in the lower 80s. North winds 5 to 10 miles an hour. Monday night, mostly clear until midnight, then becoming partly cloudy. Lows in the lower 60s. Northeast winds 5 to 10 miles an hour. Tuesday, mostly sunny. Highs around 80. Northeast winds 5 to 10 miles an hour. Tuesday night, partly cloudy. Lows in the upper 50s.

chance of rain 20%. Saturday, partly sunny. A slight chance of showers in the morning. Highs in the lower 80s. Chance of rain 20%. You're listening to Stillwater Weather Radio, NERR 8 a.m. weather observations. It's Stillwater, it was mostly cloudy. The temperature was 75 degrees, the dew point 63, and the relative humidity 66%. The wind was east at 6 miles an hour. The pressure was 29.90 inches and rising. At Ponca City, it was partly cloudy. The temperature was 74, the dew point 67, and the relative humidity 78%. The wind was variable at 3. The pressure was 29.89 inches and falling. At Guthrie, it was mostly cloudy. The temperature was 76, the dew point 62, and the relative humidity 62%. The wind was south at 6. The pressure was 29.89 inches and steady. Observations from around the region. At Springfield, it was mostly sunny, with a temperature of 76. It was partly sunny, with a temperature of 68 at Wichita, 74 at Oklahoma City, 80 at Dallas-Fort Worth, and 77 at Tulsa. Once again at 8 a.m., at Stillwater, it was mostly cloudy. The temperature was 75. From the Norman Forecast Office, here is the forecast for Stillwater and surrounding area. Today, partly sunny with a chance of thunderstorms. Showers likely, mainly this morning. Highs in the lower 90s. South winds 5 to 10 miles an hour. Chance of rain 60%. Tonight, mostly cloudy until midnight, then becoming partly cloudy. A chance of showers. A chance of thunderstorms until midnight, then a slight chance of thunderstorms after midnight. Lows in the mid-60s. East winds 5 to 10 miles an hour, becoming north after midnight. Chance of rain 50%. Monday, partly sunny. Highs in the lower 80s. North winds 5 to 10 miles an hour. Monday night, mostly clear until midnight, then becoming partly cloudy. Lows in the lower 60s. Northeast winds 5 to 10 miles an hour. Tuesday, mostly sunny. Highs around 80. Northeast winds 5 to 10 miles an hour. Tuesday night, partly cloudy. Lows in the upper 50s. Wednesday, mostly sunny. Highs in the lower 80s. Wednesday night, partly cloudy until midnight, then becoming mostly cloudy. Lows in the upper 50s. Thursday, partly sunny with a 20% chance of showers. Highs in the lower 80s. Thursday night, mostly cloudy. A chance of showers with a slight chance of thunderstorms after midnight. Lows in the lower 60s. Chance of rain 30%. Friday, mostly cloudy in the morning, then becoming partly sunny. A slight chance of thunderstorms. A chance of showers, mainly in the morning. Highs in the upper 70s. Chance of rain 40%. Friday night, mostly cloudy. A slight chance of showers after midnight. Lows in the lower 60s. Chance of rain 20%. Saturday, partly sunny. A slight chance of showers in the morning. Highs in the lower 80s. Chance of rain 20%. 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It's Stillwater, it was mostly cloudy. The temperature was 75 degrees, the dew point 63, and the relative humidity 66%. The wind was east at 6 miles an hour. The pressure was 29.90 inches and rising. At Enid, it was mostly cloudy. The temperature was 74. The wind was northeast at 5. At Guthrie, it was mostly cloudy. The temperature was 76. The wind was south at 6. Observations from around the region. Skies ranged from mostly sunny to partly sunny. It was 68 at Wichita, 67 at Woodward, and 74 at Oklahoma City. Dallas-Fort Worth reported 80, Tulsa reported 77, and Springfield reported 76. Once again at 8 a.m., at Stillwater, it was mostly cloudy. The temperature was 75. 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

54 in Stillwater, operating on a frequency of 162.50 MHz. Programming originates from the National Weather Service Forecast Office in Norman, Oklahoma. From the Norman Forecast Office, here is the forecast for Stillwater and surrounding area. Today, partly sunny with a chance of thunderstorms. Showers likely, mainly this morning. Highs in the lower 90s. South winds 5 to 10 miles an hour. Chance of rain 60%. Tonight, mostly cloudy until midnight, then becoming partly cloudy. A chance of showers. A chance of thunderstorms until midnight, then a slight chance of thunderstorms after midnight. Lows in the mid-60s. East winds 5 to 10 miles an hour, becoming north after midnight. Chance of rain 50%. Monday, partly sunny. Highs in the lower 80s. North winds 5 to 10 miles an hour. Monday night, mostly clear until midnight, then becoming partly cloudy. Lows in the lower 60s. Northeast winds 5 to 10 miles an hour. Tuesday, mostly sunny. Highs around 80. Northeast winds 5 to 10 miles an hour. Tuesday night, partly cloudy. Lows in the upper 50s. Wednesday, mostly sunny. Highs in the lower 80s. Wednesday night, partly cloudy until midnight, then becoming mostly cloudy. Lows in the upper 50s. Thursday, partly sunny with a 20% chance of showers. Highs in the lower 80s. Thursday night, mostly cloudy. A chance of showers with a slight chance of thunderstorms after midnight. Lows in the lower 60s. Chance of rain 30%. Friday, mostly cloudy in the morning, then becoming partly sunny. A slight chance of thunderstorms. A chance of showers, mainly in the morning. Highs in the upper 70s. Chance of rain 40%. Friday night, mostly cloudy. A slight chance of showers after midnight. Lows in the lower 60s. Chance of rain 20%. Saturday, partly sunny. A slight chance of showers in the morning. Highs in the lower 80s. Chance of rain 20%. 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It's Stillwater. It was mostly cloudy. The temperature was 75 degrees, the dew point 63, and the relative humidity 66%. The wind was east at 6 miles an hour. The pressure was 29.90 inches and rising. At evening, it was mostly cloudy. The temperature was 74. The wind was northeast at 5. At Guthrie, it was mostly cloudy. The temperature was 76. The wind was south at 6. Observations from around the region. Skies ranged from mostly sunny to partly sunny. It was 68 at Wichita, 67 at Woodward, and 74 at Oklahoma City. Dallas-Fort Worth reported 80, Tulsa reported 77, and Springfield reported 76. Once again at 8 a.m., at Stillwater, it was mostly cloudy. The temperature was 75. From the Norman Forecast Office, here is the forecast for Stillwater and surrounding area. Today, partly sunny with a chance of thunderstorms. Showers likely, mainly this morning. Highs in the lower 90s. South winds 5 to 10 miles an hour. Chance of rain 60%. Tonight, mostly cloudy until midnight, then becoming partly cloudy. A chance of showers. A chance of thunderstorms until midnight, then a slight chance of thunderstorms after midnight. Lows in the mid-60s. East winds 5 to 10 miles an hour, becoming north after midnight. Chance of rain 50%. Monday, partly sunny. Highs in the lower 80s. North winds 5 to 10 miles an hour. Monday night, mostly clear until midnight, then becoming partly cloudy. Lows in the lower 60s. Northeast winds 5 to 10 miles an hour. Tuesday, mostly sunny. Highs around 80. Northeast winds 5 to 10 miles an hour. Tuesday night, partly cloudy. Lows in the upper 50s. Wednesday, mostly sunny. Highs in the lower 80s. Wednesday night, partly cloudy until midnight, then becoming mostly cloudy.

lows in the upper 50s. Thursday, partly sunny with a 20% chance of showers. Highs in the lower 80s. Thursday night, mostly cloudy. A chance of showers with a slight chance of thunderstorms after midnight. Lows in the lower 60s. Chance of rain 30%. Friday, mostly cloudy in the morning, then becoming partly sunny. A slight chance of thunderstorms. A chance of showers, mainly in the morning. Highs in the upper 70s. Chance of rain 40%. Friday night, mostly cloudy. A slight chance of showers after midnight. Lows in the lower 60s. Chance of rain 20%. Saturday, partly sunny. A slight chance of showers in the morning. Highs in the lower 80s. Chance of rain 20%. 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At Stillwater, it was mostly cloudy. The temperature was 75 degrees, the dew point 63, and the relative humidity 66%. The wind was east at 6 miles an hour. The pressure was 29.90 inches and rising. At Enid, it was mostly cloudy. The temperature was 74. The wind was northeast at 5. At Guthrie, it was mostly cloudy. The temperature was 76. The wind was south at 6. Observations from around the region. Skies ranged from mostly sunny to partly sunny. It was 68 at Wichita, 67 at Woodward, and 74 at Oklahoma City. Dallas-Fort Worth reported 80, Tulsa reported 77, and Springfield reported 76. Once again at 8 a.m., at Stillwater, it was mostly cloudy. The temperature was 75. From the Norman Forecast Office, here is the forecast for Stillwater and surrounding area. Today, partly sunny with a chance of thunderstorms. Showers likely, mainly this morning. Highs in the lower 90s. South winds 5 to 10 miles an hour. Chance of rain 60%. Tonight, mostly cloudy until midnight, then becoming partly cloudy. A chance of showers. A chance of thunderstorms until midnight, then a slight chance of thunderstorms after midnight. Lows in the mid-60s. East winds 5 to 10 miles an hour, becoming north after midnight. Chance of rain 50%. Monday, partly sunny. Highs in the lower 80s. North winds 5 to 10 miles an hour. Monday night, mostly clear until midnight, then becoming partly cloudy. Lows in the lower 60s. Northeast winds 5 to 10 miles an hour. Tuesday, mostly sunny. Highs around 80. Northeast winds 5 to 10 miles an hour. Tuesday night, partly cloudy. Lows in the upper 50s. Wednesday, mostly sunny. Highs in the lower 80s. Wednesday night, partly cloudy until midnight, then becoming mostly cloudy. Lows in the upper 50s. Thursday, partly sunny with a 20% chance of showers. Highs in the lower 80s. Thursday night, mostly cloudy. A chance of showers with a slight chance of thunderstorms after midnight. Lows in the lower 60s. Chance of rain 30%. Friday, mostly cloudy in the morning, then becoming partly sunny. A slight chance of thunderstorms. A chance of showers, mainly in the morning. Highs in the upper 70s. Chance of rain 40%. Friday night, mostly cloudy. A slight chance of showers after midnight. Lows in the lower 60s. Chance of rain 20%. Saturday, partly sunny. A slight chance of showers in the morning. Highs in the lower 80s. Chance of rain 20%. 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At Stillwater, it was mostly cloudy. The temperature was 75 degrees, the dew point 63, and the relative humidity 66%. The wind was east at 6 miles an hour. The pressure was 29.90 inches and rising. At Enid, it was mostly cloudy. The temperature was 74. The wind was northeast at 5. At Guthrie, it was mostly cloudy. The temperature was 76. The wind was south at 6.

observations from around the region. Skies ranged from mostly sunny to partly sunny. It was 68 at Wichita, 67 at Woodward, and 74 at Oklahoma City. Dallas-Fort Worth reported 80, Tulsa reported 77, and Springfield reported 76. Once again at 8 a.m., it's still water, it was mostly cloudy. The temperature was 75. From the Norman Forecast Office, here is the forecast for Stillwater and surrounding area. Today, partly sunny with a chance of thunderstorms. Showers likely, mainly this morning. Highs in the lower 90s. South winds 5 to 10 miles an hour. Chance of rain 60%. Tonight, mostly cloudy until midnight, then becoming partly cloudy. A chance of showers. A chance of thunderstorms until midnight, then a slight chance of thunderstorms after midnight. Lows in the mid-60s. East winds 5 to 10 miles an hour, becoming north after midnight. Chance of rain 50%. Monday, partly sunny. Highs in the lower 80s. North winds 5 to 10 miles an hour. Monday night, mostly clear until midnight, then becoming partly cloudy. Lows in the lower 60s. Northeast winds 5 to 10 miles an hour. Tuesday, mostly sunny. Highs around 80. Northeast winds 5 to 10 miles an hour. Tuesday night, partly cloudy. Lows in the upper 50s. Wednesday, mostly sunny. Highs in the lower 80s. Wednesday night, partly cloudy until midnight, then becoming mostly cloudy. Lows in the upper 50s. Thursday, partly sunny with a 20% chance of showers. Highs in the lower 80s. Thursday night, mostly cloudy. A chance of showers with a slight chance of thunderstorms after midnight. Lows in the lower 60s. Chance of rain 30%. Friday, mostly cloudy in the morning, then becoming partly sunny. A slight chance of thunderstorms. A chance of showers, mainly in the morning. Highs in the upper 70s. Chance of rain 40%. Friday night, mostly cloudy. A slight chance of showers after midnight. Lows in the lower 60s. Chance of rain 20%. Saturday, partly sunny. A slight chance of showers in the morning. Highs in the lower 80s. Chance of rain 20%. 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It's Stillwater, it was mostly cloudy. The temperature was 75 degrees, the dew point 63, and the relative humidity 66%. The wind was east at 6 miles an hour. The pressure was 29.90 inches and rising. At Enid, it was mostly cloudy. The temperature was 74. The wind was northeast at 5. At Guthrie, it was mostly cloudy. The temperature was 76. The wind was south at 6. Observations from around the region. Skies ranged from mostly sunny to partly sunny. It was 68 at Wichita, 67 at Woodward, and 74 at Oklahoma City. Dallas-Fort Worth reported 80, Tulsa reported 77, and Springfield reported 76. Once again at 8 a.m., it's still water, it was mostly cloudy. The temperature was 75. From the Norman Forecast Office, here is the forecast for Stillwater and surrounding area. Today, partly sunny with a chance of thunderstorms. Showers likely, mainly this morning. Highs in the lower 90s. South winds 5 to 10 miles an hour. Chance of rain 60%. Tonight, mostly cloudy until midnight, then becoming partly cloudy. A chance of showers. A chance of thunderstorms until midnight, then a slight chance of thunderstorms after midnight. Lows in the mid-60s. East winds 5 to 10 miles an hour, becoming north after midnight. Chance of rain 50%. Monday, partly sunny. Highs in the lower 80s. North winds 5 to 10 miles an hour. Monday night, mostly clear until midnight, then becoming partly cloudy. Lows in the lower 60s. Northeast winds 5 to 10 miles an hour. Tuesday, mostly sunny. Highs around 80. Northeast winds 5 to 10 miles an hour. Tuesday night.

partly cloudy. Lows in the upper 50s. Wednesday, mostly sunny. Highs in the lower 80s. Wednesday night, partly cloudy until midnight, then becoming mostly cloudy. Lows in the upper 50s. Thursday, partly sunny with a 20% chance of showers. Highs in the lower 80s. Thursday night, mostly cloudy. A chance of showers with a slight chance of thunderstorms after midnight. Lows in the lower 60s. Chance of rain 30%. Friday, mostly cloudy in the morning, then becoming partly sunny. A slight chance of thunderstorms. A chance of showers, mainly in the morning. Highs in the upper 70s. Chance of rain 40%. Friday night, mostly cloudy. A slight chance of showers after midnight. Lows in the lower 60s. Chance of rain 20%. Saturday, partly sunny. A slight chance of showers in the morning. Highs in the lower 80s. Chance of rain 20%. 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It's Stillwater, it was mostly cloudy. The temperature was 75 degrees, the dew point 63, and the relative humidity 66%. The wind was east at 6 miles an hour. The pressure was 29.90 inches and rising. At Enid, it was mostly cloudy. The temperature was 74. The wind was northeast at 5. At Guthrie, it was mostly cloudy. The temperature was 76. The wind was south at 6. Observations from around the region. Skies ranged from mostly sunny to partly sunny. It was 68 at Wichita, 67 at Woodward, and 74 at Oklahoma City. Dallas-Fort Worth reported 80, Tulsa reported 77, and Springfield reported 76. Once again at 8 a.m., it's Stillwater, it was mostly cloudy. The temperature was 75. From the Norman Forecast Office, here is the forecast for Stillwater and surrounding area. Today, partly sunny with a chance of thunderstorms. Showers likely, mainly this morning. Highs in the lower 90s. South winds 5 to 10 miles an hour. Chance of rain 60%. Tonight, mostly cloudy until midnight, then becoming partly cloudy. A chance of showers. A chance of thunderstorms until midnight, then a slight chance of thunderstorms after midnight. Lows in the mid-60s. East winds 5 to 10 miles an hour, becoming north after midnight. Chance of rain 50%. Monday, partly sunny. Highs in the lower 80s. North winds 5 to 10 miles an hour. Monday night, mostly clear until midnight, then becoming partly cloudy. Lows in the lower 60s. Northeast winds 5 to 10 miles an hour. Tuesday, mostly sunny. Highs around 80. Northeast winds 5 to 10 miles an hour. Tuesday night, partly cloudy. Lows in the upper 50s. Wednesday, mostly sunny. Highs in the lower 80s. Wednesday, mostly sunny. Highs in the lower 80s. Wednesday night, partly cloudy until midnight, then becoming mostly cloudy. Lows in the upper 50s. Thursday, partly sunny with a 20% chance of showers. Highs in the lower 80s. Thursday night, mostly cloudy. A chance of showers with a slight chance of thunderstorms after midnight. Lows in the lower 60s. Chance of rain 30%. Friday, mostly cloudy in the morning, then becoming partly sunny. A slight chance of thunderstorms. A chance of showers, mainly in the morning. Highs in the upper 70s. Chance of rain 40%. Friday night, mostly cloudy. A slight chance of showers after midnight. Lows in the lower 60s. Chance of rain 20%. Saturday, partly sunny. A slight chance of showers in the morning. Highs in the lower 80s. Chance of rain 20%. 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

observations. It's still water. It was mostly cloudy. The temperature was 75 degrees, the dew point 63, and the relative humidity 66%. The wind was east at 6 miles an hour. The pressure was 29.90 inches and rising. At Enid, it was mostly cloudy. The temperature was 74. The wind was northeast at 5. At Guthrie, it was mostly cloudy. The temperature was 76. The wind was south at 6. Observations from around the region. Skies ranged from mostly sunny to partly sunny. It was 68 at Wichita, 67 at Woodward, and 74 at Oklahoma City. Dallas-Fort Worth reported 80, Tulsa reported 77, and Springfield reported 76. Once again at 8 a.m., it's still water, it was mostly cloudy. The temperature was 75. From the Norman Forecast Office, here is the forecast for Stillwater and surrounding area. Today, partly sunny with a chance of thunderstorms. Showers likely, mainly this morning. Highs in the lower 90s. South winds 5 to 10 miles an hour. Chance of rain 60%. Tonight, mostly cloudy until midnight, then becoming partly cloudy. A chance of showers. A chance of thunderstorms until midnight, then a slight chance of thunderstorms after midnight. Lows in the mid-60s. East winds 5 to 10 miles an hour, becoming north after midnight. Chance of rain 50%. Monday, partly sunny. Highs in the lower 80s. North winds 5 to 10 miles an hour. Monday night, mostly clear until midnight, then becoming partly cloudy. Lows in the lower 60s. Northeast winds 5 to 10 miles an hour. Tuesday, mostly sunny. Highs around 80. Northeast winds 5 to 10 miles an hour. Tuesday night, partly cloudy. Lows in the upper 50s. Wednesday, mostly sunny. Highs in the lower 80s. Wednesday night, partly cloudy until midnight, then becoming mostly cloudy. Lows in the upper 50s. Thursday, partly sunny with a 20% chance of showers. Highs in the lower 80s. Thursday night, mostly cloudy. A chance of showers with a slight chance of thunderstorms after midnight. Lows in the lower 60s. Chance of rain 30%. Friday, mostly cloudy in the morning, then becoming partly sunny. A slight chance of thunderstorms. A chance of showers, mainly in the morning. Highs in the upper 70s. Chance of rain 40%. Friday night, mostly cloudy. A slight chance of showers after midnight. Lows in the lower 60s. Chance of rain 20%. Saturday, partly sunny. A slight chance of showers in the morning. Highs in the lower 80s. Chance of rain 20%. You're listening to Stillwater Weather Radio, and here are 8 a.m. weather observations. It's Stillwater, it was mostly cloudy. The temperature was 75 degrees, the dew point 63, and the relative humidity 66%. The wind was east at 6 miles an hour. The pressure was 29.90 inches and rising. At Enid, it was mostly cloudy. The temperature was 74. The wind was northeast at 5. At Guthrie, it was mostly cloudy. The temperature was 76. The wind was south at 6. Observations from around the region. Skies ranged from mostly sunny to partly sunny. It was 68 at Wichita, 67 at Woodward, and 74 at Oklahoma City. Dallas-Fort Worth reported 80, Tulsa reported 77, and Springfield reported 76. Once again at 8 a.m., it's still water, it was mostly cloudy. The temperature was 75. From the Norman Forecast Office, here is the forecast for Stillwater and surrounding area. Today, partly sunny with a chance of thunderstorms. Showers likely, mainly this morning. Highs in the lower 90s. South winds 5 to 10 miles an hour. Chance of rain 60%. Tonight, mostly cloudy until midnight, then becoming partly cloudy. A chance of showers. A chance of thunderstorms until midnight, then a slight chance of thunderstorms after midnight. Lows in the mid

60s. East winds 5 to 10 miles an hour, becoming north after midnight. Chance of rain 50%. Monday, partly sunny. Highs in the lower 80s. North winds 5 to 10 miles an hour. Monday night, mostly clear until midnight, then becoming partly cloudy. Lows in the lower 60s. Northeast winds 5 to 10 miles an hour. Tuesday, mostly sunny. Highs around 80. Northeast winds 5 to 10 miles an hour. Tuesday night, partly cloudy. Lows in the upper 50s. Wednesday, mostly sunny. Highs in the lower 80s. Wednesday night, partly cloudy until midnight, then becoming mostly cloudy. Lows in the upper 50s. Thursday, partly sunny with a 20% chance of showers. Highs in the lower 80s. Thursday night, mostly cloudy. A chance of showers with a slight chance of thunderstorms after midnight. Lows in the lower 60s. Chance of rain 30%. Friday, mostly cloudy in the morning, then becoming partly sunny. A slight chance of thunderstorms. A chance of showers, mainly in the morning. Highs in the upper 70s. Chance of rain 40%. Friday night, mostly cloudy. A slight chance of showers after midnight. Lows in the lower 60s. Chance of rain 20%. Saturday, partly sunny. A slight chance of showers in the morning. Highs in the lower 80s. Chance of rain 20%. You're listening to Stillwater Weather Radio, and here are 8 a.m. weather observations. At Stillwater, it was mostly cloudy. The temperature was 75 degrees, the dew point 63, and the relative humidity 66%. The wind was east at 6 miles an hour. The pressure was 29.90 inches and rising. At Enid, it was mostly cloudy. The temperature was 74. The wind was northeast at 5. At Guthrie, it was mostly cloudy. The temperature was 76. The wind was south at 6. Observations from around the region. Skies ranged from mostly sunny to partly sunny. It was 68 at Wichita, 67 at Woodward, and 74 at Oklahoma City. Dallas-Fort Worth reported 80, Tulsa reported 77, and Springfield reported 76. Once again at 8 a.m., at Stillwater, it was mostly cloudy. The temperature was 75. From the Norman Forecast Office, here is the forecast for Stillwater and surrounding area. Today, partly sunny with a chance of thunderstorms. Showers likely, mainly this morning. Highs in the lower 90s. South winds 5 to 10 miles an hour. Chance of rain 60%. Tonight, mostly cloudy until midnight, then becoming partly cloudy. A chance of showers. A chance of thunderstorms until midnight, then a slight chance of thunderstorms after midnight. Lows in the mid-60s. East winds 5 to 10 miles an hour, becoming north after midnight. Chance of rain 50%. Monday, partly sunny. Highs in the lower 80s. North winds 5 to 10 miles an hour. Monday night, mostly clear until midnight, then becoming partly cloudy. Lows in the lower 60s. Northeast winds 5 to 10 miles an hour. Tuesday, mostly sunny. Highs around 80. Northeast winds 5 to 10 miles an hour. Tuesday night, partly cloudy. Lows in the upper 50s. Wednesday, mostly sunny. Highs in the lower 80s. Wednesday night, partly cloudy until midnight, then becoming mostly cloudy. Lows in the upper 50s. Thursday, partly sunny with a 20% chance of showers. Highs in the lower 80s. Thursday night, mostly cloudy. A chance of showers with a slight chance of thunderstorms after midnight. Lows in the lower 60s. Chance of rain 30%. Friday, mostly cloudy in the morning, then becoming partly sunny. A slight chance of thunderstorms. A chance of showers, mainly in the morning. Highs in the upper 70s. Chance of rain 40%. Friday night, mostly cloudy. A slight chance of showers after midnight. Lows in the lower 60s. Chance of rain 20%.

partly sunny. A slight chance of showers in the morning. Highs in the lower 80s. Chance of rain 20%. 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At Stillwater, it was mostly cloudy. The temperature was 75 degrees, the dew point 63, and the relative humidity 66%. The wind was east at 6 miles an hour. The pressure was 29.90 inches and rising. At Enid, it was mostly cloudy. The temperature was 74. The wind was northeast at 5. At Guthrie, it was mostly cloudy. The temperature was 76. The wind was south at 6. Observations from around the region. Skies ranged from mostly sunny to partly sunny. It was 68 at Wichita, 67 at Woodward, and 74 at Oklahoma City. Dallas-Fort Worth reported 80, Tulsa reported 77, and Springfield reported 76. Once again at 8 a.m., at Stillwater, it was mostly cloudy. The temperature was 75. From the Norman Forecast Office, here is the forecast for Stillwater and surrounding area. Today, partly sunny with a chance of thunderstorms. Showers likely, mainly this morning. Highs in the lower 90s. South winds 5 to 10 miles an hour. Chance of rain 60%. Tonight, mostly cloudy until midnight, then becoming partly cloudy. A chance of showers. A chance of thunderstorms until midnight, then a slight chance of thunderstorms after midnight. Lows in the mid-60s. East winds 5 to 10 miles an hour, becoming north after midnight. Chance of rain 50%. Monday, partly sunny. Highs in the lower 80s. North winds 5 to 10 miles an hour. Monday night, mostly clear until midnight, then becoming partly cloudy. Lows in the lower 60s. Northeast winds 5 to 10 miles an hour. Tuesday, mostly sunny. Highs around 80. Northeast winds 5 to 10 miles an hour. Tuesday night, partly cloudy. Lows in the upper 50s. Wednesday, mostly sunny. Highs in the lower 80s. Wednesday night, partly cloudy until midnight, then becoming mostly cloudy. Lows in the upper 50s. Thursday, partly sunny with a 20% chance of showers. Highs in the lower 80s. Thursday night, mostly cloudy. A chance of showers with a slight chance of thunderstorms after midnight. Lows in the lower 60s. Chance of rain 30%. Friday, mostly cloudy in the morning, then becoming partly sunny. A slight chance of thunderstorms. A chance of showers, mainly in the morning. Highs in the upper 70s. Chance of rain 40%. Friday night, mostly cloudy. A slight chance of showers after midnight. Lows in the lower 60s. Chance of rain 20%. Saturday, partly sunny. A slight chance of showers in the morning. Highs in the lower 80s. Chance of rain 20%. You are listening to Stillwater Weather Radio, NERR 8 a.m. weather observations. At Stillwater, it was mostly cloudy. The temperature was 75 degrees, the dew point 63, and the relative humidity 66%. The wind was east at 6 miles an hour. The pressure was 29.90 inches and rising. At Enid, it was mostly cloudy. The temperature was 74. The wind was northeast at 5. At Guthrie, it was mostly cloudy. The temperature was 76. The wind was south at 6. Observations from around the region. Skies ranged from mostly sunny to partly sunny. It was 68 at Wichita, 67 at Woodward, and 74 at Oklahoma City. Dallas-Fort Worth reported 80, Tulsa reported 77, and Springfield reported 76. Once again at 8 a.m., at Stillwater, it was mostly cloudy. The temperature was 75. From the Norman Forecast Office,
Here is the forecast for Stillwater and surrounding area. Today, partly sunny with a chance of thunderstorms. Showers likely, mainly this morning. Highs in the lower 90s. South winds 5 to 10 miles an hour. Chance of rain 60%. Tonight, mostly cloudy until midnight, then becoming partly cloudy. A chance of showers. A chance of thunderstorms until midnight, then a slight chance of thunderstorms after midnight. Lows in the mid-60s. East winds 5 to 10 miles an hour, becoming north after midnight. Chance of rain 50%. Monday, partly sunny. Highs in the lower 80s. North winds 5 to 10 miles an hour. Monday night, mostly clear until midnight, then becoming partly cloudy. Lows in the lower 60s. Northeast winds 5 to 10 miles an hour. Tuesday, mostly sunny. Highs around 80. Northeast winds 5 to 10 miles an hour. Tuesday night, partly cloudy. Lows in the upper 50s. Wednesday, mostly sunny. Highs in the lower 80s. Wednesday night, partly cloudy until midnight, then becoming mostly cloudy. Lows in the upper 50s. Thursday, partly sunny with a 20% chance of showers. Highs in the lower 80s. Thursday night, mostly cloudy. A chance of showers with a slight chance of thunderstorms after midnight. Lows in the lower 60s. Chance of rain 30%. Friday, mostly cloudy in the morning, then becoming partly sunny. A slight chance of thunderstorms. A chance of showers, mainly in the morning. Highs in the upper 70s. Chance of rain 40%. Friday night, mostly cloudy. A slight chance of showers after midnight. Lows in the lower 60s. Chance of rain 20%. Saturday, partly sunny. A slight chance of showers in the morning. Highs in the lower 80s. Chance of rain 20%. You're listening to Stillwater Weather Radio, and here are 8 a.m. weather observations. It's Stillwater, it was mostly cloudy. The temperature was 75 degrees, the dew point 63, and the relative humidity 66%. The wind was east at 6 miles an hour. The pressure was 29.90 inches and rising. At Enid, it was mostly cloudy. The temperature was 74. The wind was northeast at 5. At Guthrie, it was mostly cloudy. The temperature was 76. The wind was south at 6. Observations from around the region. Skies ranged from mostly sunny to partly sunny. It was 68 at Wichita, 67 at Woodward, and 74 at Oklahoma City. Dallas-Fort Worth reported 80, Tulsa reported 77, and Springfield reported 76. Once again at 8 a.m., it's Stillwater, it was mostly cloudy. The temperature was 75. From the Norman Forecast Office, here is the forecast for Stillwater and surrounding area. Today, partly sunny with a chance of thunderstorms. Showers likely, mainly this morning. Highs in the lower 90s. South winds 5 to 10 miles an hour. Chance of rain 60%. Tonight, mostly cloudy until midnight, then becoming partly cloudy. A chance of showers. A chance of thunderstorms until midnight, then a slight chance of thunderstorms after midnight. Lows in the mid-60s. East winds 5 to 10 miles an hour, becoming north after midnight. Chance of rain 50%. Monday, partly sunny. Highs in the lower 80s. North winds 5 to 10 miles an hour. Monday night, mostly clear until midnight, then becoming partly cloudy. Lows in the lower 60s. Northeast winds 5 to 10 miles an hour. Tuesday, mostly sunny. Highs around 80. Northeast winds 5 to 10 miles an hour. Tuesday night, partly cloudy. Lows in the upper 50s. Wednesday, mostly sunny. Highs in the lower 80s. Wednesday night, partly cloudy until midnight, then becoming mostly cloudy. Lows in the upper 50s. Thursday, partly sunny with a 20% chance of showers. Highs in the lower 80s. Thursday night, mostly cloudy.
a chance of showers with a slight chance of thunderstorms after midnight. Lows in the lower

60s. Chance of rain 30%. Friday, mostly cloudy in the morning, then becoming partly sunny. A slight chance of thunderstorms. A chance of showers, mainly in the morning. Highs in the upper 70s. Chance of rain 40%. Friday night, mostly cloudy. A slight chance of showers after midnight. Lows in the lower 60s. Chance of rain 20%. Saturday, partly sunny. A slight chance of showers in the morning. Highs in the lower 80s. Chance of rain 20%. 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At Stillwater, it was mostly cloudy. The temperature was 75 degrees, the dew point 63, and the relative humidity 66%. The wind was east at 6 miles an hour. The pressure was 29.90 inches and rising. At Enid, it was mostly cloudy. The temperature was 74. The wind was northeast at 5. At Guthrie, it was mostly cloudy. The temperature was 76. The wind was south at 6. Observations from around the region. Skies ranged from mostly sunny to partly sunny. It's 68 at Wichita, 67 at Woodward, and 74 at Oklahoma City. Dallas-Fort Worth reported 80, Tulsa reported 77, and Springfield reported 76. Once again at 8 a.m., at Stillwater, it was mostly cloudy. The temperature was 75. From the Norman Forecast Office, here is the forecast for Stillwater and surrounding area. Today, partly sunny with a chance of thunderstorms. Showers likely, mainly this morning. Highs in the lower 90s. South winds 5 to 10 miles an hour. Chance of rain 60%. Tonight, mostly cloudy until midnight, then becoming partly cloudy. A chance of showers. A chance of thunderstorms until midnight, then a slight chance of thunderstorms after midnight. Lows in the mid-60s. East winds 5 to 10 miles an hour, becoming north after midnight. Chance of rain 50%. Monday, partly sunny. Highs in the lower 80s. North winds 5 to 10 miles an hour. Monday night, mostly clear until midnight, then becoming partly cloudy. Lows in the lower 60s. Northeast winds 5 to 10 miles an hour. Tuesday, mostly sunny. Highs around 80. Northeast winds 5 to 10 miles an hour. Tuesday night, partly cloudy. Lows in the upper 50s. Wednesday, mostly sunny. Highs in the lower 80s. Wednesday night, partly cloudy until midnight, then becoming mostly cloudy. Lows in the upper 50s. Thursday, partly sunny with a 20% chance of showers. Highs in the lower 80s. Thursday night, mostly cloudy. A chance of showers with a slight chance of thunderstorms after midnight. Lows in the lower 60s. Chance of rain 30%. Friday, mostly cloudy in the morning, then becoming partly sunny. A slight chance of thunderstorms. A chance of showers, mainly in the morning. Highs in the upper 70s. Chance of rain 40%. Friday night, mostly cloudy. A slight chance of showers after midnight. Lows in the lower 60s. Chance of rain 20%. Saturday, partly sunny. A slight chance of showers in the morning. Highs in the lower 80s. Chance of rain 20%. You're listening to Stillwater Weather Radio, and here are 8 a.m. weather observations. At Stillwater, it was mostly cloudy. The temperature was 75 degrees, the dew point 63, and the relative humidity 66%. The wind was east at 6 miles an hour. The pressure was 29.90 inches and rising. At Enid, it was mostly cloudy. The temperature was 74. The wind was northeast at 5. At Guthrie, it was mostly cloudy. The temperature was 76. The wind was south at 6. Observations from around the region. Skies ranged from mostly sunny to partly sunny. It was 68 at Wichita, 67 at Woodward, and 74 at Oklahoma City. Dallas-Fort Worth reported 80, Tulsa reported 77, and Springfield reported 76.

Once again at 8 a.m., it's still water. It was mostly cloudy. The temperature was 75. This is your weather radio station WNG654 in Stillwater, operating on a frequency of 162.50 MHz. 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From the Norman Forecast Office, here is the forecast for Stillwater and surrounding area. Today, partly sunny with a chance of thunderstorms. Showers likely, mainly this morning. Highs in the lower 90s. South winds 5 to 10 miles an hour. Chance of rain 60%. Tonight, mostly cloudy until midnight, then becoming partly cloudy. A chance of showers. A chance of thunderstorms until midnight, then a slight chance of thunderstorms after midnight. Lows in the mid-60s. East winds 5 to 10 miles an hour, becoming north after midnight. Chance of rain 50%. Monday, partly sunny. Highs in the lower 80s. North winds 5 to 10 miles an hour. Monday night, mostly clear until midnight, then becoming partly cloudy. Lows in the lower 60s. Northeast winds 5 to 10 miles an hour. Tuesday, mostly sunny. Highs around 80. Northeast winds 5 to 10 miles an hour. Tuesday night, partly cloudy. Lows in the upper 50s. Wednesday, mostly sunny. Highs in the lower 80s. Wednesday night, partly cloudy until midnight, then becoming mostly cloudy. Lows in the upper 50s. Thursday, partly sunny with a 20% chance of showers. Highs in the lower 80s. Thursday night, mostly cloudy. A chance of showers with a slight chance of thunderstorms after midnight. Lows in the lower 60s. Chance of rain 30%. Friday, mostly cloudy in the morning, then becoming partly sunny. A slight chance of thunderstorms. A chance of showers, mainly in the morning. Highs in the upper 70s. Chance of rain 40%. Friday night, mostly cloudy. A slight chance of showers after midnight. Lows in the lower 60s. Chance of rain 20%. Saturday, partly sunny. A slight chance of showers in the morning. Highs in the lower 80s. Chance of rain 20%. 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It's Stillwater. It was mostly cloudy. The temperature was 75 degrees, the dew point 63, and the relative humidity 66%. The wind was east at 6 miles an hour. The pressure was 29.90 inches and rising. At evening, it was mostly cloudy. The temperature was 74. The wind was northeast at 5. At Guthrie, it was mostly cloudy. The temperature was 76. The wind was south at 6. Observations from around the region. Skies ranged from mostly sunny to partly sunny. It was 68 at Wichita, 67 at Woodward, and 74 at Oklahoma City. Dallas-Fort Worth reported 80, Tulsa reported 77, and Springfield reported 76. Once again at 8 a.m., it's still water, it was mostly cloudy. The temperature was 75. You are listening to Stillwater Weather Radio, and here are 9 a.m. weather observations. It's still water, it was partly sunny. The temperature was 78 degrees, the dew point 63, and the relative humidity 59%. The wind was south at 8 miles an hour. The pressure was 29.91 inches and rising. At Guthrie, it was partly sunny. The temperature was 81. The wind was southeast at 3. Observations from around the region. At Tulsa, it was mostly sunny, with a temperature of 80. It was partly sunny, with a temperature of 69 at Wichita, 78 at Oklahoma City, 81 at Dallas-Fort Worth, and 76 at Springfield. Once again at 9 a.m., at Stillwater, it was partly sunny. The temperature was 78. From the Norman Forecast Office, here is the forecast for Stillwater and surrounding area. Today, partly sunny with a chance of thunderstorms. Showers likely, mainly this morning. Highs in the lower 90s. South winds 5 to 10 miles an hour,

chance of rain 60%. Tonight, mostly cloudy until midnight, then becoming partly cloudy. A chance of showers. A chance of thunderstorms until midnight, then a slight chance of thunderstorms after midnight. Lows in the mid-60s. East winds 5 to 10 miles an hour, becoming north after midnight. Chance of rain 50%. Monday, partly sunny. Highs in the lower 80s. North winds 5 to 10 miles an hour. Monday night, mostly clear until midnight, then becoming partly cloudy. Lows in the lower 60s. Northeast winds 5 to 10 miles an hour. Tuesday, mostly sunny. Highs around 80. Northeast winds 5 to 10 miles an hour. Tuesday night, partly cloudy. Lows in the upper 50s. Wednesday, mostly sunny. Highs in the lower 80s. Wednesday night, partly cloudy until midnight, then becoming mostly cloudy. Lows in the upper 50s. Thursday, partly sunny with a 20% chance of showers. Highs in the lower 80s. Thursday night, mostly cloudy. A chance of showers with a slight chance of thunderstorms after midnight. Lows in the lower 60s. Chance of rain 30%. Friday, mostly cloudy in the morning, then becoming partly sunny. A slight chance of thunderstorms. A chance of showers, mainly in the morning. Highs in the upper 70s. Chance of rain 40%. Friday night, mostly cloudy. A slight chance of showers after midnight. Lows in the lower 60s. Chance of rain 20%. Saturday, partly sunny. A slight chance of showers in the morning. Highs in the lower 80s. Chance of rain 20%. 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It's Stillwater. It was partly sunny. The temperature was 78 degrees, the dew point 63, and the relative humidity 59%. The wind was south at 8 miles an hour. The pressure was 29.91 inches and rising. At Guthrie, it was partly sunny. The temperature was 81. The wind was southeast at 3. Observations from around the region. At Tulsa, it was mostly sunny, with a temperature of 80. It was partly sunny, with a temperature of 69 at Wichita, 78 at Oklahoma City, 81 at Dallas-Fort Worth, and 76 at Springfield. Once again at 9 a.m., at Stillwater, it was partly sunny. The temperature was 78. From the Norman Forecast Office, here is the forecast for Stillwater and surrounding area. Today, partly sunny with a chance of thunderstorms. Showers likely, mainly this morning. Highs in the lower 90s. South winds 5 to 10 miles an hour. Chance of rain 60%. Tonight, mostly cloudy until midnight, then becoming partly cloudy. A chance of showers. A chance of thunderstorms until midnight, then a slight chance of thunderstorms after midnight. Lows in the mid-60s. East winds 5 to 10 miles an hour, becoming north after midnight. Chance of rain 50%. Monday, partly sunny. Highs in the lower 80s. North winds 5 to 10 miles an hour. Monday night, mostly clear until midnight, then becoming partly cloudy. Lows in the lower 60s. Northeast winds 5 to 10 miles an hour. Tuesday, mostly sunny. Highs around 80. Northeast winds 5 to 10 miles an hour. Tuesday night, partly cloudy. Lows in the upper 50s. Wednesday, mostly sunny. Highs in the lower 80s. Wednesday night, partly cloudy until midnight, then becoming mostly cloudy. Lows in the upper 50s. Thursday, partly sunny with a 20% chance of showers. Highs in the lower 80s. Thursday night, mostly cloudy. A chance of showers with a slight chance of thunderstorms after midnight. Lows in the lower 60s. Chance of rain 30%. Friday, mostly cloudy in the morning, then becoming partly sunny. A slight chance of thunderstorms. A chance of showers, mainly in the morning. Highs in the upper 70s. Chance of rain 40%. Friday night, mostly cloudy. A slight chance of showers after midnight.

with a temperature of 69 at Wichita, 78 at Oklahoma City, 81 at Dallas-Fort Worth, and 76 at Springfield. Once again at 9 a.m., it's still water, it was partly sunny. The temperature was 78. From the Norman Forecast Office, here is the forecast for Stillwater and surrounding area. Today, partly sunny with a chance of thunderstorms. Showers likely, mainly this morning. Highs in the lower 90s. South winds 5 to 10 miles an hour. Chance of rain 60%. Tonight, mostly cloudy until midnight, then becoming partly cloudy. A chance of showers. A chance of thunderstorms until midnight, then a slight chance of thunderstorms after midnight. Lows in the mid-60s. East winds 5 to 10 miles an hour, becoming north after midnight. Chance of rain 50%. Monday, partly sunny. Highs in the lower 80s. North winds 5 to 10 miles an hour. Monday night, mostly clear until midnight, then becoming partly cloudy. Lows in the lower 60s. Northeast winds 5 to 10 miles an hour. Tuesday, mostly sunny. Highs around 80. Northeast winds 5 to 10 miles an hour. Tuesday night, partly cloudy. Lows in the upper 50s. Wednesday, mostly sunny. Highs in the lower 80s. Wednesday night, partly cloudy until midnight, then becoming mostly cloudy. Lows in the upper 50s. Thursday, partly sunny with a 20% chance of showers. Highs in the lower 80s. Thursday night, mostly cloudy. A chance of showers with a slight chance of thunderstorms after midnight. Lows in the lower 60s. Chance of rain 30%. Friday, mostly cloudy in the morning, then becoming partly sunny. A slight chance of thunderstorms. A chance of showers, mainly in the morning. Highs in the upper 70s. Chance of rain 40%. Friday night, mostly cloudy. A slight chance of showers after midnight. Lows in the lower 60s. Chance of rain 20%. Saturday, partly sunny. A slight chance of showers in the morning. Highs in the lower 80s. Chance of rain 20%. 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It's Stillwater, it was partly sunny. The temperature was 78 degrees, the dew point 63, and the relative humidity 59%. The wind was south at 8 miles an hour. The pressure was 29.91 inches and rising. At Enid, it was partly sunny. The temperature was 75. The wind was north at 6. At Guthrie, it was partly sunny. The temperature was 81. The wind was southeast at 3. Observations from around the region. Skies ranged from mostly sunny to partly sunny. It was 70 at Wichita, 67 at Woodward, and 78 at Oklahoma City. Dallas-Fort Worth reported 81, Tulsa reported 80, and Springfield reported 76. Once again at 9 a.m., it's still water, it was partly sunny. The temperature was 78. From the Norman Forecast Office, here is the forecast for Stillwater and surrounding area. Today, partly sunny with a chance of thunderstorms. Showers likely, mainly this morning. Highs in the lower 90s. South winds 5 to 10 miles an hour. Chance of rain 60%. Tonight, mostly cloudy until midnight, then becoming partly cloudy. A chance of showers. A chance of thunderstorms until midnight, then a slight chance of thunderstorms after midnight. Lows in the mid-60s. East winds 5 to 10 miles an hour, becoming north after midnight. Chance of rain 50%. Monday, partly sunny. Highs in the lower 80s. North winds 5 to 10 miles an hour. Monday night, mostly clear until midnight, then becoming partly cloudy. Lows in the lower 60s. Northeast winds 5 to 10 miles an hour. Tuesday, mostly sunny. Highs around 80. Northeast winds 5 to 10 miles an hour. Tuesday night, partly cloudy. Lows in the upper 50s. Wednesday, mostly sunny. Highs in the lower 80s. Wednesday night, partly cloudy until midnight, then becoming mostly

mostly cloudy. Lows in the upper 50s. Thursday, partly sunny with a 20% chance of showers. Highs in the lower 80s. Thursday night, mostly cloudy. A chance of showers with a slight chance of thunderstorms after midnight. Lows in the lower 60s. Chance of rain 30%. Friday, mostly cloudy in the morning, then becoming partly sunny. A slight chance of thunderstorms. A chance of showers, mainly in the morning. Highs in the upper 70s. Chance of rain 40%. Friday night, mostly cloudy. A slight chance of showers after midnight. Lows in the lower 60s. Chance of rain 20%. Saturday, partly sunny. A slight chance of showers in the morning. Highs in the lower 80s. Chance of rain 20%. 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At Stillwater, it was partly sunny. The temperature was 78 degrees, the dew point 63, and the relative humidity 59%. The wind was south at 8 miles an hour. The pressure was 29.91 inches and rising. At Enid, it was partly sunny. The temperature was 75. The wind was north at 6. At Guthrie, it was partly sunny. The temperature was 81. The wind was southeast at 3. Observations from around the region. Skies ranged from mostly sunny to partly sunny. It was 70 at Wichita, 67 at Woodward, and 78 at Oklahoma City. Dallas-Fort Worth reported 81, Tulsa reported 80, and Springfield reported 76. Once again at 9 a.m., at Stillwater, it was partly sunny. The temperature was 78. From the Norman Forecast Office, here is the forecast for Stillwater and surrounding area. Today, partly sunny with a chance of thunderstorms. Showers likely, mainly this morning. Highs in the lower 90s. South winds 5 to 10 miles an hour. Chance of rain 60%. Tonight, mostly cloudy until midnight, then becoming partly cloudy. A chance of showers. A chance of thunderstorms until midnight, then a slight chance of thunderstorms after midnight. Lows in the mid-60s. East winds 5 to 10 miles an hour, becoming north after midnight. Chance of rain 50%. Monday, partly sunny. Highs in the lower 80s. North winds 5 to 10 miles an hour. Monday night, mostly clear until midnight, then becoming partly cloudy. Lows in the lower 60s. Northeast winds 5 to 10 miles an hour. Tuesday, mostly sunny. Highs around 80. Northeast winds 5 to 10 miles an hour. Tuesday night, partly cloudy. Lows in the upper 50s. Wednesday, mostly sunny. Highs in the lower 80s. Wednesday night, partly cloudy until midnight, then becoming mostly cloudy. Lows in the upper 50s. Thursday, partly sunny with a 20% chance of showers. Highs in the lower 80s. Thursday night, mostly cloudy. A chance of showers with a slight chance of thunderstorms after midnight. Lows in the lower 60s. Chance of rain 30%. Friday, mostly cloudy in the morning, then becoming partly sunny. A slight chance of thunderstorms. A chance of showers, mainly in the morning. Highs in the upper 70s. Chance of rain 40%. Friday night, mostly cloudy. A slight chance of showers after midnight. Lows in the lower 60s. Chance of rain 20%. Saturday, partly sunny. A slight chance of showers in the morning. Highs in the lower 80s. Chance of rain 20%. You are listening to Stillwater Weather Radio, and here are 9 a.m. weather observations. At Stillwater, it was partly sunny. The temperature was 78 degrees, the dew point 63, and the relative humidity 59%. The wind was south at 8 miles an hour. The pressure was 29.91 inches and rising. At Enid, it was partly sunny.

The temperature was 75. The wind was north at 6. At Guthrie, it was partly sunny. The temperature was 81. The wind was southeast at 3. Observations from around the region. Skies ranged from mostly sunny to partly sunny. It was 70 at Wichita, 67 at Woodward, and 78 at Oklahoma City. Dallas-Fort Worth reported 81, Tulsa reported 80, and Springfield reported 76. Once again at 9 a.m., at Stillwater, it was partly sunny. The temperature was 78. From the Norman Forecast Office, here is the forecast for Stillwater and surrounding area. Today, partly sunny with a chance of thunderstorms. Showers likely, mainly this morning. Highs in the lower 90s. South winds 5 to 10 miles an hour. Chance of rain 60%. Tonight, mostly cloudy until midnight, then becoming partly cloudy. A chance of showers. A chance of thunderstorms until midnight, then a slight chance of thunderstorms after midnight. Lows in the mid-60s. East winds 5 to 10 miles an hour, becoming north after midnight. Chance of rain 50%. Monday, partly sunny. Highs in the lower 80s. North winds 5 to 10 miles an hour. Monday night, mostly clear until midnight, then becoming partly cloudy. Lows in the lower 60s. Northeast winds 5 to 10 miles an hour. Tuesday, mostly sunny. Highs around 80. Northeast winds 5 to 10 miles an hour. Tuesday night, partly cloudy. Lows in the upper 50s. Wednesday, mostly sunny. Highs in the lower 80s. Wednesday night, partly cloudy until midnight, then becoming mostly cloudy. Lows in the upper 50s. Thursday, partly sunny with a 20% chance of showers. Highs in the lower 80s. Thursday night, mostly cloudy. A chance of showers with a slight chance of thunderstorms after midnight. Lows in the lower 60s. Chance of rain 30%. Friday, mostly cloudy in the morning, then becoming partly sunny. A slight chance of thunderstorms. A chance of showers, mainly in the morning. Highs in the upper 70s. Chance of rain 40%. Friday night, mostly cloudy. A slight chance of showers after midnight. Lows in the lower 60s. Chance of rain 20%. Saturday, partly sunny. A slight chance of showers in the morning. Highs in the lower 80s. Chance of rain 20%. You are listening to Stillwater Weather Radio, and here are 9 a.m. weather observations. At Stillwater, it was partly sunny. The temperature was 78 degrees, the dew point 63, and the relative humidity 59%. The wind was south at 8 miles an hour. The pressure was 29.91 inches and rising. At Enid, it was partly sunny. The temperature was 75. The wind was north at 6. At Guthrie, it was partly sunny. The temperature was 81. The wind was southeast at 3. Observations from around the region. Skies ranged from mostly sunny to partly sunny. It was 70 at Wichita, 67 at Woodward, and 78 at Oklahoma City. Dallas-Fort Worth reported 81, Tulsa reported 80, and Springfield reported 76. Once again at 9 a.m., at Stillwater, it was partly sunny. The temperature was 78. From the Norman Forecast Office, here is the forecast for Stillwater and surrounding area. Today, partly sunny with a chance of thunderstorms. Showers likely, mainly this morning. Highs in the lower 90s. South winds 5 to 10 miles an hour. Chance of rain 60%. Tonight, mostly cloudy until midnight, then becoming partly cloudy. A chance of showers. A chance of thunderstorms until midnight, then a slight chance of thunderstorms after midnight. Lows in the mid-60s. East winds 5 to 10 miles an hour, becoming north after midnight. Chance of rain 50%. Monday, partly sunny. Highs in the lower 80s. North winds 5 to 10 miles an hour. Monday night, mostly clear until midnight, then becoming partly cloudy. Lows in the lower 60s. Northeast winds 5 to

10 miles an hour. Tuesday, mostly sunny. Highs around 80. Northeast winds 5 to 10 miles an hour. Tuesday night, partly cloudy. Lows in the upper 50s. Wednesday, mostly sunny. Highs in the lower 80s. Wednesday night, partly cloudy until midnight, then becoming mostly cloudy. Lows in the upper 50s. Thursday, partly sunny with a 20% chance of showers. Highs in the lower 80s. Thursday night, mostly cloudy. A chance of showers with a slight chance of thunderstorms after midnight. Lows in the lower 60s. Chance of rain 30%. Friday, mostly cloudy in the morning, then becoming partly sunny. A slight chance of thunderstorms. A chance of showers, mainly in the morning. Highs in the upper 70s. Chance of rain 40%. Friday night, mostly cloudy. A slight chance of showers after midnight. Lows in the lower 60s. Chance of rain 20%. Saturday, partly sunny. A slight chance of showers in the morning. Highs in the lower 80s. Chance of rain 20%. 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At Stillwater, it was partly sunny. The temperature was 78 degrees, the dew point 63, and the relative humidity 59%. The wind was south at 8 miles an hour. The pressure was 29.91 inches and rising. At Enid, it was partly sunny. The temperature was 75. The wind was north at 6. At Guthrie, it was partly sunny. The temperature was 81. The wind was southeast at 3. Observations from around the region. Skies ranged from mostly sunny to partly sunny. It was 70 at Wichita, 67 at Woodward, and 78 at Oklahoma City. Dallas-Fort Worth reported 81, Tulsa reported 80, and Springfield reported 76. Once again at 9 a.m., at Stillwater, it was partly sunny. The temperature was 78. From the Norman Forecast Office, here is the forecast for Stillwater and surrounding area. Today, partly sunny with a chance of thunderstorms. Showers likely, mainly this morning. Highs in the lower 90s. South winds 5 to 10 miles an hour. Chance of rain 60%. Tonight, mostly cloudy until midnight, then becoming partly cloudy. A chance of showers. A chance of thunderstorms until midnight, then a slight chance of thunderstorms after midnight. Lows in the mid-60s. East winds 5 to 10 miles an hour, becoming north after midnight. Chance of rain 50%. Monday, partly sunny. Highs in the lower 80s. North winds 5 to 10 miles an hour. Monday night, mostly clear until midnight, then becoming partly cloudy. Lows in the lower 60s. Northeast winds 5 to 10 miles an hour. Tuesday, mostly sunny. Highs around 80. Northeast winds 5 to 10 miles an hour. Tuesday night, partly cloudy. Lows in the upper 50s. Wednesday, mostly sunny. Highs in the lower 80s. Wednesday night, partly cloudy until midnight, then becoming mostly cloudy. Lows in the upper 50s. Thursday, partly sunny with a 20% chance of showers. Highs in the lower 80s. Thursday night, mostly cloudy. A chance of showers with a slight chance of thunderstorms after midnight. Lows in the lower 60s. Chance of rain 30%. Friday, mostly cloudy in the morning, then becoming partly sunny. A slight chance of thunderstorms. A chance of showers, mainly in the morning. Highs in the upper 70s. Chance of rain 40%. Friday night, mostly cloudy. A slight chance of showers after midnight. Lows in the lower 60s. Chance of rain 20%. Saturday, partly sunny. A slight chance of showers in the morning. Highs in the lower 80s. Chance of rain 20%. 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

Jupiter Weather Radio, and here are 9 a.m. weather observations. It's still water. It was partly sunny. The temperature was 78 degrees, the dew point 63, and the relative humidity 59%. The wind was south at 8 miles an hour. The pressure was 29.91 inches and rising. At Enid, it was partly sunny. The temperature was 75. The wind was north at 6. At Guthrie, it was partly sunny. The temperature was 81. The wind was southeast at 3. Observations from around the region. Skies ranged from mostly sunny to partly sunny. It was 70 at Wichita, 67 at Woodward, and 78 at Oklahoma City. Dallas-Fort Worth reported 81, Tulsa reported 80, and Springfield reported 76. Once again at 9 a.m., it's still water, it was partly sunny. The temperature was 78. From the Norman Forecast Office, here is the forecast for Stillwater and surrounding area. Today, partly sunny with a chance of thunderstorms. Showers likely, mainly this morning. Highs in the lower 90s. South winds 5 to 10 miles an hour. Chance of rain 60%. Tonight, mostly cloudy until midnight, then becoming partly cloudy. A chance of showers. A chance of thunderstorms until midnight. Then a slight chance of thunderstorms after midnight. Lows in the mid-60s. East winds 5 to 10 miles an hour, becoming north after midnight. Chance of rain 50%. Monday, partly sunny. Highs in the lower 80s. North winds 5 to 10 miles an hour. Monday night, mostly clear until midnight, then becoming partly cloudy. Lows in the lower 60s. Northeast winds 5 to 10 miles an hour. Tuesday, mostly sunny. Highs around 80. Northeast winds 5 to 10 miles an hour. Tuesday night, partly cloudy. Lows in the upper 50s. Wednesday, mostly sunny. Highs in the lower 80s. Wednesday night, partly cloudy until midnight, then becoming mostly cloudy. Lows in the upper 50s. Thursday, partly sunny with a 20% chance of showers. Highs in the lower 80s. Thursday night, mostly cloudy. A chance of showers with a slight chance of thunderstorms after midnight. Lows in the lower 60s. Chance of rain 30%. Friday, mostly cloudy in the morning, then becoming partly sunny. A slight chance of thunderstorms. A chance of showers, mainly in the morning. Highs in the upper 70s. Chance of rain 40%. A chance of showers, mainly in the morning. Highs in the upper 70s. Chance of rain 40%. Friday night, mostly cloudy. A slight chance of showers after midnight. Lows in the lower 60s. Chance of rain 20%. Saturday, partly sunny. A slight chance of showers in the morning. Highs in the lower 80s. Chance of rain 20%. 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It's Stillwater. It was partly sunny. The temperature was 78 degrees, the dew point 63, and the relative humidity 59%. The wind was south at 8 miles an hour. The pressure was 29.91 inches and rising. At Enid, it was partly sunny. The temperature was 75. The wind was north at 6. At Guthrie, it was partly sunny. The temperature was 81. The wind was southeast at 3. Observations from around the region. Skies ranged from mostly sunny to partly sunny. It was 70 at Wichita, 67 at Woodward, and 78 at Oklahoma City. Dallas-Fort Worth reported 81, Tulsa reported 80, and Springfield reported 76. Once again at 9 a.m., it's still water, it was partly sunny. The temperature was 78. From the Norman Forecast Office, here is the forecast for Stillwater and surrounding area. Today, partly sunny with a chance of thunderstorms. Showers likely, mainly this morning. Highs in the lower 90s. South winds 5 to 10 miles an hour. Chance of rain 60%. Tonight, mostly cloudy until midnight, then becoming partly cloudy. A chance of showers. A chance of thunderstorms.

until midnight, then a slight chance of thunderstorms after midnight. Lows in the mid-60s. East winds 5 to 10 miles an hour, becoming north after midnight. Chance of rain 50%. Monday, partly sunny. Highs in the lower 80s. North winds 5 to 10 miles an hour. Monday night, mostly clear until midnight, then becoming partly cloudy. Lows in the lower 60s. Northeast winds 5 to 10 miles an hour. Tuesday, mostly sunny. Highs around 80. Northeast winds 5 to 10 miles an hour. Tuesday night, partly cloudy. Lows in the upper 50s. Wednesday, mostly sunny. Highs in the lower 80s. Wednesday night, partly cloudy until midnight, then becoming mostly cloudy. Lows in the upper 50s. Thursday, partly sunny with a 20% chance of showers. Highs in the lower 80s. Thursday night, mostly cloudy. A chance of showers with a slight chance of thunderstorms after midnight. Lows in the lower 60s. Chance of rain 30%. Friday, mostly cloudy in the morning, then becoming partly sunny. A slight chance of thunderstorms. A chance of showers, mainly in the morning. Highs in the upper 70s. Chance of rain 40%. Friday night, mostly cloudy. A slight chance of showers after midnight. Lows in the lower 60s. Chance of rain 20%. Saturday, partly sunny. A slight chance of showers in the morning. Highs in the lower 80s. Chance of rain 20%. 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It's Stillwater, it was partly sunny. The temperature was 78 degrees, the dew point 63, and the relative humidity 59%. The wind was south at 8 miles an hour. The pressure was 29.91 inches and rising. At Enid, it was partly sunny. The temperature was 75. The wind was north at 6. At Guthrie, it was partly sunny. The temperature was 81. The wind was southeast at 3. Observations from around the region. Skies ranged from mostly sunny to partly sunny. It was 70 at Wichita, 67 at Woodward, and 78 at Oklahoma City. Dallas-Fort Worth reported 81, Tulsa reported 80, and Springfield reported 76. Once again at 9 a.m., it's still water, it was partly sunny. The temperature was 78. From the Norman Forecast Office, here is the forecast for Stillwater and surrounding area. Today, partly sunny with a chance of thunderstorms. Showers likely, mainly this morning. Highs in the lower 90s. South winds 5 to 10 miles an hour. Chance of rain 60%. Tonight, mostly cloudy until midnight, then becoming partly cloudy. A chance of showers. A chance of thunderstorms until midnight, then a slight chance of thunderstorms after midnight. Lows in the mid-60s. East winds 5 to 10 miles an hour, becoming north after midnight. Chance of rain 50%. Monday, partly sunny. Highs in the lower 80s. North winds 5 to 10 miles an hour. Monday night, mostly clear until midnight, then becoming partly cloudy. Lows in the lower 60s. Northeast winds 5 to 10 miles an hour. Tuesday, mostly sunny. Highs around 80. Northeast winds 5 to 10 miles an hour. Tuesday night, partly cloudy. Lows in the upper 50s. Wednesday, mostly sunny. Highs in the lower 80s. Wednesday night, partly cloudy until midnight, then becoming mostly cloudy. Lows in the upper 50s. Thursday, partly sunny with a 20% chance of showers. Highs in the lower 80s. Thursday night, mostly cloudy. A chance of showers with a slight chance of thunderstorms after midnight. Lows in the lower 60s. Chance of rain 30%. Friday, mostly cloudy in the morning, then becoming partly sunny. A slight chance of thunderstorms. A chance of showers, mainly in the morning. Highs in the upper 70s. Chance of rain 40%. Friday night, mostly cloudy. A slight chance of showers after midnight. Lows in the lower 60s.
chance of rain 20%. Saturday, partly sunny. A slight chance of showers in the morning. Highs in the lower 80s. Chance of rain 20%. 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It's Stillwater. It was partly sunny. The temperature was 78 degrees, the dew point 63, and the relative humidity 59%. The wind was south at 8 miles an hour. The pressure was 29.91 inches and rising. At Enid, it was partly sunny. The temperature was 75. The wind was north at 6. At Guthrie, it was partly sunny. The temperature was 81. The wind was southeast at 3. Observations from around the region. Skies ranged from mostly sunny to partly sunny. It was 70 at Wichita, 67 at Woodward, and 78 at Oklahoma City. Dallas-Fort Worth reported 81, Tulsa reported 80, and Springfield reported 76. Once again at 9 a.m., it's still water, it was partly sunny. The temperature was 78. From the Norman Forecast Office, here is the forecast for Stillwater and surrounding area. Today, partly sunny with a chance of thunderstorms. Showers likely, mainly this morning. Highs in the lower 90s. South winds 5 to 10 miles an hour. Chance of rain 60%. Tonight, mostly cloudy until midnight, then becoming partly cloudy. A chance of showers. A chance of thunderstorms until midnight, then a slight chance of thunderstorms after midnight. Lows in the mid-60s. East winds 5 to 10 miles an hour, becoming north after midnight. Chance of rain 50%. Monday, partly sunny. Highs in the lower 80s. North winds 5 to 10 miles an hour. Monday night, mostly clear until midnight, then becoming partly cloudy. Lows in the lower 60s. Northeast winds 5 to 10 miles an hour. Tuesday, mostly sunny. Highs around 80. Northeast winds 5 to 10 miles an hour. Tuesday night, partly cloudy. Lows in the upper 50s. Wednesday, mostly sunny. Highs in the lower 80s. Wednesday night, partly cloudy until midnight, then becoming mostly cloudy. Lows in the upper 50s. Thursday, partly sunny with a 20% chance of showers. Highs in the lower 80s. Thursday night, mostly cloudy. A chance of showers with a slight chance of thunderstorms after midnight. Lows in the lower 60s. Chance of rain 30%. Friday, mostly cloudy in the morning, then becoming partly sunny. A slight chance of thunderstorms. A chance of showers, mainly in the morning. Highs in the upper 70s. Chance of rain 40%. Friday night, mostly cloudy. A slight chance of showers after midnight. Lows in the lower 60s. Chance of rain 20%. Saturday, partly sunny. A slight chance of showers in the morning. Highs in the lower 80s. Chance of rain 20%. 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It's Stillwater. It was partly sunny. The temperature was 78 degrees, the dew point 63, and the relative humidity 59%. The wind was south at 8 miles an hour. The pressure was 29.91 inches and rising. At Enid, it was partly sunny. The temperature was 75. The wind was north at 6. At Guthrie, it was partly sunny. The temperature was 81. The wind was southeast at 3. Observations from around the region. Skies ranged from mostly sunny to partly sunny. It was 70 at Wichita, 67 at Woodward, and 78 at Oklahoma City. Dallas-Fort Worth reported 81, Tulsa reported 80, and Springfield reported 76. Once again at 9 a.m., it's still water, it was partly sunny. The temperature was 78. 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From the Norman Forecast Office, here is the forecast for Stillwater and surrounding area. Today,
day, partly sunny with a chance of thunderstorms. Showers likely, mainly this morning. Highs in the lower 90s. South winds 5 to 10 miles an hour. Chance of rain 60%. Tonight, mostly cloudy until midnight, then becoming partly cloudy. A chance of showers. A chance of thunderstorms until midnight, then a slight chance of thunderstorms after midnight. Lows in the mid-60s. East winds 5 to 10 miles an hour, becoming north after midnight. Chance of rain 50%. Monday, partly sunny. Highs in the lower 80s. North winds 5 to 10 miles an hour. Monday night, mostly clear until midnight, then becoming partly cloudy. Lows in the lower 60s. Northeast winds 5 to 10 miles an hour. Tuesday, mostly sunny. Highs around 80. Northeast winds 5 to 10 miles an hour. Tuesday night, partly cloudy. Lows in the upper 50s. Wednesday, mostly sunny. Highs in the lower 80s. Wednesday night, partly cloudy until midnight, then becoming mostly cloudy. Lows in the upper 50s. Thursday, partly sunny with a 20% chance of showers. Highs in the lower 80s. Thursday night, mostly cloudy. A chance of showers with a slight chance of thunderstorms after midnight. Lows in the lower 60s. Chance of rain 30%. Friday, mostly cloudy in the morning, then becoming partly sunny. A slight chance of thunderstorms. A chance of showers, mainly in the morning. Highs in the upper 70s. Chance of rain 40%. Friday night, mostly cloudy. A slight chance of showers after midnight. Lows in the lower 60s. Chance of rain 20%. Saturday, partly sunny. A slight chance of showers in the morning. Highs in the lower 80s. Chance of rain 20%. 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It's Stillwater. It was partly sunny. The temperature was 78 degrees, the dew point 63, and the relative humidity 59%. The wind was south at 8 miles an hour. The pressure was 29.91 inches and rising. At Enid, it was partly sunny. The temperature was 75. The wind was north at 6. At Guthrie, it was partly sunny. The temperature was 81. The wind was southeast at 3. Observations from around the region. Skies ranged from mostly sunny to partly sunny. It was 70 at Wichita, 67 at Woodward, and 78 at Oklahoma City. Dallas-Fort Worth reported 81, Tulsa reported 80, and Springfield reported 76. Once again at 9 a.m., it's still water, it was partly sunny. The temperature was 78. From the Norman Forecast Office, here is the forecast for Stillwater and surrounding area. Today, partly sunny with a chance of thunderstorms. Showers likely, mainly this morning. Highs in the lower 90s. South winds 5 to 10 miles an hour. Chance of rain 60%. Tonight, mostly cloudy until midnight, then becoming partly cloudy. A chance of showers. A chance of thunderstorms until midnight, then a slight chance of thunderstorms after midnight. Lows in the mid-60s. East winds 5 to 10 miles an hour, becoming north after midnight. Chance of rain 50%. Monday, partly sunny. Highs in the lower 80s. North winds 5 to 10 miles an hour. Monday night, mostly clear until midnight, then becoming partly cloudy. Lows in the lower 60s. Northeast winds 5 to 10 miles an hour. Tuesday, mostly sunny. Highs around 80. Northeast winds 5 to 10 miles an hour. Tuesday night, partly cloudy. Lows in the upper 50s. Wednesday, mostly sunny. Highs in the lower 80s. Wednesday night, partly cloudy until midnight, then becoming mostly cloudy. Lows in the upper 50s. Thursday, partly sunny with a 20% chance of showers. Highs in the lower 80s. Thursday night, mostly cloudy. A chance of showers with a slight chance of thunderstorms after midnight. Lows in the lower 60s. Chance of rain 30%.
Friday, mostly cloudy in the morning, then becoming partly sunny. A slight chance of thunderstorms. A chance of showers, mainly in the morning. Highs in the upper 70s. Chance of rain 40%. Friday night, mostly cloudy. A slight chance of showers after midnight. Lows in the lower 60s. Chance of rain 20%. Saturday, partly sunny. A slight chance of showers in the morning. Highs in the lower 80s. Chance of rain 20%. 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It's Stillwater. It was partly sunny. The temperature was 78 degrees, the dew point 63, and the relative humidity 59%. The wind was south at 8 miles an hour. The pressure was 29.91 inches and rising. At Enid, it was partly sunny. The temperature was 75. The wind was north at 6. At Guthrie, it was partly sunny. The temperature was 81. The wind was southeast at 3. Observations from around the region. Skies ranged from mostly sunny to partly sunny. It was 70 at Wichita, 67 at Woodward, and 78 at Oklahoma City. Dallas-Fort Worth reported 81, Tulsa reported 80, and Springfield reported 76. Once again at 9 a.m., it's Stillwater, it was partly sunny. The temperature was 78. From the Norman Forecast Office, here is the forecast for Stillwater and surrounding area. Today, partly sunny with a chance of thunderstorms. Showers likely, mainly this morning. Highs in the lower 90s. South winds 5 to 10 miles an hour. Chance of rain 60%. Tonight, mostly cloudy until midnight, then becoming partly cloudy. A chance of showers. A chance of thunderstorms until midnight, then a slight chance of thunderstorms after midnight. Lows in the mid-60s. East winds 5 to 10 miles an hour, becoming north after midnight. Chance of rain 50%. Monday, partly sunny. Highs in the lower 80s. North winds 5 to 10 miles an hour. Monday night, mostly clear until midnight, then becoming partly cloudy. Lows in the lower 60s. Northeast winds 5 to 10 miles an hour. Tuesday, mostly sunny. Highs around 80. Northeast winds 5 to 10 miles an hour. Tuesday night, partly cloudy. Lows in the upper 50s. Wednesday, mostly sunny. Highs in the lower 80s. Wednesday night, partly cloudy until midnight, then becoming mostly cloudy. Lows in the upper 50s. Thursday, partly sunny with a 20% chance of showers. Highs in the lower 80s. Thursday night, mostly cloudy. A chance of showers with a slight chance of thunderstorms after midnight. Lows in the lower 60s. Chance of rain 30%. Friday, mostly cloudy in the morning, then becoming partly sunny. A slight chance of thunderstorms. A chance of showers, mainly in the morning. Highs in the upper 70s. Chance of rain 40%. Friday night, mostly cloudy. A slight chance of showers after midnight. Lows in the lower 60s. Chance of rain 20%. Saturday, partly sunny. A slight chance of showers in the morning. Highs in the lower 80s. Chance of rain 20%. 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It's Stillwater. It was partly sunny. The temperature was 78 degrees, the dew point 63, and the relative humidity 59%. The wind was south at 8 miles an hour. The pressure was 29.91 inches and rising. At Enid, it was partly sunny. The temperature was 75. The wind was north at 6. At Guthrie, it was partly sunny. The temperature was 81. The wind was southeast at 3. Observations from around the region. Skies ranged from mostly sunny to partly sunny. It was 70 at Wichita, 67 at Woodward, and 78 at Oklahoma City. Dallas-Fort Worth reported 81, Tulsa reported 80, and Springfield reported 76. Once again at 9 a.m., it's Stillwater, it was partly sunny. The temperature was 78.

from the Norman Forecast Office. Here is the forecast for Stillwater and surrounding area. Today, partly sunny with a chance of thunderstorms. Showers likely, mainly this morning. Highs in the lower 90s. South winds 5 to 10 miles an hour. Chance of rain 60%. Tonight, mostly cloudy until midnight, then becoming partly cloudy. A chance of showers. A chance of thunderstorms until midnight, then a slight chance of thunderstorms after midnight. Lows in the mid-60s. East winds 5 to 10 miles an hour, becoming north after midnight. Chance of rain 50%. Monday, partly sunny. Highs in the lower 80s. North winds 5 to 10 miles an hour. Monday night, mostly clear until midnight, then becoming partly cloudy. Lows in the lower 60s. Northeast winds 5 to 10 miles an hour. Tuesday, mostly sunny. Highs around 80. Northeast winds 5 to 10 miles an hour. Tuesday night, partly cloudy. Lows in the upper 50s. Wednesday, mostly sunny. Highs in the lower 80s. Wednesday night, partly cloudy until midnight, then becoming mostly cloudy. Lows in the upper 50s. Thursday, partly sunny with a 20% chance of showers. Highs in the lower 80s. Thursday night, mostly cloudy. A chance of showers with a slight chance of thunderstorms after midnight. Lows in the lower 60s. Chance of rain 30%. Friday, mostly cloudy in the morning, then becoming partly sunny. A slight chance of thunderstorms. A chance of showers, mainly in the morning. Highs in the upper 70s. Chance of rain 40%. Friday night, mostly cloudy. A slight chance of showers after midnight. Lows in the lower 60s. Chance of rain 20%. Saturday, partly sunny. A slight chance of showers in the morning. Highs in the lower 80s. Chance of rain 20%. 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At Stillwater, it was partly sunny. The temperature was 78 degrees, the dew point 63, and the relative humidity 59%. The wind was south at 8 miles an hour. The pressure was 29.91 inches and rising. At Enid, it was partly sunny. The temperature was 75. The wind was north at 6. At Guthrie, it was partly sunny. The temperature was 81. The wind was southeast at 3. Observations from around the region. Skies ranged from mostly sunny to partly sunny. It was 70 at Wichita, 67 at Woodward, and 78 at Oklahoma City. Dallas-Fort Worth reported 81, Tulsa reported 80, and Springfield reported 76. Once again at 9 a.m., at Stillwater, it was partly sunny. The temperature was 78. From the Norman Forecast Office, here is the forecast for Stillwater and surrounding area. Today, partly sunny with a chance of thunderstorms. Showers likely, mainly this morning. Highs in the lower 90s. South winds 5 to 10 miles an hour. Chance of rain 60%. Tonight, mostly cloudy until midnight, then becoming partly cloudy. A chance of showers. A chance of thunderstorms until midnight, then a slight chance of thunderstorms after midnight. Lows in the mid-60s. East winds 5 to 10 miles an hour, becoming north after midnight. Chance of rain 50%. Monday, partly sunny. Highs in the lower 80s. North winds 5 to 10 miles an hour. Monday night, mostly clear until midnight, then becoming partly cloudy. Lows in the lower 60s. Northeast winds 5 to 10 miles an hour. Tuesday, mostly sunny. Highs around 80. Northeast winds 5 to 10 miles an hour. Tuesday night, partly cloudy. Lows in the upper 50s. Wednesday, mostly sunny. Highs in the lower 80s. Wednesday night, partly cloudy until midnight, then becoming mostly cloudy. Lows in the upper 50s. Thursday, partly sunny with a 20% chance of showers. Highs in the lower 80s. Thursday night, mostly cloudy. A chance of showers with a

slight chance of thunderstorms after midnight. Lows in the lower 60s. Chance of rain 30%. Friday, mostly cloudy in the morning, then becoming partly sunny. A slight chance of thunderstorms. A chance of showers, mainly in the morning. Highs in the upper 70s. Chance of rain 40%. Friday night, mostly cloudy. A slight chance of showers after midnight. Lows in the lower 60s. Chance of rain 20%. Saturday, partly sunny. A slight chance of showers in the morning. Highs in the lower 80s. Chance of rain 20%. 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It's Stillwater. It was partly sunny. The temperature was 78 degrees, the dew point 63, and the relative humidity 59%. The wind was south at 8 miles an hour. The pressure was 29.91 inches and rising. At Enid, it was partly sunny. The temperature was 75. The wind was north at 6. At Guthrie, it was partly sunny. The temperature was 81. The wind was southeast at 3. Observations from around the region. Skies ranged from mostly sunny to partly sunny. It was 70 at Wichita, 67 at Woodward, and 78 at Oklahoma City. Dallas-Fort Worth reported 81, Tulsa reported 80, and Springfield reported 76. Once again at 9 a.m., it's still water, it was partly sunny. The temperature was 78. From the Norman Forecast Office, here is the forecast for Stillwater and surrounding area. Today, partly sunny with a chance of thunderstorms. Showers likely, mainly this morning. Highs in the lower 90s. South winds 5 to 10 miles an hour. Chance of rain 60%. Tonight, mostly cloudy until midnight, then becoming partly cloudy. A chance of showers. A chance of thunderstorms until midnight. Then a slight chance of thunderstorms after midnight. Lows in the mid-60s. East winds 5 to 10 miles an hour, becoming north after midnight. Chance of rain 50%. Monday, partly sunny. Highs in the lower 80s. North winds 5 to 10 miles an hour. Monday night, mostly clear until midnight, then becoming partly cloudy. Lows in the lower 60s. Northeast winds 5 to 10 miles an hour. Tuesday, mostly sunny. Highs around 80. Northeast winds 5 to 10 miles an hour. Tuesday night, partly cloudy. Lows in the upper 50s. Wednesday, mostly sunny. Highs in the lower 80s. Wednesday night, partly cloudy until midnight, then becoming mostly cloudy. Lows in the upper 50s. Thursday, partly sunny with a 20% chance of showers. Highs in the lower 80s. Thursday night, mostly cloudy. A chance of showers with a slight chance of thunderstorms after midnight. Lows in the lower 60s. Chance of rain 30%. Friday, mostly cloudy in the morning, then becoming partly sunny. A slight chance of thunderstorms. A chance of showers, mainly in the morning. Highs in the upper 70s. Chance of rain 40%. Friday night, mostly cloudy. A slight chance of showers after midnight. Lows in the lower 60s. Chance of rain 20%. Saturday, partly sunny. A slight chance of showers in the morning. Highs in the lower 80s. Chance of rain 20%. 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It's Stillwater. It was partly sunny. The temperature was 81 degrees, the dew point 64, and the relative humidity 56%. The wind was south at 8 miles an hour. The pressure was 29.90 inches and falling. At Ponca City, it was partly sunny. The temperature was 77, the dew point 68, and the relative humidity 73%. The pressure was 29.90 inches and steady. At Guthrie, it was mostly sunny. The temperature

temperature was 83, the dew point 63, and the relative humidity 50%. The wind was south at 7. The pressure was 29.90 inches and falling. Observations from around the region. It was partly sunny, with a temperature of 81 at Oklahoma City, 84 at Dallas-Fort Worth, 84 at Tulsa, and 82 at Springfield. At Wichita, it was cloudy, with a temperature of 70. Once again at 10 a.m., at Stillwater, it was partly sunny. The temperature was 81. From the Norman Forecast Office, here is the forecast for Stillwater and surrounding area. Today, partly sunny with a chance of thunderstorms. Showers likely, mainly this morning. Highs in the lower 90s. South winds 5 to 10 miles an hour. Chance of rain 60%. Tonight, mostly cloudy until midnight, then becoming partly cloudy. A chance of showers. A chance of thunderstorms until midnight, then a slight chance of thunderstorms after midnight. Lows in the mid-60s. East winds 5 to 10 miles an hour, becoming north after midnight. Chance of rain 50%. Monday, partly sunny. Highs in the lower 80s. North winds 5 to 10 miles an hour. Monday night, mostly clear until midnight, then becoming partly cloudy. Lows in the lower 60s. Northeast winds 5 to 10 miles an hour. Tuesday, mostly sunny. Highs around 80. Northeast winds 5 to 10 miles an hour. Tuesday night, partly cloudy. Lows in the upper 50s. Wednesday, mostly sunny. Highs in the lower 80s. Wednesday night, partly cloudy until midnight, then becoming mostly cloudy. Lows in the upper 50s. Thursday, partly sunny with a 20% chance of showers. Highs in the lower 80s. Thursday night, mostly cloudy. A chance of showers with a slight chance of thunderstorms after midnight. Lows in the lower 60s. Chance of rain 30%. Friday, mostly cloudy in the morning, then becoming partly sunny. A slight chance of thunderstorms. A chance of showers, mainly in the morning. Highs in the upper 70s. Chance of rain 40%. Friday night, mostly cloudy. A slight chance of showers after midnight. Lows in the lower 60s. Chance of rain 20%. Saturday, partly sunny. A slight chance of showers in the morning. Highs in the lower 80s. Chance of rain 20%. 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At Stillwater, it was partly sunny. The temperature was 81 degrees, the dew point 64, and the relative humidity 56%. The wind was south at 8 miles an hour. The pressure was 29.90 inches and falling. At Ponca City, it was partly sunny. The temperature was 77, the dew point 68, and the relative humidity 73%. The pressure was 29.90 inches and steady. At Guthrie, it was mostly sunny. The temperature was 83, the dew point 63, and the relative humidity 50%. The wind was south at 7. The pressure was 29.90 inches and falling. Observations from around the region. It was partly sunny, with a temperature of 81 at Oklahoma City, 84 at Dallas-Fort Worth, 84 at Tulsa, and 82 at Springfield. At Wichita, it was cloudy, with a temperature of 70. Once again at 10 a.m., at Stillwater, it was partly sunny. The temperature was 81. From the Norman Forecast Office, here is the forecast for Stillwater and surrounding area. Today, partly sunny with a chance of thunderstorms. Showers likely, mainly this morning. Highs in the lower 90s. South winds 5 to 10 miles an hour. Chance of rain 60%. Tonight, mostly cloudy until midnight, then becoming partly cloudy. A chance of showers. A chance of thunderstorms until midnight, then a slight chance of thunderstorms after midnight. Lows in the mid-60s. East winds 5 to 10 miles an hour, becoming north after midnight. Chance of rain 50%. Monday, partly sunny. Highs in the lower 80s. North winds 5 to 10 miles an hour. Monday night, mostly clear.

cloudy in the morning, then becoming partly sunny. A slight chance of thunderstorms. A chance of showers, mainly in the morning. Highs in the upper 70s. Chance of rain 40%. Friday night, mostly cloudy. A slight chance of showers after midnight. Lows in the lower 60s. Chance of rain 20%. Saturday, partly sunny. A slight chance of showers in the morning. Highs in the lower 80s. Chance of rain 20%. 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It's Stillwater, it was partly sunny. The temperature was 81 degrees, the dew point 64, and the relative humidity 56%. The wind was south at 8 miles an hour. The pressure was 29.90 inches and falling. At Ponca City, it was partly sunny. The temperature was 77, the dew point 68, and the relative humidity 73%. The pressure was 29.90 inches and steady. At Guthrie, it was mostly sunny. The temperature was 83, the dew point 63, and the relative humidity 50%. The wind was south at 7. The pressure was 29.90 inches and falling. Observations from around the region. It was partly sunny, with a temperature of 81 at Oklahoma City, 84 at Dallas-Fort Worth, 84 at Tulsa, and 82 at Springfield. At Wichita, it was cloudy, with a temperature of 70. Once again at 10 a.m., at Stillwater, it was partly sunny. The temperature was 81. You're listening to Stillwater Weather Radio, and here are 10 a.m. weather observations. At Stillwater, it was partly sunny. The temperature was 81 degrees, the dew point 64, and the relative humidity 56%. The wind was south at 8 miles an hour. The pressure was 29.90 inches and falling. At Ponca City, it was partly sunny. The temperature was 77, the dew point 68, and the relative humidity 73%. The pressure was 29.90 inches and steady. At Enid, it was mostly sunny. The temperature was 76, the dew point 67, and the relative humidity 71%. The pressure was 29.89 inches and rising. At Guthrie, it was mostly sunny. The temperature was 83, the dew point 63, and the relative humidity 50%. The wind was south at 7. The pressure was 29.90 inches and falling. Observations from around the region. At Woodward, it was mostly sunny, with a temperature of 72. It was partly sunny, with a temperature of 81 at Oklahoma City, 84 at Dallas-Fort Worth, 84 at Tulsa, and 82 at Springfield. At Wichita, it was cloudy, with a temperature of 70. Once again at 10 a.m., at Stillwater, it was partly sunny. The temperature was 81. From the Norman Forecast Office, here is the forecast for Stillwater and surrounding area. Today, partly sunny with a chance of thunderstorms. Showers likely, mainly this morning. Highs in the lower 90s. South winds 5 to 10 miles an hour. Chance of rain 60%. Tonight, mostly cloudy until midnight, then becoming partly cloudy. A chance of showers. A chance of thunderstorms until midnight, then a slight chance of thunderstorms after midnight. Lows in the mid-60s. East winds 5 to 10 miles an hour, becoming north after midnight. Chance of rain 50%. Monday, partly sunny. Highs in the lower 80s. North winds 5 to 10 miles an hour. Monday night, mostly clear until midnight, then becoming partly cloudy. Lows in the lower 60s. Northeast winds 5 to 10 miles an hour. Tuesday, mostly sunny. Highs around 80. Northeast winds 5 to 10 miles an hour. Tuesday night, partly cloudy. Lows in the upper 50s. Wednesday, mostly sunny. Highs in the lower 80s. Wednesday night, partly cloudy until midnight, then becoming mostly cloudy. Lows in the upper 50s. Thursday, partly sunny with a 20% chance of showers. Highs in the lower 80s. Thursday night, mostly cloudy. A chance of showers with a slight chance of thunderstorms after midnight. Lows in

a lower 60s. Chance of rain 30%. Friday, mostly cloudy in the morning, then becoming partly sunny. A slight chance of thunderstorms. A chance of showers, mainly in the morning. Highs in the upper 70s. Chance of rain 40%. Friday night, mostly cloudy. A slight chance of showers after midnight. Lows in the lower 60s. Chance of rain 20%. Saturday, partly sunny. A slight chance of showers in the morning. Highs in the lower 80s. Chance of rain 20%. 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At Stillwater, it was partly sunny. The temperature was 81 degrees, the dew point 64, and the relative humidity 56%. The wind was south at 8 miles an hour. The pressure was 29.90 inches and falling. At Ponca City, it was partly sunny. The temperature was 77, the dew point 68, and the relative humidity 73%. The pressure was 29.90 inches and steady. At Enid, it was mostly sunny. The temperature was 76, the dew point 67, and the relative humidity 71%. The pressure was 29.89 inches and rising. At Guthrie, it was mostly sunny. The temperature was 83, the dew point 63, and the relative humidity 50%. The wind was south at 7. The pressure was 29.90 inches and falling. Observations from around the region. At Woodward, it was mostly sunny, with a temperature of 72. It was partly sunny, with a temperature of 81 at Oklahoma City, 84 at Dallas-Fort Worth, 84 at Tulsa, and 82 at Springfield. At Wichita, it was cloudy, with a temperature of 70. Once again at 10 a.m., at Stillwater, it was partly sunny. The temperature was 81. From the Norman Forecast Office, here is the forecast for Stillwater and surrounding area. Today, partly sunny with a chance of thunderstorms. Showers likely, mainly this morning. Highs in the lower 90s. South winds 5 to 10 miles an hour. Chance of rain 60%. Tonight, mostly cloudy until midnight, then becoming partly cloudy. A chance of showers. A chance of thunderstorms until midnight, then a slight chance of thunderstorms after midnight. Lows in the mid-60s. East winds 5 to 10 miles an hour, becoming north after midnight. Chance of rain 50%. Monday, partly sunny. Highs in the lower 80s. North winds 5 to 10 miles an hour. Monday night, mostly clear until midnight, then becoming partly cloudy. Lows in the lower 60s. Northeast winds 5 to 10 miles an hour. Tuesday, mostly sunny. Highs around 80. Northeast winds 5 to 10 miles an hour. Tuesday night, partly cloudy. Lows in the upper 50s. Wednesday, mostly sunny. Highs in the lower 80s. Wednesday night, partly cloudy until midnight, then becoming mostly cloudy. Lows in the upper 50s. Thursday, partly sunny with a 20% chance of showers. Highs in the lower 80s. Thursday night, mostly cloudy. A chance of showers with a slight chance of thunderstorms after midnight. Lows in the lower 60s. Chance of rain 30%. Friday, mostly cloudy in the morning, then becoming partly sunny. A slight chance of thunderstorms. A chance of showers, mainly in the morning. Highs in the upper 70s. Chance of rain 40%. Friday night, mostly cloudy. A slight chance of showers after midnight. Lows in the lower 60s. Chance of rain 20%. Saturday, partly sunny. A slight chance of showers in the morning. Highs in the lower 80s. Chance of rain 20%. 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At Stillwater, it was partly sunny. The temperature was 81 degrees, the dew point 64, and the relative humidity 50.

6%. The wind was south at 8 miles an hour. The pressure was 29.90 inches and falling. At Ponca City, it was partly sunny. The temperature was 77, the dew point 68, and the relative humidity 73%. The pressure was 29.90 inches and steady. At Enid, it was mostly sunny. The temperature was 76, the dew point 67, and the relative humidity 71%. The pressure was 29.89 inches and rising. At Guthrie, it was mostly sunny. The temperature was 83, the dew point 63, and the relative humidity 50%. The wind was south at 7. The pressure was 29.90 inches and falling. Observations from around the region. At Woodward, it was mostly sunny, with a temperature of 72. It was partly sunny, with a temperature of 81 at Oklahoma City, 84 at Dallas-Fort Worth, 84 at Tulsa, and 82 at Springfield. At Wichita, it was cloudy, with a temperature of 70. Once again at 10 a.m., at Stillwater, it was partly sunny. The temperature was 81. From the Norman Forecast Office, here is the forecast for Stillwater and surrounding area. Today, partly sunny with a chance of thunderstorms. Showers likely, mainly this morning. Highs in the lower 90s. South winds 5 to 10 miles an hour. Chance of rain 60%. Tonight, mostly cloudy until midnight, then becoming partly cloudy. A chance of showers. A chance of thunderstorms until midnight, then a slight chance of thunderstorms after midnight. Lows in the mid-60s. East winds 5 to 10 miles an hour, becoming north after midnight. Chance of rain 50%. Monday, partly sunny. Highs in the lower 80s. North winds 5 to 10 miles an hour. Monday night, mostly clear until midnight, then becoming partly cloudy. Lows in the lower 60s. Northeast winds 5 to 10 miles an hour. Tuesday, mostly sunny. Highs around 80. Northeast winds 5 to 10 miles an hour. Tuesday night, partly cloudy. Lows in the upper 50s. Wednesday, mostly sunny. Highs in the lower 80s. Wednesday night, partly cloudy until midnight, then becoming mostly cloudy. Lows in the upper 50s. Thursday, partly sunny with a 20% chance of showers. Highs in the lower 80s. Thursday night, mostly cloudy. A chance of showers with a slight chance of thunderstorms after midnight. Lows in the lower 60s. Chance of rain 30%. Friday, mostly cloudy in the morning, then becoming partly sunny. A slight chance of thunderstorms. A chance of showers, mainly in the morning. Highs in the upper 70s. Chance of rain 40%. Friday night, mostly cloudy. A slight chance of showers after midnight. Lows in the lower 60s. Chance of rain 20%. Saturday, partly sunny. A slight chance of showers in the morning. Highs in the lower 80s. Chance of rain 20%. 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At Stillwater, it was partly sunny. The temperature was 81 degrees, the dew point 64, and the relative humidity 56%. The wind was south at 8 miles an hour. The pressure was 29.90 inches and falling. At Ponca City, it was partly sunny. The temperature was 77, the dew point 68, and the relative humidity 73%. The pressure was 29.90 inches and steady. At Enid, it was mostly sunny. The temperature was 76, the dew point 67, and the relative humidity 71%. The pressure was 29.89 inches and rising. At Guthrie, it was mostly sunny. The temperature was 83, the dew point 63, and the relative humidity 50%. The wind was south at 7. The pressure was 29.90 inches and falling. Observations from around the region. At Woodward, it was mostly sunny, with a temperature of 72. It was partly sunny, with a temperature of 81 at Oklahoma City, 84 at Dallas-Fort Worth, 84 at Tulsa, and 82 at Springfield. At Wichita, it was cloudy,

with a temperature of 70. Once again at 10 a.m., it's still water. It was partly sunny. The temperature was 81. From the Norman Forecast Office, here is the forecast for Stillwater and surrounding area. Today, partly sunny with a chance of thunderstorms. Showers likely, mainly this morning. Highs in the lower 90s. South winds 5 to 10 miles an hour. Chance of rain 60%. Tonight, mostly cloudy until midnight, then becoming partly cloudy. A chance of showers. A chance of thunderstorms until midnight. Then a slight chance of thunderstorms after midnight. Lows in the mid-60s. East winds 5 to 10 miles an hour, becoming north after midnight. Chance of rain 50%. Monday, partly sunny. Highs in the lower 80s. North winds 5 to 10 miles an hour. Monday night, mostly clear until midnight, then becoming partly cloudy. Lows in the lower 60s. Northeast winds 5 to 10 miles an hour. Tuesday, mostly sunny. Highs around 80. Northeast winds 5 to 10 miles an hour. Tuesday night, partly cloudy. Lows in the upper 50s. Wednesday, mostly sunny. Highs in the lower 80s. Wednesday night, partly cloudy until midnight, then becoming mostly cloudy. Lows in the upper 50s. Thursday, partly sunny with a 20% chance of showers. Highs in the lower 80s. Thursday night, mostly cloudy. A chance of showers with a slight chance of thunderstorms after midnight. Lows in the lower 60s. Chance of rain 30%. Friday, mostly cloudy in the morning, then becoming partly sunny. A slight chance of thunderstorms. A chance of showers, mainly in the morning. Highs in the upper 70s. Chance of rain 40%. Friday night, mostly cloudy. A slight chance of showers after midnight. Lows in the lower 60s. Chance of rain 20%. Saturday, partly sunny. A slight chance of showers in the morning. Highs in the lower 80s. Chance of rain 20%. 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It's Stillwater. It was partly sunny. The temperature was 81 degrees, the dew point 64, and the relative humidity 56%. The wind was south at 8 miles an hour. The pressure was 29.90 inches and falling. At Ponca City, it was partly sunny. The temperature was 77, the dew point 68, and the relative humidity 73%. The pressure was 29.90 inches and steady. At Enid, it was mostly sunny. The temperature was 76, the dew point 67, and the relative humidity 71%. The pressure was 29.89 inches and rising. At Guthrie, it was mostly sunny. The temperature was 83, the dew point 63, and the relative humidity 50%. The wind was south at 7. The pressure was 29.90 inches and falling. Observations from around the region. At Woodward, it was mostly sunny, with a temperature of 72. It was partly sunny, with a temperature of 81 at Oklahoma City, 84 at Dallas-Fort Worth, 84 at Tulsa, and 82 at Springfield. At Wichita, it was cloudy, with a temperature of 70. Once again at 10 a.m., at Stillwater, it was partly sunny. The temperature was 81. 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From the Norman Forecast Office, here is the forecast for Stillwater and surrounding area. Today, partly sunny with a chance of thunderstorms. Showers likely, mainly this morning. Highs in the lower 90s. South winds 5 to 10 miles an hour. Chance of rain 60%. Tonight, mostly cloudy until midnight, then becoming partly cloudy. A chance of showers. A chance of thunderstorms until midnight, then a slight chance of thunderstorms after midnight. Lows in the mid-60s. East winds 5 to 10 miles an hour, becoming north after midnight. Chance of rain 50%. Monday,

Be sunny. Highs in the lower 80s. North winds 5 to 10 miles an hour. Monday night, mostly clear until midnight, then becoming partly cloudy. Lows in the lower 60s. Northeast winds 5 to 10 miles an hour. Tuesday, mostly sunny. Highs around 80. Northeast winds 5 to 10 miles an hour. Tuesday night, partly cloudy. Lows in the upper 50s. Wednesday, mostly sunny. Highs in the lower 80s. Wednesday night, partly cloudy until midnight, then becoming mostly cloudy. Lows in the upper 50s. Thursday, partly sunny with a 20% chance of showers. Highs in the lower 80s. Thursday night, mostly cloudy. A chance of showers with a slight chance of thunderstorms after midnight. Lows in the lower 60s. Chance of rain 30%. Friday, mostly cloudy in the morning, then becoming partly sunny. A slight chance of thunderstorms. A chance of showers, mainly in the morning. Highs in the upper 70s. Chance of rain 40%. Friday night, mostly cloudy. A slight chance of showers after midnight. Lows in the lower 60s. Chance of rain 20%. Saturday, partly sunny. A slight chance of showers in the morning. Highs in the lower 80s. Chance of rain 20%. 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It's Stillwater. It was partly sunny. The temperature was 81 degrees, the dew point 64, and the relative humidity 56%. The wind was south at 8 miles an hour. The pressure was 29.90 inches and falling. At Ponca City, it was partly sunny. The temperature was 77, the dew point 68, and the relative humidity 73%. The pressure was 29.90 inches and steady. At Enid, it was mostly sunny. The temperature was 77, the dew point 68, and the relative humidity 73%. The pressure was 29.90 inches and steady. At Enid, it was mostly sunny. The temperature was 76, the dew point 67, and the relative humidity 71%. The pressure was 29.89 inches and rising. At Guthrie, it was mostly sunny. The temperature was 83, the dew point 63, and the relative humidity 50%. The wind was south at 7. The pressure was 29.90 inches and falling. Observations from around the region. At Woodward, it was mostly sunny, with a temperature of 72. It was partly sunny, with a temperature of 81 at Oklahoma City, 84 at Dallas-Fort Worth, 84 at Tulsa, and 82 at Springfield. At Wichita, it was cloudy, with a temperature of 70. Once again at 10 a.m., at Stillwater, it was partly sunny. The temperature was 81. From the Norman Forecast Office, here is the forecast for Stillwater and surrounding area. Today, partly sunny with a chance of thunderstorms. Showers likely, mainly this morning. Highs in the lower 90s. South winds 5 to 10 miles an hour. Chance of rain 60%. Tonight, mostly cloudy until midnight, then becoming partly cloudy. A chance of showers. A chance of thunderstorms until midnight, then a slight chance of thunderstorms after midnight. Lows in the mid-60s. East winds 5 to 10 miles an hour, becoming north after midnight. Chance of rain 50%. Monday, partly sunny. Highs in the lower 80s. North winds 5 to 10 miles an hour. Monday night, mostly clear until midnight, then becoming partly cloudy. Lows in the lower 60s. Northeast winds 5 to 10 miles an hour. Tuesday, mostly sunny. Highs around 80. Northeast winds 5 to 10 miles an hour. Tuesday night, partly cloudy. Lows in the upper 50s. Wednesday, mostly sunny. Highs in the lower 80s. Wednesday night, partly cloudy until midnight, then becoming mostly cloudy. Lows in the upper 50s. Thursday, partly sunny with a 20% chance of showers. Highs in the lower 80s. Thursday night, mostly cloudy. A chance of showers with a slight chance of thunderstorms after midnight.

lows in the lower 60s. Chance of rain 30%. Friday, mostly cloudy in the morning, then becoming partly sunny. A slight chance of thunderstorms. A chance of showers, mainly in the morning. Highs in the upper 70s. Chance of rain 40%. Friday night, mostly cloudy. A slight chance of showers after midnight. Lows in the lower 60s. Chance of rain 20%. Saturday, partly sunny. A slight chance of showers in the morning. Highs in the lower 80s. Chance of rain 20%. 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At Stillwater, it was partly sunny. The temperature was 81 degrees, the dew point 64, and the relative humidity 56%. The wind was south at 8 miles an hour. The pressure was 29.90 inches and falling. At Ponca City, it was partly sunny. The temperature was 77, the dew point 68, and the relative humidity 73%. The pressure was 29.90 inches and steady. At Enid, it was mostly sunny. The temperature was 76, the dew point 67, and the relative humidity 71%. The pressure was 29.89 inches and rising. At Guthrie, it was mostly sunny. The temperature was 83, the dew point 63, and the relative humidity 50%. The wind was south at 7. The pressure was 29.90 inches and falling. Observations from around the region. At Woodward, it was mostly sunny, with a temperature of 72. It was partly sunny, with a temperature of 81 at Oklahoma City, 84 at Dallas-Fort Worth, 84 at Tulsa, and 82 at Springfield. At Wichita, it was cloudy, with a temperature of 70. Once again at 10 a.m., at Stillwater, it was partly sunny. The temperature was 81. From the Norman Forecast Office, here is the forecast for Stillwater and surrounding area. Today, partly sunny with a chance of thunderstorms. Showers likely, mainly this morning. Highs in the lower 90s. South winds 5 to 10 miles an hour. Chance of rain 60%. Tonight, mostly cloudy until midnight, then becoming partly cloudy. A chance of showers. A chance of thunderstorms until midnight, then a slight chance of thunderstorms after midnight. Lows in the mid-60s. East winds 5 to 10 miles an hour, becoming north after midnight. Chance of rain 50%. Monday, partly sunny. Highs in the lower 80s. North winds 5 to 10 miles an hour. Monday night, mostly clear until midnight, then becoming partly cloudy. Lows in the lower 60s. Northeast winds 5 to 10 miles an hour. Tuesday, mostly sunny. Highs around 80. Northeast winds 5 to 10 miles an hour. Tuesday night, partly cloudy. Lows in the upper 50s. Wednesday, mostly sunny. Highs in the lower 80s. Wednesday night, partly cloudy until midnight, then becoming mostly cloudy. Lows in the upper 50s. Thursday, partly sunny with a 20% chance of showers. Highs in the lower 80s. Thursday night, mostly cloudy. A chance of showers with a slight chance of thunderstorms after midnight. Lows in the lower 60s. Chance of rain 30%. Friday, mostly cloudy in the morning, then becoming partly sunny. A slight chance of thunderstorms. A chance of showers, mainly in the morning. Highs in the upper 70s. Chance of rain 40%. Friday night, mostly cloudy. A slight chance of showers after midnight. Lows in the lower 60s. Chance of rain 20%. Saturday, partly sunny. A slight chance of showers in the morning. Highs in the lower 80s. Chance of rain 20%. 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At Stillwater, it was partly sunny. The temperature was 81 degrees, the dew point 64, and the relative humidity 56%. The wind was south at 8 miles an hour. The pressure was 29.90 inches and falling. At Ponca City, it was partly sunny. The temperature was 77, the dew point 68,
and the relative humidity 73%. The pressure was 29.90 inches and steady. At Enid, it was mostly sunny. The temperature was 76, the dew point 67, and the relative humidity 71%. The pressure was 29.89 inches and rising. At Guthrie, it was mostly sunny. The temperature was 83, the dew point 63, and the relative humidity 50%. The wind was south at 7. The pressure was 29.90 inches and falling. Observations from around the region. At Woodward, it was mostly sunny, with a temperature of 72. It was partly sunny, with a temperature of 81 at Oklahoma City, 84 at Dallas-Fort Worth, 84 at Tulsa, and 82 at Springfield. At Wichita, it was cloudy, with a temperature of 70. Once again at 10 a.m., at Stillwater, it was partly sunny. The temperature was 81. From the Norman Forecast Office, here is the forecast for Stillwater and surrounding area. Today, partly sunny with a chance of thunderstorms. Showers likely, mainly this morning. Highs in the lower 90s. South winds 5 to 10 miles an hour. Chance of rain 60%. Tonight, mostly cloudy until midnight, then becoming partly cloudy. A chance of showers. A chance of thunderstorms until midnight, then a slight chance of thunderstorms after midnight. Lows in the mid-60s. East winds 5 to 10 miles an hour, becoming north after midnight. Chance of rain 50%. Monday, partly sunny. Highs in the lower 80s. North winds 5 to 10 miles an hour. Monday night, mostly clear until midnight, then becoming partly cloudy. Lows in the lower 60s. Northeast winds 5 to 10 miles an hour. Tuesday, mostly sunny. Highs around 80. Northeast winds 5 to 10 miles an hour. Tuesday night, partly cloudy. Lows in the upper 50s. Wednesday, mostly sunny. Highs in the lower 80s. Wednesday night, partly cloudy until midnight, then becoming mostly cloudy. Lows in the upper 50s. Thursday, partly sunny with a 20% chance of showers. Highs in the lower 80s. Thursday night, mostly cloudy. A chance of showers with a slight chance of thunderstorms after midnight. Lows in the lower 60s. Chance of rain 30%. Friday, mostly cloudy in the morning, then becoming partly sunny. A slight chance of thunderstorms. A chance of showers, mainly in the morning. Highs in the upper 70s. Chance of rain 40%. Friday night, mostly cloudy. A slight chance of showers after midnight. Lows in the lower 60s. Chance of rain 20%. Saturday, partly sunny. A slight chance of showers in the morning. Highs in the lower 80s. Chance of rain 20%. 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At Stillwater, it was partly sunny. The temperature was 81 degrees, the dew point 64, and the relative humidity 56%. The wind was south at 8 miles an hour. The pressure was 29.90 inches and falling. At Ponca City, it was partly sunny. The temperature was 77, the dew point 68, and the relative humidity 73%. The pressure was 29.90 inches and steady. At Enid, it was mostly sunny. The temperature was 76, the dew point 67, and the relative humidity 71%. The pressure was 29.89 inches and rising. At Guthrie, it was mostly sunny. The temperature was 83, the dew point 63, and the relative humidity 50%. The wind was south at 7. The pressure was 29.90 inches and falling. Observations from around the region. At Woodward, it was mostly sunny, with a temperature of 72. It was partly sunny, with a temperature of 81 at Oklahoma City, 84 at Dallas-Fort Worth, 84 at Tulsa, and 82 at Springfield. At Wichita,
It was cloudy, with a temperature of 70. Once again at 10 a.m., at Stillwater, it was partly sunny. The temperature was 81. From the Norman Forecast Office, here is the forecast for Stillwater and surrounding area. Today, partly sunny with a chance of thunderstorms. Showers likely, mainly this morning. Highs in the lower 90s. South winds 5 to 10 miles an hour. Chance of rain 60%. Tonight, mostly cloudy until midnight, then becoming partly cloudy. A chance of showers. A chance of thunderstorms until midnight, then a slight chance of thunderstorms after midnight. Lows in the mid-60s. East winds 5 to 10 miles an hour, becoming north after midnight. Chance of rain 50%. Monday, partly sunny. Highs in the lower 80s. North winds 5 to 10 miles an hour. Monday night, mostly clear until midnight, then becoming partly cloudy. Lows in the lower 60s. Northeast winds 5 to 10 miles an hour. Tuesday, mostly sunny. Highs around 80. Northeast winds 5 to 10 miles an hour. Tuesday night, partly cloudy. Lows in the upper 50s. Wednesday, mostly sunny. Highs in the lower 80s. Wednesday night, partly cloudy until midnight, then becoming mostly cloudy. Lows in the upper 50s. Thursday, partly sunny with a 20% chance of showers. Highs in the lower 80s. Thursday night, mostly cloudy. A chance of showers with a slight chance of thunderstorms after midnight. Lows in the lower 60s. Chance of rain 30%. Friday, mostly cloudy in the morning, then becoming partly sunny. A slight chance of thunderstorms. A chance of showers, mainly in the morning. Highs in the upper 70s. Chance of rain 40%. Friday night, mostly cloudy. A slight chance of showers after midnight. Lows in the lower 60s. Chance of rain 20%. Saturday, partly sunny. A slight chance of showers in the morning. Highs in the lower 80s. Chance of rain 20%. 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At Stillwater, it was partly sunny. The temperature was 81 degrees, the dew point 64, and the relative humidity 56%. The wind was south at 8 miles an hour. The pressure was 29.90 inches and falling. At Ponca City, it was partly sunny. The temperature was 77, the dew point 68, and the relative humidity 73%. The pressure was 29.90 inches and steady. At Enid, it was mostly sunny. The temperature was 76, the dew point 67, and the relative humidity 71%. The pressure was 29.89 inches and rising. At Guthrie, it was mostly sunny. The temperature was 83, the dew point 63, and the relative humidity 50%. The wind was south at 7. The pressure was 29.90 inches and falling. Observations from around the region. At Woodward, it was mostly sunny, with a temperature of 72. It was partly sunny, with a temperature of 81 at Oklahoma City, 84 at Dallas-Fort Worth, 84 at Tulsa, and 82 at Springfield. At Wichita, it was cloudy, with a temperature of 70. Once again at 10 a.m., at Stillwater, it was partly sunny. The temperature was 81. From the Norman Forecast Office, here is the forecast for Stillwater and surrounding area. Today, partly sunny with a chance of thunderstorms. Showers likely, mainly this morning. Highs in the lower 90s. South winds 5 to 10 miles an hour. Chance of rain 60%. Tonight, mostly cloudy until midnight, then becoming partly cloudy. A chance of showers. A chance of thunderstorms until midnight, then a slight chance of thunderstorms after midnight. Lows in the mid-60s. East winds 5 to 10 miles an hour, becoming north after midnight. Chance of rain 50%. Monday, partly sunny. Highs in the lower 80s. North winds 5 to 10 miles an hour. Monday night, mostly clear until midnight, then becoming partly cloudy. Lows in the lower 60s. Northeast winds

5 to 10 miles an hour. Tuesday, mostly sunny. Highs around 80. Northeast winds 5 to 10 miles an hour. Tuesday night, partly cloudy. Lows in the upper 50s. Wednesday, mostly sunny. Highs in the lower 80s. Wednesday night, partly cloudy until midnight, then becoming mostly cloudy. Lows in the upper 50s. Thursday, partly sunny with a 20% chance of showers. Highs in the lower 80s. Thursday night, mostly cloudy. A chance of showers with a slight chance of thunderstorms after midnight. Lows in the lower 60s. Chance of rain 30%. Friday, mostly cloudy in the morning, then becoming partly sunny. A slight chance of thunderstorms. A chance of showers, mainly in the morning. Highs in the upper 70s. Chance of rain 40%. Friday night, mostly cloudy. A slight chance of showers after midnight. Lows in the lower 60s. Chance of rain 20%. Saturday, partly sunny. A slight chance of showers in the morning. Highs in the lower 80s. Chance of rain 20%. 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It's Stillwater, it was partly sunny. The temperature was 81 degrees, the dew point 64, and the relative humidity 56%. The wind was south at 8 miles an hour. The pressure was 29.90 inches and falling. At Ponca City, it was partly sunny. The temperature was 77, the dew point 68, and the relative humidity 73%. The pressure was 29.90 inches and steady. At Enid, it was mostly sunny. The temperature was 76, the dew point 67, and the relative humidity 71%. The pressure was 29.89 inches and rising. At Guthrie, it was mostly sunny. The temperature was 83, the dew point 63, and the relative humidity 50%. The wind was south at 7. The pressure was 29.90 inches and falling. Observations from around the region. At Woodward, it was mostly sunny, with a temperature of 72. It was partly sunny, with a temperature of 81 at Oklahoma City, 84 at Dallas-Fort Worth, 84 at Tulsa, and 82 at Springfield. At Wichita, it was cloudy, with a temperature of 70. Once again at 10 a.m., at Stillwater, it was partly sunny. The temperature was 81. From the Norman Forecast Office, here is the forecast for Stillwater and surrounding area. Today, partly sunny with a chance of thunderstorms. Showers likely, mainly this morning. Highs in the lower 90s. South winds 5 to 10 miles an hour. Chance of rain 60%. Tonight, mostly cloudy until midnight, then becoming partly cloudy. A chance of showers. A chance of thunderstorms until midnight, then a slight chance of thunderstorms after midnight. Lows in the mid-60s. East winds 5 to 10 miles an hour, becoming north after midnight. Chance of rain 50%. Monday, partly sunny. Highs in the lower 80s. North winds 5 to 10 miles an hour. Monday night, mostly clear until midnight, then becoming partly cloudy. Lows in the lower 60s. Northeast winds 5 to 10 miles an hour. Tuesday, mostly sunny. Highs around 80. Northeast winds 5 to 10 miles an hour. Tuesday night, partly cloudy. Lows in the upper 50s. Wednesday, mostly sunny. Highs in the lower 80s. Wednesday night, partly cloudy until midnight, then becoming mostly cloudy. Lows in the upper 50s. Thursday, partly sunny with a 20% chance of showers. Highs in the lower 80s. Thursday night, mostly cloudy. A chance of showers with a slight chance of thunderstorms after midnight. Lows in the lower 60s. Chance of rain 30%. Friday, mostly cloudy in the morning, then becoming partly sunny. A slight chance of thunderstorms. A chance of showers, mainly in the morning. Highs in the upper 70s. Chance of rain 40%. Friday night, mostly cloudy. A slight chance of showers after midnight. Lows in the lower 60s.

Chance of rain 20%. Saturday, partly sunny. A slight chance of showers in the morning. Highs in the lower 80s. Chance of rain 20%. 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It's Stillwater, it was partly sunny. The temperature was 81 degrees, the dew point 64, and the relative humidity 56%. The wind was south at 8 miles an hour. The pressure was 29.90 inches and falling. At Ponca City, it was partly sunny. The temperature was 77, the dew point 68, and the relative humidity 73%. The pressure was 29.90 inches and steady. At Enid, it was mostly sunny. The temperature was 76, the dew point 67, and the relative humidity 71%. The pressure was 29.89 inches and rising. At Guthrie, it was mostly sunny. The temperature was 83, the dew point 63, and the relative humidity 50%. The wind was south at 7. The pressure was 29.90 inches and falling. Observations from around the region. At Woodward, it was mostly sunny, with a temperature of 72. It was partly sunny, with a temperature of 81 at Oklahoma City, 84 at Dallas-Fort Worth, 84 at Tulsa, and 82 at Springfield. At Wichita, it was cloudy, with a temperature of 70. Once again at 10 a.m., at Stillwater, it was partly sunny. The temperature was 81. From the Norman Forecast Office, here is the forecast for Stillwater and surrounding area. Today, partly sunny with a chance of thunderstorms. Showers likely, mainly this morning. Highs in the lower 90s. South winds 5 to 10 miles an hour. Chance of rain 60%. Tonight, mostly cloudy until midnight, then becoming partly cloudy. A chance of showers. A chance of thunderstorms until midnight, then a slight chance of thunderstorms after midnight. Lows in the mid-60s. East winds 5 to 10 miles an hour, becoming north after midnight. Chance of rain 50%. Monday, partly sunny. Highs in the lower 80s. North winds 5 to 10 miles an hour. Monday night, mostly clear until midnight, then becoming partly cloudy. Lows in the lower 60s. Northeast winds 5 to 10 miles an hour. Tuesday, mostly sunny. Highs around 80. Northeast winds 5 to 10 miles an hour. Tuesday night, partly cloudy. Lows in the upper 50s. Wednesday, mostly sunny. Highs in the lower 80s. Wednesday night, partly cloudy until midnight, then becoming mostly cloudy. Lows in the upper 50s. Thursday, partly sunny with a 20% chance of showers. Highs in the lower 80s. Thursday night, mostly cloudy. A chance of showers with a slight chance of thunderstorms after midnight. Lows in the lower 60s. Chance of rain 30%. Friday, mostly cloudy in the morning, then becoming partly sunny. A slight chance of thunderstorms. A chance of showers, mainly in the morning. Highs in the upper 70s. Chance of rain 40%. Friday night, mostly cloudy. A slight chance of showers after midnight. Lows in the lower 60s. Chance of rain 20%. Saturday, partly sunny. A slight chance of showers in the morning. Highs in the lower 80s. Chance of rain 20%. 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It's Stillwater, it was partly sunny. The temperature was 81 degrees, the dew point 64, and the relative humidity 56%. The wind was south at 8 miles an hour. The pressure was 29.90 inches and falling. At Ponca City, it was partly sunny. The temperature was 77, the dew point 68, and the relative humidity 73%. The pressure was 29.90 inches and steady. At Enid, it was mostly sunny. The temperature was 76, the dew point

67, and the relative humidity 71%. The pressure was 29.89 inches and rising. At Guthrie, it was mostly sunny. The temperature was 83, the dew point 63, and the relative humidity 50%. The wind was south at 7. The pressure was 29.90 inches and falling. Observations from around the region. At Woodward, it was mostly sunny, with a temperature of 72. It was partly sunny, with a temperature of 81 at Oklahoma City, 84 at Dallas-Fort Worth, 84 at Tulsa, and 82 at Springfield. At Wichita, it was cloudy, with a temperature of 70. Once again at 10 a.m., at Stillwater, it was partly sunny. The temperature was 81. From the Norman Forecast Office, here is the forecast for Stillwater and surrounding area. Today, partly sunny with a chance of thunderstorms. Showers likely, mainly this morning. Highs in the lower 90s. South winds 5 to 10 miles an hour. Chance of rain 60%. Tonight, mostly cloudy until midnight, then becoming partly cloudy. A chance of showers. A chance of thunderstorms until midnight, then a slight chance of thunderstorms after midnight. Lows in the mid-60s. East winds 5 to 10 miles an hour, becoming north after midnight. Chance of rain 50%. Monday, partly sunny. Highs in the lower 80s. North winds 5 to 10 miles an hour. Monday night, mostly clear until midnight, then becoming partly cloudy. Lows in the lower 60s. Northeast winds 5 to 10 miles an hour. Tuesday, mostly sunny. Highs around 80. Northeast winds 5 to 10 miles an hour. Tuesday night, partly cloudy. Lows in the upper 50s. Wednesday, mostly sunny. Highs in the lower 80s. Wednesday night, partly cloudy until midnight, then becoming mostly cloudy. Lows in the upper 50s. Thursday, partly sunny with a 20% chance of showers. Highs in the lower 80s. Thursday night, mostly cloudy. A chance of showers with a slight chance of thunderstorms after midnight. Lows in the lower 60s. Chance of rain 30%. Friday, mostly cloudy in the morning, then becoming partly sunny. A slight chance of thunderstorms. A chance of showers, mainly in the morning. Highs in the upper 70s. Chance of rain 40%. Friday night, mostly cloudy. A slight chance of showers after midnight. Lows in the lower 60s. Chance of rain 20%. Saturday, partly sunny. A slight chance of showers in the morning. Highs in the lower 80s. Chance of rain 20%. 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At Stillwater, it was mostly sunny. The temperature was 84 degrees, the dew point 64, and the relative humidity 50%. The wind was south at 8 miles an hour. The pressure was 29.90 inches and steady. At Guthrie, it was partly sunny. The temperature was 86. The wind was southwest at 7. Observations from around the region. At Springfield, it was mostly sunny, with a temperature of 85. It was partly sunny, with a temperature of 85 at Oklahoma City, 88 at Dallas-Fort Worth, and 87 at Tulsa. At Wichita, it was cloudy, with a temperature of 73. Once again at 11 a.m., at Stillwater, it was mostly sunny. The temperature was 84. From the Norman Forecast Office, here is the forecast for Stillwater and surrounding area. Today, partly sunny with a chance of thunderstorms. Showers likely, mainly this morning. Highs in the lower 90s. South winds 5 to 10 miles an hour. Chance of rain 60%. Tonight, mostly cloudy until midnight, then becoming partly cloudy. A chance of showers. A chance of thunderstorms until midnight, then a slight chance of thunderstorms after midnight. Lows in the mid-60s. East winds 5 to 10 miles an hour, becoming north after midnight. Chance of rain 50%. Monday, partly sunny. Highs in the lower 80s. North winds 5 to 10 miles an hour. Monday night, mostly clear until midnight.

night, then becoming partly cloudy. Lows in the lower 60s. Northeast winds 5 to 10 miles an hour. Tuesday, mostly sunny. Highs around 80. Northeast winds 5 to 10 miles an hour. Tuesday night, partly cloudy. Lows in the upper 50s. Wednesday, mostly sunny. Highs in the lower 80s. Wednesday night, partly cloudy until midnight, then becoming mostly cloudy. Lows in the upper 50s. Thursday, partly sunny with a 20% chance of showers. Highs in the lower 80s. Thursday night, mostly cloudy. A chance of showers with a slight chance of thunderstorms after midnight. Lows in the lower 60s. Chance of rain 30%. Friday, mostly cloudy in the morning, then becoming partly sunny. A slight chance of thunderstorms. A chance of showers, mainly in the morning. Highs in the upper 70s. Chance of rain 40%. Friday night, mostly cloudy. A slight chance of showers after midnight. Lows in the lower 60s. Chance of rain 20%. Saturday, partly sunny. A slight chance of showers in the morning. Highs in the lower 80s. Chance of rain 20%. 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It's Stillwater, it was mostly sunny. The temperature was 84 degrees, the dew point 64, and the relative humidity 50%. The wind was south at 8 miles an hour. The pressure was 29.90 inches and steady. At Guthrie, it was partly sunny. The temperature was 86. The wind was southwest at 7. Observations from around the region. At Springfield, it was mostly sunny, with a temperature of 85. It was partly sunny, with a temperature of 85 at Oklahoma City, 88 at Dallas-Fort Worth, and 87 at Tulsa. At Wichita, it was cloudy, with a temperature of 73. Once again at 11 a.m., at Stillwater, it was mostly sunny. The temperature was 84. From the Norman Forecast Office, here is the forecast for Stillwater and surrounding area. Today, partly sunny with a chance of thunderstorms. Showers likely, mainly this morning. Highs in the lower 90s. South winds 5 to 10 miles an hour. Chance of rain 60%. Tonight, mostly cloudy until midnight, then becoming partly cloudy. A chance of showers. A chance of thunderstorms until midnight, then a slight chance of thunderstorms after midnight. Lows in the mid-60s. East winds 5 to 10 miles an hour, becoming north after midnight. Chance of rain 50%. Monday, partly sunny. Highs in the lower 80s. North winds 5 to 10 miles an hour. Monday night, mostly clear until midnight, then becoming partly cloudy. Lows in the lower 60s. Northeast winds 5 to 10 miles an hour. Tuesday, mostly sunny. Highs around 80. Northeast winds 5 to 10 miles an hour. Tuesday night, partly cloudy. Lows in the upper 50s. Wednesday, mostly sunny. Highs in the lower 80s. Wednesday night, partly cloudy until midnight, then becoming mostly cloudy. Lows in the upper 50s. Thursday, partly sunny with a 20% chance of showers. Highs in the lower 80s. Thursday night, mostly cloudy. A chance of showers with a slight chance of thunderstorms after midnight. Lows in the lower 60s. Chance of rain 30%. Friday, mostly cloudy in the morning, then becoming partly sunny. A slight chance of thunderstorms. A chance of showers, mainly in the morning. Highs in the upper 70s. Chance of rain 40%. Friday night, mostly cloudy. A slight chance of showers after midnight. Lows in the lower 60s. Chance of rain 20%. Saturday, partly sunny. A slight chance of showers in the morning. Highs in the lower 80s. Chance of rain 20%. 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It's Stillwater, it was mostly sunny. The temperature was 84 degrees, the dew point 64, and the relative humidity 50%. The wind was out.

60%. Tonight, mostly cloudy until midnight, then becoming partly cloudy. A chance of showers. A chance of thunderstorms until midnight, then a slight chance of thunderstorms after midnight. Lows in the mid-60s. East winds 5 to 10 miles an hour, becoming north after midnight. Chance of rain 50%. Monday, partly sunny. Highs in the lower 80s. North winds 5 to 10 miles an hour. Monday night, mostly clear until midnight, then becoming partly cloudy. Lows in the lower 60s. Northeast winds 5 to 10 miles an hour. Tuesday, mostly sunny. Highs around 80. Northeast winds 5 to 10 miles an hour. Tuesday night, partly cloudy. Lows in the upper 50s. Wednesday, mostly sunny. Highs in the lower 80s. Wednesday night, partly cloudy until midnight, then becoming mostly cloudy. Lows in the upper 50s. Thursday, partly sunny with a 20% chance of showers. Highs in the lower 80s. Thursday night, mostly cloudy. A chance of showers with a slight chance of thunderstorms after midnight. Lows in the lower 60s. Chance of rain 30%. Friday, mostly cloudy in the morning, then becoming partly sunny. A slight chance of thunderstorms. A chance of showers, mainly in the morning. Highs in the upper 70s. Chance of rain 40%. Friday night, mostly cloudy. A slight chance of showers after midnight. Lows in the lower 60s. Chance of rain 20%. Saturday, partly sunny. A slight chance of showers in the morning. Highs in the lower 80s. Chance of rain 20%. 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It's Stillwater, it was mostly sunny. The temperature was 84 degrees, the dew point 64, and the relative humidity 50%. The wind was south at 8 miles an hour. The pressure was 29.90 inches and steady. And Enid, drizzle was falling. The temperature was 76. The wind was north at 12. At Guthrie, it was partly sunny. The temperature was 86. The wind was southwest at 7. Observations from around the region. It was mostly sunny, with a temperature of 76 at Woodward and 85 at Springfield. It was partly sunny, with a temperature of 85 at Oklahoma City, 88 at Dallas-Fort Worth, and 87 at Tulsa. At Wichita, it was cloudy, with a temperature of 73. Once again at 11 a.m., at Stillwater, it was mostly sunny. The temperature was 84. 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From the Norman Forecast Office, here is the forecast for Stillwater and surrounding area. Today, partly sunny with a chance of thunderstorms. Showers likely, mainly this morning. Highs in the lower 90s. South winds 5 to 10 miles an hour. Chance of rain 60%. Tonight, mostly cloudy until midnight, then becoming partly cloudy. A chance of showers. A chance of thunderstorms until midnight, then a slight chance of thunderstorms after midnight. Lows in the mid-60s. East winds 5 to 10 miles an hour, becoming north after midnight. Chance of rain 50%. Monday, partly sunny. Highs in the lower 80s. North winds 5 to 10 miles an hour. Monday night, mostly clear until midnight, then becoming partly cloudy. Lows in the lower 60s. Northeast winds 5 to 10 miles an hour. Tuesday, mostly sunny. Highs around 80. Northeast winds 5 to 10 miles an hour. Tuesday night, partly cloudy. Lows in the upper 50s. Wednesday, mostly sunny. Highs in the lower 80s. Wednesday night, partly cloudy until midnight, then becoming mostly cloudy. Lows in the upper 50s. Thursday, partly sunny with a 20% chance of showers. Highs in the lower 80s. Thursday night, mostly cloudy. A chance of showers with a slight chance of thunderstorms.

thunderstorms after midnight. Lows in the lower 60s. Chance of rain 30%. Friday, mostly cloudy in the morning, then becoming partly sunny. A slight chance of thunderstorms. A chance of showers, mainly in the morning. Highs in the upper 70s. Chance of rain 40%. Friday night, mostly cloudy. A slight chance of showers after midnight. Lows in the lower 60s. Chance of rain 20%. Saturday, partly sunny. A slight chance of showers in the morning. Highs in the lower 80s. Chance of rain 20%. 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At Stillwater, it was mostly sunny. The temperature was 84 degrees, the dew point 64, and the relative humidity 50%. The wind was south at 8 miles an hour. The pressure was 29.90 inches and steady. At Enid, drizzle was falling. The temperature was 76. The wind was north at 12. At Guthrie, it was partly sunny. The temperature was 86. The wind was southwest at 7. Observations from around the region. It was mostly sunny, with a temperature of 76 at Woodward and 85 at Springfield. It was partly sunny, with a temperature of 85 at Oklahoma City, 88 at Dallas-Fort Worth, and 87 at Tulsa. At Wichita, it was cloudy, with a temperature of 73. Once again at 11 a.m., at Stillwater, it was mostly sunny. The temperature was 84. From the Norman Forecast Office, here is the forecast for Stillwater and surrounding area. Today, partly sunny with a chance of thunderstorms. Showers likely, mainly this morning. Highs in the lower 90s. South winds 5 to 10 miles an hour. Chance of rain 60%. Tonight, mostly cloudy until midnight, then becoming partly cloudy. A chance of showers. A chance of thunderstorms until midnight, then a slight chance of thunderstorms after midnight. Lows in the mid-60s. East winds 5 to 10 miles an hour, becoming north after midnight. Chance of rain 50%. Monday, partly sunny. Highs in the lower 80s. North winds 5 to 10 miles an hour. Monday night, mostly clear until midnight, then becoming partly cloudy. Lows in the lower 60s. Northeast winds 5 to 10 miles an hour. Tuesday, mostly sunny. Highs around 80. Northeast winds 5 to 10 miles an hour. Tuesday night, partly cloudy. Lows in the upper 50s. Wednesday, mostly sunny. Highs in the lower 80s. Wednesday night, partly cloudy until midnight, then becoming mostly cloudy. Lows in the upper 50s. Thursday, partly sunny with a 20% chance of showers. Highs in the lower 80s. Thursday night, mostly cloudy. A chance of showers with a slight chance of thunderstorms after midnight. Lows in the lower 60s. Chance of rain 30%. Friday, mostly cloudy in the morning, then becoming partly sunny. A slight chance of thunderstorms. A chance of showers, mainly in the morning. Highs in the upper 70s. Chance of rain 40%. Friday night, mostly cloudy. A slight chance of showers after midnight. Lows in the lower 60s. Chance of rain 20%. Saturday, partly sunny. A slight chance of showers in the morning. Highs in the lower 80s. Chance of rain 20%. 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At Stillwater, it was mostly sunny. The temperature was 84 degrees, the dew point 64, and the relative humidity 50%. The wind was south at 8 miles an hour. The pressure was 29.90 inches and steady. At Enid, drizzle was falling. The temperature was 76. The wind was north at 12. At Guthrie, it was partly sunny. The temperature was 86. The wind was southwest at 7. Observations from around the region. It was mostly sunny, with a temperature of 76 at Woodward and 85 at Springfield. It was partly sunny, with a temperature of 85 at Oklahoma City, 88 at Dallas-Fort Worth, and 87

At Tulsa. At Wichita, it was cloudy, with a temperature of 73. Once again at 11 a.m., at Stillwater, it was mostly sunny. The temperature was 84. From the Norman Forecast Office, here is the forecast for Stillwater and surrounding area. Today, partly sunny with a chance of thunderstorms. Showers likely, mainly this morning. Highs in the lower 90s. South winds 5 to 10 miles an hour. Chance of rain 60%. Tonight, mostly cloudy until midnight, then becoming partly cloudy. A chance of showers. A chance of thunderstorms until midnight, then a slight chance of thunderstorms after midnight. Lows in the mid-60s. East winds 5 to 10 miles an hour, becoming north after midnight. Chance of rain 50%. Monday, partly sunny. Highs in the lower 80s. North winds 5 to 10 miles an hour. Monday night, mostly clear until midnight, then becoming partly cloudy. Lows in the lower 60s. Northeast winds 5 to 10 miles an hour. Tuesday, mostly sunny. Highs around 80. Northeast winds 5 to 10 miles an hour. Tuesday night, partly cloudy. Lows in the upper 50s. Wednesday, mostly sunny. Highs in the lower 80s. Wednesday night, partly cloudy until midnight, then becoming mostly cloudy. Lows in the upper 50s. Thursday, partly sunny with a 20% chance of showers. Highs in the lower 80s. Thursday night, mostly cloudy. A chance of showers with a slight chance of thunderstorms after midnight. Lows in the lower 60s. Chance of rain 30%. Friday, mostly cloudy in the morning, then becoming partly sunny. A slight chance of thunderstorms. A chance of showers, mainly in the morning. Highs in the upper 70s. Chance of rain 40%. Friday night, mostly cloudy. A slight chance of showers after midnight. Lows in the lower 60s. Chance of rain 20%. Saturday, partly sunny. A slight chance of showers in the morning. Highs in the lower 80s. Chance of rain 20%. 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At Stillwater, it was mostly sunny. The temperature was 84 degrees, the dew point 64, and the relative humidity 50%. The wind was south at 8 miles an hour. The pressure was 29.90 inches and steady. At Enid, drizzle was falling. The temperature was 76. The wind was north at 12. At Guthrie, it was partly sunny. The temperature was 86. The wind was southwest at 7. Observations from around the region. It was mostly sunny, with a temperature of 76 at Woodward and 85 at Springfield. It was partly sunny, with a temperature of 85 at Oklahoma City, 88 at Dallas-Fort Worth, and 87 at Tulsa. At Wichita, it was cloudy, with a temperature of 73. Once again at 11 a.m., at Stillwater, it was mostly sunny. The temperature was 84. From the Norman Forecast Office, here is the forecast for Stillwater and surrounding area. Today, partly sunny with a chance of thunderstorms. Showers likely, mainly this morning. Highs in the lower 90s. South winds 5 to 10 miles an hour. Chance of rain 60%. Tonight, mostly cloudy until midnight, then becoming partly cloudy. A chance of showers. A chance of thunderstorms until midnight, then a slight chance of thunderstorms after midnight. Lows in the mid-60s. East winds 5 to 10 miles an hour, becoming north after midnight. Chance of rain 50%. Monday, partly sunny. Highs in the lower 80s. North winds 5 to 10 miles an hour. Monday night, mostly clear until midnight, then becoming partly cloudy. Lows in the lower 60s. Northeast winds 5 to 10 miles an hour. Tuesday, mostly sunny. Highs around 80. Northeast winds 5 to 10 miles an hour. Tuesday night, partly cloudy. Lows in the upper 50s. Wednesday, mostly sunny. Highs in the lower 80s. Wednesday night, partly cloudy until midnight,

becoming mostly cloudy. Lows in the upper 50s. Thursday, partly sunny with a 20% chance of showers. Highs in the lower 80s. Thursday night, mostly cloudy. A chance of showers with a slight chance of thunderstorms after midnight. Lows in the lower 60s. Chance of rain 30%. Friday, mostly cloudy in the morning, then becoming partly sunny. A slight chance of thunderstorms. A chance of showers, mainly in the morning. Highs in the upper 70s. Chance of rain 40%. Friday night, mostly cloudy. A slight chance of showers after midnight. Lows in the lower 60s. Chance of rain 20%. Saturday, partly sunny. A slight chance of showers in the morning. Highs in the lower 80s. Chance of rain 20%. 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It's Stillwater, it was mostly sunny. The temperature was 84 degrees, the dew point 64, and the relative humidity 50%. The wind was south at 8 miles an hour. The pressure was 29.90 inches and steady. And Enid, drizzle was falling. The temperature was 76. The wind was north at 12. At Guthrie, it was partly sunny. The temperature was 86. The wind was southwest at 7. Observations from around the region. It was mostly sunny, with a temperature of 76 at Woodward and 85 at Springfield. It was partly sunny, with a temperature of 85 at Oklahoma City, 88 at Dallas-Fort Worth, and 87 at Tulsa. At Wichita, it was cloudy, with a temperature of 73. Once again at 11 a.m., at Stillwater, it was mostly sunny. The temperature was 84. From the Norman Forecast Office, here is the forecast for Stillwater and surrounding area. Today, partly sunny with a chance of thunderstorms. Showers likely, mainly this morning. Highs in the lower 90s. South winds 5 to 10 miles an hour. Chance of rain 60%. Tonight, mostly cloudy until midnight, then becoming partly cloudy. A chance of showers. A chance of thunderstorms until midnight, then a slight chance of thunderstorms after midnight. Lows in the mid-60s. East winds 5 to 10 miles an hour, becoming north after midnight. Chance of rain 50%. Monday, partly sunny. Highs in the lower 80s. North winds 5 to 10 miles an hour. Monday night, mostly clear until midnight, then becoming partly cloudy. Lows in the lower 60s. Northeast winds 5 to 10 miles an hour. Tuesday, mostly sunny. Highs around 80. Northeast winds 5 to 10 miles an hour. Tuesday night, partly cloudy. Lows in the upper 50s. Wednesday, mostly sunny. Highs in the lower 80s. Wednesday night, partly cloudy until midnight, then becoming mostly cloudy. Lows in the upper 50s. Thursday, partly sunny with a 20% chance of showers. Highs in the lower 80s. Thursday night, mostly cloudy. A chance of showers with a slight chance of thunderstorms after midnight. Lows in the lower 60s. Chance of rain 30%. Friday, mostly cloudy in the morning, then becoming partly sunny. A slight chance of thunderstorms. A chance of showers, mainly in the morning. Highs in the upper 70s. Chance of rain 40%. Friday night, mostly cloudy. A slight chance of showers after midnight. Lows in the lower 60s. Chance of rain 20%. Saturday, partly sunny. A slight chance of showers in the morning. Highs in the lower 80s. Chance of rain 20%. 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It's Stillwater, it was mostly sunny. The temperature was 84 degrees, the dew point 64, and the relative humidity 50%. The wind was south at 8 miles an hour. The pressure was 29.90.

inches and steady. And Enid, drizzle was falling. The temperature was 76. The wind was north at 12. At Guthrie, it was partly sunny. The temperature was 86. The wind was southwest at 7. Observations from around the region. It was mostly sunny, with a temperature of 76 at Woodward and 85 at Springfield. It was partly sunny, with a temperature of 85 at Oklahoma City, 88 at Dallas-Fort Worth, and 87 at Tulsa. At Wichita, it was cloudy, with a temperature of 73. Once again at 11 a.m., at Stillwater, it was mostly sunny. The temperature was 84. From the Norman Forecast Office, here is the forecast for Stillwater and surrounding area. Today, partly sunny with a chance of thunderstorms. Showers likely, mainly this morning. Highs in the lower 90s. South winds 5 to 10 miles an hour. Chance of rain 60%. Tonight, mostly cloudy until midnight, then becoming partly cloudy. A chance of showers. A chance of thunderstorms until midnight, then a slight chance of thunderstorms after midnight. Lows in the mid-60s. East winds 5 to 10 miles an hour, becoming north after midnight. Chance of rain 50%. Monday, partly sunny. 5 to 10 miles an hour, becoming north after midnight. Chance of rain 50%. Monday, partly sunny. Highs in the lower 80s. North winds 5 to 10 miles an hour. Monday night, mostly clear until midnight, then becoming partly cloudy. Lows in the lower 60s. Northeast winds 5 to 10 miles an hour. Tuesday, mostly sunny. Highs around 80. Northeast winds 5 to 10 miles an hour. Tuesday night, partly cloudy. Lows in the upper 50s. Wednesday, mostly sunny. Highs in the lower 80s. Wednesday night, partly cloudy until midnight, then becoming mostly cloudy. Lows in the upper 50s. Thursday, partly sunny with a 20% chance of showers. Highs in the lower 80s. Thursday night, mostly cloudy. A chance of showers with a slight chance of thunderstorms after midnight. Lows in the lower 60s. Chance of rain 30%. Friday, mostly cloudy in the morning, then becoming partly sunny. A slight chance of thunderstorms. A chance of showers, mainly in the morning. Highs in the upper 70s. Chance of rain 40%. Friday night, mostly cloudy. A slight chance of showers after midnight. Lows in the lower 60s. Chance of rain 20%. Saturday, partly sunny. A slight chance of showers in the morning. Highs in the lower 80s. Chance of rain 20%. 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At Stillwater, it was mostly sunny. The temperature was 84 degrees, the dew point 64, and the relative humidity 50%. The wind was south at 8 miles an hour. The pressure was 29.90 inches and steady. And Enid, drizzle was falling. The temperature was 76. The wind was north at 12. At Guthrie, it was partly sunny. The temperature was 86. The wind was southwest at 7. Observations from around the region. It was mostly sunny, with a temperature of 76 at Woodward and 85 at Springfield. It was partly sunny, with a temperature of 85 at Oklahoma City, 88 at Dallas-Fort Worth, and 87 at Tulsa. At Wichita, it was cloudy, with a temperature of 73. Once again at 11 a.m., at Stillwater, it was mostly sunny. The temperature was 84. From the Norman Forecast Office, here is the forecast for Stillwater and surrounding area. Today, partly sunny with a chance of thunderstorms. Showers likely, mainly this morning. Highs in the lower 90s. South winds 5 to 10 miles an hour. Chance of rain 60%. Tonight, mostly cloudy until midnight, then becoming partly cloudy. A chance of showers. A chance of thunderstorms until midnight, then a slight chance of thunderstorms after midnight. Lows in the mid-60s. East winds 5 to 10 miles an hour, becoming north after midnight.

chance of rain 50%. Monday, partly sunny. Highs in the lower 80s. North winds 5 to 10 miles an hour. Monday night, mostly clear until midnight, then becoming partly cloudy. Lows in the lower 60s. Northeast winds 5 to 10 miles an hour. Tuesday, mostly sunny. Highs around 80. Northeast winds 5 to 10 miles an hour. Tuesday night, partly cloudy. Lows in the upper 50s. Wednesday, mostly sunny. Highs in the lower 80s. Wednesday night, partly cloudy until midnight, then becoming mostly cloudy. Lows in the upper 50s. Thursday, partly sunny with a 20% chance of showers. Highs in the lower 80s. Thursday night, mostly cloudy. A chance of showers with a slight chance of thunderstorms after midnight. Lows in the lower 60s. Chance of rain 30%. Friday, mostly cloudy in the morning, then becoming partly sunny. A slight chance of thunderstorms. A chance of showers, mainly in the morning. Highs in the upper 70s. Chance of rain 40%. Friday night, mostly cloudy. A slight chance of showers after midnight. Lows in the lower 60s. Chance of rain 20%. Saturday, partly sunny. A slight chance of showers in the morning. Highs in the lower 80s. Chance of rain 20%. 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At Stillwater, it was mostly sunny. The temperature was 84 degrees, the dew point 64, and the relative humidity 50%. The wind was south at 8 miles an hour. The pressure was 29.90 inches and steady. An inward drizzle was falling. The temperature was 76. The wind was north at 12. At Guthrie, it was partly sunny. The temperature was 86. The wind was southwest at 7. Observations from around the region. It was mostly sunny, with a temperature of 76 at Woodward and 85 at Springfield. It was partly sunny, with a temperature of 85 at Oklahoma City, 88 at Dallas-Fort Worth, and 87 at Tulsa. At Wichita, it was cloudy, with a temperature of 73. Once again at 11 a.m., at Stillwater, it was mostly sunny. The temperature was 84. From the Norman Forecast Office, here is the forecast for Stillwater and surrounding area. Today, partly sunny with a chance of thunderstorms. Showers likely, mainly this morning. Highs in the lower 90s. South winds 5 to 10 miles an hour. Chance of rain 60%. Tonight, mostly cloudy until midnight, then becoming partly cloudy. A chance of showers. A chance of thunderstorms until midnight, then a slight chance of thunderstorms after midnight. Lows in the mid-60s. East winds 5 to 10 miles an hour, becoming north after midnight. Chance of rain 50%. Monday, partly sunny. Highs in the lower 80s. North winds 5 to 10 miles an hour. Monday night, mostly clear until midnight, then becoming partly cloudy. Lows in the lower 60s. Northeast winds 5 to 10 miles an hour. Tuesday, mostly sunny. Highs around 80. Northeast winds 5 to 10 miles an hour. Tuesday night, partly cloudy. Lows in the upper 50s. Wednesday, mostly sunny. Highs in the lower 80s. Wednesday night, partly cloudy until midnight, then becoming mostly cloudy. Lows in the upper 50s. Thursday, partly sunny with a 20% chance of showers. Highs in the lower 80s. Thursday night, mostly cloudy. A chance of showers with a slight chance of thunderstorms after midnight. Lows in the lower 60s. Chance of rain 30%. Friday, mostly cloudy in the morning, then becoming partly sunny. A slight chance of thunderstorms. A chance of showers, mainly in the morning. Highs in the upper 70s. Chance of rain 40%. Friday night, mostly cloudy. A slight chance of showers after midnight. Lows in the lower 60s. Chance of rain 20%. Saturday, partly sunny. A slight chance of showers in the morning. Highs in the

lower 80s. Chance of rain 20%. 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At Stillwater, it was mostly sunny. The temperature was 84 degrees, the dew point 64, and the relative humidity 50%. The wind was south at 8 miles an hour. The pressure was 29.90 inches and steady. At Enid, drizzle was falling. The temperature was 76. The wind was north at 12. At Guthrie, it was partly sunny. The temperature was 86. The wind was southwest at 7. Observations from around the region. It was mostly sunny, with a temperature of 76 at Woodward and 85 at Springfield. It was partly sunny, with a temperature of 85 at Oklahoma City, 88 at Dallas-Fort Worth, and 87 at Tulsa. At Wichita, it was cloudy, with a temperature of 73. Once again at 11 a.m., at Stillwater, it was mostly sunny. The temperature was 84. From the Norman Forecast Office, here is the forecast for Stillwater and surrounding area. Today, partly sunny with a chance of thunderstorms. Showers likely, mainly this morning. Highs in the lower 90s. South winds 5 to 10 miles an hour. Chance of rain 60%. Tonight, mostly cloudy until midnight, then becoming partly cloudy. A chance of showers. A chance of thunderstorms until midnight, then a slight chance of thunderstorms after midnight. Lows in the mid-60s. East winds 5 to 10 miles an hour, becoming north after midnight. Chance of rain 50%. Monday, partly sunny. Highs in the lower 80s. North winds 5 to 10 miles an hour. Monday night, mostly clear until midnight, then becoming partly cloudy. Lows in the lower 60s. Northeast winds 5 to 10 miles an hour. Tuesday, mostly sunny. Highs around 80. Northeast winds 5 to 10 miles an hour. Tuesday night, partly cloudy. Lows in the upper 50s. Wednesday, mostly sunny. Highs in the lower 80s. Wednesday night, partly cloudy until midnight, then becoming mostly cloudy. Lows in the upper 50s. Thursday, partly sunny with a 20% chance of showers. Highs in the lower 80s. Thursday night, mostly cloudy. A chance of showers with a slight chance of thunderstorms after midnight. Lows in the lower 60s. Chance of rain 30%. Friday, mostly cloudy in the morning, then becoming partly sunny. A slight chance of thunderstorms. A chance of showers, mainly in the morning. Highs in the upper 70s. Chance of rain 40%. Friday night, mostly cloudy. A slight chance of showers after midnight. Lows in the lower 60s. Chance of rain 20%. Saturday, partly sunny. A slight chance of showers in the morning. Highs in the lower 80s. Chance of rain 20%. 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At Stillwater, it was mostly sunny. The temperature was 84 degrees, the dew point 64, and the relative humidity 50%. The wind was south at 8 miles an hour. The pressure was 29.90 inches and steady. At Enid, drizzle was falling. The temperature was 76. The wind was north at 12. At Guthrie, it was partly sunny. The temperature was 86. The wind was southwest at 7. Observations from around the region. It was mostly sunny, with a temperature of 76 at Woodward and 85 at Springfield. It was partly sunny, with a temperature of 85 at Oklahoma City, 88 at Dallas-Fort Worth, and 87 at Tulsa. At Wichita, it was cloudy, with a temperature of 73. Once again at 11 a.m., at Stillwater, it was mostly sunny. The temperature was 84. From the Norman Forecast Office, here is the forecast for Stillwater and surrounding area. Today, partly sunny with a chance of

thunderstorms. Showers likely, mainly this morning. Highs in the lower 90s. South winds 5 to 10 miles an hour. Chance of rain 60%. Tonight, mostly cloudy until midnight, then becoming partly cloudy. A chance of showers. A chance of thunderstorms until midnight, then a slight chance of thunderstorms after midnight. Lows in the mid-60s. East winds 5 to 10 miles an hour, becoming north after midnight. Chance of rain 50%. Monday, partly sunny. Highs in the lower 80s. North winds 5 to 10 miles an hour. Monday night, mostly clear until midnight, then becoming partly cloudy. Lows in the lower 60s. Northeast winds 5 to 10 miles an hour. Tuesday, mostly sunny. Highs around 80. Northeast winds 5 to 10 miles an hour. Tuesday night, partly cloudy. Lows in the upper 50s. Wednesday, mostly sunny. Highs in the lower 80s. Wednesday night, partly cloudy until midnight, then becoming mostly cloudy. Lows in the upper 50s. Thursday, partly sunny with a 20% chance of showers. Highs in the lower 80s. Thursday night, mostly cloudy. A chance of showers with a slight chance of thunderstorms after midnight. Lows in the lower 60s. Chance of rain 30%. Friday, mostly cloudy in the morning, then becoming partly sunny. A slight chance of thunderstorms. A chance of showers, mainly in the morning. Highs in the upper 70s. Chance of rain 40%. Friday night, mostly cloudy. A slight chance of showers after midnight. Lows in the lower 60s. Chance of rain 20%. Saturday, partly sunny. A slight chance of showers in the morning. Highs in the lower 80s. Chance of rain 20%. 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It's Stillwater, it was mostly sunny. The temperature was 84 degrees, the dew point 64, and the relative humidity 50%. The wind was south at 8 miles an hour. The pressure was 29.90 inches and steady. An inward drizzle was falling. The temperature was 76. The wind was north at 12. At Guthrie, it was partly sunny. The temperature was 86. The wind was southwest at 7. Observations from around the region. It was mostly sunny, with a temperature of 76 at Woodward and 85 at Springfield. It was partly sunny, with a temperature of 85 at Oklahoma City, 88 at Dallas-Fort Worth, and 87 at Tulsa. At Wichita, it was cloudy, with a temperature of 73. Once again at 11 a.m., at Stillwater, it was mostly sunny. The temperature was 84. From the Norman Forecast Office, here is the forecast for Stillwater and surrounding area. Today, partly sunny with a chance of thunderstorms. Showers likely, mainly this morning. Highs in the lower 90s. South winds 5 to 10 miles an hour. Chance of rain 60%. Tonight, mostly cloudy until midnight, then becoming partly cloudy. A chance of showers. A chance of thunderstorms until midnight, then a slight chance of thunderstorms after midnight. Lows in the mid-60s. East winds 5 to 10 miles an hour, becoming north after midnight. Chance of rain 50%. Monday, partly sunny. Highs in the lower 80s. North winds 5 to 10 miles an hour. Monday night, mostly clear until midnight, then becoming partly cloudy. Lows in the lower 60s. Northeast winds 5 to 10 miles an hour. Tuesday, mostly sunny. Highs around 80. Northeast winds 5 to 10 miles an hour. Tuesday night, partly cloudy. Lows in the upper 50s. Wednesday, mostly sunny. Highs in the lower 80s. Wednesday night, partly cloudy until midnight, then becoming mostly cloudy. Lows in the upper 50s. Thursday, partly sunny with a 20% chance of showers. Highs in the lower 80s. Thursday night, mostly cloudy. A chance of showers with a slight chance of thunderstorms after midnight. Lows in the lower 60s. Chance of rain.

30%. Friday, mostly cloudy in the morning, then becoming partly sunny. A slight chance of thunderstorms. A chance of showers, mainly in the morning. Highs in the upper 70s. Chance of rain 40%. Friday night, mostly cloudy. A slight chance of showers after midnight. Lows in the lower 60s. Chance of rain 20%. Saturday, partly sunny. A slight chance of showers in the morning. Highs in the lower 80s. Chance of rain 20%. 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It's Stillwater, it was mostly sunny. The temperature was 84 degrees, the dew point 64, and the relative humidity 50%. The wind was south at 8 miles an hour. The pressure was 29.90 inches and steady. At Enid, drizzle was falling. The temperature was 76. The wind was north at 12. At Guthrie, it was partly sunny. The temperature was 86. The wind was southwest at 7. Observations from around the region. It was mostly sunny, with a temperature of 76 at Woodward and 85 at Springfield. It was partly sunny, with a temperature of 85 at Oklahoma City, 88 at Dallas-Fort Worth, and 87 at Tulsa. At Wichita, it was cloudy, with a temperature of 73. Once again at 11 a.m., at Stillwater, it was mostly sunny. The temperature was 84. From the Norman Forecast Office, here is the forecast for Stillwater and surrounding area. Today, partly sunny with a chance of thunderstorms. Showers likely, mainly this morning. Highs in the lower 90s. South winds 5 to 10 miles an hour. Chance of rain 60%. Tonight, mostly cloudy until midnight, then becoming partly cloudy. A chance of showers. A chance of thunderstorms until midnight, then a slight chance of thunderstorms after midnight. Lows in the mid-60s. East winds 5 to 10 miles an hour, becoming north after midnight. Chance of rain 50%. Monday, partly sunny. Highs in the lower 80s. North winds 5 to 10 miles an hour. Monday night, mostly clear until midnight, then becoming partly cloudy. Lows in the lower 60s. Northeast winds 5 to 10 miles an hour. Tuesday, mostly sunny. Highs around 80. Northeast winds 5 to 10 miles an hour. Tuesday night, partly cloudy. Lows in the upper 50s. Wednesday, mostly sunny. Highs in the lower 80s. Wednesday night, partly cloudy until midnight, then becoming mostly cloudy. Lows in the upper 50s. Thursday, partly sunny with a 20% chance of showers. Highs in the lower 80s. Thursday night, mostly cloudy. A chance of showers with a slight chance of thunderstorms after midnight. Lows in the lower 60s. Chance of rain 30%. Friday, mostly cloudy in the morning, then becoming partly sunny. A slight chance of thunderstorms. A chance of showers, mainly in the morning. Highs in the upper 70s. Chance of rain 40%. Friday night, mostly cloudy. A slight chance of showers after midnight. Lows in the lower 60s. Chance of rain 20%. Saturday, partly sunny. A slight chance of showers in the morning. Highs in the lower 80s. Chance of rain 20%. 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It's Stillwater, it was mostly sunny. The temperature was 84 degrees, the dew point 64, and the relative humidity 50%. The wind was south at 8 miles an hour. The pressure was 29.90 inches and steady. At Enid, drizzle was falling. The temperature was 76. The wind was north at 12. At Guthrie, it was partly sunny. The temperature was 86. The wind was southwest at 7. Observations from around the region. It was mostly sunny, with a temperature of 76 at Woodward and 85 at Springfield. It was partly sunny, with a temperature of 85 at Oklahoma City, 88 at Dallas-Fort Worth, and 87 at Tulsa. At Wichita, it was cloudy, with a temperature of 73.

Once again at 11 a.m., it's still water. It was mostly sunny. The temperature was 84. From the Norman Forecast Office, here is the forecast for Stillwater and surrounding area. Today, partly sunny with a chance of thunderstorms. Showers likely, mainly this morning. Highs in the lower 90s. South winds 5 to 10 miles an hour. Chance of rain 60%. Tonight, mostly cloudy until midnight, then becoming partly cloudy. A chance of showers. A chance of thunderstorms until midnight, then a slight chance of thunderstorms after midnight. Lows in the mid-60s. East winds 5 to 10 miles an hour, becoming north after midnight. Chance of rain 50%. Monday, partly sunny. Highs in the lower 80s. North winds 5 to 10 miles an hour. Monday night, mostly clear until midnight, then becoming partly cloudy. Lows in the lower 60s. Northeast winds 5 to 10 miles an hour. Tuesday, mostly sunny. Highs around 80. Northeast winds 5 to 10 miles an hour. Tuesday night, partly cloudy. Lows in the upper 50s. Wednesday, mostly sunny. Highs in the lower 80s. Wednesday night, partly cloudy until midnight, then becoming mostly cloudy. Lows in the upper 50s. Thursday, partly sunny with a 20% chance of showers. Highs in the lower 80s. Thursday night, mostly cloudy. A chance of showers with a slight chance of thunderstorms after midnight. Lows in the lower 60s. Chance of rain 30%. Friday, mostly cloudy in the morning, then becoming partly sunny. A slight chance of thunderstorms. A chance of showers, mainly in the morning. Highs in the upper 70s. Chance of rain 40%. Friday night, mostly cloudy. A slight chance of showers after midnight. Lows in the lower 60s. Chance of rain 20%. Saturday, partly sunny. A slight chance of showers in the morning. Highs in the lower 80s. Chance of rain 20%. 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It's Stillwater, it was mostly sunny. The temperature was 84 degrees, the dew point 64, and the relative humidity 50%. The wind was south at 8 miles an hour. The pressure was 29.90 inches and steady. At evening, drizzle was falling. The temperature was 76. The wind was north at 12. At Guthrie, it was partly sunny. The temperature was 86. The wind was southwest at 7. Observations from around the region. It was mostly sunny, with a temperature of 76 at Woodward and 85 at Springfield. It was partly sunny, with a temperature of 85 at Oklahoma City, 88 at Dallas-Fort Worth, and 87 at Tulsa. At Wichita, it was cloudy, with a temperature of 73. Once again at 11 a.m., at Stillwater, it was mostly sunny. The temperature was 84. From the Norman Forecast Office, here is the forecast for Stillwater and surrounding area. Today, partly sunny with a chance of thunderstorms. Showers likely, mainly this morning. Highs in the lower 90s. South winds 5 to 10 miles an hour. Chance of rain 60%. Tonight, mostly cloudy until midnight, then becoming partly cloudy. A chance of showers. A chance of thunderstorms until midnight, then a slight chance of thunderstorms after midnight. Lows in the mid-60s. East winds 5 to 10 miles an hour, becoming north after midnight. Chance of rain 50%. Monday, partly sunny. Highs in the lower 80s. North winds 5 to 10 miles an hour. Monday night, mostly clear until midnight, then becoming partly cloudy. Lows in the lower 60s. Northeast winds 5 to 10 miles an hour. Tuesday, mostly sunny. Highs around 80. Northeast winds 5 to 10 miles an hour. Tuesday night, partly cloudy.

lows in the upper 50s. Wednesday, mostly sunny. Highs in the lower 80s. Wednesday night, partly cloudy until midnight, then becoming mostly cloudy. Lows in the upper 50s. Thursday, partly sunny with a 20% chance of showers. Highs in the lower 80s. Thursday night, mostly cloudy. A chance of showers with a slight chance of thunderstorms after midnight. Lows in the lower 60s. Chance of rain 30%. Friday, mostly cloudy in the morning, then becoming partly sunny. A slight chance of thunderstorms. A chance of showers, mainly in the morning. Highs in the upper 70s. Chance of rain 40%. Friday night, mostly cloudy. A slight chance of showers after midnight. Lows in the lower 60s. Chance of rain 20%. Saturday, partly sunny. A slight chance of showers in the morning. Highs in the lower 80s. Chance of rain 20%. 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It's Stillwater. It was partly sunny. The temperature was 86 degrees, the dew point 64, and the relative humidity 47%. The wind was southwest at 8 miles an hour. The pressure was 29.92 inches and rising. At Guthrie, it was partly sunny. The temperature was 89. The wind was west at 5. Observations from around the region. At Springfield, it was mostly sunny, with a temperature of 89. It was partly sunny, with a temperature of 75 at Wichita, 88 at Oklahoma City, 92 at Dallas-Fort Worth, and 89 at Tulsa. Once again at noon, at Stillwater, it was partly sunny. The temperature was 86. From the Norman Forecast Office, here is the forecast for Stillwater and surrounding area. Today, partly sunny with a chance of thunderstorms. Showers likely, mainly this morning. Highs in the lower 90s. South winds 5 to 10 miles an hour. Chance of rain 60%. Tonight, mostly cloudy until midnight, then becoming partly cloudy. A chance of showers. A chance of thunderstorms until midnight, then a slight chance of thunderstorms after midnight. Lows in the mid-60s. East winds 5 to 10 miles an hour, becoming north after midnight. Chance of rain 50%. Monday, partly sunny. Highs in the lower 80s. North winds 5 to 10 miles an hour. Monday night, mostly clear until midnight, then becoming partly cloudy. Lows in the lower 60s. Northeast winds 5 to 10 miles an hour. Tuesday, mostly sunny. Highs around 80. Northeast winds 5 to 10 miles an hour. Tuesday night, partly cloudy. Lows in the upper 50s. Wednesday, mostly sunny. Highs in the lower 80s. Wednesday night, partly cloudy until midnight, then becoming mostly cloudy. Lows in the upper 50s. Thursday, partly sunny with a 20% chance of showers. Highs in the lower 80s. Thursday night, mostly cloudy. A chance of showers with a slight chance of thunderstorms after midnight. Lows in the lower 60s. Chance of rain 30%. Friday, mostly cloudy in the morning, then becoming partly sunny. A slight chance of thunderstorms. A chance of showers, mainly in the morning. Highs in the upper 70s. Chance of rain 40%. Friday night, mostly cloudy. A slight chance of showers after midnight. Lows in the lower 60s. Chance of rain 20%. Saturday, partly sunny. A slight chance of showers in the morning. Highs in the lower 80s. Chance of rain 20%. 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It's Stillwater. It was partly sunny. The temperature was 86 degrees, the dew point 64, and the relative humidity 47%. The wind was southwest at 8 miles an hour. The pressure was 29.92 inches and rising. At Guthrie, it was partly sunny. The temperature was 89. The wind was west at 5. Observations from around the region. At Springfield, it was mostly sunny, with a temperature of 89. It was partly sunny,

with a temperature of 75 at Wichita, 88 at Oklahoma City, 92 at Dallas-Fort Worth, and 89 at Tulsa. Once again at noon, at Stillwater, it was partly sunny. The temperature was 86. From the Norman Forecast Office, here is the forecast for Stillwater and surrounding area. Today, partly sunny with a chance of thunderstorms. Showers likely, mainly this morning. Highs in the lower 90s. South winds 5 to 10 miles an hour. Chance of rain 60%. Tonight, mostly cloudy until midnight, then becoming partly cloudy. A chance of showers. A chance of thunderstorms until midnight, then a slight chance of thunderstorms after midnight. Lows in the mid-60s. East winds 5 to 10 miles an hour, becoming north after midnight. Chance of rain 50%. Monday, partly sunny. Highs in the lower 80s. North winds 5 to 10 miles an hour. Monday night, mostly clear until midnight, then becoming partly cloudy. Lows in the lower 60s. Northeast winds 5 to 10 miles an hour. Tuesday, mostly sunny. Highs around 80. Northeast winds 5 to 10 miles an hour. Tuesday night, partly cloudy. Lows in the upper 50s. Wednesday, mostly sunny. Highs in the lower 80s. Wednesday night, partly cloudy until midnight, then becoming mostly cloudy. Lows in the upper 50s. Thursday, partly sunny with a 20% chance of showers. Highs in the lower 80s. Thursday night, mostly cloudy. A chance of showers with a slight chance of thunderstorms after midnight. Lows in the lower 60s. Chance of rain 30%. Friday, mostly cloudy in the morning, then becoming partly sunny. A slight chance of thunderstorms. A chance of showers, mainly in the morning. Highs in the upper 70s. Chance of rain 40%. Friday night, mostly cloudy. A slight chance of showers after midnight. Lows in the lower 60s. Chance of rain 20%. Saturday, partly sunny. A slight chance of showers in the morning. Highs in the lower 80s. Chance of rain 20%. 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At Stillwater, it was partly sunny. The temperature was 86 degrees, the dew point 64, and the relative humidity 47%. The wind was southwest at 8 miles an hour. The pressure was 29.92 inches and rising. At Guthrie, it was partly sunny. The temperature was 89. The wind was west at 5. Observations from around the region. At Springfield, it was mostly sunny, with a temperature of 89. It was partly sunny, with a temperature of 75 at Wichita, 88 at Oklahoma City, 92 at Dallas-Fort Worth, and 89 at Tulsa. Once again at noon, at Stillwater, it was partly sunny. The temperature was 86. From the Norman Forecast Office, here is the forecast for Stillwater and surrounding area. Today, partly sunny with a chance of thunderstorms. Showers likely, mainly this morning. Highs in the lower 90s. South winds 5 to 10 miles an hour. Chance of rain 60%. Tonight, mostly cloudy until midnight, then becoming partly cloudy. A chance of showers. A chance of thunderstorms until midnight, then a slight chance of thunderstorms after midnight. Lows in the mid-60s. East winds 5 to 10 miles an hour, becoming north after midnight. Chance of rain 50%. Monday, partly sunny. Highs in the lower 80s. North winds 5 to 10 miles an hour. Monday night, mostly clear until midnight, then becoming partly cloudy. Lows in the lower 60s. Northeast winds 5 to 10 miles an hour. Tuesday, mostly sunny. Highs around 80. Northeast winds 5 to 10 miles an hour. Tuesday night, partly cloudy. Lows in the upper 50s. Wednesday, mostly sunny. Highs in the lower 80s. Wednesday night, partly cloudy until midnight, then becoming mostly cloudy. Lows in the upper 50s. Thursday, partly sunny with a 20% chance of showers. Highs in the lower 80s.

64, and the relative humidity 47%. The wind was southwest at 8 miles an hour. The pressure was 29.92 inches and rising. At Enid, it was partly sunny. The temperature was 80. The wind was north at 10. At Guthrie, it was partly sunny. The temperature was 89. The wind was west at 5. Observations from around the region. At Woodward, it was sunny, with a temperature of 78. At Springfield, it was mostly sunny, with a temperature of 89. It was partly sunny, with a temperature of 75 at Wichita, 88 at Oklahoma City, 92 at Dallas-Fort Worth, and 89 at Tulsa. Once again at noon, at Stillwater, it was partly sunny. The temperature was 86. From the Norman Forecast Office, here is the forecast for Stillwater and surrounding area. Today, partly sunny with a chance of thunderstorms. Showers likely, mainly this morning. Highs in the lower 90s. South winds 5 to 10 miles an hour. Chance of rain 60%. Tonight, mostly cloudy until midnight, then becoming partly cloudy. A chance of showers. A chance of thunderstorms until midnight, then a slight chance of thunderstorms after midnight. Lows in the mid-60s. East winds 5 to 10 miles an hour, becoming north after midnight. Chance of rain 50%. Monday, partly sunny. Highs in the lower 80s. North winds 5 to 10 miles an hour. Monday night, mostly clear until midnight, then becoming partly cloudy. Lows in the lower 60s. Northeast winds 5 to 10 miles an hour. Tuesday, mostly sunny. Highs around 80. Northeast winds 5 to 10 miles an hour. Tuesday night, partly cloudy. Lows in the upper 50s. Wednesday, mostly sunny. Highs in the lower 80s. Wednesday night, partly cloudy until midnight, then becoming mostly cloudy. Lows in the upper 50s. Thursday, partly sunny with a 20% chance of showers. Highs in the lower 80s. Thursday night, mostly cloudy. A chance of showers with a slight chance of thunderstorms after midnight. Lows in the lower 60s. Chance of rain 30%. Friday, mostly cloudy in the morning, then becoming partly sunny. A slight chance of thunderstorms. A chance of showers, mainly in the morning. Highs in the upper 70s. Chance of rain 40%. Friday night, mostly cloudy. A slight chance of showers after midnight. Lows in the lower 60s. Chance of rain 20%. Saturday, partly sunny. A slight chance of showers in the morning. Highs in the lower 80s. Chance of rain 20%. 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At Stillwater, it was partly sunny. The temperature was 86 degrees, the dew point 64, and the relative humidity 47%. The wind was southwest at 8 miles an hour. The pressure was 29.92 inches and rising. At Enid, it was partly sunny. The temperature was 80. The wind was north at 10. At Guthrie, it was partly sunny. The temperature was 89. The wind was west at 5. Observations from around the region. At Woodward, it was sunny, with a temperature of 78. At Springfield, it was mostly sunny, with a temperature of 89. It was partly sunny, with a temperature of 75 at Wichita, 88 at Oklahoma City, 92 at Dallas-Fort Worth, and 89 at Tulsa. Once again at noon, at Stillwater, it was partly sunny. The temperature was 86. From the Norman Forecast Office, here is the forecast for Stillwater and surrounding area. Today, partly sunny with a chance of thunderstorms. Showers likely, mainly this morning. Highs in the lower 90s. South winds 5 to 10 miles an hour. Chance of rain 60%. Tonight, mostly cloudy until midnight, then becoming partly cloudy. A chance of showers.

chance of thunderstorms until midnight, then a slight chance of thunderstorms after midnight. Lows in the mid-60s. East winds 5 to 10 miles an hour, becoming north after midnight. Chance of rain 50%. Monday, partly sunny. Highs in the lower 80s. North winds 5 to 10 miles an hour. Monday night, mostly clear until midnight, then becoming partly cloudy. Lows in the lower 60s. Northeast winds 5 to 10 miles an hour. Tuesday, mostly sunny. Highs around 80. Northeast winds 5 to 10 miles an hour. Tuesday night, partly cloudy. Lows in the upper 50s. Wednesday, mostly sunny. Highs in the lower 80s. Wednesday night, partly cloudy until midnight, then becoming mostly cloudy. Lows in the upper 50s. Thursday, partly sunny with a 20% chance of showers. Highs in the lower 80s. Thursday night, mostly cloudy. A chance of showers with a slight chance of thunderstorms after midnight. Lows in the lower 60s. Chance of rain 30%. Friday, mostly cloudy in the morning, then becoming partly sunny. A slight chance of thunderstorms. A chance of showers, mainly in the morning. Highs in the upper 70s. Chance of rain 40%. Friday night, mostly cloudy. A slight chance of showers after midnight. Lows in the lower 60s. Chance of rain 20%. Saturday, partly sunny. A slight chance of showers in the morning. Highs in the lower 80s. Chance of rain 20%. 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It's Stillwater. It was partly sunny. The temperature was 86 degrees, the dew point 64, and the relative humidity 47%. The wind was southwest at 8 miles an hour. The pressure was 29.92 inches and rising. At evening, it was partly sunny. The temperature was 80. The wind was north at 10. At Guthrie, it was partly sunny. The temperature was 89. The wind was west at 5. Observations from around the region. At Woodward, it was sunny, with a temperature of 78. At Springfield, it was mostly sunny, with a temperature of 89. It was partly sunny, with a temperature of 75 at Wichita, 88 at Oklahoma City, 92 at Dallas-Fort Worth, and 89 at Tulsa. Once again at noon, at Stillwater, it was partly sunny. The temperature was 86. From the Norman Forecast Office, here is the forecast for Stillwater and surrounding area. Today, partly sunny with a chance of thunderstorms. Showers likely, mainly this morning. Highs in the lower 90s. South winds 5 to 10 miles an hour. Chance of rain 60%. Tonight, mostly cloudy until midnight, then becoming partly cloudy. A chance of showers. A chance of thunderstorms until midnight, then a slight chance of thunderstorms after midnight. Lows in the mid-60s. East winds 5 to 10 miles an hour, becoming north after midnight. Chance of rain 50%. Monday, partly sunny. Highs in the lower 80s. North winds 5 to 10 miles an hour. Monday night, mostly clear until midnight, then becoming partly cloudy. Lows in the lower 60s. Northeast winds 5 to 10 miles an hour. Tuesday, mostly sunny. Highs around 80. Northeast winds 5 to 10 miles an hour. Tuesday night, partly cloudy. Lows in the upper 50s. Wednesday, mostly sunny. Highs in the lower 80s. Wednesday night, partly cloudy until midnight, then becoming mostly cloudy. Lows in the upper 50s. Thursday, partly sunny with a 20% chance of showers. Highs in the lower 80s. Thursday night, mostly cloudy. A chance of showers with a slight chance of thunderstorms after midnight. Lows in the lower 60s. Chance of rain 30%. Friday, mostly cloudy in the morning, then becoming partly sunny. A slight chance of thunderstorms. A chance of showers, mainly in the morning. Highs in the upper 70s. Chance of rain 40%. Friday night, mostly cloudy. A slight chance

of showers after midnight. Lows in the lower 60s. Chance of rain 20%. Saturday, partly sunny. A slight chance of showers in the morning. Highs in the lower 80s. Chance of rain 20%. 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It's Stillwater. It was partly sunny. The temperature was 86 degrees, the dew point 64, and the relative humidity 47%. The wind was southwest at 8 miles an hour. The pressure was 29.92 inches and rising. At Enid, it was partly sunny. The temperature was 80. The wind was north at 10. At Guthrie, it was partly sunny. The temperature was 89. The wind was west at 5. Observations from around the region. At Woodward, it was sunny, with a temperature of 78. At Springfield, it was mostly sunny, with a temperature of 89. It was partly sunny, with a temperature of 75 at Wichita, 88 at Oklahoma City, 92 at Dallas-Fort Worth, and 89 at Tulsa. Once again at noon, at Stillwater, it was partly sunny. The temperature was 86. From the Norman Forecast Office, here is the forecast for Stillwater and surrounding area. Today, partly sunny with a chance of thunderstorms. Showers likely, mainly this morning. Highs in the lower 90s. South winds 5 to 10 miles an hour. Chance of rain 60%. Tonight, mostly cloudy until midnight, then becoming partly cloudy. A chance of showers. A chance of thunderstorms until midnight, then a slight chance of thunderstorms after midnight. Lows in the mid-60s. East winds 5 to 10 miles an hour, becoming north after midnight. Chance of rain 50%. Monday, partly sunny. Highs in the lower 80s. North winds 5 to 10 miles an hour. Monday night, mostly clear until midnight, then becoming partly cloudy. Lows in the lower 60s. Northeast winds 5 to 10 miles an hour. Tuesday, mostly sunny. Highs around 80. Northeast winds 5 to 10 miles an hour. Tuesday night, partly cloudy. Lows in the upper 50s. Wednesday, mostly sunny. Highs in the lower 80s. Wednesday night, partly cloudy until midnight, then becoming mostly cloudy. Lows in the upper 50s. Thursday, partly sunny with a 20% chance of showers. Highs in the lower 80s. Thursday night, mostly cloudy. A chance of showers with a slight chance of thunderstorms after midnight. Lows in the lower 60s. Chance of rain 30%. Friday, mostly cloudy in the morning, then becoming partly sunny. A slight chance of thunderstorms. A chance of showers, mainly in the morning. Highs in the upper 70s. Chance of rain 40%. Friday night, mostly cloudy. A slight chance of showers after midnight. Lows in the lower 60s. Chance of rain 20%. Saturday, partly sunny. A slight chance of showers in the morning. Highs in the lower 80s. Chance of rain 20%. 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It's Stillwater. It was partly sunny. The temperature was 86 degrees, the dew point 64, and the relative humidity 47%. The wind was southwest at 8 miles an hour. The pressure was 29.92 inches and rising. At Enid, it was partly sunny. The temperature was 80. The wind was north at 10. At Guthrie, it was partly sunny. The temperature was 89. The wind was west at 5. Observations from around the region. At Woodward, it was sunny, with a temperature of 78. At Springfield, it was mostly sunny, with a temperature of 89. It was partly sunny, with a temperature of 75 at Wichita, 88 at Oklahoma City, 92 at Dallas-Fort Worth, and 89 at Tulsa. Once again at noon, at Stillwater, it was partly sunny. The temperature was 86. From the Norman Forecast Office, here is the forecast for Stillwater and surrounding area. Today, partly sunny with a chance of thunderstorms. Showers likely, mainly this morning. Highs in the lower 90s.

south winds 5 to 10 miles an hour. Chance of rain 60%. Tonight, mostly cloudy until midnight, then becoming partly cloudy. A chance of showers. A chance of thunderstorms until midnight, then a slight chance of thunderstorms after midnight. Lows in the mid-60s. East winds 5 to 10 miles an hour, becoming north after midnight. Chance of rain 50%. Monday, partly sunny. Highs in the lower 80s. North winds 5 to 10 miles an hour. Monday night, mostly clear until midnight, then becoming partly cloudy. Lows in the lower 60s. Northeast winds 5 to 10 miles an hour. Tuesday, mostly sunny. Highs around 80. Northeast winds 5 to 10 miles an hour. Tuesday night, partly cloudy. Lows in the upper 50s. Wednesday, mostly sunny. Highs in the lower 80s. Wednesday night, partly cloudy until midnight, then becoming mostly cloudy. Lows in the upper 50s. Thursday, partly sunny with a 20% chance of showers. Highs in the lower 80s. Thursday night, mostly cloudy. A chance of showers with a slight chance of thunderstorms after midnight. Lows in the lower 60s. Chance of rain 30%. Friday, mostly cloudy in the morning, then becoming partly sunny. A slight chance of thunderstorms. A chance of showers, mainly in the morning. Highs in the upper 70s. Chance of rain 40%. Friday night, mostly cloudy. A slight chance of showers after midnight. Lows in the lower 60s. Chance of rain 20%. Saturday, partly sunny. A slight chance of showers in the morning. Highs in the lower 80s. Chance of rain 20%. 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It's Stillwater. It was partly sunny. The temperature was 86 degrees, the dew point 64, and the relative humidity 47%. The wind was southwest at 8 miles an hour. The pressure was 29.92 inches and rising. At evening, it was partly sunny. The temperature was 80. The wind was north at 10. At Guthrie, it was partly sunny. The temperature was 89. The wind was west at 5. Observations from around the region. At Woodward, it was sunny, with a temperature of 78. At Springfield, it was mostly sunny, with a temperature of 89. It was partly sunny, with a temperature of 75 at Wichita, 88 at Oklahoma City, 92 at Dallas-Fort Worth, and 89 at Tulsa. Once again at noon, at Stillwater, it was partly sunny. The temperature was 86. From the Norman Forecast Office, here is the forecast for Stillwater and surrounding area. Today, partly sunny with a chance of thunderstorms. Showers likely, mainly this morning. Highs in the lower 90s. South winds 5 to 10 miles an hour. Chance of rain 60%. Tonight, mostly cloudy until midnight, then becoming partly cloudy. A chance of showers. A chance of thunderstorms until midnight, then a slight chance of thunderstorms after midnight. Lows in the mid-60s. East winds 5 to 10 miles an hour, becoming north after midnight. Chance of rain 50%. Monday, partly sunny. Highs in the lower 80s. North winds 5 to 10 miles an hour. Monday night, mostly clear until midnight, then becoming partly cloudy. Lows in the lower 60s. Northeast winds 5 to 10 miles an hour. Tuesday, mostly sunny. Highs around 80. Northeast winds 5 to 10 miles an hour. Tuesday night, partly cloudy. Lows in the upper 50s. Wednesday, mostly sunny. Highs in the lower 80s. Wednesday night, partly cloudy until midnight, then becoming mostly cloudy. Lows in the upper 50s. Thursday, partly sunny with a 20% chance of showers. Highs in the lower 80s. Thursday night, mostly cloudy,

chance of showers with a slight chance of thunderstorms after midnight. Lows in the lower 60s. Chance of rain 30%. Friday, mostly cloudy in the morning, then becoming partly sunny. A slight chance of thunderstorms. A chance of showers, mainly in the morning. Highs in the upper 70s. Chance of rain 40%. Friday night, mostly cloudy. A slight chance of showers after midnight. Lows in the lower 60s. Chance of rain 20%. Saturday, partly sunny. A slight chance of showers after midnight. Lows in the lower 60s. Chance of rain 20%. Saturday, partly sunny. A slight chance of showers in the morning. Highs in the lower 80s. Chance of rain 20%. 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It's Stillwater. It was partly sunny. The temperature was 86 degrees, the dew point 64, and the relative humidity 47%. The wind was southwest at 8 miles an hour. The pressure was 29.92 inches and rising. At Enid, it was partly sunny. The temperature was 80. The wind was north at 10. At Guthrie, it was partly sunny. The temperature was 89. The wind was west at 5. Observations from around the region. At Woodward, it was sunny, with a temperature of 78. At Springfield, it was mostly sunny, with a temperature of 89. It was partly sunny, with a temperature of 75 at Wichita, 88 at Oklahoma City, 92 at Dallas-Fort Worth, and 89 at Tulsa. Once again at noon, at Stillwater, it was partly sunny. The temperature was 86. From the Norman Forecast Office, here is the forecast for Stillwater and surrounding area. Today, partly sunny with a chance of thunderstorms. Showers likely, mainly this morning. Highs in the lower 90s. South winds 5 to 10 miles an hour. Chance of rain 60%. Tonight, mostly cloudy until midnight, then becoming partly cloudy. A chance of showers. A chance of thunderstorms until midnight, then a slight chance of thunderstorms after midnight. Lows in the mid-60s. East winds 5 to 10 miles an hour, becoming north after midnight. Chance of rain 50%. Monday, partly sunny. Highs in the lower 80s. North winds 5 to 10 miles an hour. Monday night, mostly clear until midnight, then becoming partly cloudy. Lows in the lower 60s. Northeast winds 5 to 10 miles an hour. Tuesday, mostly sunny. Highs around 80. Northeast winds 5 to 10 miles an hour. Tuesday night, partly cloudy. Lows in the upper 50s. Wednesday, mostly sunny. Highs in the lower 80s. Wednesday night, partly cloudy until midnight, then becoming mostly cloudy. Lows in the upper 50s. Thursday, partly sunny with a 20% chance of showers. Highs in the lower 80s. Thursday night, mostly cloudy. A chance of showers with a slight chance of thunderstorms after midnight. Lows in the lower 60s. Chance of rain 30%. Friday, mostly cloudy in the morning, then becoming partly sunny. A slight chance of thunderstorms. A chance of showers, mainly in the morning. Highs in the upper 70s. Chance of rain 40%. Friday night, mostly cloudy. A slight chance of showers after midnight. Lows in the lower 60s. Chance of rain 20%. Saturday, partly sunny. A slight chance of showers in the morning. Highs in the lower 80s. Chance of rain 20%. 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It's Stillwater. It was partly sunny. The temperature was 86 degrees, the dew point 64, and the relative humidity 47%. The wind was southwest at 8 miles an hour. The pressure was 29.92 inches and rising. At Enid, it was partly sunny. The temperature was 80. The wind was north at 10. At Guthrie, it was partly sunny. The temperature was 89. The wind was west at 5. Observations from around the region. At Woodward, it was sunny, with a temperature

temperature of 78. At Springfield, it was mostly sunny, with a temperature of 89. It was partly sunny, with a temperature of 75 at Wichita, 88 at Oklahoma City, 92 at Dallas-Fort Worth, and 89 at Tulsa. Once again at noon, at Stillwater, it was partly sunny. The temperature was 86. From the Norman Forecast Office, here is the forecast for Stillwater and surrounding area. Today, partly sunny with a chance of thunderstorms. Showers likely, mainly this morning. Highs in the lower 90s. South winds 5 to 10 miles an hour. Chance of rain 60%. Tonight, mostly cloudy until midnight, then becoming partly cloudy. A chance of showers. A chance of thunderstorms until midnight, then a slight chance of thunderstorms after midnight. Lows in the mid-60s. East winds 5 to 10 miles an hour, becoming north after midnight. Chance of rain 50%. Monday, partly sunny. Highs in the lower 80s. North winds 5 to 10 miles an hour. Monday night, mostly clear until midnight, then becoming partly cloudy. Lows in the lower 60s. Northeast winds 5 to 10 miles an hour. Tuesday, mostly sunny. Highs around 80. Northeast winds 5 to 10 miles an hour. Tuesday night, partly cloudy. Lows in the upper 50s. Wednesday, mostly sunny. Highs in the lower 80s. Wednesday night, partly cloudy until midnight, then becoming mostly cloudy. Lows in the upper 50s. Thursday, partly sunny with a 20% chance of showers. Highs in the lower 80s. Thursday night, mostly cloudy. A chance of showers with a slight chance of thunderstorms after midnight. Lows in the lower 60s. Chance of rain 30%. Friday, mostly cloudy in the morning, then becoming partly sunny. A slight chance of thunderstorms. A chance of showers, mainly in the morning. Highs in the upper 70s. Chance of rain 40%. Friday night, mostly cloudy. A slight chance of showers after midnight. Lows in the lower 60s. Chance of rain 20%. Saturday, partly sunny. A slight chance of showers in the morning. Highs in the lower 80s. Chance of rain 20%. You are listening to Stillwater Weather Radio, and here are noon weather observations. At Stillwater, it was partly sunny. The temperature was 86 degrees, the dew point 64, and the relative humidity 47%. The wind was southwest at 8 miles an hour. The pressure was 29.92 inches and rising. At Enid, it was partly sunny. The temperature was 80. The wind was north at 10. At Guthrie, it was partly sunny. The temperature was 89. The wind was west at 5. Observations from around the region. At Woodward, it was sunny, with a temperature of 78. At Springfield, it was mostly sunny, with a temperature of 89. It was partly sunny, with a temperature of 75 at Wichita, 88 at Oklahoma City, 92 at Dallas-Fort Worth, and 89 at Tulsa. Once again at noon, at Stillwater, it was partly sunny. The temperature was 86. From the Norman Forecast Office, here is the forecast for Stillwater and surrounding area. Today, partly sunny with a chance of thunderstorms. Showers likely, mainly this morning. Highs in the lower 90s. South winds 5 to 10 miles an hour. Chance of rain 60%. Tonight, mostly cloudy until midnight, then becoming partly cloudy. A chance of showers. A chance of thunderstorms until midnight, then a slight chance of thunderstorms after midnight. Lows in the mid-60s. East winds 5 to 10 miles an hour, becoming north after midnight. Chance of rain 50%. Monday, partly sunny. Highs in the lower 80s. North winds 5 to 10 miles an hour. Monday night, mostly clear until midnight, then becoming partly cloudy. Lows in the lower 60s. Northeast winds 5 to 10 miles an hour. Tuesday, mostly sunny. Highs around 80. Northeast winds 5 to 10 miles an hour. Tuesday night, partly cloudy. Lows in the upper 50s.

Wednesday, mostly sunny. Highs in the lower 80s. Wednesday night, partly cloudy until midnight, then becoming mostly cloudy. Lows in the upper 50s. Thursday, partly sunny with a 20% chance of showers. Highs in the lower 80s. Thursday night, mostly cloudy. A chance of showers with a slight chance of thunderstorms after midnight. Lows in the lower 60s. Chance of rain 30%. Friday, mostly cloudy in the morning, then becoming partly sunny. A slight chance of thunderstorms. A chance of showers, mainly in the morning. Highs in the upper 70s. Chance of rain 40%. Friday night, mostly cloudy. A slight chance of showers after midnight. Lows in the lower 60s. Chance of rain 20%. Saturday, partly sunny. A slight chance of showers in the morning. Highs in the lower 80s. Chance of rain 20%. 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It's Stillwater. It was partly sunny. The temperature was 86 degrees, the dew point 64, and the relative humidity 47%. The wind was southwest at 8 miles an hour. The pressure was 29.92 inches and rising. At Enid, it was partly sunny. The temperature was 80. The wind was north at 10. At Guthrie, it was partly sunny. The temperature was 89. The wind was west at 5. Observations from around the region. At Woodward, it was sunny, with a temperature of 78. At Springfield, it was mostly sunny, with a temperature of 89. It was partly sunny, with a temperature of 75 at Wichita, 88 at Oklahoma City, 92 at Dallas-Fort Worth, and 89 at Tulsa. Once again at noon, at Stillwater, it was partly sunny. The temperature was 86. 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From the Norman Forecast Office, here is the forecast for Stillwater and surrounding area. Today, partly sunny with a chance of thunderstorms. Showers likely, mainly this morning. Highs in the lower 90s. South winds 5 to 10 miles an hour. Chance of rain 60%. Tonight, mostly cloudy until midnight, then becoming partly cloudy. A chance of showers. A chance of thunderstorms until midnight, then a slight chance of thunderstorms after midnight. Lows in the mid-60s. East winds 5 to 10 miles an hour, becoming north after midnight. Chance of rain 50%. Monday, partly sunny. Highs in the lower 80s. North winds 5 to 10 miles an hour. Monday night, mostly clear until midnight, then becoming partly cloudy. Lows in the lower 60s. Northeast winds 5 to 10 miles an hour. Tuesday, mostly sunny. Highs around 80. Northeast winds 5 to 10 miles an hour. Tuesday night, partly cloudy. Lows in the upper 50s. Wednesday, mostly sunny. Highs in the lower 80s. Wednesday night, partly cloudy until midnight, then becoming mostly cloudy. Lows in the upper 50s. Thursday, partly sunny with a 20% chance of showers. Highs in the lower 80s. Thursday night, mostly cloudy. A chance of showers with a slight chance of thunderstorms after midnight. Lows in the lower 60s. Chance of rain 30%. Friday, mostly cloudy in the morning, then becoming partly sunny. A slight chance of thunderstorms. A chance of showers, mainly in the morning. Highs in the upper 70s. Chance of rain 40%. Friday night, mostly cloudy. A slight chance of showers after midnight. Lows in the lower 60s. Chance of rain 20%. Saturday, partly sunny. A slight chance of showers in the morning. Highs in the lower 80s. Chance of rain 20%. 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It's Stillwater. It was partly sunny. The temperature was 86 degrees, the dew point 64, and the relative humidity 47%.

set. The wind was southwest at 8 miles an hour. The pressure was 29.92 inches and rising. At Enid, it was partly sunny. The temperature was 80. The wind was north at 10. At Guthrie, it was partly sunny. The temperature was 89. The wind was west at 5. Observations from around the region. At Woodward, it was sunny, with a temperature of 78. At Springfield, it was mostly sunny, with a temperature of 89. It was partly sunny, with a temperature of 75 at Wichita, 88 at Oklahoma City, 92 at Dallas-Fort Worth, and 89 at Tulsa. Once again at noon, at Stillwater, it was partly sunny. The temperature was 86. From the Norman Forecast Office, here is the forecast for Stillwater and surrounding area. Today, partly sunny with a chance of thunderstorms. Showers likely, mainly this morning. Highs in the lower 90s. South winds 5 to 10 miles an hour. Chance of rain 60%. Tonight, mostly cloudy until midnight, then becoming partly cloudy. A chance of showers. A chance of thunderstorms until midnight, then a slight chance of thunderstorms after midnight. Lows in the mid-60s. East winds 5 to 10 miles an hour, becoming north after midnight. Chance of rain 50%. Monday, partly sunny. Highs in the lower 80s. North winds 5 to 10 miles an hour. Monday night, mostly clear until midnight, then becoming partly cloudy. Lows in the lower 60s. Northeast winds 5 to 10 miles an hour. Tuesday, mostly sunny. Highs around 80. Northeast winds 5 to 10 miles an hour. Tuesday night, partly cloudy. Lows in the upper 50s. Wednesday, mostly sunny. Highs in the lower 80s. Wednesday night, partly cloudy until midnight, then becoming mostly cloudy. Lows in the upper 50s. Thursday, partly sunny with a 20% chance of showers. Highs in the lower 80s. Thursday night, mostly cloudy. A chance of showers with a slight chance of thunderstorms after midnight. Lows in the lower 60s. Chance of rain 30%. Friday, mostly cloudy in the morning, then becoming partly sunny. A slight chance of thunderstorms. A chance of showers, mainly in the morning. Highs in the upper 70s. Chance of rain 40%. Friday night, mostly cloudy. A slight chance of showers after midnight. Lows in the lower 60s. Chance of rain 20%. Saturday, partly sunny. A slight chance of showers in the morning. Highs in the lower 80s. Chance of rain 20%. 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At Stillwater, it was partly sunny. The temperature was 86 degrees, the dew point 64, and the relative humidity 47%. The wind was southwest at 8 miles an hour. The pressure was 29.92 inches and rising. At Enid, it was partly sunny. The temperature was 80. The wind was north at 10. At Guthrie, it was partly sunny. The temperature was 89. The wind was west at 5. Observations from around the region. At Woodward, it was sunny, with a temperature of 78. At Springfield, it was mostly sunny, with a temperature of 89. It was partly sunny, with a temperature of 75 at Wichita, 88 at Oklahoma City, 92 at Dallas-Fort Worth, and 89 at Tulsa. Once again at noon, at Stillwater, it was partly sunny. The temperature was 86. From the Norman Forecast Office, here is the forecast for Stillwater and surrounding area. Today, partly sunny with a chance of thunderstorms. Showers likely, mainly this morning. Highs in the lower 90s. South winds 5 to 10 miles an hour. Chance of rain 60%. Tonight, mostly cloudy until midnight, then becoming partly cloudy. A chance of showers. A chance of thunderstorms until midnight, then a slight chance of thunderstorms after midnight. Lows in the mid-60s. East winds 5 to 10 miles an hour, becoming north after midnight. Chance of rain 50%. Monday, partly sunny. Highs in

the lower 80s. North winds 5 to 10 miles an hour. Monday night, mostly clear until midnight, then becoming partly cloudy. Lows in the lower 60s. Northeast winds 5 to 10 miles an hour. Tuesday, mostly sunny. Highs around 80. Northeast winds 5 to 10 miles an hour. Tuesday night, partly cloudy. Lows in the upper 50s. Wednesday, mostly sunny. Highs in the lower 80s. Wednesday night, partly cloudy until midnight, then becoming mostly cloudy. Lows in the upper 50s. Thursday, partly sunny with a 20% chance of showers. Highs in the lower 80s. Thursday night, mostly cloudy. A chance of showers with a slight chance of thunderstorms after midnight. Lows in the lower 60s. Chance of rain 30%. Friday, mostly cloudy in the morning, then becoming partly sunny. A slight chance of thunderstorms. A chance of showers, mainly in the morning. Highs in the upper 70s. Chance of rain 40%. Friday night, mostly cloudy. A slight chance of showers after midnight. Lows in the lower 60s. Chance of rain 20%. Saturday, partly sunny. A slight chance of showers in the morning. Highs in the lower 80s. Chance of rain 20%. 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It's Stillwater. It was partly sunny. The temperature was 86 degrees, the dew point 64, and the relative humidity 47%. The wind was southwest at 8 miles an hour. The pressure was 29.92 inches and rising. At Enid, it was partly sunny. The temperature was 80. The wind was north at 10. At Guthrie, it was partly sunny. The temperature was 89. The wind was west at 5. Observations from around the region. At Woodward, it was sunny, with a temperature of 78. At Springfield, it was mostly sunny, with a temperature of 89. It was partly sunny, with a temperature of 75 at Wichita, 88 at Oklahoma City, 92 at Dallas-Fort Worth, and 89 at Tulsa. Once again at noon, at Stillwater, it was partly sunny. The temperature was 86. From the Norman Forecast Office, here is the forecast for Stillwater and surrounding area. Today, partly sunny with a chance of thunderstorms. Showers likely, mainly this morning. Highs in the lower 90s. South winds 5 to 10 miles an hour. Chance of rain 60%. Tonight, mostly cloudy until midnight, then becoming partly cloudy. A chance of showers. A chance of thunderstorms until midnight, then a slight chance of thunderstorms after midnight. Lows in the mid-60s. East winds 5 to 10 miles an hour, becoming north after midnight. Chance of rain 50%. Monday, partly sunny. Highs in the lower 80s. North winds 5 to 10 miles an hour. Monday night, mostly clear until midnight, then becoming partly cloudy. Lows in the lower 60s. Northeast winds 5 to 10 miles an hour. Tuesday, mostly sunny. Highs around 80. Northeast winds 5 to 10 miles an hour. Tuesday night, partly cloudy. Lows in the upper 50s. Wednesday, mostly sunny. Highs in the lower 80s. Wednesday night, partly cloudy until midnight, then becoming mostly cloudy. Lows in the upper 50s. Thursday, partly sunny with a 20% chance of showers. Highs in the lower 80s. Thursday night, mostly cloudy. A chance of showers with a slight chance of thunderstorms after midnight. Lows in the lower 60s. Chance of rain 30%. Friday, mostly cloudy in the morning, then becoming partly sunny. A slight chance of thunderstorms. A chance of showers, mainly in the morning. Highs in the upper 70s. Chance of rain 40%. Friday night, mostly cloudy. A slight chance of showers after midnight. Lows in the lower 60s. Chance of rain 20%. Saturday, partly sunny. A slight chance of showers in the morning. Highs in the lower 80s. Chance of rain 20%. 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

0: And here are noon weather
1: observations.
0: It's still water.
1: It was partly sunny.
0: The temperature was 86 degrees, the dew point 64, and the relative humidity 47%. The wind was southwest at 8 miles an hour. The pressure was 29.92 inches and rising. At Enid, it was partly sunny. The temperature was 80. The wind was north at 10. At Guthrie, it was partly sunny. The temperature was 89. The wind was west at 5. Observations from around the region. At Woodward, it was sunny, with a temperature of 78. At Springfield, it was mostly sunny, with a temperature of 89. It was partly sunny, with a temperature of 75 at Wichita, 88 at Oklahoma City, 92 at Dallas-Fort Worth, and 89 at Tulsa. Once again at noon, at Stillwater, it was partly sunny. The temperature was 86. From the Norman Forecast Office, here is the forecast for Stillwater and surrounding area. Today, partly sunny with a chance of thunderstorms. Showers likely, mainly this morning. Highs in the lower 90s. South winds 5 to 10 miles an hour. Chance of rain 60%. Tonight, mostly cloudy until midnight, then becoming partly cloudy. A chance of showers. A chance of thunderstorms until midnight, then a slight chance of thunderstorms after midnight. Lows in the mid-60s. East winds 5 to 10 miles an hour, becoming north after midnight. Chance of rain 50%. Monday, partly sunny. Highs in the lower 80s. North winds 5 to 10 miles an hour. Monday night, mostly clear until midnight, then becoming partly cloudy. Lows in the lower 60s. Northeast winds 5 to 10 miles an hour. Tuesday, mostly sunny. Highs around 80. Northeast winds 5 to 10 miles an hour. Tuesday night, partly cloudy. Lows in the upper 50s. Wednesday, mostly sunny. Highs in the lower 80s. Wednesday night, partly cloudy until midnight, then becoming mostly cloudy. Lows in the upper 50s. Thursday, partly sunny with a 20% chance of showers. Highs in the lower 80s. Thursday night, mostly cloudy. A chance of showers with a slight chance of thunderstorms after midnight. Lows in the lower 60s. Chance of rain 30%. Friday, mostly cloudy in the morning, then becoming partly sunny. A slight chance of thunderstorms. A chance of showers, mainly in the morning. Highs in the upper 70s. Chance of rain 40%. Friday night, mostly cloudy. A slight chance of showers after midnight. Lows in the lower 60s. Chance of rain 20%. Saturday, partly sunny. A slight chance of showers in the morning. Highs in the lower 80s. Chance of rain 20%. 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It's Stillwater. It was partly sunny. The temperature was 86 degrees, the dew point 64, and the relative humidity 47%. The wind was southwest at 8 miles an hour. The pressure was 29.92 inches and rising. At Enid, it was partly sunny. The temperature was 80. The wind was north at 10. At Guthrie, it was partly sunny. The temperature was 89. The wind was west at 5. Observations from around the region. At Woodward, it was sunny, with a temperature of 78. At Springfield, it was mostly sunny, with a temperature of 89. It was partly sunny, with a temperature of 75 at Wichita, 88 at Oklahoma City, 92 at Dallas-Fort Worth, and 89 at Tulsa. Once again at noon, at Stillwater, it was partly sunny. The temperature was 86. From the Norman Forecast Office, here is the forecast for Stillwater and surrounding area. Today, partly sunny with a chance of thunderstorms. Showers likely, mainly this morning. Highs in the lower 90s. South winds 5 to 10 miles an hour.

chance of rain 60%. Tonight, mostly cloudy until midnight, then becoming partly cloudy. A chance of showers. A chance of thunderstorms until midnight, then a slight chance of thunderstorms after midnight. Lows in the mid-60s. East winds 5 to 10 miles an hour, becoming north after midnight. Chance of rain 50%. Monday, partly sunny. Highs in the lower 80s. North winds 5 to 10 miles an hour. Monday night, mostly clear until midnight, then becoming partly cloudy. Lows in the lower 60s. Northeast winds 5 to 10 miles an hour. Tuesday, mostly sunny. Highs around 80. Northeast winds 5 to 10 miles an hour. Tuesday night, partly cloudy. Lows in the upper 50s. Wednesday, mostly sunny. Highs in the lower 80s. Wednesday night, partly cloudy until midnight, then becoming mostly cloudy. Lows in the upper 50s. Thursday, partly sunny with a 20% chance of showers. Highs in the lower 80s. Thursday night, mostly cloudy. A chance of showers with a slight chance of thunderstorms after midnight. Lows in the lower 60s. Chance of rain 30%. Friday, mostly cloudy in the morning, then becoming partly sunny. A slight chance of thunderstorms. A chance of showers, mainly in the morning. Highs in the upper 70s. Chance of rain 40%. Friday night, mostly cloudy. A slight chance of showers after midnight. Lows in the lower 60s. Chance of rain 20%. Saturday, partly sunny. A slight chance of showers in the morning. Highs in the lower 80s. Chance of rain 20%. 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It's Stillwater. It was partly sunny. The temperature was 88 degrees, the dew point 65, and the relative humidity 46%. The wind was northwest at 6 miles an hour. The pressure was 29.90 inches and falling. At Guthrie, it was partly sunny. The temperature was 90. Observations from around the region. At Springfield, it was sunny, with a temperature of 92. It was partly sunny, with a temperature of 75 at Wichita, 92 at Oklahoma City, 92 at Dallas-Fort Worth, and 91 at Tulsa. Once again at 1 p.m., at Stillwater, it was partly sunny. The temperature was 88. From the Norman Forecast Office, here is the forecast for Stillwater and surrounding area. Today, partly sunny with a chance of thunderstorms. Showers likely, mainly this morning. Highs in the lower 90s. South winds 5 to 10 miles an hour. Chance of rain 60%. Tonight, mostly cloudy until midnight, then becoming partly cloudy. A chance of showers. A chance of thunderstorms until midnight, then a slight chance of thunderstorms after midnight. Lows in the mid-60s. East winds 5 to 10 miles an hour, becoming north after midnight. Chance of rain 50%. Monday, partly sunny. Highs in the lower 80s. North winds 5 to 10 miles an hour. Monday night, mostly clear until midnight, then becoming partly cloudy. Lows in the lower 60s. Northeast winds 5 to 10 miles an hour. Tuesday, mostly sunny. Highs around 80. Northeast winds 5 to 10 miles an hour. Tuesday night, partly cloudy. Lows in the upper 50s. Wednesday, mostly sunny. Highs in the lower 80s. Wednesday night, partly cloudy until midnight, then becoming mostly cloudy. Lows in the upper 50s. Thursday, partly sunny with a 20% chance of showers. Highs in the lower 80s. Thursday night, mostly cloudy. A chance of showers with a slight chance of thunderstorms after midnight. Lows in the lower 60s. Chance of rain 30%. Friday, mostly cloudy in the morning, then becoming partly sunny. A slight chance of thunderstorms. A chance of showers, mainly in the morning. Highs in the upper 70s. Chance of rain 40%. Friday night, mostly cloudy. A slight chance of showers after midnight. Lows in the lower 60s. Chance of

rain 20%. Saturday, partly sunny. A slight chance of showers in the morning. Highs in the lower 80s. Chance of rain 20%. 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It's Stillwater. It was partly sunny. The temperature was 88 degrees, the dew point 65, and the relative humidity 46%. The wind was northwest at 6 miles an hour. The pressure was 29.90 inches and falling. At Guthrie, it was partly sunny. The temperature was 90. Observations from around the region. At Springfield, it was sunny, with a temperature of 92. It was partly sunny, with a temperature of 75 at Wichita, 92 at Oklahoma City, 92 at Dallas-Fort Worth, and 91 at Tulsa. Once again at 1 p.m., at Stillwater, it was partly sunny. The temperature was 88. From the Norman Forecast Office, here is the forecast for Stillwater and surrounding area. Today, partly sunny with a chance of thunderstorms. Showers likely, mainly this morning. Highs in the lower 90s. South winds 5 to 10 miles an hour. Chance of rain 60%. Tonight, mostly cloudy until midnight, then becoming partly cloudy. A chance of showers. A chance of thunderstorms until midnight, then a slight chance of thunderstorms after midnight. Lows in the mid-60s. East winds 5 to 10 miles an hour, becoming north after midnight. Chance of rain 50%. Monday, partly sunny. Highs in the lower 80s. North winds 5 to 10 miles an hour. Monday night, mostly clear until midnight, then becoming partly cloudy. Lows in the lower 60s. Northeast winds 5 to 10 miles an hour. Tuesday, mostly sunny. Highs around 80. Northeast winds 5 to 10 miles an hour. Tuesday night, partly cloudy. Lows in the upper 50s. Wednesday, mostly sunny. Highs in the lower 80s. Wednesday night, partly cloudy until midnight, then becoming mostly cloudy. Lows in the upper 50s. Thursday, partly sunny with a 20% chance of showers. Highs in the lower 80s. Thursday night, mostly cloudy. A chance of showers with a slight chance of thunderstorms after midnight. Lows in the lower 60s. Chance of rain 30%. Friday, mostly cloudy in the morning, then becoming partly sunny. A slight chance of thunderstorms. A chance of showers, mainly in the morning. Highs in the upper 70s. Chance of rain 40%. Friday night, mostly cloudy. A slight chance of showers after midnight. Lows in the lower 60s. Chance of rain 20%. Saturday, partly sunny. A slight chance of showers in the morning. Highs in the lower 80s. Chance of rain 20%. 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It's Stillwater. It was partly sunny. The temperature was 88 degrees, the dew point 65, and the relative humidity 46%. The wind was northwest at 6 miles an hour. The pressure was 29.90 inches and falling. At Guthrie, it was partly sunny. The temperature was 90. Observations from around the region. At Springfield, it was sunny, with a temperature of 92. It was partly sunny, with a temperature of 75 at Wichita, 92 at Oklahoma City, 92 at Dallas-Fort Worth, and 91 at Tulsa. Once again at 1 p.m., at Stillwater, it was partly sunny. The temperature was 88. From the Norman Forecast Office, here is the forecast for Stillwater and surrounding area. Today, partly sunny with a chance of thunderstorms. Showers likely, mainly this morning. Highs in the lower 90s. South winds 5 to 10 miles an hour. Chance of rain 60%. Tonight, mostly cloudy until midnight, then becoming partly cloudy. A chance of showers. A chance of thunderstorms until midnight, then a slight chance of thunderstorms after midnight. Lows in the mid-60s. East winds 5 to 10 miles an hour, becoming north after midnight. Chance of rain 50%. Monday, partly sunny. Highs in the lower 80s.

chance of rain 30%. Friday, mostly cloudy in the morning, then becoming partly sunny. A slight chance of thunderstorms. A chance of showers, mainly in the morning. Highs in the upper 70s. Chance of rain 40%. Friday night, mostly cloudy. A slight chance of showers after midnight. Lows in the lower 60s. Chance of rain 20%. Saturday, partly sunny. A slight chance of showers in the morning. Highs in the lower 80s. Chance of rain 20%. 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It's Stillwater. It was partly sunny. The temperature was 88 degrees, the dew point 65, and the relative humidity 46%. The wind was northwest at 6 miles an hour. The pressure was 29.90 inches and falling. At Enid, it was partly sunny. The temperature was 82. The wind was north at 8. At Guthrie, it was partly sunny. The temperature was 90. Observations from around the region. It was sunny, with a temperature of 80 at Woodward and 92 at Springfield. It was partly sunny, with a temperature of 75 at Wichita, 92 at Oklahoma City, 92 at Dallas-Fort Worth, and 91 at Tulsa. Once again at 1 p.m., at Stillwater, it was partly sunny. The temperature was 88. From the Norman Forecast Office, here is the forecast for Stillwater and surrounding area. Today, partly sunny with a chance of thunderstorms. Showers likely, mainly this morning. Highs in the lower 90s. South winds 5 to 10 miles an hour. Chance of rain 60%. Tonight, mostly cloudy until midnight, then becoming partly cloudy. A chance of showers. A chance of thunderstorms until midnight, then a slight chance of thunderstorms after midnight. Lows in the mid-60s. East winds 5 to 10 miles an hour, becoming north after midnight. Chance of rain 50%. Monday, partly sunny. Highs in the lower 80s. North winds 5 to 10 miles an hour. Monday night, mostly clear until midnight, then becoming partly cloudy. Lows in the lower 60s. Northeast winds 5 to 10 miles an hour. Tuesday, mostly sunny. Highs around 80. Northeast winds 5 to 10 miles an hour. Tuesday night, partly cloudy. Lows in the upper 50s. Wednesday, mostly sunny. Highs in the lower 80s. Wednesday night, partly cloudy until midnight, then becoming mostly cloudy. Lows in the upper 50s. Thursday, partly sunny with a 20% chance of showers. Highs in the lower 80s. Thursday night, mostly cloudy. A chance of showers with a slight chance of thunderstorms after midnight. Lows in the lower 60s. Chance of rain 30%. Friday, mostly cloudy in the morning, then becoming partly sunny. A slight chance of thunderstorms. A chance of showers, mainly in the morning. Highs in the upper 70s. Chance of rain 40%. Friday night, mostly cloudy. A slight chance of showers after midnight. Lows in the lower 60s. Chance of rain 20%. Saturday, partly sunny. A slight chance of showers in the morning. Highs in the lower 80s. Chance of rain 20%. You are listening to Stillwater Weather Radio, and here are 1 p.m. weather observations. It's Stillwater. It was partly sunny. The temperature was 88 degrees, the dew point 65, and the relative humidity 46%. The wind was northwest at 6 miles an hour. The pressure was 29.90 inches and falling. At Enid, it was partly sunny. The temperature was 82. The wind was north at 8. At Guthrie, it was partly sunny. The temperature was 90. Observations from around the region. It was sunny, with a temperature of 80 at Woodward and 92 at Springfield. It was partly sunny, with a temperature of 75 at Wichita, 92 at Oklahoma City, 90

meet you at Dallas-Fort Worth, and many one at Tulsa. Once again at 1 p.m., it's still water, it was partly sunny. The temperature was 88. From the Norman Forecast Office, here is the forecast for Stillwater and surrounding area. Today, partly sunny with a chance of thunderstorms. Showers likely, mainly this morning. Highs in the lower 90s. South winds 5 to 10 miles an hour. Chance of rain 60%. Tonight, mostly cloudy until midnight, then becoming partly cloudy. A chance of showers. A chance of thunderstorms until midnight, then a slight chance of thunderstorms after midnight. Lows in the mid-60s. East winds 5 to 10 miles an hour, becoming north after midnight. Chance of rain 50%. Monday, partly sunny. Highs in the lower 80s. North winds 5 to 10 miles an hour. Monday night, mostly clear until midnight, then becoming partly cloudy. Lows in the lower 60s. Northeast winds 5 to 10 miles an hour. Tuesday, mostly sunny. Highs around 80. Northeast winds 5 to 10 miles an hour. Tuesday night, partly cloudy. Lows in the upper 50s. Wednesday, mostly sunny. Highs in the lower 80s. Wednesday night, partly cloudy until midnight, then becoming mostly cloudy. Lows in the upper 50s. Thursday, partly sunny with a 20% chance of showers. Highs in the lower 80s. Thursday night, mostly cloudy. A chance of showers with a slight chance of thunderstorms after midnight. Lows in the lower 60s. Chance of rain 30%. Friday, mostly cloudy in the morning, then becoming partly sunny. A slight chance of thunderstorms. A chance of showers, mainly in the morning. Highs in the upper 70s. Chance of rain 40%. Friday night, mostly cloudy. A slight chance of showers after midnight. Lows in the lower 60s. Chance of rain 20%. Saturday, partly sunny. A slight chance of showers in the morning. Highs in the lower 80s. Chance of rain 20%. 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It's Stillwater. It was partly sunny. The temperature was 88 degrees, the dew point 65, and the relative humidity 46%. The wind was northwest at 6 miles an hour. The pressure was 29.90 inches and falling. At Enid, it was partly sunny. The temperature was 82. The wind was north at 8. At Guthrie, it was partly sunny. The temperature was 90. Observations from around the region. It was sunny, with a temperature of 80 at Woodward, and 92 at Springfield. It was partly sunny, with a temperature of 75 at Wichita, 92 at Oklahoma City, 92 at Dallas-Fort Worth, and 91 at Tulsa. Once again at 1 p.m., at Stillwater, it was partly sunny. The temperature was 88. From the Norman Forecast Office, here is the forecast for Stillwater and surrounding area. Today, partly sunny with a chance of thunderstorms. Showers likely, mainly this morning. Highs in the lower 90s. South winds 5 to 10 miles an hour. Chance of rain 60%. Tonight, mostly cloudy until midnight, then becoming partly cloudy. A chance of showers. A chance of thunderstorms until midnight, then a slight chance of thunderstorms after midnight. Lows in the mid-60s. East winds 5 to 10 miles an hour, becoming north after midnight. Chance of rain 50%. Monday, partly sunny. Highs in the lower 80s. North winds 5 to 10 miles an hour. Monday night, mostly clear until midnight, then becoming partly cloudy. Lows in the lower 60s. Northeast winds 5 to 10 miles an hour. Tuesday, mostly sunny. Highs around 80. Northeast winds 5 to 10 miles an hour. Tuesday night, partly cloudy. Lows in the upper 50s. Wednesday, mostly sunny. Highs in the lower 80s. Wednesday night, partly cloudy until midnight, then becoming mostly cloudy. Lows in the upper 50s. Thursday, partly sunny with a 20% chance of showers. Highs in

A lower 80s. Thursday night, mostly cloudy. A chance of showers with a slight chance of thunderstorms after midnight. Lows in the lower 60s. Chance of rain 30%. Friday, mostly cloudy in the morning, then becoming partly sunny. A slight chance of thunderstorms. A chance of showers, mainly in the morning. Highs in the upper 70s. Chance of rain 40%. Friday night, mostly cloudy. A slight chance of showers after midnight. Lows in the lower 60s. Chance of rain 20%. Saturday, partly sunny. A slight chance of showers in the morning. Highs in the lower 80s. Chance of rain 20%. You are listening to Stillwater Weather Radio, and here are 1 p.m. weather observations. It's Stillwater, it was partly sunny. The temperature was 88 degrees, the dew point 65, and the relative humidity 46%. The wind was northwest at 6 miles an hour. The pressure was 29.90 inches and falling. At Enid, it was partly sunny. The temperature was 82. The wind was north at 8. At Guthrie, it was partly sunny. The temperature was 90. Observations from around the region. It was sunny, with a temperature of 80 at Woodward, and 92 at Springfield. It was partly sunny, with a temperature of 75 at Wichita, 92 at Oklahoma City, 92 at Dallas-Fort Worth, and 91 at Tulsa. Once again at 1 p.m., at Stillwater, it was partly sunny. The temperature was 88. From the Norman Forecast Office, here is the forecast for Stillwater and surrounding area. Today, partly sunny with a chance of thunderstorms. Showers likely, mainly this morning. Highs in the lower 90s. South winds 5 to 10 miles an hour. Chance of rain 60%. Tonight, mostly cloudy until midnight, then becoming partly cloudy. A chance of showers. A chance of thunderstorms until midnight, then a slight chance of thunderstorms after midnight. Lows in the mid-60s. East winds 5 to 10 miles an hour, becoming north after midnight. Chance of rain 50%. Monday, partly sunny. Highs in the lower 80s. North winds 5 to 10 miles an hour. Monday night, mostly clear until midnight, then becoming partly cloudy. Lows in the lower 60s. Northeast winds 5 to 10 miles an hour. Tuesday, mostly sunny. Highs around 80. Northeast winds 5 to 10 miles an hour. Tuesday night, partly cloudy. Lows in the upper 50s. Wednesday, mostly sunny. Highs in the lower 80s. Wednesday night, partly cloudy until midnight, then becoming mostly cloudy. Lows in the upper 50s. Thursday, partly sunny with a 20% chance of showers. Highs in the lower 80s. Thursday night, mostly cloudy. A chance of showers with a slight chance of thunderstorms after midnight. Lows in the lower 60s. Chance of rain 30%. Friday, mostly cloudy in the morning, then becoming partly sunny. A slight chance of thunderstorms. A chance of showers, mainly in the morning. Highs in the upper 70s. Chance of rain 40%. Friday night, mostly cloudy. A slight chance of showers after midnight. Lows in the lower 60s. Chance of rain 20%. Saturday, partly sunny. A slight chance of showers in the morning. Highs in the lower 80s. Chance of rain 20%. You are listening to Stillwater Weather Radio, and here are 1 p.m. weather observations. It's Stillwater, it was partly sunny. The temperature was 88 degrees, the dew point 65, and the relative humidity 46%. The wind was northwest at 6 miles an hour. The pressure was 29.90 inches and falling. At Enid, it was partly sunny. The temperature was 82. The wind was north at 8. At Guthrie, it was partly sunny. The temperature was 90. Observations from around the region. It was sunny, with a temperature of 80 at Woodward, and 92 at Springfield. It was partly sunny, with a temperature of 75 at Wichita, 92 at Oklahoma City, 92 at Dallas-Fort Worth, and 91 at Tulsa. Once again at 1

p.m. It's still water. It was partly sunny. The temperature was 88. From the Norman Forecast Office, here is the forecast for Stillwater and surrounding area. Today, partly sunny with a chance of thunderstorms. Showers likely, mainly this morning. Highs in the lower 90s. South winds 5 to 10 miles an hour. Chance of rain 60%. Tonight, mostly cloudy until midnight, then becoming partly cloudy. A chance of showers. A chance of thunderstorms until midnight, then a slight chance of thunderstorms after midnight. Lows in the mid-60s. East winds 5 to 10 miles an hour, becoming north after midnight. Chance of rain 50%. Monday, partly sunny. Highs in the lower 80s. North winds 5 to 10 miles an hour. Monday night, mostly clear until midnight, then becoming partly cloudy. Lows in the lower 60s. Northeast winds 5 to 10 miles an hour. Tuesday, mostly sunny. Highs around 80. Northeast winds 5 to 10 miles an hour. Tuesday night, partly cloudy. Lows in the upper 50s. Wednesday, mostly sunny. Highs in the lower 80s. Wednesday night, partly cloudy until midnight, then becoming mostly cloudy. Lows in the upper 50s. Thursday, partly sunny with a 20% chance of showers. Highs in the lower 80s. Thursday night, mostly cloudy. A chance of showers with a slight chance of thunderstorms after midnight. Lows in the lower 60s. Chance of rain 30%. Friday, mostly cloudy in the morning, then becoming partly sunny. A slight chance of thunderstorms. A chance of showers, mainly in the morning. Highs in the upper 70s. Chance of rain 40%. Friday night, mostly cloudy. A slight chance of showers after midnight. Lows in the lower 60s. Chance of rain 20%. Saturday, partly sunny. A slight chance of showers in the morning. Highs in the lower 80s. Chance of rain 20%. 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It's Stillwater. It was partly sunny. The temperature was 88 degrees, the dew point 65, and the relative humidity 46%. The wind was northwest at 6 miles an hour. The pressure was 29.90 inches and falling. At Enid, it was partly sunny. The temperature was 82. The wind was north at 8. At Guthrie, it was partly sunny. The temperature was 90. Observations from around the region. It was sunny, with a temperature of 80 at Woodward and 92 at Springfield. It was partly sunny, with a temperature of 75 at Wichita, 92 at Oklahoma City, 92 at Dallas-Fort Worth, and 91 at Tulsa. Once again at 1 p.m., it's Stillwater, it was partly sunny. The temperature was 88. From the Norman Forecast Office, here is the forecast for Stillwater and surrounding area. Today, partly sunny with a chance of thunderstorms. Showers likely, mainly this morning. Highs in the lower 90s. South winds 5 to 10 miles an hour. Chance of rain 60%. Tonight, mostly cloudy until midnight, then becoming partly cloudy. A chance of showers. A chance of thunderstorms until midnight, then a slight chance of thunderstorms after midnight. Lows in the mid-60s. East winds 5 to 10 miles an hour, becoming north after midnight. Chance of rain 50%. Monday, partly sunny. Highs in the lower 80s. North winds 5 to 10 miles an hour. Monday night, mostly clear until midnight, then becoming partly cloudy. Lows in the lower 60s. Northeast winds 5 to 10 miles an hour. Tuesday, mostly sunny. Highs around 80. Northeast winds 5 to 10 miles an hour. Tuesday night, partly cloudy. Lows in the up. Highs around 80. Northeast winds 5 to 10 miles an hour. Tuesday night, partly cloudy.

lows in the upper 50s. Wednesday, mostly sunny. Highs in the lower 80s. Wednesday night, partly cloudy until midnight, then becoming mostly cloudy. Lows in the upper 50s. Thursday, partly sunny with a 20% chance of showers. Highs in the lower 80s. Thursday night, mostly cloudy. A chance of showers with a slight chance of thunderstorms after midnight. Lows in the lower 60s. Chance of rain 30%. Friday, mostly cloudy in the morning, then becoming partly sunny. A slight chance of thunderstorms. A chance of showers, mainly in the morning. Highs in the upper 70s. Chance of rain 40%. Friday night, mostly cloudy. A slight chance of showers after midnight. Lows in the lower 60s. Chance of rain 20%. Saturday, partly sunny. A slight chance of showers in the morning. Highs in the lower 80s. Chance of rain 20%. From the Norman Forecast Office, here is the forecast for Stillwater and surrounding area. Rest of today, partly sunny with a chance of showers and thunderstorms. Near steady temperature in the upper 80s. North winds around 5 miles an hour. Chance of rain 50%. Tonight, a slight chance of thunderstorms until midnight. Mostly cloudy with a slight chance of showers. Lows in the mid-60s. Northeast winds around 5 miles an hour. Chance of rain 20%. Monday, mostly sunny. Highs in the mid-80s. North winds 5 to 10 miles an hour. Monday night, mostly clear until midnight, then becoming partly cloudy. Lows in the lower 60s. Northeast winds 5 to 10 miles an hour. Tuesday, mostly sunny. Highs in the lower 80s. Northeast winds 5 to 10 miles an hour. Tuesday night, mostly clear until midnight, then becoming partly cloudy. Lows in the upper 50s. Wednesday, mostly sunny. Highs in the lower 80s. Wednesday night, partly cloudy until midnight, then becoming mostly cloudy. Lows around 60. Thursday, mostly cloudy in the morning, then partly sunny with a slight chance of showers and thunderstorms in the afternoon. Highs in the mid-80s. Chance of rain 20%. Thursday night, mostly cloudy. A slight chance of showers until midnight, then a chance of showers with a slight chance of thunderstorms after midnight. Lows in the lower 60s. Chance of rain 40%. Friday, mostly cloudy. A chance of showers with a slight chance of thunderstorms in the morning, then a slight chance of showers in the afternoon. Highs in the lower 80s. Chance of rain 50%. Friday night, mostly cloudy. A slight chance of showers until midnight, then a chance of showers after midnight. Lows in the lower 60s. Chance of rain 40%. Saturday, mostly cloudy with a chance of showers in the morning, then partly sunny with a slight chance of showers in the afternoon. Highs in the mid-80s. Chance of rain 40%. 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It's Stillwater, it was partly sunny. The temperature was 88 degrees, the dew point 65, and the relative humidity 46%. The wind was northwest at 6 miles an hour. The pressure was 29.90 inches and falling. At Enid, it was partly sunny. The temperature was 82. The wind was north at 8. At Guthrie, it was partly sunny. The temperature was 90. Observations from around the region. It was sunny, with a temperature of 80 at Woodward and 92 at Springfield. It was partly sunny, with a temperature of 75 at Wichita, 92 at Oklahoma City, 92 at Dallas-Fort Worth, and 91 at Tulsa. Once again at 1 p.m., it's Stillwater, it was partly sunny. The temperature was 88. From the Norman Forecast Office, here is the forecast for Stillwater and surrounding area. Rest of today, partly sunny with a chance of showers and thunderstorms. Near steady temperature in the upper 80s. North winds around 5 miles an hour. Chance of rain 50%. Tonight, a slight chance of thunderstorms until midnight. Mostly cloudy with a slight chance of showers. Lows in the mid-60s.

Northeast winds around 5 miles an hour. Chance of rain 20%. Monday, mostly sunny. Highs in the mid-80s. North winds 5 to 10 miles an hour. Monday night, mostly clear until midnight, then becoming partly cloudy. Lows in the lower 60s. Northeast winds 5 to 10 miles an hour. Tuesday, mostly sunny. Highs in the lower 80s. Northeast winds 5 to 10 miles an hour. Tuesday night, mostly clear until midnight, then becoming partly cloudy. Lows in the upper 50s. Wednesday, mostly sunny. Highs in the lower 80s. Wednesday night, partly cloudy until midnight, then becoming mostly cloudy. Lows around 60. Thursday, mostly cloudy in the morning, then partly sunny with a slight chance of showers and thunderstorms in the afternoon. Highs in the mid-80s. Chance of rain 20%. Thursday night, mostly cloudy. A slight chance of showers until midnight, then a chance of showers with a slight chance of thunderstorms after midnight. Lows in the lower 60s. Chance of rain 40%. Friday, mostly cloudy. A chance of showers with a slight chance of thunderstorms in the morning, then a slight chance of showers in the afternoon. Highs in the lower 80s. Chance of rain 50%. Friday night, mostly cloudy. A slight chance of showers until midnight, then a chance of showers after midnight. Lows in the lower 60s. Chance of rain 40%. Saturday, mostly cloudy with a chance of showers in the morning, then partly sunny with a slight chance of showers in the afternoon. Highs in the mid-80s. Chance of rain 40%. You are listening to Stillwater Weather Radio, and here are 1 p.m. weather observations. It's Stillwater, it was partly sunny. The temperature was 88 degrees, the dew point 65, and the relative humidity 46%. The wind was northwest at 6 miles an hour. The pressure was 29.90 inches and falling. At Enid, it was partly sunny. The temperature was 82. The wind was north at 8. At Guthrie, it was partly sunny. The temperature was 90. Observations from around the region. It was sunny, with a temperature of 80 at Woodward and 92 at Springfield. It was partly sunny, with a temperature of 75 at Wichita, 92 at Oklahoma City, 92 at Dallas-Fort Worth, and 91 at Tulsa. Once again at 1 p.m., at Stillwater, it was partly sunny. The temperature was 88. From the Norman Forecast Office, here is the forecast for Stillwater and surrounding area. Rest of today, partly sunny with a chance of showers and thunderstorms. Near steady temperature in the upper 80s. North winds around 5 miles an hour. Chance of rain 50%. Tonight, a slight chance of thunderstorms until midnight. Mostly cloudy with a slight chance of showers. Lows in the mid-60s. Northeast winds around 5 miles an hour. Chance of rain 20%. Monday, mostly sunny. Highs in the mid-80s. North winds 5 to 10 miles an hour. Monday night, mostly clear until midnight, then becoming partly cloudy. Lows in the lower 60s. Northeast winds 5 to 10 miles an hour. Tuesday, mostly sunny. Highs in the lower 80s. Northeast winds 5 to 10 miles an hour. Tuesday night, mostly clear until midnight, then becoming partly cloudy. Lows in the upper 50s. Wednesday, mostly sunny. Highs in the lower 80s. Wednesday night, partly cloudy until midnight, then becoming mostly cloudy. Lows around 60. Thursday, mostly cloudy in the morning, then partly sunny with a slight chance of showers and thunderstorms in the afternoon. Highs in the mid-80s. Chance of rain 20%. Thursday night, mostly cloudy. A slight chance of showers until midnight, then a chance of showers with a slight chance of thunderstorms after midnight. Lows in the lower 60s. Chance of rain 40%. Friday, mostly cloudy. A chance of showers with a slight chance of thunderstorms in the morning, then a slight chance of showers in the afternoon. Highs in the lower 80s. Chance of rain 50%. Friday night, mostly cloudy. A slight chance of showers until midnight, then a chance of showers after midnight.

lows in the lower 60s. Chance of rain 40%. Saturday, mostly cloudy with a chance of showers in the morning, then partly sunny with a slight chance of showers in the afternoon. Highs in the mid-80s. Chance of rain 40%. 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It's Stillwater, it was partly sunny. The temperature was 88 degrees, the dew point 65, and the relative humidity 46%. The wind was northwest at 6 miles an hour. The pressure was 29.90 inches and falling. At Enid, it was partly sunny. The temperature was 82. The wind was north at 8. At Guthrie, it was partly sunny. The temperature was 90. Observations from around the region. It was sunny, with a temperature of 80 at Woodward, and 92 at Springfield. It was partly sunny, with a temperature of 75 at Wichita, 92 at Oklahoma City, 92 at Dallas-Fort Worth, and 91 at Tulsa. Once again at 1 p.m., at Stillwater, it was partly sunny. The temperature was 88. This is your weather radio station WNG654 in Stillwater, operating on a frequency of 162.50 MHz. 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From the Norman Forecast Office, here is the forecast for Stillwater and surrounding area. Rest of today, partly sunny with a chance of showers and thunderstorms. Near steady temperature in the upper 80s. North winds around 5 miles an hour. Chance of rain 50%. Tonight, a slight chance of thunderstorms until midnight. Mostly cloudy with a slight chance of showers. Lows in the mid-60s. Northeast winds around 5 miles an hour. Chance of rain 20%. Monday, mostly sunny. Highs in the mid-80s. North winds 5 to 10 miles an hour. Monday night, mostly clear until midnight, then becoming partly cloudy. Lows in the lower 60s. Northeast winds 5 to 10 miles an hour. Tuesday, mostly sunny. Highs in the lower 80s. Northeast winds 5 to 10 miles an hour. Tuesday night, mostly clear until midnight, then becoming partly cloudy. Lows in the upper 50s. Wednesday, mostly sunny. Highs in the lower 80s. Wednesday night, partly cloudy until midnight, then becoming mostly cloudy. Lows around 60. Thursday, mostly cloudy in the morning, then partly sunny with a slight chance of showers and thunderstorms in the afternoon. Highs in the mid-80s. Chance of rain 20%. Thursday night, mostly cloudy. A slight chance of showers until midnight, then a chance of showers with a slight chance of thunderstorms after midnight. Lows in the lower 60s. Chance of rain 40%. Friday, mostly cloudy. A chance of showers with a slight chance of thunderstorms in the morning, then a slight chance of showers in the afternoon. Highs in the lower 80s. Chance of rain 50%. Friday night, mostly cloudy. A slight chance of showers until midnight, then a chance of showers after midnight. Lows in the lower 60s. Chance of rain 40%. Saturday, mostly cloudy with a chance of showers in the morning, then partly sunny with a slight chance of showers in the afternoon. Highs in the mid-80s. Chance of rain 40%. 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It's Stillwater, it was partly sunny. The temperature was 88 degrees, the dew point 65, and the relative humidity 46%. The wind was northwest at 6 miles an hour. The pressure was 29.90 inches and falling. At Enid, it was partly sunny. The temperature was 82. The wind was north at 8. At Guthrie, it was partly sunny. The temperature was 90. Observations from around the region. It was sunny, with a temperature of 80 at Woodward and 92 at Springfield. It was partly sunny, with a temperature of 75 at Wichita, 92 at Oklahoma City, 92 at Dallas-Fort Worth, and 91 at Tulsa. Once again at 1 p.m., at Stillwater, it was partly sunny. The temperature was 88. From the Norman Forecast Office, here is the forecast for Stillwater and surrounding areas.

Rest of today, partly sunny with a chance of showers and thunderstorms. Near steady temperature in the upper 80s. North winds around 5 miles an hour. Chance of rain 50%. Tonight, a slight chance of thunderstorms until midnight. Mostly cloudy with a slight chance of showers. Lows in the mid-60s. Northeast winds around 5 miles an hour. Chance of rain 20%. Monday, mostly sunny. Highs in the mid-80s. North winds 5 to 10 miles an hour. Monday night, mostly clear until midnight, then becoming partly cloudy. Lows in the lower 60s. Northeast winds 5 to 10 miles an hour. Tuesday, mostly sunny. Highs in the lower 80s. Northeast winds 5 to 10 miles an hour. Tuesday night, mostly clear until midnight, then becoming partly cloudy. Lows in the upper 50s. Wednesday, mostly sunny. Highs in the lower 80s. Wednesday night, partly cloudy until midnight, then becoming mostly cloudy. Lows around 60. Thursday, mostly cloudy in the morning, then partly sunny with a slight chance of showers and thunderstorms in the afternoon. Highs in the mid-80s. Chance of rain 20%. Thursday night, mostly cloudy. A slight chance of showers until midnight, then a chance of showers with a slight chance of thunderstorms after midnight. Lows in the lower 60s. Chance of rain 40%. Friday, mostly cloudy. A chance of showers with a slight chance of thunderstorms in the morning, then a slight chance of showers in the afternoon. Highs in the lower 80s. Chance of rain 50%. Friday night, mostly cloudy. A slight chance of showers until midnight, then a chance of showers after midnight. Lows in the lower 60s. Chance of rain 40%. Saturday, mostly cloudy with a chance of showers in the morning, then partly sunny with a slight chance of showers in the afternoon. Highs in the mid-80s. Chance of rain 40%. 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At Stillwater, it was partly sunny. The temperature was 88 degrees, the dew point 65, and the relative humidity 46%. The wind was northwest at 6 miles an hour. The pressure was 29.90 inches and falling. At Enid, it was partly sunny. The temperature was 82. The wind was north at 8. At Guthrie, it was partly sunny. The temperature was 90. Observations from around the region. It was sunny, with a temperature of 80 at Woodward and 92 at Springfield. It was partly sunny, with a temperature of 75 at Wichita, 92 at Oklahoma City, 92 at Dallas-Fort Worth, and 91 at Tulsa. Once again at 1 p.m., at Stillwater, it was partly sunny. The temperature was 88. From the Norman Forecast Office, here is the forecast for Stillwater and surrounding area. Rest of today, partly sunny with a chance of showers and thunderstorms. Near steady temperature in the upper 80s. North winds around 5 miles an hour. Chance of rain 50%. Tonight, a slight chance of thunderstorms until midnight. Mostly cloudy with a slight chance of showers. Lows in the mid-60s. Northeast winds around 5 miles an hour. Chance of rain 20%. Monday, mostly sunny. Highs in the mid-80s. North winds 5 to 10 miles an hour. Monday night, mostly clear until midnight, then becoming partly cloudy. Lows in the lower 60s. Northeast winds 5 to 10 miles an hour. Tuesday, mostly sunny. Highs in the lower 80s. Northeast winds 5 to 10 miles an hour. Tuesday night, mostly clear until midnight, then becoming partly cloudy. Lows in the upper 50s. Wednesday, mostly sunny. Highs in the lower 80s. Wednesday night, partly cloudy until midnight, then becoming mostly cloudy. Lows around 60. Thursday, mostly cloudy in the morning, then partly sunny with a slight chance of showers and thunderstorms in the afternoon. Highs in the mid-80s. Chance of rain 20%. Thursday night, mostly cloudy. A slight chance of showers until midnight, then a chance of showers with a slight chance of thunderstorms after midnight. Lows in the lower 60s.

chance of rain 40%. Friday, mostly cloudy. A chance of showers with a slight chance of thunderstorms in the morning, then a slight chance of showers in the afternoon. Highs in the lower 80s. Chance of rain 50%. Friday night, mostly cloudy. A slight chance of showers until midnight, then a chance of showers after midnight. Lows in the lower 60s. Chance of rain 40%. Saturday, mostly cloudy with a chance of showers in the morning, then partly sunny with a slight chance of showers in the afternoon. Highs in the mid-80s. Chance of rain 40%. 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It's Stillwater, it was partly sunny. The temperature was 88 degrees, the dew point 65, and the relative humidity 46%. The wind was northwest at 6 miles an hour. The pressure was 29.90 inches and falling. At Enid, it was partly sunny. The temperature was 82. The wind was north at 8. At Guthrie, it was partly sunny. The temperature was 90. Observations from around the region. It was sunny, with a temperature of 80 at Woodward and 92 at Springfield. It was partly sunny, with a temperature of 75 at Wichita, 92 at Oklahoma City, 92 at Dallas-Fort Worth, and 91 at Tulsa. Once again at 1 p.m., at Stillwater, it was partly sunny. The temperature was 88. From the Norman Forecast Office, here is the forecast for Stillwater and surrounding area. Rest of today, partly sunny with a chance of showers and thunderstorms. Near steady temperature in the upper 80s. North winds around 5 miles an hour. Chance of rain 50%. Tonight, a slight chance of thunderstorms until midnight. Mostly cloudy with a slight chance of showers. Lows in the mid-60s. Northeast winds around 5 miles an hour. Chance of rain 20%. Monday, mostly sunny. Highs in the mid-80s. North winds 5 to 10 miles an hour. Monday night, mostly clear until midnight, then becoming partly cloudy. Lows in the lower 60s. Northeast winds 5 to 10 miles an hour. Tuesday, mostly sunny. Highs in the lower 80s. Northeast winds 5 to 10 miles an hour. Tuesday night, mostly clear until midnight, then becoming partly cloudy. Lows in the upper 50s. Wednesday, mostly sunny. Highs in the lower 80s. Wednesday night, partly cloudy until midnight, then becoming mostly cloudy. Lows around 60. Thursday, mostly cloudy in the morning, then partly sunny with a slight chance of showers and thunderstorms in the afternoon. Highs in the mid-80s. Chance of rain 20%. Thursday night, mostly cloudy. A slight chance of showers until midnight, then a chance of showers with a slight chance of thunderstorms after midnight. Lows in the lower 60s. Chance of rain 40%. Friday, mostly cloudy. A chance of showers with a slight chance of thunderstorms in the morning, then a slight chance of showers in the afternoon. Highs in the lower 80s. Chance of rain 50%. Friday night, mostly cloudy. A slight chance of showers until midnight, then a chance of showers after midnight. Lows in the lower 60s. Chance of rain 40%. Saturday, mostly cloudy with a chance of showers in the morning, then partly sunny with a slight chance of showers in the afternoon. Highs in the mid-80s. Chance of rain 40%. 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It's Stillwater, it was partly sunny. The temperature was 88 degrees, the dew point 65, and the relative humidity 46%. The wind was northwest at 6 miles an hour. The pressure was 29.90 inches and falling. At Enid, it was partly sunny. The temperature was 82. The wind was north at 8. At Guthrie, it was partly sunny. The temperature was 90. Observations from around the region. It was sunny, with a temperature of 80 at Woodward and 92 at Springfield. It was partly sunny, with a temperature of 75 at Wichita, 92 at Oklahoma City, 92 at Dallas-Fort Worth, and 91 at Tulsa. Once again at 1 p.m., at Stillwater, it was partly sunny.

Temperature was 88. From the Norman Forecast Office, here is the forecast for Stillwater and surrounding area. Rest of today, partly sunny with a chance of showers and thunderstorms. Near steady temperature in the upper 80s. North winds around 5 miles an hour. Chance of rain 50%. Tonight, a slight chance of thunderstorms until midnight. Mostly cloudy with a slight chance of showers. Lows in the mid-60s. Northeast winds around 5 miles an hour. Chance of rain 20%. Monday, mostly sunny. Highs in the mid-80s. North winds 5 to 10 miles an hour. Monday night, mostly clear until midnight, then becoming partly cloudy. Lows in the lower 60s. Northeast winds 5 to 10 miles an hour. Tuesday, mostly sunny. Highs in the lower 80s. Northeast winds 5 to 10 miles an hour. Tuesday night, mostly clear until midnight, then becoming partly cloudy. Lows in the upper 50s. Wednesday, mostly sunny. Highs in the lower 80s. Wednesday night, partly cloudy until midnight, then becoming mostly cloudy. Lows around 60. Thursday, mostly cloudy in the morning, then partly sunny with a slight chance of showers and thunderstorms in the afternoon. Highs in the mid-80s. Chance of rain 20%. Thursday night, mostly cloudy. A slight chance of showers until midnight, then a chance of showers with a slight chance of thunderstorms after midnight. Lows in the lower 60s. Chance of rain 40%. Friday, mostly cloudy. A chance of showers with a slight chance of thunderstorms in the morning, then a slight chance of showers in the afternoon. Highs in the lower 80s. Chance of rain 50%. Friday night, mostly cloudy. A slight chance of showers until midnight, then a chance of showers after midnight. Lows in the lower 60s. Chance of rain 40%. Saturday, mostly cloudy with a chance of showers in the morning, then partly sunny with a slight chance of showers in the afternoon. Highs in the mid-80s. Chance of rain 40%. 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It's Stillwater, it was partly sunny. The temperature was 88 degrees, the dew point 65, and the relative humidity 46%. The wind was northwest at 6 miles an hour. The pressure was 29.90 inches and falling. At Enid, it was partly sunny. The temperature was 82. The wind was north at 8. At Guthrie, it was partly sunny. The temperature was 90. Observations from around the region. It was sunny, with a temperature of 80 at Woodward and 92 at Springfield. It was partly sunny, with a temperature of 75 at Wichita, 92 at Oklahoma City, 92 at Dallas-Fort Worth, and 91 at Tulsa. Once again at 1 p.m., at Stillwater, it was partly sunny. The temperature was 88. From the Norman Forecast Office, here is the forecast for Stillwater and surrounding area. Rest of today, partly sunny with a chance of showers and thunderstorms. Near steady temperature in the upper 80s. North winds around 5 miles an hour. Chance of rain 50%. Tonight, a slight chance of thunderstorms until midnight. Mostly cloudy with a slight chance of showers. Lows in the mid-60s. Northeast winds around 5 miles an hour. Chance of rain 20%. Monday, mostly sunny. Highs in the mid-80s. North winds 5 to 10 miles an hour. Monday night, mostly clear until midnight, then becoming partly cloudy. Lows in the lower 60s. Northeast winds 5 to 10 miles an hour. Tuesday, mostly sunny. Highs in the lower 80s. Northeast winds 5 to 10 miles an hour. Tuesday night, mostly clear until midnight, then becoming partly cloudy. Lows in the upper 50s. Wednesday, mostly sunny. Highs in the lower 80s. Wednesday night, partly cloudy until midnight, then becoming mostly cloudy. Lows around 60.

Thursday, mostly cloudy in the morning, then partly sunny with a slight chance of showers and thunderstorms in the afternoon. Highs in the mid-80s. Chance of rain 20%. Thursday night, mostly cloudy. A slight chance of showers until midnight, then a chance of showers with a slight chance of thunderstorms after midnight. Lows in the lower 60s. Chance of rain 40%. Friday, mostly cloudy. A chance of showers with a slight chance of thunderstorms in the morning, then a slight chance of showers in the afternoon. Highs in the lower 80s. Chance of rain 50%. Friday night, mostly cloudy. A slight chance of showers until midnight, then a chance of showers after midnight. Lows in the lower 60s. Chance of rain 40%. Saturday, mostly cloudy with a chance of showers in the morning, then partly sunny with a slight chance of showers in the afternoon. Highs in the mid-80s. Chance of rain 40%. 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At Stillwater, light rain was falling. The temperature was 85 degrees, the dew point 67, and the relative humidity 54%. The wind was northwest at 5 miles an hour. The pressure was 29.90 inches and steady. At Ponca City, it was partly sunny. The temperature was 85, the dew point 68, and the relative humidity 56%. The wind was northwest at 7. The pressure was 29.91 inches and steady. At Guthrie, it was cloudy. The temperature was 89, the dew point 63, and the relative humidity 41%. The wind was northwest at 8. The pressure was 29.90 inches and rising. Observations from around the region. At Springfield, it was mostly sunny, with a temperature of 95. It was partly sunny, with a temperature of 74 at Wichita, 96 at Dallas-Fort Worth, and 92 at Tulsa. At Oklahoma City, it was cloudy, with a temperature of 92. Once again at 2 p.m., at Stillwater, light rain was falling. The temperature was 85. From the Norman Forecast Office, here is the forecast for Stillwater and surrounding area. Rest of today, partly sunny with a chance of showers and thunderstorms. Near steady temperature in the upper 80s. North winds around 5 miles an hour. Chance of rain 50%. Tonight, a slight chance of thunderstorms until midnight. Mostly cloudy with a slight chance of showers. Lows in the mid-60s. Northeast winds around 5 miles an hour. Chance of rain 20%. Monday, mostly sunny. Highs in the mid-80s. North winds 5 to 10 miles an hour. Monday night, mostly clear until midnight, then becoming partly cloudy. Lows in the lower 60s. Northeast winds 5 to 10 miles an hour. Tuesday, mostly sunny. Highs in the lower 80s. Northeast winds 5 to 10 miles an hour. Tuesday night, mostly clear until midnight, then becoming partly cloudy. Lows in the upper 50s. Wednesday, mostly sunny. Highs in the lower 80s. Wednesday night, partly cloudy until midnight, then becoming mostly cloudy. Lows around 60. Thursday, mostly cloudy in the morning, then partly sunny with a slight chance of showers and thunderstorms in the afternoon. Highs in the mid-80s. Chance of rain 20%. Thursday night, mostly cloudy. A slight chance of showers until midnight, then a chance of showers with a slight chance of thunderstorms after midnight. Lows in the lower 60s. Chance of rain 40%. Friday, mostly cloudy. A chance of showers with a slight chance of thunderstorms in the morning, then a slight chance of showers in the afternoon. Highs in the lower 80s. Chance of rain 50%. Friday night, mostly cloudy. A slight chance of showers until midnight, then a chance of showers after midnight. Lows in the lower 60s. Chance of rain 40%. Saturday, mostly cloudy with a chance of showers in the morning, then partly sunny with a slight chance of showers in the afternoon. Highs in the mid-80s. Chance of rain 40%. 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At Stillwater, light rain was falling. The temperature was 85 degrees, the dew

67 and the relative humidity 54%. The wind was northwest at 5 miles an hour. The pressure was 29.90 inches and steady. At Ponca City, it was partly sunny. The temperature was 85, the dew point 68, and the relative humidity 56%. The wind was northwest at 7. The pressure was 29.91 inches and steady. At Guthrie, it was cloudy. The temperature was 89, the dew point 63, and the relative humidity 41%. The wind was northwest at 8. The pressure was 29.90 inches and rising. Observations from around the region. At Springfield, it was mostly sunny, with a temperature of 95. It was partly sunny, with a temperature of 74 at Wichita, 96 at Dallas-Fort Worth, and 92 at Tulsa. At Oklahoma City, it was cloudy, with a temperature of 92. Once again at 2 p.m., at Stillwater, light rain was falling. The temperature was 85. From the Norman Forecast Office, here is the forecast for Stillwater and surrounding area. Rest of today, partly sunny with a chance of showers and thunderstorms. Near steady temperature in the upper 80s. North winds around 5 miles an hour. Chance of rain 50%. Tonight, a slight chance of thunderstorms until midnight. Mostly cloudy with a slight chance of showers. Lows in the mid-60s. Northeast winds around 5 miles an hour. Chance of rain 20%. Monday, mostly sunny. Highs in the mid-80s. North winds 5 to 10 miles an hour. Monday night, mostly clear until midnight, then becoming partly cloudy. Lows in the lower 60s. Northeast winds 5 to 10 miles an hour. Tuesday, mostly sunny. Highs in the lower 80s. Northeast winds 5 to 10 miles an hour. Tuesday night, mostly clear until midnight, then becoming partly cloudy. Lows in the upper 50s. Wednesday, mostly sunny. Highs in the lower 80s. Wednesday night, partly cloudy until midnight, then becoming mostly cloudy. Lows around 60. Thursday, mostly cloudy in the morning, then partly sunny with a slight chance of showers and thunderstorms in the afternoon. Highs in the mid-80s. Chance of rain 20%. Thursday night, mostly cloudy. A slight chance of showers until midnight, then a chance of showers with a slight chance of thunderstorms after midnight. Lows in the lower 60s. Chance of rain 40%. Friday, mostly cloudy. A chance of showers with a slight chance of thunderstorms in the morning, then a slight chance of showers in the afternoon. Highs in the lower 80s. Chance of rain 50%. Friday night, mostly cloudy. A slight chance of showers until midnight, then a chance of showers after midnight. Lows in the lower 60s. Chance of rain 40%. Saturday, mostly cloudy with a chance of showers in the morning, then partly sunny with a slight chance of showers in the afternoon. Highs in the mid-80s. Chance of rain 40%. 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At Stillwater, light rain was falling. The temperature was 85 degrees, the dew point 67, and the relative humidity 54%. The wind was northwest at 5 miles an hour. The pressure was 29.90 inches and steady. At Ponca City, it was partly sunny. The temperature was 85, the dew point 68, and the relative humidity 56%. The wind was northwest at 7. The pressure was 29.91 inches and steady. At Guthrie, it was cloudy. The temperature was 89, the dew point 63, and the relative humidity 41%. The wind was northwest at 8. The pressure was 29.90 inches and rising. Observations from around the region. At Springfield, it was mostly sunny, with a temperature of 95. It was partly sunny, with a temperature of 74 at Wichita, 96 at Dallas-Fort Worth, and 92 at Tulsa. At Oklahoma City, it was cloudy, with a temperature of 92. Once again at 2 p.m., at Stillwater, light rain was falling. The temperature was 85. 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It's

It's still water. Light rain was falling. The temperature was 85. From the Norman Forecast Office, here is the forecast for Stillwater and surrounding area. Rest of today, partly sunny with a chance of showers and thunderstorms. Near steady temperature in the upper 80s. North winds around 5 miles an hour. Chance of rain 50%. Tonight, a slight chance of thunderstorms until midnight. Mostly cloudy with a slight chance of showers. Lows in the mid-60s. Northeast winds around 5 miles an hour. Chance of rain 20%. Monday, mostly sunny. Highs in the mid-80s. North winds 5 to 10 miles an hour. Monday night, mostly clear until midnight, then becoming partly cloudy. Lows in the lower 60s. Northeast winds 5 to 10 miles an hour. Tuesday, mostly sunny. Highs in the lower 80s. Northeast winds 5 to 10 miles an hour. Tuesday night, mostly clear until midnight, then becoming partly cloudy. Lows in the upper 50s. Wednesday, mostly sunny. Highs in the lower 80s. Wednesday night, partly cloudy until midnight, then becoming mostly cloudy. Lows around 60. Thursday, mostly cloudy in the morning, then partly sunny with a slight chance of showers and thunderstorms in the afternoon. Highs in the mid-80s. Chance of rain 20%. Thursday night, mostly cloudy. A slight chance of showers until midnight, then a chance of showers with a slight chance of thunderstorms after midnight. Lows in the lower 60s. Chance of rain 40%. Friday, mostly cloudy. A chance of showers with a slight chance of thunderstorms in the morning, then a slight chance of showers in the afternoon. Highs in the lower 80s. Chance of rain 50%. Friday night, mostly cloudy. A slight chance of showers until midnight, then a chance of showers after midnight. Lows in the lower 60s. Chance of rain 40%. Saturday, mostly cloudy with a chance of showers in the morning, then partly sunny with a slight chance of showers in the afternoon. Highs in the mid-80s. Chance of rain 40%. 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It's Stillwater, light rain was falling. The temperature was 85 degrees. The dew point 67, and the relative humidity 54%. The wind was northwest at 5 miles an hour. The pressure was 29.90 inches and steady. At Enid, it was mostly sunny. The temperature was 81. The wind was north at 8. At Guthrie, it was cloudy. The temperature was 89. The wind was northwest at 8. Observations from around the region. At Woodward, it was sunny, with a temperature of 82. At Springfield, it was mostly sunny, with a temperature of 95. It was partly sunny, with a temperature of 74 at Wichita, 96 at Dallas-Fort Worth, and 92 at Tulsa. At Oklahoma City, it was cloudy, with a temperature of 92. Once again at 2 p.m., at Stillwater, light rain was falling. The temperature was 85. From the Norman Forecast Office, here is the forecast for Stillwater and surrounding area. Rest of today, partly sunny with a chance of showers and thunderstorms. Near steady temperature around 90. North winds around 5 miles an hour. Chance of rain 50%. Tonight, a slight chance of thunderstorms until midnight. Mostly cloudy with a slight chance of showers. Lows in the mid-60s. Northeast winds around 5 miles an hour. Chance of rain 20%. Monday, mostly sunny. Highs in the mid-80s. North winds 5 to 10 miles an hour. Monday night, mostly clear until midnight, then becoming partly cloudy. Lows in the lower 60s. Northeast winds 5 to 10 miles an hour. Tuesday, mostly sunny. Highs in the lower 80s. Northeast winds 5 to 10 miles an hour. Tuesday night, mostly clear until midnight, then becoming partly cloudy. Lows in the upper 50s.

Wednesday, mostly sunny. Highs in the lower 80s. Wednesday night, partly cloudy until midnight, then becoming mostly cloudy. Lows around 60. Thursday, mostly cloudy in the morning, then partly sunny with a slight chance of showers and thunderstorms in the afternoon. Highs in the mid-80s. Chance of rain 20%. Thursday night, mostly cloudy. A slight chance of showers until midnight, then a chance of showers with a slight chance of thunderstorms after midnight. Lows in the lower 60s. Chance of rain 40%. Friday, mostly cloudy. A chance of showers with a slight chance of thunderstorms in the morning, then a slight chance of showers in the afternoon. Highs in the lower 80s. Chance of rain 50%. Friday night, mostly cloudy. A slight chance of showers until midnight, then a chance of showers after midnight. Lows in the lower 60s. Chance of rain 40%. Saturday, mostly cloudy with a chance of showers in the morning, then partly sunny with a slight chance of showers in the afternoon. Highs in the mid-80s. Chance of rain 40%. 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At Stillwater, light rain was falling. The temperature was 85 degrees, the dew point 67, and the relative humidity 54%. The wind was northwest at 5 miles an hour. The pressure was 29.90 inches and steady. At Enid, it was mostly sunny. The temperature was 81. The wind was north at 8. At Guthrie, it was cloudy. The temperature was 89. The wind was northwest at 8. Observations from around the region. At Woodward, it was sunny, with a temperature of 82. At Springfield, it was mostly sunny, with a temperature of 95. It was partly sunny, with a temperature of 74 at Wichita, 96 at Dallas-Fort Worth, and 92 at Tulsa. At Oklahoma City, it was cloudy, with a temperature of 92. Once again at 2 p.m., at Stillwater, light rain was falling. The temperature was 85. From the Norman Forecast Office, here is the forecast for Stillwater and surrounding area. Rest of today, partly sunny with a chance of showers and thunderstorms. Near steady temperature around 90. North winds around 5 miles an hour. Chance of rain 50%. Tonight, a slight chance of thunderstorms until midnight. Mostly cloudy with a slight chance of showers. Lows in the mid-60s. Northeast winds around 5 miles an hour. Chance of rain 20%. Monday, mostly sunny. Highs in the mid-80s. North winds 5 to 10 miles an hour. Monday night, mostly clear until midnight, then becoming partly cloudy. Lows in the lower 60s. Northeast winds 5 to 10 miles an hour. Tuesday, mostly sunny. Highs in the lower 80s. Northeast winds 5 to 10 miles an hour. Tuesday night, mostly clear until midnight, then becoming partly cloudy. Lows in the upper 50s. Wednesday, mostly sunny. Highs in the lower 80s. Wednesday night, partly cloudy until midnight, then becoming mostly cloudy. Lows around 60. Thursday, mostly cloudy in the morning, then partly sunny with a slight chance of showers and thunderstorms in the afternoon. Highs in the mid-80s. Chance of rain 20%. Thursday night, mostly cloudy. A slight chance of showers until midnight, then a chance of showers with a slight chance of thunderstorms after midnight. Lows in the lower 60s. Chance of rain 40%. Friday, mostly cloudy. A chance of showers with a slight chance of thunderstorms in the morning, then a slight chance of showers in the afternoon. Highs in the lower 80s. Chance of rain 50%. Friday night, mostly cloudy. A slight chance of showers until midnight, then a chance of showers after midnight. Lows in the lower 60s. Chance of rain 40%. Saturday, mostly cloudy with a chance of showers in the morning, then partly sunny with a slight chance of showers in the afternoon. Highs in the mid-80s. Chance of rain 40%. 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At Stillwater, light rain was falling. The temperature was 85 degrees. The

8.67 and the relative humidity 54%. The wind was northwest at 5 miles an hour. The pressure was 29.90 inches and steady. At Enid, it was mostly sunny. The temperature was 81. The wind was north at 8. At Guthrie, it was cloudy. The temperature was 89. The wind was northwest at 8. Observations from around the region. At Woodward, it was sunny, with a temperature of 82. At Springfield, it was mostly sunny, with a temperature of 95. It was partly sunny, with a temperature of 74 at Wichita, 96 at Dallas-Fort Worth, and 92 at Tulsa. At Oklahoma City, it was cloudy, with a temperature of 92. Once again at 2 p.m., at Stillwater, light rain was falling. The temperature was 85. From the Norman Forecast Office, here is the forecast for Stillwater and surrounding area. Rest of today, partly sunny with a chance of showers and thunderstorms. Near steady temperature around 90. North winds around 5 miles an hour. Chance of rain 50%. Tonight, a slight chance of thunderstorms until midnight. Mostly cloudy with a slight chance of showers. Lows in the mid-60s. Northeast winds around 5 miles an hour. Chance of rain 20%. Monday, mostly sunny. Highs in the mid-80s. North winds 5 to 10 miles an hour. Monday night, mostly clear until midnight, then becoming partly cloudy. Lows in the lower 60s. Northeast winds 5 to 10 miles an hour. Tuesday, mostly sunny. Highs in the lower 80s. Northeast winds 5 to 10 miles an hour. Tuesday night, mostly clear until midnight, then becoming partly cloudy. Lows in the upper 50s. Wednesday, mostly sunny. Highs in the lower 80s. Wednesday night, partly cloudy until midnight, then becoming mostly cloudy. Lows around 60. Thursday, mostly cloudy in the morning, then partly sunny with a slight chance of showers and thunderstorms in the afternoon. Highs in the mid-80s. Chance of rain 20%. Thursday night, mostly cloudy. A slight chance of showers until midnight, then a chance of showers with a slight chance of thunderstorms after midnight. Lows in the lower 60s. Chance of rain 40%. Friday, mostly cloudy. A chance of showers with a slight chance of thunderstorms in the morning, then a slight chance of showers in the afternoon. Highs in the lower 80s. Chance of rain 50%. Friday night, mostly cloudy. A slight chance of showers until midnight, then a chance of showers after midnight. Lows in the lower 60s. Chance of rain 40%. Saturday, mostly cloudy with a chance of showers in the morning, then partly sunny with a slight chance of showers in the afternoon. Highs in the mid-80s. Chance of rain 40%. 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At Stillwater, light rain was falling. The temperature was 85 degrees, the dew point 67, and the relative humidity 54%. The wind was northwest at 5 miles an hour. The pressure was 29.90 inches and steady. At Enid, it was mostly sunny. The temperature was 81. The wind was north at 8. At Guthrie, it was cloudy. The temperature was 89. The wind was northwest at 8. Observations from around the region. At Woodward, it was sunny, with a temperature of 82. At Springfield, it was mostly sunny, with a temperature of 95. It was partly sunny, with a temperature of 74 at Wichita, 96 at Dallas-Fort Worth, and 92 at Tulsa. At Oklahoma City, it was cloudy, with a temperature of 92. Once again at 2 p.m., at Stillwater, light rain was falling. The temperature was 85. From the Norman Forecast Office, here is the forecast for Stillwater and surrounding area. Rest of today, partly sunny with a chance of showers and thunderstorms. Near steady temperature around 90. North winds around 5 miles an hour. Chance of rain 50%. Tonight, a slight chance of thunderstorms until midnight. Mostly cloudy with a slight chance of showers. Lows in the mid-60s. Northeast winds around 5 miles an hour.

chance of rain 20%. Monday, mostly sunny. Highs in the mid-80s. North winds 5 to 10 miles an hour. Monday night, mostly clear until midnight, then becoming partly cloudy. Lows in the lower 60s. Northeast winds 5 to 10 miles an hour. Tuesday, mostly sunny. Highs in the lower 80s. Northeast winds 5 to 10 miles an hour. Tuesday night, mostly clear until midnight, then becoming partly cloudy. Lows in the upper 50s. Wednesday, mostly sunny. Highs in the lower 80s. Wednesday night, partly cloudy until midnight, then becoming mostly cloudy. Lows around 60. Thursday, mostly cloudy in the morning, then partly sunny with a slight chance of showers and thunderstorms in the afternoon. Highs in the mid-80s. Chance of rain 20%. Thursday night, mostly cloudy. A slight chance of showers until midnight, then a chance of showers with a slight chance of thunderstorms after midnight. Lows in the lower 60s. Chance of rain 40%. Friday, mostly cloudy. A chance of showers with a slight chance of thunderstorms in the morning, then a slight chance of showers in the afternoon. Highs in the lower 80s. Chance of rain 50%. Friday night, mostly cloudy. A slight chance of showers until midnight, then a chance of showers after midnight. Lows in the lower 60s. Chance of rain 40%. Saturday, mostly cloudy with a chance of showers in the morning, then partly sunny with a slight chance of showers in the afternoon. Highs in the mid-80s. Chance of rain 40%. 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At Stillwater, light rain was falling. The temperature was 85 degrees, the dew point 67, and the relative humidity 54%. The wind was northwest at 5 miles an hour. The pressure was 29.90 inches and steady. At Enid, it was mostly sunny. The temperature was 81. The wind was north at 8. At Guthrie, it was cloudy. The temperature was 89. The wind was northwest at 8. Observations from around the region. At Woodward, it was sunny, with a temperature of 82. At Springfield, it was mostly sunny, with a temperature of 95. It was partly sunny, with a temperature of 74 at Wichita, 96 at Dallas-Fort Worth, and 92 at Tulsa. At Oklahoma City, it was cloudy, with a temperature of 92. Once again at 2 p.m., at Stillwater, light rain was falling. The temperature was 85. From the Norman Forecast Office, here is the forecast for Stillwater and surrounding area. Rest of today, partly sunny with a chance of showers and thunderstorms. Near steady temperature around 90. North winds around 5 miles an hour. Chance of rain 50%. Tonight, a slight chance of thunderstorms until midnight. Mostly cloudy with a slight chance of showers. Lows in the mid-60s. Northeast winds around 5 miles an hour. Chance of rain 20%. Monday, mostly sunny. Highs in the mid-80s. North winds 5 to 10 miles an hour. Monday night, mostly clear until midnight, then becoming partly cloudy. Lows in the lower 60s. Northeast winds 5 to 10 miles an hour. Monday night, mostly clear until midnight, then becoming partly cloudy. Lows in the lower 60s. Northeast winds 5 to 10 miles an hour. Tuesday, mostly sunny. Highs in the lower 80s. Northeast winds 5 to 10 miles an hour. Tuesday night, mostly clear until midnight, then becoming partly cloudy. Lows in the upper 50s. Wednesday, mostly sunny. Highs in the lower 80s. Wednesday night, partly cloudy until midnight, then becoming mostly cloudy. Lows around 60. Thursday, mostly cloudy in the morning, then partly sunny with a slight chance of showers and thunderstorms in the afternoon. Highs in the mid-80s. Chance of rain 20%. Thursday night,

Mostly cloudy. A slight chance of showers until midnight, then a chance of showers with a slight chance of thunderstorms after midnight. Lows in the lower 60s. Chance of rain 40%. Friday, mostly cloudy. A chance of showers with a slight chance of thunderstorms in the morning, then a slight chance of showers in the afternoon. Highs in the lower 80s. Chance of rain 50%. Friday night, mostly cloudy. A slight chance of showers until midnight, then a chance of showers after midnight. Lows in the lower 60s. Chance of rain 40%. Saturday, mostly cloudy with a chance of showers in the morning, then partly sunny with a slight chance of showers in the afternoon. Highs in the mid-80s. Chance of rain 40%. 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At Stillwater, light rain was falling. The temperature was 85 degrees, the dew point 67, and the relative humidity 54%. The wind was northwest at 5 miles an hour. The pressure was 29.90 inches and steady. At Enid, it was mostly sunny. The temperature was 81. The wind was north at 8. At Guthrie, it was cloudy. The temperature was 89. The wind was northwest at 8. Observations from around the region. At Woodward, it was sunny, with a temperature of 82. At Springfield, it was mostly sunny, with a temperature of 95. It was partly sunny, with a temperature of 74 at Wichita, 96 at Dallas-Fort Worth, and 92 at Tulsa. At Oklahoma City, it was cloudy, with a temperature of 92. Once again at 2 p.m., at Stillwater, light rain was falling. The temperature was 85. From the Norman Forecast Office, here is the forecast for Stillwater and surrounding area. Rest of today, partly sunny with a chance of showers and thunderstorms. Near steady temperature around 90. North winds around 5 miles an hour. Chance of rain 50%. Tonight, a slight chance of thunderstorms until midnight. Mostly cloudy with a slight chance of showers. Lows in the mid-60s. Northeast winds around 5 miles an hour. Chance of rain 20%. Monday, mostly sunny. Highs in the mid-80s. North winds 5 to 10 miles an hour. Monday night, mostly clear until midnight, then becoming partly cloudy. Lows in the lower 60s. Northeast winds 5 to 10 miles an hour. Tuesday, mostly sunny. Highs in the lower 80s. Northeast winds 5 to 10 miles an hour. Tuesday night, mostly clear until midnight, then becoming partly cloudy. Lows in the upper 50s. Wednesday, mostly sunny. Highs in the lower 80s. Wednesday night, partly cloudy until midnight, then becoming mostly cloudy. Lows around 60. Thursday, mostly cloudy in the morning, then partly sunny with a slight chance of showers and thunderstorms in the afternoon. Highs in the mid-80s. Chance of rain 20%. Thursday night, mostly cloudy. A slight chance of showers until midnight, then a chance of showers with a slight chance of thunderstorms after midnight. Lows in the lower 60s. Chance of rain 40%. Friday, mostly cloudy. A chance of showers with a slight chance of thunderstorms in the morning, then a slight chance of showers in the afternoon. Highs in the lower 80s. Chance of rain 50%. Friday night, mostly cloudy. A slight chance of showers until midnight, then a chance of showers after midnight. Lows in the lower 60s. Chance of rain 40%. Saturday, mostly cloudy with a chance of showers in the morning, then partly sunny with a slight chance of showers in the afternoon. Highs in the mid-80s. Chance of rain 40%. 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At Stillwater, light rain was falling. The temperature was 85 degrees, the dew point 67, and the relative humidity 54%. The wind was northwest at 5 miles an hour. The pressure was 29.90 inches and steady. At Enid, it was mostly sunny. The temperature was 81. The wind was north at 8. At Guthrie, it was cloudy. The temperature was 89. The wind was northwest at 8.

Observations from around the region. At Woodward, it was sunny with a temperature of 82. At Springfield, it was mostly sunny with a temperature of 95. It was partly sunny with a temperature of 74 at Wichita, 96 at Dallas-Fort Worth, and 92 at Tulsa. At Oklahoma City, it was cloudy with a temperature of 92. Once again at 2 p.m., at Stillwater, light rain was falling. The temperature was 85. From the Norman Forecast Office, here is the forecast for Stillwater and surrounding area. Rest of today, partly sunny with a chance of showers and thunderstorms. Near steady temperature around 90. North winds around 5 miles an hour. Chance of rain 50%. Tonight, a slight chance of thunderstorms until midnight. Mostly cloudy with a slight chance of showers. Lows in the mid-60s. Northeast winds around 5 miles an hour. Chance of rain 20%. Monday, mostly sunny. Highs in the mid-80s. North winds 5 to 10 miles an hour. Monday night, mostly clear until midnight, then becoming partly cloudy. Lows in the lower 60s. Northeast winds 5 to 10 miles an hour. Tuesday, mostly sunny. Highs in the lower 80s. Northeast winds 5 to 10 miles an hour. Tuesday night, mostly clear until midnight, then becoming partly cloudy. Lows in the upper 50s. Wednesday, mostly sunny. Highs in the lower 80s. Wednesday night, partly cloudy until midnight, then becoming mostly cloudy. Lows around 60. Thursday, mostly cloudy in the morning, then partly sunny with a slight chance of showers and thunderstorms in the afternoon. Highs in the mid-80s. Chance of rain 20%. Thursday night, mostly cloudy. A slight chance of showers until midnight, then a chance of showers with a slight chance of thunderstorms after midnight. Lows in the lower 60s. Chance of rain 40%. Friday, mostly cloudy. A chance of showers with a slight chance of thunderstorms in the morning, then a slight chance of showers in the afternoon. Highs in the lower 80s. Chance of rain 50%. Friday night, mostly cloudy. A slight chance of showers until midnight, then a chance of showers after midnight. Lows in the lower 60s. Chance of rain 40%. Saturday, mostly cloudy with a chance of showers in the morning, then partly sunny with a slight chance of showers in the afternoon. Highs in the mid-80s. Chance of rain 40%. 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At Stillwater, light rain was falling. The temperature was 85 degrees, the dew point 67, and the relative humidity 54%. The wind was northwest at 5 miles an hour. The pressure was 29.90 inches and steady. At Enid, it was mostly sunny. The temperature was 81. The wind was north at 8. At Guthrie, it was cloudy. The temperature was 89. The wind was northwest at 8. Observations from around the region. At Woodward, it was sunny with a temperature of 82. At Springfield, it was mostly sunny with a temperature of 95. It was partly sunny with a temperature of 74 at Wichita, 96 at Dallas-Fort Worth, and 92 at Tulsa. At Oklahoma City, it was cloudy with a temperature of 92. Once again at 2 p.m., at Stillwater, light rain was falling. The temperature was 85. From the Norman Forecast Office, here is the forecast for Stillwater and surrounding area. Rest of today, partly sunny with a chance of showers and thunderstorms. Near steady temperature around 90. North winds around 5 miles an hour. Chance of rain 50%. Tonight, a slight chance of thunderstorms until midnight. Mostly cloudy with a slight chance of showers. Lows in the mid-60s. Northeast winds around 5 miles an hour. Chance of rain 20%. Monday, mostly sunny. Highs in the mid-80s. North winds 5 to 10 miles an hour. Monday night, mostly clear until midnight, then becoming partly cloudy. Lows in the lower 60s. Northeast winds 5 to 10 miles an hour. Tuesday, mostly sunny. Highs in the lower 80s. Northeast

winds 5 to 10 miles an hour. Tuesday night, mostly clear until midnight, then becoming partly cloudy. Lows in the upper 50s. Wednesday, mostly sunny. Highs in the lower 80s. Wednesday night, partly cloudy until midnight, then becoming mostly cloudy. Lows around 60. Thursday, mostly cloudy in the morning, then partly sunny with a slight chance of showers and thunderstorms in the afternoon. Highs in the mid-80s. Chance of rain 20%. Thursday night, mostly cloudy. A slight chance of showers until midnight, then a chance of showers with a slight chance of thunderstorms after midnight. Lows in the lower 60s. Chance of rain 40%. Friday, mostly cloudy. A chance of showers with a slight chance of thunderstorms in the morning, then a slight chance of showers in the afternoon. Highs in the lower 80s. Chance of rain 50%. Friday night, mostly cloudy. A slight chance of showers until midnight, then a chance of showers after midnight. Lows in the lower 60s. Chance of rain 40%. Saturday, mostly cloudy with a chance of showers in the morning, then partly sunny with a slight chance of showers in the afternoon. Highs in the mid-80s. Chance of rain 40%. 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At Stillwater, light rain was falling. The temperature was 85 degrees, the dew point 67, and the relative humidity 54%. The wind was northwest at 5 miles an hour. The pressure was 29.90 inches and steady. At Enid, it was mostly sunny. The temperature was 81. The wind was north at 8. At Guthrie, it was cloudy. The temperature was 89. The wind was northwest at 8. Observations from around the region. At Woodward, it was sunny, with a temperature of 82. At Springfield, it was mostly sunny, with a temperature of 95. It was partly sunny, with a temperature of 74 at Wichita, 96 at Dallas-Fort Worth, and 92 at Tulsa. At Oklahoma City, it was cloudy, with a temperature of 92. Once again at 2 p.m., at Stillwater, light rain was falling. The temperature was 85. From the Norman Forecast Office, here is the forecast for Stillwater and surrounding area. Rest of today, partly sunny with a chance of showers and thunderstorms. Near steady temperature around 90. North winds around 5 miles an hour. Chance of rain 50%. Tonight, a slight chance of thunderstorms until midnight. Mostly cloudy with a slight chance of showers. Lows in the mid-60s. Northeast winds around 5 miles an hour. Chance of rain 20%. Monday, mostly sunny. Highs in the mid-80s. North winds 5 to 10 miles an hour. Monday night, mostly clear until midnight, then becoming partly cloudy. Lows in the lower 60s. Northeast winds 5 to 10 miles an hour. Tuesday, mostly sunny. Highs in the lower 80s. Northeast winds 5 to 10 miles an hour. Tuesday night, mostly clear until midnight, then becoming partly cloudy. Lows in the upper 50s. Wednesday, mostly sunny. Highs in the lower 80s. Wednesday night, partly cloudy until midnight, then becoming mostly cloudy. Lows around 60. Thursday, mostly cloudy in the morning, then partly sunny with a slight chance of showers and thunderstorms in the afternoon. Highs in the mid-80s. Chance of rain 20%. Thursday night, mostly cloudy. A slight chance of showers until midnight, then a chance of showers with a slight chance of thunderstorms after midnight. Lows in the lower 60s. Chance of rain 40%. Friday, mostly cloudy. A chance of showers with a slight chance of thunderstorms in the morning, then a slight chance of showers in the afternoon. Highs in the lower 80s. Chance of rain 50%. Friday night, mostly cloudy. A slight chance of showers until midnight, then a chance of showers after midnight. Lows in the lower 60s.

of rain 40%. Saturday, mostly cloudy with a chance of showers in the morning, then partly sunny with a slight chance of showers in the afternoon. Highs in the mid-80s. Chance of rain 40%. 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At Stillwater, light rain was falling. The temperature was 85 degrees, the dew point 67, and the relative humidity 54%. The wind was northwest at 5 miles an hour. The pressure was 29.90 inches and steady. At Enid, it was mostly sunny. The temperature was 81. The wind was north at 8. At Guthrie, it was cloudy. The temperature was 89. The wind was northwest at 8. Observations from around the region. At Woodward, it was sunny, with a temperature of 82. At Springfield, it was mostly sunny, with a temperature of 95. It was partly sunny, with a temperature of 74 at Wichita, 96 at Dallas-Fort Worth, and 92 at Tulsa. At Oklahoma City, it was cloudy, with a temperature of 92. Once again at 2 p.m., at Stillwater, light rain was falling. The temperature was 85. From the Norman Forecast Office, here is the forecast for Stillwater and surrounding area. Rest of today, partly sunny with a chance of showers and thunderstorms. Near steady temperature around 90. North winds around 5 miles an hour. Chance of rain 50%. Tonight, a slight chance of thunderstorms until midnight. Mostly cloudy with a slight chance of showers. Lows in the mid-60s. Northeast winds around 5 miles an hour. Chance of rain 20%. Monday, mostly sunny. Highs in the mid-80s. North winds 5 to 10 miles an hour. Monday night, mostly clear until midnight, then becoming partly cloudy. Lows in the lower 60s. Northeast winds 5 to 10 miles an hour. Tuesday, mostly sunny. Highs in the lower 80s. Northeast winds 5 to 10 miles an hour. Tuesday night, mostly clear until midnight, then becoming partly cloudy. Lows in the upper 50s. Wednesday, mostly sunny. Highs in the lower 80s. Wednesday night, partly cloudy until midnight, then becoming mostly cloudy. Lows around 60. Thursday, mostly cloudy in the morning, then partly sunny with a slight chance of showers and thunderstorms in the afternoon. Highs in the mid-80s. Chance of rain 20%. Thursday night, mostly cloudy. A slight chance of showers until midnight, then a chance of showers with a slight chance of thunderstorms after midnight. Lows in the lower 60s. Chance of rain 40%. Friday, mostly cloudy. A chance of showers with a slight chance of thunderstorms in the morning, then a slight chance of showers in the afternoon. Highs in the lower 80s. Chance of rain 50%. Friday night, mostly cloudy. A slight chance of showers until midnight, then a chance of showers after midnight. Lows in the lower 60s. Chance of rain 40%. Saturday, mostly cloudy with a chance of showers in the morning, then partly sunny with a slight chance of showers in the afternoon. Highs in the mid-80s. Chance of rain 40%. 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At Stillwater, light rain was falling. The temperature was 85 degrees, the dew point 67, and the relative humidity 54%. The wind was northwest at 5 miles an hour. The pressure was 29.90 inches and steady. At Enid, it was mostly sunny. The temperature was 81. The wind was north at 8. At Guthrie, it was cloudy. The temperature was 89. The wind was northwest at 8. Observations from around the region. At Woodward, it was sunny, with a temperature of 82. At Springfield, it was mostly sunny, with a temperature of 95. It was partly sunny, with a temperature of 74 at Wichita, 96 at Dallas-Fort Worth, and 92 at Tulsa. At Oklahoma City, it was cloudy, with a temperature of 92. Once again at 2 p.m., at Stillwater, light rain was falling. The temperature was 85. From the Norman Forecast Office, here is the forecast for Stillwater and surrounding area.

Rest of today, partly sunny with a chance of showers and thunderstorms. Near steady temperature around 90. North winds around 5 miles an hour. Chance of rain 50%. Tonight, a slight chance of thunderstorms until midnight. Mostly cloudy with a slight chance of showers. Lows in the mid-60s. Northeast winds around 5 miles an hour. Chance of rain 20%. Monday, mostly sunny. Highs in the mid-80s. North winds 5 to 10 miles an hour. Monday night, mostly clear until midnight, then becoming partly cloudy. Lows in the lower 60s. Northeast winds 5 to 10 miles an hour. Tuesday, mostly sunny. Highs in the lower 80s. Northeast winds 5 to 10 miles an hour. Tuesday night, mostly clear until midnight, then becoming partly cloudy. Lows in the upper 50s. Wednesday, mostly sunny. Highs in the lower 80s. Wednesday night, partly cloudy until midnight, then becoming mostly cloudy. Lows around 60. Thursday, mostly cloudy in the morning, then partly sunny with a slight chance of showers and thunderstorms in the afternoon. Highs in the mid-80s. Chance of rain 20%. Thursday night, mostly cloudy. A slight chance of showers until midnight, then a chance of showers with a slight chance of thunderstorms after midnight. Lows in the lower 60s. Chance of rain 40%. Friday, mostly cloudy. A chance of showers with a slight chance of thunderstorms in the morning, then a slight chance of showers in the afternoon. Highs in the lower 80s. Chance of rain 50%. Friday night, mostly cloudy. A slight chance of showers until midnight, then a chance of showers after midnight. Lows in the lower 60s. Chance of rain 40%. Saturday, mostly cloudy with a chance of showers in the morning, then partly sunny with a slight chance of showers in the afternoon. Highs in the mid-80s. Chance of rain 40%. 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At Stillwater, light rain was falling. The temperature was 85 degrees, the dew point 67, and the relative humidity 54%. The wind was northwest at 5 miles an hour. The pressure was 29.90 inches and steady. At Enid, it was mostly sunny. The temperature was 81. The wind was north at 8. At Guthrie, it was cloudy. The temperature was 89. The wind was northwest at 8. Observations from around the region. At Woodward, it was sunny, with a temperature of 82. At Springfield, it was mostly sunny, with a temperature of 95. It was partly sunny, with a temperature of 74 at Wichita, 96 at Dallas-Fort Worth, and 92 at Tulsa. At Oklahoma City, it was cloudy, with a temperature of 92. Once again at 2 p.m., at Stillwater, light rain was falling. The temperature was 85. From the Norman Forecast Office, here is the forecast for Stillwater and surrounding area. Rest of today, partly sunny with a chance of showers and thunderstorms. Near steady temperature around 90. North winds around 5 miles an hour. Chance of rain 50%. Tonight, a slight chance of thunderstorms until midnight. Mostly cloudy with a slight chance of showers. Lows in the mid-60s. Northeast winds around 5 miles an hour. Chance of rain 20%. Monday, mostly sunny. Highs in the mid-80s. North winds 5 to 10 miles an hour. Monday night, mostly clear until midnight, then becoming partly cloudy. Lows in the lower 60s. Northeast winds 5 to 10 miles an hour. Tuesday, mostly sunny. Highs in the lower 80s. Northeast winds 5 to 10 miles an hour. Tuesday night, mostly clear until midnight, then becoming partly cloudy. Lows in the upper 50s. Wednesday, mostly sunny. Highs in the lower 80s. Wednesday night, partly cloudy until midnight, then becoming mostly cloudy. Lows around 60. Thursday, mostly cloudy in the morning, then partly sunny with a slight chance of showers and thunderstorms in the afternoon. Highs in the mid-80s. Chance of rain 20%. Thursday night, mostly cloudy.

slight chance of showers until midnight, then a chance of showers with a slight chance of thunderstorms after midnight. Lows in the lower 60s. Chance of rain 40%. Friday, mostly cloudy. A chance of showers with a slight chance of thunderstorms in the morning, then a slight chance of showers in the afternoon. Highs in the lower 80s. Chance of rain 50%. Friday night, mostly cloudy. A slight chance of showers until midnight, then a chance of showers after midnight. Lows in the lower 60s. Chance of rain 40%. Saturday, mostly cloudy with a chance of showers in the morning, then partly sunny with a slight chance of showers in the afternoon. Highs in the mid-80s. Chance of rain 40%. 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At Stillwater, light rain was falling. The temperature was 85 degrees, the dew point 67, and the relative humidity 54%. The wind was northwest at 5 miles an hour. The pressure was 29.90 inches and steady. At Enid, it was mostly sunny. The temperature was 81. The wind was north at 8. At Guthrie, it was cloudy. The temperature was 89. The wind was northwest at 8. Observations from around the region. At Woodward, it was sunny, with a temperature of 82. At Springfield, it was mostly sunny, with a temperature of 95. It was partly sunny, with a temperature of 74 at Wichita, 96 at Dallas-Fort Worth, and 92 at Tulsa. At Oklahoma City, it was cloudy, with a temperature of 92. Once again at 2 p.m., at Stillwater, light rain was falling. The temperature was 85. From the Norman Forecast Office, here is the forecast for Stillwater and surrounding area. Rest of today, partly sunny with a chance of showers and thunderstorms. Near steady temperature around 90. North winds around 5 miles an hour. Chance of rain 50%. Tonight, a slight chance of thunderstorms until midnight. Mostly cloudy with a slight chance of showers. Lows in the mid-60s. Northeast winds around 5 miles an hour. Chance of rain 20%. Monday, mostly sunny. Highs in the mid-80s. North winds 5 to 10 miles an hour. Monday night, mostly clear until midnight, then becoming partly cloudy. Lows in the lower 60s. Northeast winds 5 to 10 miles an hour. Tuesday, mostly sunny. Highs in the lower 80s. Northeast winds 5 to 10 miles an hour. Tuesday night, mostly clear until midnight, then becoming partly cloudy. Lows in the upper 50s. Wednesday, mostly sunny. Highs in the lower 80s. Wednesday night, partly cloudy until midnight, then becoming mostly cloudy. Lows around 60. Thursday, mostly cloudy in the morning, then partly sunny with a slight chance of showers and thunderstorms in the afternoon. Highs in the mid-80s. Chance of rain 20%. Thursday night, mostly cloudy. A slight chance of showers until midnight, then a chance of showers with a slight chance of thunderstorms after midnight. Lows in the lower 60s. Chance of rain 40%. Friday, mostly cloudy. A chance of showers with a slight chance of thunderstorms in the morning, then a slight chance of showers in the afternoon. Highs in the lower 80s. Chance of rain 50%. Friday night, mostly cloudy. A slight chance of showers until midnight, then a chance of showers after midnight. Lows in the lower 60s. Chance of rain 40%. Saturday, mostly cloudy with a chance of showers in the morning, then partly sunny with a slight chance of showers in the afternoon. Highs in the mid-80s. Chance of rain 40%. You are listening to Stillwater Weather Radio, and here are 3 p.m. weather observations. At Stillwater, it was partly sunny. The temperature was 86 degrees, the dew point 67, and the relative humidity 52%. The wind was north at 7 miles an hour. The pressure was 29.88 inches and falling. At Guthrie,

light rain was falling. The temperature was 86. The wind was variable at 5. Observations from around the region. It was partly sunny, with a temperature of 76 at Wichita, 94 at Dallas-Fort Worth, 92 at Tulsa, and 94 at Springfield. At Oklahoma City, it was cloudy, with a temperature of 82. Once again at 3 p.m., at Stillwater, it was partly sunny. The temperature was 86. From the Norman Forecast Office, here is the forecast for Stillwater and surrounding area. Rest of today, partly sunny with a chance of showers and thunderstorms. Near steady temperature around 90. North winds around 5 miles an hour. Chance of rain 50%. Tonight, a slight chance of thunderstorms until midnight. Mostly cloudy with a slight chance of showers. Lows in the mid-60s. Northeast winds around 5 miles an hour. Chance of rain 20%. Monday, mostly sunny. Highs in the mid-80s. North winds 5 to 10 miles an hour. Monday night, mostly clear until midnight, then becoming partly cloudy. Lows in the lower 60s. Northeast winds 5 to 10 miles an hour. Tuesday, mostly sunny. Highs in the lower 80s. Northeast winds 5 to 10 miles an hour. Tuesday night, mostly clear until midnight, then becoming partly cloudy. Lows in the upper 50s. Wednesday, mostly sunny. Highs in the lower 80s. Wednesday night, partly cloudy until midnight, then becoming mostly cloudy. Lows around 60. Thursday, mostly cloudy in the morning, then partly sunny with a slight chance of showers and thunderstorms in the afternoon. Highs in the mid-80s. Chance of rain 20%. Thursday night, mostly cloudy. A slight chance of showers until midnight, then a chance of showers with a slight chance of thunderstorms after midnight. Lows in the lower 60s. Chance of rain 40%. Friday, mostly cloudy. A chance of showers with a slight chance of thunderstorms in the morning, then a slight chance of showers in the afternoon. Highs in the lower 80s. Chance of rain 50%. Friday night, mostly cloudy. A slight chance of showers until midnight, then a chance of showers after midnight. Lows in the lower 60s. Chance of rain 40%. Saturday, mostly cloudy with a chance of showers in the morning, then partly sunny with a slight chance of showers in the afternoon. Highs in the mid-80s. Chance of rain 40%. 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At Stillwater, it was partly sunny. The temperature was 86 degrees, the dew point 67, and the relative humidity 52%. The wind was north at 7 miles an hour. The pressure was 29.88 inches and falling. At Guthrie, light rain was falling. The temperature was 86. The wind was variable at 5. Observations from around the region. It was partly sunny, with a temperature of 76 at Wichita, 94 at Dallas-Fort Worth, 92 at Tulsa, and 94 at Springfield. At Oklahoma City, it was cloudy, with a temperature of 82. Once again at 3 p.m., at Stillwater, it was partly sunny. The temperature was 86. From the Norman Forecast Office, here is the forecast for Stillwater and surrounding area. Rest of today, partly sunny with a chance of showers and thunderstorms. Near steady temperature around 90. North winds around 5 miles an hour. Chance of rain 50%. Tonight, a slight chance of thunderstorms until midnight. Mostly cloudy with a slight chance of showers. Lows in the mid-60s. Northeast winds around 5 miles an hour. Chance of rain 20%. Monday, mostly sunny. Highs in the mid-80s. North winds 5 to 10 miles an hour. Monday night, mostly clear until midnight, then becoming partly cloudy. Lows in the lower 60s. Northeast winds 5 to 10 miles an hour. Tuesday, mostly sunny. Highs in the lower 80s. Northeast winds 5 to 10 miles an hour. Tuesday night, mostly clear until midnight, then becoming partly cloudy. Lows in the upper 50s. Wednesday, mostly sunny. Highs in the lower 80s.

Wednesday night, partly cloudy until midnight, then becoming mostly cloudy. Lows around 60. Thursday, mostly cloudy in the morning, then partly sunny with a slight chance of showers and thunderstorms in the afternoon. Highs in the mid-80s. Chance of rain 20%. Thursday night, mostly cloudy. A slight chance of showers until midnight, then a chance of showers with a slight chance of thunderstorms after midnight. Lows in the lower 60s. Chance of rain 40%. Friday, mostly cloudy. A chance of showers with a slight chance of thunderstorms in the morning, then a slight chance of showers in the afternoon. Highs in the lower 80s. Chance of rain 50%. Friday night, mostly cloudy. A slight chance of showers until midnight, then a chance of showers after midnight. Lows in the lower 60s. Chance of rain 40%. Saturday, mostly cloudy with a chance of showers in the morning, then partly sunny with a slight chance of showers in the afternoon. Highs in the mid-80s. Chance of rain 40%. 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It's Stillwater, it was partly sunny. The temperature was 86 degrees, the dew point 67, and the relative humidity 52%. The wind was north at 7 miles an hour. The pressure was 29.88 inches and falling. At Guthrie, light rain was falling. The temperature was 86. The wind was variable at 5. Observations from around the region. It was partly sunny, with a temperature of 76 at Wichita, 94 at Dallas-Fort Worth, 92 at Tulsa, and 94 at Springfield. At Oklahoma City, it was cloudy, with a temperature of 82. Once again at 3 p.m., at Stillwater, it was partly sunny. The temperature was 86. From the Norman Forecast Office, here is the forecast for Stillwater and surrounding area. Rest of today, partly sunny with a chance of showers and thunderstorms. Near steady temperature around 90. North winds around 5 miles an hour. Chance of rain 50%. Tonight, a slight chance of thunderstorms until midnight. Mostly cloudy with a slight chance of showers. Lows in the mid-60s. Northeast winds around 5 miles an hour. Chance of rain 20%. Monday, mostly sunny. Highs in the mid-80s. North winds 5 to 10 miles an hour. Monday night, mostly clear until midnight, then becoming partly cloudy. Lows in the lower 60s. Northeast winds 5 to 10 miles an hour. Tuesday, mostly sunny. Highs in the lower 80s. Northeast winds 5 to 10 miles an hour. Tuesday night, mostly clear until midnight, then becoming partly cloudy. Lows in the upper 50s. Wednesday, mostly sunny. Highs in the lower 80s. Wednesday night, partly cloudy until midnight, then becoming mostly cloudy. Lows around 60. Thursday, mostly cloudy in the morning, then partly sunny with a slight chance of showers and thunderstorms in the afternoon. Highs in the mid-80s. Chance of rain 20%. Thursday night, mostly cloudy. A slight chance of showers until midnight, then a chance of showers with a slight chance of thunderstorms after midnight. Lows in the lower 60s. Chance of rain 40%. Friday, mostly cloudy. A chance of showers with a slight chance of thunderstorms in the morning, then a slight chance of showers in the afternoon. Highs in the lower 80s. Chance of rain 50%. Friday night, mostly cloudy. A slight chance of showers until midnight, then a chance of showers after midnight. Lows in the lower 60s. Chance of rain 40%. Saturday, mostly cloudy with a chance of showers in the morning, then partly sunny with a slight chance of showers in the afternoon. Highs in the mid-80s. Chance of rain 40%. You are listening to Stillwater Weather Radio, and here are 3 p.m. weather observations. It's Stillwater, it was partly sunny. The temperature was 86 degrees, the dew point 67, and the relative humidity 52%. The wind was north at 7 miles an hour. The pressure was 29.88 inches and falling. At Guthrie, light rain was falling. The temperature was 86. The wind was variable at 5. Observations from around the region.

miles an hour. Chance of rain 50%. Tonight, a slight chance of thunderstorms until midnight. Mostly cloudy with a slight chance of showers. Lows in the mid-60s. Northeast winds around 5 miles an hour. Chance of rain 20%. Monday, mostly sunny. Highs in the mid-80s. North winds 5 to 10 miles an hour. Monday night, mostly clear until midnight, then becoming partly cloudy. Lows in the lower 60s. Northeast winds 5 to 10 miles an hour. Tuesday, mostly sunny. Highs in the lower 80s. Northeast winds 5 to 10 miles an hour. Tuesday night, mostly clear until midnight, then becoming partly cloudy. Lows in the upper 50s. Wednesday, mostly sunny. Highs in the lower 80s. Wednesday night, partly cloudy until midnight, then becoming mostly cloudy. Lows around 60. Thursday, mostly cloudy in the morning, then partly sunny with a slight chance of showers and thunderstorms in the afternoon. Highs in the mid-80s. Chance of rain 20%. Thursday night, mostly cloudy. A slight chance of showers until midnight, then a chance of showers with a slight chance of thunderstorms after midnight. Lows in the lower 60s. Chance of rain 40%. Friday, mostly cloudy. A chance of showers with a slight chance of thunderstorms in the morning, then a slight chance of showers in the afternoon. Highs in the lower 80s. Chance of rain 50%. Friday night, mostly cloudy. A slight chance of showers until midnight, then a chance of showers after midnight. Lows in the lower 60s. Chance of rain 40%. Saturday, mostly cloudy with a chance of showers in the morning, then partly sunny with a slight chance of showers in the afternoon. Highs in the mid-80s. Chance of rain 40%. 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It's Stillwater. It was partly sunny. The temperature was 86 degrees, the dew point 67, and the relative humidity 52%. The wind was north at 7 miles an hour. The pressure was 29.88 inches and falling. At Guthrie, light rain was falling. The temperature was 86. The wind was variable at 5. Observations from around the region. At Woodward, it was sunny, with a temperature of 85. It was partly sunny, with a temperature of 76 at Wichita, 94 at Dallas-Fort Worth, 92 at Tulsa, and 94 at Springfield. At Oklahoma City, it was cloudy, with a temperature of 82. Once again at 3 p.m., at Stillwater, it was partly sunny. The temperature was 86. From the Norman Forecast Office, here is the forecast for Stillwater and surrounding area. Rest of today, partly sunny with a chance of showers and thunderstorms. Near steady temperature around 90. North winds around 5 miles an hour. Chance of rain 50%. Tonight, a slight chance of thunderstorms until midnight. Mostly cloudy with a slight chance of showers. Lows in the mid-60s. Northeast winds around 5 miles an hour. Chance of rain 20%. Monday, mostly sunny. Highs in the mid-80s. North winds 5 to 10 miles an hour. Monday night, mostly clear until midnight, then becoming partly cloudy. Lows in the lower 60s. Northeast winds 5 to 10 miles an hour. Tuesday, mostly sunny. Highs in the lower 80s. Northeast winds 5 to 10 miles an hour. Tuesday night, mostly clear until midnight, then becoming partly cloudy. Lows in the upper 50s. Wednesday, mostly sunny. Highs in the lower 80s. Wednesday night, partly cloudy until midnight, then becoming mostly cloudy. Lows around 60. Thursday, mostly cloudy in the morning, then partly sunny with a slight chance of showers and thunderstorms in the afternoon. Highs in the mid-80s. Chance of rain 20%. Thursday night, mostly cloudy. A slight chance of showers until midnight, then a chance of showers with a slight chance of thunderstorms after midnight. Lows in the lower 60s. Chance of rain 40%. Friday, mostly cloudy. A chance of showers with a slight chance of thunderstorms in the morning, then a slight chance of showers in the afternoon.

highs in the lower 80s. Chance of rain 50%. Friday night, mostly cloudy. A slight chance of showers until midnight, then a chance of showers after midnight. Lows in the lower 60s. Chance of rain 40%. Saturday, mostly cloudy with a chance of showers in the morning, then partly sunny with a slight chance of showers in the afternoon. Highs in the mid-80s. Chance of rain 40%. 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It's Stillwater, it was partly sunny. The temperature was 86 degrees, the dew point 67, and the relative humidity 52%. The wind was north at 7 miles an hour. The pressure was 29.88 inches and falling. At Guthrie, light rain was falling. The temperature was 86. The wind was variable at 5. Observations from around the region. At Woodward, it was sunny, with a temperature of 85. It was partly sunny, with a temperature of 76 at Wichita, 94 at Dallas-Fort Worth, 92 at Tulsa, and 94 at Springfield. At Oklahoma City, it was cloudy, with a temperature of 82. Once again at 3 p.m., at Stillwater, it was partly sunny. The temperature was 86. From the Norman Forecast Office, here is the forecast for Stillwater and surrounding area. Rest of today, partly sunny with a chance of showers and thunderstorms. Near steady temperature around 90. North winds around 5 miles an hour. Chance of rain 50%. Tonight, a slight chance of thunderstorms until midnight. Mostly cloudy with a slight chance of showers. Lows in the mid-60s. Northeast winds around 5 miles an hour. Chance of rain 20%. Monday, mostly sunny. Highs in the mid-80s. North winds 5 to 10 miles an hour. Monday night, mostly clear until midnight, then becoming partly cloudy. Lows in the lower 60s. Northeast winds 5 to 10 miles an hour. Tuesday, mostly sunny. Highs in the lower 80s. Northeast winds 5 to 10 miles an hour. Tuesday night, mostly clear until midnight, then becoming partly cloudy. Lows in the upper 50s. Wednesday, mostly sunny. Highs in the lower 80s. Wednesday night, partly cloudy until midnight, then becoming mostly cloudy. Lows around 60. Thursday, mostly cloudy in the morning, then partly sunny with a slight chance of showers and thunderstorms in the afternoon. Highs in the mid-80s. Chance of rain 20%. Thursday night, mostly cloudy. A slight chance of showers until midnight, then a chance of showers with a slight chance of thunderstorms after midnight. Lows in the lower 60s. Chance of rain 40%. Friday, mostly cloudy. A chance of showers with a slight chance of thunderstorms in the morning, then a slight chance of showers in the afternoon. Highs in the lower 80s. Chance of rain 50%. Friday night, mostly cloudy. A slight chance of showers until midnight, then a chance of showers after midnight. Lows in the lower 60s. Chance of rain 40%. Saturday, mostly cloudy with a chance of showers in the morning, then partly sunny with a slight chance of showers in the afternoon. Highs in the mid-80s. Chance of rain 40%. 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It's Stillwater, it was partly sunny. The temperature was 86 degrees, the dew point 67, and the relative humidity 52%. The wind was north at 7 miles an hour. The pressure was 29.88 inches and falling. At Guthrie, light rain was falling. The temperature was 86. The wind was variable at 5. Observations from around the region. At Woodward, it was sunny, with a temperature of 85. It was partly sunny, with a temperature of 76 at Wichita, 94 at Dallas-Fort Worth, 92 at Tulsa, and 94 at Springfield. At Oklahoma City, it was cloudy, with a temperature of 82. Once again at 3 p.m., at Stillwater, it was partly sunny. The temperature was 86. From the Norman Forecast Office, here is the forecast for Stillwater and surrounding area. Rest of today, partly sunny with a chance of showers and thunderstorms. Near

City temperature around 90. North winds around 5 miles an hour. Chance of rain 50%. Tonight, a slight chance of thunderstorms until midnight. Mostly cloudy with a slight chance of showers. Lows in the mid-60s. Northeast winds around 5 miles an hour. Chance of rain 20%. Monday, mostly sunny. Highs in the mid-80s. North winds 5 to 10 miles an hour. Monday night, mostly clear until midnight, then becoming partly cloudy. Lows in the lower 60s. Northeast winds 5 to 10 miles an hour. Tuesday, mostly sunny. Highs in the lower 80s. Northeast winds 5 to 10 miles an hour. Tuesday night, mostly clear until midnight, then becoming partly cloudy. Lows in the upper 50s. Wednesday, mostly sunny. Highs in the lower 80s. Wednesday night, partly cloudy until midnight, then becoming mostly cloudy. Lows around 60. Thursday, mostly cloudy in the morning, then partly sunny with a slight chance of showers and thunderstorms in the afternoon. Highs in the mid-80s. Chance of rain 20%. Thursday night, mostly cloudy. A slight chance of showers until midnight, then a chance of showers with a slight chance of thunderstorms after midnight. Lows in the lower 60s. Chance of rain 40%. Friday, mostly cloudy. A chance of showers with a slight chance of thunderstorms in the morning, then a slight chance of showers in the afternoon. Highs in the lower 80s. Chance of rain 50%. Friday night, mostly cloudy. A slight chance of showers until midnight, then a chance of showers after midnight. Lows in the lower 60s. Chance of rain 40%. Saturday, mostly cloudy with a chance of showers in the morning, then partly sunny with a slight chance of showers in the afternoon. Highs in the mid-80s. Chance of rain 40%. 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It's Stillwater, it was partly sunny. The temperature was 86 degrees, the dew point 67, and the relative humidity 52%. The wind was north at 7 miles an hour. The pressure was 29.88 inches and falling. At Guthrie, light rain was falling. The temperature was 86. The wind was variable at 5. Observations from around the region. At Woodward, it was sunny, with a temperature of 85. It was partly sunny, with a temperature of 76 at Wichita, 94 at Dallas-Fort Worth, 92 at Tulsa, and 94 at Springfield. At Oklahoma City, it was cloudy, with a temperature of 82. Once again at 3 p.m., at Stillwater, it was partly sunny. The temperature was 86. From the Norman Forecast Office, here is the forecast for Stillwater and surrounding area. Rest of today, partly sunny with a chance of showers and thunderstorms. Near steady temperature around 90. North winds around 5 miles an hour. Chance of rain 50%. Tonight, a slight chance of thunderstorms until midnight. Mostly cloudy with a slight chance of showers. Lows in the mid-60s. Northeast winds around 5 miles an hour. Chance of rain 20%. Monday, mostly sunny. Highs in the mid-80s. North winds 5 to 10 miles an hour. Monday night, mostly clear until midnight, then becoming partly cloudy. Lows in the lower 60s. Northeast winds 5 to 10 miles an hour. Tuesday, mostly sunny. Highs in the lower 80s. Northeast winds 5 to 10 miles an hour. Tuesday night, mostly clear until midnight, then becoming partly cloudy. Lows in the upper 50s. Wednesday, mostly sunny. Highs in the lower 80s. Wednesday night, partly cloudy until midnight, then becoming mostly cloudy. Lows around 60. Thursday, mostly cloudy in the morning, then partly sunny with a slight chance of showers and thunderstorms in the afternoon. Highs in the mid-80s. Chance of rain 20%. Thursday night, mostly cloudy. A slight chance of showers until midnight, then a chance of showers with a slight chance of thunderstorms after midnight. Lows in the lower 60s. Chance of rain 40%. Friday, mostly cloudy. A chance of showers with a slight chance of thunderstorms.

in the morning, then a slight chance of showers in the afternoon. Highs in the lower 80s. Chance of rain 50%. Friday night, mostly cloudy. A slight chance of showers until midnight, then a chance of showers after midnight. Lows in the lower 60s. Chance of rain 40%. Saturday, mostly cloudy with a chance of showers in the morning, then partly sunny with a slight chance of showers in the afternoon. Highs in the mid-80s. Chance of rain 40%. 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It's Stillwater. It was partly sunny. The temperature was 86 degrees, the dew point 67, and the relative humidity 52%. The wind was north at 7 miles an hour. The pressure was 29.88 inches and falling. At Guthrie, light rain was falling. The temperature was 86. The wind was variable at 5. Observations from around the region. At Woodward, it was sunny, with a temperature of 85. It was partly sunny, with a temperature of 76 at Wichita, 94 at Dallas-Fort Worth, 92 at Tulsa, and 94 at Springfield. At Oklahoma City, it was cloudy, with a temperature of 82. Once again at 3 p.m., at Stillwater, it was partly sunny. The temperature was 86. From the Norman Forecast Office, here is the forecast for Stillwater and surrounding area. Rest of today, partly sunny with a chance of showers and thunderstorms. Near steady temperature around 90. North winds around 5 miles an hour. Chance of rain 50%. Tonight, a slight chance of thunderstorms until midnight. Mostly cloudy with a slight chance of showers. Lows in the mid-60s. Northeast winds around 5 miles an hour. Chance of rain 20%. Monday, mostly sunny. Highs in the mid-80s. North winds 5 to 10 miles an hour. Monday night, mostly clear until midnight, then becoming partly cloudy. Lows in the lower 60s. Northeast winds 5 to 10 miles an hour. Tuesday, mostly sunny. Highs in the lower 80s. Northeast winds 5 to 10 miles an hour. Tuesday night, mostly clear until midnight, then becoming partly cloudy. Lows in the upper 50s. Wednesday, mostly sunny. Highs in the lower 80s. Wednesday night, partly cloudy until midnight, then becoming mostly cloudy. Lows around 60. Thursday, mostly cloudy in the morning, then partly sunny with a slight chance of showers and thunderstorms in the afternoon. Highs in the mid-80s. Chance of rain 20%. Thursday night, mostly cloudy. A slight chance of showers until midnight, then partly sunny with a slight chance of showers and thunderstorms in the afternoon. Highs in the mid-80s. Chance of rain 20%. Thursday night, mostly cloudy. A slight chance of showers until midnight, then a chance of showers with a slight chance of thunderstorms after midnight. Lows in the lower 60s. Chance of rain 40%. Friday, mostly cloudy. A chance of showers with a slight chance of thunderstorms in the morning, then a slight chance of showers in the afternoon. Highs in the lower 80s. Chance of rain 50%. Friday night, mostly cloudy. A slight chance of showers until midnight, then a chance of showers after midnight. Lows in the lower 60s. Chance of rain 40%. Saturday, mostly cloudy with a chance of showers in the morning, then partly sunny with a slight chance of showers in the afternoon. Highs in the mid-80s. Chance of rain 40%. 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It's Stillwater. It was partly sunny. The temperature was 86 degrees, the dew point 67, and the relative humidity 52%. The wind was north at 7 miles an hour. The pressure was 29.88 inches and falling. At Guthrie, light rain was falling. The temperature was 86. The wind was variable at 5. Observations from around the region. At Woodward, it was sunny, with a temperature of 85.

It was partly sunny, with a temperature of 76 at Wichita, 94 at Dallas-Fort Worth, 92 at Tulsa, and 94 at Springfield. At Oklahoma City, it was cloudy, with a temperature of 82. Once again at 3 p.m., at Stillwater, it was partly sunny. The temperature was 86. From the Norman Forecast Office, here is the forecast for Stillwater and surrounding area. Rest of today, partly sunny with a chance of showers and thunderstorms. Near steady temperature around 90. North winds around 5 miles an hour. Chance of rain 50%. Tonight, a slight chance of thunderstorms until midnight. Mostly cloudy with a slight chance of showers. Lows in the mid-60s. Northeast winds around 5 miles an hour. Chance of rain 20%. Monday, mostly sunny. Highs in the mid-80s. North winds 5 to 10 miles an hour. Monday night, mostly clear until midnight, then becoming partly cloudy. Lows in the lower 60s. Northeast winds 5 to 10 miles an hour. Tuesday, mostly sunny. Highs in the lower 80s. Northeast winds 5 to 10 miles an hour. Tuesday night, mostly clear until midnight, then becoming partly cloudy. Lows in the upper 50s. Wednesday, mostly sunny. Highs in the lower 80s. Wednesday night, partly cloudy until midnight, then becoming mostly cloudy. Lows around 60. Thursday, mostly cloudy in the morning, then partly sunny with a slight chance of showers and thunderstorms in the afternoon. Highs in the mid-80s. Chance of rain 20%. Thursday night, mostly cloudy. A slight chance of showers until midnight, then a chance of showers with a slight chance of thunderstorms after midnight. Lows in the lower 60s. Chance of rain 40%. Friday, mostly cloudy. A chance of showers with a slight chance of thunderstorms in the morning, then a slight chance of showers in the afternoon. Highs in the lower 80s. Chance of rain 50%. Friday night, mostly cloudy. A slight chance of showers until midnight, then a chance of showers after midnight. Lows in the lower 60s. Chance of rain 40%. Saturday, mostly cloudy with a chance of showers in the morning, then partly sunny with a slight chance of showers in the afternoon. Highs in the mid-80s. Chance of rain 40%. 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At Stillwater, it was partly sunny. The temperature was 86 degrees, the dew point 67, and the relative humidity 52%. The wind was north at 7 miles an hour. The pressure was 29.88 inches and falling. At Guthrie, light rain was falling. The temperature was 86. The wind was variable at 5. Observations from around the region. At Woodward, it was sunny, with a temperature of 85. It was partly sunny, with a temperature of 76 at Wichita, 94 at Dallas-Fort Worth, 92 at Tulsa, and 94 at Springfield. At Oklahoma City, it was cloudy, with a temperature of 82. Once again at 3 p.m., at Stillwater, it was partly sunny. The temperature was 86. From the Norman Forecast Office, here is the forecast for Stillwater and surrounding area. Rest of today, partly sunny with a chance of showers and thunderstorms. Near steady temperature around 90. North winds around 5 miles an hour. Chance of rain 50%. Tonight, a slight chance of thunderstorms until midnight. Mostly cloudy with a slight chance of showers. Lows in the mid-60s. Northeast winds around 5 miles an hour. Chance of rain 20%. Monday, mostly sunny. Highs in the mid-80s. North winds 5 to 10 miles an hour. Monday night, mostly clear until midnight, then becoming partly cloudy. Lows in the lower 60s. Northeast winds 5 to 10 miles an hour. Tuesday, mostly sunny. Highs in the lower 80s. Northeast winds 5 to 10 miles an hour. Tuesday night, mostly clear until midnight, then becoming partly cloudy. Lows in the upper 50s. Wednesday, mostly sunny. Highs in the lower 80s. Wednesday night, partly cloudy until midnight, then becoming mostly cloudy.

lows around 60. Thursday, mostly cloudy in the morning, then partly sunny with a slight chance of showers and thunderstorms in the afternoon. Highs in the mid-80s. Chance of rain 20%. Thursday night, mostly cloudy. A slight chance of showers until midnight, then a chance of showers with a slight chance of thunderstorms after midnight. Lows in the lower 60s. Chance of rain 40%. Friday, mostly cloudy. A chance of showers with a slight chance of thunderstorms in the morning, then a slight chance of showers in the afternoon. Highs in the lower 80s. Chance of rain 50%. Friday night, mostly cloudy. A slight chance of showers until midnight, then a chance of showers after midnight. Lows in the lower 60s. Chance of rain 40%. Saturday, mostly cloudy with a chance of showers in the morning, then partly sunny with a slight chance of showers in the afternoon. Highs in the mid-80s. Chance of rain 40%. 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It's Stillwater, it was partly sunny. The temperature was 86 degrees, the dew point 67, and the relative humidity 52%. The wind was north at 7 miles an hour. The pressure was 29.88 inches and falling. At Guthrie, light rain was falling. The temperature was 86. The wind was variable at 5. Observations from around the region. At Woodward, it was sunny, with a temperature of 85. It was partly sunny, with a temperature of 76 at Wichita, 94 at Dallas-Fort Worth, 92 at Tulsa, and 94 at Springfield. At Oklahoma City, it was cloudy, with a temperature of 82. Once again at 3 p.m., at Stillwater, it was partly sunny. The temperature was 86. From the Norman Forecast Office, here is the forecast for Stillwater and surrounding area. Rest of today, partly sunny with a chance of showers and thunderstorms. Near steady temperature around 90. North winds around 5 miles an hour. Chance of rain 50%. Tonight, a slight chance of thunderstorms until midnight. Mostly cloudy with a slight chance of showers. Lows in the mid-60s. Northeast winds around 5 miles an hour. Chance of rain 20%. Monday, mostly sunny. Highs in the mid-80s. North winds 5 to 10 miles an hour. Monday night, mostly clear until midnight, then becoming partly cloudy. Lows in the lower 60s. Northeast winds 5 to 10 miles an hour. Tuesday, mostly sunny. Highs in the lower 80s. Northeast winds 5 to 10 miles an hour. Tuesday night, mostly clear until midnight, then becoming partly cloudy. Lows in the upper 50s. Wednesday, mostly sunny. Highs in the lower 80s. Wednesday night, partly cloudy until midnight, then becoming mostly cloudy. Lows around 60. Thursday, mostly cloudy in the morning, then partly sunny with a slight chance of showers and thunderstorms in the afternoon. Highs in the mid-80s. Chance of rain 20%. Thursday night, mostly cloudy. A slight chance of showers until midnight, then a chance of showers with a slight chance of thunderstorms after midnight. Lows in the lower 60s. Chance of rain 40%. Friday, mostly cloudy. A chance of showers with a slight chance of thunderstorms in the morning, then a slight chance of showers in the afternoon. Highs in the lower 80s. Chance of rain 50%. Friday night, mostly cloudy. A slight chance of showers until midnight, then a chance of showers after midnight. Lows in the lower 60s. Chance of rain 40%. Saturday, mostly cloudy with a chance of showers in the morning, then partly sunny with a slight chance of showers in the afternoon. Highs in the mid-80s. Chance of rain 40%. 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It's Stillwater, it was partly sunny. The temperature was 86 degrees, the dew point 67, and the relative humidity 52%. The wind was north.

at 7 miles an hour. The pressure was 29.88 inches and falling. At Guthrie, light rain was falling. The temperature was 86. The wind was variable at 5. Observations from around the region. At Woodward, it was sunny, with a temperature of 85. It was partly sunny, with a temperature of 76 at Wichita, 94 at Dallas-Fort Worth, 92 at Tulsa, and 94 at Springfield. At Oklahoma City, it was cloudy, with a temperature of 82. Once again at 3 p.m., at Stillwater, it was partly sunny. The temperature was 86. From the Norman Forecast Office, here is the forecast for Stillwater and surrounding area. Rest of today, partly sunny with a chance of showers and thunderstorms. Near steady temperature around 90. North winds around 5 miles an hour. Chance of rain 50%. Tonight, a slight chance of thunderstorms until midnight. Mostly cloudy with a slight chance of showers. Lows in the mid-60s. Northeast winds around 5 miles an hour. Chance of rain 20%. Monday, mostly sunny. Highs in the mid-80s. North winds 5 to 10 miles an hour. Monday night, mostly clear until midnight, then becoming partly cloudy. Lows in the lower 60s. Northeast winds 5 to 10 miles an hour. Tuesday, mostly sunny. Highs in the lower 80s. Northeast winds 5 to 10 miles an hour. Tuesday night, mostly clear until midnight, then becoming partly cloudy. Lows in the upper 50s. Wednesday, mostly sunny. Highs in the lower 80s. Wednesday night, partly cloudy until midnight, then becoming mostly cloudy. Lows around 60. Thursday, mostly cloudy in the morning, then partly sunny with a slight chance of showers and thunderstorms in the afternoon. Highs in the mid-80s. Chance of rain 20%. Thursday night, mostly cloudy. A slight chance of showers until midnight, then a chance of showers with a slight chance of thunderstorms after midnight. Lows in the lower 60s. Chance of rain 40%. Friday, mostly cloudy. A chance of showers with a slight chance of thunderstorms in the morning, then a slight chance of showers in the afternoon. Highs in the lower 80s. Chance of rain 50%. Friday night, mostly cloudy. A slight chance of showers until midnight, then a chance of showers after midnight. Lows in the lower 60s. Chance of rain 40%. Saturday, mostly cloudy with a chance of showers in the morning, then partly sunny with a slight chance of showers in the afternoon. Highs in the mid-80s. Chance of rain 40%. 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At Stillwater, it was partly sunny. The temperature was 86 degrees, the dew point 67, and the relative humidity 52%. The wind was north at 7 miles an hour. The pressure was 29.88 inches and falling. At Guthrie, light rain was falling. The temperature was 86. The wind was variable at 5. Observations from around the region. At Woodward, it was sunny, with a temperature of 85. It was partly sunny, with a temperature of 76 at Wichita, 94 at Dallas-Fort Worth, 92 at Tulsa, and 94 at Springfield. At Oklahoma City, it was cloudy, with a temperature of 82. Once again at 3 p.m., at Stillwater, it was partly sunny. The temperature was 86. From the Norman Forecast Office, here is the forecast for Stillwater and surrounding area. Rest of today, partly sunny with a chance of showers and thunderstorms. Near steady temperature around 90. North winds around 5 miles an hour. Chance of rain 50%. Tonight, a slight chance of thunderstorms until midnight. Mostly cloudy with a slight chance of showers. Lows in the mid-60s. Northeast winds around 5 miles an hour. Chance of rain 20%. Monday, mostly sunny. Highs in the mid-80s. North winds 5 to 10 miles an hour. Monday night, mostly clear until midnight, then becoming partly cloudy. Lows in the lower 60s. Northeast winds 5 to 10 miles an hour. Tuesday, mostly sunny. Highs in the lower 80s. Northeast winds

5 to 10 miles an hour. Tuesday night, mostly clear until midnight, then becoming partly cloudy. Lows in the upper 50s. Wednesday, mostly sunny. Highs in the lower 80s. Wednesday night, partly cloudy until midnight, then becoming mostly cloudy. Lows around 60. Thursday, mostly cloudy in the morning, then partly sunny with a slight chance of showers and thunderstorms in the afternoon. Highs in the mid-80s. Chance of rain 20%. Thursday night, mostly cloudy. A slight chance of showers until midnight, then a chance of showers with a slight chance of thunderstorms after midnight. Lows in the lower 60s. Chance of rain 40%. Friday, mostly cloudy. A chance of showers with a slight chance of thunderstorms in the morning, then a slight chance of showers in the afternoon. Highs in the lower 80s. Chance of rain 50%. Friday night, mostly cloudy. A slight chance of showers until midnight, then a chance of showers after midnight. Lows in the lower 60s. Chance of rain 40%. Saturday, mostly cloudy with a chance of showers in the morning, then partly sunny with a slight chance of showers in the afternoon. Highs in the mid-80s. Chance of rain 40%. 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At Stillwater, it was partly sunny. The temperature was 86 degrees, the dew point 67, and the relative humidity 52%. The wind was north at 7 miles an hour. The pressure was 29.88 inches and falling. At Guthrie, light rain was falling. The temperature was 86. The wind was variable at 5. Observations from around the region. At Woodward, it was sunny, with a temperature of 85. It was partly sunny, with a temperature of 76 at Wichita, 94 at Dallas-Fort Worth, 92 at Tulsa, and 94 at Springfield. At Oklahoma City, it was cloudy, with a temperature of 82. Once again at 3 p.m., at Stillwater, it was partly sunny. The temperature was 86. From the Norman Forecast Office, here is the forecast for Stillwater and surrounding area. Rest of today, partly sunny with a chance of showers and thunderstorms. Near steady temperature around 90. North winds around 5 miles an hour. Chance of rain 50%. Tonight, a slight chance of thunderstorms until midnight. Mostly cloudy with a slight chance of showers. Lows in the mid-60s. Northeast winds around 5 miles an hour. Chance of rain 20%. Monday, mostly sunny. Highs in the mid-80s. North winds 5 to 10 miles an hour. Monday night, mostly clear until midnight, then becoming partly cloudy. Lows in the lower 60s. Northeast winds 5 to 10 miles an hour. Tuesday, mostly sunny. Highs in the lower 80s. Northeast winds 5 to 10 miles an hour. Tuesday night, mostly clear until midnight, then becoming partly cloudy. Lows in the upper 50s. Wednesday, mostly sunny. Highs in the lower 80s. Wednesday night, partly cloudy until midnight, then becoming mostly cloudy. Lows around 60. Thursday, mostly cloudy in the morning, then partly sunny with a slight chance of showers and thunderstorms in the afternoon. Highs in the mid-80s. Chance of rain 20%. Thursday night, mostly cloudy. A slight chance of showers until midnight, then a chance of showers with a slight chance of thunderstorms after midnight. Lows in the lower 60s. Chance of rain 40%. Friday, mostly cloudy. A chance of showers with a slight chance of thunderstorms in the morning, then a slight chance of showers in the afternoon. Highs in the lower 80s. Chance of rain 50%. Friday night, mostly cloudy. A slight chance of showers until midnight, then a chance of showers after midnight. Lows in the lower 60s. Chance of rain 40%. Saturday, mostly cloudy with a chance of showers in the morning, then partly sunny with a slight chance of showers in the afternoon. Highs in the mid-80s. Chance of rain 40%. 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At Stillwater, it was partly sunny. The temperature was 86 degrees, the dew point 67, and

The relative humidity 52%. The wind was north at 7 miles an hour. The pressure was 29.88 inches and falling. At Guthrie, light rain was falling. The temperature was 86. The wind was variable at 5. Observations from around the region. At Woodward, it was sunny with a temperature of 85. It was partly sunny with a temperature of 76 at Wichita, 94 at Dallas-Fort Worth, 92 at Tulsa, and 94 at Springfield. At Oklahoma City, it was cloudy with a temperature of 82. Once again at 3 p.m., at Stillwater, it was partly sunny. The temperature was 86. From the Norman Forecast Office, here is the forecast for Stillwater and surrounding area. Rest of today, partly sunny with a chance of showers and thunderstorms. Near steady temperature around 90. North winds around 5 miles an hour. Chance of rain 50%. Tonight, a slight chance of thunderstorms until midnight. Mostly cloudy with a slight chance of showers. Lows in the mid-60s. Northeast winds around 5 miles an hour. Chance of rain 20%. Monday, mostly sunny. Highs in the mid-80s. North winds 5 to 10 miles an hour. Monday night, mostly clear until midnight, then becoming partly cloudy. Lows in the lower 60s. Northeast winds 5 to 10 miles an hour. Tuesday, mostly sunny. Highs in the lower 80s. Northeast winds 5 to 10 miles an hour. Tuesday night, mostly clear until midnight, then becoming partly cloudy. Lows in the upper 50s. Wednesday, mostly sunny. Highs in the lower 80s. Wednesday night, partly cloudy until midnight, then becoming mostly cloudy. Lows around 60. Thursday, mostly cloudy in the morning, then partly sunny with a slight chance of showers and thunderstorms in the afternoon. Highs in the mid-80s. Chance of rain 20%. Thursday night, mostly cloudy. A slight chance of showers until midnight, then a chance of showers with a slight chance of thunderstorms after midnight. Lows in the lower 60s. Chance of rain 40%. Friday, mostly cloudy. A chance of showers with a slight chance of thunderstorms in the morning, then a slight chance of showers in the afternoon. Highs in the lower 80s. Chance of rain 50%. Friday night, mostly cloudy. A slight chance of showers until midnight, then a chance of showers after midnight. Lows in the lower 60s. Chance of rain 40%. Saturday, mostly cloudy with a chance of showers in the morning, then partly sunny with a slight chance of showers in the afternoon. Highs in the mid-80s. Chance of rain 40%. 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At Stillwater, it was partly sunny. The temperature was 86 degrees, the dew point 67, and the relative humidity 52%. The wind was north at 7 miles an hour. The pressure was 29.88 inches and falling. At Guthrie, light rain was falling. The temperature was 86. The wind was variable at 5. Observations from around the region. At Woodward, it was sunny with a temperature of 85. It was partly sunny with a temperature of 76 at Wichita, 94 at Dallas-Fort Worth, 92 at Tulsa, and 94 at Springfield. At Oklahoma City, it was cloudy with a temperature of 82. Once again at 3 p.m., at Stillwater, it was partly sunny. The temperature was 86. From the Norman Forecast Office, here is the forecast for Stillwater and surrounding area. Rest of today, partly sunny with a chance of showers and thunderstorms. Near steady temperature around 90. North winds around 5 miles an hour. Chance of rain 50%. Tonight, a slight chance of thunderstorms until midnight. Mostly cloudy with a slight chance of showers. Lows in the mid-60s. Northeast winds around 5 miles an hour. Chance of rain 20%. Monday, mostly sunny. Highs in the mid-80s. North winds 5 to 10 miles an hour. Monday night, mostly clear until midnight, then becoming partly cloudy. Lows in the lower 60s. Northeast winds 5 to 10 miles an hour. Tuesday,

mostly sunny. Highs in the lower 80s. Northeast winds 5 to 10 miles an hour. Tuesday night, mostly clear until midnight, then becoming partly cloudy. Lows in the upper 50s. Wednesday, mostly sunny. Highs in the lower 80s. Wednesday night, partly cloudy until midnight, then becoming mostly cloudy. Lows around 60. Thursday, mostly cloudy in the morning, then partly sunny with a slight chance of showers and thunderstorms in the afternoon. Highs in the mid-80s. Chance of rain 20%. Thursday night, mostly cloudy. A slight chance of showers until midnight, then a chance of showers with a slight chance of thunderstorms after midnight. Lows in the lower 60s. Chance of rain 40%. Friday, mostly cloudy. A chance of showers with a slight chance of thunderstorms in the morning, then a slight chance of showers in the afternoon. Highs in the lower 80s. Chance of rain 50%. Friday night, mostly cloudy. A slight chance of showers until midnight, then a chance of showers after midnight. Lows in the lower 60s. Chance of rain 40%. Saturday, mostly cloudy with a chance of showers in the morning, then partly sunny with a slight chance of showers in the afternoon. Highs in the mid-80s. Chance of rain 40%. 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It's Stillwater, it was partly sunny. The temperature was 86 degrees, the dew point 67, and the relative humidity 52%. The wind was north at 7 miles an hour. The pressure was 29.88 inches and falling. At Guthrie, light rain was falling. The temperature was 86. The wind was variable at 5. Observations from around the region. At Woodward, it was sunny, with a temperature of 85. It was partly sunny, with a temperature of 76 at Wichita, 94 at Dallas-Fort Worth, 92 at Tulsa, and 94 at Springfield. At Oklahoma City, it was cloudy, with a temperature of 82. Once again at 3 p.m., at Stillwater, it was partly sunny. The temperature was 86. 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At Stillwater, it was partly sunny. The temperature was 85 degrees, the dew point 68, and the relative humidity 56%. The wind was north at 7 miles an hour. The pressure was 29.87 inches and falling. At Guthrie, it was partly sunny. The temperature was 85. Observations from around the region. At Dallas-Fort Worth, thunder was reported, with a temperature of 95. It was partly sunny, with a temperature of 80 at Wichita, 87 at Oklahoma City, and 93 at Springfield. At Tulsa, it was cloudy, with a temperature of 92. Once again at 4 p.m., at Stillwater, it was partly sunny. The temperature was 85. From the Norman Forecast Office, here is the forecast for Stillwater and surrounding area. Rest of today, partly sunny with a chance of showers and thunderstorms. Near steady temperature around 90. North winds around 5 miles an hour. Chance of rain 50%. Tonight, a slight chance of thunderstorms until midnight. Mostly cloudy with a slight chance of showers. Lows in the mid-60s. Northeast winds around 5 miles an hour. Chance of rain 20%. Monday, mostly sunny. Highs in the mid-80s. North winds 5 to 10 miles an hour. Monday night, mostly clear until midnight, then becoming partly cloudy. Lows in the lower 60s. Northeast winds 5 to 10 miles an hour. Tuesday, mostly sunny. Highs in the lower 80s. Northeast winds 5 to 10 miles an hour. Tuesday night, mostly clear until midnight, then becoming partly cloudy. Lows in the upper 50s. Wednesday, mostly sunny. Highs in the lower 80s. Wednesday night, partly cloudy until midnight, then becoming mostly cloudy. Lows around 60. Thursday,
mostly cloudy in the morning, then partly sunny with a slight chance of showers and thunderstorms in the afternoon. Highs in the mid-80s. Chance of rain 20%. Thursday night, mostly cloudy. A slight chance of showers until midnight, then a chance of showers with a slight chance of thunderstorms after midnight. Lows in the lower 60s. Chance of rain 40%. Friday, mostly cloudy. A chance of showers with a slight chance of thunderstorms in the morning, then a slight chance of showers in the afternoon. Highs in the lower 80s. Chance of rain 50%. Friday night, mostly cloudy. A slight chance of showers until midnight, then a chance of showers after midnight. Lows in the lower 60s. Chance of rain 40%. Saturday, mostly cloudy with a chance of showers in the morning, then partly sunny with a slight chance of showers in the afternoon. Highs in the mid-80s. Chance of rain 40%. 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At Stillwater, it was partly sunny. The temperature was 85 degrees, the dew point 68, and the relative humidity 56%. The wind was north at 7 miles an hour. The pressure was 29.87 inches and falling. At Guthrie, it was partly sunny. The temperature was 85. Observations from around the region. At Dallas-Fort Worth, thunder was reported with a temperature of 95. It was partly sunny, with a temperature of 80 at Wichita, 87 at Oklahoma City, and 93 at Springfield. At Tulsa, it was cloudy, with a temperature of 92. Once again at 4 p.m., at Stillwater, it was partly sunny. The temperature was 85. From the Norman Forecast Office, here is the forecast for Stillwater and surrounding area. Rest of today, partly sunny with a chance of showers and thunderstorms. Near steady temperature around 90. North winds around 5 miles an hour. Chance of rain 50%. Tonight, a slight chance of thunderstorms until midnight. Mostly cloudy with a slight chance of showers. Lows in the mid-60s. Northeast winds around 5 miles an hour. Chance of rain 20%. Monday, mostly sunny. Highs in the mid-80s. North winds 5 to 10 miles an hour. Monday night, mostly clear until midnight, then becoming partly cloudy. Lows in the lower 60s. Northeast winds 5 to 10 miles an hour. Tuesday, mostly sunny. Highs in the lower 80s. Northeast winds 5 to 10 miles an hour. Tuesday night, mostly clear until midnight, then becoming partly cloudy. Lows in the upper 50s. Wednesday, mostly sunny. Highs in the lower 80s. Wednesday night, partly cloudy until midnight, then becoming mostly cloudy. Lows around 60. Thursday, mostly cloudy in the morning, then partly sunny with a slight chance of showers and thunderstorms in the afternoon. Highs in the mid-80s. Chance of rain 20%. Thursday night, mostly cloudy. A slight chance of showers until midnight, then a chance of showers with a slight chance of thunderstorms after midnight. Lows in the lower 60s. Chance of rain 40%. Friday, mostly cloudy. A chance of showers with a slight chance of thunderstorms in the morning, then a slight chance of showers in the afternoon. Highs in the lower 80s. Chance of rain 50%. Friday night, mostly cloudy. A slight chance of showers until midnight, then a chance of showers after midnight. Lows in the lower 60s. Chance of rain 40%. Saturday, mostly cloudy with a chance of showers in the morning, then partly sunny with a slight chance of showers in the afternoon. Highs in the mid-80s. Chance of rain 40%. 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At Stillwater, it was partly sunny. The temperature was 85 degrees, the dew point 68, and the relative humidity 56%. The wind was north at 7 miles an hour. The pressure was 29.87 inches and falling. At Guthrie, it was partly sunny. The temperature was 85. Observations from around the region. At Dallas-Fort Worth, thunder was reported with a temperature of 95. It was partly sunny, with a temperature of 80 at Wichita,
87 at Oklahoma City, and 93.

at Springfield. At Tulsa, it was cloudy, with a temperature of 92. Once again at 4 p.m., at Stillwater, it was partly sunny. The temperature was 85. From the Norman Forecast Office, here is the forecast for Stillwater and surrounding area. Rest of today, partly sunny with a chance of showers and thunderstorms. Near steady temperature around 90. North winds around 5 miles an hour. Chance of rain 50%. Tonight, a slight chance of thunderstorms until midnight. Mostly cloudy with a slight chance of showers. Lows in the mid-60s. Northeast winds around 5 miles an hour. Chance of rain 20%. Monday, mostly sunny. Highs in the mid-80s. North winds 5 to 10 miles an hour. Monday night, mostly clear until midnight, then becoming partly cloudy. Lows in the lower 60s. Northeast winds 5 to 10 miles an hour. Tuesday, mostly sunny. Highs in the lower 80s. Northeast winds 5 to 10 miles an hour. Tuesday night, mostly clear until midnight, then becoming partly cloudy. Lows in the upper 50s. Wednesday, mostly sunny. Highs in the lower 80s. Wednesday night, partly cloudy until midnight, then becoming mostly cloudy. Lows around 60. Thursday, mostly cloudy in the morning, then partly sunny with a slight chance of showers and thunderstorms in the afternoon. Highs in the mid-80s. Chance of rain 20%. Thursday night, mostly cloudy. A slight chance of showers until midnight, then a chance of showers with a slight chance of thunderstorms after midnight. Lows in the lower 60s. Chance of rain 40%. Friday, mostly cloudy. A chance of showers with a slight chance of thunderstorms in the morning, then a slight chance of showers in the afternoon. Highs in the lower 80s. Chance of rain 50%. Friday night, mostly cloudy. A slight chance of showers until midnight, then a chance of showers after midnight. Lows in the lower 60s. Chance of rain 40%. Saturday, mostly cloudy with a chance of showers in the morning, then partly sunny with a slight chance of showers in the afternoon. Highs in the mid-80s. Chance of rain 40%. 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At Stillwater, it was partly sunny. The temperature was 85 degrees, the dew point 68, and the relative humidity 56%. The wind was north at 7 miles an hour. The pressure was 29.87 inches and falling. At Enid, it was mostly sunny. The temperature was 86. The wind was north at 8. At Guthrie, it was partly sunny. The temperature was 85. Observations from around the region. At Dallas-Fort Worth, thunder was reported, with a temperature of 95. At Woodward, it was mostly sunny, with a temperature of 85. It was partly sunny, with a temperature of 80 at Wichita, 87 at Oklahoma City, and 93 at Springfield. At Tulsa, it was cloudy, with a temperature of 92. Once again at 4 p.m., at Stillwater, it was partly sunny. The temperature was 85. From the Norman Forecast Office, here is the forecast for Stillwater and surrounding area. Rest of today, partly sunny with a chance of showers and thunderstorms. Near steady temperature around 90. North winds around 5 miles an hour. Chance of rain 50%. Tonight, a slight chance of thunderstorms until midnight. Mostly cloudy with a slight chance of showers. Lows in the mid-60s. Northeast winds around 5 miles an hour. Chance of rain 20%. Monday, mostly sunny. Highs in the mid-80s. North winds 5 to 10 miles an hour. Monday night, mostly clear until midnight, then becoming partly cloudy. Lows in the lower 60s. Northeast winds 5 to 10 miles an hour. Tuesday, mostly sunny. Highs in the lower 80s. Northeast winds 5 to 10 miles an hour. Tuesday night, mostly clear until midnight, then becoming partly cloudy. Lows in the upper 50s. Wednesday, mostly sunny. Highs in the lower 80s. Wednesday night, partly cloudy until midnight, then becoming mostly cloudy. Lows around

is in the mid-80s. Chance of rain 40%. 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It's Stillwater. It was partly sunny. The temperature was 85 degrees, the dew point 68, and the relative humidity 56%. The wind was north at 7 miles an hour. The pressure was 29.87 inches and falling. At Enid, it was mostly sunny. The temperature was 86. The wind was north at 8. At Guthrie, it was partly sunny. The temperature was 85. Observations from around the region. At Dallas-Fort Worth, thunder was reported with a temperature of 95. At Woodward, it was mostly sunny with a temperature of 85. It was partly sunny with a temperature of 80 at Wichita, 87 at Oklahoma City, and 93 at Springfield. At Tulsa, it was cloudy with a temperature of 92. Once again at 4 p.m., at Stillwater, it was partly sunny. The temperature was 85. From the Norman Forecast Office, here is the forecast for Stillwater and surrounding area. Rest of today, partly sunny with a chance of showers and thunderstorms. Near steady temperature around 90. North winds around 5 miles an hour. Chance of rain 50%. Tonight, a slight chance of thunderstorms until midnight. Mostly cloudy with a slight chance of showers. Lows in the mid-60s. Northeast winds around 5 miles an hour. Chance of rain 20%. Monday, mostly sunny. Highs in the mid-80s. North winds 5 to 10 miles an hour. Monday night, mostly clear until midnight, then becoming partly cloudy. Lows in the lower 60s. Northeast winds 5 to 10 miles an hour. Tuesday, mostly sunny. Highs in the lower 80s. Northeast winds 5 to 10 miles an hour. Tuesday night, mostly clear until midnight, then becoming partly cloudy. Lows in the upper 50s. Wednesday, mostly sunny. Highs in the lower 80s. Wednesday night, partly cloudy until midnight, then becoming mostly cloudy. Lows around 60. Thursday, mostly cloudy in the morning, then partly sunny with a slight chance of showers and thunderstorms in the afternoon. Highs in the mid-80s. Chance of rain 20%. Thursday night, mostly cloudy. A slight chance of showers until midnight, then a chance of showers with a slight chance of thunderstorms after midnight. Lows in the lower 60s. Chance of rain 40%. Friday, mostly cloudy. A chance of showers with a slight chance of thunderstorms in the morning, then a slight chance of showers in the afternoon. Highs in the lower 80s. Chance of rain 50%. Friday night, mostly cloudy. A slight chance of showers until midnight, then a chance of showers after midnight. Lows in the lower 60s. Chance of rain 40%. Saturday, mostly cloudy with a chance of showers in the morning, then partly sunny with a slight chance of showers in the afternoon. Highs in the mid-80s. Chance of rain 40%. 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It's Stillwater. It was partly sunny. The temperature was 85 degrees, the dew point 68, and the relative humidity 56%. The wind was north at 7 miles an hour. The pressure was 29.87 inches and falling. At Enid, it was mostly sunny. The temperature was 86. The wind was north at 8. At Guthrie, it was partly sunny. The temperature was 85. Observations from around the region. At Dallas-Fort Worth, thunder was reported with a temperature of 95. At Woodward, it was mostly sunny with a temperature of 85. It was partly sunny, with a temperature of 80 at Wichita, 87 at Oklahoma City, and 93 at Springfield. At Tulsa, it was cloudy, with a temperature of 92. Once again at 4 p.m., at Stillwater, it was partly sunny. The temperature was 85. From the Norman Forecast Office, here is the forecast for Stillwater and surrounding

surrounding area. Rest of today, partly sunny with a chance of showers and thunderstorms. Near steady temperature around 90. North winds around 5 miles an hour. Chance of rain 50%. Tonight, a slight chance of thunderstorms until midnight. Mostly cloudy with a slight chance of showers. Lows in the mid-60s. Northeast winds around 5 miles an hour. Chance of rain 20%. Monday, mostly sunny. Highs in the mid-80s. North winds 5 to 10 miles an hour. Monday night, mostly clear until midnight, then becoming partly cloudy. Lows in the lower 60s. Northeast winds 5 to 10 miles an hour. Tuesday, mostly sunny. Highs in the lower 80s. Northeast winds 5 to 10 miles an hour. Tuesday night, mostly clear until midnight, then becoming partly cloudy. Lows in the upper 50s. Wednesday, mostly sunny. Highs in the lower 80s. Wednesday night, partly cloudy until midnight, then becoming mostly cloudy. Lows around 60. Thursday, mostly cloudy in the morning, then partly sunny with a slight chance of showers and thunderstorms in the afternoon. Highs in the mid-80s. Chance of rain 20%. Thursday night, mostly cloudy. A slight chance of showers until midnight, then a chance of showers with a slight chance of thunderstorms after midnight. Lows in the lower 60s. Chance of rain 40%. Friday, mostly cloudy. A chance of showers with a slight chance of thunderstorms in the morning, then a slight chance of showers in the afternoon. Highs in the lower 80s. Chance of rain 50%. Friday night, mostly cloudy. A slight chance of showers until midnight, then a chance of showers after midnight. Lows in the lower 60s. Chance of rain 40%. Saturday, mostly cloudy with a chance of showers in the morning, then partly sunny with a slight chance of showers in the afternoon. Highs in the mid-80s. Chance of rain 40%. 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It's Stillwater, it was partly sunny. The temperature was 85 degrees, the dew point 68, and the relative humidity 56%. The wind was north at 7 miles an hour. The pressure was 29.87 inches and falling. At evening, it was mostly sunny. The temperature was 86. The wind was north at 8. At Guthrie, it was partly sunny. The temperature was 85. Observations from around the region. At Dallas-Fort Worth, thunder was reported, with a temperature of 95. At Woodward, it was mostly sunny, with a temperature of 85. It was partly sunny, with a temperature of 80 at Wichita, 87 at Oklahoma City, and 93 at Springfield. At Tulsa, it was cloudy, with a temperature of 92. Once again at 4 p.m., at Stillwater, it was partly sunny. The temperature was 85. From the Norman Forecast Office, here is the forecast for Stillwater and surrounding area. Rest of today, partly sunny with a chance of showers and thunderstorms. Near steady temperature around 90. North winds around 5 miles an hour. Chance of rain 50%. Tonight, a slight chance of thunderstorms until midnight. Mostly cloudy with a slight chance of showers. Lows in the mid-60s. Northeast winds around 5 miles an hour. Chance of rain 20%. Monday, mostly sunny. Highs in the mid-80s. North winds 5 to 10 miles an hour. Monday night, mostly clear until midnight, then becoming partly cloudy. Lows in the lower 60s. Northeast winds 5 to 10 miles an hour. Tuesday, mostly sunny. Highs in the lower 80s. Northeast winds 5 to 10 miles an hour. Tuesday night, mostly clear until midnight, then becoming partly cloudy. Lows in the upper 50s. Wednesday, mostly sunny. Highs in the lower 80s. Wednesday night, partly cloudy until midnight, then becoming mostly cloudy. Lows around 60. Thursday, mostly cloudy in the morning, then partly sunny with a slight chance of showers and thunderstorms in the afternoon. Highs in the mid-80s. Chance of rain 20%. Thursday night, mostly cloudy. A slight chance of showers until midnight.

then a chance of showers with a slight chance of thunderstorms after midnight. Lows in the lower 60s. Chance of rain 40%. Friday, mostly cloudy. A chance of showers with a slight chance of thunderstorms in the morning, then a slight chance of showers in the afternoon. Highs in the lower 80s. Chance of rain 50%. Friday night, mostly cloudy. A slight chance of showers until midnight, then a chance of showers after midnight. Lows in the lower 60s. Chance of rain 40%. Saturday, mostly cloudy with a chance of showers in the morning, then partly sunny with a slight chance of showers in the afternoon. Highs in the mid-80s. Chance of rain 40%. 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It's Stillwater, it was partly sunny. The temperature was 85 degrees, the dew point 68, and the relative humidity 56%. The wind was north at 7 miles an hour. The pressure was 29.87 inches and falling. At Enid, it was mostly sunny. The temperature was 86. The wind was north at 8. At Guthrie, it was partly sunny. The temperature was 85. Observations from around the region. At Dallas-Fort Worth, thunder was reported, with a temperature of 95. At Woodward, it was mostly sunny, with a temperature of 85. It was partly sunny, with a temperature of 80 at Wichita, 87 at Oklahoma City, and 93 at Springfield. At Tulsa, it was cloudy, with a temperature of 92. Once again at 4 p.m., at Stillwater, it was partly sunny. The temperature was 85. From the Norman Forecast Office, here is the forecast for Stillwater and surrounding area. Rest of today, partly sunny with a chance of showers and thunderstorms. Near steady temperature around 90. North winds around 5 miles an hour. Chance of rain 50%. Tonight, a slight chance of thunderstorms until midnight. Mostly cloudy with a slight chance of showers. Lows in the mid-60s. Northeast winds around 5 miles an hour. Chance of rain 20%. Monday, mostly sunny. Highs in the mid-80s. North winds 5 to 10 miles an hour. Monday night, mostly clear until midnight, then becoming partly cloudy. Lows in the lower 60s. Northeast winds 5 to 10 miles an hour. Tuesday, mostly sunny. Highs in the lower 80s. Northeast winds 5 to 10 miles an hour. Tuesday night, mostly clear until midnight, then becoming partly cloudy. Lows in the upper 50s. Wednesday, mostly sunny. Highs in the lower 80s. Wednesday night, partly cloudy until midnight, then becoming mostly cloudy. Lows around 60. Thursday, mostly cloudy in the morning, then partly sunny with a slight chance of showers and thunderstorms in the afternoon. Highs in the mid-80s. Chance of rain 20%. Thursday night, mostly cloudy. A slight chance of showers until midnight, then a chance of showers with a slight chance of thunderstorms after midnight. Lows in the lower 60s. Chance of rain 40%. Friday, mostly cloudy. A chance of showers with a slight chance of thunderstorms in the morning, then a slight chance of showers in the afternoon. Highs in the lower 80s. Chance of rain 50%. Friday night, mostly cloudy. A slight chance of showers until midnight, then a chance of showers after midnight. Lows in the lower 60s. Chance of rain 40%. Saturday, mostly cloudy with a chance of showers in the morning, then partly sunny with a slight chance of showers in the afternoon. Highs in the mid-80s. Chance of rain 40%. 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It's Stillwater, it was partly sunny. The temperature was 85 degrees, the dew point 68, and the relative humidity 56%. The wind was north at 7 miles an hour. The pressure was 29.87 inches and falling. At Enid, it was mostly sunny. The temperature was 86.

The wind was north at 8. At Guthrie, it was partly sunny. The temperature was 85. Observations from around the region. At Dallas-Fort Worth, thunder was reported with a temperature of 95. At Woodward, it was mostly sunny with a temperature of 85. It was partly sunny with a temperature of 80 at Wichita, 87 at Oklahoma City, and 93 at Springfield. At Tulsa, it was cloudy with a temperature of 92. Once again at 4 p.m., at Stillwater, it was partly sunny. The temperature was 85. From the Norman Forecast Office, here is the forecast for Stillwater and surrounding area. Rest of today, partly sunny with a chance of showers and thunderstorms. Near steady temperature around 90. North winds around 5 miles an hour. Chance of rain 50%. Tonight, a slight chance of thunderstorms until midnight. Mostly cloudy with a slight chance of showers. Lows in the mid-60s. Northeast winds around 5 miles an hour. Chance of rain 20%. Monday, mostly sunny. Highs in the mid-80s. North winds 5 to 10 miles an hour. Monday night, mostly clear until midnight, then becoming partly cloudy. Lows in the lower 60s. Northeast winds 5 to 10 miles an hour. Tuesday, mostly sunny. Highs in the lower 80s. Northeast winds 5 to 10 miles an hour. Tuesday night, mostly clear until midnight, then becoming partly cloudy. Lows in the upper 50s. Wednesday, mostly sunny. Highs in the lower 80s. Wednesday night, partly cloudy until midnight, then becoming mostly cloudy. Lows around 60. Thursday, mostly cloudy in the morning, then partly sunny with a slight chance of showers and thunderstorms in the afternoon. Highs in the mid-80s. Chance of rain 20%. Thursday night, mostly cloudy. A slight chance of showers until midnight, then a chance of showers with a slight chance of thunderstorms after midnight. Lows in the lower 60s. Chance of rain 40%. Friday, mostly cloudy. A chance of showers with a slight chance of thunderstorms in the morning, then a slight chance of showers in the afternoon. Highs in the lower 40%. Friday, mostly cloudy. A chance of showers with a slight chance of thunderstorms in the morning, then a slight chance of showers in the afternoon. Highs in the lower 80s. Chance of rain 50%. Friday night, mostly cloudy. A slight chance of showers until midnight, then a chance of showers after midnight. Lows in the lower 60s. Chance of rain 40%. Saturday, mostly cloudy with a chance of showers in the morning, then partly sunny with a slight chance of showers in the afternoon. Highs in the mid-80s. Chance of rain 40%. 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At Stillwater, it was partly sunny. The temperature was 85 degrees, the dew point 68, and the relative humidity 56%. The wind was north at 7 miles an hour. The pressure was 29.87 inches and falling. At Enid, it was mostly sunny. The temperature was 86. The wind was north at 8. At Guthrie, it was partly sunny. The temperature was 85. Observations from around the region. At Dallas-Fort Worth, thunder was reported with a temperature of 95. At Woodward, it was mostly sunny with a temperature of 85. It was partly sunny with a temperature of 80 at Wichita, 87 at Oklahoma City, and 93 at Springfield. At Tulsa, it was cloudy with a temperature of 92. Once again at 4 p.m., at Stillwater, it was partly sunny. The temperature was 85. From the Norman Forecast Office, here is the forecast for Stillwater and surrounding area. Rest of today, partly sunny with a chance of showers and thunderstorms. Near steady temperature around 90. North winds around 5 miles an hour. Chance of rain 50%. Tonight, a slight chance of thunderstorms until midnight. Mostly cloudy with a slight chance of showers. Lows in the mid-60s. Northeast winds around 5 miles an hour. Chance of rain 20%. Monday, mostly sunny. Highs in the mid-80s. North winds 5 to 10 miles an hour.

Monday night, mostly clear until midnight, then becoming partly cloudy. Lows in the lower 60s. Northeast winds 5 to 10 miles an hour. Tuesday, mostly sunny. Highs in the lower 80s. Northeast winds 5 to 10 miles an hour. Tuesday night, mostly clear until midnight, then becoming partly cloudy. Lows in the upper 50s. Wednesday, mostly sunny. Highs in the lower 80s. Wednesday night, partly cloudy until midnight, then becoming mostly cloudy. Lows around 60. Thursday, mostly cloudy in the morning, then partly sunny with a slight chance of showers and thunderstorms in the afternoon. Highs in the mid-80s. Chance of rain 20%. Thursday night, mostly cloudy. A slight chance of showers until midnight, then a chance of showers with a slight chance of thunderstorms after midnight. Lows in the lower 60s. Chance of rain 40%. Friday, mostly cloudy. A chance of showers with a slight chance of thunderstorms in the morning, then a slight chance of showers in the afternoon. Highs in the lower 80s. Chance of rain 50%. Friday night, mostly cloudy. A slight chance of showers until midnight, then a chance of showers after midnight. Lows in the lower 60s. Chance of rain 40%. Saturday, mostly cloudy with a chance of showers in the morning, then partly sunny with a slight chance of showers in the afternoon. Highs in the mid-80s. Chance of rain 40%. 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It's Stillwater. It was partly sunny. The temperature was 85 degrees, the dew point 68, and the relative humidity 56%. The wind was north at 7 miles an hour. The pressure was 29.87 inches and falling. At Enid, it was mostly sunny. The temperature was 86. The wind was north at 8. At Guthrie, it was partly sunny. The temperature was 85. Observations from around the region. At Dallas-Fort Worth, thunder was reported, with a temperature of 95. At Woodward, it was mostly sunny, with a temperature of 85. It was partly sunny, with a temperature of 80 at Wichita, 87 at Oklahoma City, and 93 at Springfield. At Tulsa, it was cloudy, with a temperature of 92. Once again at 4 p.m., at Stillwater, it was partly sunny. The temperature was 85. From the Norman Forecast Office, here is the forecast for Stillwater and surrounding area. Rest of today, partly sunny with a chance of showers and thunderstorms. Near steady temperature around 90. North winds around 5 miles an hour. Chance of rain 50%. Tonight, a slight chance of thunderstorms until midnight. Mostly cloudy with a slight chance of showers. Lows in the mid-60s. Northeast winds around 5 miles an hour. Chance of rain 20%. Monday, mostly sunny. Highs in the mid-80s. North winds 5 to 10 miles an hour. Monday night, mostly clear until midnight, then becoming partly cloudy. Lows in the lower 60s. Northeast winds 5 to 10 miles an hour. Tuesday, mostly sunny. Highs in the lower 80s. Northeast winds 5 to 10 miles an hour. Tuesday night, mostly clear until midnight, then becoming partly cloudy. Lows in the upper 50s. Wednesday, mostly sunny. Highs in the lower 80s. Wednesday night, partly cloudy until midnight, then becoming mostly cloudy. Lows around 60. Thursday, mostly cloudy in the morning, then partly sunny with a slight chance of showers and thunderstorms in the afternoon. Highs in the mid-80s. Chance of rain 20%. Thursday night, mostly cloudy. A slight chance of showers until midnight, then a chance of showers with a slight chance of thunderstorms after midnight. Lows in the lower 60s. Chance of rain 40%. Friday, mostly cloudy. A chance of showers with a slight chance of thunderstorms in the morning, then a slight chance of showers in the afternoon. Highs in the lower 80s. Chance of rain 50%. Friday night, mostly cloudy. A slight chance of showers until midnight, then a chance of showers after midnight. Lows in the lower 60s. Chance of rain 40%. Saturday.

Mostly cloudy with a chance of showers in the morning, then partly sunny with a slight chance of showers in the afternoon. Highs in the mid-80s. Chance of rain 40%. 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It's Stillwater. It was partly sunny. The temperature was 85 degrees, the dew point 68, and the relative humidity 56%. The wind was north at 7 miles an hour. The pressure was 29.87 inches and falling. At Enid, it was mostly sunny. The temperature was 86. The wind was north at 8. At Guthrie, it was partly sunny. The temperature was 85. Observations from around the region. At Dallas-Fort Worth, thunder was reported, with a temperature of 95. At Woodward, it was mostly sunny, with a temperature of 85. It was partly sunny, with a temperature of 80 at Wichita, 87 at Oklahoma City, and 93 at Springfield. At Tulsa, it was cloudy, with a temperature of 92. Once again at 4 p.m., at Stillwater, it was partly sunny. The temperature was 85. From the Norman Forecast Office, here is the forecast for Stillwater and surrounding area. Rest of today, partly sunny with a chance of showers and thunderstorms. Near steady temperature around 90. North winds around 5 miles an hour. Chance of rain 50%. Tonight, a slight chance of thunderstorms until midnight. Mostly cloudy with a slight chance of showers. Lows in the mid-60s. Northeast winds around 5 miles an hour. Chance of rain 20%. Monday, mostly sunny. Highs in the mid-80s. North winds 5 to 10 miles an hour. Monday night, mostly clear until midnight, then becoming partly cloudy. Lows in the lower 60s. Northeast winds 5 to 10 miles an hour. Tuesday, mostly sunny. Highs in the lower 80s. Northeast winds 5 to 10 miles an hour. Tuesday night, mostly clear until midnight, then becoming partly cloudy. Lows in the upper 50s. Wednesday, mostly sunny. Highs in the lower 80s. Wednesday night, partly cloudy until midnight, then becoming mostly cloudy. Lows around 60. Thursday, mostly cloudy in the morning, then partly sunny with a slight chance of showers and thunderstorms in the afternoon. Highs in the mid-80s. Chance of rain 20%. Thursday night, mostly cloudy. A slight chance of showers until midnight, then a chance of showers with a slight chance of thunderstorms after midnight. Lows in the lower 60s. Chance of rain 40%. Friday, mostly cloudy. A chance of showers with a slight chance of thunderstorms in the morning, then a slight chance of showers in the afternoon. Highs in the lower 80s. Chance of rain 50%. Friday night, mostly cloudy. A slight chance of showers until midnight, then a chance of showers after midnight. Lows in the lower 60s. Chance of rain 40%. Saturday, mostly cloudy with a chance of showers in the morning, then partly sunny with a slight chance of showers in the afternoon. Highs in the mid-80s. Chance of rain 40%. 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It's Stillwater, it was partly sunny. The temperature was 85 degrees, the dew point 68, and the relative humidity 56%. The wind was north at 7 miles an hour. The pressure was 29.87 inches and falling. At Enid, it was mostly sunny. The temperature was 86. The wind was north at 8. At Guthrie, it was partly sunny. The temperature was 85. Observations from around the region. At Dallas-Fort Worth, thunder was reported, with a temperature of 95. At Woodward, it was mostly sunny, with a temperature of 85. It was partly sunny, with a temperature of 80 at Wichita, 87 at Oklahoma City, and 93 at Springfield. At Tulsa, it was cloudy, with a temperature of 92. Once again at 4 p.m., at Stillwater, it was partly sunny.

temperature was 85. From the Norman Forecast Office, here is the forecast for Stillwater and surrounding area. Rest of today, partly sunny with a chance of showers and thunderstorms. Near steady temperature around 90. North winds around 5 miles an hour. Chance of rain 50%. Tonight, a slight chance of thunderstorms until midnight. Mostly cloudy with a slight chance of showers. Lows in the mid-60s. Northeast winds around 5 miles an hour. Chance of rain 20%. Monday, mostly sunny. Highs in the mid-80s. North winds 5 to 10 miles an hour. Monday night, mostly clear until midnight, then becoming partly cloudy. Lows in the lower 60s. Northeast winds 5 to 10 miles an hour. Tuesday, mostly sunny. Highs in the lower 80s. Northeast winds 5 to 10 miles an hour. Tuesday night, mostly clear until midnight, then becoming partly cloudy. Lows in the upper 50s. Wednesday, mostly sunny. Highs in the lower 80s. Wednesday night, partly cloudy until midnight, then becoming mostly cloudy. Lows around 60. Thursday, mostly cloudy in the morning, then partly sunny with a slight chance of showers and thunderstorms in the afternoon. Highs in the mid-80s. Chance of rain 20%. Thursday night, mostly cloudy. A slight chance of showers until midnight, then a chance of showers with a slight chance of thunderstorms after midnight. Lows in the lower 60s. Chance of rain 40%. Friday, mostly cloudy. A chance of showers with a slight chance of thunderstorms in the morning, then a slight chance of showers in the afternoon. Highs in the lower 80s. Chance of rain 50%. Friday night, mostly cloudy. A slight chance of showers until midnight, then a chance of showers after midnight. Lows in the lower 60s. Chance of rain 40%. Saturday, mostly cloudy with a chance of showers in the morning, then partly sunny with a slight chance of showers in the afternoon. Highs in the mid-80s. Chance of rain 40%. 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It's Stillwater, it was partly sunny. The temperature was 85 degrees, the dew point 68, and the relative humidity 56%. The wind was north at 7 miles an hour. The pressure was 29.87 inches and falling. At Enid, it was mostly sunny. The temperature was 86. The wind was north at 8. At Guthrie, it was partly sunny. The temperature was 85. Observations from around the region. At Dallas-Fort Worth, thunder was reported, with a temperature of 95. At Woodward, it was mostly sunny, with a temperature of 85. It was partly sunny, with a temperature of 80 at Wichita, 87 at Oklahoma City, and 93 at Springfield. At Tulsa, it was cloudy, with a temperature of 92. Once again at 4 p.m., at Stillwater, it was partly sunny. The temperature was 85. From the Norman Forecast Office, here is the forecast for Stillwater and surrounding area. Rest of today, partly sunny with a chance of showers and thunderstorms. Near steady temperature around 90. North winds around 5 miles an hour. Chance of rain 50%. Tonight, a slight chance of thunderstorms until midnight. Mostly cloudy with a slight chance of showers. Lows in the mid-60s. Northeast winds around 5 miles an hour. Chance of rain 20%. Monday, mostly sunny. Highs in the mid-80s. North winds 5 to 10 miles an hour. Monday night, mostly clear until midnight, then becoming partly cloudy. Lows in the lower 60s. Northeast winds 5 to 10 miles an hour. Tuesday, mostly sunny. Highs in the lower 80s. Northeast winds 5 to 10 miles an hour. Tuesday night, mostly clear until midnight, then becoming partly cloudy. Lows in the upper 50s. Wednesday, mostly sunny. Highs in the lower 80s. Wednesday night, partly cloudy until midnight, then becoming mostly cloudy. Lows around 60. Thursday, mostly cloudy in the morning, then partly sunny with a slight chance of showers and thunderstorms in the afternoon. Highs in the mid-80s.

chance of rain 20%. Thursday night, mostly cloudy. A slight chance of showers until midnight, then a chance of showers with a slight chance of thunderstorms after midnight. Lows in the lower 60s. Chance of rain 40%. Friday, mostly cloudy. A chance of showers with a slight chance of thunderstorms in the morning, then a slight chance of showers in the afternoon. Highs in the lower 80s. Chance of rain 50%. Friday night, mostly cloudy. A slight chance of showers until midnight, then a chance of showers after midnight. Lows in the lower 60s. Chance of rain 40%. Saturday, mostly cloudy with a chance of showers in the morning, then partly sunny with a slight chance of showers in the afternoon. Highs in the mid-80s. Chance of rain 40%. 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It's Stillwater, it was partly sunny. The temperature was 85 degrees, the dew point 68, and the relative humidity 56%. The wind was north at 7 miles an hour. The pressure was 29.87 inches and falling. At evening, it was mostly sunny. The temperature was 86. The wind was north at 8. At Guthrie, it was partly sunny. The temperature was 85. Observations from around the region. At Dallas-Fort Worth, thunder was reported, with a temperature of 95. At Woodward, it was mostly sunny, with a temperature of 85. It was partly sunny, with a temperature of 80 at Wichita, 87 at Oklahoma City, and 93 at Springfield. At Tulsa, it was cloudy, with a temperature of 92. Once again at 4 p.m., at Stillwater, it was partly sunny. The temperature was 85. From the Norman Forecast Office, here is the forecast for Stillwater and surrounding area. Rest of today, partly sunny with a chance of showers and thunderstorms. Near steady temperature around 90. North winds around 5 miles an hour. Chance of rain 50%. Tonight, a slight chance of thunderstorms until midnight. Mostly cloudy with a slight chance of showers. Lows in the mid-60s. Northeast winds around 5 miles an hour. Chance of rain 20%. Monday, mostly sunny. Highs in the mid-80s. North winds 5 to 10 miles an hour. Monday night, mostly clear until midnight, then becoming partly cloudy. Lows in the lower 60s. Northeast winds 5 to 10 miles an hour. Tuesday, mostly sunny. Highs in the lower 80s. Northeast winds 5 to 10 miles an hour. Tuesday night, mostly clear until midnight, then becoming partly cloudy. Lows in the upper 50s. Wednesday, mostly sunny. Highs in the lower 80s. Wednesday night, partly cloudy until midnight, then becoming mostly cloudy. Lows around 60. Thursday, mostly cloudy in the morning, then partly sunny with a slight chance of showers and thunderstorms in the afternoon. Highs in the mid-80s. Chance of rain 20%. Thursday night, mostly cloudy. A slight chance of showers until midnight, then a chance of showers with a slight chance of thunderstorms after midnight. Lows in the lower 60s. Chance of rain 40%. Friday, mostly cloudy. A chance of showers with a slight chance of thunderstorms in the morning, then a slight chance of showers in the afternoon. Highs in the lower 80s. Chance of rain 50%. Friday night, mostly cloudy. A slight chance of showers until midnight, then a chance of showers after midnight. Lows in the lower 60s. Chance of rain 40%. Saturday, mostly cloudy with a chance of showers in the morning, then partly sunny with a slight chance of showers in the afternoon. Highs in the mid-80s. Chance of rain 40%. 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It's Stillwater, it was partly sunny. The temperature was 85 degrees, the dew point 68, and the relative humidity 56%. The wind was north at 7 miles an hour. The pressure was 29.87 inches and falling. At evening, it was mostly sunny. The temperature was 86. The wind was north at 8. At Guthrie, it was partly sunny. The temperature was 85. Observations from around the region.
Overhead Dallas-Fort Worth, thunder was reported, with a temperature of 95. Edwardward, it was mostly sunny, with a temperature of 85. It was partly sunny, with a temperature of 80 at Wichita, 87 at Oklahoma City, and 93 at Springfield. At Tulsa, it was cloudy, with a temperature of 92. Once again at 4 p.m., at Stillwater, it was partly sunny. The temperature was 85. From the Norman Forecast Office, here is the forecast for Stillwater and surrounding area. Rest of today, partly sunny with a chance of showers and thunderstorms. Near steady temperature around 90. North winds around 5 miles an hour. Chance of rain 50%. Tonight, a slight chance of thunderstorms until midnight. Mostly cloudy with a slight chance of showers. Lows in the mid-60s. Northeast winds around 5 miles an hour. Chance of rain 20%. Monday, mostly sunny. Highs in the mid-80s. North winds 5 to 10 miles an hour. Monday night, mostly clear until midnight, then becoming partly cloudy. Lows in the lower 60s. Northeast winds 5 to 10 miles an hour. Tuesday, mostly sunny. Highs in the lower 80s. Northeast winds 5 to 10 miles an hour. Tuesday night, mostly clear until midnight, then becoming partly cloudy. Lows in the upper 50s. Wednesday, mostly sunny. Highs in the lower 80s. Wednesday night, partly cloudy until midnight, then becoming mostly cloudy. Lows around 60. Thursday, mostly cloudy in the morning, then partly sunny with a slight chance of showers and thunderstorms in the afternoon. Highs in the mid-80s. Chance of rain 20%. Thursday night, mostly cloudy. A slight chance of showers until midnight, then a chance of showers with a slight chance of thunderstorms after midnight. Lows in the lower 60s. Chance of rain 40%. Friday, mostly cloudy. A chance of showers with a slight chance of thunderstorms in the morning, then a slight chance of showers in the afternoon. Highs in the lower 80s. Chance of rain 50%. Friday night, mostly cloudy. A slight chance of showers until midnight, then a chance of showers after midnight. Lows in the lower 60s. Chance of rain 40%. Saturday, mostly cloudy with a chance of showers in the morning, then partly sunny with a slight chance of showers in the afternoon. Highs in the mid-80s. Chance of rain 40%. 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At Stillwater, it was partly sunny. The temperature was 85 degrees, the dew point 68, and the relative humidity 56%. The wind was north at 7 miles an hour. The pressure was 29.87 inches and falling. At Enid, it was mostly sunny. The temperature was 86. The wind was north at 8. At Guthrie, it was partly sunny. The temperature was 85. Observations from around the region. At Dallas-Fort Worth, thunder was reported, with a temperature of 95. Edwardward, it was mostly sunny, with a temperature of 85. It was partly sunny, with a temperature of 80 at Wichita, 87 at Oklahoma City, and 93 at Springfield. At Tulsa, it was cloudy, with a temperature of 92. Once again at 4 p.m., at Stillwater, it was partly sunny. The temperature was 85. 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From the Norman Forecast Office, here is the forecast for Stillwater and surrounding area. Rest of today, partly sunny with a chance of showers and thunderstorms. Near steady temperature around 90. North winds around 5 miles an hour. Chance of rain 50%. Tonight, a slight chance of thunderstorms until midnight. Mostly cloudy with a slight chance of showers. Lows in the mid-60s. Northeast winds around 5 miles an hour. Chance of rain 20%. Monday, mostly sunny. Highs in the mid-80s. North winds 5 to 10 miles an hour. Monday night, mostly clear until midnight, then becoming partly cloudy.
lows in the lower 60s. Northeast winds 5 to 10 miles an hour. Tuesday, mostly sunny. Highs in the lower 80s. Northeast winds 5 to 10 miles an hour. Tuesday night, mostly clear until midnight, then becoming partly cloudy. Lows in the upper 50s. Wednesday, mostly sunny. Highs in the lower 80s. Wednesday night, partly cloudy until midnight, then becoming mostly cloudy. Lows around 60. Thursday, mostly cloudy in the morning, then partly sunny with a slight chance of showers and thunderstorms in the afternoon. Highs in the mid-80s. Chance of rain 20%. Thursday night, mostly cloudy. A slight chance of showers until midnight, then a chance of showers with a slight chance of thunderstorms after midnight. Lows in the lower 60s. Chance of rain 40%. Friday, mostly cloudy. A chance of showers with a slight chance of thunderstorms in the morning, then a slight chance of showers in the afternoon. Highs in the lower 80s. Chance of rain 50%. Friday night, mostly cloudy. A slight chance of showers until midnight, then a chance of showers after midnight. Lows in the lower 60s. Chance of rain 40%. Saturday, mostly cloudy with a chance of showers in the morning, then partly sunny with a slight chance of showers in the afternoon. Highs in the mid-80s. Chance of rain 40%. 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It's Stillwater. It was partly sunny. The temperature was 85 degrees, the dew point 68, and the relative humidity 56%. The wind was north at 7 miles an hour. The pressure was 29.87 inches and falling. At evening, it was mostly sunny. The temperature was 86. The wind was north at 8. At Guthrie, it was partly sunny. The temperature was 85. Observations from around the region. At Dallas-Fort Worth, thunder was reported, with a temperature of 95. At Woodward, it was mostly sunny, with a temperature of 85. It was partly sunny, with a temperature of 80 at Wichita, 87 at Oklahoma City, and 93 at Springfield. At Tulsa, it was cloudy, with a temperature of 92. Once again at 4 p.m., at Stillwater, it was partly sunny. The temperature was 85. 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At Stillwater, it was partly sunny. The temperature was 86 degrees, the dew point 67, and the relative humidity 52%. The wind was northeast at 5 miles an hour. The pressure was 29.86 inches and falling. At Guthrie, it was partly sunny. The temperature was 89. Observations from around the region. At Dallas-Fort Worth, thunder was reported, with a temperature of 95. It was partly sunny, with a temperature of 79 at Wichita, 90 at Oklahoma City, and 86 at Tulsa. At Springfield, it was cloudy, with a temperature of 89. Once again at 5 p.m., at Stillwater, it was partly sunny. The temperature was 86. From the Norman Forecast Office, here is the forecast for Stillwater and surrounding area. Rest of today, partly sunny with a chance of showers and thunderstorms. Near steady temperature around 90. North winds around 5 miles an hour. Chance of rain 50%. Tonight, a slight chance of thunderstorms until midnight. Mostly cloudy with a slight chance of showers. Lows in the mid-60s. Northeast winds around 5 miles an hour. Chance of rain 20%. Monday, mostly sunny. Highs in the mid-80s. North winds 5 to 10 miles an hour. Monday night, mostly clear until midnight, then becoming partly cloudy. Lows in the lower 60s. Northeast winds 5 to 10 miles an hour. Tuesday, mostly sunny. Highs in the lower 80s. Northeast winds 5 to 10 miles an hour. Tuesday night, mostly clear until midnight, then becoming partly cloudy. Lows in the upper 50s. Wednesday, mostly sunny. Highs in the lower 80s. Wednesday night, partly cloudy until midnight, then becoming mostly cloudy. Lows around 60. Thursday,
mostly cloudy in the morning, then partly sunny with a slight chance of showers and thunderstorms in the afternoon. Highs in the mid-80s. Chance of rain 20%. Thursday night, mostly cloudy. A slight chance of showers until midnight, then a chance of showers with a slight chance of thunderstorms after midnight. Lows in the lower 60s. Chance of rain 40%. Friday, mostly cloudy. A chance of showers with a slight chance of thunderstorms in the morning, then a slight chance of showers in the afternoon. Highs in the lower 80s. Chance of rain 50%. Friday night, mostly cloudy. A slight chance of showers until midnight, then a chance of showers after midnight. Lows in the lower 60s. Chance of rain 40%. Saturday, mostly cloudy with a chance of showers in the morning, then partly sunny with a slight chance of showers in the afternoon. Highs in the mid-80s. Chance of rain 40%. 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It's Stillwater. It was partly sunny. The temperature was 86 degrees, the dew point 67, and the relative humidity 52%. The wind was northeast at 5 miles an hour. The pressure was 29.86 inches and falling. At Guthrie, it was partly sunny. The temperature was 89. Observations from around the region. At Dallas-Fort Worth, thunder was reported with a temperature of 95. It was partly sunny with a temperature of 79 at Wichita, 90 at Oklahoma City, and 86 at Tulsa. At Springfield, it was cloudy with a temperature of 89. Once again at 5 p.m., at Stillwater, it was partly sunny. The temperature was 86. From the Norman Forecast Office, here is the forecast for Stillwater and surrounding area. Rest of today, partly sunny with a chance of showers and thunderstorms. Near steady temperature around 90. North winds around 5 miles an hour. Chance of rain 50%. Tonight, a slight chance of thunderstorms until midnight. Mostly cloudy with a slight chance of showers. Lows in the mid-60s. Northeast winds around 5 miles an hour. Chance of rain 20%. Monday, mostly sunny. Highs in the mid-80s. North winds 5 to 10 miles an hour. Monday night, mostly clear until midnight, then becoming partly cloudy. Lows in the lower 60s. Northeast winds 5 to 10 miles an hour. Tuesday, mostly sunny. Highs in the lower 80s. Northeast winds 5 to 10 miles an hour. Tuesday night, mostly clear until midnight, then becoming partly cloudy. Lows in the upper 50s. Wednesday, mostly sunny. Highs in the lower 80s. Wednesday night, partly cloudy until midnight, then becoming mostly cloudy. Lows around 60. Thursday, mostly cloudy in the morning, then partly sunny with a slight chance of showers and thunderstorms in the afternoon. Highs in the mid-80s. Chance of rain 20%. Thursday night, mostly cloudy. A slight chance of showers until midnight, then a chance of showers with a slight chance of thunderstorms after midnight. Lows in the lower 60s. Chance of rain 40%. Friday, mostly cloudy. A chance of showers with a slight chance of thunderstorms in the morning, then a slight chance of showers in the afternoon. Highs in the lower 80s. Chance of rain 50%. Friday night, mostly cloudy. A slight chance of showers until midnight, then a chance of showers after midnight. Lows in the lower 60s. Chance of rain 40%. Saturday, mostly cloudy with a chance of showers in the morning, then partly sunny with a slight chance of showers in the afternoon. Highs in the mid-80s. Chance of rain 40%. 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It's Stillwater. It was partly sunny. The temperature was 86 degrees, the dew point 67, and the relative humidity 52%. The wind was northeast at 5 miles an hour. The pressure was 29.86 inches and falling. At Guthrie, it was partly sunny. The temperature was 89. Observations from around the region. At Dallas-Fort Worth, thunder was reported with a temperature of 95.
It was partly sunny, with a temperature of 79 at Wichita, 90 at Oklahoma City, and 80.

86 at Tulsa. At Springfield, it was cloudy, with a temperature of 89. Once again at 5 p.m., at Stillwater, it was partly sunny. The temperature was 86. From the Norman Forecast Office, here is the forecast for Stillwater and surrounding area. Rest of today, partly sunny with a chance of showers and thunderstorms. Near steady temperature around 90. North winds around 5 miles an hour. Chance of rain 50%. Tonight, a slight chance of thunderstorms until midnight. Mostly cloudy with a slight chance of showers. Lows in the mid-60s. Northeast winds around 5 miles an hour. Chance of rain 20%. Monday, mostly sunny. Highs in the mid-80s. North winds 5 to 10 miles an hour. Monday night, mostly clear until midnight, then becoming partly cloudy. Lows in the lower 60s. Northeast winds 5 to 10 miles an hour. Tuesday, mostly sunny. Highs in the lower 80s. Northeast winds 5 to 10 miles an hour. Tuesday night, mostly clear until midnight, then becoming partly cloudy. Lows in the upper 50s. Wednesday, mostly sunny. Highs in the lower 80s. Wednesday night, partly cloudy until midnight, then becoming mostly cloudy. Lows around 60. Thursday, mostly cloudy in the morning, then partly sunny with a slight chance of showers and thunderstorms in the afternoon. Highs in the mid-80s. Chance of rain 20%. Thursday night, mostly cloudy. A slight chance of showers until midnight, then a chance of showers with a slight chance of thunderstorms after midnight. Lows in the lower 60s. Chance of rain 40%. Friday, mostly cloudy. A chance of showers with a slight chance of thunderstorms in the morning, then a slight chance of showers in the afternoon. Highs in the lower 80s. Chance of rain 50%. Friday night, mostly cloudy. A slight chance of showers until midnight, then a chance of showers after midnight. Lows in the lower 60s. Chance of rain 40%. Saturday, mostly cloudy with a chance of showers in the morning, then partly sunny with a slight chance of showers in the afternoon. Highs in the mid-80s. Chance of rain 40%. 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At Stillwater, it was partly sunny. The temperature was 86 degrees, the dew point 67, and the relative humidity 52%. The wind was northeast at 5 miles an hour. The pressure was 29.86 inches and falling. At Enid, it was mostly sunny. The temperature was 86. The wind was north at 8. At Guthrie, it was partly sunny. The temperature was 89. Observations from around the region. At Dallas-Fort Worth, thunder was reported, with a temperature of 95. At Woodward, it was sunny, with a temperature of 85. It was partly sunny, with a temperature of 79 at Wichita, 90 at Oklahoma City, and 86 at Tulsa. At Springfield, it was cloudy, with a temperature of 89. Once again at 5 p.m., at Stillwater, it was partly sunny. The temperature was 86. 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From the Norman Forecast Office, here is the forecast for Stillwater and surrounding area. Rest of today, partly sunny with a chance of showers and thunderstorms. Near steady temperature around 90. North winds around 5 miles an hour. Chance of rain 50%. Tonight, a slight chance of thunderstorms until midnight. Mostly cloudy with a slight chance of showers. Lows in the mid-60s. Northeast winds around 5 miles an hour. Chance of rain 20%. Monday, mostly sunny. Highs in the mid-80s. North winds 5 to 10 miles an hour. Monday night, mostly clear until midnight, then becoming partly cloudy. Lows in the lower 60s. Northeast winds 5 to 10 miles an hour. Tuesday, mostly sunny. Highs in the lower 80s. Northeast winds 5 to 10 miles an hour. Tuesday night, mostly clear until

showers until midnight, then a chance of showers after midnight. Lows in the lower 60s. Chance of rain 40%. Saturday, mostly cloudy with a chance of showers in the morning, then partly sunny with a slight chance of showers in the afternoon. Highs in the mid-80s. Chance of rain 40%. 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It's Stillwater, it was partly sunny. The temperature was 86 degrees, the dew point 67, and the relative humidity 52%. The wind was northeast at 5 miles an hour. The pressure was 29.86 inches and falling. At Enid, it was mostly sunny. The temperature was 86. The wind was north at 8. At Guthrie, it was partly sunny. The temperature was 89. Observations from around the region. At Dallas-Fort Worth, thunder was reported, with a temperature of 95. At Woodward, it was sunny, with a temperature of 85. It was partly sunny, with a temperature of 79 at Wichita, 90 at Oklahoma City, and 86 at Tulsa. At Springfield, it was cloudy, with a temperature of 89. Once again at 5 p.m., at Stillwater, it was partly sunny. The temperature was 86. From the Norman Forecast Office, here is the forecast for Stillwater and surrounding area. Rest of today, partly sunny with a chance of showers and thunderstorms. Near steady temperature around 90. North winds around 5 miles an hour. Chance of rain 50%. Tonight, a slight chance of thunderstorms until midnight. Mostly cloudy with a slight chance of showers. Lows in the mid-60s. Northeast winds around 5 miles an hour. Chance of rain 20%. Monday, mostly sunny. Highs in the mid-80s. North winds 5 to 10 miles an hour. Monday night, mostly clear until midnight, then becoming partly cloudy. Lows in the lower 60s. Northeast winds 5 to 10 miles an hour. Tuesday, mostly sunny. Highs in the lower 80s. Northeast winds 5 to 10 miles an hour. Tuesday night, mostly clear until midnight, then becoming partly cloudy. Lows in the upper 50s. Wednesday, mostly sunny. Highs in the lower 80s. Wednesday night, partly cloudy until midnight, then becoming mostly cloudy. Lows around 60. Thursday, mostly cloudy in the morning, then partly sunny with a slight chance of showers and thunderstorms in the afternoon. Highs in the mid-80s. Chance of rain 20%. Thursday night, mostly cloudy. A slight chance of showers until midnight, then a chance of showers with a slight chance of thunderstorms after midnight. Lows in the lower 60s. Chance of rain 40%. Friday, mostly cloudy. A chance of showers with a slight chance of thunderstorms in the morning, then a slight chance of showers in the afternoon. Highs in the lower 80s. Chance of rain 50%. Friday night, mostly cloudy. A slight chance of showers until midnight, then a chance of showers after midnight. Lows in the lower 60s. Chance of rain 40%. Saturday, mostly cloudy with a chance of showers in the morning, then partly sunny with a slight chance of showers in the afternoon. Highs in the mid-80s. Chance of rain 40%. 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It's Stillwater, it was partly sunny. The temperature was 86 degrees, the dew point 67, and the relative humidity 52%. The wind was northeast at 5 miles an hour. The pressure was 29.86 inches and falling. At Enid, it was mostly sunny. The temperature was 86. The wind was north at 8. At Guthrie, it was partly sunny. The temperature was 89. Observations from around the region. At Dallas-Fort Worth, thunder was reported, with a temperature of 95. At Woodward, it was sunny, with a temperature of 85. It was partly sunny, with a temperature of 79 at Wichita, 90 at Oklahoma City, and 86 at Tulsa. At Springfield, it was cloudy, with a temperature of 89. Once again at 5 p.m., at Stillwater, it was partly sunny. The temperature was 86. From the Norman Forecast Office, here is the forecast for Stillwater.

water and surrounding area. Rest of today, partly sunny with a chance of showers and thunderstorms. Near steady temperature around 90. North winds around 5 miles an hour. Chance of rain 50%. Tonight, a slight chance of thunderstorms until midnight. Mostly cloudy with a slight chance of showers. Lows in the mid-60s. Northeast winds around 5 miles an hour. Chance of rain 20%. Monday, mostly sunny. Highs in the mid-80s. North winds 5 to 10 miles an hour. Monday night, mostly clear until midnight, then becoming partly cloudy. Lows in the lower 60s. Northeast winds 5 to 10 miles an hour. Tuesday, mostly sunny. Highs in the lower 80s. Northeast winds 5 to 10 miles an hour. Tuesday night, mostly clear until midnight, then becoming partly cloudy. Lows in the upper 50s. Wednesday, mostly sunny. Highs in the lower 80s. Wednesday night, partly cloudy until midnight, then becoming mostly cloudy. Lows around 60. Thursday, mostly cloudy in the morning, then partly sunny with a slight chance of showers and thunderstorms in the afternoon. Highs in the mid-80s. Chance of rain 20%. Thursday night, mostly cloudy. A slight chance of showers until midnight, then a chance of showers with a slight chance of thunderstorms after midnight. Lows in the lower 60s. Chance of rain 40%. Friday, mostly cloudy. A chance of showers with a slight chance of thunderstorms in the morning, then a slight chance of showers in the afternoon. Highs in the lower 80s. Chance of rain 50%. Friday night, mostly cloudy. A slight chance of showers until midnight, then a chance of showers after midnight. Lows in the lower 60s. Chance of rain 40%. Saturday, mostly cloudy with a chance of showers in the morning, then partly sunny with a slight chance of showers in the afternoon. Highs in the mid-80s. Chance of rain 40%. 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At Stillwater, it was partly sunny. The temperature was 86 degrees, the dew point 67, and the relative humidity 52%. The wind was northeast at 5 miles an hour. The pressure was 29.86 inches and falling. At Enid, it was mostly sunny. The temperature was 86. The wind was north at 8. At Guthrie, it was partly sunny. The temperature was 89. Observations from around the region. At Dallas-Fort Worth, thunder was reported with a temperature of 95. At Woodward, it was sunny with a temperature of 85. It was partly sunny, with a temperature of 79 at Wichita, 90 at Oklahoma City, and 86 at Tulsa. At Springfield, it was cloudy, with a temperature of 89. Once again at 5 p.m., at Stillwater, it was partly sunny. The temperature was 86. From the Norman Forecast Office, here is the forecast for Stillwater and surrounding area. Rest of today, partly sunny with a chance of showers and thunderstorms. Near steady temperature around 90. North winds around 5 miles an hour. Chance of rain 50%. Tonight, a slight chance of thunderstorms until midnight. Mostly cloudy with a slight chance of showers. Lows in the mid-60s. Northeast winds around 5 miles an hour. Chance of rain 20%. Monday, mostly sunny. Highs in the mid-80s. North winds 5 to 10 miles an hour. Monday night, mostly clear until midnight, then becoming partly cloudy. Lows in the lower 60s. Northeast winds 5 to 10 miles an hour. Tuesday, mostly sunny. Highs in the lower 80s. Northeast winds 5 to 10 miles an hour. Tuesday night, mostly clear until midnight, then becoming partly cloudy. Lows in the upper 50s. Wednesday, mostly sunny. Highs in the lower 80s. Wednesday night, partly cloudy until midnight, then becoming mostly cloudy. Lows around 60. Thursday, mostly cloudy in the morning, then partly sunny with a slight chance of showers and thunderstorms in the afternoon. Highs in the mid-80s. Chance of rain 20%. Thursday night, mostly cloudy. A slight chance of showers.

until midnight, then a chance of showers with a slight chance of thunderstorms after midnight. Lows in the lower 60s. Chance of rain 40%. Friday, mostly cloudy. A chance of showers with a slight chance of thunderstorms in the morning, then a slight chance of showers in the afternoon. Highs in the lower 80s. Chance of rain 50%. Friday night, mostly cloudy. A slight chance of showers until midnight, then a chance of showers after midnight. Lows in the lower 60s. Chance of rain 40%. Saturday, mostly cloudy with a chance of showers in the morning, then partly sunny with a slight chance of showers in the afternoon. Highs in the mid-80s. Chance of rain 40%. 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It's Stillwater, it was partly sunny. The temperature was 86 degrees, the dew point 67, and the relative humidity 52%. The wind was northeast at 5 miles an hour. The pressure was 29.86 inches and falling. At Enid, it was mostly sunny. The temperature was 86. The wind was north at 8. At Guthrie, it was partly sunny. The temperature was 89. Observations from around the region. At Dallas-Fort Worth, thunder was reported with a temperature of 95. At Woodward, it was sunny with a temperature of 85. It was partly sunny, with a temperature of 79 at Wichita, 90 at Oklahoma City, and 86 at Tulsa. At Springfield, it was cloudy, with a temperature of 89. Once again at 5 p.m., at Stillwater, it was partly sunny. The temperature was 86. From the Norman Forecast Office, here is the forecast for Stillwater and surrounding area. Rest of today, partly sunny with a chance of showers and thunderstorms. Near steady temperature around 90. North winds around 5 miles an hour. Chance of rain 50%. Tonight, a slight chance of thunderstorms until midnight. Mostly cloudy with a slight chance of showers. Lows in the mid-60s. Northeast winds around 5 miles an hour. Chance of rain 20%. Monday, mostly sunny. Highs in the mid-80s. North winds 5 to 10 miles an hour. Monday night, mostly clear until midnight, then becoming partly cloudy. Lows in the lower 60s. Northeast winds 5 to 10 miles an hour. Tuesday, mostly sunny. Highs in the lower 80s. Northeast winds 5 to 10 miles an hour. Tuesday night, mostly clear until midnight, then becoming partly cloudy. Lows in the upper 50s. Wednesday, mostly sunny. Highs in the lower 80s. Wednesday night, partly cloudy until midnight, then becoming mostly cloudy. Lows around 60. Thursday, mostly cloudy in the morning, then partly sunny with a slight chance of showers and thunderstorms in the afternoon. Highs in the mid-80s. Chance of rain 20%. Thursday night, mostly cloudy. A slight chance of showers until midnight, then a chance of showers with a slight chance of thunderstorms after midnight. Lows in the lower 60s. Chance of rain 40%. Friday, mostly cloudy. A chance of showers with a slight chance of thunderstorms in the morning, then a slight chance of showers in the afternoon. Highs in the lower 80s. Chance of rain 50%. Friday night, mostly cloudy. A slight chance of showers until midnight, then a chance of showers after midnight. Lows in the lower 60s. Chance of rain 40%. Saturday, mostly cloudy with a chance of showers in the morning, then partly sunny with a slight chance of showers in the afternoon. Highs in the mid-80s. Chance of rain 40%. 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It's Stillwater, it was partly sunny. The temperature was 86 degrees, the dew point 67, and the relative humidity 52%. The wind was northeast at 5 miles an hour. The pressure was 29.86 inches and falling. At Enid, it was mostly sunny. The temperature was 86.

The wind was north at 8. At Guthrie, it was partly sunny. The temperature was 89. Observations from around the region. At Dallas-Fort Worth, thunder was reported with a temperature of 95. At Woodward, it was sunny with a temperature of 85. It was partly sunny with a temperature of 79 at Wichita, 90 at Oklahoma City, and 86 at Tulsa. At Springfield, it was cloudy with a temperature of 89. Once again at 5 p.m., at Stillwater, it was partly sunny. The temperature was 86. From the Norman Forecast Office, here is the forecast for Stillwater and surrounding area. Rest of today, partly sunny with a chance of showers and thunderstorms. Near steady temperature around 90. North winds around 5 miles an hour. Chance of rain 50%. Tonight, a slight chance of thunderstorms until midnight. Mostly cloudy with a slight chance of showers. Lows in the mid-60s. Northeast winds around 5 miles an hour. Chance of rain 20%. Monday, mostly sunny. Highs in the mid-80s. North winds 5 to 10 miles an hour. Monday night, mostly clear until midnight, then becoming partly cloudy. Lows in the lower 60s. Northeast winds 5 to 10 miles an hour. Tuesday, mostly sunny. Highs in the lower 80s. Northeast winds 5 to 10 miles an hour. Tuesday night, mostly clear until midnight, then becoming partly cloudy. Lows in the lower 80s. Northeast winds 5 to 10 miles an hour. Tuesday night, mostly clear until midnight, then becoming partly cloudy. Lows in the upper 50s. Wednesday, mostly sunny. Highs in the lower 80s. Wednesday night, partly cloudy until midnight, then becoming mostly cloudy. Lows around 60. Thursday, mostly cloudy in the morning, then partly sunny with a slight chance of showers and thunderstorms in the afternoon. Highs in the mid-80s. Chance of rain 20%. Thursday night, mostly cloudy. A slight chance of showers until midnight, then a chance of showers with a slight chance of thunderstorms after midnight. Lows in the lower 60s. Chance of rain 40%. Friday, mostly cloudy. A chance of showers with a slight chance of thunderstorms in the morning, then a slight chance of showers in the afternoon. Highs in the lower 80s. Chance of rain 50%. Friday night, mostly cloudy. A slight chance of showers until midnight, then a chance of showers after midnight. Lows in the lower 60s. Chance of rain 40%. Saturday, mostly cloudy with a chance of showers in the morning, then partly sunny with a slight chance of showers in the afternoon. Highs in the mid-80s. Chance of rain 40%. 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At Stillwater, it was partly sunny. The temperature was 86 degrees, the dew point 67, and the relative humidity 52%. The wind was northeast at 5 miles an hour. The pressure was 29.86 inches and falling. At Enid, it was mostly sunny. The temperature was 86. The wind was north at 8. At Guthrie, it was partly sunny. The temperature was 89. Observations from around the region. At Dallas-Fort Worth, thunder was reported with a temperature of 95. At Woodward, it was sunny with a temperature of 85. It was partly sunny with a temperature of 79 at Wichita, 90 at Oklahoma City, and 86 at Tulsa. At Springfield, it was cloudy with a temperature of 89. Once again at 5 p.m., at Stillwater, it was partly sunny. The temperature was 86. From the Norman Forecast Office, here is the forecast for Stillwater and surrounding area. Rest of today, partly sunny with a chance of showers and thunderstorms. Near steady temperature around 90. North winds around 5 miles an hour. Chance of rain 50%. Tonight, a slight chance of thunderstorms until midnight. Mostly cloudy with a slight chance of showers. Lows in the mid-60s. Northeast winds around 5 miles an hour. Chance of rain 20%. Monday, mostly sunny. Highs in the mid-80s. North winds 5 to 10 miles an hour.

Monday night, mostly clear until midnight, then becoming partly cloudy. Lows in the lower 60s. Northeast winds 5 to 10 miles an hour. Tuesday, mostly sunny. Highs in the lower 80s. Northeast winds 5 to 10 miles an hour. Tuesday night, mostly clear until midnight, then becoming partly cloudy. Lows in the upper 50s. Wednesday, mostly sunny. Highs in the lower 80s. Wednesday night, partly cloudy until midnight, then becoming mostly cloudy. Lows around 60. Thursday, mostly cloudy in the morning, then partly sunny with a slight chance of showers and thunderstorms in the afternoon. Highs in the mid-80s. Chance of rain 20%. Thursday night, mostly cloudy. A slight chance of showers until midnight, then a chance of showers with a slight chance of thunderstorms after midnight. Lows in the lower 60s. Chance of rain 40%. Friday, mostly cloudy. A chance of showers with a slight chance of thunderstorms in the morning, then a slight chance of showers in the afternoon. Highs in the lower 80s. Chance of rain 50%. Friday night, mostly cloudy. A slight chance of showers until midnight, then a chance of showers after midnight. Lows in the lower 60s. Chance of rain 40%. Saturday, mostly cloudy with a chance of showers in the morning, then partly sunny with a slight chance of showers in the afternoon. Highs in the mid-80s. Chance of rain 40%. 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It's Stillwater, it was partly sunny. The temperature was 86 degrees, the dew point 67, and the relative humidity 52%. The wind was northeast at 5 miles an hour. The pressure was 29.86 inches and falling. At Enid, it was mostly sunny. The temperature was 86. The wind was north at 8. At Guthrie, it was partly sunny. The temperature was 89. Observations from around the region. At Dallas-Fort Worth, thunder was reported with a temperature of 95. At Woodward, it was sunny with a temperature of 85. It was partly sunny with a temperature of 79 at Wichita, 90 at Oklahoma City, and 86 at Tulsa. At Springfield, it was cloudy with a temperature of 89. Once again at 5 p.m., at Stillwater, it was partly sunny. The temperature was 86. From the Norman Forecast Office, here is the forecast for Stillwater and surrounding area. Tonight, a slight chance of thunderstorms until midnight. Mostly cloudy with a slight chance of showers. Lows in the mid-60s. Northeast winds around 5 miles an hour. Chance of rain 20%. Monday, mostly sunny. Highs in the mid-80s. North winds 5 to 10 miles an hour. Monday night, mostly clear until midnight, then becoming partly cloudy. Lows in the lower 60s. Northeast winds 5 to 10 miles an hour. Tuesday, mostly sunny. Highs in the lower 80s. Northeast winds 5 to 10 miles an hour. Tuesday night, mostly clear until midnight, then becoming partly cloudy. Lows in the upper 50s. Northeast winds 5 to 10 miles an hour. Wednesday, mostly sunny. Highs in the lower 80s. Wednesday night, partly cloudy until midnight, then becoming mostly cloudy. Lows around 60. Thursday, mostly cloudy in the morning, then partly sunny with a slight chance of showers and thunderstorms in the afternoon. Highs in the mid-80s. Chance of rain 20%. Thursday night, mostly cloudy. A slight chance of showers until midnight, then a chance of showers with a slight chance of thunderstorms after midnight. Lows in the lower 60s. Chance of rain 40%. Friday, mostly cloudy. A chance of showers with a slight chance of thunderstorms in the morning, then a slight chance of showers in the afternoon. Highs in the lower 80s. Chance of rain 50%. Friday night, mostly cloudy. A slight chance of showers until midnight, then a chance of showers after midnight. Lows in the lower 60s. Chance of rain 40%. Saturday, mostly cloudy with a chance of showers in the morning, then partly sunny with a slight chance of showers in the afternoon. Highs in the mid-80s.

Chance of rain 40%. Saturday night, partly cloudy. A slight chance of showers until midnight, then a chance of showers after midnight. Lows in the mid-60s. Chance of rain 30%. Sunday, mostly sunny. A chance of showers, mainly in the morning. Highs in the upper 80s. Chance of rain 30%. 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It's Stillwater, it was partly sunny. The temperature was 86 degrees, the dew point 67, and the relative humidity 52%. The wind was northeast at 5 miles an hour. The pressure was 29.86 inches and falling. At Enid, it was mostly sunny. The temperature was 86. The wind was north at 8. At Guthrie, it was partly sunny. The temperature was 89. Observations from around the region. At Dallas-Fort Worth, thunder was reported with a temperature of 95. At Woodward, it was sunny with a temperature of 85. It was partly sunny with a temperature of 79 at Wichita, 90 at Oklahoma City, and 86 at Tulsa. At Springfield, it was cloudy with a temperature of 89. Once again at 5 p.m., at Stillwater, it was partly sunny. The temperature was 86. From the Norman Forecast Office, here is the forecast for Stillwater and surrounding area. Tonight, a slight chance of thunderstorms until midnight. Mostly cloudy with a slight chance of showers. Lows in the mid-60s. Northeast wind around 5 miles an hour. Chance of rain 20%. Monday, mostly sunny. Highs in the mid-80s. North winds 5 to 10 miles an hour. Monday night, mostly clear until midnight, then becoming partly cloudy. Lows in the lower 60s. Northeast winds 5 to 10 miles an hour. Tuesday, mostly sunny. Highs in the lower 80s. Northeast winds 5 to 10 miles an hour. Tuesday night, mostly clear until midnight, then becoming partly cloudy. Lows in the upper 50s. Northeast winds 5 to 10 miles an hour. Wednesday, mostly sunny. Highs in the lower 80s. Wednesday night, partly cloudy until midnight, then becoming mostly cloudy. Lows around 60. Thursday, mostly cloudy in the morning, then partly sunny with a slight chance of showers and thunderstorms in the afternoon. Highs in the mid-80s. Chance of rain 20%. Thursday night, mostly cloudy. A slight chance of showers until midnight, then a chance of showers with a slight chance of thunderstorms after midnight. Lows in the lower 60s. Chance of rain 40%. Friday, mostly cloudy. A chance of showers with a slight chance of thunderstorms in the morning, then a slight chance of showers in the afternoon. Highs in the lower 80s. Chance of rain 50%. Friday night, mostly cloudy. A slight chance of showers until midnight, then a chance of showers after midnight. Lows in the lower 60s. Chance of rain 40%. Saturday, mostly cloudy with a chance of showers in the morning, then partly sunny with a slight chance of showers in the afternoon. Highs in the mid-80s. Chance of rain 40%. Saturday night, partly cloudy. A slight chance of showers until midnight, then a chance of showers after midnight. Lows in the mid-60s. Chance of rain 30%. Sunday, mostly sunny. A chance of showers, mainly in the morning. Highs in the upper 80s. Chance of rain 30%. 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It's Stillwater, it was partly sunny. The temperature was 86 degrees, the dew point 67, and the relative humidity 52%. The wind was northeast at 5 miles an hour. The pressure was 29.86 inches and falling. At Enid, it was mostly sunny. The temperature was 86. The wind was north at 8. At Guthrie, it was partly sunny. The temperature was 89. Observations from around the region.

At Dallas-Fort Worth, thunder was reported with a temperature of 95. At Woodward, it was sunny with a temperature of 85. It was partly sunny with a temperature of 79 at Wichita, 90 at Oklahoma City, and 86 at Tulsa. At Springfield, it was cloudy with a temperature of 89. Once again at 5 p.m., at Stillwater, it was partly sunny. The temperature was 86. From the Norman Forecast Office, here is the forecast for Stillwater and surrounding area. Tonight, a slight chance of thunderstorms until midnight. Mostly cloudy with a slight chance of showers. Lows in the mid-60s. Northeast winds around 5 miles an hour. Chance of rain 20%. Monday, mostly sunny. Highs in the mid-80s. North winds 5 to 10 miles an hour. Monday night, mostly clear until midnight, then becoming partly cloudy. Lows in the lower 60s. Northeast winds 5 to 10 miles an hour. Tuesday, mostly sunny. Highs in the lower 80s. Northeast winds 5 to 10 miles an hour. Tuesday night, mostly clear until midnight, then becoming partly cloudy. Lows in the upper 50s. Northeast winds 5 to 10 miles an hour. Wednesday, mostly sunny. Highs in the lower 80s. Wednesday night, partly cloudy until midnight, then becoming mostly cloudy. Lows around 60. Thursday, mostly cloudy in the morning, then partly sunny with a slight chance of showers and thunderstorms in the afternoon. Highs in the mid-80s. Chance of rain 20%. Thursday night, mostly cloudy. A slight chance of showers until midnight, then a chance of showers with a slight chance of thunderstorms after midnight. Lows in the lower 60s. Chance of rain 40%. Friday, mostly cloudy. A chance of showers with a slight chance of thunderstorms in the morning, then a slight chance of showers in the afternoon. Highs in the lower 80s. Chance of rain 50%. Friday night, mostly cloudy. A slight chance of showers until midnight, then a chance of showers after midnight. Lows in the lower 60s. Chance of rain 40%. Saturday, mostly cloudy with a chance of showers in the morning, then partly sunny with a slight chance of showers in the afternoon. Highs in the mid-80s. Chance of rain 40%. Saturday night, partly cloudy. A slight chance of showers until midnight, then a chance of showers after midnight. Lows in the mid-60s. Chance of rain 30%. Sunday, mostly sunny. A chance of showers, mainly in the morning. Highs in the upper 80s. Chance of rain 30%. 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At Stillwater, it was partly sunny. The temperature was 86 degrees, the dew point 67, and the relative humidity 52%. The wind was northeast at 5 miles an hour. The pressure was 29.86 inches and falling. At Enid, it was mostly sunny. The temperature was 86. The wind was north at 8. At Guthrie, it was partly sunny. The temperature was 89. Observations from around the region. At Dallas-Fort Worth, thunder was reported with a temperature of 95. At Woodward, it was sunny with a temperature of 85. It was partly sunny with a temperature of 79 at Wichita, 90 at Oklahoma City, and 86 at Tulsa. At Springfield, it was cloudy with a temperature of 89. Once again at 5 p.m., at Stillwater, it was partly sunny. The temperature was 86. From the Norman Forecast Office, here is the forecast for Stillwater and surrounding area. Tonight, a slight chance of thunderstorms until midnight. Mostly cloudy with a slight chance of showers. Lows in the mid-60s. Northeast winds around 5 miles an hour. Chance of rain 20%. Monday, mostly sunny. Highs in the mid-80s. North winds 5 to 10 miles an hour. Monday night, mostly clear until midnight, then becoming partly cloudy. Lows in the lower 60s. Northeast winds 5 to 10 miles an hour. Tuesday, mostly sunny. Highs in the lower 80s. Northeast winds 5 to 10 miles an hour. Tuesday night, mostly clear.

clear until midnight, then becoming partly cloudy. Lows in the upper 50s. Northeast winds 5 to 10 miles an hour. Wednesday, mostly sunny. Highs in the lower 80s. Wednesday night, partly cloudy until midnight, then becoming mostly cloudy. Lows around 60. Thursday, mostly cloudy in the morning, then partly sunny with a slight chance of showers and thunderstorms in the afternoon. Highs in the mid-80s. Chance of rain 20%. Thursday night, mostly cloudy. A slight chance of showers until midnight, then a chance of showers with a slight chance of thunderstorms after midnight. Lows in the lower 60s. Chance of rain 40%. Friday, mostly cloudy. A chance of showers with a slight chance of thunderstorms in the morning, then a slight chance of showers in the afternoon. Highs in the lower 80s. Chance of rain 50%. Friday night, mostly cloudy. A slight chance of showers until midnight, then a chance of showers after midnight. Lows in the lower 60s. Chance of rain 40%. Saturday, mostly cloudy with a chance of showers in the morning, then partly sunny with a slight chance of showers in the afternoon. Highs in the mid-80s. Chance of rain 40%. Saturday night, partly cloudy. A slight chance of showers until midnight, then a chance of showers after midnight. Lows in the mid-60s. Chance of rain 30%. Sunday, mostly sunny. A chance of showers, mainly in the morning. Highs in the upper 80s. Chance of rain 30%. 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It's Stillwater, it was partly sunny. The temperature was 86 degrees, the dew point 67, and the relative humidity 52%. The wind was northeast at 5 miles an hour. The pressure was 29.86 inches and falling. At Enid, it was mostly sunny. The temperature was 86. The wind was north at 8. At Guthrie, it was partly sunny. The temperature was 89. Observations from around the region. At Dallas-Fort Worth, thunder was reported with a temperature of 95. At Woodward, it was sunny with a temperature of 85. It was partly sunny with a temperature of 79 at Wichita, 90 at Oklahoma City, and 86 at Tulsa. At Springfield, it was cloudy with a temperature of 89. Once again at 5 p.m., at Stillwater, it was partly sunny. The temperature was 86. From the Norman Forecast Office, here is the forecast for Stillwater and surrounding area. Tonight, a slight chance of thunderstorms until midnight. Mostly cloudy with a slight chance of showers. Lows in the mid-60s. Northeast wind around 5 miles an hour. Chance of rain 20%. Monday, mostly sunny. Highs in the mid-80s. North winds 5 to 10 miles an hour. Monday night, mostly clear until midnight, then becoming partly cloudy. Lows in the lower 60s. Northeast winds 5 to 10 miles an hour. Tuesday, mostly sunny. Highs in the lower 80s. Northeast winds 5 to 10 miles an hour. Tuesday night, mostly clear until midnight, then becoming partly cloudy. Lows in the upper 50s. Northeast winds 5 to 10 miles an hour. Wednesday, mostly sunny. Highs in the lower 80s. Wednesday night, partly cloudy until midnight, then becoming mostly cloudy. Lows around 60. Thursday, mostly cloudy in the morning, then partly sunny with a slight chance of showers and thunderstorms in the afternoon. Highs in the mid-80s. Chance of rain 20%. Thursday night, mostly cloudy. A slight chance of showers until midnight, then a chance of showers with a slight chance of thunderstorms after midnight. Lows in the lower 60s. Chance of rain 40%. Friday, mostly cloudy. A chance of showers with a slight chance of thunderstorms in the morning, then a slight chance of showers in the afternoon. Highs in the lower 80s. Chance of rain 50%. Friday night, mostly cloudy. A slight chance of showers until midnight, then a chance of showers after midnight. Lows in the lower 60s. Chance of rain 40%.
Saturday, mostly cloudy with a chance of showers in the morning, then partly sunny with a slight chance of showers in the afternoon. Highs in the mid-80s. Chance of rain 40%. Saturday night, partly cloudy. A slight chance of showers until midnight, then a chance of showers after midnight. Lows in the mid-60s. Chance of rain 30%. Sunday, mostly sunny. A chance of showers, mainly in the morning. Highs in the upper 80s. Chance of rain 30%. 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It's Stillwater, it was partly sunny. The temperature was 86 degrees, the dew point 67, and the relative humidity 52%. The wind was northeast at 5 miles an hour. The pressure was 29.86 inches and falling. At Enid, it was mostly sunny. The temperature was 86. The wind was north at 8. At Guthrie, it was partly sunny. The temperature was 89. Observations from around the region. At Dallas-Fort Worth, thunder was reported, with a temperature of 95. At Woodward, it was sunny, with a temperature of 85. It was partly sunny, with a temperature of 79 at Wichita, 90 at Oklahoma City, and 86 at Tulsa. At Springfield, it was cloudy, with a temperature of 89. Once again at 5 p.m., at Stillwater, it was partly sunny. The temperature was 86. From the Norman Forecast Office, here is the forecast for Stillwater and surrounding area. Tonight, a slight chance of thunderstorms until midnight. Mostly cloudy with a slight chance of showers. Lows in the mid-60s. Northeast wind around 5 miles an hour. Chance of rain 20%. Monday, mostly sunny. Highs in the mid-80s. North winds 5 to 10 miles an hour. Monday night, mostly clear until midnight, then becoming partly cloudy. Lows in the lower 60s. Northeast winds 5 to 10 miles an hour. Tuesday, mostly sunny. Highs in the lower 80s. Northeast winds 5 to 10 miles an hour. Tuesday night, mostly clear until midnight, then becoming partly cloudy. Lows in the upper 50s. Northeast winds 5 to 10 miles an hour. Wednesday, mostly sunny. Highs in the lower 80s. Wednesday night, partly cloudy until midnight, then becoming mostly cloudy. Lows around 60. Thursday, mostly cloudy in the morning, then partly sunny with a slight chance of showers and thunderstorms in the afternoon. Highs in the mid-80s. Chance of rain 20%. Thursday night, mostly cloudy. A slight chance of showers until midnight, then a chance of showers with a slight chance of thunderstorms after midnight. Lows in the lower 60s. Chance of rain 40%. Friday, mostly cloudy. A chance of showers with a slight chance of thunderstorms in the morning, then a slight chance of showers in the afternoon. Highs in the lower 80s. Chance of rain 50%. Friday night, mostly cloudy. A slight chance of showers until midnight, then a chance of showers after midnight. Lows in the lower 60s. Chance of rain 40%. Saturday, mostly cloudy with a chance of showers in the morning, then partly sunny with a slight chance of showers in the afternoon. Highs in the mid-80s. Chance of rain 40%. Saturday night, partly cloudy. A slight chance of showers until midnight, then a chance of showers after midnight. Lows in the mid-60s. Chance of rain 30%. Sunday, mostly sunny. A chance of showers, mainly in the morning. Highs in the upper 80s. Chance of rain 30%. 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It's Stillwater, it was partly sunny. The temperature was 86 degrees, the dew point 67, and the relative humidity 52%. The wind was northeast at 5 miles an hour. The pressure was 29.86 inches and falling. At Enid, it was mostly sunny. The temperature was 86.
The wind was north at 8. At Guthrie, it was partly sunny.

the temperature was 89. Observations from around the region. At Dallas-Fort Worth, thunder was reported with a temperature of 95. At Woodward, it was sunny with a temperature of 85. It was partly sunny with a temperature of 79 at Wichita, 90 at Oklahoma City, and 86 at Tulsa. At Springfield, it was cloudy with a temperature of 89. Once again at 5 p.m., at Stillwater, it was partly sunny. The temperature was 86. From the Norman Forecast Office, here is the forecast for Stillwater and surrounding area. Tonight, a slight chance of thunderstorms until midnight. Mostly cloudy with a slight chance of showers. Lows in the mid-60s. Northeast wind around 5 miles an hour. Chance of rain 20%. Monday, mostly sunny. Highs in the mid-80s. North winds 5 to 10 miles an hour. Monday night, mostly clear until midnight, then becoming partly cloudy. Lows in the lower 60s. Northeast winds 5 to 10 miles an hour. Tuesday, mostly sunny. Highs in the lower 80s. Northeast winds 5 to 10 miles an hour. Tuesday night, mostly clear until midnight, then becoming partly cloudy. Lows in the upper 50s. Northeast winds 5 to 10 miles an hour. Wednesday, mostly sunny. Highs in the lower 80s. Wednesday night, partly cloudy until midnight, then becoming mostly cloudy. Lows around 60. Thursday, mostly cloudy in the morning, then partly sunny with a slight chance of showers and thunderstorms in the afternoon. Highs in the mid-80s. Chance of rain 20%. Thursday night, mostly cloudy. A slight chance of showers until midnight, then a chance of showers with a slight chance of thunderstorms after midnight. Lows in the lower 60s. Chance of rain 40%. Friday, mostly cloudy. A chance of showers with a slight chance of thunderstorms in the morning, then a slight chance of showers in the afternoon. Highs in the lower 80s. Chance of rain 50%. Friday night, mostly cloudy. A slight chance of showers until midnight, then a chance of showers after midnight. Lows in the lower 60s. Chance of rain 40%. Saturday, mostly cloudy with a chance of showers in the morning, then partly sunny with a slight chance of showers in the afternoon. Highs in the mid-80s. Chance of rain 40%. Saturday night, partly cloudy. A slight chance of showers until midnight, then a chance of showers after midnight. Lows in the mid-60s. Chance of rain 30%. Sunday, mostly sunny. A chance of showers, mainly in the morning. Highs in the upper 80s. Chance of rain 30%. 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At Stillwater, it was partly sunny. The temperature was 87 degrees, the dew point 68, and the relative humidity 52%. The wind was variable at 6 miles an hour. The pressure was 29.86 inches and steady. At Guthrie, it was mostly sunny. The temperature was 90. The wind was east at 3. Observations from around the region. At Tulsa, rain was falling with a temperature of 83. It was partly sunny with a temperature of 77 at Wichita, 90 at Oklahoma City, and 88 at Dallas-Fort Worth. At Springfield, rain and fog were reported with a temperature of 69. Once again at 6 p.m., at Stillwater, it was partly sunny. The temperature was 87. From the Norman Forecast Office, here is the forecast for Stillwater and surrounding area. Tonight, a slight chance of thunderstorms until midnight. Mostly cloudy with a slight chance of showers. Lows in the mid-60s. Northeast wind around 5 miles an hour. Chance of rain 20%. Monday, mostly sunny. Highs in the mid-80s. North winds 5 to 10 miles an hour. Monday night, mostly clear until midnight, then becoming partly cloudy. Lows in the lower 60s. Northeast winds 5 to 10 miles an hour. Tuesday, mostly sunny. Highs in the lower 80s. Northeast winds 5 to 10 miles an hour. Tuesday night, mostly clear until midnight, then becoming partly cloudy. Lows in

the upper 50s. Northeast winds 5 to 10 miles an hour. Wednesday, mostly sunny. Highs in the lower 80s. Wednesday night, partly cloudy until midnight, then becoming mostly cloudy. Lows around 60. Thursday, mostly cloudy in the morning, then partly sunny with a slight chance of showers and thunderstorms in the afternoon. Highs in the mid-80s. Chance of rain 20%. Thursday night, mostly cloudy. A slight chance of showers until midnight, then a chance of showers with a slight chance of thunderstorms after midnight. Lows in the lower 60s. Chance of rain 40%. Friday, mostly cloudy. A chance of showers with a slight chance of thunderstorms in the morning, then a slight chance of showers in the afternoon. Highs in the lower 80s. Chance of rain 50%. Friday night, mostly cloudy. A slight chance of showers until midnight, then a chance of showers after midnight. Lows in the lower 60s. Chance of rain 40%. Saturday, mostly cloudy with a chance of showers in the morning, then partly sunny with a slight chance of showers in the afternoon. Highs in the mid-80s. Chance of rain 40%. Saturday night, partly cloudy. A slight chance of showers until midnight, then a chance of showers after midnight. Lows in the mid-60s. Chance of rain 30%. Sunday, mostly sunny. A chance of showers, mainly in the morning. Highs in the upper 80s. Chance of rain 30%. 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It's Stillwater, it was partly sunny. The temperature was 87 degrees, the dew point 68, and the relative humidity 52%. The wind was variable at 6 miles an hour. The pressure was 29.86 inches and steady. At Guthrie, it was mostly sunny. The temperature was 90. The wind was east at 3. Observations from around the region. At Tulsa, rain was falling, with a temperature of 83. It was partly sunny, with a temperature of 77 at Wichita, 90 at Oklahoma City, and 88 at Dallas-Fort Worth. At Springfield, rain and fog were reported, with a temperature of 69. Once again at 6 p.m., it's Stillwater, it was partly sunny. The temperature was 87. From the Norman Forecast Office, here is the forecast for Stillwater and surrounding area. Tonight, a slight chance of thunderstorms until midnight. Mostly cloudy with a slight chance of showers. Lows in the mid-60s. Northeast winds around 5 miles an hour. Chance of rain 20%. Monday, mostly sunny. Highs in the mid-80s. North winds 5 to 10 miles an hour. Monday night, mostly clear until midnight, then becoming partly cloudy. Lows in the lower 60s. Northeast winds 5 to 10 miles an hour. Tuesday, mostly sunny. Highs in the lower 80s. Northeast winds 5 to 10 miles an hour. Tuesday night, mostly clear until midnight, then becoming partly cloudy. Lows in the upper 50s. Northeast winds 5 to 10 miles an hour. Wednesday, mostly sunny. Highs in the lower 80s. Wednesday night, partly cloudy until midnight, then becoming mostly cloudy. Lows around 60. Thursday, mostly cloudy in the morning, then partly sunny with a slight chance of showers and thunderstorms in the afternoon. Highs in the mid-80s. Chance of rain 20%. Thursday night, mostly cloudy. A slight chance of showers until midnight, then a chance of showers with a slight chance of thunderstorms after midnight. Lows in the lower 60s. Chance of rain 40%. Friday, mostly cloudy. A chance of showers with a slight chance of thunderstorms in the morning, then a slight chance of showers in the afternoon. Highs in the lower 80s. Chance of rain 50%. Friday night, mostly cloudy. A slight chance of showers until midnight, then a chance of showers after midnight. Lows in the lower 60s. Chance of rain 40%. Saturday, mostly cloudy with a chance of showers in the morning, then partly sunny with a slight chance of showers in the afternoon. Highs in the mid-80s. Chance of rain 40%. Saturday night, partly cloudy. A slight chance of showers until midnight, then a chance of showers

after midnight. Lows in the mid-60s. Chance of rain 30%. Sunday, mostly sunny. A chance of showers, mainly in the morning. Highs in the upper 80s. Chance of rain 30%. 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It's Stillwater. It was partly sunny. The temperature was 87 degrees, the dew point 68, and the relative humidity 52%. The wind was variable at 6 miles an hour. The pressure was 29.86 inches and steady. At Guthrie, it was mostly sunny. The temperature was 90. The wind was east at 3. Observations from around the region. At Tulsa, rain was falling, with a temperature of 83. It was partly sunny, with a temperature of 77 at Wichita, 90 at Oklahoma City, and 88 at Dallas-Fort Worth. At Springfield, rain and fog were reported, with a temperature of 69. Once again at 6 p.m., it's Stillwater, it was partly sunny. The temperature was 87. From the Norman Forecast Office, here is the forecast for Stillwater and surrounding area. Tonight, a slight chance of thunderstorms until midnight. Mostly cloudy with a slight chance of showers. Lows in the mid-60s. Northeast wind around 5 miles an hour. Chance of rain 20%. Monday, mostly sunny. Highs in the mid-80s. North winds 5 to 10 miles an hour. Monday night, mostly clear until midnight, then becoming partly cloudy. Lows in the lower 60s. Northeast winds 5 to 10 miles an hour. Tuesday, mostly sunny. Highs in the lower 80s. Northeast winds 5 to 10 miles an hour. Tuesday night, mostly clear until midnight, then becoming partly cloudy. Lows in the upper 50s. Northeast winds 5 to 10 miles an hour. Wednesday, mostly sunny. Highs in the lower 80s. Wednesday night, partly cloudy until midnight, then becoming mostly cloudy. Lows around 60. Thursday, mostly cloudy in the morning, then partly sunny with a slight chance of showers and thunderstorms in the afternoon. Highs in the mid-80s. Chance of rain 20%. Thursday night, mostly cloudy. A slight chance of showers until midnight, then a chance of showers with a slight chance of thunderstorms after midnight. Lows in the lower 60s. Chance of rain 40%. Friday, mostly cloudy. A chance of showers with a slight chance of thunderstorms in the morning, then a slight chance of showers in the afternoon. Highs in the lower 80s. Chance of rain 50%. Friday night, mostly cloudy. A slight chance of showers until midnight, then a chance of showers after midnight. Lows in the lower 60s. Chance of rain 40%. Saturday, mostly cloudy with a chance of showers in the morning, then partly sunny with a slight chance of showers in the afternoon. Highs in the mid-80s. Chance of rain 40%. Saturday night, partly cloudy. A slight chance of showers until midnight, then a chance of showers after midnight. Lows in the mid-60s. Chance of rain 30%. Sunday, mostly sunny. A chance of showers, mainly in the morning. Highs in the upper 80s. Chance of rain 30%. 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It's Stillwater. It was partly sunny. The temperature was 87 degrees, the dew point 68, and the relative humidity 52%. The wind was variable at 6 miles an hour. The pressure was 29.86 inches and steady. At Ponca City, it was partly sunny. The temperature was 84, the dew point 70, and the relative humidity 62%. The wind was north at 14. The pressure was 29.88 inches and rising. At Enid, it was mostly sunny. The temperature was 86, the dew point 65, and the relative humidity 49%. The wind was north at 10. The pressure was 29.85 inches and steady. At Guthrie, it was mostly sunny.

an hour. Chance of rain 20%. Monday, mostly sunny. Highs in the mid-80s. North winds 5 to 10 miles an hour. Monday night, mostly clear until midnight, then becoming partly cloudy. Lows in the lower 60s. Northeast winds 5 to 10 miles an hour. Tuesday, mostly sunny. Highs in the lower 80s. Northeast winds 5 to 10 miles an hour. Tuesday night, mostly clear until midnight, then becoming partly cloudy. Lows in the upper 50s. Northeast winds 5 to 10 miles an hour. Wednesday, mostly sunny. Highs in the lower 80s. Wednesday night, partly cloudy until midnight, then becoming mostly cloudy. Lows around 60. Thursday, mostly cloudy in the morning, then partly sunny with a slight chance of showers and thunderstorms in the afternoon. Highs in the mid-80s. Chance of rain 20%. Thursday night, mostly cloudy. A slight chance of showers until midnight, then a chance of showers with a slight chance of thunderstorms after midnight. Lows in the lower 60s. Chance of rain 40%. Friday, mostly cloudy. A chance of showers with a slight chance of thunderstorms in the morning, then a slight chance of showers in the afternoon. Highs in the lower 80s. Chance of rain 50%. Friday night, mostly cloudy. A slight chance of showers until midnight, then a chance of showers after midnight. Lows in the lower 60s. Chance of rain 40%. Saturday, mostly cloudy with a chance of showers in the morning, then partly sunny with a slight chance of showers in the afternoon. Highs in the mid-80s. Chance of rain 40%. Saturday night, partly cloudy. A slight chance of showers until midnight, then a chance of showers after midnight. Lows in the mid-60s. Chance of rain 30%. Sunday, mostly sunny. A chance of showers, mainly in the morning. Highs in the upper 80s. Chance of rain 30%. 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At Stillwater, it was partly sunny. The temperature was 87 degrees, the dew point 68, and the relative humidity 52%. The wind was variable at 6 miles an hour. The pressure was 29.86 inches and steady. At Ponca City, it was partly sunny. The temperature was 84, the dew point 70, and the relative humidity 62%. The wind was north at 14. The pressure was 29.88 inches and rising. At Enid, it was mostly sunny. The temperature was 86, the dew point 65, and the relative humidity 49%. The wind was north at 10. The pressure was 29.85 inches and steady. At Guthrie, it was mostly sunny. The temperature was 90, the dew point 65, and the relative humidity 43%. The wind was east at 3. The pressure was 29.85 inches and steady. Observations from around the region. At Tulsa, rain was falling, with a temperature of 83. At Woodward, it was sunny, with a temperature of 85. It was partly sunny, with a temperature of 77 at Wichita, 90 at Oklahoma City, and 88 at Dallas-Fort Worth. At Springfield, rain and fog were reported, with a temperature of 69. Once again at 6 p.m., at Stillwater, it was partly sunny. The temperature was 87. From the Norman Forecast Office, here is the forecast for Stillwater and surrounding area. Tonight, a slight chance of thunderstorms until midnight. Mostly cloudy with a slight chance of showers. Lows in the mid-60s. Northeast winds around 5 miles an hour. Chance of rain 20%. Monday, mostly sunny. Highs in the mid-80s. North winds 5 to 10 miles an hour. Monday night, mostly clear until midnight, then becoming partly cloudy. Lows in the lower 60s. Northeast winds 5 to 10 miles an hour. Tuesday, mostly sunny. Highs in the lower 80s. Northeast winds 5 to 10 miles an hour. Tuesday night, mostly clear until midnight, then becoming partly cloudy. Lows in the upper 50s. Northeast winds 5 to 10 miles an hour. Wednesday, mostly sunny. Highs in the lower 80s.

Wednesday night, partly cloudy until midnight, then becoming mostly cloudy. Lows around 60. Thursday, mostly cloudy in the morning, then partly sunny with a slight chance of showers and thunderstorms in the afternoon. Highs in the mid-80s. Chance of rain 20%. Thursday night, mostly cloudy. A slight chance of showers until midnight, then a chance of showers with a slight chance of thunderstorms after midnight. Lows in the lower 60s. Chance of rain 40%. Friday, mostly cloudy. A chance of showers with a slight chance of thunderstorms in the morning, then a slight chance of showers in the afternoon. Highs in the lower 80s. Chance of rain 50%. Friday night, mostly cloudy. A slight chance of showers until midnight, then a chance of showers after midnight. Lows in the lower 60s. Chance of rain 40%. Saturday, mostly cloudy with a chance of showers in the morning, then partly sunny with a slight chance of showers in the afternoon. Highs in the mid-80s. Chance of rain 40%. Saturday night, partly cloudy. A slight chance of showers until midnight, then a chance of showers after midnight. Lows in the mid-60s. Chance of rain 30%. Sunday, mostly sunny. A chance of showers, mainly in the morning. Highs in the upper 80s. Chance of rain 30%. 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It's Stillwater. It was partly sunny. The temperature was 87 degrees, the dew point 68, and the relative humidity 52%. The wind was variable at 6 miles an hour. The pressure was 29.86 inches and steady. At Ponca City, it was partly sunny. The temperature was 84, the dew point 70, and the relative humidity 62%. The wind was north at 14. The pressure was 29.88 inches and rising. At Enid, it was mostly sunny. The temperature was 86, the dew point 65, and the relative humidity 49%. The wind was north at 10. The pressure was 29.85 inches and steady. At Guthrie, it was mostly sunny. The temperature was 90, the dew point 65, and the relative humidity 43%. The wind was east at 3. The pressure was 29.85 inches and steady. Observations from around the region. At Tulsa, rain was falling, with a temperature of 83. At Woodward, it was sunny, with a temperature of 85. It was partly sunny, with a temperature of 77 at Wichita, 90 at Oklahoma City, and 88 at Dallas-Fort Worth. At Springfield, rain and fog were reported, with a temperature of 69. Once again at 6 p.m., it's Stillwater, it was partly sunny. The temperature was 87. From the Norman Forecast Office, here is the forecast for Stillwater and surrounding area. Tonight, a slight chance of thunderstorms until midnight. Mostly cloudy with a slight chance of showers. Lows in the mid-60s. Northeast winds around 5 miles an hour. Chance of rain 20%. Monday, mostly sunny. Highs in the mid-80s. North winds 5 to 10 miles an hour. Monday night, mostly clear until midnight, then becoming partly cloudy. Lows in the lower 60s. Northeast winds 5 to 10 miles an hour. Tuesday, mostly sunny. Highs in the lower 80s. Northeast winds 5 to 10 miles an hour. Tuesday night, mostly clear until midnight, then becoming partly cloudy. Lows in the upper 50s. Northeast winds 5 to 10 miles an hour. Wednesday, mostly sunny. Highs in the lower 80s. Wednesday night, partly cloudy until midnight, then becoming mostly cloudy. Lows around 60. Thursday, mostly cloudy in the morning, then partly sunny with a slight chance of showers and thunderstorms in the afternoon. Highs in the mid-80s. Chance of rain 20%. Thursday night, mostly cloudy. A slight chance of showers until midnight, then a chance of showers with a slight chance of thunderstorms after midnight. Lows in the lower 60s. Chance of rain 40%. Friday, mostly cloudy. A chance of showers with a slight chance of thunderstorms in the morning, then a slight chance of showers in the afternoon. Highs in the lower 80s.

chance of rain 50%. Friday night, mostly cloudy. A slight chance of showers until midnight, then a chance of showers after midnight. Lows in the lower 60s. Chance of rain 40%. Saturday, mostly cloudy with a chance of showers in the morning, then partly sunny with a slight chance of showers in the afternoon. Highs in the mid-80s. Chance of rain 40%. Saturday night, partly cloudy. A slight chance of showers until midnight, then a chance of showers after midnight. Lows in the mid-60s. Chance of rain 30%. Sunday, mostly sunny. A chance of showers, mainly in the morning. Highs in the upper 80s. Chance of rain 30%. 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It's Stillwater. It was partly sunny. The temperature was 87 degrees, the dew point 68, and the relative humidity 52%. The wind was variable at 6 miles an hour. The pressure was 29.86 inches and steady. At Ponca City, it was partly sunny. The temperature was 84, the dew point 70, and the relative humidity 62%. The wind was north at 14. The pressure was 29.88 inches and rising. At Enid, it was mostly sunny. The temperature was 86, the dew point 65, and the relative humidity 49%. The wind was north at 10. The pressure was 29.85 inches and steady. At Guthrie, it was mostly sunny. The temperature was 90, the dew point 65, and the relative humidity 43%. The wind was east at 3. The pressure was 29.85 inches and steady. Observations from around the region. At Tulsa, rain was falling, with a temperature of 83. At Woodward, it was sunny, with a temperature of 85. It was partly sunny, with a temperature of 77 at Wichita, 90 at Oklahoma City, and 88 at Dallas-Fort Worth. At Springfield, rain and fog were reported, with a temperature of 69. Once again at 6 p.m., at Stillwater, it was partly sunny. The temperature was 87. 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From the Norman Forecast Office, here is the forecast for Stillwater and surrounding area. Tonight, a slight chance of thunderstorms until midnight. Mostly cloudy with a slight chance of showers. Lows in the mid-60s. Northeast winds around 5 miles an hour. Chance of rain 20%. Monday, mostly sunny. Highs in the mid-80s. North winds 5 to 10 miles an hour. Monday night, mostly clear until midnight, then becoming partly cloudy. Lows in the lower 60s. Northeast winds 5 to 10 miles an hour. Tuesday, mostly sunny. Highs in the lower 80s. Northeast winds 5 to 10 miles an hour. Tuesday night, mostly clear until midnight, then becoming partly cloudy. Lows in the upper 50s. Northeast winds 5 to 10 miles an hour. Wednesday, mostly sunny. Highs in the lower 80s. Wednesday night, partly cloudy until midnight, then becoming mostly cloudy. Lows around 60. Thursday, mostly cloudy in the morning, then partly sunny with a slight chance of showers and thunderstorms in the afternoon. Highs in the mid-80s. Chance of rain 20%. Thursday night, mostly cloudy. A slight chance of showers until midnight, then a chance of showers with a slight chance of thunderstorms after midnight. Lows in the lower 60s. Chance of rain 40%. Friday, mostly cloudy. A chance of showers with a slight chance of thunderstorms in the morning, then a slight chance of showers in the afternoon. Highs in the lower 80s. Chance of rain 50%. Friday night, mostly cloudy. A slight chance of showers until midnight, then a chance of showers after midnight. Lows in the lower 60s. Chance of rain 40%. Saturday, mostly cloudy with a chance of showers in the morning, then partly sunny with a slight chance of showers in the afternoon. Highs in the mid-80s. Chance of rain 40%. Saturday night, partly cloudy.

a slight chance of showers until midnight, then a chance of showers after midnight. Lows in the mid-60s. Chance of rain 30%. Sunday, mostly sunny. A chance of showers, mainly in the morning. Highs in the upper 80s. Chance of rain 30%. 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It's Stillwater, it was partly sunny. The temperature was 87 degrees, the dew point 68, and the relative humidity 52%. The wind was variable at 6 miles an hour. The pressure was 29.86 inches and steady. At Ponca City, it was partly sunny. The temperature was 84, the dew point 70, and the relative humidity 62%. The wind was north at 14. The pressure was 20. The temperature was 84, the dew point 70, and the relative humidity 62%. The wind was north at 14. The pressure was 29.88 inches and rising. At Enid, it was mostly sunny. The temperature was 86, the dew point 65, and the relative humidity 49%. The wind was north at 10. The pressure was 29.85 inches and steady. At Guthrie, it was mostly sunny. The temperature was 90, the dew point 65, and the relative humidity 43%. The wind was east at 3. The pressure was 29.85 inches and steady. Observations from around the region. At Tulsa, rain was falling, with a temperature of 83. At Woodward, it was sunny, with a temperature of 85. It was partly sunny, with a temperature of 77 at Wichita, 90 at Oklahoma City, and 88 at Dallas-Fort Worth. At Springfield, rain and fog were reported, with a temperature of 69. Once again at 6 p.m., at Stillwater, it was partly sunny. The temperature was 87. From the Norman Forecast Office, here is the forecast for Stillwater and surrounding area. Tonight, a slight chance of thunderstorms until midnight. Mostly cloudy with a slight chance of showers. Lows in the mid-60s. Northeast wind around 5 miles an hour. Chance of rain 20%. Monday, mostly sunny. Highs in the mid-80s. North winds 5 to 10 miles an hour. Monday night, mostly clear until midnight, then becoming partly cloudy. Lows in the lower 60s. Northeast winds 5 to 10 miles an hour. Tuesday, mostly sunny. Highs in the lower 80s. Northeast winds 5 to 10 miles an hour. Tuesday night, mostly clear until midnight, then becoming partly cloudy. Lows in the upper 50s. Northeast winds 5 to 10 miles an hour. Wednesday, mostly sunny. Highs in the lower 80s. Wednesday night, partly cloudy until midnight, then becoming mostly cloudy. Lows around 60. Thursday, mostly cloudy in the morning, then partly sunny with a slight chance of showers and thunderstorms in the afternoon. Highs in the mid-80s. Chance of rain 20%. Thursday night, mostly cloudy. A slight chance of showers until midnight, then a chance of showers with a slight chance of thunderstorms after midnight. Lows in the lower 60s. Chance of rain 40%. Friday, mostly cloudy. A chance of showers with a slight chance of thunderstorms in the morning, then a slight chance of showers in the afternoon. Highs in the lower 80s. Chance of rain 50%. Friday night, mostly cloudy. A slight chance of showers until midnight, then a chance of showers after midnight. Lows in the lower 60s. Chance of rain 40%. Saturday, mostly cloudy with a chance of showers in the morning, then partly sunny with a slight chance of showers in the afternoon. Highs in the mid-80s. Chance of rain 40%. Saturday night, partly cloudy. A slight chance of showers until midnight, then a chance of showers after midnight. Lows in the mid-60s. Chance of rain 30%. Sunday, mostly sunny. A chance of showers, mainly in the morning. Highs in the upper 80s. Chance of rain 30%. 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It's Stillwater, it was partly sunny. The temperature was 87 degrees, the dew point 68, and the relative humidity 52%.

percent. The wind was variable at 6 miles an hour. The pressure was 29.86 inches and steady. At Ponca City, it was partly sunny. The temperature was 84, the dew point 70, and the relative humidity 62%. The wind was north at 14. The pressure was 29.88 inches and rising. At Enid, it was mostly sunny. The temperature was 86, the dew point 65, and the relative humidity 49%. The wind was north at 10. The pressure was 29.85 inches and steady. At Guthrie, it was mostly sunny. The temperature was 90, the dew point 65, and the relative humidity 43%. The wind was east at 3. The pressure was 29.85 inches and steady. Observations from around the region. At Tulsa, rain was falling with a temperature of 83. At Woodward, it was sunny with a temperature of 85. It was partly sunny with a temperature of 77 at Wichita, 90 at Oklahoma City, and 88 at Dallas-Fort Worth. At Springfield, rain and fog were reported with a temperature of 69. Once again at 6 p.m., at Stillwater, it was partly sunny. The temperature was 87. From the Norman Forecast Office, here is the forecast for Stillwater and surrounding area. Tonight, a slight chance of thunderstorms until midnight. Mostly cloudy with a slight chance of showers. Lows in the mid-60s. Northeast winds around 5 miles an hour. Chance of rain 20%. Monday, mostly sunny. Highs in the mid-80s. North winds 5 to 10 miles an hour. Monday night, mostly clear until midnight, then becoming partly cloudy. Lows in the lower 60s. Northeast winds 5 to 10 miles an hour. Tuesday, mostly sunny. Highs in the lower 80s. Northeast winds 5 to 10 miles an hour. Tuesday night, mostly clear until midnight, then becoming partly cloudy. Lows in the upper 50s. Northeast winds 5 to 10 miles an hour. Wednesday, mostly sunny. Highs in the lower 80s. Wednesday night, partly cloudy until midnight, then becoming mostly cloudy. Lows around 60. Thursday, mostly cloudy in the morning, then partly sunny with a slight chance of showers and thunderstorms in the afternoon. Highs in the mid-80s. Chance of rain 20%. Thursday night, mostly cloudy. A slight chance of showers until midnight, then a chance of showers with a slight chance of thunderstorms after midnight. Lows in the lower 60s. Chance of rain 40%. Friday, mostly cloudy. A chance of showers with a slight chance of thunderstorms in the morning, then a slight chance of showers in the afternoon. Highs in the lower 80s. Chance of rain 50%. Friday night, mostly cloudy. A slight chance of showers until midnight, then a chance of showers after midnight. Lows in the lower 60s. Chance of rain 40%. Saturday, mostly cloudy with a chance of showers in the morning, then partly sunny with a slight chance of showers in the afternoon. Highs in the mid-80s. Chance of rain 40%. Saturday night, partly cloudy. A slight chance of showers until midnight, then a chance of showers after midnight. Lows in the mid-60s. Chance of rain 30%. Sunday, mostly sunny. A chance of showers, mainly in the morning. Highs in the upper 80s. Chance of rain 30%. You are listening to Stillwater Weather Radio, and here are 6 p.m. weather observations. At Stillwater, it was partly sunny. The temperature was 87 degrees, the dew point 68, and the relative humidity 52%. The wind was variable at 6 miles an hour. The pressure was 29.86 inches and steady. At Ponca City, it was partly sunny. The temperature was 84, the dew point 70, and the relative humidity 62%. The wind was north at 14. The pressure was 29.88 inches and rising. At Enid, it was mostly sunny. The temperature was 86, the dew point 65, and the relative humidity 49%. The wind was north at 10. The pressure was 29.85 inches and steady. At Guthrie, it was mostly sunny. The temperature was 90, the dew point 65.

The relative humidity 43%. The wind was east at 3. The pressure was 29.85 inches and steady. Observations from around the region. At Tulsa, rain was falling with a temperature of 83. At Woodward, it was sunny with a temperature of 85. It was partly sunny with a temperature of 77 at Wichita, 90 at Oklahoma City, and 88 at Dallas-Fort Worth. At Springfield, rain and fog were reported with a temperature of 69. Once again at 6 p.m., at Stillwater, it was partly sunny. The temperature was 87. From the Norman Forecast Office, here is the forecast for Stillwater and surrounding area. Tonight, a slight chance of thunderstorms until midnight. Mostly cloudy with a slight chance of showers. Lows in the mid-60s. Northeast winds around 5 miles an hour. Chance of rain 20%. Monday, mostly sunny. Highs in the mid-80s. North winds 5 to 10 miles an hour. Monday night, mostly clear until midnight, then becoming partly cloudy. Lows in the lower 60s. Northeast winds 5 to 10 miles an hour. Tuesday, mostly sunny. Highs in the lower 80s. Northeast winds 5 to 10 miles an hour. Tuesday night, mostly clear until midnight, then becoming partly cloudy. Lows in the upper 50s. Northeast winds 5 to 10 miles an hour. Wednesday, mostly sunny. Highs in the lower 80s. Wednesday night, partly cloudy until midnight, then becoming mostly cloudy. Lows around 60. Thursday, mostly cloudy in the morning, then partly sunny with a slight chance of showers and thunderstorms in the afternoon. Highs in the mid-80s. Chance of rain 20%. Thursday night, mostly cloudy. A slight chance of showers until midnight, then a chance of showers with a slight chance of thunderstorms after midnight. Lows in the lower 60s. Chance of rain 40%. Friday, mostly cloudy. A chance of showers with a slight chance of thunderstorms in the morning, then a slight chance of showers in the afternoon. Highs in the lower 80s. Chance of rain 50%. Friday night, mostly cloudy. A slight chance of showers until midnight, then a chance of showers after midnight. Lows in the lower 60s. Chance of rain 40%. Saturday, mostly cloudy with a chance of showers in the morning, then partly sunny with a slight chance of showers in the afternoon. Highs in the mid-80s. Chance of rain 40%. Saturday night, partly cloudy. A slight chance of showers until midnight, then a chance of showers after midnight. Lows in the mid-60s. Chance of rain 30%. Sunday, mostly sunny. A chance of showers, mainly in the morning. Highs in the upper 80s. Chance of rain 30%. 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At Stillwater, it was partly sunny. The temperature was 87 degrees, the dew point 68, and the relative humidity 52%. The wind was variable at 6 miles an hour. The pressure was 29.86 inches and steady. At Ponca City, it was partly sunny. The temperature was 84, the dew point 70, and the relative humidity 62%. The wind was north at 14. The pressure was 29.88 inches and rising. At Enid, it was mostly sunny. The temperature was 86, the dew point 65, and the relative humidity 49%. The wind was north at 10. The pressure was 29.85 inches and steady. At Guthrie, it was mostly sunny. The temperature was 90, the dew point 65, and the relative humidity 43%. The wind was east at 3. The pressure was 29.85 inches and steady. Observations from around the region. At Tulsa, rain was falling with a temperature of 83. At Woodward, it was sunny with a temperature of 85. It was partly sunny with a temperature of 77 at Wichita, 90 at Oklahoma City, and 88 at Dallas-Fort Worth.
At Springfield, rain and fog were reported, with a temperature of 69. Once again at 6 p.m., at Stillwater, it was partly sunny. The temperature was 87. From the Norman Forecast Office, here is the forecast for Stillwater and surrounding area. Tonight, a slight chance of thunderstorms until midnight. Mostly cloudy with a slight chance of showers. Lows in the mid-60s. Northeast wind around 5 miles an hour. Chance of rain 20%. Monday, mostly sunny. Highs in the mid-80s. North winds 5 to 10 miles an hour. Monday night, mostly clear until midnight, then becoming partly cloudy. Lows in the lower 60s. Northeast winds 5 to 10 miles an hour. Tuesday, mostly sunny. Highs in the lower 80s. Northeast winds 5 to 10 miles an hour. Tuesday night, mostly clear until midnight, then becoming partly cloudy. Lows in the upper 50s. Northeast winds 5 to 10 miles an hour. Wednesday, mostly sunny. Highs in the lower 80s. Wednesday night, partly cloudy until midnight, then becoming mostly cloudy. Lows around 60. Thursday, mostly cloudy in the morning, then partly sunny with a slight chance of showers and thunderstorms in the afternoon. Highs in the mid-80s. Chance of rain 20%. Thursday night, mostly cloudy. A slight chance of showers until midnight, then a chance of showers with a slight chance of thunderstorms after midnight. Lows in the lower 60s. Chance of rain 40%. Friday, mostly cloudy. A chance of showers with a slight chance of thunderstorms in the morning, then a slight chance of showers in the afternoon. Highs in the lower 80s. Chance of rain 50%. Friday night, mostly cloudy. A slight chance of showers until midnight, then a chance of showers after midnight. Lows in the lower 60s. Chance of rain 40%. Saturday, mostly cloudy with a chance of showers in the morning, then partly sunny with a slight chance of showers in the afternoon. Highs in the mid-80s. Chance of rain 40%. Saturday night, partly cloudy. A slight chance of showers until midnight, then a chance of showers after midnight. Lows in the mid-60s. Chance of rain 30%. Sunday, mostly sunny. A chance of showers, mainly in the morning. Highs in the upper 80s. Chance of rain 30%. You are listening to Stillwater Weather Radio, and here are 6 p.m. weather observations. At Stillwater, it was partly sunny. The temperature was 87 degrees, the dew point 68, and the relative humidity 52%. The wind was variable at 6 miles an hour. The pressure was 29.86 inches and steady. At Ponca City, it was partly sunny. The temperature was 84, the dew point 70, and the relative humidity 62%. The wind was north at 14. The pressure was 29.88 inches and rising. At Enid, it was mostly sunny. The temperature was 86, the dew point 65, and the relative humidity 49%. The wind was north at 10. The pressure was 29.85 inches and steady. At Guthrie, it was mostly sunny. The temperature was 90, the dew point 65, and the relative humidity 43%. The wind was east at 3. The pressure was 29.85 inches and steady. Observations from around the region. At Tulsa, rain was falling, with a temperature of 83. At Woodward, it was sunny, with a temperature of 85. It was partly sunny, with a temperature of 77 at Wichita, 90 at Oklahoma City, and 88 at Dallas-Fort Worth. At Springfield, rain and fog were reported, with a temperature of 69. Once again at 6 p.m., at Stillwater, it was partly sunny. The temperature was 87. From the Norman Forecast Office, here is the forecast for Stillwater and surrounding area. Tonight, a slight chance of thunderstorms until midnight. Mostly cloudy with a slight chance of showers. Lows in the mid-60s. Northeast wind around 5 miles an hour. Chance of rain 20%. Monday, mostly sunny. Highs in the mid-80s. North winds 5 to 10 miles an hour. Monday night, mostly clear until midnight, then becoming partly cloudy.

Lows in the lower 60s. Northeast winds 5 to 10 miles an hour. Tuesday, mostly sunny. Highs in the lower 80s. Northeast winds 5 to 10 miles an hour. Tuesday night, mostly clear until midnight, then becoming partly cloudy. Lows in the upper 50s. Northeast winds 5 to 10 miles an hour. Wednesday, mostly sunny. Highs in the lower 80s. Wednesday night, partly cloudy until midnight, then becoming mostly cloudy. Lows around 60. Thursday, mostly cloudy in the morning, then partly sunny with a slight chance of showers and thunderstorms in the afternoon. Highs in the mid-80s. Chance of rain 20%. Thursday night, mostly cloudy. A slight chance of showers until midnight, then a chance of showers with a slight chance of thunderstorms after midnight. Lows in the lower 60s. Chance of rain 40%. Friday, mostly cloudy. A chance of showers with a slight chance of thunderstorms in the morning, then a slight chance of showers in the afternoon. Highs in the lower 80s. Chance of rain 50%. Friday night, mostly cloudy. A slight chance of showers until midnight, then a chance of showers after midnight. Lows in the lower 60s. Chance of rain 40%. Saturday, mostly cloudy with a chance of showers in the morning, then partly sunny with a slight chance of showers in the afternoon. Highs in the mid-80s. Chance of rain 40%. Saturday night, partly cloudy. A slight chance of showers until midnight, then a chance of showers after midnight. Lows in the mid-60s. Chance of rain 30%. Sunday, mostly sunny. A chance of showers, mainly in the morning. Highs in the upper 80s. Chance of rain 30%. 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It's Stillwater. It was partly sunny. The temperature was 87 degrees, the dew point 68, and the relative humidity 52%. The wind was variable at 6 miles an hour. The pressure was 29.86 inches and steady. At Ponca City, it was partly sunny. The temperature was 84, the dew point 70, and the relative humidity 62%. The wind was north at 14. The pressure was 29.88 inches and rising. At Enid, it was mostly sunny. The temperature was 86, the dew point 65, and the relative humidity 49%. The wind was north at 10. The pressure was 29.85 inches and steady. At Guthrie, it was mostly sunny. The temperature was 90, the dew point 65, and the relative humidity 43%. The wind was east at 3. The pressure was 29.85 inches and steady. Observations from around the region. At Tulsa, rain was falling, with a temperature of 83. At Woodward, it was sunny, with a temperature of 85. It was partly sunny, with a temperature of 77 at Wichita, 90 at Oklahoma City, and 88 at Dallas-Fort Worth. At Springfield, rain and fog were reported, with a temperature of 69. Once again at 6 p.m., it's Stillwater, it was partly sunny. The temperature was 87. From the Norman Forecast Office, here is the forecast for Stillwater and surrounding area. Tonight, a slight chance of thunderstorms until midnight. Mostly cloudy with a slight chance of showers. Lows in the mid-60s. Northeast winds around 5 miles an hour. Chance of rain 20%. Monday, mostly sunny. Highs in the mid-80s. North winds 5 to 10 miles an hour. Monday night, mostly clear until midnight, then becoming partly cloudy. Lows in the lower 60s. Northeast winds 5 to 10 miles an hour. Tuesday, mostly sunny. Highs in the lower 80s. Northeast winds 5 to 10 miles an hour. Tuesday night, mostly clear until midnight, then becoming partly cloudy. Lows in the upper 50s. Northeast winds 5 to 10 miles an hour. Wednesday, mostly sunny. Highs in the lower 80s. Wednesday night, partly cloudy until midnight, then becoming mostly cloudy. Lows around 60. Thursday, mostly cloudy in the morning, then partly sunny with a slight chance of showers and thunderstorms in the afternoon. Highs in the mid-

80s. Chance of rain 20%. Thursday night, mostly cloudy. A slight chance of showers until midnight, then a chance of showers with a slight chance of thunderstorms after midnight. Lows in the lower 60s. Chance of rain 40%. Friday, mostly cloudy. A chance of showers with a slight chance of thunderstorms in the morning, then a slight chance of showers in the afternoon. Highs in the lower 80s. Chance of rain 50%. Friday night, mostly cloudy. A slight chance of showers until midnight, then a chance of showers after midnight. Lows in the lower 60s. Chance of rain 40%. Saturday, mostly cloudy with a chance of showers in the morning, then partly sunny with a slight chance of showers in the afternoon. Highs in the mid-80s. Chance of rain 40%. Saturday night, partly cloudy. A slight chance of showers until midnight, then a chance of showers after midnight. Lows in the mid-60s. Chance of rain 30%. Sunday, mostly sunny. A chance of showers, mainly in the morning. Highs in the upper 80s. Chance of rain 30%. 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It's Stillwater, it was partly sunny. The temperature was 87 degrees, the dew point 68, and the relative humidity 52%. The wind was variable at 6 miles an hour. The pressure was 29.86 inches and steady. At Ponca City, it was partly sunny. The temperature was 84, the dew point 70, and the relative humidity 62%. The wind was north at 14. The pressure was 29.88 inches and rising. At Enid, it was mostly sunny. The temperature was 86, the dew point 65, and the relative humidity 49%. The wind was north at 10. The pressure was 29.85 inches and steady. At Guthrie, it was mostly sunny. The temperature was 90, the dew point 65, and the relative humidity 43%. The wind was east at 3. The pressure was 29.85 inches and steady. Observations from around the region. At Tulsa, rain was falling, with a temperature of 83. At Woodward, it was sunny, with a temperature of 85. It was partly sunny, with a temperature of 77 at Wichita, 90 at Oklahoma City, and 88 at Dallas-Fort Worth. At Springfield, rain and fog were reported, with a temperature of 69. Once again at 6 p.m., water, it was partly sunny. The temperature was 87. 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From the Norman Forecast Office, here is the forecast for Stillwater and surrounding area. Tonight, a slight chance of thunderstorms until midnight. Mostly cloudy with a slight chance of showers. Lows in the mid-60s. Northeast winds around 5 miles an hour. Chance of rain 20%. Monday, mostly sunny. Highs in the mid-80s. North winds 5 to 10 miles an hour. Monday night, mostly clear until midnight, then becoming partly cloudy. Lows in the lower 60s. Northeast winds 5 to 10 miles an hour. Tuesday, mostly sunny. Highs in the lower 80s. Northeast winds 5 to 10 miles an hour. Tuesday night, mostly clear until midnight, then becoming partly cloudy. Lows in the upper 50s. Northeast winds 5 to 10 miles an hour. Wednesday, mostly sunny. Highs in the lower 80s. Wednesday night, partly cloudy until midnight, then becoming mostly cloudy. Lows around 60. Thursday, mostly cloudy in the morning, then partly sunny with a slight chance of showers and thunderstorms in the afternoon. Highs in the mid-80s. Chance of rain 20%. Thursday night, mostly cloudy. A slight chance of showers until midnight, then a chance of showers with a slight chance of thunderstorms after midnight. Lows in the lower 60s. Chance of rain 40%. Friday, mostly cloudy. A chance of showers with a slight chance of thunderstorms in the morning, then a slight chance of showers in the afternoon. Highs in the lower 80s.